for Saturday night. Northwest wind 25 to 30 knots, easing to 20 to 25 knots after midnight. Sea 7 to 10 feet. Wave detail, northwest 9 feet at 12 seconds and south 2 feet at 15 seconds. The coastal waters forecast from Point Arena to Point Reyes out to 10 nautical miles. Gale warning in effect through Sunday evening. Tonight, northwest wind 25 to 35 knots with gusts up to 45 knots, seas 9 to 12 feet, wave detail, northwest 12 feet at 9 seconds. Saturday, northwest wind 25 to 35 knots with gusts up to 45 knots, seas 9 to 13 feet, wave detail, northwest 12 feet at 9 seconds and south 2 feet at 15 seconds. Saturday night, northwest wind 30 to 35 knots, easing to 25 to 30 knots after midnight. Seas 11 to 15 feet, wave detail, northwest 14 feet at 10 seconds. The coastal waters forecast from Point Arena to Point Reyes 10 to 60 nautical miles offshore. Gale warning in effect through Sunday evening. Tonight, northwest wind 25 to 30 knots with gusts up to 40 knots, seas 11 to 14 feet, wave detail. Northwest 13 feet at 10 seconds and south 2 feet at 14 seconds. Saturday, northwest wind 25 to 30 knots, rising to 30 to 35 knots in the afternoon. Seas 10 to 13 feet, wave detail. Northwest 12 feet at 9 seconds and south 2 feet at 15 seconds. Saturday night, northwest wind 30 to 35 knots with gusts up to 45 knots, seas 13 to 17 feet, wave detail, northwest 16 feet at 10 seconds. San Francisco Bar forecast. In the deep water channel, mixed seas of 5 to 7 feet at 13 seconds. Across the bar, swell can be more than twice as high across the bar than surrounding waters. Waves are also more prone to break, particularly during strong ebb currents. Maximum ebb current of 1.4 knots at 04.01 p.m. Friday and 4.7 knots at 3.57 a.m. Saturday. The coastal waters forecast from Point Pinos to Point Piedras Blancas out to 10 nautical miles. Gale warning in effect through Saturday morning. Storm watch in effect from Saturday morning through Sunday evening. Tonight, northwest wind 25 to 30 knots, gusts up to 45 knots, increasing to 50 knots late. Seas 9 to 12 feet, wave detail, northwest 11 feet at 12 seconds. Saturday, northwest wind 25 to 35 knots with occasional gusts up to 50 knots, seas 9 to 12 feet, building to 11 to 14 feet in the afternoon. Wave detail, northwest 13 feet at 12 seconds. Saturday night, northwest winds 25 to 35 knots with occasional gusts up to 50 knots, seas 11 to 14 feet, wave detail, northwest 13 feet at 12 seconds. The coastal waters forecast from Pigeon Point to Point Pinos 10 to 60 nautical miles offshore. Gale warning in effect through Sunday evening. Tonight, northwest wind 25 to 30 knots with gusts up to 40 knots, seas 12 to 14 feet, building to 14 to 15 feet after midnight. Wave detail, northwest 15 feet at 12 seconds. Saturday, northwest wind around 30 knots with gusts up to 40 knots, seas 14 to 15 feet, wave detail, northwest 15 feet at 11 seconds. Saturday night, northwest wind 30 to 35 knots with gusts up to 45 knots, seas 15 to 16 feet, building to 17 to 19 feet after midnight. Wave detail, northwest 18 feet at 12 seconds. The offshore waters forecast for the following marine location, Point Arena to Pigeon Point between 60 nautical miles and 150 nautical miles offshore. Issued at 1:57 p.m. Pacific Daylight Time. Gale warning, tonight, north winds 25 to 30 knots, becoming 25 to 35 knots. Seas 10 to 15 feet. Saturday, north and northwest winds 25 to 35 knots. Seas 10 to 16 feet. Saturday night, north and northwest winds 30 to 40 knots. Seas 13 to 20 feet. Sun, north winds 30 to 40 knots. Seas 13 to 21 feet. Sunday night, north

30 to 35 knots, diminishing to 25 to 30 knots. Seas 13 to 19 feet. Monday, north winds 25 to 30 knots. Seas 12 to 15 feet. Monday night, north winds 25 to 30 knots. Seas 12 to 14 feet. Tuesday, north winds 20 to 30 knots. Seas 11 to 14 feet. Tuesday night, north winds 20 to 30 knots. Seas 11 to 13 feet. Wednesday, north winds 20 to 30 knots. Seas 10 to 13 feet. Wednesday night, north winds 20 to 30 knots. Seas 10 to 13 feet. The offshore waters forecast for the following marine location: Pigeon Point to Point Piedras Blancas between 60 nautical miles and 150 nautical miles offshore. Issued at 1:57 p.m. Pacific Daylight Time. Gale warning, tonight, north and northwest winds 25 to 30 knots, increasing to 30 to 35 knots. Seas 11 to 16 feet. Saturday, north and northwest winds 25 to 35 knots. Seas 13 to 17 feet. Saturday night, north and northwest winds 30 to 40 knots. Seas 14 to 21 feet. Sun, north to northwest winds 30 to 40 knots. Seas 17 to 21 feet. Sunday night, north to northwest winds 30 to 35 knots, becoming north 25 to 30 knots. Seas 15 to 20 feet. Monday, north winds 20 to 30 knots. Seas 12 to 16 feet. Monday night, north to northwest winds 20 to 30 knots. Seas 12 to 14 feet. Tuesday, north winds 20 to 30 knots. Seas 10 to 14 feet. Tuesday night, north winds 15 to 25 knots. Seas 9 to 12 feet. Wednesday, north to northwest winds 15 to 25 knots. Seas 9 to 12 feet. Wednesday night, north to northwest winds 15 to 25 knots. Seas 8 to 12 feet. The coastal waters forecast from Point Reyes to Pigeon Point out to 10 nautical miles. Gale warning in effect through Sunday evening. For tonight, northwest winds 25 to 30 knots with gusts up to 45 knots. Seas 9 to 13 feet. Wave detail, northwest 12 feet at 10 seconds. For Saturday, northwest winds 25 to 35 knots with gusts up to 45 knots. Seas 9 to 13 feet. Wave detail, northwest 12 feet at 10 seconds. For Saturday night, northwest wind 30 to 35 knots, becoming 25 to 35 knots after midnight. Seas 11 to 15 feet. Wave detail, northwest 14 feet at 11 seconds and southwest 2 feet at 15 seconds. The coastal waters forecast from Pigeon Point to Point Pinos out to 10 nautical miles. Gale warning in effect through Sunday evening. For tonight, northwest wind 20 to 25 knots, rising to 25 to 30 knots after midnight. Seas 8 to 11 feet, building to 9 to 13 feet after midnight. Wave detail, northwest 11 feet at 12 seconds. For Saturday, northwest winds 25 to 30 knots with gusts up to 45 knots. Seas 9 to 13 feet. Wave detail, northwest 12 feet at 12 seconds. For Saturday night, northwest winds 25 to 30 knots with gusts up to 45 knots. Seas 11 to 15 feet. Wave detail, northwest 14 feet at 13 seconds. The following is an important beach hazard message from the National Weather Service. Issued at 2:34 p.m. Pacific Daylight Time. Beach hazard statement remains in effect through Monday morning. What? Strong northerly winds will generate very rough conditions at area beaches along with stronger and longshore currents. Where? Greatest impacts will be along west-facing beaches of the Pacific coastline. When? Through Monday morning. Impacts. Dangerous wind and wave conditions will impact beaches and water activities such as swimming, surfing, boating, and tide pooling.

Saturday, west wind 15 to 20 knots. For Saturday night, west wind 15 to 20 knots, easing to 10 to 15 knots after midnight. The marine forecast for Monterey Bay. Gale warning in effect through Sunday evening. For tonight, northwest wind 20 to 25 knots with gusts up to 35 knots, easing to 15 to 20 knots late this evening and overnight. Seas 5 to 8 feet. Wave detail, northwest 7 feet at 11 seconds and south 2 feet at 14 seconds. For Saturday, northwest wind 20 to 25 knots, rising to 25 to 30 knots with gusts up to 40 knots in the afternoon. Seas 6 to 9 feet. Wave detail, northwest 9 feet at 12 seconds and south 2 feet at 15 seconds. For Saturday night, northwest wind 25 to 30 knots, easing to 20 to 25 knots after midnight. Seas 7 to 10 feet. Wave detail, northwest 9 feet at 12 seconds and south 2 feet at 15 seconds. The coastal waters forecast from Point Arena to Point Reyes out to 10 nautical miles. Gale warning in effect through Sunday evening. Tonight, northwest wind 25 to 35 knots with gusts up to 45 knots, seas 9 to 12 feet. Wave detail, northwest 12 feet at 9 seconds. Saturday, northwest wind 25 to 35 knots with gusts up to 45 knots, seas 9 to 13 feet. Wave detail, northwest 12 feet at 9 seconds and south 2 feet at 15 seconds. Saturday night, northwest wind 30 to 35 knots, easing to 25 to 30 knots after midnight. Seas 11 to 15 feet. Wave detail, northwest 14 feet at 10 seconds. The coastal waters forecast from Point Arena to Point Reyes 10 to 60 nautical miles offshore. Gale warning in effect through Sunday evening. Tonight, northwest wind 25 to 30 knots with gusts up to 40 knots, seas 11 to 14 feet. Wave detail, northwest 13 feet at 10 seconds and south 2 feet at 14 seconds. Saturday, northwest wind 25 to 30 knots, rising to 30 to 35 knots in the afternoon. Seas 10 to 13 feet. Wave detail, northwest 12 feet at 9 seconds and south 2 feet at 15 seconds. Saturday night, northwest wind 30 to 35 knots with gusts up to 45 knots, seas 13 to 17 feet. Wave detail, northwest 16 feet at 10 seconds. San Francisco Bar forecast. In the deep water channel, mixed seas of 5 to 7 feet at 13 seconds. Across the bar, swell can be more than twice as high across the bar than surrounding waters. Waves are also more prone to break, particularly during strong ebb currents. Maximum ebb current of 1.4 knots at 04:01 p.m. Friday and 4.7 knots at 3:57 a.m. Saturday. The coastal waters forecast from Point Pinos to Point Piedras Blancas out to 10 nautical miles. Gale warning in effect through Saturday morning. Storm watch in effect from Saturday morning through Sunday evening. Tonight, northwest wind 25 to 30 knots, gusts up to 45 knots, increasing to 50 knots late. Seas 9 to 12 feet. Wave detail, northwest 11 feet at 12 seconds. Saturday, northwest wind 25 to 35 knots with occasional gusts up to 50 knots, seas 9 to 12 feet, building to 11 to 14 feet in the afternoon. Wave detail, northwest 13 feet at 12 seconds. Saturday night, northwest winds 25 to 35 knots with occasional gusts up to 50 knots, seas 11 to 14 feet. Wave detail, northwest 13 feet at 12 seconds. The coastal waters forecast from Pigeon Point to Point Pinos 10 to 60 nautical miles offshore. Gale warning in effect through Sunday evening. Tonight, northwest wind 25 to 30 knots with gusts up to 40 knots, seas 12 to 14 feet, building to 14 to 15 feet after midnight. Wave detail, northwest 15 feet at 12 seconds. Saturday, northwest wind around 30 knots with gusts up to 40 knots, seas 14 to 15 feet. Wave detail, northwest 15 feet at 11 seconds. Saturday night, northwest wind 30 to 35 knots with gusts up to 45 knots, seas 15 to 16 feet, building to 17 to 19 feet after midnight.

Wave detail, northwest 18 feet at 12 seconds. The offshore waters forecast for the following marine location: Point Arena to Pigeon Point between 60 nautical miles and 150 nautical miles offshore. Issued at 1:57 p.m. Pacific Daylight Time. Gale warning, tonight, north winds 25 to 30 knots, becoming 25 to 35 knots. Seas 10 to 15 feet. Saturday, north to northwest winds 25 to 35 knots. Seas 10 to 16 feet. Saturday night, north to northwest winds 30 to 40 knots. Seas 13 to 20 feet. Sun, north winds 30 to 40 knots. Seas 13 to 21 feet. Sunday night, north winds 30 to 35 knots, diminishing to 25 to 30 knots. Seas 13 to 19 feet. Monday, north winds 25 to 30 knots. Seas 12 to 15 feet. Monday night, north winds 25 to 30 knots. Seas 12 to 14 feet. Tuesday, north winds 20 to 30 knots. Seas 11 to 14 feet. Tuesday night, north winds 20 to 30 knots. Seas 11 to 13 feet. Wednesday, north winds 20 to 30 knots. Seas 10 to 13 feet. Wednesday night, north winds 20 to 30 knots. Seas 10 to 13 feet. 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This broadcast originates from the National Weather Service office located in Monterey, California, and serves the coastal marine waters, including San Francisco and Monterey Bay. The offshore waters forecast for the following marine location: Pigeon Point to Point Piedras Blancas between 60 nautical miles and 150 nautical miles offshore. Issued at 1:57 p.m. Pacific Daylight Time. Gale warning, tonight, north to northwest winds 25 to 30 knots, increasing to 30 to 35 knots. Seas 11 to 16 feet. Saturday, north to northwest winds 25 to 35 knots. Seas 13 to 17 feet. Saturday night, north to northwest winds 30 to 40 knots. Seas 14 to 21 feet. Sun, north to northwest winds 30 to 40 knots. Seas 17 to 21 feet. Sunday night, north to northwest winds 30 to 35 knots, becoming north 25 to 30 knots. Seas 15 to 20 feet. Monday, north winds 20 to 30 knots. Seas 12 to 16 feet. Monday night, north to northwest winds 20 to 30 knots. Seas 12 to 14 feet. Tuesday, north winds 20 to 30 knots. Seas 10 to 14 feet. Tuesday night, north winds 15 to 25 knots. Seas 9 to 12 feet. Wednesday, north to northwest winds 15 to 25 knots. Seas 9 to 12 feet. Wednesday night, north to northwest winds 15 to 25 knots. Seas 8 to 12 feet. The coastal waters forecast from Point Reyes to Pigeon Point out to 10 nautical miles. Gale warning in effect through Sunday evening. For tonight, northwest winds 25 to 30 knots with gusts up to 45 knots. Seas 9 to 13 feet. Wave detail, northwest 12 feet at 10 seconds. For Saturday, northwest winds 25 to 35 knots with gusts up to 45 knots. Seas 9 to 13 feet. Wave detail, northwest 12 feet at 10 seconds. For Saturday night, northwest wind 30 to 35 knots, becoming 25 to 35 knots after midnight. Seas 11 to 15 feet. Wave detail, northwest 14 feet at 11 seconds and southwest 2 feet at 15 seconds. The coastal waters forecast from Pigeon Point to Point Pinos out to 10 nautical miles. Gale warning in effect through Sunday evening. For tonight, northwest wind 20 to 25 knots, rising to 25 to 30 knots after midnight. Seas 8 to 11 feet.

9 to 13 feet after midnight. Wave detail, northwest 11 feet at 12 seconds. For Saturday, northwest winds 25 to 30 knots with gusts up to 45 knots. Seas 9 to 13 feet. Wave detail, northwest 12 feet at 12 seconds. For Saturday night, northwest winds 25 to 30 knots with gusts up to 45 knots. Seas 11 to 15 feet. Wave detail, northwest 14 feet at 13 seconds. The following is an important beach hazard message from the National Weather Service. Issued at 2:34 p.m. Pacific Daylight Time. Beach hazard statement remains in effect through Monday morning. What? Strong northerly winds will generate very rough conditions at area beaches along with stronger and longshore currents. Where? Greatest impacts will be along west-facing beaches of the Pacific coastline. When? Through Monday morning. Impacts. Dangerous wind and wave conditions will impact beaches and water activities such as swimming, surfing, boating, and tide pooling. Rough seas can sweep up the beach and over rocks and jetties, pulling people into a cold, turbulent ocean. Rip currents will be stronger than normal, and longshore currents can move people and items in the water quickly away from the point of entry. Local beach and cliff erosion is possible. Water temperatures will also cool rapidly due to strong upwelling conditions during this time. Large tidal swings can cut off access to beach walkers. Stay off of jetties, piers, rocks, and other waterside infrastructure. Remain out of the water to avoid hazardous surf and never turn your back on the ocean. Monitor local weather, surf, and tide forecast at www.weather.gov/mtr. Sunrise, sunset, and tidal information for the San Francisco Bay Area for Friday, May 15th. The sunset tonight, 8:12 p.m. The sunrise tomorrow, 5:59 a.m. The sunset tomorrow, 8:13 p.m. Tidal data at the Golden Gate for the afternoon and evening hours today and the morning hours of tomorrow. Low tide, 4:31 p.m. at 2.11 feet. High tide, 10:50 p.m. at 6.55 feet. Low tide, 5:40 a.m. at -144 feet. Here are the buoy observations for 5 p.m. Pacific Daylight Time. An offshore buoy 6 winds west at 10 knots, pressure 1,032.6 millibars. An offshore buoy 59 winds north at 16 knots, gusting to 21, water temperature 60, pressure 1,029.7 millibars. At Point Arena buoy, winds northwest 31 knots, gusting to 37, water temperature 51, pressure 1,019.8 millibars, seas 2 feet every 15 seconds. At buoy 13 near Bodega Bay, winds northwest at 31 knots, gusting to 39, pressure 1,016.5 millibars. At Point Reyes Wave Rider buoy, water temperature 51, seas 13 feet every 9 seconds. At San Francisco Bar buoy, water temperature 53, seas 8 feet every 9 seconds. At San Francisco buoy, winds northwest at 23 knots, gusting to 29, water temperature 52, swell 11 feet every 8 seconds. At Half Moon Bay buoy, winds northwest 25 knots, gusting to 31, water temperature 54, pressure 1,017.3 millibars, seas 11 feet every 9 seconds. At Monterey Bay buoy, winds northwest 23 knots, gusting to 29, water temperature 53, pressure 1,016.7 millibars, seas 10 feet every 9 seconds. At Pointer, Wave Rider buoy, water temperature 51, seas 11 feet every 9 seconds. At Cape San Martin buoy, winds northwest 31 knots, gusting to 37, water temperature 59, pressure 1,015.4 millibars, seas 11 feet every 10 seconds. Synopsis for the Central California coast and bays, including the Monterey Bay, Greater Farallones, and Cordell Bank National Marine Sanctuaries, widespread hazardous marine conditions are expected through the weekend. Strong to near gale force northerly breezes will increase through the week.

winds have become near gale force to gale force with widespread severe gale force gusts. Isolated storm force gusts are expected along the coastal jet region of Big Sur beginning Saturday. Rough to very rough seas will build as a result. Conditions will slowly begin to improve Monday. The marine forecast for San Pablo Bay, Suisun Bay, the West Delta, and the San Francisco Bay north of the Bay Bridge. Small craft advisory in effect through late Saturday night. For tonight, west wind 15 to 20 knots. For Saturday, west wind 15 to 20 knots, Bay Bridge. Small craft advisory in effect through late Saturday night. For tonight, west wind 15 to 20 knots. For Saturday, west wind 15 to 20 knots. For Saturday night, west wind 15 to 20 knots, easing to 10 to 15 knots after midnight. The marine forecast for Monterey Bay. Gale warning in effect through Sunday evening. For tonight, northwest wind 20 to 25 knots with gusts up to 35 knots, easing to 15 to 20 knots late this evening and overnight. Seas 5 to 8 feet. Wave detail, northwest 7 feet at 11 seconds and south 2 feet at 14 seconds. For Saturday, northwest wind 20 to 25 knots, rising to 25 to 30 knots with gusts up to 40 knots in the afternoon. Seas 6 to 9 feet. Wave detail, northwest 9 feet at 12 seconds and south 2 feet at 15 seconds. For Saturday night, northwest wind 25 to 30 knots, easing to 20 to 25 knots after midnight. Seas 7 to 10 feet. Wave detail, northwest 9 feet at 12 seconds and south 2 feet at 15 seconds. The coastal waters forecast from Point Arena to Point Reyes out to 10 nautical miles. Gale warning in effect through Sunday evening. Tonight, northwest wind 25 to 35 knots with gusts up to 45 knots, seas 9 to 12 feet. Wave detail, northwest 12 feet at 9 seconds. Saturday, northwest wind 25 to 35 knots with gusts up to 45 knots, seas 9 to 13 feet. Wave detail, northwest 12 feet at 9 seconds and south 2 feet at 15 seconds. Saturday night, northwest wind 30 to 35 knots, easing to 25 to 30 knots after midnight. Seas 11 to 15 feet. Wave detail, northwest 14 feet at 10 seconds. The coastal waters forecast from Point Arena to Point Reyes 10 to 60 nautical miles offshore. Gale warning in effect through Sunday evening. Tonight, northwest wind 25 to 30 knots with gusts up to 40 knots, seas 11 to 14 feet. Wave detail, northwest 13 feet at 10 seconds and south 2 feet at 14 seconds. Saturday, northwest wind 25 to 30 knots, rising to 30 to 35 knots in the afternoon. Seas 10 to 13 feet. Wave detail, northwest 12 feet at 9 seconds and south 2 feet at 15 seconds. Saturday night, northwest wind 30 to 35 knots with gusts up to 45 knots, seas 13 to 17 feet. Wave detail, northwest 16 feet at 10 seconds. San Francisco VAR forecast. In the deep water channel, mixed seas of 5 to 7 feet at 13 seconds. Across the bar, swell can be more than twice as high across the bar than surrounding waters. Waves are also more prone to break, particularly during strong ebb currents. Maximum ebb current of 1.4 knots at 04:01 p.m. Friday and 4.7 knots at 3:57 a.m. Saturday. The coastal waters forecast from Point Pinos to Point Piedras Blancas out to 10 nautical miles. Gale warning in effect through Saturday morning. Storm watch in effect from Saturday morning through Sunday evening. Tonight, northwest wind 25 to 30 knots, gusts up to 45 knots, increasing to 50 knots late. Seas 9 to 12 feet. Wave detail, northwest 11 feet at 12 seconds. Saturday, northwest wind 25 to 35 knots with occasional gusts up to 50 knots, seas 9 to 12 feet, building to 11 to 14 feet in the afternoon. Wave detail, northwest 13 feet at 12 seconds. Saturday night, northwest winds 25 to 35 knots with occasional gusts up to 50 knots, seas 11 to 14 feet. Wave detail.

13 feet at 12 seconds. The coastal waters forecast from Pigeon Point to Point Pinos 10 to 60 nautical miles offshore. Gale warning in effect through Sunday evening. Tonight, northwest wind 25 to 30 knots with gusts up to 40 knots, east 12 to 14 feet, building to 14 to 15 feet after midnight. Wave detail, northwest 15 feet at 12 seconds. Saturday, northwest wind around 30 knots with gusts up to 40 knots, east 14 to 15 feet. Wave detail, northwest 15 feet at 11 seconds. Saturday night, northwest wind 30 to 35 knots with gusts up to 45 knots, seas 15 to 16 feet, building to 17 to 19 feet after midnight. Wave detail, northwest 18 feet at 12 seconds. The offshore waters forecast for the following marine location, Point Arena to Pigeon Point between 60 nautical miles and 150 nautical miles offshore. Issued at 1:57 p.m. Pacific Daylight Time. Gale warning, tonight, north winds 25 to 30 knots, becoming 25 to 35 knots. Seas 10 to 15 feet. Saturday, north to northwest winds 25 to 35 knots. Seas 10 to 16 feet. Saturday night, north to northwest winds 30 to 40 knots. Seas 13 to 20 feet. Sun, north winds 30 to 40 knots. Seas 13 to 21 feet. Sunday night, north winds 30 to 35 knots, diminishing to 25 to 30 knots. Seas 13 to 19 feet. Monday, north winds 25 to 30 knots. Seas 12 to 15 feet. Monday night, north winds 25 to 30 knots. Seas 12 to 14 feet. Tuesday, north winds 20 to 30 knots. Seas 11 to 14 feet. Tuesday night, north winds 20 to 30 knots. Seas 11 to 13 feet. Wednesday, north winds 20 to 30 knots. Seas 10 to 13 feet. Wednesday night, north winds 20 to 30 knots. Seas 10 to 13 feet. The offshore waters forecast for the following marine location, Pigeon Point to Point Piedras Blancas between 60 nautical miles and 150 nautical miles offshore. Issued at 1:57 p.m. Pacific Daylight Time. Gale warning, tonight, north to northwest winds 25 to 30 knots, increasing to 30 to 35 knots. Seas 11 to 16 feet. Saturday, north to northwest winds 25 to 35 knots. Seas 13 to 17 feet. Saturday night, north to northwest winds 30 to 40 knots. Seas 14 to 21 feet. Sun, north to northwest winds 30 to 40 knots. Seas 17 to 21 feet. Sunday night, north to northwest winds 30 to 35 knots, becoming north 25 to 30 knots. Seas 15 to 20 feet. Monday, north winds 20 to 30 knots. Seas 12 to 16 feet. Monday night, north to northwest winds 20 to 30 knots. Seas 12 to 14 feet. Tuesday, north winds 20 to 30 knots. Seas 10 to 14 feet. Tuesday night, north winds 15 to 25 knots. Seas 9 to 12 feet. Wednesday, north to northwest winds 15 to 25 knots. Seas 9 to 12 feet. Wednesday night, north to northwest winds 15 to 25 knots. Seas 8 to 12 feet. The coastal waters forecast from Point Reyes to Pigeon Point out to 10 nautical miles. Gale warning in effect through Sunday evening. For tonight, northwest winds 25 to 30 knots with gusts up to 45 knots. Seas 9 to 13 feet. Wave detail, northwest 12 feet at 10 seconds. For Saturday, northwest winds 25 to 35 knots with gusts up to 45 knots. Seas 9 to 13 feet. Wave detail, northwest 12 feet at 10 seconds. For Saturday night, northwest wind 30 to 35 knots, becoming 25 to 35 knots after midnight. Seas 11 to 15 feet.

Wave detail, northwest 14 feet at 11 seconds and southwest 2 feet at 15 seconds. The coastal waters forecast from Pigeon Point to Point Pinos out to 10 nautical miles. Gale warning in effect through Sunday evening. For tonight, northwest wind 20 to 25 knots, rising to 25 to 30 knots after midnight. Seas 8 to 11 feet, building to 9 to 13 feet after midnight. Wave detail, northwest 11 feet at 12 seconds. For Saturday, northwest winds 25 to 30 knots with gusts up to 45 knots. Seas 9 to 13 feet. Wave detail, northwest 12 feet at 12 seconds. For Saturday night, northwest winds 25 to 30 knots with gusts up to 45 knots. Seas 11 to 15 feet. Wave detail, northwest 14 feet at 13 seconds. The following is an important beach hazard message from the National Weather Service, issued at 2:34 p.m. Pacific Daylight Time. Beach hazard statement remains in effect through Monday morning. What? Strong northerly winds will generate very rough conditions at area beaches along with stronger and longshore currents. Where? Greatest impacts will be along west facing beaches of the Pacific coastline. When? Through Monday morning. Impacts. Dangerous wind and wave conditions will impact beaches and water activities such as swimming, surfing, boating, and tide pooling. Rough seas can sweep up the beach and over rocks and jetties, pulling people into a cold, turbulent ocean. Rip currents will be stronger than normal, and longshore currents can move people and items in the water quickly away from the point of entry. Local beach and cliff erosion is possible. Water temperatures will also cool rapidly due to strong upwelling conditions during this time. Large tidal swings can cut off access to beach walkers. Stay off of jetties, piers, rocks, and other waterside infrastructure. Remain out of the water to avoid hazardous surf and never turn your back on the ocean. Monitor local weather, surf, and tide forecast at www.weather.gov/mtr. Sunrise, sunset, and tidal information for the San Francisco Bay Area for Friday, May 15th. The sunset tonight, 8:12 p.m. The sunrise tomorrow, 5:59 a.m. The sunset tomorrow, 8:13 p.m. Tidal data at the Golden Gate for the afternoon and evening hours today and the morning hours of tomorrow. Low tide, 4:31 p.m. at 2.11 feet. High tide, 10:50 p.m. at 6.55 feet. Low tide, 5:40 a.m. at -144 feet. Here are the buoy observations for 5 p.m. Pacific Daylight Time. An offshore buoy 6 winds west at 10 knots, pressure 1,032.6 millibars. An offshore buoy 59 winds north at 16 knots, gusting to 21, water temperature 60, pressure 1,029.7 millibars. At Point Arena buoy, winds northwest 31 knots, gusting to 37, water temperature 51, pressure 1,019.8 millibars, seas 2 feet every 15 seconds. At buoy 13 near Bodega Bay, winds northwest at 31 knots, gusting to 39, pressure 1,016.5 millibars. At Point Reyes Wave Rider buoy, water temperature 51, seas 13 feet every 9 seconds. At San Francisco Bar Buoy, water temperature 53, seas 8 feet every 9 seconds. At San Francisco Buoy, winds northwest at 23 knots, gusting to 29, water temperature 52, swell 11 feet every 8 seconds. At Half Moon Bay Buoy, winds northwest 25 knots, gusting to 31, water temperature 54, pressure 1,017.3 millibars, seas 11 feet every 9 seconds. At Monterey Bay Buoy, winds northwest 23 knots, gusting to 29, water temperature 53, pressure 1,016.7 millibars, seas 10 feet every 9 seconds. At Pointer, Wave Rider Buoy, water temperature 51, seas 11 feet every 9 seconds. At Cape San Martin Buoy, winds northwest 31 knots, gusting to 37, water temperature

59, pressure 1,015.4 millibars. Seas 11 feet every 10 seconds. Synopsis for the Central California coast and bays, including the Monterey Bay, Greater Fairbanks, and Cordell Bank National Marine Sanctuaries. Widespread hazardous marine conditions are expected through the weekend. Strong to near gale force northerly breezes will increase through the weekend to become near gale force to gale force with widespread severe gale force gusts. Isolated storm force gusts are expected along the coastal jet region of Big Sur beginning Saturday. Rough to very rough seas will build as a result. Conditions will slowly begin to improve Monday. The marine forecast for San Pablo Bay, Suisun Bay, the West Delta, and the San Francisco Bay north of the Bay Bridge. Small craft advisory in effect through late Saturday night. For tonight, west wind 15 to 20 knots. For Saturday, west wind 15 to 20 knots. For Saturday night, west wind 15 to 20 knots, easing to 10 to 15 knots after midnight. The marine forecast for Monterey Bay. Gale warning in effect through Sunday evening. For tonight, northwest wind 20 to 25 knots with gusts up to 35 knots, easing to 15 to 20 knots late this evening and overnight. Seas 5 to 8 feet. Wave detail, northwest 7 feet at 11 seconds and south 2 feet at 14 seconds. For Saturday, northwest wind 20 to 25 knots, rising to 25 to 30 knots with gusts up to 40 knots in the afternoon. Seas 6 to 9 feet. Wave detail, northwest 9 feet at 12 seconds and south 2 feet at 15 seconds. For Saturday night, northwest wind 25 to 30 knots, easing to 20 to 25 knots after midnight. Seas 7 to 10 feet. Wave detail, northwest 9 feet at 12 seconds and south 2 feet at 15 seconds. The coastal waters forecast from Point Arena to Point Reyes out to 10 nautical miles. Gale warning in effect through Sunday evening. Tonight, northwest wind 25 to 35 knots with gusts up to 45 knots, seas 9 to 12 feet. Wave detail, northwest 12 feet at 9 seconds. Saturday, northwest wind 25 to 35 knots with gusts up to 45 knots, seas 9 to 13 feet. Wave detail, northwest 12 feet at 9 seconds and south 2 feet at 15 seconds. Saturday night, northwest wind 30 to 35 knots, easing to 25 to 30 knots after midnight. Seas 11 to 15 feet. Wave detail, northwest 14 feet at 10 seconds. The coastal waters forecast from Point Arena to Point Reyes 10 to 60 nautical miles offshore. Gale warning in effect through Sunday evening. Tonight, northwest wind 25 to 30 knots with gusts up to 40 knots, seas 11 to 14 feet. Wave detail, northwest 13 feet at 10 seconds and south 2 feet at 14 seconds. Saturday, northwest wind 25 to 30 knots, rising to 30 to 35 knots in the afternoon. Seas 10 to 13 feet. Wave detail, northwest 12 feet at 9 seconds and south 2 feet at 15 seconds. Saturday night, northwest wind 30 to 35 knots with gusts up to 45 knots, seas 13 to 17 feet. Wave detail, northwest 16 feet at 10 seconds. San Francisco Bar forecast. In the deep water channel, mixed seas of 5 to 7 feet at 13 seconds. Across the bar, swell can be more than twice as high across the bar than surrounding waters. Waves are also more prone to break, particularly during strong ebb currents. Maximum ebb current of 1.4 knots at 04:01 p.m. Friday and 4.7 knots at 3:57 a.m. Saturday. The coastal waters forecast from Point Pinos to Point Piedras Blancas out to 10 nautical miles. Gale warning in effect through Saturday morning. Storm watch in effect from Saturday morning through Sunday evening. Tonight, northwest wind 25 to 30 knots, gusts up to 45 knots, increasing to 50 knots late. Seas 9 to 12 feet. Wave detail, northwest 11 feet at 12 seconds. Saturday, northwest wind 25 to 35 knots with occasional gusts up to 50 knots, seas 9 to 12 feet, building to 11 to 14 feet in the afternoon.

Hale, northwest 13 feet at 12 seconds. Saturday night, northwest winds 25 to 35 knots with occasional gusts up to 50 knots. Seas 11 to 14 feet. Wave detail, northwest 13 feet at 12 seconds. The coastal waters forecast from Pigeon Point to Point Pinos 10 to 60 nautical miles offshore. Gale warning in effect through Sunday evening. Tonight, northwest wind 25 to 30 knots with gusts up to 40 knots, seas 12 to 14 feet, building to 14 to 15 feet after midnight. Wave detail, northwest 15 feet at 12 seconds. Saturday, northwest wind around 30 knots with gusts up to 40 knots, seas 14 to 15 feet. Wave detail, northwest 15 feet at 11 seconds. Saturday night, northwest wind 30 to 35 knots with gusts up to 45 knots, seas 15 to 16 feet, building to 17 to 19 feet after midnight. Wave detail, northwest 18 feet at 12 seconds. The offshore waters forecast for the following marine location: Point Arena to Pigeon Point between 60 nautical miles and 150 nautical miles offshore. Issued at 1:57 p.m. Pacific Daylight Time. Gale warning, tonight, north winds 25 to 30 knots, becoming 25 to 35 knots. Seas 10 to 15 feet. Saturday, north to northwest winds 25 to 35 knots. Seas 10 to 16 feet. Saturday night, north to northwest winds 30 to 40 knots. Seas 13 to 20 feet. Sun, north winds 30 to 40 knots. Seas 13 to 21 feet. Sunday night, north winds 30 to 35 knots, diminishing to 25 to 30 knots. Seas 13 to 19 feet. Monday, north winds 25 to 30 knots. Seas 12 to 15 feet. Monday night, north winds 25 to 30 knots. Seas 12 to 14 feet. Tuesday, north winds 20 to 30 knots. Seas 11 to 14 feet. Tuesday night, north winds 20 to 30 knots. Seas 11 to 13 feet. Wednesday, north winds 20 to 30 knots. Seas 10 to 13 feet. Wednesday night, north winds 20 to 30 knots. Seas 10 to 13 feet. 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This broadcast originates from the National Weather Service office located in Monterey, California, and serves the coastal marine waters, including San Francisco and Monterey Bay. The offshore waters forecast for the following marine location: Pigeon Point to Point Piedras Blancas between 60 nautical miles and 150 nautical miles offshore. Issued at 1:57 p.m. Pacific Daylight Time. Gale warning, tonight, north to northwest winds 25 to 30 knots, increasing to 30 to 35 knots. Seas 11 to 16 feet. Saturday, north to northwest winds 25 to 35 knots. Seas 13 to 17 feet. Saturday night, north to northwest winds 30 to 40 knots. Seas 14 to 21 feet. Sun, north to northwest winds 30 to 40 knots. Seas 17 to 21 feet. Sunday night, north to northwest winds 30 to 35 knots, becoming north 25 to 30 knots. Seas 15 to 20 feet. Monday, north winds 20 to 30 knots. Seas 12 to 16 feet. Monday night, north to northwest winds 20 to 30 knots. Seas 12 to 14 feet. Tuesday, north winds 20 to 30 knots. Seas 10 to 14 feet. Tuesday night, north winds 15 to 25 knots. Seas 9 to 12 feet. Wednesday, north to northwest winds 15 to 25 knots. Seas 9 to 12 feet. Wednesday night, north to northwest winds 15 to 25 knots. Seas 8 to 12 feet. The coastal waters forecast from Point Reyes to Pigeon Point out to 10 nautical miles. Gale warning in effect through Sunday evening. For tonight, northwest winds 25 to
to 30 knots with gusts up to 45 knots. Seas 9 to 13 feet. Wave detail, northwest 12 feet at 10 seconds. For Saturday, northwest winds 25 to 35 knots with gusts up to 45 knots. Seas 9 to 13 feet. Wave detail, northwest 12 feet at 10 seconds. For Saturday night, northwest wind 30 to 35 knots, becoming 25 to 35 knots after midnight. Seas 11 to 15 feet. Wave detail, northwest 14 feet at 11 seconds and southwest 2 feet at 15 seconds. The coastal waters forecast from Pigeon Point to Point Pinos out to 10 nautical miles. Gale warning in effect through Sunday evening. For tonight, northwest wind 20 to 25 knots, rising to 25 to 30 knots after midnight. Seas 8 to 11 feet, building to 9 to 13 feet after midnight. Wave detail, northwest 11 feet at 12 seconds. For Saturday, northwest winds 25 to 30 knots with gusts up to 45 knots. Seas 9 to 13 feet. Wave detail, northwest 12 feet at 12 seconds. For Saturday night, northwest winds 25 to 30 knots with gusts up to 45 knots. Seas 11 to 15 feet. Wave detail, northwest 14 feet at 13 seconds. The following is an important beach hazard message from the National Weather Service. Issued at 2:34 p.m. Pacific Daylight Time. Beach hazard statement remains in effect through Monday morning. What? Strong northerly winds will generate very rough conditions at area beaches along with stronger and longshore currents. Where? Greatest impacts will be along west-facing beaches of the Pacific coastline. When? Through Monday morning. Impacts. Dangerous wind and wave conditions will impact beaches and water activities such as swimming, surfing, boating, and tide pooling. Rough seas can sweep up the beach and over rocks and jetties, pulling people into a cold, turbulent ocean. Rip currents will be stronger than normal, and longshore currents can move people and items in the water quickly away from the point of entry. Local beach and cliff erosion is possible. Water temperatures will also cool rapidly due to strong upwelling conditions during this time. Large tidal swings can cut off access to beach walkers. Stay off of jetties, piers, rocks, and other waterside infrastructure. Remain out of the water to avoid hazardous surf and never turn your back on the ocean. Monitor local weather, surf and tide forecast at www.weather.gov/mtr. Sunrise, sunset, and tidal information for the San Francisco Bay Area for Friday, May 15th. The sunset tonight, 8:12 p.m. The sunrise tomorrow, 5:59 a.m. The sunset tomorrow, 8:13 p.m. Tidal data at the Golden Gate for the afternoon and evening hours today and the morning hours of tomorrow. Low tide, 4:31 p.m. at 2.11 feet. High tide, 10:50 p.m. at 6.55 feet. Low tide, 5:40 a.m. at minus 144 feet. Here are the buoy observations for 5 p.m. Pacific Daylight Time. An offshore buoy 6 winds west at 10 knots, pressure 1,032.6 millibars. An offshore buoy 59 winds north at 16 knots, gusting to 21, water temperature 60, pressure 1,029.7 millibars. At Point Arena buoy, winds northwest 31 knots, gusting to 37, water temperature 51, pressure 1,019.8 millibars, seas 2 feet every 15 seconds. At buoy 13 near Bodega Bay, winds northwest at 31 knots, gusting to 39, pressure 1,016.5 millibars. At Point Reyes Wave Rider buoy, water temperature 51, seas 13 feet every 9 seconds. At San Francisco Bar Buoy, water temperature 53, seas 8 feet every 9 seconds. At San Francisco Buoy, winds northwest at 23 knots, gusting to 29, water temperature 52, swell 11 feet every 8 seconds. At Half Moon Bay Buoy, winds northwest 25 knots.

gusting to 31, water temperature 54, pressure 1,017.3 millibars, seas 11 feet every 9 seconds. At Monterey Bay, buoy winds northwest 23 knots, gusting to 29, water temperature 53, pressure 1,016.7 millibars, seas 10 feet every 9 seconds. At Pointzer, wave rider buoy water temperature 51, seas 11 feet every 9 seconds. At Cape San Martin buoy winds northwest 31 knots, gusting to 37, water temperature 59, pressure 1,015.4 millibars, seas 11 feet every 10 seconds. Here are the buoy observations for 6 p.m. Pacific Daylight Time. At offshore buoy 6 winds west at 10 knots, pressure 1,032.3 millibars. At offshore buoy 59 winds north at 16 knots, water temperature 60, pressure 1,029.8 millibars. At buoy 14 near Point Arena winds northwest at 29 knots, gusting to 35, water temperature 51, pressure 1,019.8 millibars. At buoy 13 near Bodega Bay, winds northwest at 33 knots, pressure 1,016.0 millibars, swell 13 feet. At Point Reyes, wave rider buoy water temperature 51, seas 13 feet every 9 seconds. At San Francisco Bar, buoy water temperature 53, seas 8 feet every 10 seconds. At San Francisco Bay, winds northwest at 23 knots, gusting to 27, pressure 1,016.2 millibars, swell 11 feet every 9 seconds. At Half Moon Bay, buoy winds northwest 21 knots, gusting to 25, water temperature 54, pressure 1,016.9 millibars, seas 10 feet every 9 seconds. At Monterey, buoy winds northwest at 23 knots, gusting to 29, water temperature 53, pressure 1,016.7 millibars. At Pointzer, wave rider buoy water temperature 51, seas 12 feet every 10 seconds. At Cape San Martin, buoy winds northwest at 29 knots, gusting to 35, water temperature 59, pressure 1,015.6 millibars. Synopsis for the Central California coast and bays, including the Monterey Bay, Greater Farallones, and Cordell Bank National Marine Sanctuaries. Widespread hazardous marine conditions are expected through the weekend. Strong to near gale force northerly breezes will increase through the weekend to become near gale force to gale force with widespread severe gale force gusts. Isolated storm force gusts are expected along the coastal jet region of Big Sur beginning Saturday. Rough to very rough seas will build as a result. Conditions will slowly begin to improve Monday. The marine forecast for San Pablo Bay, Susan Bay, the West Delta, and the San Francisco Bay north of the Bay Bridge. Small craft advisory in effect through late Saturday night. For tonight, west wind 15 to 20 knots. For Saturday, west wind 15 to 20 knots. For Saturday night, west wind 15 to 20 knots, easing to 10 to 50 knots after midnight. The marine forecast for Monterey Bay. Gale warning in effect through Sunday evening. For tonight, northwest wind 20 to 25 knots with gusts up to 35 knots, easing to 15 to 20 knots late this evening and overnight. Seas 5 to 8 feet. Wave detail, northwest 7 feet at 11 seconds and south 2 feet at 14 seconds. For Saturday, northwest wind 20 to 25 knots, rising to 25 to 30 knots with gusts up to 40 knots in the afternoon. Seas 6 to 9 feet. Wave detail, northwest 9 feet at 12 seconds and south 2 feet at 15 seconds. For Saturday night, northwest wind 25 to 30 knots, easing to 20 to 25 knots after midnight. Seas 7 to 10 feet. Wave detail, northwest 9 feet at 12 seconds and south 2 feet at 15 seconds. The coastal waters forecast from Point Arena to Point Reyes out to 10 nautical miles. Gale warning in effect through Sunday evening. Tonight, northwest wind 25 to 35 knots with gusts up to 45 knots, seas 9 to 12 feet. Wave detail, northwest 12 feet at 9 seconds.

Saturday, northwest wind 25 to 35 knots with gusts up to 45 knots, seas 9 to 13 feet, wave detail. Northwest 12 feet at 9 seconds and south 2 feet at 15 seconds. Saturday night, northwest wind 30 to 35 knots, easing to 25 to 30 knots after midnight. Seas 11 to 15 feet, wave detail. Northwest 14 feet at 10 seconds. The coastal waters forecast from Point Arena to Point Reyes 10 to 60 nautical miles offshore. Gale warning in effect through Sunday evening. Tonight, northwest wind 25 to 30 knots with gusts up to 40 knots, seas 11 to 14 feet, wave detail. Northwest 13 feet at 10 seconds and south 2 feet at 14 seconds. Saturday, northwest wind 25 to 30 knots, rising to 30 to 35 knots in the afternoon. Seas 10 to 13 feet, wave detail. Northwest 12 feet at 9 seconds and south 2 feet at 15 seconds. Saturday night, northwest wind 30 to 35 knots with gusts up to 45 knots, seas 13 to 17 feet, wave detail. Northwest 16 feet at 10 seconds. San Francisco Bar forecast. In the deep water channel, mixed seas of 5 to 7 feet at 13 seconds. Across the bar, swell can be more than twice as high across the bar than surrounding waters. Waves are also more prone to break, particularly during strong ebb currents. Maximum ebb current of 1.4 knots at 04:01 p.m. Friday and 4.7 knots at 3:57 a.m. Saturday. The coastal waters forecast from Point Pinos to Point Piedras Blancas out to 10 nautical miles. Gale warning in effect through Saturday morning. Storm watch in effect from Saturday morning through Sunday evening. Tonight, northwest wind 25 to 30 knots, gusts up to 45 knots, increasing to 50 knots late. Seas 9 to 12 feet, wave detail. Northwest 11 feet at 12 seconds. Saturday, northwest wind 25 to 35 knots with occasional gusts up to 50 knots, seas 9 to 12 feet, building to 11 to 14 feet in the afternoon. Wave detail, northwest 13 feet at 12 seconds. Saturday night, northwest winds 25 to 35 knots with occasional gusts up to 50 knots, seas 11 to 14 feet, wave detail, northwest 13 feet at 12 seconds. The coastal waters forecast from Pigeon Point to Point Pinos 10 to 60 nautical miles offshore. Gale warning in effect through Sunday evening. Tonight, northwest wind 25 to 30 knots with gusts up to 40 knots, seas 12 to 14 feet, building to 14 to 15 feet after midnight. Wave detail, northwest 15 feet at 12 seconds. Saturday, northwest wind around 30 knots with gusts up to 40 knots, seas 14 to 15 feet, wave detail. Northwest 15 feet at 11 seconds. Saturday night, northwest wind 30 to 35 knots with gusts up to 45 knots, seas 15 to 16 feet, building to 17 to 19 feet after midnight. Wave detail, northwest 18 feet at 12 seconds. The offshore waters forecast for the following marine location, Point Arena to Pigeon Point between 60 nautical miles and 150 nautical miles offshore. Issued at 1:57 p.m. Pacific Daylight Time. Gale warning, tonight, north winds 25 to 30 knots, becoming 25 to 35 knots. Seas 10 to 15 feet. Saturday, north to northwest winds 25 to 35 knots. Seas 10 to 16 feet. Saturday night, north to northwest winds 30 to 40 knots. Seas 13 to 20 feet. Sun, north winds 30 to 40 knots. Seas 13 to 21 feet. Sunday night, north winds 30 to 35 knots, diminishing to 25 to 30 knots. Seas 13 to 19 feet. Monday, north winds 25 to 30 knots. Seas 12 to 15 feet. Monday night, north winds 25 to 30 knots. Seas 12 to 14 feet. Tuesday, north winds 20 to 30 knots. Seas 11 to 14 feet. Tuesday night, north winds 20 to 30 knots. Seas 11 to 13 feet. Wednesday, north winds 20 to 30 knots.

10 to 13 feet. Wednesday night, north winds 20 to 30 knots. Seas 10 to 13 feet. The offshore waters forecast for the following marine location: Pigeon Point to Point Piedras Blancas between 60 nautical miles and 150 nautical miles offshore. Issued at 1:57 p.m. Pacific Daylight Time. Gale warning, tonight, north to northwest winds 25 to 30 knots, increasing to 30 to 35 knots. Seas 11 to 16 feet. Saturday, north to northwest winds 25 to 35 knots. Seas 13 to 17 feet. Saturday night, north to northwest winds 30 to 40 knots. Seas 14 to 21 feet. Sun, north to northwest winds 30 to 40 knots. Seas 17 to 21 feet. Sunday night, north to northwest winds 30 to 35 knots, becoming north 25 to 30 knots. Seas 15 to 20 feet. Monday, north winds 20 to 30 knots. Seas 12 to 16 feet. Monday night, north to northwest winds 20 to 30 knots. Seas 12 to 14 feet. Tuesday, north winds 20 to 30 knots. Seas 10 to 14 feet. Tuesday night, north winds 15 to 25 knots. Seas 9 to 12 feet. Wednesday, north to northwest winds 15 to 25 knots. Seas 9 to 12 feet. Wednesday night, north to northwest winds 15 to 25 knots. Seas 8 to 12 feet. The coastal waters forecast from Point Reyes to Pigeon Point out to 10 nautical miles. Gale warning in effect through Sunday evening. For tonight, northwest winds 25 to 30 knots with gusts up to 45 knots. Seas 9 to 13 feet. Wave detail, northwest 12 feet at 10 seconds. For Saturday, northwest winds 25 to 35 knots with gusts up to 45 knots. Seas 9 to 13 feet. Wave detail, northwest 12 feet at 10 seconds. For Saturday night, northwest wind 30 to 35 knots, becoming 25 to 35 knots after midnight. Seas 11 to 15 feet. Wave detail, northwest 14 feet at 11 seconds and southwest 2 feet at 15 seconds. The coastal waters forecast from Pigeon Point to Point Pinos out to 10 nautical miles. Gale warning in effect through Sunday evening. For tonight, northwest wind 20 to 25 knots, rising to 25 to 30 knots after midnight. Seas 8 to 11 feet, building to 9 to 13 feet after midnight. Wave detail, northwest 11 feet at 12 seconds. For Saturday, northwest winds 25 to 30 knots with gusts up to 45 knots. Seas 9 to 13 feet. Wave detail, northwest 12 feet at 12 seconds. For Saturday night, northwest winds 25 to 30 knots with gusts up to 45 knots. Seas 11 to 15 feet. Wave detail, northwest 14 feet at 13 seconds. The following is an important beach hazard message from the National Weather Service. Issued at 2:34 p.m. Pacific Daylight Time. Beach hazard statement remains in effect through Monday morning. What? Strong northerly winds will generate very rough conditions at area beaches along with stronger and longshore currents. Where? Greatest impacts will be along west-facing beaches of the Pacific coastline. When? Through Monday morning. Impacts. Dangerous wind and wave conditions will impact beaches and water activities such as swimming, surfing, boating, and tide-pooling. Rough seas can sweep up the beach and over rocks and jetties, pulling people into a cold, turbulent ocean. Rip currents will be stronger than normal, and longshore currents can move people and items in the water quickly away from the point of entry. Local beach and cliff erosion is possible. Water temperatures will also cool rapidly due to strong upwelling conditions during this time. Large tidal swings can cut off access to beach walkers. Stay off of jetties, piers, rocks, and other waterside infrastructure. Remain out of the water to avoid hazardous surf and never

44 feet. Here are the buoy observations for 6 p.m. Pacific Daylight Time. An offshore buoy 6 winds west at 10 knots, pressure 1,032.3 millibars. An offshore buoy 59 winds north at 16 knots, water temperature 60, pressure 1,029.8 millibars. At buoy 14 near Point Arena, winds northwest at 29 knots, gusting to 35, water temperature 51, pressure 1,019.8 millibars. At buoy 13 near Bodega Bay, winds northwest at 33 knots, pressure 1,016.0 millibars, swell 13 feet. At Point Reyes Wave Rider buoy, water temperature 51, seas 14 feet every 8 seconds. At San Francisco Bar buoy, water temperature 53, seas 8 feet every 10 seconds. At San Francisco buoy, winds northwest at 23 knots, gusting to 27, pressure 1,016.2 millibars, swell 11 feet every 9 seconds. At Half Moon Bay buoy, winds northwest 21 knots, gusting to 25, water temperature 54, pressure 1,016.9 millibars, seas 10 feet every 9 seconds. At Monterey buoy, winds northwest at 23 knots, gusting to 29, water temperature 53, pressure 1,016.7 millibars. At Point Sur, Wave Rider buoy, water temperature 51, seas 12 feet every 10 seconds. At Cape San Martin buoy, winds northwest at 29 knots, gusting to 35, water temperature 59, pressure 1,015.6 millibars. Synopsis for the Central California coast and bays, including the Monterey Bay, Greater Farallones, and Cordell Bank National Marine Sanctuaries. Widespread hazardous marine conditions are expected through the weekend. Strong to near gale force northerly breezes will increase through the weekend and become near gale force to gale force with widespread severe gale force gusts. Isolated storm force gusts are expected along the coastal jet region of Big Sur beginning Saturday. Rough to very rough seas will build as a result. Conditions will slowly begin to improve Monday. The marine forecast for San Pablo Bay, Suisun Bay, the West Delta, and the San Francisco Bay north of the Bay Bridge. Small craft advisory in effect through late Saturday night. For tonight, west wind 15 to 20 knots. For Saturday, west wind 15 to 20 knots. For Saturday night, west wind 15 to 20 knots, easing to 10 to 15 knots after midnight. The marine forecast for Monterey Bay. Gale warning in effect through Sunday evening. For tonight, northwest wind 20 to 25 knots with gusts up to 35 knots, easing to 15 to 20 knots late this evening and overnight. Seas 5 to 8 feet. Wave detail, northwest 7 feet at 11 seconds and south 2 feet at 14 seconds. For Saturday, northwest wind 20 to 25 knots, rising to 25 to 30 knots with gusts up to 40 knots in the afternoon. Seas 6 to 9 feet. Wave detail, northwest 9 feet at 12 seconds and south 2 feet at 15 seconds. For Saturday night, northwest wind 25 to 30 knots, easing to 20 to 25 knots after midnight. Seas 7 to 10 feet. Wave detail, northwest 9 feet at 12 seconds and south 2 feet at 15 seconds. The coastal waters forecast from Point Arena to Point Reyes out to 10 nautical miles. Gale warning in effect through Sunday evening. Tonight, northwest wind 25 to 35 knots with gusts up to 45 knots, seas 9 to 12 feet. Wave detail, northwest 12 feet at 9 seconds. Saturday, northwest wind 25 to 35 knots with gusts up to 45 knots, seas 9 to 13 feet. Wave detail, northwest 12 feet at 9 seconds and south 2 feet at 15 seconds. Saturday night, northwest wind 30 to 35 knots, easing to 25 to 30 knots after midnight. Seas 11 to 15 feet. Wave detail, northwest 14 feet at 10 seconds. The coastal waters forecast from Point Arena to Point Reyes 10 to 60 nautical miles offshore. Gale warning in effect through Sunday evening. Tonight, northwest wind 25 to 30 knots with gusts up to 40 knots. Seas 11 to

14 feet wave detail. Northwest 13 feet at 10 seconds and south 2 feet at 14 seconds. Saturday, northwest wind 25 to 30 knots, rising to 30 to 35 knots in the afternoon. Seas 10 to 13 feet wave detail. Northwest 12 feet at 9 seconds and south 2 feet at 15 seconds. Saturday night, northwest wind 30 to 35 knots with gusts up to 45 knots. Seas 13 to 17 feet wave detail. Northwest 16 feet at 10 seconds. San Francisco Bar forecast. In the deep water channel, mixed seas of 5 to 7 feet at 13 seconds. Across the bar, swell can be more than twice as high across the bar than surrounding waters. Waves are also more prone to break, particularly during strong ebb currents. Maximum ebb current of 1.4 knots at 04.01 p.m. Friday and 4.7 knots at 3.57 a.m. Saturday. 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This broadcast originates from the National Weather Service office located in Monterey, California, and serves the coastal marine waters, including San Francisco and Monterey Bay. The coastal waters forecast from Point Pinos to Point Piedras blanks out to 10 nautical miles. Gale warning in effect through Saturday morning. Storm watch in effect from Saturday morning through Sunday evening. Tonight, northwest wind 25 to 30 knots, gusts up to 45 knots, increasing to 50 knots late. Seas 9 to 12 feet wave detail, northwest 11 feet at 12 seconds. Saturday, northwest wind 25 to 35 knots with occasional gusts up to 50 knots, seas 9 to 12 feet, building to 11 to 14 feet in the afternoon. Wave detail, northwest 13 feet at 12 seconds. Saturday night, northwest winds 25 to 35 knots with occasional gusts up to 50 knots, seas 11 to 14 feet. Wave detail, northwest 13 feet at 12 seconds. The coastal waters forecast from Pigeon Point to Point Pinos 10 to 60 nautical miles offshore. Gale warning in effect through Sunday evening. Tonight, northwest wind 25 to 30 knots with gusts up to 40 knots, seas 12 to 14 feet, building to 14 to 15 feet after midnight. Wave detail, northwest 15 feet at 12 seconds. Saturday, northwest wind around 30 knots with gusts up to 40 knots, seas 14 to 15 feet. Wave detail, northwest 15 feet at 11 seconds. Saturday night, northwest wind 30 to 35 knots with gusts up to 45 knots, seas 15 to 16 feet, building to 17 to 19 feet after midnight. Wave detail, northwest 18 feet at 12 seconds. The offshore waters forecast for the following marine location, Point Arena to Pigeon Point between 60 nautical miles and 150 nautical miles offshore. Issued at 1:57 p.m. Pacific Daylight Time. Gale warning, tonight, north winds 25 to 30 knots, becoming 25 to 35 knots. Seas 10 to 15 feet. Saturday, north to northwest winds 25 to 35 knots. Seas 10 to 16 feet. Saturday night, north to northwest winds 30 to 40 knots. Seas 13 to 20 feet. Sun, north winds 30 to 40 knots. Seas 13 to 21 feet. Sunday night, north winds 30 to 35 knots, diminishing to 25 to 30 knots. Seas 13 to 19 feet. Monday, north winds 25 to 30 knots. Seas 12 to 15 feet. Monday night, north winds 25 to 30 knots. Seas 12 to 14 feet. Tuesday, north winds 20 to 30 knots. Seas 11 to 14 feet. Tuesday night, north winds 20 to 30 knots. Seas 11 to 13 feet. Wednesday, north winds 20 to 30 knots. Seas 10 to 13 feet. Wednesday night, north winds 20 to 30 knots. Seas 10 to 13 feet.
the offshore waters forecast for the following marine location. Pigeon Point to Point Piedras Blanc is between 60 nautical miles and 150 nautical miles offshore. Issued at 1:57 p.m. Pacific Daylight Time. Gale warning. Tonight, north to northwest winds 25 to 30 knots, increasing to 30 to 35 knots. Seas 11 to 16 feet. Saturday, north to northwest winds 25 to 35 knots. Seas 13 to 17 feet. Saturday night, north to northwest winds 30 to 40 knots. Seas 14 to 21 feet. Sun, north to northwest winds 30 to 40 knots. Seas 17 to 21 feet. Sunday night, north to northwest winds 30 to 35 knots, becoming north 25 to 30 knots. Seas 15 to 20 feet. Monday, north winds 20 to 30 knots. Seas 12 to 16 feet. Monday night, north to northwest winds 20 to 30 knots. Seas 12 to 14 feet. Tuesday, north winds 20 to 30 knots. Seas 10 to 14 feet. Tuesday night, north winds 15 to 25 knots. Seas 9 to 12 feet. Wednesday, north to northwest winds 15 to 25 knots. Seas 9 to 12 feet. Wednesday night, north to northwest winds 15 to 25 knots. Seas 8 to 12 feet. The coastal waters forecast from Point Reyes to Pigeon Point out to 10 nautical miles. Gale warning in effect through Sunday evening. For tonight, northwest winds 25 to 30 knots with gusts up to 45 knots. Seas 9 to 13 feet. Wave detail, northwest 12 feet at 10 seconds. For Saturday, northwest winds 25 to 35 knots with gusts up to 45 knots. Seas 9 to 13 feet. Wave detail, northwest 12 feet at 10 seconds. For Saturday night, northwest wind 30 to 35 knots, becoming 25 to 35 knots after midnight. Seas 11 to 15 feet. Wave detail, northwest 14 feet at 11 seconds and southwest 2 feet at 15 seconds. The coastal waters forecast from Pigeon Point to Point Pinos out to 10 nautical miles. Gale warning in effect through Sunday evening. For tonight, northwest wind 20 to 25 knots, rising to 25 to 30 knots after midnight. Seas 8 to 11 feet, building to 9 to 13 feet after midnight. Wave detail, northwest 11 feet at 12 seconds. For Saturday, northwest winds 25 to 30 knots with gusts up to 45 knots. Seas 9 to 13 feet. Wave detail, northwest 12 feet at 12 seconds. For Saturday night, northwest winds 25 to 30 knots with gusts up to 45 knots. Seas 11 to 15 feet. Wave detail, northwest 14 feet at 13 seconds. The following is an important beach hazard message from the National Weather Service. Issued at 2:34 p.m. Pacific Daylight Time. Beach hazard statement remains in effect through Monday morning. What? Strong northerly winds will generate very rough conditions at area beaches along with stronger and longshore currents. Where? Greatest impacts will be along west-facing beaches of the Pacific coastline. When? Through Monday morning. Impacts, dangerous wind and wave conditions will impact beaches and water activities such as swimming, surfing, boating, and tide pooling. Rough seas can sweep up the beach and over rocks and jetties, pulling people into a cold, turbulent ocean. Rip currents will be stronger than normal, and longshore currents can move people and items in the water quickly away from the point of entry. Local beach and cliff erosion is possible. Water temperatures will also cool rapidly due to strong upwelling conditions during this time. Large tidal swings can cut off access to beach walkers. Stay off of jetties, piers, rocks, and other waterside infrastructure. Remain out of the water to avoid hazardous surf and never turn your back on the ocean. Monitor local weather, surf, and tide forecast at www.weather.gov/mtr.
sunrise, sunset, and tidal information for the San Francisco Bay Area for Friday, May 15th. The sunset tonight, 8:12 p.m. The sunrise tomorrow, dawn. Sunrise, sunset, and tidal information for the San Francisco Bay Area for Friday, May 15th. The sunset tonight, 8:12 p.m. The sunrise tomorrow, 5:59 a.m. The sunset tomorrow, 8:13 p.m. Tidal data at the Golden Gate for the afternoon and evening hours today and the morning hours of tomorrow. Low tide, 4:31 p.m. at 2.11 feet. High tide, 10:50 p.m. at 6.55 feet. Low tide, 5:40 a.m. at -144 feet. Here are the buoy observations for 6 p.m. Pacific Daylight Time. An offshore buoy 6 winds west at 10 knots, pressure 1,032.3 millibars. An offshore buoy 59 winds north at 16 knots, water temperature 60, pressure 1,029.8 millibars. At buoy 14 near Point Arena, winds northwest at 29 knots, gusting to 35, water temperature 51, pressure 1,019.8 millibars. At buoy 13 near Bodega Bay, winds northwest at 33 knots, pressure 1,016.0 millibars, swell 13 feet. At Point Reyes, wave rider buoy, water temperature 51, seas 14 feet, every 8 seconds. At San Francisco Bar buoy, water temperature 53, seas 8 feet, every 10 seconds. At San Francisco buoy, winds northwest at 23 knots, gusting to 27, pressure 1,016.2 millibars, swell 11 feet, every 9 seconds. At Half Moon Bay buoy, winds northwest 21 knots, gusting to 25, water temperature 54, pressure 1,016.9 millibars, seas 10 feet, every 9 seconds. At Monterey buoy, winds northwest at 23 knots, gusting to 29, water temperature 53, pressure 1,016.7 millibars. At Pointer, wave rider buoy, water temperature 51, seas 12 feet, every 10 seconds. At Cape San Martin buoy, winds northwest at 29 knots, gusting to 35, water temperature 59, pressure 1,015.6 millibars. Synopsis for the Central California coast and bays, including the Monterey Bay, Greater Farallones, and Cordell Bank National Marine Sanctuaries. Widespread hazardous marine conditions are expected through the weekend. Strong to near gale force northerly breezes will increase through the weekend to become near gale force to gale force with widespread severe gale force gusts. Isolated storm force gusts are expected along the coastal jet region of Big Sur beginning Saturday. Rough to very rough seas will build as a result. Conditions will slowly begin to improve Monday. The marine forecast for San Pablo Bay, Suisun Bay, the West Delta, and the San Francisco Bay north of the Bay Bridge. Small craft advisory in effect through late Saturday night. For tonight, west wind 15 to 20 knots. For Saturday, west wind 15 to 20 knots. For Saturday night, west wind 15 to 20 knots, easing to 10 to 15 knots after midnight. The marine forecast for Monterey Bay. Gale warning in effect through Sunday evening. For tonight, northwest wind 20 to 25 knots with gusts up to 35 knots, easing to 15 to 20 knots late this evening and overnight. Seas 5 to 8 feet. Wave detail, northwest 7 feet at 11 seconds and south 2 feet at 14 seconds. For Saturday, northwest wind 20 to 25 knots, rising to 25 to 30 knots with gusts up to 40 knots in the afternoon. Seas 6 to 9 feet. Wave detail, northwest 9 feet at 12 seconds and south 2 feet at 15 seconds. For Saturday night, northwest wind 25 to 30 knots, easing to 20 to 25 knots after midnight. Seas 7 to 10 feet. Wave detail, northwest 9 feet at 12 seconds and south 2 feet at 15 seconds. The coastal waters forecast from Point Arena to Point Reyes out to 10 nautical miles. Gale warning in effect through Sunday evening.
Tonight, northwest wind 25 to 35 knots with gusts up to 45 knots. Seas 9 to 12 feet. Wave detail. Northwest 12 feet at 9 seconds. Saturday, northwest.

25 to 35 knots with gusts up to 45 knots. Seas 9 to 13 feet. Wave detail. Northwest 12 feet at 9 seconds and south 2 feet at 15 seconds. Saturday night. Northwest wind 30 to 35 knots. Easing to 25 to 30 knots after midnight. Seas 11 to 15 feet. Wave detail. Northwest 14 feet at 10 seconds. The coastal waters forecast from Point Arena to Point Reyes 10 to 60 nautical miles offshore. Gale warning in effect through Sunday evening. Tonight, northwest wind 25 to 30 knots with gusts up to 40 knots. Seas 11 to 14 feet. Wave detail. Northwest 13 feet at 10 seconds and south 2 feet at 14 seconds. Saturday, northwest wind 25 to 30 knots, rising to 30 to 35 knots in the afternoon. Seas 10 to 13 feet, wave detail. Northwest 12 feet at 9 seconds and south 2 feet at 15 seconds. Saturday night. Northwest wind 30 to 35 knots with gusts up to 45 knots. Seas 13 to 17 feet, wave detail. Northwest 16 feet at 10 seconds. San Francisco Bar forecast. In the deep water channel, mixed seas of 5 to 7 feet at 13 seconds. Across the bar, swell can be more than twice as high across the bar than surrounding waters. Waves are also more prone to break, particularly during strong ebb currents. Maximum ebb current of 1.4 knots at 04:01 p.m. Friday and 4.7 knots at 3:57 a.m. Saturday. The coastal waters forecast from Point Pinos to Point Quebras blunts out to 10 nautical miles. Gale warning in effect through Saturday morning. Storm watch in effect from Saturday morning through Sunday evening. Tonight, northwest wind 25 to 30 knots, gusts up to 45 knots, increasing to 50 knots late. Seas 9 to 12 feet, wave detail. Northwest 11 feet at 12 seconds. Saturday, northwest wind 25 to 35 knots with occasional gusts up to 50 knots, seas 9 to 12 feet, building to 11 to 14 feet in the afternoon. Wave detail, northwest 13 feet at 12 seconds. Saturday night, northwest winds 25 to 35 knots with occasional gusts up to 50 knots, seas 11 to 14 feet. Wave detail, northwest 13 feet at 12 seconds. The coastal waters forecast from Pigeon Point to Point Pinos 10 to 60 nautical miles offshore. Gale warning in effect through Sunday evening. Tonight, northwest wind 25 to 30 knots with gusts up to 40 knots, seas 12 to 14 feet, building to 14 to 15 feet after midnight. Wave detail, northwest 15 feet at 12 seconds. Saturday, northwest wind around 30 knots with gusts up to 40 knots, seas 14 to 15 feet. Wave detail, northwest 15 feet at 11 seconds. Saturday night, northwest wind 30 to 35 knots with gusts up to 45 knots, seas 15 to 16 feet, building to 17 to 19 feet after midnight. Wave detail, northwest 18 feet at 12 seconds. The offshore waters forecast for the following marine location, Point Arena to Pigeon Point between 60 nautical miles and 150 nautical miles offshore. Issued at 1:57 p.m. Pacific Daylight Time. Gale warning, tonight, north winds 25 to 30 knots, becoming 25 to 35 knots. Seas 10 to 15 feet. Saturday, north to northwest winds 25 to 35 knots. Seas 10 to 16 feet. Saturday night, north to northwest winds 30 to 40 knots. Seas 13 to 20 feet. Sun, north winds 30 to 40 knots. Seas 13 to 21 feet. Sunday night, north winds 30 to 35 knots, diminishing to 25 to 30 knots. Seas 13 to 19 feet. Monday, north winds 25 to 30 knots. Seas 12 to 15 feet. Monday night, north winds 25 to 30 knots. Seas 12 to 14 feet. Tuesday, north winds 20 to 30 knots. Seas 11 to 14 feet. Tuesday night, north winds 20 to 30 knots. Seas 11 to 13 feet. Wednesday, north winds 20 to 30 knots.

13 feet. Wednesday night, north winds 20 to 30 knots. Seas 10 to 13 feet. The offshore waters forecast for the following marine location: Pigeon Point to Point Piedras Blanc is between 60 nautical miles and 150 nautical miles offshore. Issued at 1:57 p.m. Pacific Daylight Time. Gale warning, tonight, north to northwest winds 25 to 30 knots, increasing to 30 to 35 knots. Seas 11 to 16 feet. Saturday, north to northwest winds 25 to 35 knots. Seas 13 to 17 feet. Saturday night, north to northwest winds 30 to 40 knots. Seas 14 to 21 feet. Sun, north to northwest winds 30 to 40 knots. Seas 17 to 21 feet. Sunday night, north to northwest winds 30 to 35 knots, becoming north 25 to 30 knots. Seas 15 to 20 feet. Monday, north winds 20 to 30 knots. Seas 12 to 16 feet. Monday night, north to northwest winds 20 to 30 knots. Seas 12 to 14 feet. Tuesday, north winds 20 to 30 knots. Seas 10 to 14 feet. Tuesday night, north winds 15 to 25 knots. Seas 9 to 12 feet. Wednesday, north to northwest winds 15 to 25 knots. Seas 9 to 12 feet. Wednesday night, north to northwest winds 15 to 25 knots. Seas 8 to 12 feet. The coastal waters forecast from Point Reyes to Pigeon Point out to 10 nautical miles. Gale warning in effect through Sunday evening. For tonight, northwest winds 25 to 30 knots with gusts up to 45 knots. Seas 9 to 13 feet. Wave detail, northwest 12 feet at 10 seconds. For Saturday, northwest winds 25 to 35 knots with gusts up to 45 knots. Seas 9 to 13 feet. Wave detail, northwest 12 feet at 10 seconds. For Saturday night, northwest wind 30 to 35 knots, becoming 25 to 35 knots after midnight. Seas 11 to 15 feet. Wave detail, northwest 14 feet at 11 seconds and southwest 2 feet at 15 seconds. The coastal waters forecast from Pigeon Point to Point Pinos out to 10 nautical miles. Gale warning in effect through Sunday evening. For tonight, northwest wind 20 to 25 knots, rising to 25 to 30 knots after midnight. Seas 8 to 11 feet, building to 9 to 13 feet after midnight. Wave detail, northwest 11 feet at 12 seconds. For Saturday, northwest winds 25 to 30 knots with gusts up to 45 knots. Seas 9 to 13 feet. Wave detail, northwest 12 feet at 12 seconds. For Saturday night, northwest winds 25 to 30 knots with gusts up to 45 knots. Seas 11 to 15 feet. Wave detail, northwest 14 feet at 13 seconds. The following is an important beach hazard message from the National Weather Service. Issued at 2:34 p.m. Pacific Daylight Time. Beach hazard statement remains in effect through Monday morning. What? Strong northerly winds will generate very rough conditions at area beaches along with stronger and longshore currents. Where? Greatest impacts will be along west-facing beaches of the Pacific coastline. When? Through Monday morning. Impacts. Dangerous wind and wave conditions will impact beaches and water activities such as swimming, surfing, boating, and time pooling. Rough seas can sweep up the beach and over rocks and jetties, pulling people into a cold, turbulent ocean. Rip currents will be stronger than normal, and longshore currents can move people and items in the water quickly away from the point of entry. Local beach and cliff erosion is possible. Water temperatures will also cool rapidly due to strong upwelling conditions during this time. Large tidal swings can cut off access to beach walkers. Stay off of jetties, piers, rocks, and other waterside infrastructure. Remain out of the water to avoid hazardous surf and never turn your back on the ocean.

Monitor local weather. Surf and time forecast at www.weather.gov/MTR. Sunrise, sunset, and tidal information for the San Francisco Bay Area for Friday, May 15th. The sunset tonight, 8:12 p.m. The sunrise tomorrow, 5:59 a.m. The sunset tomorrow, 8:13 p.m. Tidal data at the Golden Gate for the afternoon and evening hours today and the morning hours of tomorrow. Low tide, 4:31 p.m. at 2.11 feet. High tide, 10:50 p.m. at 6.55 feet. Low tide, 5:40 a.m. at -144 feet. Here are the buoy observations for 6 p.m. Pacific Daylight Time. An offshore buoy 6 winds west at 10 knots, pressure 1,032.3 millibars. An offshore buoy 59 winds north at 16 knots, water temperature 60, pressure 1,029.8 millibars. A buoy 14 near Point Arena winds northwest at 29 knots, gusting to 35, water temperature 51, pressure 1,019.8 millibars. A buoy 13 near Bodega Bay winds northwest at 33 knots, pressure 1,016.0 millibars, swell 13 feet. At Point Reyes Wave Rider buoy water temperature 51, seas 14 feet every 8 seconds. At San Francisco Bar buoy water temperature 53, seas 8 feet every 10 seconds. At San Francisco buoy winds northwest at 23 knots, gusting to 27, pressure 1,016.2 millibars, swell 11 feet every 9 seconds. At Half Moon Bay buoy winds northwest 21 knots, gusting to 25, water temperature 54, pressure 1,016.9 millibars, seas 10 feet every 9 seconds. At Monterey buoy winds northwest at 23 knots, gusting to 29, water temperature 53, pressure 1,016.7 millibars. At Pointer, Wave Rider buoy water temperature 51, seas 12 feet every 10 seconds. At Cape San Martin buoy winds northwest at 29 knots, gusting to 35, water temperature 59, pressure 1,015.6 millibars. Synopsis for the Central California coast and bays, including the Monterey Bay, Greater Farallones, and Cordell Bank National Marine Sanctuaries. Widespread hazardous marine conditions are expected through the weekend. Strong to near gale force northerly breezes will increase through the weekend to become near gale force to gale force with widespread severe gale force gusts. Isolated storm force gusts are expected along the coastal jet region of Big Sur beginning Saturday. Rough to very rough seas will build as a result. Conditions will slowly begin to improve Monday. The marine forecast for San Pablo Bay, Suisun Bay, the West Delta, and the San Francisco Bay north of the Bay Bridge. Small craft advisory in effect through late Saturday night. For tonight, west wind 15 to 20 knots. For Saturday, west wind 15 to 20 knots. For Saturday night, west wind 15 to 20 knots, easing to 10 to 15 knots after midnight. The marine forecast for Monterey Bay. Gale warning in effect through Sunday evening. For tonight, northwest wind 20 to 25 knots with gusts up to 35 knots, easing to 15 to 20 knots late this evening and overnight. Seas 5 to 8 feet. Wave detail, northwest 7 feet at 11 seconds and south 2 feet at 14 seconds. For Saturday, northwest wind 20 to 25 knots, rising to 25 to 30 knots with gusts up to 40 knots in the afternoon. Seas 6 to 9 feet. Wave detail, northwest 9 feet at 12 seconds and south 2 feet at 15 seconds. For Saturday night, northwest wind 25 to 30 knots, easing to 20 to 25 knots after midnight. Seas 7 to 10 feet. Wave detail, northwest 9 feet at 12 seconds and south 2 feet at 15 seconds. The coastal waters forecast from Point Arena to Point Reyes out to 10 nautical miles. Gale warning in effect through Sunday evening. Tonight, northwest wind 25 to 35 knots with gusts up to 45 knots, seas 9 to 12.

wave detail, northwest 12 feet at 9 seconds. Saturday, northwest wind 25 to 35 knots with gusts up to 45 knots, seas 9 to 13 feet, wave detail, northwest 12 feet at 9 seconds and south 2 feet at 15 seconds. Saturday night, northwest wind 30 to 35 knots, easing to 25 to 30 knots after midnight. Seas 11 to 15 feet, wave detail, northwest 14 feet at 10 seconds. The coastal waters forecast from Point Arena to Point Reyes 10 to 60 nautical miles offshore. Gale warning in effect through Sunday evening. Tonight, northwest wind 25 to 30 knots with gusts up to 40 knots, is 11 to 14 feet, wave detail. Northwest 13 feet at 10 seconds and south 2 feet at 14 seconds. Saturday, northwest wind 25 to 30 knots, rising to 30 to 35 knots in the afternoon. Seas 10 to 13 feet, wave detail, northwest 12 feet at 9 seconds and south 2 feet at 15 seconds. Saturday night, northwest wind 30 to 35 knots with gusts up to 45 knots, seas 13 to 17 feet, wave detail, northwest 16 feet at 10 seconds. 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This broadcast originates from the National Weather Service office located in Monterey, California, and serves the coastal marine waters, including San Francisco and Monterey Bay. San Francisco VAR forecast. In the deep water channel, mixed seas of 5 to 7 feet at 13 seconds. Across the bar, swell can be more than twice as high across the bar than surrounding waters. Waves are also more prone to break, particularly during strong ebb currents. Maximum ebb current of 1.4 knots at 04.01 p.m. Friday and 4.7 knots at 3.57 a.m. Saturday. The coastal waters forecast from Point Pinos to Point Piedras Blanc is out to 10 nautical miles. Gale warning in effect through Saturday morning. Storm watch in effect from Saturday morning through Sunday evening. Tonight, northwest wind 25 to 30 knots, gusts up to 45 knots, increasing to 50 knots late. Seas 9 to 12 feet, wave detail, northwest 11 feet at 12 seconds. Saturday, northwest wind 25 to 35 knots with occasional gusts up to 50 knots, seas 9 to 12 feet, building to 11 to 14 feet in the afternoon. Wave detail, northwest 13 feet at 12 seconds. Saturday night, northwest winds 25 to 35 knots with occasional gusts up to 50 knots, seas 11 to 14 feet, wave detail, northwest 13 feet at 12 seconds. The coastal waters forecast from Pigeon Point to Point Pinos 10 to 60 nautical miles offshore. Gale warning in effect through Sunday evening. Tonight, northwest wind 25 to 30 knots with gusts up to 40 knots, seas 12 to 14 feet, building to 14 to 15 feet after midnight. Wave detail, northwest 15 feet at 12 seconds. Saturday, northwest wind around 30 knots with gusts up to 40 knots, seas 14 to 15 feet, wave detail, northwest 15 feet at 11 seconds. Saturday night, northwest wind 30 to 35 knots with gusts up to 45 knots, seas 15 to 16 feet, building to 17 to 19 feet after midnight. Wave detail, northwest 18 feet at 12 seconds. The offshore waters forecast for the following marine location, Point Arena to Pigeon Point between 60 nautical miles and 150 nautical miles offshore. Issued at 1:57 p.m. Pacific Daylight Time. Gale warning, tonight, north winds 25 to 30 knots, becoming 25 to 35 knots. Seas 10 to 15 feet. Saturday, north to northwest winds 25 to 35 knots. Seas 10 to 16 feet. Saturday night, north to northwest winds 30 to 40 knots. Seas 13 to 20 feet. Sun, north winds 30 to 40 knots. Seas 13 to 21 feet. Sunday night, north winds 30 to 35 knots, diminishing to 25 to 30 knots. Seas 13 to 19 feet. Monday, north winds 25 to 30 knots.

sea is 12 to 15 feet. Monday night, north winds 25 to 30 knots. Sea is 12 to 14 feet. Tuesday, north winds 20 to 30 knots. Sea is 11 to 14 feet. Tuesday night, north winds 20 to 30 knots. Sea is 11 to 13 feet. Wednesday, north winds 20 to 30 knots. Sea is 10 to 13 feet. Wednesday night, north winds 20 to 30 knots. Sea is 10 to 13 feet. The offshore waters forecast for the following marine location: Pigeon Point to Point Piedras Blancas between 60 nautical miles and 150 nautical miles offshore. Issued at 1:57 p.m. Pacific Daylight Time. Gale warning, tonight, north to northwest winds 25 to 30 knots, increasing to 30 to 35 knots. Seas 11 to 16 feet. Saturday, north to northwest winds 25 to 35 knots. Seas 13 to 17 feet. Saturday night, north to northwest winds 30 to 40 knots. Seas 14 to 21 feet. Sun, north to northwest winds 30 to 40 knots. Seas 17 to 21 feet. Sunday night, north to northwest winds 30 to 35 knots, becoming north 25 to 30 knots. Seas 15 to 20 feet. Monday, north winds 20 to 30 knots. Sea is 12 to 16 feet. Monday night, north to northwest winds 20 to 30 knots. Sea is 12 to 14 feet. Tuesday, north winds 20 to 30 knots. Sea is 10 to 14 feet. Tuesday night, north winds 15 to 25 knots. Sea is 9 to 12 feet. Wednesday, north to northwest winds 15 to 25 knots. Sea is 9 to 12 feet. Wednesday night, north to northwest winds 15 to 25 knots. Sea is 8 to 12 feet. The coastal waters forecast from Point Reyes to Pigeon Point out to 10 nautical miles. Gale warning in effect through Sunday evening. For tonight, northwest winds 25 to 30 knots with gusts up to 45 knots. Sea is 9 to 13 feet. Wave detail, northwest 12 feet at 10 seconds. For Saturday, northwest winds 25 to 35 knots with gusts up to 45 knots. Sea is 9 to 13 feet. Wave detail, northwest 12 feet at 10 seconds. For Saturday night, northwest wind 30 to 35 knots, becoming 25 to 35 knots after midnight. Sea is 11 to 15 feet. Wave detail, northwest 14 feet at 11 seconds and southwest 2 feet at 15 seconds. The coastal waters forecast from Pigeon Point to Point Pinos out to 10 nautical miles. Gale warning in effect through Sunday evening. For tonight, northwest wind 20 to 25 knots, rising to 25 to 30 knots after midnight. Seas 8 to 11 feet, building to 9 to 13 feet after midnight. Wave detail, northwest 11 feet at 12 seconds. For Saturday, northwest winds 25 to 30 knots with gusts up to 45 knots. Seas 9 to 13 feet. Wave detail, northwest 12 feet at 12 seconds. For Saturday night, northwest winds 25 to 30 knots with gusts up to 45 knots. Seas 11 to 15 feet. Wave detail, northwest 14 feet at 13 seconds. The following is an important beach hazard message from the National Weather Service. Issued at 2:34 p.m. Pacific Daylight Time. Beach hazard statement remains in effect through Monday morning. What? Strong northerly winds will generate very rough conditions at area beaches along with strong and longshore currents. Where? Greatest impacts will be along west-facing beaches of the Pacific coastline. When? Through Monday morning. Impacts. Dangerous wind and wave conditions will impact beaches and water activities such as swimming, surfing, boating, and tide pooling. Rough seas can sweep up the beach and over rocks and jetties, pulling people into a cold, turbulent ocean. Rip currents will be stronger than normal, and longshore currents can move

and items in the water quickly away from the point of entry. Local beach and cliff erosion is possible. Water temperatures will also cool rapidly due to strong upwelling conditions during this time. Large tidal swings can cut off access to beach walkers. Stay off of jetties, piers, rocks, and other waterside infrastructure. Remain out of the water to avoid hazardous surf and never turn your back on the ocean. Monitor local weather, surf, and tide forecast at www.weather.gov/mtr. Sunrise, sunset, and tidal information for the San Francisco Bay Area for Friday, May 15th. The sunset tonight, 8:12 p.m. The sunrise tomorrow, 5:59 a.m. The sunset tomorrow, 8:13 p.m. Tidal data at the Golden Gate for the afternoon and evening hours today and the morning hours of tomorrow. Low tide, 4:31 p.m. at 2.11 feet. High tide, 10:50 p.m. at 6.55 feet. Low tide, 5:40 a.m. at -144 feet. Here are the buoy observations for 7 p.m. Pacific Daylight Time. An offshore buoy 6 winds west at 10 knots, pressure 1,032.1 millibars. An offshore buoy 59 winds north at 16 knots, water temperature 60, pressure 1,029.4 millibars. At buoy 14 near Point Arena, winds northwest at 31 knots, gusting to 39, water temperature 52, pressure 1,019.4 millibars. At buoy 13 near Bodega Bay, winds northwest at 31 knots, gusting to 39, pressure 1,015.7 millibars. At Point Reyes Wave Rider buoy, water temperature 51, seas 15 feet every 9 seconds. At San Francisco Bar buoy, water temperature 53, seas 9 feet every 10 seconds. At San Francisco buoy, winds northwest at 19 knots, gusting to 25, swell 13 feet every 9 seconds. At Half Moon Bay buoy, winds northwest 23 knots, gusting to 29, water temperature 54, pressure 1,016.8 millibars, seas 10 feet every 9 seconds. At Monterey buoy, winds northwest at 21 knots, gusting to 25, water temperature 53, pressure 1,016.6 millibars. At Point Sur, Wave Rider buoy, water temperature 51, seas 12 feet every 9 seconds. At Cape San Martin buoy, winds northwest at 27 knots, gusting to 33, water temperature 59, pressure 1,015.4 millibars. Synopsis for the Central California coast and bays, including the Monterey Bay, Greater Farallones, and Cordell Bank National Marine Sanctuaries. Widespread hazardous marine conditions are expected through the weekend. Strong to near gale force northerly breezes will increase through the weekend to become near gale force to gale force with widespread severe gale force gusts. Isolated storm force gusts are expected along the coastal jet region of Big Sur beginning Saturday. Rough to very rough seas will build as a result. Conditions will slowly begin to improve Monday. The marine forecast for San Pablo Bay, Susum Bay, the West Delta, and the San Francisco Bay north of the Bay Bridge. Small craft advisory in effect through late Saturday night. For tonight, west wind 15 to 20 knots. For Saturday, west wind 15 to 20 knots. For Saturday night, west wind 15 to 20 knots, easing to 10 to 15 knots after midnight. The marine forecast for Monterey Bay. Gale warning in effect through Sunday evening. For tonight, northwest wind 20 to 25 knots with gusts up to 35 knots, easing to 15 to 20 knots late this evening and overnight. Seas 5 to 8 feet. Wave detail, northwest 7 feet at 11 seconds and south 2 feet at 14 seconds. For Saturday, northwest wind 20 to 25 knots, rising to 25 to 30 knots with gusts up to 40 knots in the afternoon. Seas 6 to 9 feet. Wave detail, northwest 9 feet at 12 seconds and south 2 feet at 15 seconds. For Saturday night, northwest wind 25 to 30 knots, easing to 20 to 25 knots after midnight. Seas 7 to
northwest 9 feet at 12 seconds and south 2 feet at 15 seconds. The coastal waters forecast from Point Arena to Point Reyes out to 10 nautical miles. Gale warning in effect through Sunday evening. Tonight, northwest wind 25 to 35 knots with gusts up to 45 knots, seas 9 to 12 feet, wave detail, northwest 12 feet at 9 seconds. Saturday, northwest wind 25 to 35 knots with gusts up to 45 knots, seas 9 to 13 feet, wave detail, northwest 12 feet at 9 seconds and south 2 feet at 15 seconds. Saturday night, northwest wind 30 to 35 knots, easing to 25 to 30 knots after midnight. Seas 11 to 15 feet, wave detail, northwest 14 feet at 10 seconds. The coastal waters forecast from Point Arena to Point Reyes 10 to 60 nautical miles offshore. Gale warning in effect through Sunday evening. Tonight, northwest wind 25 to 30 knots with gusts up to 40 knots, seas 11 to 14 feet, wave detail, northwest 13 feet at 10 seconds and south 2 feet at 14 seconds. Saturday, northwest wind 25 to 30 knots, rising to 30 to 35 knots in the afternoon. Seas 10 to 13 feet, wave detail, northwest 12 feet at 9 seconds and south 2 feet at 15 seconds. Saturday night, northwest wind 30 to 35 knots with gusts up to 45 knots, seas 13 to 17 feet, wave detail, northwest 16 feet at 10 seconds. San Francisco Bar forecast. In the deep water channel, mixed seas of 5 to 7 feet at 13 seconds. Across the bar, swell can be more than twice as high across the bar than surrounding waters. Waves are also more prone to break, particularly during strong ebb currents. Maximum ebb current of 1.4 knots at 04:01 p.m. Friday and 4.7 knots at 3:57 a.m. Saturday. The coastal waters forecast from Point Pinos to Point Piedras Blancas out to 10 nautical miles. Gale warning in effect through Saturday morning. Storm watch in effect from Saturday morning through Sunday evening. Tonight, northwest wind 25 to 30 knots, gusts up to 45 knots, increasing to 50 knots late. Seas 9 to 12 feet, wave detail, northwest 11 feet at 12 seconds. Saturday, northwest wind 25 to 35 knots with occasional gusts up to 50 knots, seas 9 to 12 feet, building to 11 to 14 feet in the afternoon. Wave detail, northwest 13 feet at 12 seconds. Saturday night, northwest winds 25 to 35 knots with occasional gusts up to 50 knots, seas 11 to 14 feet, wave detail, northwest 13 feet at 12 seconds. The coastal waters forecast from Pigeon Point to Point Pinos 10 to 60 nautical miles offshore. Gale warning in effect through Sunday evening. Tonight, northwest wind 25 to 30 knots with gusts up to 40 knots, seas 12 to 14 feet, building to 14 to 15 feet after midnight. Wave detail, northwest 15 feet at 12 seconds. Saturday, northwest wind around 30 knots with gusts up to 40 knots, seas 14 to 15 feet, wave detail, northwest 15 feet at 11 seconds. Saturday night, northwest wind 30 to 35 knots with gusts up to 45 knots, seas 15 to 16 feet, building to 17 to 19 feet after midnight. Wave detail, northwest 18 feet at 12 seconds. The offshore waters forecast for the following marine location, Point Arena to Pigeon Point between 60 nautical miles and 150 nautical miles offshore. Issued at 1:57 p.m. Pacific Daylight Time. Gale warning, tonight, north winds 25 to 30 knots, becoming 25 to 35 knots. Seas 10 to 15 feet. Saturday, north to northwest winds 25 to 35 knots. Seas 10 to 16 feet. Saturday night, north to northwest winds 30 to 40 knots. Seas 13 to 20 feet. Sun, north winds 30 to 40 knots. Seas 13 to 21 feet. Sunday night, north winds 30 to 35 knots, diminishing to 25 to 30 knots. Seas 13 to 19 feet. Monday, north

Winds 25 to 30 knots. Seas 12 to 15 feet. Monday night, north winds 25 to 30 knots. Seas 12 to 14 feet. Tuesday, north winds 20 to 30 knots. Seas 11 to 14 feet. Tuesday night, north winds 20 to 30 knots. Seas 11 to 13 feet. Wednesday, north winds 20 to 30 knots. Seas 10 to 13 feet. Wednesday night, north winds 20 to 30 knots. Seas 10 to 13 feet. The offshore waters forecast for the following marine location: Pigeon Point to Point Piedras Blancas between 60 nautical miles and 150 nautical miles offshore. Issued at 1:57 p.m. Pacific Daylight Time. Gale warning, tonight, north to northwest winds 25 to 30 knots, increasing to 30 to 35 knots. Seas 11 to 16 feet. Saturday, north to northwest winds 25 to 35 knots. Seas 13 to 17 feet. Saturday night, north to northwest winds 30 to 40 knots. Seas 14 to 21 feet. Sun, north to northwest winds 30 to 40 knots. Seas 17 to 21 feet. Sunday night, north to northwest winds 30 to 35 knots, becoming north 25 to 30 knots. Seas 15 to 20 feet. Monday, north winds 20 to 30 knots. Seas 12 to 16 feet. Monday night, north to northwest winds 20 to 30 knots. Seas 12 to 14 feet. Tuesday, north winds 20 to 30 knots. Seas 10 to 14 feet. Tuesday night, north winds 15 to 25 knots. Seas 9 to 12 feet. Wednesday, north to northwest winds 15 to 25 knots. Seas 9 to 12 feet. Wednesday night, north to northwest winds 15 to 25 knots. Seas 8 to 12 feet. The coastal waters forecast from Point Reyes to Pigeon Point out to 10 nautical miles. Gale warning in effect through Sunday evening. For tonight, northwest winds 25 to 30 knots with gusts up to 45 knots. Seas 9 to 13 feet. Wave detail, northwest 12 feet at 10 seconds. For Saturday, northwest winds 25 to 35 knots with gusts up to 45 knots. Seas 9 to 13 feet. Wave detail, northwest 12 feet at 10 seconds. For Saturday night, northwest wind 30 to 35 knots, becoming 25 to 35 knots after midnight. Seas 11 to 15 feet. Wave detail, northwest 14 feet at 11 seconds and southwest 2 feet at 15 seconds. The coastal waters forecast from Pigeon Point to Point Pinos out to 10 nautical miles. Gale warning in effect through Sunday evening. For tonight, northwest wind 20 to 25 knots, rising to 25 to 30 knots after midnight. Seas 8 to 11 feet, building to 9 to 13 feet after midnight. Wave detail, northwest 11 feet at 12 seconds. For Saturday, northwest winds 25 to 30 knots with gusts up to 45 knots. Seas 9 to 13 feet. Wave detail, northwest 12 feet at 12 seconds. For Saturday night, northwest winds 25 to 30 knots with gusts up to 45 knots. Seas 11 to 15 feet. Wave detail, northwest 14 feet at 13 seconds. The following is an important beach hazard message from the National Weather Service. Issued at 2:34 p.m. Pacific Daylight Time. Beach hazard statement remains in effect through Monday morning. What? Strong northerly winds will generate very rough conditions at area beaches along with stronger and longshore currents. Where? Greatest impacts will be along west-facing beaches of the Pacific coastline. When? Through Monday morning. Impacts. Dangerous wind and wave conditions will impact beaches and water activities such as swimming, surfing, boating, and tide pooling. Rough seas can sweep up the beach and over rocks and jetties, pulling people into a cold, turbulent ocean. Rip currents will be stronger than normal.

9 a.m. The sunset tomorrow, 8:13 p.m. Tidal data at the Golden Gate for the afternoon and evening hours today and the morning hours of tomorrow. Low tide, 4:31 p.m. at 2.11 feet. High tide, 10:50 p.m. at 6.55 feet. Low tide, 5:40 a.m. at minus 144 feet. Here are the buoy observations for 7 p.m. Pacific Daylight Time. An offshore buoy 6 winds west at 10 knots, pressure 1,032.1 millibars. An offshore buoy 59, winds north 60 knots, water temperature 60, pressure 1,029.2 millibars, seas 3 feet, every 14 seconds. At Point Arena buoy, winds northwest 29 knots, gusting to 37, water temperature 52, pressure 1,019.3 millibars, seas 5 feet, every 15 seconds. At buoy 13 near Bodega Bay, winds northwest at 31 knots, gusting to 43, pressure 1,015.8 millibars, swell 14 feet, every 8 seconds. At Point Reyes Wave Rider buoy, water temperature 51, seas 14 feet, every 9 seconds. At San Francisco Bar buoy, water temperature 53, seas 9 feet, every 10 seconds. At San Francisco buoy, winds northwest at 19 knots, gusting to 25, swell 13 feet, every 9 seconds. At Half Moon Bay buoy, winds northwest 23 knots, gusting to 29, water temperature 54, pressure 1,016.8 millibars, seas 10 feet, every 9 seconds. At Monterey Bay buoy, winds northwest 21 knots, gusting to 25, water temperature 53, pressure 1,016.4 millibars, seas 12 feet, every 9 seconds. At Pointer, Wave Rider buoy, water temperature 51, seas 12 feet, every 9 seconds. At Cape San Martin buoy, winds northwest 27 knots, gusting to 35, water temperature 59, pressure 1,015.3 millibars. Seas 10 feet, every 8 seconds. Synopsis for the Central California coast and bays, including the Monterey Bay, Greater Farallones, and Cordell Bank National Marine Sanctuaries. Widespread hazardous marine conditions are expected through the weekend. Strong to near gale force northerly breezes will increase through the weekend to become near gale force to gale force with widespread severe gale force gusts. Isolated storm force gusts are expected along the coastal jet region of Big Sur beginning Saturday. Rough to very rough seas will build as a result. Conditions will slowly begin to improve Monday. The marine forecast for San Pablo Bay, Suisun Bay, the West Delta, and the San Francisco Bay north of the Bay Bridge. Small craft advisory in effect through late Saturday night. For tonight, west wind 15 to 20 knots. For Saturday, west wind 15 to 20 knots. For Saturday night, west wind 15 to 20 knots, easing to 10 to 15 knots after midnight. The marine forecast for Monterey Bay. Gale warning in effect through Sunday evening. For tonight, northwest wind 20 to 25 knots with gusts up to 35 knots, easing to 15 to 20 knots late this evening and overnight. Seas 5 to 8 feet. Wave detail, northwest 7 feet at 11 seconds and south 2 feet at 14 seconds. For Saturday, northwest wind 20 to 25 knots, rising to 25 to 30 knots with gusts up to 40 knots in the afternoon. Seas 6 to 9 feet. Wave detail, northwest 9 feet at 12 seconds and south 2 feet at 15 seconds. For Saturday night, northwest wind 25 to 30 knots, easing to 20 to 25 knots after midnight. Seas 7 to 10 feet. Wave detail, northwest 9 feet at 12 seconds and south 2 feet at 15 seconds. The coastal waters forecast from Point Arena to Point Reyes out to 10 nautical miles. Gale warning in effect through Sunday evening. Tonight, northwest wind 25 to 35 knots with gusts up to 45 knots, seas 9 to 12 feet. Wave detail, northwest 12 feet at 9 seconds. Saturday, northwest wind 25 to 35 knots with gusts up to 45 knots, seas 9 to 13 feet.

3 detail, northwest 12 feet at 9 seconds and south 2 feet at 15 seconds. Saturday night, northwest wind 30 to 35 knots, easing to 25 to 30 knots after midnight. Seas 11 to 15 feet wave detail, northwest 14 feet at 10 seconds. The coastal waters forecast from Point Arena to Point Reyes 10 to 60 nautical miles offshore. Gale warning in effect through Sunday evening. Tonight, northwest wind 25 to 30 knots with gusts up to 40 knots. Seas 11 to 14 feet wave detail. Northwest 13 feet at 10 seconds and south 2 feet at 14 seconds. Saturday, northwest wind 25 to 30 knots, rising to 30 to 35 knots in the afternoon. Seas 10 to 13 feet wave detail. Northwest 12 feet at 9 seconds and south 2 feet at 15 seconds. Saturday night, northwest wind 30 to 35 knots with gusts up to 45 knots, seas 13 to 17 feet wave detail, northwest 16 feet at 10 seconds. 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This broadcast originates from the National Weather Service office located in Monterey, California, and serves the coastal marine waters, including San Francisco and Monterey Bay. San Francisco bar forecast. In the deep water channel, mixed seas of 5 to 7 feet at 13 seconds. Across the bar, swell can be more than twice as high across the bar than surrounding waters. Waves are also more prone to break, particularly during strong ebb currents. Maximum ebb current of 1.4 knots at 4:01 p.m. Friday and 4.7 knots at 3:57 a.m. Saturday. The coastal waters forecast from Point Pinos to Point Piedras Blancas out to 10 nautical miles. Gale warning in effect through Saturday morning. Storm watch in effect from Saturday morning through Sunday evening. Tonight, northwest wind 25 to 30 knots, gusts up to 45 knots, increasing to 50 knots late. Seas 9 to 12 feet wave detail, northwest 11 feet at 12 seconds. Saturday, northwest wind 25 to 35 knots with occasional gusts up to 50 knots, seas 9 to 12 feet, building to 11 to 14 feet in the afternoon. Wave detail, northwest 13 feet at 12 seconds. Saturday night, northwest winds 25 to 35 knots with occasional gusts up to 50 knots, seas 11 to 14 feet, wave detail, northwest 13 feet at 12 seconds. The coastal waters forecast from Pigeon Point to Point Pinos 10 to 60 nautical miles offshore. Gale warning in effect through Sunday evening. Tonight, northwest wind 25 to 30 knots with gusts up to 40 knots, seas 12 to 14 feet, building to 14 to 15 feet after midnight. Wave detail, northwest 15 feet at 12 seconds. Saturday, northwest wind around 30 knots with gusts up to 40 knots, seas 14 to 15 feet. Wave detail, northwest 15 feet at 11 seconds. Saturday night, northwest wind 30 to 35 knots with gusts up to 45 knots, seas 15 to 16 feet, building to 17 to 19 feet after midnight. Wave detail, northwest 18 feet at 12 seconds. The offshore waters forecast for the following marine location, Point Arena to Pigeon Point between 60 nautical miles and 150 nautical miles offshore. Issued at 1:57 p.m. Pacific Daylight Time. Gale warning, tonight, north winds 25 to 30 knots, becoming 25 to 35 knots. Seas 10 to 15 feet. Saturday, north to northwest winds 25 to 35 knots. Seas 10 to 16 feet. Saturday night, north to northwest winds 30 to 40 knots. Seas 13 to 20 feet. Sun, north winds 30 to 40 knots. Seas 13 to 21 feet. Sunday night, north winds 30 to 35 knots, diminishing to 25 to 30 knots. Seas 13 to 19 feet. Monday, north winds 25 to 30 knots. Seas 12 to 15 feet. Monday night, north winds 25 to 30 knots. Seas 12 to 14 feet. Tuesday,

north winds 20 to 30 knots. Seas 11 to 14 feet. Tuesday night, north winds 20 to 30 knots. Seas 11 to 13 feet. Wednesday, north winds 20 to 30 knots. Seas 10 to 13 feet. Wednesday night, north winds 20 to 30 knots. Seas 10 to 13 feet. The offshore waters forecast for the following marine location: Pigeon Point to Point Piedras Blancas between 60 nautical miles and 150 nautical miles offshore. Issued at 1:57 p.m. Pacific Daylight Time. Gale warning, tonight, north to northwest winds 25 to 30 knots, increasing to 30 to 35 knots. Seas 11 to 16 feet. Saturday, north to northwest winds 25 to 35 knots. Seas 13 to 17 feet. Saturday night, north to northwest winds 30 to 40 knots. Seas 14 to 21 feet. Sun, north to northwest winds 30 to 40 knots. Seas 17 to 21 feet. Sunday night, north to northwest winds 30 to 35 knots, becoming north 25 to 30 knots. Seas 15 to 20 feet. Monday, north winds 20 to 30 knots. Seas 12 to 16 feet. Monday night, north to northwest winds 20 to 30 knots. Seas 12 to 14 feet. Tuesday, north winds 20 to 30 knots. Seas 10 to 14 feet. Tuesday night, north winds 15 to 25 knots. Seas 9 to 12 feet. Wednesday, north to northwest winds 15 to 25 knots. Seas 9 to 12 feet. Wednesday night, north to northwest winds 15 to 25 knots. Seas 8 to 12 feet. The coastal waters forecast from Point Reyes to Pigeon Point out to 10 nautical miles. Gale warning in effect through Sunday evening. For tonight, northwest winds 25 to 30 knots with gusts up to 45 knots. Seas 9 to 13 feet. Wave detail, northwest 12 feet at 10 seconds. For Saturday, northwest winds 25 to 35 knots with gusts up to 45 knots. Seas 9 to 13 feet. Wave detail, northwest 12 feet at 10 seconds. For Saturday night, northwest wind 30 to 35 knots, becoming 25 to 35 knots after midnight. Seas 11 to 15 feet. Wave detail, northwest 14 feet at 11 seconds and southwest 2 feet at 15 seconds. The coastal waters forecast from Pigeon Point to Point Pinos out to 10 nautical miles. Gale warning in effect through Sunday evening. For tonight, northwest wind 20 to 25 knots, rising to 25 to 30 knots after midnight. Seas 8 to 11 feet, building to 9 to 13 feet after midnight. Wave detail, northwest 11 feet at 12 seconds. For Saturday, northwest winds 25 to 30 knots with gusts up to 45 knots. Seas 9 to 13 feet. Wave detail, northwest 12 feet at 12 seconds. For Saturday night, northwest winds 25 to 30 knots with gusts up to 45 knots. Seas 11 to 15 feet. Wave detail, northwest 14 feet at 13 seconds. The following is an important beach hazard message from the National Weather Service. Issued at 2:34 p.m. Pacific Daylight Time. Beach hazard statement remains in effect through Monday morning. What? Strong northerly winds will generate very rough conditions at area beaches along with stronger and longshore currents. Where? What? Strong northerly winds will generate very rough conditions at area beaches along with stronger and longshore currents. Where? Greatest impacts will be along west-facing beaches of the Pacific coastline. When? Through Monday morning. Impacts. Dangerous wind and wave conditions will impact beaches and water activities such as swimming, surfing, boating, and time pooling. Rough seas can sweep up the beach and over rocks and jetties, pulling people into a cold, turbulent ocean. Rip currents will be stronger than normal, and longshore currents can move people and items in the water quickly.

away from the point of entry. Local beach and cliff erosion is possible. Water temperatures will also cool rapidly due to strong upwelling conditions during this time. Large tidal swings can cut off access to beach walkers. Stay off of jetties, piers, rocks, and other waterside infrastructure. Remain out of the water to avoid hazardous surf and never turn your back on the ocean. Monitor local weather, surf, and tide forecast at www.weather.gov/mtr. Sunrise, sunset, and tidal information for the San Francisco Bay Area for Friday, May 15th. The sunset tonight, 8:12 p.m. The sunrise tomorrow, 5:59 a.m. The sunset tomorrow, 8:13 p.m. Tidal data at the Golden Gate for the afternoon and evening hours today and the morning hours of tomorrow. Low tide, 4:31 p.m. at 2.11 feet. High tide, 10:50 p.m. at 6.55 feet. Low tide, 5:40 a.m. at minus 144 feet. Here are the buoy observations for 7 p.m. Pacific Daylight Time. An offshore buoy 6 winds west at 10 knots, pressure 1,032.1 millibars. An offshore buoy 59, winds north 60 knots, water temperature 60, pressure 1,029.2 millibars, seas 3 feet, every 14 seconds. At Point Arena buoy, winds northwest 29 knots, gusting to 37, water temperature 52, pressure 1,019.3 millibars, seas 5 feet, every 15 seconds. At buoy 13 near Bodega Bay, winds northwest at 31 knots, gusting to 43, pressure 1,015.8 millibars, swell 14 feet, every 8 seconds. At Point Reyes Wave Rider buoy, water temperature 51, seas 14 feet, every 9 seconds. At San Francisco Bar buoy, water temperature 53, seas 9 feet, every 10 seconds. At San Francisco buoy, winds northwest at 19 knots, gusting to 25, swell 13 feet, every 9 seconds. At Half Moon Bay buoy, winds northwest 23 knots, gusting to 29, water temperature 54, pressure 1,016.8 millibars, seas 10 feet, every 9 seconds. At Monterey Bay buoy, winds northwest 21 knots, gusting to 25, water temperature 53, pressure 1,016.4 millibars, seas 12 feet, every 9 seconds. At Point Sur, Wave Rider buoy, water temperature 51, seas 12 feet, every 9 seconds. At Cape San Martin buoy, winds northwest 27 knots, gusting to 35, water temperature 59, pressure 1,015.3 millibars. Seas 10 feet, every 8 seconds. Synopsis for the Central California coast and bays, including the Monterey Bay, Greater Farallones, and Cordell Beck National Marine Sanctuaries. Widespread hazardous marine conditions are expected through the weekend. Strong to near gale force northerly breezes will increase through the weekend to become near gale force to gale force with widespread severe gale force gusts. Isolated storm force gusts are expected along the coastal jet region of Big Sur beginning Saturday. Rough to very rough seas will build as a result. Conditions will slowly begin to improve Monday. The marine forecast for San Pablo Bay, Suisun Bay, the West Delta, and the San Francisco Bay north of the Bay Bridge. Small craft advisory in effect through late Saturday night. For tonight, west wind 15 to 20 knots. For Saturday, west wind 15 to 20 knots. For Saturday night, west wind 15 to 20 knots, easing to 10 to 15 knots after midnight. The marine forecast for Monterey Bay. Gale warning in effect through Sunday evening. For tonight, northwest wind 20 to 25 knots with gusts up to 35 knots, easing to 15 to 20 knots late this evening and overnight. Seas 5 to 8 feet. Wave detail, northwest 7 feet at 11 seconds and south 2 feet at 14 seconds. For Saturday, northwest wind 20 to 25 knots, rising to 25 to 30 knots with gusts up to 40 knots in the afternoon. Seas 6 to 9 feet. Wave detail, northwest 9 feet.
12 seconds and south 2 feet at 15 seconds. For Saturday night, northwest wind 25 to 30 knots, easing to 20 to 25 knots after midnight. Sea at 7 to 10 feet. Wave detail, northwest 9 feet at 12 seconds and south 2 feet at 15 seconds. The coastal waters forecast from Point Arena to Point Reyes out to 10 nautical miles. Gale warning in effect through Sunday evening. Tonight, northwest wind 25 to 35 knots with gusts up to 45 knots, seas 9 to 12 feet. Wave detail, northwest 12 feet at 9 seconds. Saturday, northwest wind 25 to 35 knots with gusts up to 45 knots, seas 9 to 13 feet. Wave detail, northwest 12 feet at 9 seconds and south 2 feet at 15 seconds. Saturday night, northwest wind 30 to 35 knots, easing to 25 to 30 knots after midnight. Seas 11 to 15 feet. Wave detail, northwest 14 feet at 10 seconds. The coastal waters forecast from Point Arena to Point Reyes 10 to 60 nautical miles offshore. Gale warning in effect through Sunday evening. Tonight, northwest wind 25 to 30 knots with gusts up to 40 knots, seas 11 to 14 feet. Wave detail, northwest 13 feet at 10 seconds and south 2 feet at 14 seconds. Saturday, northwest wind 25 to 30 knots, rising to 30 to 35 knots in the afternoon. Seas 10 to 13 feet. Wave detail, northwest 12 feet at 9 seconds and south 2 feet at 15 seconds. Saturday night, northwest wind 30 to 35 knots with gusts up to 45 knots, seas 13 to 17 feet. Wave detail, northwest 16 feet at 10 seconds. San Francisco VAR forecast. In the deep water channel, mixed seas of 5 to 7 feet at 13 seconds. Across the bar, swell can be more than twice as high across the bar than surrounding waters. Waves are also more prone to break, particularly during strong ebb currents. Maximum ebb current of 1.4 knots at 04:01 p.m. Friday and 4.7 knots at 3:57 a.m. Saturday. The coastal waters forecast from Point Pinos to Point Piedras Blancas out to 10 nautical miles. Gale warning in effect through Saturday morning. Storm watch in effect from Saturday morning through Sunday evening. Tonight, northwest wind 25 to 30 knots, gusts up to 45 knots, increasing to 50 knots late. Seas 9 to 12 feet. Wave detail, northwest 11 feet at 12 seconds. Saturday, northwest wind 25 to 35 knots with occasional gusts up to 50 knots, seas 9 to 12 feet, building to 11 to 14 feet in the afternoon. Wave detail, northwest 13 feet at 12 seconds. Saturday night, northwest winds 25 to 35 knots with occasional gusts up to 50 knots, seas 11 to 14 feet. Wave detail, northwest 13 feet at 12 seconds. The coastal waters forecast from Pigeon Point to Point Pinos 10 to 60 nautical miles offshore. Gale warning in effect through Sunday evening. Tonight, northwest wind 25 to 30 knots with gusts up to 40 knots, seas 12 to 14 feet, building to 14 to 15 feet after midnight. Wave detail, northwest 15 feet at 12 seconds. Saturday, northwest wind around 30 knots with gusts up to 40 knots, seas 14 to 15 feet. Wave detail, northwest 15 feet at 11 seconds. Saturday night, northwest wind 30 to 35 knots with gusts up to 45 knots, seas 15 to 16 feet, building to 17 to 19 feet after midnight. Wave detail, northwest 18 feet at 12 seconds. The offshore waters forecast for the following marine location: Point Arena to Pigeon Point between 60 nautical miles and 150 nautical miles offshore. Issued at 1:57 p.m. Pacific Daylight Time. Gale warning, tonight, north winds 25 to 30 knots, becoming 25 to 35 knots. Seas 10 to 15 feet. Saturday, north to northwest winds 25 to 35 knots. Seas 10 to 16 feet. Saturday night, north to northwest winds 30 to 40 knots. Seas 13 to 20 feet. Sun, north winds 30 to 40 knots. Seas 13 to 20 feet.
31 feet. Sunday night, north winds 30 to 35 knots, diminishing to 25 to 30 knots. Seas 13 to 19 feet. Monday, north winds 25 to 30 knots. Seas 12 to 15 feet. Monday night, north winds 25 to 30 knots. Seas 12 to 14 feet. Tuesday, north winds 20 to 30 knots. Seas 11 to 14 feet. Tuesday night, north winds 20 to 30 knots. Seas 11 to 13 feet. Wednesday, north winds 20 to 30 knots. Seas 10 to 13 feet. Wednesday night, north winds 20 to 30 knots. Seas 10 to 13 feet. The offshore waters forecast for the following marine location: Pigeon Point to Point Piedras Blancas between 60 nautical miles and 150 nautical miles offshore. Issued at 1:57 p.m. Pacific Daylight Time. Gale warning: tonight, north to northwest winds 25 to 30 knots, increasing to 30 to 35 knots. Seas 11 to 16 feet. Saturday, north to northwest winds 25 to 35 knots. Seas 13 to 17 feet. Saturday night, north to northwest winds 30 to 40 knots. Seas 14 to 21 feet. Sun, north to northwest winds 30 to 40 knots. Seas 17 to 21 feet. Sunday night, north to northwest winds 30 to 35 knots, becoming north 25 to 30 knots. Seas 15 to 20 feet. Monday, north winds 20 to 30 knots. Seas 12 to 16 feet. Monday night, north to northwest winds 20 to 30 knots. Seas 12 to 14 feet. Tuesday, north winds 20 to 30 knots. Seas 10 to 14 feet. Tuesday night, north winds 15 to 25 knots. Seas 9 to 12 feet. Wednesday, north to northwest winds 15 to 25 knots. Seas 9 to 12 feet. Wednesday night, north to northwest winds 15 to 25 knots. Seas 8 to 12 feet. The coastal waters forecast from Point Reyes to Pigeon Point out to 10 nautical miles. Gale warning in effect through Sunday evening. For tonight, northwest winds 25 to 30 knots with gusts up to 45 knots. Seas 9 to 13 feet. Wave detail, northwest 12 feet at 10 seconds. For Saturday, northwest winds 25 to 35 knots with gusts up to 45 knots. Seas 9 to 13 feet. Wave detail, northwest 12 feet at 10 seconds. For Saturday night, northwest wind 30 to 35 knots, becoming 25 to 35 knots after midnight. Seas 11 to 15 feet. Wave detail, northwest 14 feet at 11 seconds and southwest 2 feet at 15 seconds. The coastal waters forecast from Pigeon Point to Point Pinos out to 10 nautical miles. Gale warning in effect through Sunday evening. For tonight, northwest wind 20 to 25 knots, rising to 25 to 30 knots after midnight. Seas 8 to 11 feet, building to 9 to 13 feet after midnight. Wave detail, northwest 11 feet at 12 seconds. For Saturday, northwest winds 25 to 30 knots with gusts up to 45 knots. Seas 9 to 13 feet. Wave detail, northwest 12 feet at 12 seconds. For Saturday night, northwest winds 25 to 30 knots with gusts up to 45 knots. Seas 11 to 15 feet. Wave detail, northwest 14 feet at 13 seconds. The following is an important beach hazard message from the National Weather Service. Issued at 2:34 p.m. Pacific Daylight Time. Beach hazard statement remains in effect through Monday morning. What? Strong northerly winds will generate very rough conditions at area beaches along with stronger and longshore currents. Where? Greatest impacts will be along west-facing beaches of the Pacific coastline. When? Through Monday morning. Impacts. Dangerous wind and wave conditions will impact beaches and water activities such as swimming,
surfing, boating, and time pooling. Rough seas can sweep up the beach and over rocks and jetties, pulling people into a cold, turbulent ocean. Rip currents will be stronger than normal, and longshore currents can move people and items in the water quickly away from the point of entry. Local beach and cliff erosion is possible. Water temperatures will also cool rapidly due to strong upwelling conditions during this time. Large tidal swings can cut off access to beach walkers. Stay off of jetties, piers, rocks, and other waterside infrastructure. Remain out of the water to avoid hazardous surf and never turn your back on the ocean. Monitor local weather, surf, and tide forecast at www.weather.gov/mtr. Sunrise, sunset, and tidal information for the San Francisco Bay Area for Friday, May 15th. The sunset tonight, 8:12 p.m. The sunrise tomorrow, 5:59 a.m. The sunset tomorrow, 8:13 p.m. Tidal data at the Golden Gate for the afternoon and evening hours today and the morning hours of tomorrow. Low tide, 4:31 p.m. at 2.11 feet. High tide, 10:50 p.m. at 6.55 feet. Low tide, 5:40 a.m. at minus 144 feet. Here are the buoy observations for 7 p.m. Pacific Daylight Time. An offshore buoy 6 winds west at 10 knots, pressure 1,032.1 millibars. An offshore buoy 59, winds north 60 knots, water temperature 60, pressure 1,029.2 millibars, sea is 3 feet, every 14 seconds. Endpoint Arena buoy, winds northwest 29 knots, gusting to 37, water temperature 52, pressure 1,019.3 millibars, seas 5 feet, every 15 seconds. At buoy 13 near Bodega Bay, winds northwest at 31 knots, gusting to 43, pressure 1,015.8 millibars, swell 14 feet, every 8 seconds. At Point Reyes Wave Rider buoy, water temperature 51, seas 14 feet, every 9 seconds. At San Francisco Bar buoy, water temperature 53, seas 9 feet, every 10 seconds. At San Francisco buoy, winds northwest at 19 knots, gusting to 25, swell 13 feet, every 9 seconds. At Half Moon Bay buoy, winds northwest 23 knots, gusting to 29, water temperature 54, pressure 1,016.8 millibars, seas 10 feet, every 9 seconds. At Monterey Bay buoy, winds northwest 21 knots, gusting to 25, water temperature 53, pressure 1,016.4 millibars, seas 12 feet, every 9 seconds. At Pointer, Wave Rider buoy, water temperature 51, seas 12 feet, every 9 seconds. At Cape San Martin buoy, winds northwest 27 knots, gusting to 35, water temperature 59, pressure 1,015.3 millibars. Seas 10 feet, every 8 seconds. Synopsis for the Central California coast and bays, including the Monterey Bay, Greater Farallon, and Cordell Beck National Marine Sanctuaries. Widespread hazardous marine conditions are expected through the weekend. Strong to near gale force northerly breezes will increase through the weekend to become near gale force to gale force with widespread severe gale force gusts. Isolated storm force gusts are expected along the coastal jet region of Big Sur beginning Saturday. Rough to very rough seas will build as a result. Conditions will slowly begin to improve Monday. The marine forecast for San Pablo Bay, Suisun Bay, the West Delta, and the San Francisco Bay north of the Bay Bridge. Small craft advisory in effect through late Saturday night. For tonight, west wind 15 to 20 knots. For Saturday, west wind 15 to 20 knots. For Saturday night, west wind 15 to 20 knots, easing to 10 to 50 knots after midnight. The marine forecast for Monterey Bay. Gale warning in effect through Sunday evening. For tonight, northwest wind 20 to 25 knots with gusts up to 35 knots, easing to 15 to 20 knots late this evening and overnight. Seas 5 to 8 feet. Wave detail, northwest 7 feet at 11 seconds and south 2 feet at 14 seconds.
Saturday, northwest wind 20 to 25 knots, rising to 25 to 30 knots with gusts up to 40 knots in the afternoon. Seas 6 to 9 feet. Wave detail, northwest 9 feet at 12 seconds and south 2 feet at 15 seconds. For Saturday night, northwest wind 25 to 30 knots, easing to 20 to 25 knots after midnight. Seas 7 to 10 feet. Wave detail, northwest 9 feet at 12 seconds and south 2 feet at 15 seconds. 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This broadcast originates from the National Weather Service office located in Monterey, California, and serves the coastal marine waters, including San Francisco and Monterey Bay. The coastal waters forecast from Point Arena to Point Reyes out to 10 nautical miles. Gale warning in effect through Sunday evening. Tonight, northwest wind 25 to 35 knots with gusts up to 45 knots, seas 9 to 12 feet, wave detail. Northwest 12 feet at 9 seconds. Saturday, northwest wind 25 to 35 knots with gusts up to 45 knots, seas 9 to 13 feet, wave detail. Northwest 12 feet at 9 seconds and south 2 feet at 15 seconds. Saturday night, northwest wind 30 to 35 knots, easing to 25 to 30 knots after midnight. Seas 11 to 15 feet, wave detail. Northwest 14 feet at 10 seconds. The coastal waters forecast from Point Arena to Point Reyes 10 to 60 nautical miles offshore. Gale warning in effect through Sunday evening. Tonight, northwest wind 25 to 30 knots with gusts up to 40 knots, seas 11 to 14 feet, wave detail. Northwest 13 feet at 10 seconds and south 2 feet at 14 seconds. Saturday, northwest wind 25 to 30 knots, rising to 30 to 35 knots in the afternoon. Seas 10 to 13 feet, wave detail. Northwest 12 feet at 9 seconds and south 2 feet at 15 seconds. Saturday night, northwest wind 30 to 35 knots with gusts up to 45 knots, seas 13 to 17 feet, wave detail. Northwest 16 feet at 10 seconds. San Francisco VAR forecast. In the deep water channel, mixed seas of 5 to 7 feet at 13 seconds. Across the bar, swell can be more than twice as high across the bar than surrounding waters. Waves are also more prone to break, particularly during strong ebb currents. Maximum ebb current of 1.4 knots at 04:01 p.m. Friday and 4.7 knots at 3:57 a.m. Saturday. The coastal waters forecast from Point Pinos to Point Piedras Blancas out to 10 nautical miles. Gale warning in effect through Saturday morning. Storm watch in effect from Saturday morning through Sunday evening. Tonight, northwest wind 25 to 30 knots, gusts up to 45 knots, increasing to 50 knots late. Seas 9 to 12 feet, wave detail. Northwest 11 feet at 12 seconds. Saturday, northwest wind 25 to 35 knots with occasional gusts up to 50 knots, seas 9 to 12 feet, building to 11 to 14 feet in the afternoon. Wave detail, northwest 13 feet at 12 seconds. Saturday night, northwest winds 25 to 35 knots with occasional gusts up to 50 knots, seas 11 to 14 feet, wave detail, northwest 13 feet at 12 seconds. The coastal waters forecast from Pigeon Point to Point Pinos 10 to 60 nautical miles offshore. Gale warning in effect through Sunday evening. Tonight, northwest wind 25 to 30 knots with gusts up to 40 knots, seas 12 to 14 feet, building to 14 to 15 feet after midnight. Wave detail, northwest 15 feet at 12 seconds. Saturday, northwest wind around 30 knots with gusts up to 40 knots, seas 14 to 15 feet, wave detail, northwest 15 feet at 11 seconds. Saturday night, northwest wind 30 to 35 knots with gusts up to 45 knots, seas 15 to 16 feet, building to 17 to 19 feet after midnight. Wave detail, northwest 18 feet at 12 seconds. The offshore waters forecast for the following marine location, Point Arena to Pigeon Point between 60

nautical miles and 150 nautical miles offshore. Issued at 1:57 p.m. Pacific Daylight Time. Gale warning. Tonight, north winds 25 to 30 knots, becoming 25 to 35 knots. Seas 10 to 15 feet. Saturday, north to northwest winds 25 to 35 knots. Seas 10 to 16 feet. Saturday night, north to northwest winds 30 to 40 knots. Seas 13 to 20 feet. Sun, north winds 30 to 40 knots. Seas 13 to 21 feet. Sunday night, north winds 30 to 35 knots, diminishing to 25 to 30 knots. Seas 13 to 19 feet. Monday, north winds 25 to 30 knots. Seas 12 to 15 feet. Monday night, north winds 25 to 30 knots. Seas 12 to 14 feet. Tuesday, north winds 20 to 30 knots. Seas 11 to 14 feet. Tuesday night, north winds 20 to 30 knots. Seas 11 to 13 feet. Wednesday, north winds 20 to 30 knots. Seas 10 to 13 feet. Wednesday night, north winds 20 to 30 knots. Seas 10 to 13 feet. The offshore waters forecast for the following marine location: Pigeon Point to Point Piedras Blancas between 60 nautical miles and 150 nautical miles offshore. Issued at 1:57 p.m. Pacific Daylight Time. Gale warning. Tonight, north to northwest winds 25 to 30 knots, increasing to 30 to 35 knots. Seas 11 to 16 feet. Saturday, north to northwest winds 25 to 35 knots. Seas 13 to 17 feet. Saturday night, north to northwest winds 30 to 40 knots. Seas 14 to 21 feet. Sun, north to northwest winds 30 to 40 knots. Seas 17 to 21 feet. Sunday night, north to northwest winds 30 to 35 knots, becoming north 25 to 30 knots. Seas 15 to 20 feet. Monday, north winds 20 to 30 knots. Seas 12 to 16 feet. Monday night, north to northwest winds 20 to 30 knots. Seas 12 to 14 feet. Tuesday, north winds 20 to 30 knots. Seas 10 to 14 feet. Tuesday night, north winds 15 to 25 knots. Seas 9 to 12 feet. Wednesday, north to northwest winds 15 to 25 knots. Seas 9 to 12 feet. Wednesday night, north to northwest winds 15 to 25 knots. Seas 8 to 12 feet. The coastal waters forecast from Point Reyes to Pigeon Point out to 10 nautical miles. Gale warning in effect through Sunday evening. For tonight, northwest winds 25 to 30 knots with gusts up to 45 knots. Seas 9 to 13 feet. Wave detail, northwest 12 feet at 10 seconds. For Saturday, northwest winds 25 to 35 knots with gusts up to 45 knots. Seas 9 to 13 feet. Wave detail, northwest 12 feet at 10 seconds. For Saturday night, northwest wind 30 to 35 knots, becoming 25 to 35 knots after midnight. Seas 11 to 15 feet. Wave detail, northwest 14 feet at 11 seconds and southwest 2 feet at 15 seconds. The coastal waters forecast from Pigeon Point to Point Pinos out to 10 nautical miles. Gale warning in effect through Sunday evening. For tonight, northwest wind 20 to 25 knots, rising to 25 to 30 knots after midnight. Seas 8 to 11 feet, building to 9 to 13 feet after midnight. Wave detail, northwest 11 feet at 12 seconds. For Saturday, northwest winds 25 to 30 knots with gusts up to 45 knots. Seas 9 to 13 feet. Wave detail, northwest 12 feet at 12 seconds. For Saturday night, northwest winds 25 to 30 knots with gusts up to 45 knots. Seas 11 to 15 feet. Wave detail, northwest 14 feet.

13 seconds. The following is an important beach hazard message from the National Weather Service, issued at 2:34 p.m. Pacific Daylight Time. Beach hazard statement remains in effect through Monday morning. What? Strong northerly winds will generate very rough conditions at area beaches along with stronger and longshore currents. Where? Greatest impacts will be along west-facing beaches of the Pacific coastline. When? Through Monday morning. Impacts. Dangerous wind and wave conditions will impact beaches and water activities such as swimming, surfing, boating, and tide pooling. Rough seas can sweep up the beach and over rocks and jetties, pulling people into a cold, turbulent ocean. Rip currents will be stronger than normal, and longshore currents can move people and items in the water quickly away from the point of entry. Local beach and cliff erosion is possible. Water temperatures will also cool rapidly due to strong upwelling conditions during this time. Large tidal swings can cut off access to beach walkers. Stay off of jetties, piers, rocks, and other waterside infrastructure. Remain out of the water to avoid hazardous surf and never turn your back on the ocean. Monitor local weather, surf, and tide forecast at www.weather.gov/mtr. Sunrise, sunset, and tidal information for the San Francisco Bay Area for Friday, May 15th. The sunset tonight, 8:12 p.m. The sunrise tomorrow, 5:59 a.m. The sunset tomorrow, 8:13 p.m. Tidal data at the Golden Gate for the afternoon and evening hours today and the morning hours of tomorrow. Low tide, 4:31 p.m. at 2.11 feet. High tide, 10:50 p.m. at 6.55 feet. Low tide, 5:40 a.m. at -144 feet. Here are the buoy observations for 8 p.m. Pacific Daylight Time. An offshore buoy 6 winds northwest at 10 knots, pressure 1,032.1 millibars. An offshore buoy 59 winds north at 16 knots, water temperature 60, pressure 1,029.0 millibars. A buoy 14 near Point Arena winds northwest at 29 knots, gusting to 35, water temperature 52, pressure 1,019.8 millibars. A buoy 13 near Bodega Bay winds northwest at 31 knots, gusting to 41, pressure 1,016.2 millibars. At Point Reyes Wave Rider buoy water temperature 51, seas 14 feet every 9 seconds. At San Francisco Bar buoy water temperature 53, seas 9 feet every 10 seconds. At San Francisco buoy winds northwest at 27 knots, gusting to 35, swell 12 feet every 10 seconds. At Half Moon Bay buoy winds northwest 25 knots, gusting to 31, water temperature 54, pressure 1,016.1 millibars, seas 11 feet every 10 seconds. At Monterey buoy winds northwest at 23 knots, gusting to 27, water temperature 53, pressure 1,016.0 millibars. At Pointer, Wave Rider buoy water temperature 51, seas 11 feet every 9 seconds. At Cape San Martin buoy winds northwest at 29 knots, gusting to 37, pressure 1,015.2 millibars. Synopsis for the Central California coast and bays, including the Monterey Bay, Greater Farallones, and Cordell Bank National Marine Sanctuaries. Widespread hazardous marine conditions are expected through the weekend. Strong to near gale force northerly breezes will increase through the weekend to become near gale force to gale force with widespread severe gale force gusts. Isolated storm force gusts are expected along the coastal jet region of Big Sur beginning Saturday. Rough to very rough seas will build as a result. Conditions will slowly begin to improve Monday. The marine forecast for San Pablo Bay, Suisun Bay, the West Delta, and the San Francisco Bay north of the Bay Bridge. Small craft advisory in effect through late Saturday night. For tonight, west wind 15 to 20 knots. For Saturday, west wind 15 to 20 knots. For Saturday night, west wind 15 to 20 knots, easing to 10 to 15 knots after midnight.
the marine forecast for Monterey Bay. Gale warning in effect through Sunday evening. For tonight, northwest wind 20 to 25 knots with gusts up to 35 knots, easing to 15 to 20 knots late this evening and overnight. Seas 5 to 8 feet. Wave detail, northwest 7 feet at 11 seconds and south 2 feet at 14 seconds. For Saturday, northwest wind 20 to 25 knots, rising to 25 to 30 knots with gusts up to 40 knots in the afternoon. Seas 6 to 9 feet. Wave detail, northwest 9 feet at 12 seconds and south 2 feet at 15 seconds. For Saturday night, northwest wind 25 to 30 knots, easing to 20 to 25 knots after midnight. Seas 7 to 10 feet. Wave detail, northwest 9 feet at 12 seconds and south 2 feet at 15 seconds. The coastal waters forecast from Point Arena to Point Reyes out to 10 nautical miles. Gale warning in effect through Sunday evening. Tonight, northwest wind 25 to 35 knots with gusts up to 45 knots, seas 9 to 12 feet. Wave detail, northwest 12 feet at 9 seconds. Saturday, northwest wind 25 to 35 knots with gusts up to 45 knots, seas 9 to 13 feet. Wave detail, northwest 12 feet at 9 seconds and south 2 feet at 15 seconds. Saturday night, northwest wind 30 to 35 knots, easing to 25 to 30 knots after midnight. Seas 11 to 15 feet. Wave detail, northwest 14 feet at 10 seconds. The coastal waters forecast from Point Arena to Point Reyes 10 to 60 nautical miles offshore. Gale warning in effect through Sunday evening. Tonight, northwest wind 25 to 30 knots with gusts up to 40 knots, seas 11 to 14 feet. Wave detail, northwest 13 feet at 10 seconds and south 2 feet at 14 seconds. Saturday, northwest wind 25 to 30 knots, rising to 30 to 35 knots in the afternoon. Seas 10 to 13 feet. Wave detail, northwest 12 feet at 9 seconds and south 2 feet at 15 seconds. Saturday night, northwest wind 30 to 35 knots with gusts up to 45 knots, seas 13 to 17 feet. Wave detail, northwest 16 feet at 10 seconds. San Francisco Bar forecast. In the deep water channel, mixed seas of 5 to 7 feet at 13 seconds. Across the bar, swell can be more than twice as high across the bar than surrounding waters. Waves are also more prone to break, particularly during strong ebb currents. Maximum ebb current of 1.4 knots at 04:01 p.m. Friday and 4.7 knots at 3:57 a.m. Saturday. The coastal waters forecast from Point Pinos to Point Piedras Blancas out to 10 nautical miles. Gale warning in effect through Saturday morning. Storm watch in effect from Saturday morning through Sunday evening. Tonight, northwest wind 25 to 30 knots, gusts up to 45 knots, increasing to 50 knots late. Seas 9 to 12 feet. Wave detail, northwest 11 feet at 12 seconds. Saturday, northwest wind 25 to 35 knots with occasional gusts up to 50 knots, seas 9 to 12 feet, building to 11 to 14 feet in the afternoon. Wave detail, northwest 13 feet at 12 seconds. Saturday night, northwest winds 25 to 35 knots with occasional gusts up to 50 knots, seas 11 to 14 feet. Wave detail, northwest 13 feet at 12 seconds. The coastal waters forecast from Pigeon Point to Point Pinos 10 to 60 nautical miles offshore. Gale warning in effect through Sunday evening. Tonight, northwest wind 25 to 30 knots with gusts up to 40 knots, seas 12 to 14 feet, building to 14 to 15 feet after midnight. Wave detail, northwest 15 feet at 12 seconds. Saturday, northwest wind around 30 knots with gusts up to 40 knots, seas 14 to 15 feet. Wave detail, northwest 15 feet at 11 seconds. Saturday night, northwest wind 30 to 35 knots with gusts up to 45 knots, seas 15 to 16 feet, building to 17 to 19 feet after midnight. Wave detail, northwest 18 feet at 12 seconds. The offshore waters forecast
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between 60 nautical miles and 150 nautical miles offshore. Issued at 1:57 p.m. Pacific Daylight Time. Gale warning. Tonight, north winds 25 to 30 knots, becoming 25 to 35 knots. Seas 10 to 15 feet. Saturday, north to northwest winds 25 to 35 knots. Seas 10 to 16 feet. Saturday night, north to northwest winds 30 to 40 knots. Seas 13 to 20 feet. Sun, north winds 30 to 40 knots. Seas 13 to 21 feet. Sunday night, north winds 30 to 35 knots, diminishing to 25 to 30 knots. Seas 13 to 19 feet. Monday, north winds 25 to 30 knots. Seas 12 to 15 feet. Monday night, north winds 25 to 30 knots. Seas 12 to 14 feet. Tuesday, north winds 20 to 30 knots. Seas 11 to 14 feet. Tuesday night, north winds 20 to 30 knots. Seas 11 to 13 feet. Wednesday, north winds 20 to 30 knots. Seas 10 to 13 feet. Wednesday night, north winds 20 to 30 knots. Seas 10 to 13 feet. The offshore waters forecast for the following marine location: Pigeon Point to Point Piedras Blancas between 60 nautical miles and 150 nautical miles offshore. Issued at 1:57 p.m. Pacific Daylight Time. Gale warning, tonight, north to northwest winds 25 to 30 knots, increasing to 30 to 35 knots. Seas 11 to 16 feet. Saturday, north to northwest winds 25 to 35 knots. Seas 13 to 17 feet. Saturday night, north to northwest winds 30 to 40 knots. Seas 14 to 21 feet. Sun, north to northwest winds 30 to 40 knots. Seas 17 to 21 feet. Sunday night, north to northwest winds 30 to 35 knots, becoming north 25 to 30 knots. Seas 15 to 20 feet. Monday, north winds 20 to 30 knots. Seas 12 to 16 feet. Monday night, north to northwest winds 20 to 30 knots. Seas 12 to 14 feet. Tuesday, north winds 20 to 30 knots. Seas 10 to 14 feet. Tuesday night, north winds 15 to 25 knots. Seas 9 to 12 feet. Wednesday, north to northwest winds 15 to 25 knots. Seas 9 to 12 feet. Wednesday night, north to northwest winds 15 to 25 knots. Seas 8 to 12 feet. The coastal waters forecast from Point Reyes to Pigeon Point out to 10 nautical miles. Gale warning in effect through Sunday evening. For tonight, northwest winds 25 to 30 knots with gusts up to 45 knots. Seas 9 to 13 feet. Wave detail, northwest 12 feet at 10 seconds. For Saturday, northwest winds 25 to 35 knots with gusts up to 45 knots. Seas 9 to 13 feet. Wave detail, northwest 12 feet at 10 seconds. For Saturday night, northwest wind 30 to 35 knots, becoming 25 to 35 knots after midnight. Seas 11 to 15 feet. Wave detail, northwest 14 feet at 11 seconds and southwest 2 feet at 15 seconds. The coastal waters forecast from Pigeon Point to Point Pinos out to 10 nautical miles. Gale warning in effect through Sunday evening. For tonight, northwest wind 20 to 25 knots, rising to 25 to 30 knots after midnight. Seas 8 to 11 feet, building to 9 to 13 feet after midnight. Wave detail, northwest 11 feet at 12 seconds. For Saturday, northwest winds 25 to 30 knots with gusts up to 45 knots. Seas 9 to 13 feet. Wave detail, northwest 12 feet at 12 seconds. For Saturday night, northwest winds 25 to 30 knots with gusts up to 45 knots. Seas 11 to 15 feet. Wave detail, northwest 4.

the beach and over rocks and jetties, pulling people into the cold, turbulent ocean. Rip currents will be stronger than normal, and longshore currents can move people and items in the water quickly away from the point of entry. Local beach and cliff erosion is possible. Water temperatures will also cool rapidly due to strong upwelling conditions during this time. Large tidal swings can cut off access to beach walkers. Stay off of jetties, piers, rocks, and other waterside infrastructure. Remain out of the water to avoid hazardous surf and never turn your back on the ocean. Monitor local weather, surf, and tide forecast at www.weather.gov/mtr. Sunrise, sunset, and tidal information for the San Francisco Bay Area for Friday, May 15th. The sunset tonight, 8:12 p.m. The sunrise tomorrow, 5:59 a.m. The sunset tomorrow, 8:13 p.m. Tidal data at the Golden Gate for the afternoon and evening hours today and the morning hours of tomorrow. Low tide, 4:31 p.m. at 2.11 feet. High tide, 10:50 p.m. at 6.55 feet. Low tide, 5:40 a.m. at -144 feet. Here are the buoy observations for 8 p.m. Pacific Daylight Time. An offshore buoy 6 winds northwest at 10 knots, pressure 1,032.1 millibars. An offshore buoy 59, winds north 60 knots, water temperature 60, pressure 1,029.1 millibars, seas 5 feet every 14 seconds. At Point Arena buoy, winds northwest 29 knots, gusting to 37, water temperature 52, pressure 1,019.7 millibars, seas 3 feet every 15 seconds. At buoy 13 near Bodega Bay, winds northwest at 31 knots, gusting to 41, pressure 1,016.2 millibars. At Point Reyes Wave Rider buoy, water temperature 51, seas 15 feet every 9 seconds. At San Francisco Bar buoy, water temperature 53, seas 9 feet every 10 seconds. At San Francisco buoy, winds northwest at 27 knots, gusting to 35, swell 12 feet every 10 seconds. At Half Moon Bay buoy, winds northwest 25 knots, gusting to 31, water temperature 54, pressure 1,016.1 millibars, seas 11 feet every 10 seconds. At Monterey Bay buoy, winds northwest 23 knots, gusting to 27, water temperature 53, pressure 1,016.1 millibars, seas 12 feet every 10 seconds. At Pointer, Wave Rider buoy, water temperature 51, seas 11 feet every 9 seconds. At Cape San Martin buoy, winds northwest 29 knots, gusting to 35, water temperature 59, pressure 1,015.3 millibars. Seas 11 feet every 8 seconds. Synopsis for the Central California coast and bays, including the Monterey Bay, Greater Farallones, and Cordell Bank National Marine Sanctuaries. Widespread hazardous marine conditions are expected through the weekend. Strong to near gale force northerly breezes will increase through the weekend to become near gale force to gale force with widespread severe gale force gusts. Isolated storm force gusts are expected along the coastal jet region of Big Sur beginning Saturday. Rough to very rough seas will build as a result. Conditions will slowly begin to improve Monday. The marine forecast for San Pablo Bay, Susan Bay, the West Delta, and the San Francisco Bay north of the Bay Bridge. Small craft advisory in effect through late Saturday night. For tonight, west wind 15 to 20 knots. For Saturday, west wind 15 to 20 knots. For Saturday night, west wind 15 to 20 knots, easing to 10 to 15 knots after midnight. The marine forecast for Monterey Bay. Gale warning in effect through Sunday evening. For tonight, northwest wind 20 to 25 knots with gusts up to 35 knots, easing to 15 to 20 knots late this evening and overnight. Seas 5 to 8 feet. Wave detail, northwest 7 feet at 11 seconds and south 2 feet at 14 seconds. For Saturday, northwest wind 20 to 25 knots, rising to 25.

30 knots with gusts up to 40 knots in the afternoon. Seas 6 to 9 feet. Wave detail, northwest 9 feet at 12 seconds and south 2 feet at 15 seconds. For Saturday night, northwest wind 25 to 30 knots, easing to 20 to 25 knots after midnight. Seas 7 to 10 feet. Wave detail, northwest 9 feet at 12 seconds and south 2 feet at 15 seconds. 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This broadcast originates from the National Weather Service office located in Monterey, California, and serves the coastal marine waters, including San Francisco and Monterey Bay. The coastal waters forecast from Point Arena to Point Reyes out to 10 nautical miles. Gale warning in effect through Sunday evening. Tonight, northwest wind 25 to 35 knots with gusts up to 45 knots, seas 9 to 12 feet, wave detail. Northwest 12 feet at 9 seconds. Saturday, northwest wind 25 to 35 knots with gusts up to 45 knots, seas 9 to 13 feet, wave detail. Northwest 12 feet at 9 seconds and south 2 feet at 15 seconds. Saturday night, northwest wind 30 to 35 knots, easing to 25 to 30 knots after midnight. Seas 11 to 15 feet, wave detail. Northwest 14 feet at 10 seconds. The coastal waters forecast from Point Arena to Point Reyes 10 to 60 nautical miles offshore. Gale warning in effect through Sunday evening. Tonight, northwest wind 25 to 30 knots with gusts up to 40 knots, seas 11 to 14 feet, wave detail. Northwest 13 feet at 10 seconds and south 2 feet at 14 seconds. Saturday, northwest wind 25 to 30 knots, rising to 30 to 35 knots in the afternoon. Seas 10 to 13 feet, wave detail. Northwest 12 feet at 9 seconds and south 2 feet at 15 seconds. Saturday night, northwest wind 30 to 35 knots with gusts up to 45 knots, seas 13 to 17 feet, wave detail. Northwest 16 feet at 10 seconds. San Francisco VAR forecast. In the deep water channel, mixed seas of 5 to 7 feet at 13 seconds. Across the bar, swell can be more than twice as high across the bar than surrounding waters. Waves are also more prone to break, particularly during strong ebb currents. Maximum ebb current of 1.4 knots at 04.01 p.m. Friday and 4.7 knots at 3.57 a.m. Saturday. The coastal waters forecast from Point Pinos to Point Piedras Blancas out to 10 nautical miles. Gale warning in effect through Saturday morning. Storm watch in effect from Saturday morning through Sunday evening. Tonight, northwest wind 25 to 30 knots, gusts up to 45 knots, increasing to 50 knots late. Seas 9 to 12 feet, wave detail. Northwest 11 feet at 12 seconds. Saturday, northwest wind 25 to 35 knots with occasional gusts up to 50 knots, seas 9 to 12 feet, building to 11 to 14 feet in the afternoon. Wave detail, northwest 13 feet at 12 seconds. Saturday night, northwest winds 25 to 35 knots with occasional gusts up to 50 knots, seas 11 to 14 feet, wave detail, northwest 13 feet at 12 seconds. The coastal waters forecast from Pigeon Point to Point Pinos 10 to 60 nautical miles offshore. Gale warning in effect through Sunday evening. Tonight, northwest wind 25 to 30 knots with gusts up to 40 knots, seas 12 to 14 feet, building to 14 to 15 feet after midnight. Wave detail, northwest 15 feet at 12 seconds. Saturday, northwest wind around 30 knots with gusts up to 40 knots, seas 14 to 15 feet, wave detail, northwest 15 feet at 11 seconds. Saturday night, northwest wind 30 to 35 knots with gusts up to 45 knots, seas 15 to 16 feet, building to 17 to 19 feet after midnight. Wave detail, northwest 18 feet at 12 seconds. San Francisco VAR forecast. In the deep water channel, mixed seas of 5 to 7 feet at 13 seconds. Across the bar, swell can be more than twice as high across the bar than surrounding waters.

Waves are also more prone to break, particularly during strong ebb currents. Maximum ebb current of 4.7 knots at 3:57 a.m. Saturday and 1.3 knots at 4:55 p.m. Saturday. The coastal waters forecast from Point Pinos to Point Piedras blanches out to 10 nautical miles. Gale warning in effect through Saturday morning. Storm watch in effect from Saturday morning through Sunday evening. Tonight, northwest wind 25 to 30 knots, gusts up to 45 knots, increasing to 50 knots late. Seas 9 to 11 feet, wave detail, northwest 11 feet at 12 seconds. Saturday, northwest wind 25 to 35 knots with gusts up to 50 knots, seas 9 to 12 feet, building to 11 to 14 feet in the afternoon. Wave detail, northwest 13 feet at 12 seconds and south 2 feet at 15 seconds. Saturday night, northwest winds 25 to 35 knots with gusts up to 50 knots, seas 11 to 14 feet, wave detail, northwest 14 feet at 12 seconds. The coastal waters forecast from Pigeon Point to Point Pinos 10 to 60 nautical miles offshore. Gale warning in effect through Sunday evening. Tonight, northwest wind 25 to 30 knots with gusts up to 40 knots, seas 12 to 14 feet, building to 14 to 15 feet after midnight. Wave detail, northwest 15 feet at 12 seconds. Saturday, northwest wind around 30 knots with gusts up to 40 knots, seas 14 to 15 feet, wave detail, northwest 15 feet at 11 seconds. Saturday night, northwest wind 30 to 35 knots with gusts up to 45 knots, seas around 16 feet, building to 17 to 19 feet after midnight. Wave detail, northwest 19 feet at 12 seconds. The offshore waters forecast for the following marine location, Point Arena to Pigeon Point between 60 nautical miles and 150 nautical miles offshore. Issued at 1:57 p.m. Pacific Daylight Time. Gale warning, tonight, north winds 25 to 30 knots, becoming 25 to 35 knots. Seas 10 to 15 feet. Saturday, north to northwest winds 25 to 35 knots. Seas 10 to 16 feet. Saturday night, north to northwest winds 30 to 40 knots. Seas 13 to 20 feet. Sun, north winds 30 to 40 knots. Seas 13 to 21 feet. Sunday night, north winds 30 to 35 knots, diminishing to 25 to 30 knots. Seas 13 to 19 feet. Monday, north winds 25 to 30 knots. Seas 12 to 15 feet. Monday night, north winds 25 to 30 knots. Seas 12 to 14 feet. Tuesday, north winds 20 to 30 knots. Seas 11 to 14 feet. Tuesday night, north winds 20 to 30 knots. Seas 11 to 13 feet. Wednesday, north winds 20 to 30 knots. Seas 10 to 13 feet. Wednesday night, north winds 20 to 30 knots. Seas 10 to 13 feet. The offshore waters forecast for the following marine location, Pigeon Point to Point Piedras blanches between 60 nautical miles and 150 feet. The offshore waters forecast for the following marine location, Pigeon Point to Point Piedras blanches between 60 nautical miles and 150 nautical miles offshore. Issued at 1:57 p.m. Pacific Daylight Time. Gale warning, tonight, north to northwest winds 25 to 30 knots, increasing to 30 to 35 knots. Seas 11 to 16 feet. Saturday, north to northwest winds 25 to 35 knots. Seas 13 to 17 feet. Saturday night, north to northwest winds 30 to 40 knots. Seas 14 to 21 feet. Sun, north to northwest winds 30 to 40 knots. Seas 17 to 21 feet. Sunday night, north to northwest winds 30 to 35 knots, becoming north 25 to 30 knots. Seas 15 to 20 feet. Monday, north winds 20 to 30 knots. Seas 12 to 16 feet. Monday night, north to northwest winds 20 to 30.

knots. Seas 12 to 14 feet. Tuesday, north winds 20 to 30 knots. Seas 10 to 14 feet. Tuesday night, north winds 15 to 25 knots. Seas 9 to 12 feet. Wednesday, north to northwest winds 15 to 25 knots. Seas 9 to 12 feet. Wednesday night, north to northwest winds 15 to 25 knots. Seas 8 to 12 feet. The coastal waters forecast from Point Reyes to Pigeon Point out to 10 nautical miles. Gale warning in effect through Sunday evening. For tonight, northwest winds 25 to 30 knots with gusts up to 45 knots. Seas 9 to 13 feet. Wave detail, northwest 12 feet at 10 seconds. For Saturday, northwest winds 25 to 35 knots with gusts up to 45 knots. Seas 9 to 13 feet. Wave detail, northwest 13 feet at 10 seconds. For Saturday night, northwest wind 30 to 35 knots, becoming 25 to 35 knots after midnight. Seas 11 to 15 feet. Wave detail, northwest 15 feet at 11 seconds and southwest 2 feet at 15 seconds. The coastal waters forecast from Pigeon Point to Point Pinos out to 10 nautical miles. Gale warning in effect through Sunday evening. For tonight, northwest wind 20 to 25 knots, rising to 25 to 30 knots after midnight. Seas 8 to 11 feet, building to 9 to 13 feet after midnight. Wave detail, northwest 12 feet at 12 seconds. For Saturday, northwest winds 25 to 30 knots with gusts up to 45 knots. Seas 9 to 13 feet. Wave detail, northwest 12 feet at 12 seconds. For Saturday night, northwest winds 25 to 30 knots with gusts up to 45 knots. Seas 12 to 16 feet. Wave detail, northwest 14 feet at 12 seconds. The following is an important beach hazard message from the National Weather Service. Issued at 2:34 p.m. Pacific Daylight Time. Beach hazard statement remains in effect through Monday morning. What? Strong northerly winds will generate very rough conditions at area beaches along with stronger and longshore currents. Where? Greatest impacts will be along West Beijing beaches upper Pacific coastline. When? Through Monday morning. Impacts. Dangerous wind and wave conditions will impact beaches and water activities such as swimming, surfing, boating, and tidepooling. Rough seas can sweep up the beach and over rocks and jetties, pulling people into a cold, turbulent ocean. Rip currents will be stronger than normal, and longshore currents can move people and items in the water quickly away from the point of entry. Local beach and cliff erosion is possible. Water temperatures will also cool rapidly due to strong upwelling conditions during this time. Large tidal swings can cut off access to beach walkers. Stay off of jetties, piers, rocks, and other waterside infrastructure. Remain out of the water to avoid hazardous surf and never turn your back on the ocean. Monitor local weather, surf, and tide forecast at www.weather.gov/mtr. Sunrise, sunset, and tidal information for the San Francisco Bay Area for Friday, May 15th. The sunset tonight, 8:12 p.m. The sunrise tomorrow, 5:59 a.m. The sunset tomorrow, 8:13 p.m. Tidal data at the Golden Gate for the afternoon and evening hours today and the morning hours of tomorrow. Low tide, 4:31 p.m. at 2.11 feet. High tide, 10:50 p.m. at 6.55 feet. Low tide, 5:40 a.m. at -144 feet. Here are the buoy observations for 8 p.m. Pacific Daylight Time. An offshore buoy 6 winds northwest at 10 knots, pressure 1,032.1 millibars. An offshore buoy 59, winds north 16 knots, water temperature 60, pressure 1,029.1 millibars, seas 5 feet every 14 seconds. At Point Reyes buoy, winds northwest 29 knots, gusting to 37.

Water temperature 52, pressure 1,019.7 millibars, sea is 3 feet every 15 seconds. At buoy 13 near Bodega Bay, winds northwest at 31 knots, gusting to 41, pressure 1,016.2 millibars. At Point Reyes Wave Rider buoy, water temperature 51, seas 15 feet every 9 seconds. At San Francisco Bar buoy, water temperature 53, seas 9 feet every 10 seconds. At San Francisco buoy, winds northwest at 27 knots, gusting to 35, swell 12 feet every 10 seconds. At Half Moon Bay buoy, winds northwest 25 knots, gusting to 31, water temperature 54, pressure 1,016.1 millibars, seas 11 feet every 10 seconds. At Monterey Bay buoy, winds northwest 23 knots, gusting to 27, water temperature 53, pressure 1,016.1 millibars, seas 12 feet every 10 seconds. At Pointer, Wave Rider buoy, water temperature 51, seas 11 feet every 9 seconds. At Cape San Martin buoy, winds northwest 29 knots, gusting to 35, water temperature 59, pressure 1,015.3 millibars, seas 11 feet every 8 seconds. Synopsis for the Central California coast and bays, including the Monterey Bay, Greater Farallones, and Cordell Bank National Marine Sanctuaries, hazardous marine conditions will be widespread through the weekend. Strong to near gale force northerly winds will increase further through the weekend, becoming near gale force to gale force with severe gale force gusts Saturday and Sunday. Expect isolated storm force gusts along a coastal jet that will develop off of Big Sur beginning Saturday, with rough to very rough seas. Conditions will begin to improve by the beginning of next week. The marine forecast for San Pablo Bay, Suisun Bay, the West Delta, and the San Francisco Bay north of the Bay Bridge. Small craft advisory in effect through late Saturday night. For tonight, west wind 15 to 20 knots. For Saturday, west wind 15 to 20 knots. For Saturday night, west wind 15 to 20 knots, easing to 10 to 15 knots after midnight. The marine forecast for Monterey Bay. Gale warning in effect through Sunday evening. For tonight, northwest wind 20 to 25 knots with gusts up to 35 knots, easing to 15 to 20 knots late this evening and overnight. Seas 5 to 8 feet. Wave detail, northwest 7 feet at 11 seconds and south 2 feet at 14 seconds. For Saturday, northwest wind 20 to 25 knots, rising to 25 to 30 knots with gusts up to 40 knots in the afternoon. Seas 5 to 8 feet, building to 7 to 10 feet in the afternoon. Wave detail, northwest 9 feet at 11 seconds and south 2 feet at 15 seconds. For Saturday night, northwest wind 25 to 30 knots, easing to 20 to 25 knots after midnight. Seas 7 to 10 feet. Wave detail, northwest 9 feet at 12 seconds and south 2 feet at 15 seconds. The coastal waters forecast from Point Arena to Point Reyes out to 10 nautical miles. Gale warning in effect through Sunday evening. Tonight, northwest wind 25 to 35 knots with gusts up to 45 knots, seas 10 to 13 feet. Wave detail, northwest 12 feet at 9 seconds and south 2 feet at 14 seconds. Saturday, northwest wind 25 to 35 knots with gusts up to 45 knots, seas 9 to 13 feet. Wave detail, northwest 12 feet at 9 seconds and south 2 feet at 15 seconds. Saturday night, northwest wind 30 to 35 knots, easing to 25 to 30 knots after midnight. Seas 12 to 15 feet. Wave detail, northwest 14 feet at 9 seconds. The coastal waters forecast from Point Arena to Point Reyes 10 to 60 nautical miles offshore. Gale warning in effect through Sunday evening. Tonight, northwest wind 25 to 30 knots with gusts up to 40 knots, seas 11 to 14 feet. Wave detail, northwest 13 feet at 10 seconds and south 2 feet at 14 seconds. Saturday, northwest wind 25 to 30 knots, rising to 30 to 35 knots in the afternoon. Seas 10 to 13 feet. Wave detail, northwest 13 feet at 9.

seconds and south 2 feet at 15 seconds. Saturday night, northwest wind 30 to 35 knots with gusts up to 45 knots, seas 14 to 17 feet, wave detail, northwest 16 feet at 10 seconds. San Francisco Bar forecast. In the deep water channel, mixed seas of 5 to 7 feet at 13 seconds. Across the bar, swell can be more than twice as high across the bar than surrounding waters. Waves are also more prone to break, particularly during strong ebb currents. Maximum ebb current of 4.7 knots at 3:57 a.m. Saturday and 1.3 knots at 4:55 p.m. Saturday. The coastal waters forecast from Point Pinos to Point Piedras blunts out to 10 nautical miles. Gale warning in effect through Saturday morning. Storm watch in effect from Saturday morning through Sunday evening. Tonight, northwest wind 25 to 30 knots, gusts up to 45 knots, increasing to 50 knots late. Seas 9 to 11 feet, wave detail, northwest 11 feet at 12 seconds. Saturday, northwest wind 25 to 35 knots with gusts up to 50 knots, seas 9 to 12 feet, building to 11 to 14 feet in the afternoon. Wave detail, northwest 13 feet at 12 seconds and south 2 feet at 15 seconds. Saturday night, northwest winds 25 to 35 knots with gusts up to 50 knots, seas 11 to 14 feet, wave detail, northwest 14 feet at 12 seconds. The coastal waters forecast from Pigeon Point to Point Pinos 10 to 60 nautical miles offshore. Gale warning in effect through Sunday evening. Tonight, northwest wind 25 to 30 knots with gusts up to 40 knots, seas 12 to 14 feet, building to 14 to 15 feet after midnight. Wave detail, northwest 15 feet at 12 seconds. Saturday, northwest wind around 30 knots with gusts up to 40 knots, seas 14 to 15 feet, wave detail, northwest 15 feet at 11 seconds. Saturday night, northwest wind 30 to 35 knots with gusts up to 45 knots, seas around 16 feet, building to 17 to 19 feet after midnight. Wave detail, northwest 19 feet at 12 seconds. The offshore waters forecast for the following marine location, Point Arena to Pigeon Point between 60 nautical miles and 150 nautical miles offshore. Issued at 1:57 p.m. Pacific Daylight Time. Gale warning, tonight, north winds 25 to 30 knots, becoming 25 to 35 knots. Seas 10 to 15 feet. Saturday, north to northwest winds 25 to 35 knots. Seas 10 to 16 feet. Saturday night, north to northwest winds 30 to 40 knots. Seas 13 to 20 feet. Sun, north winds 30 to 40 knots. Seas 13 to 21 feet. Sunday night, north winds 30 to 35 knots, diminishing to 25 to 30 knots. Seas 13 to 19 feet. Monday, north winds 25 to 30 knots. Seas 12 to 15 feet. Monday night, north winds 25 to 30 knots. Seas 12 to 14 feet. Tuesday, north winds 20 to 30 knots. Seas 11 to 14 feet. Tuesday night, north winds 20 to 30 knots. Seas 11 to 13 feet. Wednesday, north winds 20 to 30 knots. Seas 10 to 13 feet. Wednesday night, north winds 20 to 30 knots. Seas 10 to 13 feet. The offshore waters forecast for the following marine location, Pigeon Point to Point Piedras Blancas between 60 nautical miles and 150 nautical miles offshore. Issued at 1:57 p.m. Pacific Daylight Time. Gale warning, tonight, north to northwest winds 25 to 30 knots, increasing to 30 to 35 knots. Seas 11 to 16 feet. Saturday, north to northwest winds 25 to 35 knots. Seas 13 to 17 feet. Saturday night, north to northwest winds 30 to 40 knots. Seas 14 to 21 feet. Sun, north to northwest winds 30 to 40 knots. Seas 17 to 21 feet.

night. North to northwest winds 30 to 35 knots. Becoming north 25 to 30 knots. Seas 15 to 20 feet. Monday, north winds 20 to 30 knots. Seas 12 to 16 feet. Monday night, north to northwest winds 20 to 30 knots. Seas 12 to 14 feet. Tuesday, north winds 20 to 30 knots. Seas 10 to 14 feet. Tuesday night, north winds 15 to 25 knots. Seas 9 to 12 feet. Wednesday, north to northwest winds 15 to 25 knots. Seas 9 to 12 feet. Wednesday night, north to northwest winds 15 to 25 knots. Seas 8 to 12 feet. The coastal waters forecast from Point Reyes to Pigeon Point out to 10 nautical miles. Gale warning in effect through Sunday evening. For tonight, northwest winds 25 to 30 knots with gusts up to 45 knots. Seas 9 to 13 feet. Wave detail, northwest 12 feet at 10 seconds. For Saturday, northwest winds 25 to 35 knots with gusts up to 45 knots. Seas 9 to 13 feet. Wave detail, northwest 13 feet at 10 seconds. For Saturday night, northwest wind 30 to 35 knots, becoming 25 to 35 knots after midnight. Seas 11 to 15 feet. Wave detail, northwest 15 feet at 11 seconds and southwest 2 feet at 15 seconds. The coastal waters forecast from Pigeon Point to Point Pinos out to 10 nautical miles. Gale warning in effect through Sunday evening. For tonight, northwest wind 20 to 25 knots, rising to 25 to 30 knots after midnight. Seas 8 to 11 feet, building to 9 to 13 feet after midnight. Wave detail, northwest 12 feet at 12 seconds. For Saturday, northwest winds 25 to 30 knots with gusts up to 45 knots. Seas 9 to 13 feet. Wave detail, northwest 12 feet at 12 seconds. For Saturday night, northwest winds 25 to 30 knots with gusts up to 45 knots. Seas 12 to 16 feet. Wave detail, northwest 14 feet at 12 seconds. The following is an important beach hazard message from the National Weather Service, issued at 2:34 p.m. Pacific Daylight Time. Beach hazard statement remains in effect through Monday morning. What? Strong northerly winds will generate very rough conditions at area beaches along with stronger and longshore currents. Where? Greatest impacts will be along west-facing beaches of the Pacific coastline. When? Through Monday morning. Impacts. Dangerous wind and wave conditions will impact beaches and water activities such as swimming, surfing, boating, and tide pooling. Rough seas can sweep up the beach and over rocks and jetties, pulling people into a cold, turbulent ocean. Rip currents will be stronger than normal, and longshore currents can move people and items in the water quickly away from the point of entry. Local beach and cliff erosion is possible. Water temperatures will also cool rapidly due to strong upwelling conditions during this time. Large tidal swings can cut off access to beach walkers. Stay off of jetties, piers, rocks, and other waterside infrastructure. Remain out of the water to avoid hazardous surf and never turn your back on the ocean. Monitor local weather, surf, and tide forecast at www.weather.gov/mtr. Sunrise, sunset, and tidal information for the San Francisco Bay Area for Friday, May 15th. The sunset tonight, 8:12 p.m. The sunrise tomorrow, 5:59 a.m. The sunset tomorrow, 8:13 p.m. Tidal data at the Golden Gate for the afternoon and evening hours today and the morning hours of tomorrow. Low tide, 4:31 p.m. at 2.11 feet. High tide, 10:50 p.m. at 6.55 feet. Low tide, 5:40 a.m. at -144 feet. 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This

broadcast originates from the National Weather Service office located in Monterey, California, and serves the coastal marine waters, including San Francisco and Monterey Bay. Here are the buoy observations for 8 p.m. Pacific Daylight Time. An offshore buoy 6 winds northwest at 10 knots, pressure 1,032.1 millibars. An offshore buoy 59, winds north 16 knots, water temperature 60, pressure 1,029.1 millibars, seas 5 feet every 14 seconds. At Point Arena buoy, winds northwest 29 knots, gusting to 37, water temperature 52, pressure 1,019.7 millibars, seas 3 feet every 15 seconds. At buoy 13 near Bodega Bay, winds northwest at 31 knots, gusting to 41, pressure 1,016.2 millibars. At Point Reyes Wave Rider buoy, water temperature 51, seas 15 feet every 9 seconds. At San Francisco Bar buoy, water temperature 53, seas 9 feet every 10 seconds. At San Francisco buoy, winds northwest at 27 knots, gusting to 35, swell 12 feet every 10 seconds. At Half Moon Bay buoy, winds northwest 25 knots, gusting to 31, water temperature 54, pressure 1,016.1 millibars, seas 11 feet every 10 seconds. At Monterey Bay buoy, winds northwest 23 knots, gusting to 27, water temperature 53, pressure 1,016.1 millibars, seas 12 feet every 10 seconds. At Point Sur, Wave Rider buoy, water temperature 51, seas 11 feet every 9 seconds. At Cape San Martin buoy, winds northwest 29 knots, gusting to 35, water temperature 59, pressure 1,015.3 millibars. Seas 11 feet every 8 seconds. Synopsis for the Central California coast and bays, including the Monterey Bay, Greater Farallones, and Cordell Bank National Marine Sanctuaries. Hazardous marine conditions will be widespread through the weekend. Strong to near gale force northerly winds will increase further through the weekend, becoming near gale force to gale force with severe gale force gusts Saturday and Sunday. Expect isolated storm force gusts along a coastal jet that will develop off of Big Sur beginning Saturday, with rough to very rough seas. Conditions will begin to improve by the beginning of next week. The marine forecast for San Pablo Bay, Suisun Bay, the West Delta, and the San Francisco Bay north of the Bay Bridge. Small craft advisory in effect through late Saturday night. For tonight, west wind 15 to 20 knots. For Saturday, west wind 15 to 20 knots. For Saturday night, west wind 15 to 20 knots, easing to 10 to 15 knots after midnight. The marine forecast for Monterey Bay. Gale warning in effect through Sunday evening. For tonight, northwest wind 20 to 25 knots with gusts up to 35 knots, easing to 15 to 20 knots late this evening and overnight. Seas 5 to 8 feet. Wave detail, northwest 7 feet at 11 seconds and south 2 feet at 14 seconds. For Saturday, northwest wind 20 to 25 knots, rising to 25 to 30 knots with gusts up to 40 knots in the afternoon. Seas 5 to 8 feet, building to 7 to 10 feet in the afternoon. Wave detail, northwest 9 feet at 11 seconds and south 2 feet at 15 seconds. For Saturday night, northwest wind 25 to 30 knots, easing to 20 to 25 knots after midnight. Seas 7 to 10 feet. Wave detail, northwest 9 feet at 12 seconds and south 2 feet at 15 seconds. The coastal waters forecast from Point Arena to Point Reyes out to 10 nautical miles. Gale warning in effect through Sunday evening. Tonight, northwest wind 25 to 35 knots with gusts up to 45 knots, seas 10 to 13 feet. Wave detail, northwest 12 feet at 9 seconds and south 2 feet at 14 seconds. Saturday, northwest wind 25 to 35 knots with gusts up to 45 knots, seas 9 to 13 feet. Wave detail, northwest 12 feet at 9 seconds and south 2 feet at 15 seconds. Saturday night, northwest wind 30 to 35 knots, easing to 25 to 30 knots.

after midnight. Seas 12 to 15 feet wave detail, northwest 14 feet at 9 seconds. The coastal waters forecast from Point Arena to Point Reyes 10 to 60 nautical miles offshore. Gale warning in effect through Sunday evening. Tonight, northwest wind 25 to 30 knots with gusts up to 40 knots. Seas 11 to 14 feet wave detail. Northwest 13 feet at 10 seconds and south 2 feet at 14 seconds. Saturday, northwest wind 25 to 30 knots, rising to 30 to 35 knots in the afternoon. Seas 10 to 13 feet wave detail. Northwest 13 feet at 9 seconds and south 2 feet at 15 seconds. Saturday night, northwest wind 30 to 35 knots with gusts up to 45 knots, seas 14 to 17 feet wave detail, northwest 16 feet at 10 seconds. San Francisco Bar forecast. In the deep water channel, mixed seas of 5 to 7 feet at 13 seconds. Across the bar, swell can be more than twice as high across the bar than surrounding waters. Waves are also more prone to break, particularly during strong ebb currents. Maximum ebb current of 4.7 knots at 3:57 a.m. Saturday and 1.3 knots at 4:55 p.m. Saturday. The coastal waters forecast from Point Pinos to Point Piedras Blancas out to 10 nautical miles. Gale warning in effect through Saturday morning. Storm watch in effect from Saturday morning through Sunday evening. Tonight, northwest wind 25 to 30 knots, gusts up to 45 knots, increasing to 50 knots late. Seas 9 to 11 feet wave detail, northwest 11 feet at 12 seconds. Saturday, northwest wind 25 to 35 knots with gusts up to 50 knots, seas 9 to 12 feet, building to 11 to 14 feet in the afternoon. Wave detail, northwest 13 feet at 12 seconds and south 2 feet at 15 seconds. Saturday night, northwest wind 25 to 35 knots with gusts up to 50 knots, seas 11 to 14 feet, wave detail, northwest 14 feet at 12 seconds. The coastal waters forecast from Pigeon Point to Point Pinos 10 to 60 nautical miles offshore. Gale warning in effect through Sunday evening. Tonight, northwest wind 25 to 30 knots with gusts up to 40 knots, seas 12 to 14 feet, building to 14 to 15 feet after midnight. Wave detail, northwest 15 feet at 12 seconds. Saturday, northwest wind around 30 knots with gusts up to 40 knots, seas 14 to 15 feet, wave detail, northwest 15 feet at 11 seconds. Saturday night, northwest wind 30 to 35 knots with gusts up to 45 knots, seas around 16 feet, building to 17 to 19 feet after midnight. Wave detail, northwest 19 feet at 12 seconds. The offshore waters forecast for the following marine location, Point Arena to Pigeon Point between 60 nautical miles and 150 nautical miles offshore. Issued at 1:57 p.m. Pacific Daylight Time. Gale warning, tonight, north winds 25 to 30 knots, becoming 25 to 35 knots. Seas 10 to 15 feet. Saturday, north to northwest winds 25 to 35 knots. Seas 10 to 16 feet. Saturday night, north to northwest winds 30 to 40 knots. Seas 13 to 20 feet. Sun, north winds 30 to 40 knots. Seas 13 to 21 feet. Sunday night, north winds 30 to 35 knots, diminishing to 25 to 30 knots. Seas 13 to 19 feet. Monday, north winds 25 to 30 knots. Seas 12 to 15 feet. Monday night, north winds 25 to 30 knots. Seas 12 to 14 feet. Tuesday, north winds 20 to 30 knots. Seas 11 to 14 feet. Tuesday night, north winds 20 to 30 knots. Seas 11 to 13 feet. Wednesday, north winds 20 to 30 knots. Seas 10 to 13 feet. Wednesday night, north winds 20 to 30 knots. Seas 10 to 13 feet. The offshore waters forecast for the following marine location, Point Arena to Pigeon Point between 60 nautical miles and 150.

nautical miles offshore, Eastern at 09, 02 p.m. Pacific Daylight Time. Gale warning, tonight, north winds 25 to 35 knots, seas 10 to 15 feet. Saturday, north to northwest winds 25 to 35 knots, seas 10 to 16 feet. Saturday night, north to northwest winds 30 to 40 knots, seas 13 to 20 feet. Sun, north winds 30 to 40 knots, seas 13 to 21 feet. Sunday night, north winds 30 to 35 knots, seas 13 to 19 feet. Monday, north winds 25 to 30 knots, seas 12 to 15 feet. Monday night, north winds 25 to 30 knots, seas 12 to 14 feet. Tuesday, north winds 20 to 30 knots, seas 11 to 14 feet. Tuesday night, north winds 20 to 30 knots, seas 11 to 13 feet. Wednesday and Wednesday night, north winds 20 to 30 knots, seas 10 to 13 feet. The offshore waters forecast for the following marine location: Pigeon Point to Point Piedras Blancas between 60 nautical miles and 150 nautical miles offshore. Issued at 09, 02 p.m. Pacific Daylight Time. Gale warning, tonight, north to northwest winds 30 to 35 knots. Seas 12 to 16 feet. Saturday, north to northwest winds 25 to 35 knots. Seas 13 to 17 feet. Saturday night, north to northwest winds 30 to 40 knots. Seas 14 to 21 feet. Sun, north to northwest winds 30 to 40 knots. Seas 17 to 21 feet. Sun night, north to northwest winds 30 to 35 knots, becoming north 25 to 30 knots. Seas 15 to 20 feet. Monday, north winds 20 to 30 knots. Seas 12 to 16 feet. Monday night, north to northwest winds 20 to 30 knots. Seas 12 to 14 feet. Tuesday, north winds 20 to 30 knots. Seas 10 to 14 feet. Tuesday night, north winds 15 to 25 knots. Seas 9 to 12 feet. Wednesday, north to northwest winds 15 to 25 knots. Seas 9 to 12 feet. Wednesday night, north to northwest winds 15 to 25 knots. Seas 8 to 12 feet. The coastal waters forecast from Point Reyes to Pigeon Point out to 10 nautical miles. Gale warning in effect through Sunday evening. For tonight, northwest winds 25 to 30 knots with gusts up to 45 knots. Seas 9 to 13 feet. Wave detail, northwest 12 feet at 10 seconds. For Saturday, northwest winds 25 to 35 knots with gusts up to 45 knots. Seas 9 to 13 feet. Wave detail, northwest 13 feet at 10 seconds. For Saturday night, northwest wind 30 to 35 knots, becoming 25 to 35 knots after midnight. Seas 11 to 15 feet. Wave detail, northwest 15 feet at 11 seconds and southwest 2 feet at 15 seconds. The coastal waters forecast from Pigeon Point to Point Pinos out to 10 nautical miles. Gale warning in effect through Sunday evening. For tonight, northwest wind 20 to 25 knots, rising to 25 to 30 knots after midnight. Seas 8 to 11 feet, building to 9 to 13 feet after midnight. Wave detail, northwest 12 feet at 12 seconds. For Saturday, northwest winds 25 to 30 knots with gusts up to 45 knots. Seas 9 to 13 feet. Wave detail, northwest 12 feet at 12 seconds. For Saturday night, northwest winds 25 to 30 knots with gusts up to 45 knots. Seas 12 to 16 feet. Wave detail, northwest 14 feet at 12 seconds. The following is an important beach hazard message from the National Weather Service, issued at 2:34 p.m. Pacific Daylight Time. Beach hazard statement remains in effect.
Monday morning. What? Strong northerly winds will generate very rough conditions at area beaches along with stronger and longshore currents. Where? Greatest impacts will be along west-facing beaches of the Pacific coastline. When? Through Monday morning. Impacts. Dangerous wind and wave conditions will impact beaches and water activities such as swimming, surfing, boating, and tide pooling. Rough seas can sweep up the beach and over rocks and jetties, pulling people into a cold, turbulent ocean. Rip currents will be stronger than normal, and longshore currents can move people and items in the water quickly away from the point of entry. Local beach and cliff erosion is possible. Water temperatures will also cool rapidly due to strong upwelling conditions during this time. Large tidal swings can cut off access to beach walkers. Stay off of jetties, piers, rocks, and other waterside infrastructure. Remain out of the water to avoid hazardous surf and never turn your back on the ocean. Monitor local weather, surf, and tide forecast at www.weather.gov/mtr. Sunrise, sunset, and tidal information for the San Francisco Bay Area for Friday, May 15th. The sunset tonight, 8:12 p.m. The sunrise tomorrow, 5:59 a.m. The sunset tomorrow, 8:13 p.m. Tidal data at the Golden Gate for the afternoon and evening hours today and the morning hours of tomorrow. Low tide, 4:31 p.m. at 2.11 feet. High tide, 10:50 p.m. at 6.55 feet. Low tide, 5:40 a.m. at minus 144 feet. Here are the buoy observations for 9 p.m. Pacific Daylight Time. An offshore buoy 6 winds northwest at 10 knots, pressure 1,032.2 millibars. An offshore buoy 59, winds north 60 knots, water temperature 60, pressure 1,029.2 millibars, seas 5 feet every 14 seconds. At Point Arena buoy, winds northwest 29 knots, gusting to 35, water temperature 51, pressure 1,020.1 millibars, seas 2 feet every 15 seconds. At buoy 13 near Bodega Bay, winds northwest at 31 knots, gusting to 39, pressure 1,016.6 millibars, swell 13 feet every 9 seconds. At Point Reyes Wave Rider buoy, water temperature 51, seas 15 feet every 9 seconds. At San Francisco Bar buoy, water temperature 52, seas 8 feet every 9 seconds. At San Francisco buoy, winds northwest at 27 knots, gusting to 35, swell 13 feet every 9 seconds. At Half Moon Bay buoy, winds northwest 27 knots, gusting to 31, water temperature 54, pressure 1,015.7 millibars, seas 12 feet every 10 seconds. At Monterey Bay buoy, winds northwest 21 knots, gusting to 29, water temperature 52, pressure 1,016.4 millibars, seas 12 feet every 10 seconds. At Point Sur, Wave Rider buoy, water temperature 51, seas 12 feet every 10 seconds. At Cape San Martin buoy, winds northwest at 29 knots, gusting to 37, water temperature 59, pressure 1,015.6 millibars. Synopsis for the Central California coast and bays, including the Monterey Bay, Greater Farallon, and Cordell Bank National Marine Sanctuaries, hazardous marine conditions will be widespread through the weekend. Strong to near gale force northerly winds will increase further through the weekend, becoming near gale force to gale force with severe gale force gusts Saturday and Sunday. Expect isolated storm force gusts along a coastal jet that will develop off of Big Sur beginning Saturday with rough to very rough seas. Conditions will begin to improve by the beginning of next week. The marine forecast for San Pablo Bay, Suisun Bay, the West Delta, and the San Francisco Bay north of the Bay Bridge. Small craft advisory in effect through late Saturday night. For tonight, west wind 15 to 20 knots. For Saturday, west wind 15 to 20 knots. For Saturday night, west wind 15 to 20 knots, easing to 10 to 50 knots after midnight. The marine forecast for Monterey Bay.

gale warning in effect through Sunday evening. For tonight, northwest wind 20 to 25 knots with gusts up to 35 knots, easing to 15 to 20 knots late this evening and overnight. Seas 5 to 8 feet. Wave detail, northwest 7 feet at 11 seconds and south 2 feet at 14 seconds. For Saturday, northwest wind 20 to 25 knots, rising to 25 to 30 knots with gusts up to 40 knots in the afternoon. Seas 5 to 8 feet, building to 7 to 10 feet in the afternoon. Wave detail, northwest 9 feet at 11 seconds and south 2 feet at 15 seconds. For Saturday night, northwest wind 25 to 30 knots, easing to 20 to 25 knots after midnight. Seas 7 to 10 feet. Wave detail, northwest 9 feet at 12 seconds and south 2 feet at 15 seconds. The coastal waters forecast from Point Arena to Point Reyes out to 10 nautical miles. Gale warning in effect through Sunday evening. Tonight, northwest wind 25 to 35 knots with gusts up to 45 knots, seas 10 to 13 feet. Wave detail, northwest 12 feet at 9 seconds and south 2 feet at 14 seconds. Saturday, northwest wind 25 to 35 knots with gusts up to 45 knots, seas 9 to 13 feet. Wave detail, northwest 12 feet at 9 seconds and south 2 feet at 15 seconds. Saturday night, northwest wind 30 to 35 knots, easing to 25 to 30 knots after midnight. Seas 12 to 15 feet. Wave detail, northwest 14 feet at 9 seconds. The coastal waters forecast from Point Arena to Point Reyes 10 to 60 nautical miles offshore. Gale warning in effect through Sunday evening. Tonight, northwest wind 25 to 30 knots with gusts up to 40 knots, seas 11 to 14 feet. Wave detail, northwest 13 feet at 10 seconds and south 2 feet at 14 seconds. Saturday, northwest wind 25 to 30 knots, rising to 30 to 35 knots in the afternoon. Seas 10 to 13 feet. Wave detail, northwest 13 feet at 9 seconds and south 2 feet at 15 seconds. Saturday night, northwest wind 30 to 35 knots with gusts up to 45 knots, seas 14 to 17 feet. Wave detail, northwest 16 feet at 10 seconds. San Francisco Bar forecast. In the deep water channel, mixed seas of 5 to 7 feet at 13 seconds. Across the bar, swell can be more than twice as high across the bar than surrounding waters. Waves are also more prone to break, particularly during strong ebb currents. Maximum ebb current of 4.7 knots at 3:57 a.m. Saturday and 1.3 knots at 4:55 p.m. Saturday. The coastal waters forecast from Point Pinos to Point Piedras Blancas out to 10 nautical miles. Gale warning in effect through Saturday morning. Storm watch in effect from Saturday morning through Sunday evening. Tonight, northwest wind 25 to 30 knots, gusts up to 45 knots, increasing to 50 knots late. Seas 9 to 11 feet. Wave detail, northwest 11 feet at 12 seconds. Saturday, northwest wind 25 to 35 knots with gusts up to 50 knots, seas 9 to 12 feet, building to 11 to 14 feet in the afternoon. Wave detail, northwest 13 feet at 12 seconds and south 2 feet at 15 seconds. Saturday night, northwest winds 25 to 35 knots with gusts up to 50 knots, seas 11 to 14 feet. Wave detail, northwest 14 feet at 12 seconds. The coastal waters forecast from Pigeon Point to Point Pinos 10 to 60 nautical miles offshore. Gale warning in effect through Sunday evening. Tonight, northwest wind 25 to 30 knots with gusts up to 40 knots, seas 12 to 14 feet, building to 14 to 15 feet after midnight. Wave detail, northwest 15 feet at 12 seconds. Saturday, northwest wind around 30 knots with gusts up to 40 knots, seas 14 to 15 feet. Wave detail, northwest 15 feet at 11 seconds. Saturday night, northwest wind 30 to 35 knots with gusts up to 45 knots, seas around 16 feet, building to 17 to 19 feet after midnight. Wave detail, northwest 19 feet at 12 seconds. The offshore waters forecast.

18 to 19 feet. Monday, north winds 25 to 30 knots. Sea is 12 to 15 feet. Monday night, north winds 25 to 30 knots. Sea is 12 to 14 feet. Tuesday, north winds 20 to 30 knots. Sea is 11 to 14 feet. Tuesday night, north winds 20 to 30 knots. Sea is 11 to 13 feet. Wednesday and Wednesday night, north winds 20 to 30 knots. Sea is 10 to 13 feet. The offshore waters forecast for the following marine location: Pigeon Point to Point Piedras Blancas between 60 nautical miles and 150 nautical miles offshore. Issued at 09:02 p.m. Pacific Daylight Time. Gale warning, tonight, north to northwest winds 30 to 35 knots. Sea is 12 to 16 feet. Saturday, north to northwest winds 25 to 35 knots. Sea is 13 to 17 feet. Saturday night, north to northwest winds 30 to 40 knots. Sea is 14 to 21 feet. Sun, north to northwest winds 30 to 40 knots. Sea is 17 to 21 feet. Sun night, north to northwest winds 30 to 35 knots, becoming north 25 to 30 knots. Sea is 15 to 20 feet. Monday, north winds 20 to 30 knots. Sea is 12 to 16 feet. Monday night, north to northwest winds 20 to 30 knots. Sea is 12 to 14 feet. Tuesday, north winds 20 to 30 knots. Sea is 10 to 14 feet. Tuesday night, north winds 15 to 25 knots. Sea is 9 to 12 feet. Wednesday, north to northwest winds 15 to 25 knots. Sea is 9 to 12 feet. Wednesday night, north to northwest winds 15 to 25 knots. Sea is 8 to 12 feet. The coastal waters forecast from Point Reyes to Pigeon Point out to 10 nautical miles. Gale warning in effect through Sunday evening. For tonight, northwest winds 25 to 30 knots with gusts up to 45 knots. Sea is 9 to 13 feet. Wave detail, northwest 12 feet at 10 seconds. For Saturday, northwest winds 25 to 35 knots with gusts up to 45 knots. Sea is 9 to 13 feet. Wave detail, northwest 13 feet at 10 seconds. For Saturday night, northwest wind 30 to 35 knots, becoming 25 to 35 knots after midnight. Sea is 11 to 15 feet. Wave detail, northwest 15 feet at 11 seconds and southwest 2 feet at 15 seconds. The coastal waters forecast from Pigeon Point to Point Pinos out to 10 nautical miles. Gale warning in effect through Sunday evening. For tonight, northwest wind 20 to 25 knots, rising to 25 to 30 knots after midnight. Seas 8 to 11 feet, building to 9 to 13 feet after midnight. Wave detail, northwest 12 feet at 12 seconds. For Saturday, northwest winds 25 to 30 knots with gusts up to 45 knots. Seas 9 to 13 feet. Wave detail, northwest 12 feet at 12 seconds. For Saturday night, northwest winds 25 to 30 knots with gusts up to 45 knots. Sea is 12 to 16 feet. Wave detail, northwest 14 feet at 12 seconds. 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This broadcast originates from the National Weather Service office located in Monterey, California, and serves the coastal marine waters, including San Francisco and Monterey Bay. The following is an important beach hazard message from the National Weather Service, issued at 2:34 p.m. Pacific Daylight Time. Beach hazard statement remains in effect through Monday morning. What? Strong northerly winds will generate very rough conditions at area beaches along with stronger and longshore currents. Where? Greatest impacts will be along west-facing beaches of the Pacific coastline. When? Through Monday morning. Impacts.

Dangerous wind and wave conditions will impact beaches and water activities such as swimming, surfing, boating, and tidepooling. Rough seas can sweep up the beach and over rocks and jetties, pulling people into a cold, turbulent ocean. Rip currents will be stronger than normal, and longshore currents can move people and items in the water quickly away from the point of entry. Local beach and cliff erosion is possible. Water temperatures will also cool rapidly due to strong upwelling conditions during this time. Large tidal swings can cut off access to beach walkers. Stay off of jetties, piers, rocks, and other waterside infrastructure. Remain out of the water to avoid hazardous surf and never turn your back on the ocean. Monitor local weather, surf, and tide forecast at www.weather.gov/mtr. Sunrise, sunset, and tidal information for the San Francisco Bay Area for Friday, May 15th. The sunset tonight, 8:12 p.m. The sunrise tomorrow, 5:59 a.m. The sunset tomorrow, 8:13 p.m. Tidal data at the Golden Gate for the afternoon and evening hours today and the morning hours of tomorrow. Low tide, 4:31 p.m. at 2.11 feet. High tide, 10:50 p.m. at 6.55 feet. Low tide, 5:40 a.m. at -144 feet. Here are the buoy observations for 9 p.m. Pacific Daylight Time. An offshore buoy 6 winds northwest at 10 knots, pressure 1,032.2 millibars. An offshore buoy 59, winds north 60 knots, water temperature 60, pressure 1,029.2 millibars, seas 5 feet every 14 seconds. At Point Arena buoy, winds northwest 29 knots, gusting to 35, water temperature 51, pressure 1,020.1 millibars, seas 2 feet every 15 seconds. At buoy 13 near Bodega Bay, winds northwest at 31 knots, gusting to 39, pressure 1,016.6 millibars, swell 13 feet every 9 seconds. At Point Reyes Wave Rider buoy, water temperature 51, seas 15 feet every 9 seconds. At San Francisco Bar buoy, water temperature 52, seas 8 feet every 9 seconds. At San Francisco buoy, winds northwest at 27 knots, gusting to 35, swell 13 feet every 9 seconds. At Half Moon Bay buoy, winds northwest 27 knots, gusting to 31, water temperature 54, pressure 1,015.7 millibars, seas 12 feet every 10 seconds. At Monterey Bay buoy, winds northwest 21 knots, gusting to 29, water temperature 52, pressure 1,016.4 millibars, seas 12 feet every 10 seconds. At Poinsur, wave rider buoy, water temperature 51, seas 12 feet every 10 seconds. At Cape San Martin buoy, winds northwest at 29 knots, gusting to 37, water temperature 59, pressure 1,015.6 millibars. Synopsis for the Central California coast and bays, including the Monterey Bay, Greater Farallones, and Cordell Bank National Marine Sanctuaries, hazardous marine conditions will be widespread through the weekend. Strong to near gale force northerly winds will increase further through the weekend, becoming near gale force to gale force with severe gale force gusts Saturday and Sunday. Expect isolated storm force gusts along a coastal jet that will develop off of Big Sur beginning Saturday with rough to very rough seas. Conditions will begin to improve by the beginning of next week. The marine forecast for San Pablo Bay, Suisun Bay, the West Delta, and the San Francisco Bay north of the Bay Bridge. Small craft advisory in effect through late Saturday night. For tonight, west wind 15 to 20 knots. For Saturday, west wind 15 to 20 knots. For Saturday night, west wind 15 to 20 knots, easing to 10 to 50 knots after midnight. The marine forecast for Monterey Bay. Gale warning in effect through Sunday evening. For tonight, northwest wind 20 to 25 knots with gusts up to 35 knots, easing to 15 to 20 knots late this evening and overnight. Seas 5 to 8 feet. Wave detail, northwest 7.
at 11 seconds and south 2 feet at 14 seconds. For Saturday, northwest wind 20 to 25 knots, rising to 25 to 30 knots with gusts up to 40 knots in the afternoon. Seas 5 to 8 feet, building to 7 to 10 feet in the afternoon. Wave detail, northwest 9 feet at 11 seconds and south 2 feet at 15 seconds. For Saturday night, northwest wind 25 to 30 knots, easing to 20 to 25 knots after midnight. Sea 7 to 10 feet. Wave detail, northwest 9 feet at 12 seconds and south 2 feet at 15 seconds. The coastal waters forecast from Point Arena to Point Reyes out to 10 nautical miles. Gale warning in effect through Sunday evening. Tonight, northwest wind 25 to 35 knots with gusts up to 45 knots, seas 10 to 13 feet. Wave detail, northwest 12 feet at 9 seconds and south 2 feet at 14 seconds. Saturday, northwest wind 25 to 35 knots with gusts up to 45 knots, seas 9 to 13 feet. Wave detail, northwest 12 feet at 9 seconds and south 2 feet at 15 seconds. Saturday night, northwest wind 30 to 35 knots, easing to 25 to 30 knots after midnight. Sea is 12 to 15 feet. Wave detail, northwest 14 feet at 9 seconds. The coastal waters forecast from Point Arena to Point Reyes 10 to 60 nautical miles offshore. Gale warning in effect through Sunday evening. Tonight, northwest wind 25 to 30 knots with gusts up to 40 knots, seas 11 to 14 feet. Wave detail, northwest 13 feet at 10 seconds and south 2 feet at 14 seconds. Saturday, northwest wind 25 to 30 knots, rising to 30 to 35 knots in the afternoon. Seas 10 to 13 feet. Wave detail, northwest 13 feet at 9 seconds and south 2 feet at 15 seconds. Saturday night, northwest wind 30 to 35 knots with gusts up to 45 knots, seas 14 to 17 feet. Wave detail, northwest 16 feet at 10 seconds. San Francisco Bar forecast. In the deep water channel, mixed seas of 5 to 7 feet at 13 seconds. Across the bar, swell can be more than twice as high across the bar than surrounding waters. Waves are also more prone to break, particularly during strong ebb currents. Maximum ebb current of 4.7 knots at 3:57 a.m. Saturday and 1.3 knots at 4:55 p.m. Saturday. The coastal waters forecast from Point Pinos to Point Piedras Blancas out to 10 nautical miles. Gale warning in effect through Saturday morning. Storm watch in effect from Saturday morning through Sunday evening. Tonight, northwest wind 25 to 30 knots, gusts up to 45 through Sunday evening. Tonight, northwest wind 25 to 30 knots, gusts up to 45 knots, increasing to 50 knots late. Seas 9 to 11 feet. Wave detail, northwest 11 feet at 12 seconds. Saturday, northwest wind 25 to 35 knots with gusts up to 50 knots, seas 9 to 12 feet, building to 11 to 14 feet in the afternoon. Wave detail, northwest 13 feet at 12 seconds and south 2 feet at 15 seconds. Saturday night, northwest winds 25 to 35 knots with gusts up to 50 knots, seas 11 to 14 feet. Wave detail, northwest 14 feet at 12 seconds. The coastal waters forecast from Pigeon Point to Point Pinos 10 to 60 nautical miles offshore. Gale warning in effect through Sunday evening. Tonight, northwest wind 25 to 30 knots with gusts up to 40 knots, seas 12 to 14 feet, building to 14 to 15 feet after midnight. Wave detail, northwest 15 feet at 12 seconds. Saturday, northwest wind around 30 knots with gusts up to 40 knots, seas 14 to 15 feet. Wave detail, northwest 15 feet at 11 seconds. Saturday night, northwest wind 30 to 35 knots with gusts up to 45 knots, seas around 16 feet, building to 17 to 19 feet after midnight. Wave detail, northwest 19 feet at 12 seconds. The offshore waters forecast for the following marine location, Point Arena to Pigeon Point between 60 nautical miles and 150 nautical miles offshore. Issued at 09:02 p.m. Pacific Daylight Time.

Tornado warning. Tonight, north winds 25 to 35 knots. Seas 10 to 15 feet. Saturday, north to northwest winds 25 to 35 knots. Seas 10 to 16 feet. Saturday night, north to northwest winds 30 to 40 knots. Seas 13 to 20 feet. Sun, north winds 30 to 40 knots. Seas 13 to 21 feet. Sunday night, north winds 30 to 35 knots. Seas 13 to 19 feet. Monday, north winds 25 to 30 knots. Seas 12 to 15 feet. Monday night, north winds 25 to 30 knots. Seas 12 to 14 feet. Tuesday, north winds 20 to 30 knots. Seas 11 to 14 feet. Tuesday night, north winds 20 to 30 knots. Seas 11 to 13 feet. Wednesday and Wednesday night, north winds 20 to 30 knots. Seas 10 to 13 feet. The offshore waters forecast for the following marine location: Pigeon Point to Point Piedras Blancas between 60 nautical miles and 150 nautical miles offshore. Issued at 09:02 p.m. Pacific Daylight Time. Gale warning, tonight, north to northwest winds 30 to 35 knots. Seas 12 to 16 feet. Saturday, north to northwest winds 25 to 35 knots. Seas 13 to 17 feet. Saturday night, north to northwest winds 30 to 40 knots. Seas 14 to 21 feet. Sun, north to northwest winds 30 to 40 knots. Seas 17 to 21 feet. Sun night, north to northwest winds 30 to 35 knots, becoming north 25 to 30 knots. Seas 15 to 20 feet. Monday, north winds 20 to 30 knots. Seas 12 to 16 feet. Monday night, north to northwest winds 20 to 30 knots. Seas 12 to 14 feet. Tuesday, north winds 20 to 30 knots. Seas 10 to 14 feet. Tuesday night, north winds 15 to 25 knots. Seas 9 to 12 feet. Wednesday, north to northwest winds 15 to 25 knots. Seas 9 to 12 feet. Wednesday night, north to northwest winds 15 to 25 knots. Seas 8 to 12 feet. The coastal waters forecast from Point Reyes to Pigeon Point out to 10 nautical miles. Gale warning in effect through Sunday evening. For tonight, northwest winds 25 to 30 knots with gusts up to 45 knots. Seas 9 to 13 feet. Wave detail, northwest 12 feet at 10 seconds. For Saturday, northwest winds 25 to 35 knots with gusts up to 45 knots. Seas 9 to 13 feet. Wave detail, northwest 13 feet at 10 seconds. For Saturday night, northwest wind 30 to 35 knots, becoming 25 to 35 knots after midnight. Seas 11 to 15 feet. Wave detail, northwest 15 feet at 11 seconds and southwest 2 feet at 15 seconds. The coastal waters forecast from Pigeon Point to Point Pinos out to 10 nautical miles. Gale warning in effect through Sunday evening. For tonight, northwest wind 20 to 25 knots, rising to 25 to 30 knots after midnight. Seas 8 to 11 feet, building to 9 to 13 feet after midnight. Wave detail, northwest 12 feet at 12 seconds. For Saturday, northwest winds 25 to 30 knots with gusts up to 45 knots. Seas 9 to 13 feet. Wave detail, northwest 12 feet at 12 seconds. For Saturday night, northwest winds 25 to 30 knots with gusts up to 45 knots. Seas 12 to 16 feet. Wave detail, northwest 14 feet at 12 seconds. The following is an important beach hazard message from the National Weather Service, issued at 2:34 p.m. Pacific Daylight Time. Beach hazard statement remains in effect through Monday morning. What? Strong northerly winds will generate very rough conditions at

changes along with stronger and long shore currents. Where greatest impacts will be along West Beijing Beach's upper Pacific coastline. When, through Monday morning, impacts, dangerous wind and wave conditions will impact beaches and water activities such as swimming, surfing, boating, and tide pooling. Rough seas can sweep up the beach and over rocks and jetties, pulling people into a cold, turbulent ocean. Rip currents will be stronger than normal, and longshore currents can move people and items in the water quickly away from the point of entry. Local beach and cliff erosion is possible. Water temperatures will also cool rapidly due to strong upwelling conditions during this time. Large tidal swings can cut off access to beach walkers. Stay off of jetties, piers, rocks, and other waterside infrastructure. Remain out of the water to avoid hazardous surf and never turn your back on the ocean. Monitor local weather, surf, and tide forecast at www.weather.gov/mtr. Sunrise, sunset, and tidal information for the San Francisco Bay Area for Friday, May 15th. The sunset tonight, 8:12 p.m. The sunrise tomorrow, 5:59 a.m. The sunset tomorrow, 8:13 p.m. Tidal data at the Golden Gate for the afternoon and evening hours today and the morning hours of tomorrow. Low tide, 4:31 p.m. at 2.11 feet. High tide, 10:50 p.m. at 6.55 feet. Low tide, 5:40 a.m. at minus 144 feet. Here are the buoy observations for 9 p.m. Pacific Daylight Time. An offshore buoy 6 winds northwest at 10 knots, pressure 1,032.2 millibars. An offshore buoy 59, winds north 60 knots, water temperature 60, pressure 1,029.2 millibars, seas 5 feet every 14 seconds. At Point Arena buoy, winds northwest 29 knots, gusting to 35, water temperature 51, pressure 1,020.1 millibars, seas 2 feet every 15 seconds. At buoy 13 near Bodega Bay, winds northwest at 31 knots, gusting to 39, pressure 1,016.6 millibars, swell 13 feet every 9 seconds. At Point Reyes Wave Rider buoy, water temperature 51, seas 15 feet every 9 seconds. At San Francisco Bar buoy, water temperature 52, seas 8 feet every 9 seconds. At San Francisco buoy, winds northwest at 27 knots, gusting to 35, swell 13 feet every 9 seconds. At Half Moon Bay buoy, winds northwest 27 knots, gusting to 31, water temperature 54, pressure 1,015.7 millibars, seas 12 feet every 10 seconds. At Monterey Bay buoy, winds northwest 21 knots, gusting to 29, water temperature 52, pressure 1,016.4 millibars, seas 12 feet every 10 seconds. At Pointer, Wave Rider buoy, water temperature 51, seas 12 feet every 10 seconds. At Cape San Martin buoy, winds northwest at 29 knots, gusting to 37, water temperature 59, pressure 1,015.6 millibars. Synopsis for the Central California coast and bays, including the Monterey Bay, Greater Farallones, and Cordell Bank National Marine Sanctuaries. Hazardous marine conditions will be widespread through the weekend. Strong to near gale force northerly winds will increase further through the weekend, becoming near gale force to gale force with severe gale force gusts Saturday and Sunday. Expect isolated storm force gusts along a coastal jet that will develop off of Big Sur beginning Saturday with rough to very rough seas. Conditions will begin to improve by the beginning of next week. The marine forecast for San Pablo Bay, Suisun Bay, the West Delta, and the San Francisco Bay north of the Bay Bridge. Small craft advisory in effect through late Saturday night. For tonight, west wind 15 to 20 knots. For Saturday, west wind 15 to 20 knots. For Saturday night, west wind 15 to 20 knots, easing to 10 to 50 knots after midnight. The marine forecast for Monterey Bay. Gale warning in effect through Sunday evening. For tonight, northwest wind.

25 knots with gusts up to 35 knots, easing to 15 to 20 knots late this evening and overnight. Seas 5 to 8 feet. Wave detail, northwest 7 feet at 11 seconds and south 2 feet at 14 seconds. For Saturday, northwest wind 20 to 25 knots, rising to 25 to 30 knots with gusts up to 40 knots in the afternoon. Seas 5 to 8 feet, building to 7 to 10 feet in the afternoon. Wave detail, northwest 9 feet at 11 seconds and south 2 feet at 15 seconds. For Saturday night, northwest wind 25 to 30 knots, easing to 20 to 25 knots after midnight. Seas 7 to 10 feet. Wave detail, northwest 9 feet at 12 seconds and south 2 feet at 15 seconds. The coastal waters forecast from Point Arena to Point Reyes out to 10 nautical miles. Gale warning in effect through Sunday evening. Tonight, northwest wind 25 to 35 knots with gusts up to 45 knots, seas 10 to 13 feet. Wave detail, northwest 12 feet at 9 seconds and south 2 feet at 14 seconds. Saturday, northwest wind 25 to 35 knots with gusts up to 45 knots, seas 9 to 13 feet. Wave detail, northwest 12 feet at 9 seconds and south 2 feet at 15 seconds. Saturday night, northwest wind 30 to 35 knots, easing to 25 to 30 knots after midnight. Sea is 12 to 15 feet. Wave detail, northwest 14 feet at 9 seconds. The coastal waters forecast from Point Arena to Point Reyes 10 to 60 nautical miles offshore. Gale warning in effect through Sunday evening. Tonight, northwest wind 25 to 30 knots with gusts up to 40 knots, seas 11 to 14 feet. Wave detail, northwest 13 feet at 10 seconds and south 2 feet at 14 seconds. Saturday, northwest wind 25 to 30 knots, rising to 30 to 35 knots in the afternoon. Seas 10 to 13 feet. Wave detail, northwest 13 feet at 9 seconds and south 2 feet at 15 seconds. Saturday night, northwest wind 30 to 35 knots with gusts up to 45 knots, seas 14 to 17 feet. Wave detail, northwest 16 feet at 10 seconds. San Francisco Bar forecast. In the deep water channel, mixed seas of 5 to 7 feet at 13 seconds. Across the bar, swell can be more than twice as high across the bar than surrounding waters. Waves are also more prone to break, particularly during strong ebb currents. Maximum ebb current of 4.7 knots at 3:57 a.m. Saturday and 1.3 knots at 4:55 p.m. Saturday. The coastal waters forecast from Point Pinos to Point Piedras Blancas out to 10 nautical miles. Gale warning in effect through Saturday morning. Storm watch in effect from Saturday morning through Sunday evening. Tonight, northwest wind 25 to 30 knots, gusts up to 45 knots, increasing to 50 knots late. Seas 9 to 11 feet. Wave detail, northwest 11 feet at 12 seconds. Saturday, northwest wind 25 to 35 knots with gusts up to 50 knots, seas 9 to 12 feet, building to 11 to 14 feet in the afternoon. Wave detail, northwest 13 feet at 12 seconds and south 2 feet at 15 seconds. Saturday night, northwest winds 25 to 35 knots with gusts up to 50 knots, seas 11 to 14 feet. Wave detail, northwest 14 feet at 12 seconds. The coastal waters forecast from Pigeon Point to Point Pinos 10 to 60 nautical miles offshore. Gale warning in effect through Sunday evening. Tonight, northwest wind 25 to 30 knots with gusts up to 40 knots, seas 12 to 14 feet, building to 14 to 15 feet after midnight. Wave detail, northwest 15 feet at 12 seconds. Saturday, northwest wind around 30 knots with gusts up to 40 knots, seas 14 to 15 feet. Wave detail, northwest 15 feet at 11 seconds. Saturday night, northwest wind 30 to 35 knots with gusts up to 45 knots, seas around 16 feet, building to 17 to 19 feet after midnight. Wave detail, northwest 19 feet at 12 seconds. The offshore waters forecast for the following marine location, Point Arena to Pigeon Point between 60 nautical miles and

750 nautical miles offshore, issued at 09:02 p.m. Pacific Daylight Time. Gale warning, tonight, north winds 25 to 35 knots, seas 10 to 15 feet. Saturday, north to northwest winds 25 to 35 knots, seas 10 to 16 feet. Saturday night, north to northwest winds 30 to 40 knots, seas 13 to 20 feet. Sun, north winds 30 to 40 knots, seas 13 to 21 feet. Sunday night, north winds 30 to 35 knots, seas 13 to 19 feet. Monday, north winds 25 to 30 knots, seas 12 to 15 feet. Monday night, north winds 25 to 30 knots, seas 12 to 14 feet. Tuesday, north winds 20 to 30 knots, seas 11 to 14 feet. Tuesday night, north winds 20 to 30 knots, seas 11 to 13 feet. Wednesday and Wednesday night, north winds 20 to 30 knots, seas 10 to 13 feet. The offshore waters forecast for the following marine location: Pigeon Point to Point Piedras, Blancos, between 60 nautical miles and 150 nautical miles offshore. Issued at 09:02 p.m. Pacific Daylight Time. Gale warning, tonight, north to northwest winds 30 to 35 knots, seas 12 to 16 feet. Saturday, north to northwest winds 25 to 35 knots, seas 13 to 17 feet. Saturday night, north to northwest winds 30 to 40 knots, seas 14 to 21 feet. Sun, north to northwest winds 30 to 40 knots, seas 17 to 21 feet. Sun night, north to northwest winds 30 to 35 knots, becoming north 25 to 30 knots, seas 15 to 20 feet. Monday, north winds 20 to 30 knots, seas 12 to 16 feet. Monday night, north to northwest winds 20 to 30 knots, seas 12 to 14 feet. Tuesday, north winds 20 to 30 knots, seas 10 to 14 feet. Tuesday night, north winds 15 to 25 knots, seas 9 to 12 feet. Wednesday, north to northwest winds 15 to 25 knots, seas 9 to 12 feet. Wednesday night, north to northwest winds 15 to 25 knots, seas 8 to 12 feet. The coastal waters forecast from Point Reyes to Pigeon Point out to 10 nautical miles. Gale warning in effect through Sunday evening. For tonight, northwest winds 25 to 30 knots with gusts up to 45 knots. Seas 9 to 13 feet. Wave detail, northwest 12 feet at 10 seconds. For Saturday, northwest winds 25 to 35 knots with gusts up to 45 knots. Seas 9 to 13 feet. Wave detail, northwest 13 feet at 10 seconds. For Saturday night, northwest wind 30 to 35 knots, becoming 25 to 35 knots after midnight. Seas 11 to 15 feet. Wave detail, northwest 15 feet at 11 seconds and southwest 2 feet at 15 seconds. The coastal waters forecast from Pigeon Point to Point Pinos out to 10 nautical miles. Gale warning in effect through Sunday evening. For tonight, northwest wind 20 to 25 knots, rising to 25 to 30 knots after midnight. Seas 8 to 11 feet, building to 9 to 13 feet after midnight. Wave detail, northwest 12 feet at 12 seconds. For Saturday, northwest winds 25 to 30 knots with gusts up to 45 knots. Seas 9 to 13 feet. Wave detail, northwest 12 feet at 12 seconds. For Saturday night, northwest winds 25 to 30 knots with gusts up to 45 knots. Seas 12 to 16 feet. Wave detail, northwest 14 feet at 12 seconds. 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This broadcast

coordinates from the National Weather Service office located in Monterey, California, and serves the coastal marine waters, including San Francisco and Monterey Bay. The following is an important beach hazard message from the National Weather Service, issued at 2:34 p.m. Pacific Daylight Time. Beach hazard statement remains in effect through Monday morning. What? Strong northerly winds will generate very rough conditions at area beaches along with stronger and longshore currents. Where? Greatest impacts will be along west facing beaches of the Pacific coastline. When? Through Monday morning. Impacts. Dangerous wind and wave conditions will impact beaches and water activities such as swimming, surfing, boating, and tide pooling. Rough seas can sweep up the beach and over rocks and jetties, pulling people into a cold, turbulent ocean. Rip currents will be stronger than normal, and longshore currents can move people and items in the water quickly away from the point of entry. Local beach and cliff erosion is possible. Water temperatures will also cool rapidly due to strong upwelling conditions during this time. Large tidal swings can cut off access to beach walkers. Stay off of jetties, piers, rocks, and other waterside infrastructure. Remain out of the water to avoid hazardous surf and never turn your back on the ocean. Monitor local weather, surf, and tide forecast at www.weather.gov/NTR. Sunrise, sunset, and tidal information for the San Francisco Bay Area for Friday, May 15th. The sunset tonight, 8:12 p.m. The sunrise tomorrow, 5:59 a.m. The sunset tomorrow, 8:13 p.m. Tidal data at the Golden Gate for the afternoon and evening hours today and the morning hours of tomorrow. Low tide, 4:31 p.m. at 2.11 feet. High tide, 10:50 p.m. at 6.55 feet. Low tide, 5:40 a.m. at -144 feet. Here are the buoy observations for 9 p.m. Pacific Daylight Time. An offshore buoy 6 winds northwest at 10 knots, pressure 1,032.2 millibars. An offshore buoy 59, winds north 60 knots, water temperature 60, pressure 1,029.2 millibars, seas 5 feet every 14 seconds. At Point Arena buoy, winds northwest 29 knots, gusting to 35, water temperature 51, pressure 1,020.1 millibars, seas 2 feet every 15 seconds. At buoy 13 near Bodega Bay, winds northwest at 31 knots, gusting to 39, pressure 1,016.6 millibars, swell 13 feet every 9 seconds. At Point Reyes Wave Rider buoy, water temperature 51, seas 15 feet every 9 seconds. At San Francisco Bar buoy, water temperature 52, seas 8 feet every 9 seconds. At San Francisco buoy, winds northwest at 27 knots, gusting to 35, swell 13 feet every 9 seconds. At Half Moon Bay buoy, winds northwest 27 knots, gusting to 31, water temperature 54, pressure 1,015.7 millibars, seas 12 feet every 10 seconds. At Monterey Bay buoy, winds northwest 21 knots, gusting to 29, water temperature 52, pressure 1,016.4 millibars, seas 12 feet every 10 seconds. At Point Sur, Wave Rider buoy, water temperature 51, seas 12 feet every 10 seconds. At Cape San Martin buoy, winds northwest at 29 knots, gusting to 37, water temperature 59, pressure 1,015.6 millibars. Synopsis for the Central California coast and bays, including the Monterey Bay, Greater Farallones, and Cordell Bank National Marine Sanctuaries. Hazardous marine conditions will be widespread through the weekend. Strong to near gale force northerly winds will increase further through the weekend, becoming near gale force to gale force with severe gale force gusts Saturday and Sunday. Expect isolated storm force gusts along a coastal jet that will develop off of Big Sur beginning Saturday with rough to very rough seas. Conditions will begin to improve by the beginning of next week. The marine forecast for San Pablo Bay, Suisun Bay, the West Delta, and the San Francisco Bay north of the Bay Bridge.
message. Small craft advisory in effect through late Saturday night. For tonight, west wind 15 to 20 knots. For Saturday, west wind 15 to 20 knots. For Saturday night, west wind 15 to 20 knots, easing to 10 to 15 knots after midnight. The marine forecast for Monterey Bay. Gale warning in effect through Sunday evening. For tonight, northwest wind 20 to 25 knots with gusts up to 35 knots, easing to 15 to 20 knots late this evening and overnight. Seas 5 to 8 feet. Wave detail, northwest 7 feet at 11 seconds and south 2 feet at 14 seconds. For Saturday, northwest wind 20 to 25 knots, rising to 25 to 30 knots with gusts up to 40 knots in the afternoon. Seas 5 to 8 feet, building to 7 to 10 feet in the afternoon. Wave detail, northwest 9 feet at 11 seconds and south 2 feet at 15 seconds. For Saturday night, northwest wind 25 to 30 knots, easing to 20 to 25 knots after midnight. Sea 7 to 10 feet. Wave detail, northwest 9 feet at 12 seconds and south 2 feet at 15 seconds. The coastal waters forecast from Point Arena to Point Reyes out to 10 nautical miles. Gale warning in effect through Sunday evening. Tonight, northwest wind 25 to 35 knots with gusts up to 45 knots, seas 10 to 13 feet. Wave detail, northwest 12 feet at 9 seconds and south 2 feet at 14 seconds. Saturday, northwest wind 25 to 35 knots with gusts up to 45 knots, seas 9 to 13 feet. Wave detail, northwest 12 feet at 9 seconds and south 2 feet at 15 seconds. Saturday night, northwest wind 30 to 35 knots, easing to 25 to 30 knots after midnight. Sea is 12 to 15 feet. Wave detail, northwest 14 feet at 9 seconds. The coastal waters forecast from Point Arena to Point Reyes 10 to 60 nautical miles offshore. Gale warning in effect through Sunday evening. Tonight, northwest wind 25 to 30 knots with gusts up to 40 knots, seas 11 to 14 feet. Wave detail, northwest 13 feet at 10 seconds and south 2 feet at 14 seconds. Saturday, northwest wind 25 to 30 knots, rising to 30 to 35 knots in the afternoon. Seas 10 to 13 feet. Wave detail, northwest 13 feet at 9 seconds and south 2 feet at 15 seconds. Saturday night, northwest wind 30 to 35 knots with gusts up to 45 knots, seas 14 to 17 feet. Wave detail, northwest 16 feet at 10 seconds. San Francisco Bar forecast. In the deep water channel, mixed seas of 5 to 7 feet at 13 seconds. Across the bar, swell can be more than twice as high across the bar than surrounding waters. Waves are also more prone to break, particularly during strong ebb currents. Maximum ebb current of 4.7 knots at 3:57 a.m. Saturday and 1.3 knots at 4:55 p.m. Saturday. The coastal waters forecast from Point Pinos to Point Piedras Blancas out to 10 nautical miles. Gale warning in effect through Saturday morning. Storm watch in effect from Saturday morning through Sunday evening. Tonight, northwest wind 25 to 30 knots, gusts up to 45 knots, increasing to 50 knots late. Seas 9 to 11 feet. Wave detail, northwest 11 feet at 12 seconds. Saturday, northwest wind 25 to 35 knots with gusts up to 50 knots, seas 9 to 12 feet, building to 11 to 14 feet in the afternoon. Wave detail, northwest 13 feet at 12 seconds and south 2 feet at 15 seconds. Saturday night, northwest winds 25 to 35 knots with gusts up to 50 knots, seas 11 to 14 feet. Wave detail, northwest 14 feet at 12 seconds. The coastal waters forecast from Pigeon Point to Point Pinos 10 to 60 nautical miles offshore. Gale warning in effect through Sunday evening. Tonight, northwest wind 25 to 30 knots with gusts up to 40 knots, seas 12 to 14 feet, building to 14 to 15 feet after midnight. Wave detail, northwest 15 feet at 12 seconds. Saturday, northwest wind around 30 knots with gusts up to 40 knots, seas 14 to 15 feet. Wave
northwest 15 feet at 11 seconds. Saturday night, northwest wind 30 to 35 knots with gusts up to 45 knots, seas around 16 feet, building to 17 to 19 feet after midnight. Wave detail, northwest 19 feet at 12 seconds. The offshore waters forecast for the following marine location: Point Arena to Pigeon Point between 60 nautical miles and 150 nautical miles offshore. Issued at 09:02 p.m. Pacific Daylight Time. Gale warning, tonight, north winds 25 to 35 knots. Seas 10 to 15 feet. Saturday, north to northwest winds 25 to 35 knots. Seas 10 to 16 feet. Saturday night, north to northwest winds 30 to 40 knots. Seas 13 to 20 feet. Sun, north winds 30 to 40 knots. Seas 13 to 21 feet. Sunday night, north winds 30 to 35 knots. Seas 13 to 19 feet. Monday, north winds 25 to 30 knots. Seas 12 to 15 feet. Monday night, north winds 25 to 30 knots. Seas 12 to 14 feet. Tuesday, north winds 20 to 30 knots. Seas 11 to 14 feet. Tuesday night, north winds 20 to 30 knots. Seas 11 to 13 feet. Wednesday and Wednesday night, north winds 20 to 30 knots. Seas 10 to 13 feet. The offshore waters forecast for the following marine location: Pigeon Point to Point Piedras Blancas between 60 nautical miles and 150 nautical miles offshore. Issued at 09:02 p.m. Pacific Daylight Time. Gale warning, tonight, north to northwest winds 30 to 35 knots. Seas 12 to 16 feet. Saturday, north to northwest winds 25 to 35 knots. Seas 13 to 17 feet. Saturday night, north to northwest winds 30 to 40 knots. Seas 14 to 21 feet. Sun, north to northwest winds 30 to 40 knots. Seas 17 to 21 feet. Sun night, north to northwest winds 30 to 35 knots, becoming north 25 to 30 knots. Seas 15 to 20 feet. Monday, north winds 20 to 30 knots. Seas 12 to 16 feet. Monday night, north to northwest winds 20 to 30 knots. Seas 12 to 14 feet. Tuesday, north winds 20 to 30 knots. Seas 10 to 14 feet. Tuesday night, north winds 15 to 25 knots. Seas 9 to 12 feet. Wednesday, north to northwest winds 15 to 25 knots. Seas 9 to 12 feet. Wednesday night, north to northwest winds 15 to 25 knots. Seas 8 to 12 feet. The coastal waters forecast from Point Reyes to Pigeon Point out to 10 nautical miles. Gale warning in effect through Sunday evening. For tonight, northwest winds 25 to 30 knots with gusts up to 45 knots. Seas 9 to 13 feet. Wave detail, northwest 12 feet at 10 seconds. For Saturday, northwest winds 25 to 35 knots with gusts up to 45 knots. Seas 9 to 13 feet. Wave detail, northwest 13 feet at 10 seconds. For Saturday night, northwest wind 30 to 35 knots, becoming 25 to 35 knots after midnight. Seas 11 to 15 feet. Wave detail, northwest 15 feet at 11 seconds and southwest 2 feet at 15 seconds. The coastal waters forecast from Pigeon Point to Point Pinos out to 10 nautical miles. Gale warning in effect through Sunday evening. For tonight, northwest wind 20 to 25 knots, rising to 25 to 30 knots after midnight. Seas 8 to 11 feet, building to 9 to 13 feet after midnight. Wave detail, northwest 12 feet at 12 seconds. For Saturday, northwest winds 25 to 30 knots with gusts up to 45 knots. Seas 9 to 13 feet. Wave detail, northwest.

12 feet at 12 seconds. For Saturday night, northwest winds 25 to 30 knots with gusts up to 45 knots. Sea is 12 to 16 feet. Wave detail, northwest 14 feet at 12 seconds. The following is an important beach hazard message from the National Weather Service. Issued at 2:34 p.m. Pacific Daylight Time. Beach hazard statement remains in effect through Monday morning. What? Strong northerly winds will generate very rough conditions at area beaches along with stronger and longshore currents. Where? Greatest impacts will be along west-facing beaches of the Pacific coastline. When? Through Monday morning. Impacts. Dangerous wind and wave conditions will impact beaches and water activities such as swimming, surfing, boating, and tide pooling. Rough seas can sweep up the beach and over rocks and jetties, pulling people into a cold, turbulent ocean. Rip currents will be stronger than normal, and longshore currents can move people and items in the water quickly away from the point of entry. Local beach and cliff erosion is possible. Water temperatures will also cool rapidly due to strong upwelling conditions during this time. Large tidal swings can cut off access to beach walkers. Stay off of jetties, piers, rocks, and other waterside infrastructure. Remain out of the water to avoid hazardous surf and never turn your back on the ocean. Monitor local weather, surf, and tide forecast at www.weather.gov/mtr. Sunrise, sunset, and tidal information for the San Francisco Bay Area for Friday, May 15th. The sunset tonight, 8:12 p.m. The sunrise tomorrow, 5:59 a.m. The sunset tomorrow, 8:13 p.m. Tidal data at the Golden Gate for the afternoon and evening hours today and the morning hours of tomorrow. Low tide, 4:31 p.m. at 2.11 feet. High tide, 10:50 p.m. at 6.55 feet. Low tide, 5:40 a.m. at minus 144 feet. Here are the buoy observations for 10 p.m. Pacific Daylight Time. An offshore buoy 6 winds west at 10 knots, pressure 1,032.4 millibars. An offshore buoy 59 winds north at 16 knots, water temperature 60, pressure 1,029.7 millibars. Endpoint Arena buoy, winds northwest 29 knots, gusting to 35, water temperature 51, pressure 1,020.8 millibars, seas 5 feet every 15 seconds. At buoy 13 near Bodega Bay, winds northwest at 31 knots, gusting to 41, pressure 1,016.9 millibars, swell 13 feet every 9 seconds. At Point Reyes Wave Rider buoy, water temperature 51, seas 15 feet every 9 seconds. At San Francisco Bar buoy, water temperature 51, seas 9 feet every 10 seconds. At San Francisco buoy, winds northwest at 27 knots, gusting to 37, swell 12 feet every 10 seconds. At Half Moon Bay buoy, winds northwest 27 knots, gusting to 33, water temperature 54, pressure 1,015.7 millibars, seas 13 feet every 9 seconds. At Monterey Bay buoy, winds northwest 21 knots, gusting to 25, water temperature 53, pressure 1,017.0 millibars, seas 12 feet every 10 seconds. At Pointer, Wave Rider buoy, water temperature 51, seas 12 feet every 10 seconds. At Cape San Martin buoy, winds northwest 27 knots, gusting to 35, water temperature 59, pressure 1,016.2 millibars, seas 10 feet every 9 seconds. Synopsis for the Central California coast and bays, including the Monterey Bay, Greater Fairbanks, and Cordell Bank National Marine Sanctuaries, hazardous marine conditions will be widespread through the weekend. Strong to near gale force northerly winds will increase further through the weekend, becoming near gale force with severe gale force gusts Saturday and Sunday. Expect isolated storm force gusts along a coastal jet that will develop off of Big Sur beginning Saturday with rough to very rough seas. Conditions will begin to improve by the beginning of next week. The Marine
Forecast for San Pablo Bay, Suisun Bay, the West Delta, and the San Francisco Bay north of the Bay Bridge. Small craft advisory in effect through late Saturday night. For tonight, west wind 15 to 20 knots. For Saturday, west wind 15 to 20 knots. For Saturday night, west wind 15 to 20 knots, easing to 10 to 50 knots after midnight. The marine forecast for Monterey Bay. Gale warning in effect through Sunday evening. For tonight, northwest wind 20 to 25 knots with gusts up to 35 knots, easing to 15 to 20 knots late this evening and overnight. Seas 5 to 8 feet. Wave detail, northwest 7 feet at 11 seconds and south 2 feet at 14 seconds. For Saturday, northwest wind 20 to 25 knots, rising to 25 to 30 knots with gusts up to 40 knots in the afternoon. Seas 5 to 8 feet, building to 7 to 10 feet in the afternoon. Wave detail, northwest 9 feet at 11 seconds and south 2 feet at 15 seconds. For Saturday night, northwest wind 25 to 30 knots, easing to 20 to 25 knots after midnight. Seas 7 to 10 feet. Wave detail, northwest 9 feet at 12 seconds and south 2 feet at 15 seconds. The coastal waters forecast from Point Arena to Point Reyes out to 10 nautical miles. Gale warning in effect through Sunday evening. Tonight, northwest wind 25 to 35 knots with gusts up to 45 knots, seas 10 to 13 feet. Wave detail, northwest 12 feet at 9 seconds and south 2 feet at 14 seconds. Saturday, northwest wind 25 to 35 knots with gusts up to 45 knots, seas 9 to 13 feet. Wave detail, northwest 12 feet at 9 seconds and south 2 feet at 15 seconds. Saturday night, northwest wind 30 to 35 knots, easing to 25 to 30 knots after midnight. Seas 12 to 15 feet. Wave detail, northwest 14 feet at 9 seconds. The coastal waters forecast from Point Arena to Point Reyes 10 to 60 nautical miles offshore. Gale warning in effect through Sunday evening. Tonight, northwest wind 25 to 30 knots with gusts up to 40 knots, seas 11 to 14 feet. Wave detail, northwest 13 feet at 10 seconds and south 2 feet at 14 seconds. Saturday, northwest wind 25 to 30 knots, rising to 30 to 35 knots in the afternoon. Seas 10 to 13 feet. Wave detail, northwest 13 feet at 9 seconds and south 2 feet at 15 seconds. Saturday night, northwest wind 30 to 35 knots with gusts up to 45 knots, seas 14 to 17 feet. Wave detail, northwest 16 feet at 10 seconds. San Francisco Bar forecast. In the deep water channel, mixed seas of 5 to 7 feet at 13 seconds. Across the bar, swell can be more than twice as high across the bar than surrounding waters. Waves are also more prone to break, particularly during strong ebb currents. Maximum ebb current of 4.7 knots at 3:57 a.m. Saturday and 1.3 knots at 4:55 p.m. Saturday. The coastal waters forecast from Point Pinos to Point Piedras Blancas out to 10 nautical miles. Gale warning in effect through Saturday morning. Storm watch in effect from Saturday morning through Sunday evening. Tonight, northwest wind 25 to 30 knots, gusts up to 45 knots, increasing to 50 knots late. Seas 9 to 11 feet. Wave detail, northwest 11 feet at 12 seconds. Saturday, northwest wind 25 to 35 knots with gusts up to 50 knots, seas 9 to 12 feet, building to 11 to 14 feet in the afternoon. Wave detail, northwest 13 feet at 12 seconds and south 2 feet at 15 seconds. Saturday night, northwest winds 25 to 35 knots with gusts up to 50 knots, seas 11 to 14 feet. Wave detail, northwest 14 feet at 12 seconds. The coastal waters forecast from Pigeon Point to Point Pinos 10 to 60 nautical miles offshore. Gale warning in effect through Sunday evening. Tonight, northwest wind 25 to 30 knots with gusts up to 40 knots, seas 12 to 14 feet, building to 14 to 15 feet after midnight. Wave detail, northwest 15 feet at 12 seconds.

Pacific Daylight Time. Gale warning, tonight, north winds 25 to 35 knots. Seas 10 to 15 feet. Saturday, north to northwest winds 25 to 35 knots. Seas 10 to 16 feet. Saturday night, north to northwest winds 30 to 40 knots. Seas 13 to 20 feet. Sun, north winds 30 to 40 knots. Seas 13 to 21 feet. Sunday night, north winds 30 to 35 knots. Seas 13 to 19 feet. Monday, north winds 25 to 30 knots. Seas 12 to 15 feet. Monday night, north winds 25 to 30 knots. Seas 12 to 14 feet. Tuesday, north winds 20 to 30 knots. Seas 11 to 14 feet. Tuesday night, north winds 20 to 30 knots. Seas 11 to 13 feet. Wednesday and Wednesday night, north winds 20 to 30 knots. Seas 10 to 13 feet. The offshore waters forecast for the following marine location: Pigeon Point to Point Piedras Blancas between 60 nautical miles and 150 nautical miles offshore. Issued at 09:02 p.m. Pacific Daylight Time. Gale warning, tonight, north to northwest winds 30 to 35 knots. Seas 12 to 16 feet. Saturday, north to northwest winds 25 to 35 knots. Seas 13 to 17 feet. Saturday night, north to northwest winds 30 to 40 knots. Seas 14 to 21 feet. Sun, north to northwest winds 30 to 40 knots. Seas 17 to 21 feet. Sun night, north to northwest winds 30 to 35 knots, becoming north 25 to 30 knots. Seas 15 to 20 feet. Monday, north winds 20 to 30 knots. Seas 12 to 16 feet. Monday night, north to northwest winds 20 to 30 knots. Seas 12 to 14 feet. Tuesday, north winds 20 to 30 knots. Seas 10 to 14 feet. Tuesday night, north winds 15 to 25 knots. Seas 9 to 12 feet. Wednesday, north to northwest winds 15 to 25 knots. Seas 9 to 12 feet. Wednesday night, north to northwest winds 15 to 25 knots. Seas 8 to 12 feet. The coastal waters forecast from Point Reyes to Pigeon Point out to 10 nautical miles. Gale warning in effect through Sunday evening. For tonight, northwest winds 25 to 30 knots with gusts up to 45 knots. Seas 9 to 13 feet. Wave detail, northwest 12 feet at 10 seconds. For Saturday, northwest winds 25 to 35 knots with gusts up to 45 knots. Seas 9 to 13 feet. Wave detail, northwest 13 feet at 10 seconds. For Saturday night, northwest wind 30 to 35 knots, becoming 25 to 35 knots after midnight. Seas 11 to 15 feet. Wave detail, northwest 15 feet at 11 seconds and southwest 2 feet at 15 seconds. 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This broadcast originates from the National Weather Service office located in Monterey, California, and serves the coastal marine waters, including San Francisco and Monterey Bay. The coastal waters forecast from Pigeon Point to Point Pinos out to 10 nautical miles. Gale warning in effect through Sunday evening. For tonight, northwest wind 20 to 25 knots, rising to 25 to 30 knots after midnight. Seas 8 to 11 feet, building to 9 to 13 feet after midnight. Wave detail, northwest 12 feet at 12 seconds. For Saturday, northwest winds 25 to 30 knots with gusts up to 45 knots. Seas 9 to 13 feet. Wave detail, northwest 12 feet at 12 seconds. For Saturday night, northwest winds 25 to 30 knots with gusts up to 45 knots. Seas 12 to 16 feet.

wave detail, northwest 14 feet at 12 seconds. The following is an important beach hazard message from the National Weather Service, issued at 2:34 p.m. Pacific Daylight Time. Beach hazard statement remains in effect through Monday morning. What? Strong northerly winds will generate very rough conditions at area beaches along with stronger and longshore currents. Where? Greatest impacts will be along west-facing beaches of the Pacific coastline. When? Through Monday morning. Impacts. Dangerous wind and wave conditions will impact beaches and water activities such as swimming, surfing, boating, and tidepooling. Rough seas can sweep up the beach and over rocks and jetties, pulling people into a cold, turbulent ocean. Rip currents will be stronger than normal, and longshore currents can move people and items in the water quickly away from the point of entry. Local beach and cliff erosion is possible. Water temperatures will also cool rapidly due to strong upwelling conditions during this time. Large tidal swings can cut off access to beach walkers. Stay off of jetties, piers, rocks, and other waterside infrastructure. Remain out of the water to avoid hazardous surf and never turn your back on the ocean. Monitor local weather, surf, and tide forecast at www.weather.gov/mtr. Sunrise, sunset, and tidal information for the San Francisco Bay Area for Friday, May 15th. The sunset tonight, 8:12 p.m. The sunrise tomorrow, 5:59 a.m. The sunset tomorrow, 8:13 p.m. Tidal data at the Golden Gate for the afternoon and evening hours today and the morning hours of tomorrow. Low tide, 4:31 p.m. at 2.11 feet. High tide, 10:50 p.m. at 6.55 feet. Low tide, 5:40 a.m. at -144 feet. Here are the buoy observations for 10 p.m. Pacific Daylight Time. An offshore buoy 6 winds west at 10 knots, pressure 1,032.4 millibars. An offshore buoy 59 winds north at 16 knots, water temperature 60, pressure 1,029.7 millibars. At Point Arena buoy, winds northwest 29 knots, gusting to 35, water temperature 51, pressure 1,020.8 millibars, seas 5 feet every 15 seconds. At buoy 13 near Bodega Bay, winds northwest at 31 knots, gusting to 41, pressure 1,016.9 millibars, swell 13 feet every 9 seconds. At Point Reyes Wave Rider buoy, water temperature 51, seas 15 feet every 9 seconds. At San Francisco Bar buoy, water temperature 51, seas 9 feet every 10 seconds. At San Francisco buoy, winds northwest at 27 knots, gusting to 37, swell 12 feet every 10 seconds. At Half Moon Bay buoy, winds northwest 27 knots, gusting to 33, water temperature 54, pressure 1,015.7 millibars, seas 13 feet every 9 seconds. At Monterey Bay buoy, winds northwest 21 knots, gusting to 25, water temperature 53, pressure 1,017.0 millibars, seas 12 feet every 10 seconds. At Pointer, Wave Rider buoy, water temperature 51, seas 12 feet every 10 seconds. At Cape San Martin buoy, winds northwest 27 knots, gusting to 35, water temperature 59, pressure 1,016.2 millibars, seas 10 feet every 9 seconds. Synopsis for the Central California coast and bays, including the Monterey Bay, Greater Farallones, and Cordell Bank National Marine Sanctuaries. Hazardous marine conditions will be widespread through the weekend. Strong to near gale force northerly winds will increase further through the weekend, becoming near gale force to gale force with severe gale force gusts Saturday and Sunday. Expect isolated storm force gusts along a coastal jet that will develop off of Big Sur beginning Saturday with rough to very rough seas. Conditions will begin to improve by the beginning of next week. The marine forecast for San Pablo Bay, Suisun Bay, the West Delta, and the San Francisco Bay north of the Bay Bridge. Small craft advisory in effect through late Saturday night. For tonight,
15 to 20 knots. For Saturday, west wind 15 to 20 knots. For Saturday night, west wind 15 to 20 knots, easing to 10 to 50 knots after midnight. The marine forecast for Monterey Bay. Gale warning in effect through Sunday evening. For tonight, northwest wind 20 to 25 knots with gusts up to 35 knots, easing to 15 to 20 knots late this evening and overnight. Seas 5 to 8 feet. Wave detail, northwest 7 feet at 11 seconds and south 2 feet at 14 seconds. For Saturday, northwest wind 20 to 25 knots, rising to 25 to 30 knots with gusts up to 40 knots in the afternoon. Seas 5 to 8 feet, building to 7 to 10 feet in the afternoon. Wave detail, northwest 9 feet at 11 seconds and south 2 feet at 15 seconds. For Saturday night, northwest wind 25 to 30 knots, easing to 20 to 25 knots after midnight. Seas 7 to 10 feet. Wave detail, northwest 9 feet at 12 seconds and south 2 feet at 15 seconds. The coastal waters forecast from Point Arena to Point Reyes out to 10 nautical miles. Gale warning in effect through Sunday evening. Tonight, northwest wind 25 to 35 knots with gusts up to 45 knots, seas 10 to 13 feet. Wave detail, northwest 12 feet at 9 seconds and south 2 feet at 14 seconds. Saturday, northwest wind 25 to 35 knots with gusts up to 45 knots, seas 9 to 13 feet. Wave detail, northwest 12 feet at 9 seconds and south 2 feet at 15 seconds. Saturday night, northwest wind 30 to 35 knots, easing to 25 to 30 knots after midnight. Seas 12 to 15 feet. Wave detail, northwest 14 feet at 9 seconds. The coastal waters forecast from Point Arena to Point Reyes 10 to 60 nautical miles offshore. Gale warning in effect through Sunday evening. Tonight, northwest wind 25 to 30 knots with gusts up to 40 knots, seas 11 to 14 feet. Wave detail, northwest 13 feet at 10 seconds and south 2 feet at 14 seconds. Saturday, northwest wind 25 to 30 knots, rising to 30 to 35 knots, northwest 13 feet at 10 seconds and south 2 feet at 14 seconds. Saturday, northwest wind 25 to 30 knots, rising to 30 to 35 knots in the afternoon. Seas 10 to 13 feet. Wave detail, northwest 13 feet at 9 seconds and south 2 feet at 15 seconds. Saturday night, northwest wind 30 to 35 knots with gusts up to 45 knots. Seas 14 to 17 feet. Wave detail, northwest 16 feet at 10 seconds. San Francisco Bar forecast. In the deep water channel, mixed seas of 5 to 7 feet at 13 seconds. Across the bar, swell can be more than twice as high across the bar than surrounding waters. Waves are also more prone to break, particularly during strong ebb currents. Maximum ebb current of 4.7 knots at 3:57 a.m. Saturday and 1.3 knots at 4:55 p.m. Saturday. The coastal waters forecast from Point Pinos to Point Piedras Blancas out to 10 nautical miles. Gale warning in effect through Saturday morning. Storm watch in effect from Saturday morning through Sunday evening. Tonight, northwest wind 25 to 30 knots, gusts up to 45 knots, increasing to 50 knots late. Seas 9 to 11 feet. Wave detail, northwest 11 feet at 12 seconds. Saturday, northwest wind 25 to 35 knots with gusts up to 50 knots, seas 9 to 12 feet, building to 11 to 14 feet in the afternoon. Wave detail, northwest 13 feet at 12 seconds and south 2 feet at 15 seconds. Saturday night, northwest winds 25 to 35 knots with gusts up to 50 knots, seas 11 to 14 feet. Wave detail, northwest 14 feet at 12 seconds. The coastal waters forecast from Pigeon Point to Point Pinos 10 to 60 nautical miles offshore. Gale warning in effect through Sunday evening. Tonight, northwest wind 25 to 30 knots with gusts up to 40 knots, seas 12 to 14 feet, building to 14 to 15 feet after midnight. Wave detail, northwest 15 feet at 12 seconds. Saturday, northwest wind

30 knots with gusts up to 40 knots, speeds 14 to 15 feet, wave detail. Northwest 15 feet at 11 seconds. Saturday night, northwest wind 30 to 35 knots with gusts up to 45 knots, seas around 16 feet, building to 17 to 19 feet after midnight. Wave detail, northwest 19 feet at 12 seconds. The offshore waters forecast for the following marine location: Point Arena to Pigeon Point between 60 nautical miles and 150 nautical miles offshore. Issued at 09:02 p.m. Pacific Daylight Time. Gale warning, tonight, north winds 25 to 35 knots. Seas 10 to 15 feet. Saturday, north to northwest winds 25 to 35 knots. Seas 10 to 16 feet. Saturday night, north to northwest winds 30 to 40 knots. Seas 13 to 20 feet. Sun, north winds 30 to 40 knots. Seas 13 to 21 feet. Sunday night, north winds 30 to 35 knots. Seas 13 to 19 feet. Monday, north winds 25 to 30 knots. Seas 12 to 15 feet. Monday night, north winds 25 to 30 knots. Seas 12 to 14 feet. Tuesday, north winds 20 to 30 knots. Seas 11 to 14 feet. Tuesday night, north winds 20 to 30 knots. Seas 11 to 13 feet. Wednesday and Wednesday night, north winds 20 to 30 knots. Seas 10 to 13 feet. The offshore waters forecast for the following marine location: Pigeon Point to Point Piedras Blancas between 60 nautical miles and 150 nautical miles offshore. Issued at 09:02 p.m. Pacific Daylight Time. Gale warning, tonight, north to northwest winds 30 to 35 knots. Seas 12 to 16 feet. Saturday, north to northwest winds 25 to 35 knots. Seas 13 to 17 feet. Saturday night, north to northwest winds 30 to 40 knots. Seas 14 to 21 feet. Sun, north to northwest winds 30 to 40 knots. Seas 17 to 21 feet. Sun night, north to northwest winds 30 to 35 knots, becoming north 25 to 30 knots. Seas 15 to 20 feet. Monday, north winds 20 to 30 knots. Seas 12 to 16 feet. Monday night, north to northwest winds 20 to 30 knots. Seas 12 to 14 feet. Tuesday, north winds 20 to 30 knots. Seas 10 to 14 feet. Tuesday night, north winds 15 to 25 knots. Seas 9 to 12 feet. Wednesday, north to northwest winds 15 to 25 knots. Seas 9 to 12 feet. Wednesday night, north to northwest winds 15 to 25 knots. Seas 8 to 12 feet. The coastal waters forecast from Point Reyes to Pigeon Point out to 10 nautical miles. Gale warning in effect through Sunday evening. For tonight, northwest winds 25 to 30 knots with gusts up to 45 knots. Seas 9 to 13 feet. Wave detail, northwest 12 feet at 10 seconds. For Saturday, northwest winds 25 to 35 knots with gusts up to 45 knots. Seas 9 to 13 feet. Wave detail, northwest 13 feet at 10 seconds. For Saturday night, northwest wind 30 to 35 knots, becoming 25 to 35 knots after midnight. Seas 11 to 15 feet. Wave detail, northwest 15 feet at 11 seconds and southwest 2 feet at 15 seconds. The coastal waters forecast from Pigeon Point to Point Pinos out to 10 nautical miles. Gale warning in effect through Sunday evening. For tonight, northwest wind 20 to 25 knots, rising to 25 to 30 knots after midnight. Seas 8 to 11 feet, building to 9 to 13 feet after midnight. Wave detail, northwest 12 feet at 12 seconds. For Saturday, northwest winds 25 to 30 knots with gusts up to 45 knots.

is 9 to 13 feet. Wave detail, northwest 12 feet at 12 seconds. For Saturday night, northwest winds 25 to 30 knots with gusts up to 45 knots. Seas 12 to 16 feet. Wave detail, northwest 14 feet at 12 seconds. The following is an important beach hazard message from the National Weather Service. Issued at 2:34 p.m. Pacific Daylight Time. Beach hazard statement remains in effect through Monday morning. What? Strong northerly winds will generate very rough conditions at area beaches along with stronger and longshore currents. Where? Greatest impacts will be along west-facing beaches of the Pacific coastline. When? Through Monday morning. Impacts. Dangerous wind and wave conditions will impact beaches and water activities such as swimming, surfing, boating, and tide pooling. Rough seas can sweep up the beach and over rocks and jetties, pulling people into a cold, turbulent ocean. Rip currents will be stronger than normal, and longshore currents can move people and items in the water quickly away from the point of entry. Local beach and cliff erosion is possible. Water temperatures will also cool rapidly due to strong upwelling conditions during this time. Large tidal swings can cut off access to beach walkers. Stay off of jetties, piers, rocks, and other waterside infrastructure. Remain out of the water to avoid hazardous surf and never turn your back on the ocean. Monitor local weather, surf, and tide forecast at www.weather.gov/mtr. Sunrise, sunset, and tidal information for the San Francisco Bay Area for Friday, May 15th. The sunset tonight, 8:12 p.m. The sunrise tomorrow, 5:59 a.m. The sunset tomorrow, 8:13 p.m. Tidal data at the Golden Gate for the afternoon and evening hours today and the morning hours of tomorrow. Low tide, 4:31 p.m. at 2.11 feet. High tide, 10:50 p.m. at 6.55 feet. Low tide, 5:40 a.m. at -144 feet. Here are the buoy observations for 10 p.m. Pacific Daylight Time. An offshore buoy 6 winds west at 10 knots, pressure 1,032.4 millibars. An offshore buoy 59 winds north at 16 knots, water temperature 60, pressure 1,029.7 millibars. At Point Arena buoy, winds northwest 29 knots, gusting to 35, water temperature 51, pressure 1,020.8 millibars, seas 5 feet every 15 seconds. At buoy 13 near Bodega Bay, winds northwest at 31 knots, gusting to 41, pressure 1,016.9 millibars, swell 13 feet every 9 seconds. At Point Reyes Wave Rider buoy, water temperature 51, seas 15 feet every 9 seconds. At San Francisco Bar buoy, water temperature 51, seas 9 feet every 10 seconds. At San Francisco buoy, winds northwest at 27 knots, gusting to 37, swell 12 feet every 10 seconds. At Half Moon Bay buoy, winds northwest 27 knots, gusting to 33, water temperature 54, pressure 1,015.7 millibars, seas 13 feet every 9 seconds. At Monterey Bay buoy, winds northwest 21 knots, gusting to 25, water temperature 53, pressure 1,017.0 millibars, seas 12 feet every 10 seconds. At Point Sur, Wave Rider buoy, water temperature 51, seas 12 feet every 10 seconds. At Cape San Martin buoy, winds northwest 27 knots, gusting to 35, water temperature 59, pressure 1,016.2 millibars. Seas 10 feet every 9 seconds. Synopsis for the Central California coast and bays, including the Monterey Bay, Greater Farallones, and Cordell Bank National Marine Sanctuaries. Hazardous marine conditions will be widespread through the weekend. Strong to near gale force northerly winds will increase further through the weekend, becoming near gale force to gale force with severe gale force gusts Saturday and Sunday. Expect isolated storm force gusts along a coastal jet that will develop off of Big Sur beginning Saturday, with rough to very rough seas,

will begin to improve by the beginning of next week. The marine forecast for San Pablo Bay, Suisun Bay, the West Delta, and the San Francisco Bay north of the Bay Bridge. Small craft advisory in effect through late Saturday night. For tonight, west wind 15 to 20 knots. For Saturday, west wind 15 to 20 knots. For Saturday night, west wind 15 to 20 knots, easing to 10 to 15 knots after midnight. The marine forecast for Monterey Bay. Gale warning in effect through Sunday evening. For tonight, northwest wind 20 to 25 knots with gusts up to 35 knots, easing to 15 to 20 knots late this evening and overnight. Seas 5 to 8 feet. Wave detail, northwest 7 feet at 11 seconds and south 2 feet at 14 seconds. For Saturday, northwest wind 20 to 25 knots, rising to 25 to 30 knots with gusts up to 40 knots in the afternoon. Seas 5 to 8 feet, building to 7 to 10 feet in the afternoon. Wave detail, northwest 9 feet at 11 seconds and south 2 feet at 15 seconds. For Saturday night, northwest wind 25 to 30 knots, easing to 20 to 25 knots after midnight. Seas 7 to 10 feet. Wave detail, northwest 9 feet at 12 seconds and south 2 feet at 15 seconds. The coastal waters forecast from Point Arena to Point Reyes out to 10 nautical miles. Gale warning in effect through Sunday evening. Tonight, northwest wind 25 to 35 knots with gusts up to 45 knots, seas 10 to 13 feet. Wave detail, northwest 12 feet at 9 seconds and south 2 feet at 14 seconds. Saturday, northwest wind 25 to 35 knots with gusts up to 45 knots, seas 9 to 13 feet. Wave detail, northwest 12 feet at 9 seconds and south 2 feet at 15 seconds. Saturday night, northwest wind 30 to 35 knots, easing to 25 to 30 knots after midnight. Seas 12 to 15 feet. Wave detail, northwest 14 feet at 9 seconds. The coastal waters forecast from Point Arena to Point Reyes 10 to 60 nautical miles offshore. Gale warning in effect through Sunday evening. Tonight, northwest wind 25 to 30 knots with gusts up to 40 knots, seas 11 to 14 feet. Wave detail, northwest 13 feet at 10 seconds and south 2 feet at 14 seconds. Saturday, northwest wind 25 to 30 knots, rising to 30 to 35 knots in the afternoon. Seas 10 to 13 feet. Wave detail, northwest 13 feet at 9 seconds and south 2 feet at 15 seconds. Saturday night, northwest wind 30 to 35 knots with gusts up to 45 knots, seas 14 to 17 feet. Wave detail, northwest 16 feet at 10 seconds. San Francisco Bar forecast. In the deep water channel, mixed seas of 5 to 7 feet at 13 seconds. Across the bar, swell can be more than twice as high across the bar than surrounding waters. Waves are also more prone to break, particularly during strong ebb currents. Maximum ebb current of 4.7 knots at 3:57 a.m. Saturday and 1.3 knots at 4:55 p.m. Saturday. The coastal waters forecast from Point Pinos to Point Piedras Blancas out to 10 nautical miles. Gale warning in effect through Saturday morning. Storm watch in effect from Saturday morning through Sunday evening. Tonight, northwest wind 25 to 30 knots, gusts up to 45 knots, increasing to 50 knots late. Seas 9 to 11 feet. Wave detail, northwest 11 feet at 12 seconds. Saturday, northwest wind 25 to 35 knots with gusts up to 50 knots, seas 9 to 12 feet, building to 11 to 14 feet in the afternoon. Wave detail, northwest 13 feet at 12 seconds and south 2 feet at 15 seconds. Saturday night, northwest winds 25 to 35 knots with gusts up to 50 knots, seas 11 to 14 feet. Wave detail, northwest 14 feet at 12 seconds. The coastal waters forecast from Pigeon Point to Point Pinos 10 to 60 nautical miles offshore. Gale warning in effect through Sunday evening. Tonight, northwest wind 25 to 30 knots with gusts up to 40 knots, seas 12 to 14 feet, building to 14 to 15 feet after midnight.

Waves detail, northwest 15 feet at 12 seconds. Saturday, northwest wind around 30 knots with gusts up to 40 knots, seas 14 to 15 feet. Wave detail, northwest 15 feet at 11 seconds. Saturday night, northwest wind 30 to 35 knots with gusts up to 45 knots, seas around 16 feet, building to 17 to 19 feet after midnight. Wave detail, northwest 19 feet at 12 seconds. The offshore waters forecast for the following marine location: Point Arena to Pigeon Point between 60 nautical miles and 150 nautical miles offshore. Issued at 09:02 p.m. Pacific Daylight Time. Gale warning, tonight, north winds 25 to 35 knots. Seas 10 to 15 feet. Saturday, north to northwest winds 25 to 35 knots. Seas 10 to 16 feet. Saturday night, north to northwest winds 30 to 40 knots. Seas 13 to 20 feet. Sun, north winds 30 to 40 knots. Seas 13 to 21 feet. Sunday night, north winds 30 to 35 knots. Seas 13 to 19 feet. Monday, north winds 25 to 30 knots. Seas 12 to 15 feet. Monday night, north winds 25 to 30 knots. Seas 12 to 14 feet. Tuesday, north winds 20 to 30 knots. Seas 11 to 14 feet. Tuesday night, north winds 20 to 30 knots. Seas 11 to 13 feet. Wednesday and Wednesday night, north winds 20 to 30 knots. Seas 10 to 13 feet. The offshore waters forecast for the following marine location: Pigeon Point to Point Piedras Blancas between 60 nautical miles and 150 nautical miles offshore. Issued at 09:02 p.m. Pacific Daylight Time. Gale warning, tonight, north to northwest winds 30 to 35 knots. Seas 12 to 16 feet. Saturday, north to northwest winds 25 to 35 knots. Seas 13 to 17 feet. Saturday night, north to northwest winds 30 to 40 knots. Seas 14 to 21 feet. Sun, north to northwest winds 30 to 40 knots. Seas 17 to 21 feet. Sun night, north to northwest winds 30 to 35 knots, becoming north 25 to 30 knots. Seas 15 to 20 feet. Monday, north winds 20 to 30 knots. Seas 12 to 16 feet. Monday night, north to northwest winds 20 to 30 knots. Seas 12 to 14 feet. Tuesday, north winds 20 to 30 knots. Seas 10 to 14 feet. Tuesday night, north winds 15 to 25 knots. Seas 9 to 12 feet. Wednesday, north to northwest winds 15 to 25 knots. Seas 9 to 12 feet. Wednesday night, north to northwest winds 15 to 25 knots. 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This broadcast originates from the National Weather Service office located in Monterey, California, and serves the coastal marine waters, including San Francisco and Monterey Bay. The coastal waters forecast from Point Reyes to Pigeon Point out to 10 nautical miles. Gale warning in effect through Sunday evening. For tonight, northwest winds 25 to 30 knots with gusts up to 45 knots. Seas 9 to 13 feet. Wave detail, northwest 12 feet at 10 seconds. For Saturday, northwest winds 25 to 35 knots with gusts up to 45 knots. Seas 9 to 13 feet. Wave detail, northwest 13 feet at 10 seconds. For Saturday night, northwest wind 30 to 35 knots, becoming 25 to 35 knots after midnight. Seas 11 to 15 feet. Wave detail, northwest 15 feet at 11 seconds and southwest 2 feet at 15 seconds. The coastal waters forecast from Pigeon Point to Point Pinos out to 10 nautical miles.

gale warning in effect through Sunday evening. For tonight, northwest wind 20 to 25 knots, rising to 25 to 30 knots after midnight. Seas 8 to 11 feet, building to 9 to 13 feet after midnight. Wave detail, northwest 12 feet at 12 seconds. For Saturday, northwest winds 25 to 30 knots with gusts up to 45 knots. Seas 9 to 13 feet. Wave detail, northwest 12 feet at 12 seconds. For Saturday night, northwest winds 25 to 30 knots with gusts up to 45 knots. Seas 12 to 16 feet. Wave detail, northwest 14 feet at 12 seconds. The following is an important beach hazard message from the National Weather Service, issued at 2:34 p.m. Pacific Daylight Time. Beach hazard statement remains in effect through Monday morning. What? Strong northerly winds will generate very rough conditions at area beaches along with stronger and longshore currents. Where? Greatest impacts will be along west facing beaches of the Pacific coastline. When? Through Monday morning. Impacts. Dangerous wind and wave conditions will impact beaches and water activities such as swimming, surfing, boating, and tide pooling. Rough seas can sweep up the beach and over rocks and jetties, pulling people into a cold, turbulent ocean. Rip currents will be stronger than normal, and longshore currents can move people and items in the water quickly away from the point of entry. Local beach and cliff erosion is possible. Water temperatures will also cool rapidly due to strong upwelling conditions during this time. Large tidal swings can cut off access to beach walkers. Stay off of jetties, piers, rocks, and other waterside infrastructure. Remain out of the water to avoid hazardous surf and never turn your back on the ocean. Monitor local weather, surf, and tide forecast at www.weather.gov/mtr. Sunrise, sunset, and tidal information for the San Francisco Bay Area for Friday, May 15th. The sunset tonight, 8:12 p.m. The sunrise tomorrow, 5:59 a.m. The sunset tomorrow, 8:13 p.m. Tidal data at the Golden Gate for the afternoon and evening hours today and the morning hours of tomorrow. Low tide, 4:31 p.m. at 2.11 feet. High tide, 10:50 p.m. at 6.55 feet. Low tide, 5:40 a.m. at -144 feet. Here are the buoy observations for 10 p.m. Pacific Daylight Time. An offshore buoy 6 winds west at 10 knots, pressure 1,032.4 millibars. An offshore buoy 59 winds north at 16 knots, water temperature 60, pressure 1,029.7 millibars. At Point Arena buoy, winds northwest 29 knots, gusting to 35, water temperature 51, pressure 1,020.8 millibars, seas 5 feet every 15 seconds. At buoy 13 near Bodega Bay, winds northwest at 31 knots, gusting to 41, pressure 1,016.9 millibars, swell 13 feet every 9 seconds. At Point Reyes Wave Rider buoy, water temperature 51, seas 15 feet every 9 seconds. At San Francisco Bar buoy, water temperature 51, seas 9 feet every 10 seconds. At San Francisco buoy, winds northwest at 27 knots, gusting to 37, swell 12 feet every 10 seconds. At Half Moon Bay buoy, winds northwest 27 knots, gusting to 33, water temperature 54, pressure 1,015.7 millibars, seas 13 feet every 9 seconds. At Monterey Bay buoy, winds northwest 21 knots, gusting to 25, water temperature 53, pressure 1,017.0 millibars, seas 12 feet every 10 seconds. At Point Sur, Wave Rider buoy, water temperature 51, seas 12 feet every 10 seconds. At Cape San Martin buoy, winds northwest 27 knots, gusting to 35, water temperature 59, pressure 1,016.2 millibars. Seas 10 feet every 9 seconds. Synopsis for the Central California Coast and Bays, including the Monterey Bay.

Greater Farallones and Cordell Bank National Marine Sanctuaries, hazardous marine conditions will be widespread through the weekend. Strong to near gale force northerly winds will increase further through the weekend, becoming near gale force to gale force with severe gale force gusts Saturday and Sunday. Expect isolated storm force gusts along a coastal jet that will develop off of Big Sur beginning Saturday with rough to very rough seas. Conditions will begin to improve by the beginning of next week. The marine forecast for San Pablo Bay, Suisun Bay, the West Delta, and the San Francisco Bay north of the Bay Bridge. Small craft advisory in effect through late Saturday night. For tonight, west wind 15 to 20 knots. For Saturday, west wind 15 to 20 knots. For Saturday night, west wind 15 to 20 knots, easing to 10 to 15 knots after midnight. The marine forecast for Monterey Bay. Gale warning in effect through Sunday evening. For tonight, northwest wind 20 to 25 knots with gusts up to 35 knots, easing to 15 to 20 knots late this evening and overnight. Seas 5 to 8 feet. Wave detail, northwest 7 feet at 11 seconds and south 2 feet at 14 seconds. For Saturday, northwest wind 20 to 25 knots, rising to 25 to 30 knots with gusts up to 40 knots in the afternoon. Seas 5 to 8 feet, building to 7 to 10 feet in the afternoon. Wave detail, northwest 9 feet at 11 seconds and south 2 feet at 15 seconds. For Saturday night, northwest wind 25 to 30 knots, easing to 20 to 25 knots after midnight. Seas 7 to 10 feet. Wave detail, northwest 9 feet at 12 seconds and south 2 feet at 15 seconds. The coastal waters forecast from Point Arena to Point Reyes out to 10 nautical miles. Gale warning in effect through Sunday evening. Tonight, northwest wind 25 to 35 knots with gusts up to 45 knots, seas 10 to 13 feet. Wave detail, northwest 12 feet at 9 seconds and south 2 feet at 14 seconds. Saturday, northwest wind 25 to 35 knots with gusts up to 45 knots, seas 9 to 13 feet. Wave detail, northwest 12 feet at 9 seconds and south 2 feet at 15 seconds. Saturday night, northwest wind 30 to 35 knots, easing to 25 to 30 knots after midnight. Seas 12 to 15 feet. Wave detail, northwest 14 feet at 9 seconds. The coastal waters forecast from Point Arena to Point Reyes 10 to 60 nautical miles offshore. Gale warning in effect through Sunday evening. Tonight, northwest wind 25 to 30 knots with gusts up to 40 knots, seas 11 to 14 feet. Wave detail, northwest 13 feet at 10 seconds and south 2 feet at 14 seconds. Saturday, northwest wind 25 to 30 knots, rising to 30 to 35 knots in the afternoon. Seas 10 to 13 feet. Wave detail, northwest 13 feet at 9 seconds and south 2 feet at 15 seconds. Saturday night, northwest wind 30 to 35 knots with gusts up to 45 knots, seas 14 to 17 feet. Wave detail, northwest 16 feet at 10 seconds. San Francisco Bar forecast. In the deep water channel, mixed seas of 5 to 7 feet at 13 seconds. Across the bar, swell can be more than twice as high across the bar than surrounding waters. Waves are also more prone to break, particularly during strong ebb currents. Maximum ebb current of 4.7 knots at 3:57 a.m. Saturday and 1.3 knots at 4:55 p.m. Saturday. The coastal waters forecast from Point Pinos to Point Piedras Blancas out to 10 nautical miles. Gale warning in effect through Saturday morning. Storm watch in effect from Saturday morning through Sunday evening. Tonight, northwest wind 25 to 30 knots, gusts up to 45 knots, increasing to 50 knots late. Seas 9 to 11 feet. Wave detail, northwest 11 feet at 12 seconds. Saturday, northwest wind 25 to 35 knots with gusts up to 50 knots, seas 9 to 12 feet, building to 11 to 14 feet in the afternoon. Wave detail, northwest 13 feet at 12 seconds and south 2 feet at 15 seconds. Saturday night, northwest winds 20.

to 35 knots with gusts up to 50 knots. Seas 11 to 14 feet wave detail. Northwest 14 feet at 12 seconds. The coastal waters forecast from Pigeon Point to Point Pinos 10 to 60 nautical miles offshore. Gale warning in effect through Sunday evening. Tonight, northwest wind 25 to 30 knots with gusts up to 40 knots, seas 12 to 14 feet, building to 14 to 15 feet after midnight. Wave detail, northwest 15 feet at 12 seconds. Saturday, northwest wind around 30 knots with gusts up to 40 knots, seas 14 to 15 feet. Wave detail, northwest 15 feet at 11 seconds. Saturday night, northwest wind 30 to 35 knots with gusts up to 45 knots, seas around 16 feet, building to 17 to 19 feet after midnight. Wave detail, northwest 19 feet at 12 seconds. The offshore waters forecast for the following marine location, Point Arena to Pigeon Point between 60 nautical miles and 150 nautical miles offshore. Issued at 09, 02 p.m. Pacific Daylight Time. Gale warning, tonight, north winds 25 to 35 knots. Seas 10 to 15 feet. Saturday, north to northwest winds 25 to 35 knots. Seas 10 to 16 feet. Saturday night, north to northwest winds 30 to 40 knots. Seas 13 to 20 feet. Sun, north winds 30 to 40 knots. Seas 13 to 21 feet. Sunday night, north winds 30 to 35 knots. Seas 13 to 19 feet. Monday, north winds 25 to 30 knots. Seas 12 to 15 feet. Monday night, north winds 25 to 30 knots. Seas 12 to 14 feet. Tuesday, north winds 20 to 30 knots. Seas 11 to 14 feet. Tuesday night, north winds 20 to 30 knots. Seas 11 to 13 feet. Wednesday and Wednesday night, north winds 20 to 30 knots. Seas 10 to 13 feet. The offshore waters forecast for the following marine location, Pigeon Point to Point Piedras Blancas between 60 nautical miles and 150 nautical miles offshore. Issued at 09, 02 p.m. Pacific Daylight Time. Gale warning, tonight, north to northwest winds 30 to 35 knots. Seas 12 to 16 feet. Saturday, north to northwest winds 25 to 35 knots. Seas 13 to 17 feet. Saturday night, north to northwest winds 30 to 40 knots. Seas 14 to 21 feet. Sun, north to northwest winds 30 to 40 knots. Seas 17 to 21 feet. Sun night, north to northwest winds 30 to 35 knots, becoming north 25 to 30 knots. Seas 15 to 20 feet. Monday, north winds 20 to 30 knots. Seas 12 to 16 feet. Monday night, north to northwest winds 20 to 30 knots. Seas 12 to 14 feet. Tuesday, north winds 20 to 30 knots. Seas 10 to 14 feet. Tuesday night, north winds 15 to 25 knots. Seas 9 to 12 feet. Wednesday, north to northwest winds 15 to 25 knots. Seas 9 to 12 feet. Wednesday night, north to northwest winds 15 to 25 knots. Seas 8 to 12 feet. The coastal waters forecast from Point Reyes to Pigeon Point out to 10 nautical miles. Gale warning in effect through Sunday evening. For tonight, northwest winds 25 to 30 knots with gusts up to 45 knots. Seas 9 to 13 feet. Wave detail, northwest 12 feet at 10 seconds. For Saturday, northwest winds 25 to 35 knots with gusts up to 45 knots. Seas 9 to 13 feet. Wave detail, northwest 13 feet at 10 seconds. For Saturday night, northwest wind 30 to 35 knots, becoming 25 to 35 knots after midnight. Seas 11 to 15 feet. Wave detail, northwest 15 feet at 11 seconds and southwest 2 feet at 15 seconds.

the coastal waters forecast from Pigeon Point to Point Pinos out to 10 nautical miles. Gale warning in effect through Sunday evening. For tonight, northwest wind 20 to 25 knots, rising to 25 to 30 knots after midnight. Seas 8 to 11 feet, building to 9 to 13 feet after midnight. Wave detail, northwest 12 feet at 12 seconds. For Saturday, northwest winds 25 to 30 knots with gusts up to 45 knots. Seas 9 to 13 feet. Wave detail, northwest 12 feet at 12 seconds. For Saturday night, northwest winds 25 to 30 knots with gusts up to 45 knots. Seas 12 to 16 feet. Wave detail, northwest 14 feet at 12 seconds. The following is an important beach hazard message from the National Weather Service. Issued at 2:34 p.m. Pacific Daylight Time. Beach hazard statement remains in effect through Monday morning. What? Strong northerly winds will generate very rough conditions at area beaches along with stronger and longshore currents. Where? Greatest impacts will be along west facing beaches of the Pacific coastline. When? Through Monday morning. Impacts. Dangerous wind and wave conditions will impact beaches and water activities such as swimming, surfing, boating, and tidepooling. Rough seas can sweep up the beach and over rocks and jetties, pulling people into a cold, turbulent ocean. Rip currents will be stronger than normal, and longshore currents can move people and items in the water quickly away from the point of entry. Local beach and cliff erosion is possible. Water temperatures will also cool rapidly due to strong upwelling conditions during this time. Large tidal swings can cut off access to beach walkers. Stay off of jetties, piers, rocks, and other waterside infrastructure. Remain out of the water to avoid hazardous surf and never turn your back on the ocean. Monitor local weather, surf, and tide forecast at www.weather.gov/mtr. Sunrise, sunset, and tidal information for the San Francisco Bay Area for Friday, May 15th. The sunset tonight, 8:12 p.m. The sunrise tomorrow, 5:59 a.m. The sunset tomorrow, 8:13 p.m. Tidal data at the Golden Gate for the afternoon and evening hours today and the morning hours of tomorrow. Low tide, 4:31 p.m. at 2.11 feet. High tide, 10:50 p.m. at 6.55 feet. Low tide, 5:40 a.m. at -144 feet. Here are the buoy observations for 11 p.m. Pacific Daylight Time. An offshore buoy 6 winds northwest at 10 knots, pressure 1,032.8 millibars. An offshore buoy 59, winds north 60 knots, gusting to 21, water temperature 60, pressure 1,030.1 millibars, seas 5 feet every 14 seconds. At Point Arena buoy, winds northwest 27 knots, gusting to 33, water temperature 51, pressure 1,021.1 millibars, seas 5 feet every 15 seconds. At buoy 13 near Bodega Bay, winds northwest at 31 knots, gusting to 37, pressure 1,017.2 millibars, swell 13 feet every 9 seconds. At Point Reyes Wave Rider buoy, water temperature 51, seas 15 feet every 10 seconds. At San Francisco Bar buoy, water temperature 52, seas 9 feet every 8 seconds. At San Francisco buoy, winds northwest at 27 knots, gusting to 37, water temperature 52, pressure 1,016.0 millibars, swell 12 feet every 9 seconds. At Half Moon Bay buoy, winds northwest 27 knots, gusting to 33, water temperature 53, pressure 1,016.0 millibars, seas 12 feet every 9 seconds. At Monterey Bay buoy, winds northwest 21 knots, gusting to 27, water temperature 53, pressure 1,016.9 millibars, seas 12 feet every 10 seconds. At Point Sur, Wave Rider buoy, water temperature 51, seas 12 feet every 10 seconds.
At Cape San Martin Buoy, winds northwest at 29 knots, gusting to 35, water temperature 59, pressure 1,016.1 millibars. Synopsis for the Central California coast and bays, including the Monterey Bay, Greater Farallones, and Cordell Bank National Marine Sanctuaries. Hazardous marine conditions will be widespread through the weekend. Strong to near gale force northerly winds will increase further through the weekend, becoming near gale force to gale force with severe gale force gusts Saturday and Sunday. Expect isolated storm force gusts along a coastal jet that will develop off of Big Sur beginning Saturday with rough to very rough seas. Conditions will begin to improve by the beginning of next week. The marine forecast for San Pablo Bay, Suisun Bay, the West Delta, and the San Francisco Bay north of the Bay Bridge. Small craft advisory in effect through late Saturday night. For tonight, west wind 15 to 20 knots. For Saturday, west wind 15 to 20 knots. For Saturday night, west wind 15 to 20 knots, easing to 10 to 15 knots after midnight. The marine forecast for Monterey Bay. Gale warning in effect through Sunday evening. For tonight, northwest wind 20 to 25 knots with gusts up to 35 knots, easing to 15 to 20 knots late this evening and overnight. Seas 5 to 8 feet. Wave detail, northwest 7 feet at 11 seconds and south 2 feet at 14 seconds. For Saturday, northwest wind 20 to 25 knots, rising to 25 to 30 knots with gusts up to 40 knots in the afternoon. Seas 5 to 8 feet, building to 7 to 10 feet in the afternoon. Wave detail, northwest 9 feet at 11 seconds and south 2 feet at 15 seconds. For Saturday night, northwest wind 25 to 30 knots, easing to 20 to 25 knots after midnight. Seas 7 to 10 feet. Wave detail, northwest 9 feet at 12 seconds and south 2 feet at 15 seconds. The coastal waters forecast from Point Arena to Point Reyes out to 10 nautical miles. Gale warning in effect through Sunday evening. Tonight, northwest wind 25 to 35 knots with gusts up to 45 knots, seas 10 to 13 feet. Wave detail, northwest 12 feet at 9 seconds and south 2 feet at 14 seconds. Saturday, northwest wind 25 to 35 knots with gusts up to 45 knots, seas 9 to 13 feet. Wave detail, northwest 12 feet at 9 seconds and south 2 feet at 15 seconds. Saturday night, northwest wind 30 to 35 knots, easing to 25 to 30 knots after midnight. Seas 12 to 15 feet. Wave detail, northwest 14 feet at 9 seconds. The coastal waters forecast from Point Arena to Point Reyes 10 to 60 nautical miles offshore. Gale warning in effect through Sunday evening. Tonight, northwest wind 25 to 30 knots with gusts up to 40 knots, seas 11 to 14 feet. Wave detail, northwest 13 feet at 10 seconds and south 2 feet at 14 seconds. Saturday, northwest wind 25 to 30 knots, rising to 30 to 35 knots in the afternoon. Seas 10 to 13 feet. Wave detail, northwest 13 feet at 9 seconds and south 2 feet at 15 seconds. Saturday night, northwest wind 30 to 35 knots with gusts up to 45 knots, seas 14 to 17 feet. Wave detail, northwest 16 feet at 10 seconds. San Francisco Bar forecast. In the deep water channel, mixed seas of 5 to 7 feet at 13 seconds. Across the bar, swell can be more than twice as high across the bar than surrounding waters. Waves are also more prone to break, particularly during strong ebb currents. Maximum ebb current of 4.7 knots at 3:57 a.m. Saturday and 1.3 knots at 4:55 p.m. Saturday. The coastal waters forecast from Point Pinos to Point Piedras blunts out to 10 nautical miles. Gale warning in effect through Saturday morning. Storm watch in effect from Saturday morning through Sunday evening. Tonight, northwest wind 25 to 30 knots, gusts up to 45 knots, increasing to 50 knots late. Seas 9 to 11 feet. Wave detail, northwest 11 feet at 12 seconds.
Saturday, northwest wind 25 to 35 knots with gusts up to 50 knots. Seas 9.

Saturday night with gusts up to 40 knots, speeds 14 to 15 feet, wave detail, northwest 15 feet at 11 seconds. Saturday night, northwest wind 30 to 35 knots with gusts up to 45 knots, seas around 16 feet, building to 17 to 19 feet after midnight. Wave detail, northwest 19 feet at 12 seconds. The offshore waters forecast for the following marine location: Point Arena to Pigeon Point between 60 nautical miles and 150 nautical miles offshore. Issued at 09:02 p.m. Pacific Daylight Time. Gale warning, tonight, north winds 25 to 35 knots. Seas 10 to 15 feet. Saturday, north to northwest winds 25 to 35 knots. Seas 10 to 16 feet. Saturday night, north to northwest winds 30 to 40 knots. Seas 13 to 20 feet. Sun, north winds 30 to 40 knots. Seas 13 to 21 feet. Sunday night, north winds 30 to 35 knots. Seas 13 to 19 feet. Monday, north winds 25 to 30 knots. Seas 12 to 15 feet. Monday night, north winds 25 to 30 knots. Seas 12 to 14 feet. Tuesday, north winds 20 to 30 knots. Seas 11 to 14 feet. Tuesday night, north winds 20 to 30 knots. Seas 11 to 13 feet. Wednesday and Wednesday night, north winds 20 to 30 knots. Seas 10 to 13 feet. The offshore waters forecast for the following marine location: Pigeon Point to Point Piedras Blancas between 60 nautical miles and 150 nautical miles offshore. Issued at 09:02 p.m. Pacific Daylight Time. Gale warning, tonight, north to northwest winds 30 to 35 knots. Seas 12 to 16 feet. Saturday, north to northwest winds 25 to 35 knots. Seas 13 to 17 feet. Saturday night, north to northwest winds 30 to 40 knots. Seas 14 to 21 feet. Sun, north to northwest winds 30 to 40 knots. Seas 17 to 21 feet. Sun night, north to northwest winds 30 to 35 knots, becoming north 25 to 30 knots. Seas 15 to 20 feet. Monday, north winds 20 to 30 knots. Seas 12 to 16 feet. Monday night, north to northwest winds 20 to 30 knots. Seas 12 to 14 feet. Tuesday, north winds 20 to 30 knots. Seas 10 to 14 feet. Tuesday night, north winds 15 to 25 knots. Seas 9 to 12 feet. Wednesday, north to northwest winds 15 to 25 knots. Seas 9 to 12 feet. Wednesday night, north to northwest winds 15 to 25 knots. Seas 8 to 12 feet. 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This broadcast originates from the National Weather Service office located in Monterey, California, and serves the coastal marine waters, including San Francisco and Monterey Bay. The coastal waters forecast from Point Reyes to Pigeon Point out to 10 nautical miles. Gale warning in effect through Sunday evening. For tonight, northwest winds 25 to 30 knots with gusts up to 45 knots. Seas 9 to 13 feet. Wave detail, northwest 12 feet at 10 seconds. For Saturday, northwest winds 25 to 35 knots with gusts up to 45 knots. Seas 9 to 13 feet. Wave detail, northwest 13 feet at 10 seconds. For Saturday night, northwest wind 30 to 35 knots, becoming 25 to 35 knots after midnight. Seas 11 to 15 feet. Wave detail, northwest 15 feet at 11 seconds and southwest 2 feet at 15 seconds. The coastal waters forecast from Pigeon Point to Point Pinos out to 10 nautical miles. Gale warning in effect through Sunday evening. For tonight, northwest wind 20 to

25 knots, rising to 25 to 30 knots after midnight. Seas 8 to 11 feet, building to 9 to 13 feet after midnight. Wave detail, northwest 12 feet at 12 seconds. For Saturday, northwest winds 25 to 30 knots with gusts up to 45 knots. Seas 9 to 13 feet. Wave detail, northwest 12 feet at 12 seconds. For Saturday night, northwest winds 25 to 30 knots with gusts up to 45 knots. Seas 12 to 16 feet. Wave detail, northwest 14 feet at 12 seconds. The following is an important beach hazard message from the National Weather Service, issued at 2:34 p.m. Pacific Daylight Time. Beach hazard statement remains in effect through Monday morning. What? Strong northerly winds will generate very rough conditions at area beaches along with stronger and longshore currents. Where? Greatest impacts will be along west-facing beaches of the Pacific coastline. When? Through Monday morning. Impacts. Dangerous wind and wave conditions will impact beaches and water activities such as swimming, surfing, boating, and tide pooling. Rough seas can sweep up the beach and over rocks and jetties, pulling people into a cold, turbulent ocean. Rip currents will be stronger than normal, and longshore currents can move people and items in the water quickly away from the point of entry. Local beach and cliff erosion is possible. Water temperatures will also cool rapidly due to strong upwelling conditions during this time. Large tidal swings can cut off access to beach walkers. Stay off of jetties, piers, rocks, and other waterside infrastructure. Remain out of the water to avoid hazardous surf and never turn your back on the ocean. Monitor local weather, surf, and tide forecast at www.weather.gov/mtr. Sunrise, sunset, and tidal information for the San Francisco Bay Area for Friday, May 15th. The sunset tonight, 8:12 p.m. The sunrise tomorrow, 5:59 a.m. The sunset tomorrow, 8:13 p.m. Tidal data hit the Golden Gate for the afternoon and evening hours today and the morning hours of tomorrow. Low tide, 4:31 p.m. at 2.11 feet. High tide, 10:50 p.m. at 6.55 feet. Low tide, 5:40 a.m. at minus 144 feet. Here are the buoy observations for 11 p.m. Pacific Daylight Time. An offshore buoy 6 winds northwest at 10 knots, pressure 1,032.8 millibars. An offshore buoy 59, winds north 60 knots, gusting to 21, water temperature 60, pressure 1,030.1 millibars, seas 5 feet every 14 seconds. At Point Arena buoy, winds northwest 27 knots, gusting to 33, water temperature 51, pressure 1,021.1 millibars, seas 5 feet every 15 seconds. At buoy 13 near Bodega Bay, winds northwest at 31 knots, gusting to 37, pressure 1,017.2 millibars, swell 13 feet every 9 seconds. At Point Reyes Wave Rider buoy, water temperature 51, seas 15 feet every 10 seconds. At San Francisco Bar buoy, water temperature 52, seas 9 feet every 8 seconds. At San Francisco buoy, winds northwest at 27 knots, gusting to 37, water temperature 52, pressure 1,016.0 millibars, swell 12 feet every 9 seconds. At Half Moon Bay buoy, winds northwest 27 knots, gusting to 33, water temperature 53, pressure 1,016.0 millibars, seas 12 feet every 9 seconds. At Monterey Bay buoy, winds northwest 21 knots, gusting to 27, water temperature 53, pressure 1,016.9 millibars, seas 12 feet every 10 seconds. At Point Sur, Wave Rider buoy, water temperature 51, seas 12 feet every 10 seconds. At Cape San Martin buoy, winds northwest at 29 knots, gusting to 35, water temperature 59, pressure 1,016.1 millibars. Synopsis for the Central California Coast and Bays, including Baja
Monterey Bay, Greater Farallones, and Cordell Bank National Marine Sanctuaries, hazardous marine conditions will be widespread through the weekend. Strong to near gale force northerly winds will increase further through the weekend, becoming near gale force to gale force with severe gale force gusts Saturday and Sunday. Expect isolated storm force gusts along a coastal jet that will develop off of Big Sur beginning Saturday with rough to very rough seas. Conditions will begin to improve by the beginning of next week. The marine forecast for San Pablo Bay, Suisun Bay, the West Delta, and the San Francisco Bay north of the Bay Bridge. Small craft advisory in effect through late Saturday night. For tonight, west wind 15 to 20 knots. For Saturday, west wind 15 to 20 knots. For Saturday night, west wind 15 to 20 knots, easing to 10 to 15 knots after midnight. The marine forecast for Monterey Bay. Gale warning in effect through Sunday evening. For tonight, northwest wind 20 to 25 knots with gusts up to 35 knots, easing to 15 to 20 knots late this evening and overnight. Seas 5 to 8 feet. Wave detail, northwest 7 feet at 11 seconds and south 2 feet at 14 seconds. For Saturday, northwest wind 20 to 25 knots, rising to 25 to 30 knots with gusts up to 40 knots in the afternoon. Seas 5 to 8 feet, building to 7 to 10 feet in the afternoon. Wave detail, northwest 9 feet at 11 seconds and south 2 feet at 15 seconds. For Saturday night, northwest wind 25 to 30 knots, easing to 20 to 25 knots after midnight. Seas 7 to 10 feet. Wave detail, northwest 9 feet at 12 seconds and 7 knots, easing to 20 to 25 knots after midnight. Seas 7 to 10 feet. Wave detail, northwest 9 feet at 12 seconds and south 2 feet at 15 seconds. The coastal waters forecast from Point Arena to Point Reyes out to 10 nautical miles. Gale warning in effect through Sunday evening. Tonight, northwest wind 25 to 35 knots with gusts up to 45 knots, seas 10 to 13 feet. Wave detail, northwest 12 feet at 9 seconds and south 2 feet at 14 seconds. Saturday, northwest wind 25 to 35 knots with gusts up to 45 knots, seas 9 to 13 feet. Wave detail, northwest 12 feet at 9 seconds and south 2 feet at 15 seconds. Saturday night, northwest wind 30 to 35 knots, easing to 25 to 30 knots after midnight. Seas 12 to 15 feet. Wave detail, northwest 14 feet at 9 seconds. The coastal waters forecast from Point Arena to Point Reyes 10 to 60 nautical miles offshore. Gale warning in effect through Sunday evening. Tonight, northwest wind 25 to 30 knots with gusts up to 40 knots, seas 11 to 14 feet. Wave detail, northwest 13 feet at 10 seconds and south 2 feet at 14 seconds. Saturday, northwest wind 25 to 30 knots, rising to 30 to 35 knots in the afternoon. Seas 10 to 13 feet. Wave detail, northwest 13 feet at 9 seconds and south 2 feet at 15 seconds. Saturday night, northwest wind 30 to 35 knots with gusts up to 45 knots, seas 14 to 17 feet. Wave detail, northwest 16 feet at 10 seconds. San Francisco Bar forecast. In the deep water channel, mixed seas of 5 to 7 feet at 13 seconds. Across the bar, swell can be more than twice as high across the bar than surrounding waters. Waves are also more prone to break, particularly during strong ebb currents. Maximum ebb current of 4.7 knots at 3:57 a.m. Saturday and 1.3 knots at 4:55 p.m. Saturday. The coastal waters forecast from Point Pinos to Point Piedras Blancas out to 10 nautical miles. Gale warning in effect through Saturday morning. Storm watch in effect from Saturday morning through Sunday evening. Tonight, northwest wind 25 to 30 knots, gusts up to 45 knots, increasing to 50 knots late. Seas 9 to 11 feet. Wave detail, northwest 11 feet at 12 seconds. Saturday, northwest wind 25 to 35 knots with gusts up to 50 knots, seas 9 to 12 feet, building to 11 to 40.

13 feet in the afternoon. Wave detail, northwest 13 feet at 12 seconds and south 2 feet at 15 seconds. Saturday night, northwest winds 25 to 35 knots with gusts up to 50 knots. Seas 11 to 14 feet. Wave detail, northwest 14 feet at 12 seconds. The coastal waters forecast from Pigeon Point to Point Pinos 10 to 60 nautical miles offshore. Gale warning in effect through Sunday evening. Tonight, northwest wind 25 to 30 knots with gusts up to 40 knots, seas 12 to 14 feet, building to 14 to 15 feet after midnight. Wave detail, northwest 15 feet at 12 seconds. Saturday, northwest wind around 30 knots with gusts up to 40 knots, seas 14 to 15 feet. Wave detail, northwest 15 feet at 11 seconds. Saturday night, northwest wind 30 to 35 knots with gusts up to 45 knots, seas around 16 feet, building to 17 to 19 feet after midnight. Wave detail, northwest 19 feet at 12 seconds. The offshore waters forecast for the following marine location, Point Arena to Pigeon Point between 60 nautical miles and 150 nautical miles offshore. Issued at 09:02 p.m. Pacific Daylight Time. Gale warning, tonight, north winds 25 to 35 knots. Seas 10 to 15 feet. Saturday, north to northwest winds 25 to 35 knots. Seas 10 to 16 feet. Saturday night, north to northwest winds 30 to 40 knots. Seas 13 to 20 feet. Sun, north winds 30 to 40 knots. Seas 13 to 21 feet. Sunday night, north winds 30 to 35 knots. Seas 13 to 19 feet. Monday, north winds 25 to 30 knots. Seas 12 to 15 feet. Monday night, north winds 25 to 30 knots. Seas 12 to 14 feet. Tuesday, north winds 20 to 30 knots. Seas 11 to 14 feet. Tuesday night, north winds 20 to 30 knots. Seas 11 to 13 feet. Wednesday and Wednesday night, north winds 20 to 30 knots. Seas 10 to 13 feet. The offshore waters forecast for the following marine location, Pigeon Point to Point Piedras Blancas between 60 nautical miles and 150 nautical miles offshore. Issued at 09:02 p.m. Pacific Daylight Time. Gale warning, tonight, north to northwest winds 30 to 35 knots. Seas 12 to 16 feet. Saturday, north to northwest winds 25 to 35 knots. Seas 13 to 17 feet. Saturday night, north to northwest winds 30 to 40 knots. Seas 14 to 21 feet. Sun, north to northwest winds 30 to 40 knots. Seas 17 to 21 feet. Sun night, north to northwest winds 30 to 35 knots, becoming north 25 to 30 knots. Seas 15 to 20 feet. Monday, north winds 20 to 30 knots. Seas 12 to 16 feet. Monday night, north to northwest winds 20 to 30 knots. Seas 12 to 14 feet. Tuesday, north winds 20 to 30 knots. Seas 10 to 14 feet. Tuesday night, north winds 15 to 25 knots. Seas 9 to 12 feet. Wednesday, north to northwest winds 15 to 25 knots. Seas 9 to 12 feet. Wednesday night, north to northwest winds 15 to 25 knots. Seas 8 to 12 feet. The coastal waters forecast from Point Reyes to Pigeon Point out to 10 nautical miles. Gale warning in effect through Sunday evening. For tonight, northwest winds 25 to 30 knots with gusts up to 45 knots. Seas 9 to 13 feet. Wave detail, northwest 12 feet at 10 seconds. For Saturday, northwest winds 25 to 35 knots with gusts up to 45 knots. Seas 9 to 13 feet. Wave detail, northwest 13 feet at 10 seconds. For Saturday night, northwest wind 30 to 35 knots, becoming 25 to

35 knots after midnight. Seas 11 to 15 feet. Wave detail, northwest 15 feet at 11 seconds and southwest 2 feet at 15 seconds. The coastal waters forecast from Pigeon Point to Point Pinos out to 10 nautical miles. Gale warning in effect through Sunday evening. For tonight, northwest wind 20 to 25 knots, rising to 25 to 30 knots after midnight. Seas 8 to 11 feet, building to 9 to 13 feet after midnight. Wave detail, northwest 12 feet at 12 seconds. For Saturday, northwest winds 25 to 30 knots with gusts up to 45 knots. Seas 9 to 13 feet. Wave detail, northwest 12 feet at 12 seconds. For Saturday night, northwest winds 25 to 30 knots with gusts up to 45 knots. Seas 12 to 16 feet. Wave detail, northwest 14 feet at 12 seconds. The following is an important beach hazard message from the National Weather Service. Issued at 2:34 p.m. Pacific Daylight Time. Beach hazard statement remains in effect through Monday morning. What? Strong northerly winds will generate very rough conditions at area beaches along with stronger and longshore currents. Where? Greatest impacts will be along west facing beaches of the Pacific coastline. When? Through Monday morning. Impacts, dangerous wind and wave conditions will impact beaches and water activities such as swimming, surfing, boating, and tide pooling. Rough seas can sweep up the beach and over rocks and jetties, pulling people into a cold, turbulent ocean. Rip currents will be stronger than normal, and longshore currents can move people and items in the water quickly away from the point of entry. Local beach and cliff erosion is possible. Water temperatures will also cool rapidly due to strong upwelling conditions during this time. Large tidal swings can cut off access to beach walkers. Stay off of jetties, piers, rocks, and other waterside infrastructure. Remain out of the water to avoid hazardous surf and never turn your back on the ocean. Monitor local weather, surf, and tide forecast at www.weather.gov/mtr. Sunrise, sunset, and tidal information for the San Francisco Bay Area for Friday, May 15th. The sunset tonight, 8:12 p.m. The sunrise tomorrow, 5:59 a.m. The sunset tomorrow, 8:13 p.m. Tidal data at the Golden Gate for the afternoon and evening hours today and the morning hours of tomorrow. Low tide, 4:31 p.m. at 2.11 feet. High tide, 10:50 p.m. at 6.55 feet. Low tide, 5:40 a.m. at -144 feet. Here are the buoy observations for 11 p.m. Pacific Daylight Time. An offshore buoy 6 winds northwest at 10 knots, pressure 1,032.8 millibars. An offshore buoy 59, winds north 60 knots, gusting to 21, water temperature 60, pressure 1,030.1 millibars, seas 5 feet every 14 seconds. At Point Arena buoy, winds northwest 27 knots, gusting to 33, water temperature 51, pressure 1,021.1 millibars, seas 5 feet every 15 seconds. At buoy 13 near Bodega Bay, winds northwest at 31 knots, gusting to 37, pressure 1,017.2 millibars, swell 13 feet every 9 seconds. At Point Reyes Wave Rider buoy, water temperature 51, seas 15 feet every 10 seconds. At San Francisco Bar buoy, water temperature 52, seas 9 feet every 8 seconds. At San Francisco buoy, winds northwest at 27 knots, gusting to 37, water temperature 52, pressure 1016.0 millibars, swell 12 feet every 9 seconds. At Half Moon Bay buoy, winds northwest 27 knots, gusting to 33, water temperature 53, pressure 1016.0 millibars, seas 12 feet every 9 seconds. At Monterey Bay buoy, winds northwest 21 knots, gusting to 27, water temperature 53, pressure 1016.9 millibars, seas 12 feet every

10 seconds. Endpoint, sir. Wave rider buoy water temperature 51. Sea is 12 feet every 10 seconds. At Cape San Martin buoy, winds northwest at 29 knots. Gusting to 35. Water temperature 59. Pressure 1016.1 millibars. Synopsis for the Central California coast and bays, including the Monterey Bay, Greater Farallones, and Cordell Bank National Marine Sanctuaries. Hazardous marine conditions will be widespread through the weekend. Strong to near gale force northerly winds will increase further through the weekend, becoming near gale force to gale force with severe gale force gusts Saturday and Sunday. Expect isolated storm force gusts along a coastal jet that will develop off of Big Sur beginning Saturday with rough to very rough seas. Conditions will begin to improve by the beginning of next week. The marine forecast for San Pablo Bay, Suisun Bay, the West Delta, and the San Francisco Bay north of the Bay Bridge. Small craft advisory in effect through late Saturday night. For tonight, west wind 15 to 20 knots. For Saturday, west wind 15 to 20 knots. For Saturday night, west wind 15 to 20 knots, easing to 10 to 50 knots after midnight. The marine forecast for Monterey Bay. Gale warning in effect through Sunday evening. For tonight, northwest wind 20 to 25 knots with gusts up to 35 knots, easing to 15 to 20 knots late this evening and overnight. Seas 5 to 8 feet. Wave detail, northwest 7 feet at 11 seconds and south 2 feet at 14 seconds. For Saturday, northwest wind 20 to 25 knots, rising to 25 to 30 knots with gusts up to 40 knots in the afternoon. Seas 5 to 8 feet, building to 7 to 10 feet in the afternoon. Wave detail, northwest 9 feet at 11 seconds and south 2 feet at 15 seconds. For Saturday night, northwest wind 25 to 30 knots, easing to 20 to 25 knots after midnight. Sea 7 to 10 feet. Wave detail, northwest 9 feet at 12 seconds and south 2 feet at 15 seconds. The coastal waters forecast from Point Arena to Point Reyes out to 10 nautical miles. Gale warning in effect through Sunday evening. Tonight, northwest wind 25 to 35 knots with gusts up to 45 knots, seas 10 to 13 feet. Wave detail, northwest 12 feet at 9 seconds and south 2 feet at 14 seconds. Saturday, northwest wind 25 to 35 knots with gusts up to 45 knots, seas 9 to 13 feet. Wave detail, northwest 12 feet at 9 seconds and south 2 feet at 15 seconds. Saturday night, northwest wind 30 to 35 knots, easing to 25 to 30 knots after midnight. Sea is 12 to 15 feet. Wave detail, northwest 14 feet at 9 seconds. The coastal waters forecast from Point Arena to Point Reyes 10 to 60 nautical miles offshore. Gale warning in effect through Sunday evening. Tonight, northwest wind 25 to 30 knots with gusts up to 40 knots, seas 11 to 14 feet. Wave detail, northwest 13 feet at 10 seconds and south 2 feet at 14 seconds. Saturday, northwest wind 25 to 30 knots, rising to 30 to 35 knots in the afternoon. Seas 10 to 13 feet. Wave detail, northwest 13 feet at 9 seconds and south 2 feet at 15 seconds. Saturday night, northwest wind 30 to 35 knots with gusts up to 45 knots, seas 14 to 17 feet. Wave detail, northwest 16 feet at 10 seconds. San Francisco Bar forecast. In the deep water channel, mixed seas of 5 to 7 feet at 13 seconds. Across the bar, swell can be more than twice as high across the bar than surrounding waters. Waves are also more prone to break, particularly during strong ebb currents. Maximum ebb current of 4.7 knots at 3:57 a.m. Saturday and 1.3 knots at 4:55 p.m. Saturday. The coastal waters forecast from Point Pinos to Point Piedras Blanc is out to 10 nautical miles. Gale warning in effect through Saturday morning. Storm watch in effect from Saturday morning through Sunday evening. Tonight, northwest wind 25 to 30 knots, gusts up to 45 knots, increasing to 50 knots late.
9 to 11 feet wave detail, northwest 11 feet at 12 seconds. Saturday, northwest wind 25 to 35 knots with gusts up to 50 knots, seas 9 to 12 feet, building to 11 to 14 feet in the afternoon. Wave detail, northwest 13 feet at 12 seconds and south 2 feet at 15 seconds. Saturday night, northwest winds 25 to 35 knots with gusts up to 50 knots, seas 11 to 14 feet. Wave detail, northwest 14 feet at 12 seconds. The coastal waters forecast from Pigeon Point to Point Pinos 10 to 60 nautical miles offshore. Gale warning in effect through Sunday evening. Tonight, northwest wind 25 to 30 knots with gusts up to 40 knots, seas 12 to 14 feet, building to 14 to 15 feet after midnight. Wave detail, northwest 15 feet at 12 seconds. Saturday, northwest wind around 30 knots with gusts up to 40 knots, seas 14 to 15 feet. Wave detail, northwest 15 feet at 11 seconds. Saturday night, northwest wind 30 to 35 knots with gusts up to 45 knots, seas around 16 feet, building to 17 to 19 feet after midnight. Wave detail, northwest 19 feet at 12 seconds. The offshore waters forecast for the following marine location, Point Arena to Pigeon Point between 60 nautical miles and 150 nautical miles offshore. Issued at 09:02 p.m. Pacific Daylight Time. Gale warning, tonight, north winds 25 to 35 knots. Seas 10 to 15 feet. Saturday, north to northwest winds 25 to 35 knots. Seas 10 to 16 feet. Saturday night, north to northwest winds 30 to 40 knots. Seas 13 to 20 feet. Sun, north winds 30 to 40 knots. Seas 13 to 21 feet. Sunday night, north winds 30 to 35 knots. Seas 13 to 19 feet. Monday, north winds 25 to 30 knots. Seas 12 to 15 feet. Monday night, north winds 25 to 30 knots. Seas 12 to 14 feet. Tuesday, north winds 20 to 30 knots. Seas 11 to 14 feet. Tuesday night, north winds 20 to 30 knots. Seas 11 to 13 feet. Wednesday and Wednesday night, north winds 20 to 30 knots. Seas 10 to 13 feet. The offshore waters forecast for the following marine location, Pigeon Point to Point Piedras Blancas between 60 nautical miles and 150 nautical miles offshore. Issued at 09:02 p.m. Pacific Daylight Time. Gale warning, tonight, north to northwest winds 30 to 35 knots. Seas 12 to 16 feet. Saturday, north to northwest winds 25 to 35 knots. Seas 13 to 17 feet. Saturday night, north to northwest winds 30 to 40 knots. Seas 14 to 21 feet. Sun, north to northwest winds 30 to 40 knots. Seas 17 to 21 feet. Sun night, north to northwest winds 30 to 35 knots, becoming north 25 to 30 knots. Seas 15 to 20 feet. Monday, north winds 20 to 30 knots. Seas 12 to 16 feet. Monday night, north to northwest winds 20 to 30 knots. Seas 12 to 14 feet. Tuesday, north winds 20 to 30 knots. Seas 10 to 14 feet. Tuesday night, north winds 15 to 25 knots. Seas 9 to 12 feet. Wednesday, north to northwest winds 15 to 25 knots. Seas 9 to 12 feet. Wednesday night, north to northwest winds 15 to 25 knots. Seas 8 to 12 feet. 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This broadcast originates from the National Weather Service office located in Monterey, California, and serves the coastal marine waters, including San Francisco and Monterey Bay. The coastal waters forecast from Point Reyes to Pigeon Point out to 10 nautical miles. Gale warning
effect through Sunday evening. For tonight, northwest winds 25 to 30 knots with gusts up to 45 knots. Seas 9 to 13 feet. Wave detail, northwest 12 feet at 10 seconds. For Saturday, northwest winds 25 to 35 knots with gusts up to 45 knots. Seas 9 to 13 feet. Wave detail, northwest 13 feet at 10 seconds. For Saturday night, northwest wind 30 to 35 knots, becoming 25 to 35 knots after midnight. Seas 11 to 15 feet. Wave detail, northwest 15 feet at 11 seconds and southwest 2 feet at 15 seconds. The coastal waters forecast from Pigeon Point to Point Pinos out to 10 nautical miles. Gale warning in effect through Sunday evening. For tonight, northwest wind 20 to 25 knots, rising to 25 to 30 knots after midnight. Seas 8 to 11 feet, building to 9 to 13 feet after midnight. Wave detail, northwest 12 feet at 12 seconds. For Saturday, northwest winds 25 to 30 knots with gusts up to 45 knots. Seas 9 to 13 feet. Wave detail, northwest 12 feet at 12 seconds. For Saturday night, northwest winds 25 to 30 knots with gusts up to 45 knots. Seas 12 to 16 feet. Wave detail, northwest 14 feet at 12 seconds. The following is an important beach hazard message from the National Weather Service. Issued at 2:34 p.m. Pacific Daylight Time. Beach hazard statement remains in effect through Monday morning. What? Strong northerly winds will generate very rough conditions at area beaches along with stronger and longshore currents. Where? Greatest impacts will be along west-facing beaches of the Pacific coastline. When? Through Monday morning. Impacts. Dangerous wind and wave conditions will impact beaches and water activities such as swimming, surfing, boating, and tide-pooling. Rough seas can sweep up the beach and over rocks and jetties, pulling people into a cold, turbulent ocean. Rip currents will be stronger than normal, and longshore currents can move people and items in the water quickly away from the point of entry. Local beach and cliff erosion is possible. Water temperatures will also cool rapidly due to strong upwelling conditions during this time. Large tidal swings can cut off access to beach walkers. Stay off of jetties, piers, rocks, and other waterside infrastructure. Remain out of the water to avoid hazardous surf and never turn your back on the ocean. Monitor local weather, surf, and tide forecast at www.weather.gov/mtr. Sunrise, sunset, and tidal information for the San Francisco Bay Area for Friday, May 15th. The sunset tonight, 8:12 p.m. The sunrise tomorrow, 5:59 a.m. The sunset tomorrow, 8:13 p.m. Tidal data at the Golden Gate for the afternoon and evening hours today and the morning hours of tomorrow. Low tide, 4:31 p.m. at 2.11 feet. High tide, 10:50 p.m. at 6.55 feet. Low tide, 5:40 a.m. at -144 feet. Here are the buoy observations for 11 p.m. Pacific Daylight Time. An offshore buoy 6 winds northwest at 10 knots, pressure 1,032.8 millibars. An offshore buoy 59, winds north 60 knots, gusting to 21, water temperature 60, pressure 1,030.1 millibars, seas 5 feet every 14 seconds. At Point Arena buoy, winds northwest 27 knots, gusting to 33, water temperature 51, pressure 1,021.1 millibars, seas 5 feet every 15 seconds. At buoy 13 near Bodega Bay, winds northwest at 31 knots, gusting to 37, pressure 1,017.2 millibars, swell 13 feet every 9 seconds. At Point Reyes Wave Rider buoy, water temperature 51, seas 15 feet every 10 seconds. At San Francisco Bar buoy, water temperature 52, seas 9 feet every 8 seconds. At San Francisco buoy, winds northwest at 27 knots,
gusting to 37, water temperature 52, pressure 1,016.0 millibars, swell 12 feet every 9 seconds. At Half Moon Bay, buoy winds northwest 27 knots, gusting to 33, water temperature 53, pressure 1,016.0 millibars, seas 12 feet every 9 seconds. At Monterey Bay, buoy winds northwest 21 knots, gusting to 27, water temperature 53, pressure 1,016.9 millibars, seas 12 feet every 10 seconds. At Point Sur, wave rider buoy water temperature 51, seas 12 feet every 10 seconds. At Cape San Martin, buoy winds northwest at 29 knots, gusting to 35, water temperature 59, pressure 1,016.1 millibars. Here are the buoy observations for midnight Pacific Daylight Time. At offshore buoy 6, winds northwest at 8 knots, pressure 1,033.0 millibars. At offshore buoy 59, winds north at 16 knots, water temperature 60, pressure 1,030.4 millibars. At buoy 14 near Point Arena, winds northwest at 25 knots, gusting to 29, water temperature 51, pressure 1,021.3 millibars. At buoy 13 near Bodega Bay, winds northwest at 29 knots, gusting to 37, pressure 1,017.5 millibars. At Point Reyes, wave rider buoy water temperature 51, seas 15 feet every 9 seconds. At San Francisco Bar, buoy water temperature 51, seas 9 feet every 15 seconds. At San Francisco, buoy winds northwest at 29 knots, gusting to 39, water temperature 52, swell 12 feet every 9 seconds. At Half Moon Bay, buoy winds northwest 27 knots, gusting to 33, water temperature 53, pressure 1,016.5 millibars, seas 13 feet every 10 seconds. At Monterey, buoy winds northwest at 21 knots, gusting to 25, water temperature 52, pressure 1,017.1 millibars. At Point Sur, wave rider buoy water temperature 51, seas 12 feet every 11 seconds. At Cape San Martin, buoy winds northwest at 31 knots, gusting to 39, water temperature 59, pressure 1,015.6 millibars. Synopsis for the Central California coast and bays, including the Monterey Bay, Greater Farallones, and Cordell Bank National Marine Sanctuaries. Hazardous marine conditions will be widespread through the weekend. Strong to near gale force northerly winds will increase further through the weekend, becoming near gale force to gale force with severe gale force gusts Saturday and Sunday. Expect isolated storm force gusts along a coastal jet that will develop off of Big Sur beginning Saturday with rough to very rough seas. Conditions will begin to improve by the beginning of next week. The marine forecast for San Pablo Bay, Suisun Bay, the West Delta, and the San Francisco Bay north of the Bay Bridge. Small craft advisory in effect through late Saturday night. For tonight, west wind 15 to 20 knots. For Saturday, west wind 15 to 20 knots. For Saturday night, west wind 15 to 20 knots, easing to 10 to 15 knots after midnight. The marine forecast for Monterey Bay. Gale warning in effect through Sunday evening. For tonight, northwest wind 20 to 25 knots with gusts up to 35 knots, easing to 15 to 20 knots late this evening and overnight. Seas 5 to 8 feet. Wave detail, northwest 7 feet at 11 seconds and south 2 feet at 14 seconds. For Saturday, northwest wind 20 to 25 knots, rising to 25 to 30 knots with gusts up to 40 knots in the afternoon. Seas 5 to 8 feet, building to 7 to 10 feet in the afternoon. Wave detail, northwest 9 feet at 11 seconds and south 2 feet at 15 seconds. For Saturday night, northwest wind 25 to 30 knots, easing to 20 to 25 knots after midnight. Seas 7 to 10 feet. Wave detail, northwest 9 feet at 12 seconds and south 2 feet at 15 seconds. The coastal waters forecast from Point Arena to Point Reyes out to 10 nautical miles.

gale warning in effect through Sunday evening. Tonight, northwest wind 25 to 35 knots with gusts up to 45 knots, seas 10 to 13 feet, wave detail. Northwest 12 feet at 9 seconds and south 2 feet at 14 seconds. Saturday, northwest wind 25 to 35 knots with gusts up to 45 knots, seas 9 to 13 feet, wave detail. Northwest 12 feet at 9 seconds and south 2 feet at 15 seconds. Saturday night, northwest wind 30 to 35 knots, easing to 25 to 30 knots after midnight. Seas 12 to 15 feet, wave detail. Northwest 14 feet at 9 seconds. The coastal waters forecast from Point Arena to Point Reyes 10 to 60 nautical miles offshore. Gale warning in effect through Sunday evening. Tonight, northwest wind 25 to 30 knots with gusts up to 40 knots, seas 11 to 14 feet, wave detail. Northwest 13 feet at 10 seconds and south 2 feet at 14 seconds. Saturday, northwest wind 25 to 30 knots, rising to 30 to 35 knots in the afternoon. Seas 10 to 13 feet, wave detail. Northwest 13 feet at 9 seconds and south 2 feet at 15 seconds. Saturday night, northwest wind 30 to 35 knots with gusts up to 45 knots, seas 14 to 17 feet, wave detail. Northwest 16 feet at 10 seconds. San Francisco VAR forecast. In the deep water channel, mixed seas of 5 to 7 feet at 13 seconds. Across the bar, swell can be more than twice as high across the bar than surrounding waters. Waves are also more prone to break, particularly during strong ebb currents. Maximum ebb current of 4.7 knots at 3:57 a.m. Saturday and 1.3 knots at 4:55 p.m. Saturday. The coastal waters forecast from Point Pinos to Point Piedras Blancas out to 10 nautical miles. Gale warning in effect through Saturday morning. Storm watch in effect from Saturday morning through Sunday evening. Tonight, northwest wind 25 to 30 knots, gusts up to 45 knots, increasing to 50 knots late. Seas 9 to 11 feet, wave detail. Northwest 11 feet at 12 seconds. Saturday, northwest wind 25 to 35 knots with gusts up to 50 knots, seas 9 to 12 feet, building to 11 to 14 feet in the afternoon. Wave detail, northwest 13 feet at 12 seconds and south 2 feet at 15 seconds. Saturday night, northwest winds 25 to 35 knots with gusts up to 50 knots, seas 11 to 14 feet, wave detail, northwest 14 feet at 12 seconds. The coastal waters forecast from Pigeon Point to Point Pinos 10 to 60 nautical miles offshore. Gale warning in effect through Sunday evening. Tonight, northwest wind 25 to 30 knots with gusts up to 40 knots, seas 12 to 14 feet, building to 14 to 15 feet after midnight. Wave detail, northwest 15 feet at 12 seconds. Saturday, northwest wind around 30 knots with gusts up to 40 knots, seas 14 to 15 feet, wave detail, northwest 15 feet at 11 seconds. Saturday night, northwest wind 30 to 35 knots with gusts up to 45 knots, seas around 16 feet, building to 17 to 19 feet after midnight. Wave detail, northwest 19 feet at 12 seconds. The offshore waters forecast for the following marine location, Point Arena to Pigeon Point between 60 nautical miles and 150 nautical miles offshore. Issued at 09:02 p.m. Pacific Daylight Time. Gale warning, tonight, north winds 25 to 35 knots. Seas 10 to 15 feet. Saturday, north to northwest winds 25 to 35 knots. Seas 10 to 16 feet. Saturday night, north to northwest winds 30 to 40 knots. Seas 13 to 20 feet. Sun, north winds 30 to 40 knots. Seas 13 to 21 feet. Sunday night, north winds 30 to 35 knots. Seas 13 to 19 feet. Monday, north winds 25 to 30 knots. Seas 12 to 15 feet. Monday night, north winds 25 to 30 knots. Seas 12 to 14 feet. Tuesday, north winds 20 to 30 knots.

degrees 11 to 14 feet. Tuesday night, north winds 20 to 30 knots. Seas 11 to 13 feet. Wednesday and Wednesday night, north winds 20 to 30 knots. Seas 10 to 13 feet. The offshore waters forecast for the following marine location: Pigeon Point to Point Piedras Blancas between 60 nautical miles and 150 nautical miles offshore. Issued at 09:02 p.m. Pacific Daylight Time. Gale warning, tonight, north to northwest winds 30 to 35 knots. Sea is 12 to 16 feet. Saturday, north to northwest winds 25 to 35 knots. Seas 13 to 17 feet. Saturday night, north to northwest winds 30 to 40 knots. Seas 14 to 21 feet. Sun, north to northwest winds 30 to 40 knots. Seas 17 to 21 feet. Sun night, north to northwest winds 30 to 35 knots, becoming north 25 to 30 knots. Seas 15 to 20 feet. Monday, north winds 20 to 30 knots. Sea is 12 to 16 feet. Monday night, north to northwest winds 20 to 30 knots. Sea is 12 to 14 feet. Tuesday, north winds 20 to 30 knots. Seas 10 to 14 feet. Tuesday night, north winds 15 to 25 knots. Seas 9 to 12 feet. Wednesday, north to northwest winds 15 to 25 knots. Seas 9 to 12 feet. Wednesday night, north to northwest winds 15 to 25 knots. Seas 8 to 12 feet. The coastal waters forecast from Point Reyes to Pigeon Point out to 10 nautical miles. Gale warning in effect through Sunday evening. For tonight, northwest winds 25 to 30 knots with gusts up to 45 knots. Seas 9 to 13 feet. Wave detail, northwest 12 feet at 10 seconds. For Saturday, northwest winds 25 to 35 knots with gusts up to 45 knots. Seas 9 to 13 feet. Wave detail, northwest 13 feet at 10 seconds. For Saturday night, northwest wind 30 to 35 knots, becoming 25 to 35 knots after midnight. Seas 11 to 15 feet. Wave detail, northwest 15 feet at 11 seconds and southwest 2 feet at 15 seconds. The coastal waters forecast from Pigeon Point to Point Pinos out to 10 nautical miles. Gale warning in effect through Sunday evening. For tonight, northwest wind 20 to 25 knots, rising to 25 to 30 knots after midnight. Seas 8 to 11 feet, building to 9 to 13 feet after midnight. Wave detail, northwest 12 feet at 12 seconds. For Saturday, northwest winds 25 to 30 knots with gusts up to 45 knots. Seas 9 to 13 feet. Wave detail, northwest 12 feet at 12 seconds. For Saturday night, northwest winds 25 to 30 knots with gusts up to 45 knots. Sea is 12 to 16 feet. Wave detail, northwest 14 feet at 12 seconds. The following is an important beach hazard message from the National Weather Service. Issued at 2:34 p.m. Pacific Daylight Time. Beach hazard statement remains in effect through Monday morning. What? Strong northerly winds will generate very rough conditions at area beaches along with stronger and longshore currents. Where? Greatest impacts will be along west-facing beaches of the Pacific coastline. When? Through Monday morning. Impacts. Dangerous wind and wave conditions will impact beaches and water activities such as swimming, surfing, boating, and tide pooling. Rough seas can sweep up the beach and over rocks and jetties, pulling people into a cold, turbulent ocean. Rip currents will be stronger than normal, and longshore currents can move people and items in the water quickly away from the point of entry. Local beach and cliff erosion is possible. Water temperatures will also cool rapidly due to strong upwelling conditions during this time. Large tidal swings can cut off access to beach walkers. Stay off of jetties, piers, rocks, and other waterside infrastructure.

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Monitor local weather, surf and tide forecast at www.weather.gov/mtr. Sunrise, sunset, and tidal information for the San Francisco Bay Area for Friday, May 15th. The sunset tonight, 8:12 p.m. The sunrise tomorrow, 5:59 a.m. The sunset tomorrow, 8:13 p.m. Tidal data at the Golden Gate for the afternoon and evening hours today and the morning hours of tomorrow. Low tide, 4:31 p.m. at 2.11 feet. High tide, 10:50 p.m. at 6.55 feet. Low tide, 5:40 a.m. at -144 feet. Here are the buoy observations for midnight Pacific Daylight Time. An offshore buoy 6 winds west at 6 knots, pressure 1,033.0 millibars. An offshore buoy 59, winds north 60 knots, water temperature 60, pressure 1,030.5 millibars, sea 7 feet, every 14 seconds. Head Point Arena buoy, winds northwest 25 knots, gusting to 31, water temperature 51, pressure 1,021.3 millibars, sea 3 feet, every 15 seconds. Head Buoy 13 near Bodega Bay, winds northwest at 29 knots, gusting to 35, pressure 1,017.5 millibars, swell 12 feet, every 9 seconds. At Point Reyes Wave Rider Buoy, water temperature 51, seas 14 feet, every 9 seconds. At San Francisco Bar Buoy, water temperature 51, seas 9 feet, every 15 seconds. At San Francisco Buoy, winds northwest at 29 knots, gusting to 39, water temperature 52, swell 12 feet, every 9 seconds. At Half Moon Bay Buoy, winds northwest 27 knots, gusting to 33, water temperature 53, pressure 1,016.5 millibars, seas 13 feet, every 10 seconds. At Monterey Buoy, winds northwest at 21 knots, gusting to 25, water temperature 52, pressure 1,017.1 millibars. At Pointer, Wave Rider Buoy, water temperature 51, sea 12 feet, every 11 seconds. At Cape San Martin Buoy, winds northwest 31 knots, gusting to 39, water temperature 59, pressure 1,015.7 millibars. Sea is 12 feet, every 10 seconds. Synopsis for the Central California coast and bays, including the Monterey Bay, Greater Farallones, and Cordell Bank National Marine Sanctuaries, hazardous marine conditions will be widespread through the weekend. Strong to near gale force northerly winds will increase further through the weekend, becoming near gale force to gale force with severe gale force gusts Saturday and Sunday. Expect isolated storm force gusts along a coastal jet that will develop off of Big Sur beginning Saturday with rough to very rough seas. Conditions will begin to improve by the beginning of next week. The marine forecast for San Pablo Bay, Suisun Bay, the West Delta, and the San Francisco Bay north of the Bay Bridge. Small craft advisory in effect through late Saturday night. For tonight, west wind 15 to 20 knots. For Saturday, west wind 15 to 20 knots. For Saturday night, west wind 15 to 20 knots, easing to 10 to 15 knots after midnight. The marine forecast for Monterey Bay. Gale warning in effect through Sunday evening. For tonight, northwest wind 20 to 25 knots with gusts up to 35 knots, easing to 15 to 20 knots late this evening and overnight. Seas 5 to 8 feet. Wave detail, northwest 7 feet at 11 seconds and south 2 feet at 14 seconds. For Saturday, northwest wind 20 to 25 knots, rising to 25 to 30 knots with gusts up to 40 knots in the afternoon. Seas 5 to 8 feet, building to 7 to 10 feet in the afternoon. Wave detail, northwest 9 feet at 11 seconds and south 2 feet at 15 seconds. For Saturday night, northwest wind 25 to 30 knots, easing to 20 to 25 knots after midnight. Sea 7 to 10 feet. Wave detail, northwest 9 feet at 12 feet.

sea is 12 to 15 feet wave detail, northwest 14 feet at 9 seconds. The coastal waters forecast from Point Arena to Point Reyes 10 to 60 nautical miles offshore. Gale warning in effect through Sunday evening. Tonight, northwest wind 25 to 30 knots with gusts up to 40 knots, seas 11 to 14 feet wave detail, northwest 13 feet at 10 seconds and south 2 feet at 14 seconds. Saturday, northwest wind 25 to 30 knots, rising to 30 to 35 knots in the afternoon. Seas 10 to 13 feet wave detail, northwest 13 feet at 9 seconds and south 2 feet at 15 seconds. Saturday night, northwest wind 30 to 35 knots with gusts up to 45 knots, seas 14 to 17 feet wave detail, northwest 16 feet at 10 seconds. San Francisco Bar forecast. In the deep water channel, mixed seas of 5 to 7 feet at 13 seconds. Across the bar, swell can be more than twice as high across the bar than surrounding waters. Waves are also more prone to break, particularly during strong ebb currents. Maximum ebb current of 4.7 knots at 3:57 a.m. Saturday and 1.3 knots at 4:55 p.m. Saturday. The coastal waters forecast from Point Pinos to Point Piedras blunt is out to 10 nautical miles. Gale warning in effect through Saturday morning. Storm watch in effect from Saturday morning through Sunday evening. Tonight, northwest wind 25 to 30 knots, gusts up to 45 knots, increasing to 50 knots late. Seas 9 to 11 feet wave detail, northwest 11 feet at 12 seconds. Saturday, northwest wind 25 to 35 knots with gusts up to 50 knots, seas 9 to 12 feet, building to 11 to 14 feet in the afternoon. Wave detail, northwest 13 feet at 12 seconds and south 2 feet at 15 seconds. Saturday night, northwest winds 25 to 35 knots with gusts up to 50 knots, seas 11 to 14 feet, wave detail, northwest 14 feet at 12 seconds. The coastal waters forecast from Pigeon Point to Point Pinos 10 to 60 nautical miles offshore. Gale warning in effect through Sunday evening. Tonight, northwest wind 25 to 30 knots with gusts up to 40 knots, seas 12 to 14 feet, building to 14 to 15 feet after midnight. Wave detail, northwest 15 feet at 12 seconds. Saturday, northwest wind around 30 knots with gusts up to 40 knots, seas 14 to 15 feet, wave detail, northwest 15 feet at 11 seconds. Saturday night, northwest wind 30 to 35 knots with gusts up to 45 knots, seas around 16 feet, building to 17 to 19 feet after midnight. Wave detail, northwest 19 feet at 12 seconds. 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This broadcast originates from the National Weather Service office located in Monterey, California, and serves the coastal marine waters, including San Francisco and Monterey Bay. The offshore waters forecast for the following marine location, Point Arena to Pigeon Point between 60 nautical miles and 150 nautical miles offshore. Issued at 09:02 p.m. Pacific Daylight Time. Gale warning, tonight, north winds 25 to 35 knots. Seas 10 to 15 feet. Saturday, north to northwest winds 25 to 35 knots. Seas 10 to 16 feet. Saturday night, north to northwest winds 30 to 40 knots. Seas 13 to 20 feet. Sun, north winds 30 to 40 knots. Seas 13 to 21 feet. Sunday night, north winds 30 to 35 knots. Seas 13 to 19 feet. Monday, north winds 25 to 30 knots. Seas 12 to 15 feet. Monday night, north winds 25 to 30 knots. Seas 12 to 14 feet. Tuesday, north winds 20 to 30 knots. Seas 11 to 14 feet. Tuesday night, north winds 20 to 30 knots. Seas 11 to 13 feet. Wednesday and Wednesday night, north winds 20 to 30 knots. Seas 10 to

13 feet. The offshore waters forecast for the following marine location: Pigeon Point to Point Piedras Blanc is between 60 nautical miles and 150 nautical miles offshore. Issued at 09:02 p.m. Pacific Daylight Time. Gale warning, tonight, north to northwest winds 30 to 35 knots. Sea is 12 to 16 feet. Saturday, north to northwest winds 25 to 35 knots. Sea 13 to 17 feet. Saturday night, north to northwest winds 30 to 40 knots. Sea 14 to 21 feet. Sun, north to northwest winds 30 to 40 knots. Sea 17 to 21 feet. Sun night, north to northwest winds 30 to 35 knots, becoming north 25 to 30 knots. Sea 15 to 20 feet. Monday, north winds 20 to 30 knots. Sea is 12 to 16 feet. Monday night, north to northwest winds 20 to 30 knots. Sea is 12 to 14 feet. Tuesday, north winds 20 to 30 knots. Sea is 10 to 14 feet. Tuesday night, north winds 15 to 25 knots. Sea is 9 to 12 feet. Wednesday, north to northwest winds 15 to 25 knots. Sea is 9 to 12 feet. Wednesday night, north to northwest winds 15 to 25 knots. Sea is 8 to 12 feet. The coastal waters forecast from Point Reyes to Pigeon Point out to 10 nautical miles. Gale warning in effect through Sunday evening. For tonight, northwest winds 25 to 30 knots with gusts up to 45 knots. Sea is 9 to 13 feet. Wave detail, northwest 12 feet at 10 seconds. For Saturday, northwest winds 25 to 35 knots with gusts up to 45 knots. Sea is 9 to 13 feet. Wave detail, northwest 13 feet at 10 seconds. For Saturday night, northwest wind 30 to 35 knots, becoming 25 to 35 knots after midnight. Sea is 11 to 15 feet. Wave detail, northwest 15 feet at 11 seconds and southwest 2 feet at 15 seconds. The coastal waters forecast from Pigeon Point to Point Pinos out to 10 nautical miles. Gale warning in effect through Sunday evening. For tonight, northwest wind 20 to 25 knots, rising to 25 to 30 knots after midnight. Seas 8 to 11 feet, building to 9 to 13 feet after midnight. Wave detail, northwest 12 feet at 12 seconds. For Saturday, northwest winds 25 to 30 knots with gusts up to 45 knots. Seas 9 to 13 feet. Wave detail, northwest 12 feet at 12 seconds. For Saturday night, northwest winds 25 to 30 knots with gusts up to 45 knots. Sea is 12 to 16 feet. Wave detail, northwest 14 feet at 12 seconds. The following is an important beach hazard message from the National Weather Service. Issued at 2:34 p.m. Pacific Daylight Time. Beach hazard statement remains in effect through Monday morning. What? Strong northerly winds will generate very rough conditions at area beaches along with stronger and longshore currents. Where? Greatest impacts will be along west facing beaches of the Pacific coastline. When? Through Monday morning. Impacts. Dangerous wind and wave conditions will impact beaches and water activities such as swimming, surfing, boating, and tide pooling. Rough seas can sweep up the beach and over rocks and jetties, pulling people into a cold, turbulent ocean. Rip currents will be stronger than normal, and longshore currents can move people and items in the water quickly away from the point of entry. Local beach and cliff erosion is possible. Water temperatures will also cool rapidly due to strong upwelling conditions during this time. Large tidal swings can cut off access to beach walkers. Stay off of jetties, piers, rocks, and other waterside infrastructure. Remain out of the water to avoid hazardous surf and never turn your back on the ocean. Monitor local weather, surf, and tide forecast at www.weather.gov/mtr.
high sunset and tidal information for the San Francisco Bay Area for Friday, May 15th. The sunset tonight, 8:12 p.m. The sunrise tomorrow, 5:59 a.m. The sunset tomorrow, 8:13 p.m. Tidal data at the Golden Gate for the afternoon and evening hours today and the morning hours of tomorrow. Low tide, 4:31 p.m. at 2.11 feet. High tide, 10:50 p.m. at 6.55 feet. Low tide, 5:40 a.m. at minus 144 feet. Here are the buoy observations for midnight Pacific Daylight Time. An offshore buoy 6 winds west at 6 knots, pressure 1,033.0 millibars. An offshore buoy 59, winds north 60 knots, water temperature 60, pressure 1,030.5 millibars, sea 7 feet, every 14 seconds. At Point Arena buoy, winds northwest 25 knots, gusting to 31, water temperature 51, pressure 1,021.3 millibars, sea is 3 feet, every 15 seconds. At buoy 13 near Bodega Bay, winds northwest at 29 knots, gusting to 2,021.3 millibars, sea is 3 feet, every 15 seconds. At buoy 13 near Bodega Bay, winds northwest at 29 knots, gusting to 35, pressure 1,017.5 millibars, swell 12 feet, every 9 seconds. At Point Reyes Wave Rider buoy, water temperature 51, seas 14 feet, every 9 seconds. At San Francisco Bar buoy, water temperature 51, seas 9 feet, every 15 seconds. At San Francisco buoy, winds northwest at 29 knots, gusting to 39, water temperature 52, swell 12 feet, every 9 seconds. At Half Moon Bay buoy, winds northwest 27 knots, gusting to 33, water temperature 53, pressure 1,016.5 millibars, seas 13 feet, every 10 seconds. At Monterey buoy, winds northwest at 21 knots, gusting to 25, water temperature 52, pressure 1,017.1 millibars. At Pointer, Wave Rider buoy, water temperature 51, seas 12 feet, every 11 seconds. At Cape San Martin buoy, winds northwest 31 knots, gusting to 39, water temperature 59, pressure 1,015.7 millibars. Seas 12 feet, every 10 seconds. Synopsis for the Central California coast and bays, including the Monterey Bay, Greater Farallones, and Cordell Bank National Marine Sanctuaries, hazardous marine conditions will be widespread through the weekend. Strong to near gale force northerly winds will increase further through the weekend, becoming near gale force to gale force with severe gale force gusts Saturday and Sunday. Expect isolated storm force gusts along a coastal jet that will develop off of Big Sur beginning Saturday with rough to very rough seas. Conditions will begin to improve by the beginning of next week. The marine forecast for San Pablo Bay, Suisun Bay, the West Delta, and the San Francisco Bay north of the Bay Bridge. Small craft advisory in effect through late Saturday night. For tonight, west wind 15 to 20 knots. For Saturday, west wind 15 to 20 knots. First, the following is an important weather message from the National Weather Service. Wind advisory in effect from 11 a.m. this morning to 5 a.m. Pacific Daylight Time Sunday. What? Northwest winds 15 to 30 miles per hour with gusts up to 45 miles per hour expected, with local gusts up to 55 miles per hour. Where? Southern Monterey Bay and the Big Sur Coast, San Francisco, coastal North Bay including Point Reyes National Seashore and San Francisco Peninsula Coast. When? From 11 a.m. this morning to 5 a.m. Pacific Daylight Time Sunday. Impacts. Gusty winds will blow around unsecured objects. Tree limbs could be blown down and a few power outages may result. Blowing and drifting sand at the beaches and coastal roads. Winds this strong can make driving difficult, especially for high-profile vehicles. Use extra caution. 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Synopsis for the Central California coast and bays, including the Monterey Bay, Greater Farallones.

At Cordell Bank National Marine Sanctuaries, hazardous marine conditions will be widespread through the weekend. Strong to near gale force northerly winds will increase further through the weekend, becoming near gale force to gale force with severe gale force gusts Saturday and Sunday. Expect isolated storm force gusts along a coastal jet that will develop off of Big Sur beginning Saturday with rough to very rough seas. Conditions will begin to improve by the beginning of next week. The marine forecast for San Pablo Bay, Suisun Bay, the West Delta, and the San Francisco Bay north of the Bay Bridge. Small craft advisory in effect through late Saturday night. For tonight, west wind 15 to 20 knots. For Saturday, west wind 15 to 20 knots. For Saturday night, west wind 15 to 20 knots, easing to 10 to 50 knots after midnight. The marine forecast for Monterey Bay. Gale warning in effect through Sunday evening. For tonight, northwest wind 20 to 25 knots with gusts up to 35 knots, easing to 15 to 20 knots late this evening and overnight. Seas 5 to 8 feet. Wave detail, northwest 7 feet at 11 seconds and south 2 feet at 14 seconds. For Saturday, northwest wind 20 to 25 knots, rising to 25 to 30 knots with gusts up to 40 knots in the afternoon. Seas 5 to 8 feet, building to 7 to 10 feet in the afternoon. Wave detail, northwest 9 feet at 11 seconds and south 2 feet at 15 seconds. For Saturday night, northwest wind 25 to 30 knots, easing to 20 to 25 knots after midnight. Seas 7 to 10 feet. Wave detail, northwest 9 feet at 12 seconds and south 2 feet at 15 seconds. The coastal waters forecast from Point Arena to Point Reyes out to 10 nautical miles. Gale warning in effect through Sunday evening. Tonight, northwest wind 25 to 35 knots with gusts up to 45 knots, seas 10 to 13 feet. Wave detail, northwest 12 feet at 9 seconds and south 2 feet at 14 seconds. Saturday, northwest wind 25 to 35 knots with gusts up to 45 knots, seas 9 to 13 feet. Wave detail, northwest 12 feet at 9 seconds and south 2 feet at 15 seconds. Saturday night, northwest wind 30 to 35 knots, easing to 25 to 30 knots after midnight. Seas 12 to 15 feet. Wave detail, northwest 14 feet at 9 seconds. The coastal waters forecast from Point Arena to Point Reyes 10 to 60 nautical miles offshore. Gale warning in effect through Sunday evening. Tonight, northwest wind 25 to 30 knots with gusts up to 40 knots, seas 11 to 14 feet. Wave detail, northwest 13 feet at 10 seconds and south 2 feet at 14 seconds. Saturday, northwest wind 25 to 30 knots, rising to 30 to 35 knots in the afternoon. Seas 10 to 13 feet. Wave detail, northwest 13 feet at 9 seconds and south 2 feet at 15 seconds. Saturday night, northwest wind 30 to 35 knots with gusts up to 45 knots, seas 14 to 17 feet. Wave detail, northwest 16 feet at 10 seconds. San Francisco Bar forecast. In the deep water channel, mixed seas of 5 to 7 feet at 13 seconds. Across the bar, swell can be more than twice as high across the bar than surrounding waters. Waves are also more prone to break, particularly during strong ebb currents. Maximum ebb current of 4.7 knots at 3:57 a.m. Saturday and 1.3 knots at 4:55 p.m. Saturday. The coastal waters forecast from Point Pinos to Point Piedras Blancas out to 10 nautical miles. Gale warning in effect through Saturday morning. Storm watch in effect from Saturday morning through Sunday evening. Tonight, northwest wind 25 to 30 knots, gusts up to 45 knots, increasing to 50 knots late. Seas 9 to 11 feet. Wave detail, northwest 11 feet at 12 seconds. Saturday, northwest wind 25 to 35 knots with gusts up to 50 knots, seas 9 to 12 feet, building to 11 to 14 feet in the afternoon. Wave detail, northwest 13 feet at 12 seconds and south 2 feet at 15 seconds. Saturday night, northwest winds 25 to 35 knots.

with gusts up to 50 knots, seas 11 to 14 feet, wave detail, northwest 14 feet at 12 seconds. The coastal waters forecast from Pigeon Point to Point Pinos 10 to 60 nautical miles offshore. Gale warning in effect through Sunday evening. Tonight, northwest wind 25 to 30 knots with gusts up to 40 knots, seas 12 to 14 feet, building to 14 to 15 feet after midnight. Wave detail, northwest 15 feet at 12 seconds. Saturday, northwest wind around 30 knots with gusts up to 40 knots, seas 14 to 15 feet. Wave detail, northwest 15 feet at 11 seconds. Saturday night, northwest wind 30 to 35 knots with gusts up to 45 knots, seas around 16 feet, building to 17 to 19 feet after midnight. Wave detail, northwest 19 feet at 12 seconds. The offshore waters forecast for the following marine location: Point Arena to Pigeon Point between 60 nautical miles and 150 nautical miles offshore. Issued at 09:02 p.m. Pacific Daylight Time. Gale warning, tonight, north winds 25 to 35 knots. Seas 10 to 15 feet. Saturday, north to northwest winds 25 to 35 knots. Seas 10 to 16 feet. Saturday night, north to northwest winds 30 to 40 knots. Seas 13 to 20 feet. Sun, north winds 30 to 40 knots. Seas 13 to 21 feet. Sunday night, north winds 30 to 35 knots. Seas 13 to 19 feet. Monday, north winds 25 to 30 knots. Seas 12 to 15 feet. Monday night, north winds 25 to 30 knots. Seas 12 to 14 feet. Tuesday, north winds 20 to 30 knots. Seas 11 to 14 feet. Tuesday night, north winds 20 to 30 knots. Seas 11 to 13 feet. Wednesday and Wednesday night, north winds 20 to 30 knots. Seas 10 to 13 feet. The offshore waters forecast for the following marine location: Pigeon Point to Point Piedras Blancas between 60 nautical miles and 150 nautical miles offshore. Issued at 09:02 p.m. Pacific Daylight Time. Gale warning, tonight, north to northwest winds 30 to 35 knots. Seas 12 to 16 feet. Saturday, north to northwest winds 25 to 35 knots. Seas 13 to 17 feet. Saturday night, north to northwest winds 30 to 40 knots. Seas 14 to 21 feet. Sun, north to northwest winds 30 to 40 knots. Seas 17 to 21 feet. Sun night, north to northwest winds 30 to 35 knots, becoming north 25 to 30 knots. Seas 15 to 20 feet. Monday, north winds 20 to 30 knots. Seas 12 to 16 feet. Monday night, north to northwest winds 20 to 30 knots. Seas 12 to 14 feet. Tuesday, north winds 20 to 30 knots. Seas 10 to 14 feet. Tuesday night, north winds 15 to 25 knots. Seas 9 to 12 feet. Wednesday, north to northwest winds 15 to 25 knots. Seas 9 to 12 feet. Wednesday night, north to northwest winds 15 to 25 knots. Seas 8 to 12 feet. The following is an important weather message from the National Weather Service. Wind advisory in effect from 11 a.m. this morning to 5 a.m. Pacific Daylight Time Sunday. What? Northwest winds 15 to 30 miles per hour with gusts up to 45 miles per hour expected, with local gusts up to 55 miles per hour. Where? Southern Monterey Bay and the Big Sur Coast, San Francisco, coastal North Bay including Point Reyes National Seashore and San Francisco Peninsula Coast. When? From 11 a.m. this morning to 5 a.m. Pacific Daylight Time Sunday. Impacts. Gusty winds will blow around unsecured objects. Tree limbs could be blown down and a few power outages may result. Blowing and drenching sand at the beaches and coastal roads. Winds this strong can make driving difficult.

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The coastal waters forecast from Point Reyes to Pigeon Point out to 10 nautical miles. Gale warning in effect through Sunday evening. For tonight, northwest winds 25 to 30 knots with gusts up to 45 knots. Seas 9 to 13 feet. Wave detail, northwest 12 feet at 10 seconds. For Saturday, northwest winds 25 to 35 knots with gusts up to 45 knots. Seas 9 to 13 feet. Wave detail, northwest 13 feet at 10 seconds. For Saturday night, northwest wind 30 to 35 knots, becoming 25 to 35 knots after midnight. Seas 11 to 15 feet. Wave detail, northwest 15 feet at 11 seconds and southwest 2 feet at 15 seconds. The coastal waters forecast from Pigeon Point to Point Pinos out to 10 nautical miles. Gale warning in effect through Sunday evening. For tonight, northwest wind 20 to 25 knots, rising to 25 to 30 knots after midnight. Seas 8 to 11 feet, building to 9 to 13 feet after midnight. Wave detail, northwest 12 feet at 12 seconds. For Saturday, northwest winds 25 to 30 knots with gusts up to 45 knots. Seas 9 to 13 feet. Wave detail, northwest 12 feet at 12 seconds. For Saturday night, northwest winds 25 to 30 knots with gusts up to 45 knots. Seas 12 to 16 feet. Wave detail, northwest 14 feet at 12 seconds. The following is an important beach hazard message from the National Weather Service, issued at 2:34 p.m. Pacific Daylight Time. Beach hazard statement remains in effect through Monday morning. What? Strong northerly winds will generate very rough conditions at area beaches along with stronger and longshore currents. Where? Greatest impacts will be along west-facing beaches of the Pacific coastline. When? Through Monday morning. Impacts. Dangerous wind and wave conditions will impact beaches and water activities such as swimming, surfing, boating, and tide pooling. Rough seas can sweep up the beach and over rocks and jetties, pulling people into a cold, turbulent ocean. Rip currents will be stronger than normal, and longshore currents can move people and items in the water quickly away from the point of entry. Local beach and cliff erosion is possible. Water temperatures will also cool rapidly due to strong upwelling conditions during this time. Large tidal swings can cut off access to beach walkers. Stay off of jetties, piers, rocks, and other waterside infrastructure. Remain out of the water to avoid hazardous surf and never turn your back on the ocean. Monitor local weather, surf, and tide forecast at www.weather.gov/mtr. Sunrise, sunset, and tidal information for the San Francisco Bay Area for Friday, May 15th. The sunset tonight, 8:12 p.m. The sunrise tomorrow, 5:59 a.m. The sunset tomorrow, 8:13 p.m. Tidal data at the Golden Gate for the afternoon and evening hours today and the morning hours of tomorrow. Low tide, 4:31 p.m. at 2.11 feet. High tide, 10:50 p.m. at 6.55 feet. Low tide, 5:40 a.m. at -144 feet. Here are the buoy observations for midnight Pacific Daylight Time. An offshore buoy 6 winds west at 6 knots, pressure 1,033.0 millibars. An offshore buoy 59, winds north 60 knots, water temperature 60, pressure 1,030.5 millibars, sea 7 feet, every 14 seconds. Head Point Arena buoy, winds northwest 25 knots, gusting to 31, water temperature 51, pressure 1,021.3 millibars, seas 3 feet, every 15 seconds. Head buoy 13 near Bodega Bay, winds northwest at 29 knots, gusting to 35, pressure 1,017.5 millibars, swell 12 feet, every 9 seconds. At Point Reyes Wave Rider buoy water temperature 51, seas 14 feet.
seconds. At San Francisco, bar buoy water temperature 51. Sea is 9 feet every 15 seconds. At San Francisco, buoy winds northwest at 29 knots, gusting to 39. Water temperature 52, swell 12 feet every 9 seconds. At Half Moon Bay, buoy winds northwest 27 knots, gusting to 33. Water temperature 53, pressure 1,016.5 millibars, seas 13 feet every 10 seconds. At Monterey, buoy winds northwest at 21 knots, gusting to 25, water temperature 52, pressure 1,017.1 millibars. At Pointer, wave rider buoy water temperature 51, seas 12 feet every 11 seconds. At Cape San Martin, buoy winds northwest 31 knots, gusting to 39, water temperature 59, pressure 1,015.7 millibars. Seas 12 feet every 10 seconds. Synopsis for the Central California coast and bays, including the Monterey Bay, Greater Farallones, and Cordell Bank National Marine Sanctuaries, hazardous marine conditions will be widespread through the weekend. Strong to near gale force northerly winds will increase further through the weekend, becoming near gale force to gale force with severe gale force gusts Saturday and Sunday. Expect isolated storm force gusts along a coastal jet that will develop off of Big Sur beginning Saturday with rough to very rough seas. Conditions will begin to improve by the beginning of next week. The marine forecast for San Pablo Bay, Susan Bay, the West Delta, and the San Francisco Bay north of the Bay Bridge. Small craft advisory in effect through late Saturday night. For tonight, west wind 15 to 20 knots. For Saturday, west wind 15 to 20 knots. For Saturday night, west wind 15 to 20 knots, easing to 10 to 50 knots after midnight. The marine forecast for Monterey Bay. Gale warning in effect through Sunday evening. For tonight, northwest wind 20 to 25 knots with gusts up to 35 knots, easing to 15 to 20 knots late this evening and overnight. Seas 5 to 8 feet. Wave detail, northwest 7 feet at 11 seconds and south 2 feet at 14 seconds. For Saturday, northwest wind 20 to 25 knots, rising to 25 to 30 knots with gusts up to 40 knots in the afternoon. Seas 5 to 8 feet, building to 7 to 10 feet in the afternoon. Wave detail, northwest 9 feet at 11 seconds and south 2 feet at 15 seconds. For Saturday night, northwest wind 25 to 30 knots, easing to 20 to 25 knots after midnight. Seas 7 to 10 feet. Wave detail, northwest 9 feet at 12 seconds and south 2 feet at 15 seconds. 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This broadcast originates from the National Weather Service office located in Monterey, California, and serves the coastal marine waters, including San Francisco and Monterey Bay. The coastal waters forecast from Point Arena to Point Reyes out to 10 nautical miles. Gale warning in effect through Sunday evening. Tonight, northwest wind 25 to 35 knots with gusts up to 45 knots, seas 10 to 13 feet. Wave detail, northwest 12 feet at 9 seconds and south 2 feet at 14 seconds. Saturday, northwest wind 25 to 35 knots with gusts up to 45 knots, seas 9 to 13 feet. Wave detail, northwest 12 feet at 9 seconds and south 2 feet at 15 seconds. Saturday night, northwest wind 30 to 35 knots, easing to 25 to 30 knots after midnight. Seas 12 to 15 feet. Wave detail, northwest 14 feet at 9 seconds. The coastal waters forecast from Point Arena to Point Reyes 10 to 60 nautical miles offshore. Gale warning in effect through Sunday evening. Tonight, northwest wind 25 to 30 knots with gusts up to 40 knots, seas 11 to 14 feet. Wave detail, northwest 13 feet at 10 seconds and south 2 feet at 14 seconds. Saturday, northwest wind 25 to 30 knots, rising to 30 to 35 knots in the afternoon. Seas 10 to 13 feet. Wave detail, northwest 13 feet. 9
9 seconds and south 2 feet at 15 seconds. Saturday night, northwest wind 30 to 35 knots with gusts up to 45 knots, seas 14 to 17 feet, wave detail, northwest 16 feet at 10 seconds. San Francisco Bar forecast. In the deep water channel, mixed seas of 5 to 7 feet at 13 seconds. Across the bar, swell can be more than twice as high across the bar than surrounding waters. Waves are also more prone to break, particularly during strong ebb currents. Maximum ebb current of 4.7 knots at 3:57 a.m. Saturday and 1.3 knots at 4:55 p.m. Saturday. The coastal waters forecast from Point Pinos to Point Piedras Blancas out to 10 nautical miles. Gale warning in effect through Saturday morning. Storm watch in effect from Saturday morning through Sunday evening. Tonight, northwest wind 25 to 30 knots, gusts up to 45 knots, increasing to 50 knots late. Seas 9 to 11 feet, wave detail, northwest 11 feet at 12 seconds. Saturday, northwest wind 25 to 35 knots with gusts up to 50 knots, seas 9 to 12 feet, building to 11 to 14 feet in the afternoon. Wave detail, northwest 13 feet at 12 seconds and south 2 feet at 15 seconds. Saturday night, northwest winds 25 to 35 knots with gusts up to 50 knots, seas 11 to 14 feet, wave detail, northwest 14 feet at 12 seconds. The coastal waters forecast from Pigeon Point to Point Pinos 10 to 60 nautical miles offshore. Gale warning in effect through Sunday evening. Tonight, northwest wind 25 to 30 knots with gusts up to 40 knots, seas 12 to 14 feet, building to 14 to 15 feet after midnight. Wave detail, northwest 15 feet at 12 seconds. Saturday, northwest wind around 30 knots with gusts up to 40 knots, seas 14 to 15 feet, wave detail, northwest 15 feet at 11 seconds. Saturday night, northwest wind 30 to 35 knots with gusts up to 45 knots, seas around 16 feet, building to 17 to 19 feet after midnight. Wave detail, northwest 19 feet at 12 seconds. The offshore waters forecast for the following marine location, Point Arena to Pigeon Point between 60 nautical miles and 150 nautical miles offshore. Issued at 09:02 p.m. Pacific Daylight Time. Gale warning, tonight, north winds 25 to 35 knots. Seas 10 to 15 feet. Saturday, north to northwest winds 25 to 35 knots. Seas 10 to 16 feet. Saturday night, north to northwest winds 30 to 40 knots. Seas 13 to 20 feet. Sun, north winds 30 to 40 knots. Seas 13 to 21 feet. Sunday night, north winds 30 to 35 knots. Seas 13 to 19 feet. Monday, north winds 25 to 30 knots. Seas 12 to 15 feet. Monday night, north winds 25 to 30 knots. Seas 12 to 14 feet. Tuesday, north winds 20 to 30 knots. Seas 11 to 14 feet. Tuesday night, north winds 20 to 30 knots. Seas 11 to 13 feet. Wednesday and Wednesday night, north winds 20 to 30 knots. Seas 10 to 13 feet. The offshore waters forecast for the following marine location, Pigeon Point to Point Piedras Blancas between 60 nautical miles and 150 nautical miles offshore. Issued at 09:02 p.m. Pacific Daylight Time. Gale warning, tonight, north to northwest winds 30 to 35 knots. Seas 12 to 16 feet. Saturday, north to northwest winds 25 to 35 knots. Seas 13 to 17 feet. Saturday night, north to northwest winds 30 to 40 knots. Seas 14 to 21 feet. Sun, north to northwest winds 30 to 40 knots. Seas 17 to 21 feet. Sun night, north to northwest winds 30 to 35 knots, becoming north 25 to 30 knots. Seas 15 to 20 feet. Monday, north winds 20 to 30 knots.
sea is 12 to 16 feet. Monday night, north to northwest winds 20 to 30 knots. Sea is 12 to 14 feet. Tuesday, north winds 20 to 30 knots. Sea is 10 to 14 feet. Tuesday night, north winds 15 to 25 knots. Sea is 9 to 12 feet. Wednesday, north to northwest winds 15 to 25 knots. Sea is 9 to 12 feet. Wednesday night, north to northwest winds 15 to 25 knots. Sea is 8 to 12 feet. The following is an important weather message from the National Weather Service. Wind advisory in effect from 11 a.m. this morning to 5 a.m. Pacific Daylight Time Sunday. West, northwest winds 15 to 30 miles per hour with gusts up to 45 miles per hour expected, with local gusts up to 55 miles per hour. Where, southern Monterey Bay and the Big Sur Coast, San Francisco, coastal North Bay including Point Reyes National Seashore and San Francisco Peninsula Coast. When, from 11 a.m. this morning to 5 a.m. Pacific Daylight Time Sunday. Impacts. Gusty winds will blow around unsecured objects. Tree limbs could be blown down and a few power outages may result. Blowing and drifting sand at the beaches and coastal roads. Winds this strong can make driving difficult, especially for high-profile vehicles. 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The coastal waters forecast from Point Reyes to Pigeon Point out to 10 nautical miles. Gale warning in effect through Sunday evening. For tonight, northwest winds 25 to 30 knots with gusts up to 45 knots. Seas 9 to 13 feet. Wave detail, northwest 12 feet at 10 seconds. For Saturday, northwest winds 25 to 35 knots with gusts up to 45 knots. Seas 9 to 13 feet. Wave detail, northwest 13 feet at 10 seconds. For Saturday night, northwest wind 30 to 35 knots, becoming 25 to 35 knots after midnight. Seas 11 to 15 feet. Wave detail, northwest 15 feet at 11 seconds and southwest 2 feet at 15 seconds. The coastal waters forecast from Pigeon Point to Point Pinos out to 10 nautical miles. Gale warning in effect through Sunday evening. For tonight, northwest wind 20 to 25 knots, rising to 25 to 30 knots after midnight. Seas 8 to 11 feet, building to 9 to 13 feet after midnight. Wave detail, northwest 12 feet at 12 seconds. For Saturday, northwest winds 25 to 30 knots with gusts up to 45 knots. Seas 9 to 13 feet. Wave detail, northwest 12 feet at 12 seconds. For Saturday night, northwest winds 25 to 30 knots with gusts up to 45 knots. Sea is 12 to 16 feet. Wave detail, northwest 14 feet at 12 seconds. The following is an important beach hazard message from the National Weather Service. Issued at 2:34 p.m. Pacific Daylight Time. Beach hazard statement remains in effect through Monday morning. What? Strong northerly winds will generate very rough conditions at area beaches along with stronger and longshore currents. Where? Greatest impacts will be along west facing beaches of the Pacific coastline. When? Through Monday morning. Impacts. Dangerous wind and wave conditions will impact beaches and water activities such as swimming, surfing, boating, and tide pooling. Rough seas can sweep up the beach and over rocks and jetties, pulling people into a cold, turbulent ocean. Rip currents will be stronger than normal, and longshore currents can move people and items in the water quickly away from the point of entry. Local beach and cliff erosion is possible. Water temperatures will also cool rapidly due to strong upwelling conditions during this time. Large tidal swings can cut off access to beach walkers. Stay off of jetties, piers, rocks, and other waterside infrastructure. Remain out of the water to avoid hazardous surf and never turn your back on the ocean. Monitor local weather, surf, and tide forecast at www.weather.gov/.

MTR Dock. Sunrise, sunset, and tidal information for the San Francisco Bay Area for Saturday, May 16th. The sunrise today, 6 a.m. The sunset tonight, 8:12 p.m. Tidal data at the Golden Gate for today. Low tide, 5:40 a.m. at -144 feet high tide, 12:52 p.m. at 4.67 feet low tide, 5:17 p.m. at 2.48 feet high tide, 11:31 p.m. at 6.76 feet. Here are the buoy observations for 1 a.m. Pacific Daylight Time. An offshore buoy 6 winds northwest at 4 knots, pressure 1,032.9 millibars. An offshore buoy 59 winds north at 14 knots, water temperature 60, pressure 1,030.3 millibars. At buoy 14 near Point Arena, winds northwest at 25 knots, gusting to 31, water temperature 51, pressure 1,021.4 millibars. At buoy 13 near Bodega Bay, winds northwest at 27 knots, gusting to 35, pressure 1,017.7 millibars. At Point Reyes, wave rider buoy, water temperature 51, seas 15 feet every 10 seconds. At San Francisco Bar Buoy, water temperature 51, seas 8 feet every 15 seconds. At San Francisco Buoy, winds northwest at 25 knots, gusting to 33, swell 12 feet every 10 seconds. At Half Moon Bay Buoy, winds northwest 27 knots, gusting to 33, water temperature 53, pressure 1,016.4 millibars, seas 12 feet every 10 seconds. At Monterey Buoy, winds northwest at 19 knots, gusting to 23, water temperature 52, pressure 1,017.3 millibars. At Point Sur, wave rider buoy, water temperature 51, seas 13 feet every 11 seconds. At Cape San Martin Buoy, winds northwest at 27 knots, gusting to 33, water temperature 59, pressure 1,016.2 millibars. Synopsis for the Central California coast and bays, including the Monterey Bay, Greater Farallones, and Cordell Bank National Marine Sanctuaries. Hazardous marine conditions will be widespread through the weekend. Strong to near gale force northerly winds will increase further through the weekend, becoming near gale force to gale force with severe gale force gusts Saturday and Sunday. Expect isolated storm force gusts along a coastal jet that will develop off of Big Sur beginning Saturday with rough to very rough seas. Conditions will begin to improve by the beginning of next week. The marine forecast for San Pablo Bay, Suisun Bay, the West Delta, and the San Francisco Bay north of the Bay Bridge. Small craft advisory in effect through late Saturday night. For tonight, west wind 15 to 20 knots. For Saturday, west wind 15 to 20 knots. For Saturday night, west wind 15 to 20 knots, easing to 10 to 50 knots after midnight. The marine forecast for Monterey Bay. Gale warning in effect through Sunday evening. For tonight, northwest wind 20 to 25 knots with gusts up to 35 knots, easing to 15 to 20 knots late this evening and overnight. Seas 5 to 8 feet. Wave detail, northwest 7 feet at 11 seconds and south 2 feet at 14 seconds. For Saturday, northwest wind 20 to 25 knots, rising to 25 to 30 knots with gusts up to 40 knots in the afternoon. Seas 5 to 8 feet, building to 7 to 10 feet in the afternoon. Wave detail, northwest 9 feet at 11 seconds and south 2 feet at 15 seconds. For Saturday night, northwest wind 25 to 30 knots, easing to 20 to 25 knots after midnight. Seas 7 to 10 feet. Wave detail, northwest 9 feet at 12 seconds and south 2 feet at 15 seconds. The coastal waters forecast from Point Arena to Point Reyes out to 10 nautical miles. Gale warning in effect through Sunday evening. Tonight, northwest wind 25 to 35 knots with gusts up to 45 knots, seas 10 to 13 feet. Wave detail, northwest 12 feet at 9 seconds and south 2 feet at 14 seconds. Saturday, northwest wind 25 to 35 knots with gusts up to 45 knots.
9 to 13 feet wave detail, northwest 12 feet at 9 seconds and south 2 feet at 15 seconds. Saturday night, northwest wind 30 to 35 knots, easing to 25 to 30 knots after midnight. Seas 12 to 15 feet wave detail, northwest 14 feet at 9 seconds. The coastal waters forecast from Point Arena to Point Reyes 10 to 60 nautical miles offshore. Gale warning in effect through Sunday evening. Tonight, northwest wind 25 to 30 knots with gusts up to 40 knots, seas 11 to 14 feet wave detail, northwest 13 feet at 10 seconds and south 2 feet at 14 seconds. Saturday, northwest wind 25 to 30 knots, rising to 30 to 35 knots in the afternoon. Seas 10 to 13 feet wave detail, northwest 13 feet at 9 seconds and south 2 feet at 15 seconds. Saturday night, northwest wind 30 to 35 knots with gusts up to 45 knots, seas 14 to 17 feet wave detail, northwest 16 feet at 10 seconds. San Francisco Bar forecast. In the deep water channel, mixed seas of 5 to 7 feet at 13 seconds. Across the bar, swell can be more than twice as high across the bar than surrounding waters. Waves are also more prone to break, particularly during strong ebb currents. Maximum ebb current of 4.7 knots at 3:57 a.m. Saturday and 1.3 knots at 4:55 p.m. Saturday. The coastal waters forecast from Point Pinos to Point Piedras Blancas out to 10 nautical miles. Gale warning in effect through Saturday morning. Storm watch in effect from Saturday morning through Sunday evening. Tonight, northwest wind 25 to 30 knots, gusts up to 45 knots, increasing to 50 knots late. Seas 9 to 11 feet wave detail, northwest 11 feet at 12 seconds. Saturday, northwest wind 25 to 35 knots with gusts up to 50 knots, seas 9 to 12 feet, building to 11 to 14 feet in the afternoon. Wave detail, northwest 13 feet at 12 seconds and south 2 feet at 15 seconds. Saturday night, northwest winds 25 to 35 knots with gusts up to 50 knots, seas 11 to 14 feet, wave detail, northwest 14 feet at 12 seconds. The coastal waters forecast from Pigeon Point to Point Pinos 10 to 60 nautical miles offshore. Gale warning in effect through Sunday evening. Tonight, northwest wind 25 to 30 knots with gusts up to 40 knots, seas 12 to 14 feet, building to 14 to 15 feet after midnight. Wave detail, northwest 15 feet at 12 seconds. Saturday, northwest wind around 30 knots with gusts up to 40 knots, seas 14 to 15 feet, wave detail, northwest 15 feet at 11 seconds. Saturday night, northwest wind 30 to 35 knots with gusts up to 45 knots, seas around 16 feet, building to 17 to 19 feet after midnight. Wave detail, northwest 19 feet at 12 seconds. The offshore waters forecast for the following marine location, Point Arena to Pigeon Point between 60 nautical miles and 150 nautical miles offshore. Issued at 09:02 p.m. Pacific Daylight Time. Gale warning, tonight, north winds 25 to 35 knots. Seas 10 to 15 feet. Saturday, north to northwest winds 25 to 35 knots. Seas 10 to 16 feet. Saturday night, north to northwest winds 30 to 40 knots. Seas 13 to 20 feet. Sun, north winds 30 to 40 knots. Seas 13 to 21 feet. Sunday night, north winds 30 to 35 knots. Seas 13 to 19 feet. Monday, north winds 25 to 30 knots. Seas 12 to 15 feet. Monday night, north winds 25 to 30 knots. Seas 12 to 14 feet. Tuesday, north winds 20 to 30 knots. Seas 11 to 14 feet. Tuesday night, north winds 20 to 30 knots. Seas 11 to 13 feet. Wednesday and Wednesday night, north winds 20 to 30 knots. Seas 10 to 13 feet. The offshore waters forecast for the following marine location.

point-to-point Key West Blancos between 60 nautical miles and 150 nautical miles offshore. Issued at 09, 02 p.m. Pacific Daylight Time. Gale warning, tonight, north to northwest winds 30 to 35 knots. Sea is 12 to 16 feet. Saturday, north to northwest winds 25 to 35 knots. Sea 13 to 17 feet. Saturday night, north to northwest winds 30 to 40 knots. Seas 14 to 21 feet. Sun, north to northwest winds 30 to 40 knots. Seas 17 to 21 feet. Sun night, north to northwest winds 30 to 35 knots, becoming north 25 to 30 knots. Seas 15 to 20 feet. Monday, north winds 20 to 30 knots. Sea is 12 to 16 feet. Monday night, north to northwest winds 20 to 30 knots. Sea is 12 to 14 feet. Tuesday, north winds 20 to 30 knots. Sea is 10 to 14 feet. Tuesday night, north winds 15 to 25 knots. Sea is 9 to 12 feet. Wednesday, north to northwest winds 15 to 25 knots. Sea is 9 to 12 feet. Wednesday night, north to northwest winds 15 to 25 knots. Seas 8 to 12 feet. The following is an important weather message from the National Weather Service. Wind advisory in effect from 11 a.m. this morning to 5 a.m. Pacific Daylight Time Sunday. What? Northwest winds 15 to 30 miles per hour with gusts up to 45 miles per hour expected, with local gusts up to 55 miles per hour. Where? Southern Monterey Bay and the Big Sur Coast, San Francisco. Coastal North Bay, including Point Reyes National Seashore and San Francisco Peninsula Coast. When? From 11 a.m. this morning to 5 a.m. Pacific Daylight Time Sunday. Impacts. Gusty winds will blow around unsecured objects. Tree limbs could be blown down and a few power outages may result. Blowing and drifting sand at the beaches and coastal roads. Winds this strong can make driving difficult, especially for high-profile vehicles. 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Secure outdoor objects. The coastal waters forecast from Point Reyes to Pigeon Point out to 10 nautical miles. Gale warning in effect through Sunday evening. For tonight, northwest winds 25 to 30 knots with gusts up to 45 knots. Seas 9 to 13 feet. Wave detail, northwest 12 feet at 10 seconds. For Saturday, northwest winds 25 to 35 knots with gusts up to 45 knots. Seas 9 to 13 feet. Wave detail, northwest 13 feet at 10 seconds. For Saturday night, northwest wind 30 to 35 knots, becoming 25 to 35 knots after midnight. Seas 11 to 15 feet. Wave detail, northwest 15 feet at 11 seconds and southwest 2 feet at 15 seconds. The coastal waters forecast from Pigeon Point to Point Pinos out to 10 nautical miles. Gale warning in effect through Sunday evening. For tonight, northwest wind 20 to 25 knots, rising to 25 to 30 knots after midnight. Seas 8 to 11 feet, building to 9 to 13 feet after midnight. Wave detail, northwest 12 feet at 12 seconds. For Saturday, northwest winds 25 to 30 knots with gusts up to 45 knots. Seas 9 to 13 feet. Wave detail, northwest 12 feet at 12 seconds. For Saturday night, northwest winds 25 to 30 knots with gusts up to 45 knots. Seas 12 to 16 feet. Wave detail, northwest 14 feet at 12 seconds. The following is an important beach hazard message from the National Weather Service. Issued at 2:34 p.m. Pacific Daylight Time. Beach hazard statement remains in effect through Monday morning. What? Strong northerly winds will generate very rough conditions at area beaches along with strong and longshore currents. Where? Greatest impacts will be along west facing beaches of the Pacific coastline. When? Through Monday morning,

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The sunrise today, 6 a.m. The sunset tonight, 8:12 p.m. Tidal data at the Golden Gate for today. Low tide, 5:40 a.m. at -144 feet high tide, 12:52 p.m. at 4.67 feet low tide, 5:17 p.m. at 2.48 feet high tide, 11:31 p.m. at 6.76 feet. Here are the buoy observations for 1 a.m. Pacific Daylight Time. An offshore buoy 6 winds northwest at 8 knots, pressure 1,032.7 millibars. An offshore buoy 59 winds north at 14 knots, water temperature 60, pressure 1,030.3 millibars. Endpoint Arena buoy, winds north 23 knots, gusting to 29, water temperature 51, pressure 1,021.3 millibars, seas 5 feet every 15 seconds. At buoy 13 near Bodega Bay, winds northwest at 27 knots, gusting to 33, pressure 1,017.7 millibars, swell 11 feet every 9 seconds. At Point Reyes Wave Rider buoy, water temperature 51, seas 14 feet every 9 seconds. At San Francisco Bar buoy, water temperature 51, seas 8 feet every 15 seconds. At San Francisco buoy, winds northwest at 25 knots, gusting to 33, swell 12 feet every 10 seconds. At Half Moon Bay buoy, winds northwest 27 knots, gusting to 33, water temperature 53, pressure 1,016.4 millibars, seas 12 feet every 10 seconds. At Monterey Bay buoy, winds northwest 70 knots, gusting to 25, water temperature 52, pressure 1,017.3 millibars, seas 13 feet every 10 seconds. At Point Sur, Wave Rider buoy, water temperature 51, seas 13 feet every 11 seconds. At Cape San Martin buoy, winds northwest 27 knots, gusting to 35, water temperature 59, pressure 1,016.0 millibars. Seas 11 feet every 11 seconds. 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This broadcast originates from the National Weather Service office located in Monterey, California, and serves the coastal marine waters, including San Francisco and Monterey Bay. Synopsis for the Central California coast and bays, including the Monterey Bay, Greater Farallones, and Cordell Bank National Marine Sanctuaries, hazardous marine conditions will be widespread through the weekend. Strong to near gale force northerly winds will increase further through the weekend, becoming near gale force to gale force with severe gale force gusts Saturday and Sunday. Expect isolated storm force gusts along a coastal jet that will develop off of Big Sur beginning Saturday, with rough to very rough seas. Conditions will begin to improve by the beginning of next week. The marine forecast for San Pablo Bay, Suisun Bay, the West Delta, and the San Francisco Bay north of the Bay Bridge. Small craft advisory in effect through late Saturday night. For tonight, west wind 15 to 20 knots. For Saturday, west wind 15 to 20 knots. For Saturday night, west wind 15 to 20 knots, easing to 10 to 15 knots after midnight. The marine forecast for Monterey Bay. Gale warning in effect through Sunday evening. For tonight, northwest wind 20 to 25 knots with gusts up to 35 knots, easing to 15 to 20 knots late this evening and overnight. Seas 5 to 8 feet. Wave detail, northwest 7 feet at 11 seconds and south 2 feet at 14 seconds. For Saturday, northwest wind 20 to 25 knots, rising to 25 to 30 knots with gusts up to 40 knots in the afternoon. Seas 5 to 8 feet, building to 7 to 10 feet in the afternoon. Wave detail, northwest 9 feet at 11 seconds and south 2 feet at 15 seconds. For Saturday night, northwest wind 25 to 30 knots, easing to 20 to 25 knots after midnight. Seas 7 to 10.

feet. Wave detail, northwest 9 feet at 12 seconds and south 2 feet at 15 seconds. The coastal waters forecast from Point Arena to Point Reyes out to 10 nautical miles. Gale warning in effect through Sunday evening. Tonight, northwest wind 25 to 35 knots with gusts up to 45 knots, seas 10 to 13 feet. Wave detail, northwest 12 feet at 9 seconds and south 2 feet at 14 seconds. Saturday, northwest wind 25 to 35 knots with gusts up to 45 knots, seas 9 to 13 feet. Wave detail, northwest 12 feet at 9 seconds and south 2 feet at 15 seconds. Saturday night, northwest wind 30 to 35 knots, easing to 25 to 30 knots after midnight. Sea is 12 to 15 feet. Wave detail, northwest 14 feet at 9 seconds. The coastal waters forecast from Point Arena to Point Reyes 10 to 60 nautical miles offshore. Gale warning in effect through Sunday evening. Tonight, northwest wind 25 to 30 knots with gusts up to 40 knots, seas 11 to 14 feet. Wave detail, northwest 13 feet at 10 seconds and south 2 feet at 14 seconds. Saturday, northwest wind 25 to 30 knots, rising to 30 to 35 knots in the afternoon. Seas 10 to 13 feet. Wave detail, northwest 13 feet at 9 seconds and south 2 feet at 15 seconds. Saturday night, northwest wind 30 to 35 knots with gusts up to 45 knots, seas 14 to 17 feet. Wave detail, northwest 16 feet at 10 seconds. San Francisco VAR forecast. In the deep water channel, mixed seas of 5 to 7 feet at 13 seconds. Across the bar, swell can be more than twice as high across the bar than surrounding waters. Waves are also more prone to break, particularly during strong ebb currents. Maximum ebb current of 4.7 knots at 3:57 a.m. Saturday and 1.3 knots at 4:55 p.m. Saturday. The coastal waters forecast from Point Pinos to Point Piedras Blancas out to 10 nautical miles. Gale warning in effect through Saturday morning. Storm watch in effect from Saturday morning through Sunday evening. Tonight, northwest wind 25 to 30 knots, gusts up to 45 knots, increasing to 50 knots late. Seas 9 to 11 feet. Wave detail, northwest 11 feet at 12 seconds. Saturday, northwest wind 25 to 35 knots with gusts up to 50 knots, seas 9 to 12 feet, building to 11 to 14 feet in the afternoon. Wave detail, northwest 13 feet at 12 seconds and south 2 feet at 15 seconds. Saturday night, northwest winds 25 to 35 knots with gusts up to 50 knots, seas 11 to 14 feet. Wave detail, northwest 14 feet at 12 seconds. The coastal waters forecast from Pigeon Point to Point Pinos 10 to 60 nautical miles offshore. Gale warning in effect through Sunday evening. Tonight, northwest wind 25 to 30 knots with gusts up to 40 knots, seas 12 to 14 feet, building to 14 to 15 feet after midnight. Wave detail, northwest 15 feet at 12 seconds. Saturday, northwest wind around 30 knots with gusts up to 40 knots, seas 14 to 15 feet. Wave detail, northwest 15 feet at 11 seconds. Saturday night, northwest wind 30 to 35 knots with gusts up to 45 knots, seas around 16 feet, building to 17 to 19 feet after midnight. Wave detail, northwest 19 feet at 12 seconds. The offshore waters forecast for the following marine location, Point Arena to Pigeon Point between 60 nautical miles and 150 nautical miles offshore. Issued at 09:02 p.m. Pacific Daylight Time. Gale warning, tonight, north winds 25 to 35 knots. Seas 10 to 15 feet. Saturday, north to northwest winds 25 to 35 knots. Seas 10 to 16 feet. Saturday night, north to northwest winds 30 to 40 knots. Seas 13 to 20 feet. Sun, north winds 30 to 40 knots. Seas 13 to 21 feet. Sunday night, north winds 30 to 35 knots. Seas 13 to 19 feet. Monday, north winds 25 to 30 knots.

sea is 12 to 15 feet. Monday night, north winds 25 to 30 knots. Sea is 12 to 14 feet. Tuesday, north winds 20 to 30 knots. Sea is 11 to 14 feet. Tuesday night, north winds 20 to 30 knots. Sea is 11 to 13 feet. Wednesday and Wednesday night, north winds 20 to 30 knots. Sea is 10 to 13 feet. The offshore waters forecast for the following marine location: Pigeon Point to Point Piedras Blancas between 60 nautical miles and 150 nautical. The offshore waters forecast for the following marine location: Pigeon Point to Point Piedras Blancas between 60 nautical miles and 150 nautical miles offshore. Issued at 09:02 p.m. Pacific Daylight Time. Gale warning: tonight, north to northwest winds 30 to 35 knots. Sea is 12 to 16 feet. Saturday, north to northwest winds 25 to 35 knots. Sea is 13 to 17 feet. Saturday night, north to northwest winds 30 to 40 knots. Sea is 14 to 21 feet. Sun, north to northwest winds 30 to 40 knots. Sea is 17 to 21 feet. Sun night, north to northwest winds 30 to 35 knots, becoming north 25 to 30 knots. Sea is 15 to 20 feet. Monday, north winds 20 to 30 knots. Sea is 12 to 16 feet. Monday night, north to northwest winds 20 to 30 knots. Sea is 12 to 14 feet. Tuesday, north winds 20 to 30 knots. Sea is 10 to 14 feet. Tuesday night, north winds 15 to 25 knots. Sea is 9 to 12 feet. Wednesday, north to northwest winds 15 to 25 knots. Sea is 9 to 12 feet. Wednesday night, north to northwest winds 15 to 25 knots. Sea is 8 to 12 feet. The following is an important weather message from the National Weather Service. Wind advisory in effect from 11 a.m. this morning to 5 a.m. Pacific Daylight Time Sunday. What? Northwest winds 15 to 30 miles per hour with gusts up to 45 miles per hour expected, with local gusts up to 55 miles per hour. Where? Southern Monterey Bay and the Big Sur Coast, San Francisco. Coastal North Bay, including Point Reyes National Seashore and San Francisco Peninsula Coast. When? From 11 a.m. this morning to 5 a.m. Pacific Daylight Time Sunday. Impacts. Gusty winds will blow around unsecured objects. Tree limbs could be blown down and a few power outages may result. Blowing and drifting sand at the beaches and coastal roads. Winds this strong can make driving difficult, especially for high-profile vehicles. Use extra caution. Secure outdoor objects. The coastal waters forecast from Point Reyes to Pigeon Point out to 10 nautical miles. Gale warning in effect through Sunday evening. For tonight, northwest winds 25 to 30 knots with gusts up to 45 knots. Seas 9 to 13 feet. Wave detail, northwest 12 feet at 10 seconds. For Saturday, northwest winds 25 to 35 knots with gusts up to 45 knots. Seas 9 to 13 feet. Wave detail, northwest 13 feet at 10 seconds. For Saturday night, northwest wind 30 to 35 knots, becoming 25 to 35 knots after midnight. Seas 11 to 15 feet. Wave detail, northwest 15 feet at 11 seconds and southwest 2 feet at 15 seconds. The coastal waters forecast from Pigeon Point to Point Pinos out to 10 nautical miles. Gale warning in effect through Sunday evening. For tonight, northwest wind 20 to 25 knots, rising to 25 to 30 knots after midnight. Seas 8 to 11 feet, building to 9 to 13 feet after midnight. Wave detail, northwest 12 feet at 12 seconds. For Saturday, northwest winds 25 to 30 knots with gusts up to 45 knots. Seas 9 to 13 feet. Wave detail, northwest 12 feet at 12 seconds.

for Saturday night. Northwest winds 25 to 30 knots with gusts up to 45 knots. Seas 12 to 16 feet. Wave detail, northwest 14 feet at 12 seconds. The following is an important beach hazard message from the National Weather Service. Issued at 2:34 p.m. Pacific Daylight Time. Beach hazard statement remains in effect through Monday morning. What? Strong northerly winds will generate very rough conditions at area beaches along with stronger and longshore currents. Where? Greatest impacts will be along west facing beaches of the Pacific coastline. When? Through Monday morning. Impacts. Dangerous wind and wave conditions will impact beaches and water activities such as swimming, surfing, boating, and tide pooling. Rough seas can sweep up the beach and over rocks and jetties, pulling people into a cold, turbulent ocean. Rip currents will be stronger than normal, and longshore currents can move people and items in the water quickly away from the point of entry. Local beach and cliff erosion is possible. Water temperatures will also cool rapidly due to strong upwelling conditions during this time. Large tidal swings can cut off access to beach walkers. Stay off of jetties, piers, rocks, and other waterside infrastructure. Remain out of the water to avoid hazardous surf and never turn your back on the ocean. Monitor local weather, surf, and tide forecast at www.weather.gov/mtr. Sunrise, sunset, and tidal information for the San Francisco Bay Area for Saturday, May 16th. The sunrise today, 6 a.m. The sunset tonight, 8:12 p.m. Tidal data at the Golden Gate for today. Low tide, 5:40 a.m. at -144 feet high tide, 12:52 p.m. at 4.67 feet low tide, 5:17 p.m. at 2.48 feet high tide, 11:31 p.m. at 6.76 feet. Here are the buoy observations for 1 a.m. Pacific Daylight Time. An offshore buoy 6 winds northwest at 8 knots, pressure 1,032.7 millibars. An offshore buoy 59 winds north at 14 knots, water temperature 60, pressure 1,030.3 millibars. Endpoint Arena buoy, winds north 23 knots, gusting to 29, water temperature 51, pressure 1,021.3 millibars, seas 5 feet every 15 seconds. At buoy 13 near Bodega Bay, winds northwest at 27 knots, gusting to 33, pressure 1,017.7 millibars, swell 11 feet every 9 seconds. At Point Reyes Wave Rider, buoy water temperature 51, seas 14 feet every 9 seconds. At San Francisco Bar, buoy water temperature 51, seas 8 feet every 15 seconds. At San Francisco Bay, winds northwest at 25 knots, gusting to 33, swell 12 feet every 10 seconds. At Half Moon Bay, buoy winds northwest 27 knots, gusting to 33, water temperature 53, pressure 1,016.4 millibars, seas 12 feet every 10 seconds. At Monterey Bay, buoy winds northwest 70 knots, gusting to 25, water temperature 52, pressure 1,017.3 millibars, seas 13 feet every 10 seconds. At Point Sur, Wave Rider buoy water temperature 51, seas 13 feet every 11 seconds. At Cape San Martin, buoy winds northwest 27 knots, gusting to 35, water temperature 59, pressure 1,016.0 millibars. Seas 11 feet every 11 seconds. Synopsis for the Central California coast and bays, including the Monterey Bay, Greater Farallones, and Cordell Bank National Marine Sanctuaries. Hazardous marine conditions will be widespread through the weekend. Strong to near gale force northerly winds will increase further through the weekend, becoming near gale force to gale force with severe gale force gusts Saturday and Sunday. Expect isolated storm force gusts along a coastal jet that will develop off of Big Sur beginning Saturday with rough to very rough seas. Conditions will begin to improve by the beginning of next week. The marine forecast for San Pablo Bay, Susan Bay, the West Delta, and the San Francisco Bay north of the Bay Bridge.

small craft advisory in effect through late Saturday night. For tonight, west wind 15 to 20 knots. For Saturday, west wind 15 to 20 knots. For Saturday night, west wind 15 to 20 knots, easing to 10 to 50 knots after midnight. The marine forecast for Monterey Bay. Gale warning in effect through Sunday evening. For tonight, northwest wind 20 to 25 knots with gusts up to 35 knots, easing to 15 to 20 knots late this evening and overnight. Seas 5 to 8 feet. Wave detail, northwest 7 feet at 11 seconds and south 2 feet at 14 seconds. For Saturday, northwest wind 20 to 25 knots, rising to 25 to 30 knots with gusts up to 40 knots in the afternoon. Seas 5 to 8 feet, building to 7 to 10 feet in the afternoon. Wave detail, northwest 9 feet at 11 seconds and south 2 feet at 15 seconds. For Saturday night, northwest wind 25 to 30 knots, easing to 20 to 25 knots after midnight. Seas 7 to 10 feet. Wave detail, northwest 9 feet at 12 seconds and south 2 feet at 15 seconds. The coastal waters forecast from Point Arena to Point Reyes out to 10 nautical miles. Gale warning in effect through Sunday evening. Tonight, northwest wind 25 to 35 knots with gusts up to 45 knots, seas 10 to 13 feet. Wave detail, northwest 12 feet at 9 seconds and south 2 feet at 14 seconds. Saturday, northwest wind 25 to 35 knots with gusts up to 45 knots, seas 9 to 13 feet. Wave detail, northwest 12 feet at 9 seconds and south 2 feet at 15 seconds. Saturday night, northwest wind 30 to 35 knots, easing to 25 to 30 knots after midnight. Seas 12 to 15 feet. Wave detail, northwest 14 feet at 9 seconds. The coastal waters forecast from Point Arena to Point Reyes 10 to 60 nautical miles offshore. Gale warning in effect through Sunday evening. Tonight, northwest wind 25 to 30 knots with gusts up to 40 knots, seas 11 to 14 feet. Wave detail, northwest 13 feet at 10 seconds and south 2 feet at 14 seconds. Saturday, northwest wind 25 to 30 knots, rising to 30 to 35 knots in the afternoon. Seas 10 to 13 feet. Wave detail, northwest 13 feet at 9 seconds and south 2 feet at 15 seconds. Saturday night, northwest wind 30 to 35 knots with gusts up to 45 knots, seas 14 to 17 feet. Wave detail, northwest 16 feet at 10 seconds. San Francisco Bar forecast. In the deep water channel, mixed seas of 5 to 7 feet at 13 seconds. Across the bar, swell can be more than twice as high across the bar than surrounding waters. Waves are also more prone to break, particularly during strong ebb currents. Maximum ebb current of 4.7 knots at 3:57 a.m. Saturday and 1.3 knots at 4:55 p.m. Saturday. The coastal waters forecast from Point Pinos to Point Piedras Blancas out to 10 nautical miles. Gale warning in effect through Saturday morning. Storm watch in effect from Saturday morning through Sunday evening. Tonight, northwest wind 25 to 30 knots, gusts up to 45 knots, increasing to 50 knots late. Seas 9 to 11 feet. Wave detail, northwest 11 feet at 12 seconds. Saturday, northwest wind 25 to 35 knots with gusts up to 50 knots, seas 9 to 12 feet, building to 11 to 14 feet in the afternoon. Wave detail, northwest 13 feet at 12 seconds and south 2 feet at 15 seconds. Saturday night, northwest winds 25 to 35 knots with gusts up to 50 knots, seas 11 to 14 feet. Wave detail, northwest 14 feet at 12 seconds. The coastal waters forecast from Pigeon Point to Point Pinos 10 to 60 nautical miles offshore. Gale warning in effect through Sunday evening. Tonight, northwest wind 25 to 30 knots with gusts up to 40 knots, seas 12 to 14 feet, building to 14 to 15 feet after midnight. Wave detail, northwest 15 feet at 12 seconds. Saturday, northwest wind around 30 knots with gusts up to 40 knots, seas 14 to 15 feet. Wave detail, northwest.
northwest 15 feet at 11 seconds. Saturday night, northwest wind 30 to 35 knots with gusts up to 45 knots, seas around 16 feet, building to 17 to 19 feet after midnight. Wave detail, northwest 19 feet at 12 seconds. The offshore waters forecast for the following marine location: Point Arena to Pigeon Point between 60 nautical miles and 150 nautical miles offshore. Issued at 09:02 p.m. Pacific Daylight Time. Gale warning, tonight, north winds 25 to 35 knots. Seas 10 to 15 feet. Saturday, north to northwest winds 25 to 35 knots. Seas 10 to 16 feet. Saturday night, north to northwest winds 30 to 40 knots. Seas 13 to 20 feet. Sun, north winds 30 to 40 knots. Seas 13 to 21 feet. Sunday night, north winds 30 to 35 knots. Seas 13 to 19 feet. Monday, north winds 25 to 30 knots. Seas 12 to 15 feet. Monday night, north winds 25 to 30 knots. Seas 12 to 14 feet. Tuesday, north winds 20 to 30 knots. Seas 11 to 14 feet. Tuesday night, north winds 20 to 30 knots. Seas 11 to 13 feet. Wednesday and Wednesday night, north winds 20 to 30 knots. Seas 10 to 13 feet. The offshore waters forecast for the following marine location: Pigeon Point to Point Piedras Blancas between 60 nautical miles and 150 nautical miles offshore. Issued at 09:02 p.m. Pacific Daylight Time. Gale warning, tonight, north to northwest winds 30 to 35 knots. Seas 12 to 16 feet. Saturday, north to northwest winds 25 to 35 knots. Seas 13 to 17 feet. Saturday night, north to northwest winds 30 to 40 knots. Seas 14 to 21 feet. Sun, north to northwest winds 30 to 40 knots. Seas 17 to 21 feet. Sun night, north to northwest winds 30 to 35 knots, becoming north 25 to 30 knots. Seas 15 to 20 feet. Monday, north winds 20 to 30 knots. Seas 12 to 16 feet. Monday night, north to northwest winds 20 to 30 knots. Seas 12 to 14 feet. Tuesday, north winds 20 to 30 knots. Seas 10 to 14 feet. Tuesday night, north winds 15 to 25 knots. Seas 9 to 12 feet. Wednesday, north to northwest winds 15 to 25 knots. Seas 9 to 12 feet. Wednesday night, north to northwest winds 15 to 25 knots. Seas 8 to 12 feet. The following is an important weather message from the National Weather Service. Wind advisory in effect from 11 a.m. this morning to 5 a.m. Pacific Daylight Time Sunday. What? Northwest winds 15 to 30 miles per hour with gusts up to 45 miles per hour expected, with local gusts up to 55 miles per hour. Where? Southern Monterey Bay and the Big Sur Coast, San Francisco. Coastal North Bay, including Point Reyes National Seashore and San Francisco Peninsula Coast. When? From 11 a.m. this morning to 5 a.m. Pacific Daylight Time Sunday. Impacts. Gusty winds will blow around unsecured objects. Tree limbs could be blown down and a few power outages may result. Blowing and drifting sand at the beaches and coastal roads. Winds this strong can make driving difficult, especially for high-profile vehicles. Use extra caution. Secure outdoor objects. The coastal waters forecast from Point Reyes to Pigeon Point out to 10 nautical miles. Gale warning in effect through Sunday evening. For tonight, northwest winds 25 to 30 knots with gusts up to 45 knots. Seas 9 to 13 feet. Wave detail, northwest 12 feet at 10 seconds. For Saturday, northwest winds 25 to 35 knots with gusts up to 45 knots. Seas 9.
9 to 13 feet. Wave detail, northwest 13 feet at 10 seconds. For Saturday night, northwest wind 30 to 35 knots, becoming 25 to 35 knots after midnight. Seas 11 to 15 feet. Wave detail, northwest 15 feet at 11 seconds and southwest 2 feet at 15 seconds. The coastal waters forecast from Pigeon Point to Point Pinos out to 10 nautical miles. Gale warning in effect through Sunday evening. For tonight, northwest wind 20 to 25 knots, rising to 25 to 30 knots after midnight. Seas 8 to 11 feet, building to 9 to 13 feet after midnight. Wave detail, northwest 12 feet at 12 seconds. For Saturday, northwest winds 25 to 30 knots with gusts up to 45 knots. Seas 9 to 13 feet. Wave detail, northwest 12 feet at 12 seconds. For Saturday night, northwest winds 25 to 30 knots with gusts up to 45 knots. Seas 12 to 16 feet. Wave detail, northwest 14 feet at 12 seconds. The following is an important beach hazard message from the National Weather Service, issued at 2:34 p.m. Pacific Daylight Time. Beach hazard statement remains in effect through Monday morning. What? Strong northerly winds will generate very rough conditions at area beaches along with stronger and longshore currents. Where? Greatest impacts will be along west facing beaches of the Pacific coastline. When? Through Monday morning. Impacts. Dangerous wind and wave conditions will impact beaches and water activities such as swimming, surfing, boating, and tide pooling. Rough seas can sweep up the beach and over rocks and jetties, pulling people into a cold, turbulent ocean. Rip currents will be stronger than normal, and longshore currents can move people and items in the water quickly away from the point of entry. Local beach and cliff erosion is possible. Water temperatures will also cool rapidly due to strong upwelling conditions during this time. Large tidal swings can cut off access to beach walkers. Stay off of jetties, piers, rocks, and other waterside infrastructure. Remain out of the water to avoid hazardous surf and never turn your back on the ocean. Monitor local weather, surf, and tide forecast at www.weather.gov/MTR. 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This broadcast originates from the National Weather Service office located in Monterey, California, and serves the coastal marine waters, including San Francisco and Monterey Bay. Sunrise, sunset, and tidal information for the San Francisco Bay area for Saturday, May 16th. The sunrise today, 6 a.m. The sunset tonight, 8:12 p.m. Tidal data at the Golden Gate for today. Low tide, 5:40 a.m. at -144 feet. High tide, 12:52 p.m. at 4.67 feet. Low tide, 5:17 p.m. at 2.48 feet. High tide, 11:31 p.m. at 6.76 feet. Here are the buoy observations for 1 a.m. Pacific Daylight Time. An offshore buoy 6 winds northwest at 8 knots, pressure 1,032.7 millibars. An offshore buoy 59 winds north at 14 knots, water temperature 60, pressure 1,030.3 millibars. At Point Arena buoy, winds north 23 knots, gusting to 29, water temperature 51, pressure 1,021.3 millibars, seas 5 feet every 15 seconds. At buoy 13 near Bodega Bay, winds northwest at 27 knots, gusting to 33, pressure 1,017.7 millibars, swell 11 feet every 9 seconds. At Point Reyes Wave Rider buoy, water temperature 51, seas 14 feet every 9 seconds. At San Francisco Bar buoy, water temperature 51, seas 8 feet every 15 seconds. At San Francisco buoy, winds northwest at 25 knots, gusting to 33, swell 12 feet every 10 seconds. At Half Moon Bay buoy, winds northwest 27 knots, gusting to 33.

temperature 53, pressure 1,016.4 millibars, seas 12 feet every 10 seconds. At Monterey Bay Buoy, winds northwest 70 knots, gusting to 25, water temperature 52, pressure 1,017.3 millibars, seas 13 feet every 10 seconds. At Pointer, Wave Rider Buoy, water temperature 51, seas 13 feet every 11 seconds. At Cape San Martin Buoy, winds northwest 27 knots, gusting to 35, water temperature 59, pressure 1,016.0 millibars. Seas 11 feet every 11 seconds. Synopsis for the Central California coast and bays, including the Monterey Bay, Greater Farallox, and Cordell Bank National Marine Sanctuaries. Hazardous marine conditions will be widespread through the weekend. Strong to near gale force northerly winds will increase further through the weekend, becoming near gale force to gale force with severe gale force gusts Saturday and Sunday. Expect isolated storm force gusts along a coastal jet that will develop off of Big Sur beginning Saturday with rough to very rough seas. Conditions will begin to improve by the beginning of next week. The marine forecast for San Pablo Bay, Suisun Bay, the West Delta, and the San Francisco Bay north of the Bay Bridge. Small craft advisory in effect through late Saturday night. For tonight, west wind 15 to 20 knots. For Saturday, west wind 15 to 20 knots. For Saturday night, west wind 15 to 20 knots, easing to 10 to 15 knots after midnight. The marine forecast for Monterey Bay. Gale warning in effect through Sunday evening. For tonight, northwest wind 20 to 25 knots with gusts up to 35 knots, easing to 15 to 20 knots late this evening and overnight. Seas 5 to 8 feet. Wave detail, northwest 7 feet at 11 seconds and south 2 feet at 14 seconds. For Saturday, northwest wind 20 to 25 knots, rising to 25 to 30 knots with gusts up to 40 knots in the afternoon. Seas 5 to 8 feet, building to 7 to 10 feet in the afternoon. Wave detail, northwest 9 feet at 11 seconds and south 2 feet at 15 seconds. For Saturday night, northwest wind 25 to 30 knots, easing to 20 to 25 knots after midnight. Seas 7 to 10 feet. Wave detail, northwest 9 feet at 12 seconds and south 2 feet at 15 seconds. The coastal waters forecast from Point Arena to Point Reyes out to 10 nautical miles. Gale warning in effect through Sunday evening. Tonight, northwest wind 25 to 35 knots with gusts up to 45 knots, seas 10 to 13 feet. Wave detail, northwest 12 feet at 9 seconds and south 2 feet at 14 seconds. Saturday, northwest wind 25 to 35 knots with gusts up to 45 knots, seas 9 to 13 feet. Wave detail, northwest 12 feet at 9 seconds and south 2 feet at 15 seconds. Saturday night, northwest wind 30 to 35 knots, easing to 25 to 30 knots after midnight. Seas 12 to 15 feet. Wave detail, northwest 14 feet at 9 seconds. The coastal waters forecast from Point Arena to Point Reyes 10 to 60 nautical miles offshore. Gale warning in effect through Sunday evening. Tonight, northwest wind 25 to 30 knots with gusts up to 40 knots, seas 11 to 14 feet. Wave detail, northwest 13 feet at 10 seconds and south 2 feet at 14 seconds. Saturday, northwest wind 25 to 30 knots, rising to 30 to 35 knots in the afternoon. Seas 10 to 13 feet. Wave detail, northwest 13 feet at 9 seconds and south 2 feet at 15 seconds. Saturday night, northwest wind 30 to 35 knots with gusts up to 45 knots, seas 14 to 17 feet. Wave detail, northwest 16 feet at 10 seconds. San Francisco Bar forecast. In the deep water channel, mixed seas of 5 to 7 feet at 13 seconds. Across the bar, swell can be more than twice as high across the bar than surrounding waters. Waves are also more prone to break, particularly during strong ebb currents.
Maximum at current of 4.7 knots at 3, 57 a.m. Saturday and 1.3 knots at 4, 55 p.m. Saturday. The coastal waters forecast from Point Pinos to Point Piedras blunts out to 10 nautical miles. Gale warning in effect through Saturday morning. Storm watch in effect from Saturday morning through Sunday evening. Tonight, northwest wind 25 to 30 knots, gusts up to 45 knots, increasing to 50 knots late. Seas 9 to 11 feet wave detail, northwest 11 feet at 12 seconds. Saturday, northwest wind 25 to 35 knots with gusts up to 50 knots, seas 9 to 12 feet, building to 11 to 14 feet in the afternoon. Wave detail, northwest 13 feet at 12 seconds and south 2 feet at 15 seconds. Saturday night, northwest winds 25 to 35 knots with gusts up to 50 knots, seas 11 to 14 feet, wave detail, northwest 14 feet at 12 seconds. The coastal waters forecast from Pigeon Point to Point Pinos 10 to 60 nautical miles offshore. Gale warning in effect through Sunday evening. Tonight, northwest wind 25 to 30 knots with gusts up to 40 knots, seas 12 to 14 feet, building to 14 to 15 feet after midnight. Wave detail, northwest 15 feet at 12 seconds. Saturday, northwest wind around 30 knots with gusts up to 40 knots, seas 14 to 15 feet. Wave detail, northwest 15 feet at 11 seconds. Saturday night, northwest wind 30 to 35 knots with gusts up to 45 knots, seas around 16 feet, building to 17 to 19 feet after midnight. Wave detail, northwest 19 feet at 12 seconds. The offshore waters forecast for the following marine location, Point Arena to Pigeon Point between 60 nautical miles and 150 nautical miles offshore. Issued at 09:02 p.m. Pacific Daylight Time. Gale warning, tonight, north winds 25 to 35 knots. Seas 10 to 15 feet. Saturday, north to northwest winds 25 to 35 knots. Seas 10 to 16 feet. Saturday night, north to northwest winds 30 to 40 knots. Seas 13 to 20 feet. Sun, north winds 30 to 40 knots. Seas 13 to 21 feet. Sunday night, north winds 30 to 35 knots. Seas 13 to 19 feet. Monday, north winds 25 to 30 knots. Seas 12 to 15 feet. Monday night, north winds 25 to 30 knots. Seas 12 to 14 feet. Tuesday, north winds 20 to 30 knots. Seas 11 to 14 feet. Tuesday night, north winds 20 to 30 knots. Seas 11 to 13 feet. Wednesday and Wednesday night, north winds 20 to 30 knots. Seas 10 to 13 feet. The offshore waters forecast for the following marine location, Pigeon Point to Point Piedras Blancas between 60 nautical miles and 150 nautical miles offshore. Issued at 09:02 p.m. Pacific Daylight Time. Gale warning, tonight, north to northwest winds 30 to 35 knots. Seas 12 to 16 feet. Saturday, north to northwest winds 25 to 35 knots. Seas 13 to 17 feet. Saturday night, north to northwest winds 30 to 40 knots. Seas 14 to 21 feet. Sun, north to northwest winds 30 to 40 knots. Seas 17 to 21 feet. Sun night, north to northwest winds 30 to 35 knots, becoming north 25 to 30 knots. Seas 15 to 20 feet. Monday, north winds 20 to 30 knots. Seas 12 to 16 feet. Monday night, north to northwest winds 20 to 30 knots. Seas 12 to 14 feet. Tuesday, north winds 20 to 30 knots. Seas 10 to 14 feet. Tuesday night, north winds 15 to 25 knots. Seas 9 to 12 feet. Wednesday, north to northwest winds 15 to 25 knots. Seas 9 to 12 feet. Wednesday night, north to northwest winds 15 to 25 knots.
seas 8 to 12 feet. The following is an important weather message from the National Weather Service. Wind advisory in effect from 11 a.m. this morning to 5 a.m. Pacific Daylight Time Sunday. What? Northwest winds 15 to 30 miles per hour with gusts up to 45 miles per hour expected, with local gusts up to 55 miles per hour. Where? Southern Monterey Bay and the Big Sur Coast, San Francisco. Coastal North Bay, including Point Reyes National Seashore and San Francisco Peninsula Coast. When? From 11 a.m. this morning to 5 a.m. Pacific Daylight Time Sunday. Impacts. Gusty winds will blow around unsecured objects. Tree limbs could be blown down and a few power outages may result. Blowing and drifting sand at the beaches and coastal roads. Winds this strong can make driving difficult, especially for high-profile vehicles. Use extra caution. Secure outdoor objects. The coastal waters forecast from Point Reyes to Pigeon Point out to 10 nautical miles. Gale warning in effect through Sunday evening. For tonight, northwest winds 25 to 30 knots with gusts up to 45 knots. Seas 9 to 13 feet. Wave detail, northwest 12 feet at 10 seconds. For Saturday, northwest winds 25 to 35 knots with gusts up to 45 knots. Seas 9 to 13 feet. Wave detail, northwest 13 feet at 10 seconds. For Saturday night, northwest wind 30 to 35 knots, becoming 25 to 35 knots after midnight. Seas 11 to 15 feet. Wave detail, northwest 15 feet at 11 seconds and southwest 2 feet at 15 seconds. The coastal waters forecast from Pigeon Point to Point Pinos out to 10 nautical miles. Gale warning in effect through Sunday evening. For tonight, northwest wind 20 to 25 knots, rising to 25 to 30 knots after midnight. Seas 8 to 11 feet, building to 9 to 13 feet after midnight. Wave detail, northwest 12 feet at 12 seconds. For Saturday, northwest winds 25 to 30 knots with gusts up to 45 knots. Seas 9 to 13 feet. Wave detail, northwest 12 feet at 12 seconds. For Saturday night, northwest winds 25 to 30 knots with gusts up to 45 knots. Seas 12 to 16 feet. Wave detail, northwest 14 feet at 12 seconds. The following is an important beach hazard message from the National Weather Service. Issued at 2:34 p.m. Pacific Daylight Time. Beach hazard statement remains in effect through Monday morning. What? Strong northerly winds will generate very rough conditions at area beaches along with stronger and longshore currents. Where? Greatest impacts will be along west-facing beaches of the Pacific coastline. When? Through Monday morning. Impacts. Dangerous wind and wave conditions will impact beaches and water activities such as swimming, surfing, boating, and tide pooling. Rough seas can sweep up the beach and over rocks and jetties, pulling people into a cold, turbulent ocean. Rip currents will be stronger than normal, and longshore currents can move people and items in the water quickly away from the point of entry. Local beach and cliff erosion is possible. Water temperatures will also cool rapidly due to strong upwelling conditions during this time. Large tidal swings can cut off access to beach walkers. Stay off of jetties, piers, rocks, and other waterside infrastructure. Remain out of the water to avoid hazardous surf and never turn your back on the ocean. Monitor local weather, surf, and tide forecast at www.weather.gov/mtr. Sunrise, sunset, and tidal information for the San Francisco Bay Area for Saturday, May 16th. The sunrise today, 6 a.m. The sunset tonight, 8:12 p.m. Tidal data at the Golden Gate for today. Low tide, 5:40 a.m. at -144 feet high tide, 12:52 p.m. at 4.67 feet low tide, 5:17 p.m. at 2.48 feet high tide, 11:31 p.m. at 6.76 feet.
here are the buoy observations for 2 a.m. Pacific Daylight Time. An offshore buoy 6 winds west at 8 knots, pressure 1,032.8 millibars. An offshore buoy 59, winds north 60 knots, gusting to 21. Water temperature 60, pressure 1,030.2 millibars, C7T, every 15 seconds. Headpoint Arena buoy, winds north 21 knots, gusting to 27, water temperature 51, pressure 1,021.2 millibars, seas 3 feet, every 15 seconds. At buoy 13 near Bodega Bay, winds northwest at 27 knots, gusting to 31, pressure 1,017.8 millibars, swell 11 feet, every 8 seconds. At Point Reyes Wave Rider buoy, water temperature 50, seas 17 feet, every 9 seconds. At San Francisco Bar buoy, water temperature 51, seas 8 feet, every 9 seconds. At San Francisco buoy, winds northwest at 27 knots, gusting to 35, swell 12 feet, every 9 seconds. At Half Moon Bay buoy, winds northwest 27 knots, gusting to 33, water temperature 53, pressure 1,016.5 millibars, seas 11 feet, every 9 seconds. At Monterey Bay buoy, winds northwest 70 knots, gusting to 21, water temperature 52, pressure 1,017.3 millibars, seas 12 feet, every 10 seconds. Headpoint Sir, Wave Rider buoy, water temperature 51, seas 12 feet, every 10 seconds. At Cape San Martin buoy, winds northwest 29 knots, gusting to 35, water temperature 59, pressure 1,016.1 millibars. Seas 12 feet, every 11 seconds. Synopsis for the Central California coast and bays, including the Monterey Bay, Greater Farallones, and Cordell Bank National Marine Sanctuaries. Hazardous marine conditions will be widespread through the weekend. Strong to near gale force northerly winds will increase further through the weekend, becoming near gale force to gale force with severe gale force gusts Saturday and Sunday. Expect isolated storm force gusts along a coastal jet that will develop off of Big Sur beginning Saturday, with rough to very rough seas. Conditions will begin to improve by the beginning of next week. The marine forecast for San Pablo Bay, Suisun Bay, the West Delta, and the San Francisco Bay north of the Bay Bridge. Small craft advisory in effect through late Saturday night. For tonight, west wind 15 to 20 knots. For Saturday, west wind 15 to 20 knots. For Saturday night, west wind 15 to 20 knots, easing to 10 to 15 knots after midnight. The marine forecast for Monterey Bay. Gale warning in effect through Sunday evening. For tonight, northwest wind 20 to 25 knots with gusts up to 35 knots, easing to 15 to 20 knots late this evening and overnight. Seas 5 to 8 feet. Wave detail, northwest 7 feet at 11 seconds and south 2 feet at 14 seconds. For Saturday, northwest wind 20 to 25 knots, rising to 25 to 30 knots with gusts up to 40 knots in the afternoon. Seas 5 to 8 feet, building to 7 to 10 feet in the afternoon. Wave detail, northwest 9 feet at 11 seconds and south 2 feet at 15 seconds. For Saturday night, northwest wind 25 to 30 knots, easing to 20 to 25 knots after midnight. Seas 7 to 10 feet. Wave detail, northwest 9 feet at 12 seconds and south 2 feet at 15 seconds. The coastal waters forecast from Point Arena to Point Reyes out to 10 nautical miles. Gale warning in effect through Sunday evening. Tonight, northwest wind 25 to 35 knots with gusts up to 45 knots, seas 10 to 13 feet. Wave detail, northwest 12 feet at 9 seconds and south 2 feet at 14 seconds. Saturday, northwest wind 25 to 35 knots with gusts up to 45 knots, seas 9 to 13 feet. Wave detail, northwest 12 feet at 9 seconds and south 2 feet at 15 seconds. Saturday night, northwest wind 30 to 35 knots, easing to 25 to 30 knots after midnight. Seas 12 to 15 feet. Wave detail, northwest 14 feet at 9 seconds.
The coastal waters forecast from Point Arena to Point Reyes 10 to 60 nautical miles offshore. Gale warning in effect through Sunday.

tonight, northwest wind 25 to 30 knots with gusts up to 40 knots, seas 11 to 14 feet, wave detail. Northwest 13 feet at 10 seconds and south 2 feet at 14 seconds. Saturday, northwest wind 25 to 30 knots, rising to 30 to 35 knots in the afternoon. Seas 10 to 13 feet, wave detail. Northwest 13 feet at 9 seconds and south 2 feet at 15 seconds. Saturday night, northwest wind 30 to 35 knots with gusts up to 45 knots, seas 14 to 17 feet, wave detail. Northwest 16 feet at 10 seconds. San Francisco Bar forecast. In the deep water channel, mixed seas of 5 to 7 feet at 13 seconds. Across the bar, swell can be more than twice as high across the bar than surrounding waters. Waves are also more prone to break, particularly during strong ebb currents. Maximum ebb current of 4.7 knots at 3:57 a.m. Saturday and 1.3 knots at 4:55 p.m. Saturday. The coastal waters forecast from Point Pinos to Point Piedras Blancas out to 10 nautical miles. Gale warning in effect through Saturday morning. Storm watch in effect from Saturday morning through Sunday evening. Tonight, northwest wind 25 to 30 knots, gusts up to 45 knots, increasing to 50 knots late. Seas 9 to 11 feet, wave detail. Northwest 11 feet at 12 seconds. Saturday, northwest wind 25 to 35 knots with gusts up to 50 knots, seas 9 to 12 feet, building to 11 to 14 feet in the afternoon. Wave detail, northwest 13 feet at 12 seconds and south 2 feet at 15 seconds. Saturday night, northwest winds 25 to 35 knots with gusts up to 50 knots, seas 11 to 14 feet, wave detail, northwest 14 feet at 12 seconds. The coastal waters forecast from Pigeon Point to Point Pinos 10 to 60 nautical miles offshore. Gale warning in effect through Sunday evening. Tonight, northwest wind 25 to 30 knots with gusts up to 40 knots, seas 12 to 14 feet, building to 14 to 15 feet after midnight. Wave detail, northwest 15 feet at 12 seconds. Saturday, northwest wind around 30 knots with gusts up to 40 knots, seas 14 to 15 feet, wave detail, northwest 15 feet at 11 seconds. Saturday night, northwest wind 30 to 35 knots with gusts up to 45 knots, seas around 16 feet, building to 17 to 19 feet after midnight. Wave detail, northwest 19 feet at 12 seconds. The offshore waters forecast for the following marine location, Point Arena to Pigeon Point between 60 nautical miles and 150 nautical miles offshore. Issued at 09:02 p.m. Pacific Daylight Time. Gale warning, tonight, north winds 25 to 35 knots. Seas 10 to 15 feet. Saturday, north to northwest winds 25 to 35 knots. Seas 10 to 16 feet. Saturday night, north to northwest winds 30 to 40 knots. Seas 13 to 20 feet. Sun, north winds 30 to 40 knots. Seas 13 to 21 feet. Sunday night, north winds 30 to 35 knots. Seas 13 to 19 feet. Monday, north winds 25 to 30 knots. Seas 12 to 15 feet. Monday night, north winds 25 to 30 knots. Seas 12 to 14 feet. Tuesday, north winds 20 to 30 knots. Seas 11 to 14 feet. Tuesday night, north winds 20 to 30 knots. Seas 11 to 13 feet. Wednesday and Wednesday night, north winds 20 to 30 knots. Seas 10 to 13 feet. The offshore waters forecast for the following marine location, Pigeon Point to Point Piedras Blancas between 60 nautical miles and 150 nautical miles offshore. Issued at 09:02 p.m. Pacific Daylight Time. Gale warning, tonight, north to northwest winds 30 to 35 knots. Seas 12 to 16 feet. Saturday, north to northwest winds 25 to 35 knots. Seas 13 to 17 feet. Saturday night, north to northwest winds

is 9 to 12 feet. Wednesday, north to northwest winds 15 to 25 knots. Seas 9 to 12 feet. Wednesday night, north to northwest winds 15 to 25 knots. Seas 8 to 12 feet. The following is an important weather message from the National Weather Service. Wind advisory in effect from 11 a.m. this morning to 5 a.m. Pacific Daylight Time Sunday. What? Northwest winds 15 to 30 miles per hour with gusts up to 45 miles per hour expected, with local gusts up to 55 miles per hour. Where? Southern Monterey Bay and the Big Sur Coast, San Francisco. Coastal North Bay, including Point Reyes National Seashore and San Francisco Peninsula Coast. When? From 11 a.m. this morning to 5 a.m. Pacific Daylight Time Sunday. Impacts. Gusty winds will blow around unsecured objects. Tree limbs could be blown down and a few power outages may result. Blowing and drifting sand at the beaches and coastal roads. Winds this strong can make driving difficult, especially for high-profile vehicles. Use extra caution. 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This broadcast originates from the National Weather Service office located in Monterey, California, and serves the coastal marine waters, including San Francisco and Monterey Bay. The coastal waters forecast from Point Reyes to Pigeon Point out to 10 nautical miles. Gale warning in effect through Sunday evening. For tonight, northwest winds 25 to 30 knots with gusts up to 45 knots. Seas 9 to 13 feet. Wave detail, northwest 12 feet at 10 seconds. For Saturday, northwest winds 25 to 35 knots with gusts up to 45 knots. Seas 9 to 13 feet. Wave detail, northwest 13 feet at 10 seconds. For Saturday night, northwest wind 30 to 35 knots, becoming 25 to 35 knots after midnight. Seas 11 to 15 feet. Wave detail, northwest 15 feet at 11 seconds and southwest 2 feet at 15 seconds. The coastal waters forecast from Pigeon Point to Point Pinos out to 10 nautical miles. Gale warning in effect through Sunday evening. For tonight, northwest wind 20 to 25 knots, rising to 25 to 30 knots after midnight. Seas 8 to 11 feet, building to 9 to 13 feet after midnight. Wave detail, northwest 12 feet at 12 seconds. For Saturday, northwest winds 25 to 30 knots with gusts up to 45 knots. Seas 9 to 13 feet. Wave detail, northwest 12 feet at 12 seconds. For Saturday night, northwest winds 25 to 30 knots with gusts up to 45 knots. Seas 12 to 16 feet. Wave detail, northwest 14 feet at 12 seconds. The following is an important beach hazard message from the National Weather Service. Issued at 2:34 p.m. Pacific Daylight Time. Beach hazard statement remains in effect through Monday morning. What? Strong northerly winds will generate very rough conditions at area beaches along with stronger and longshore currents. Where? Greatest impacts will be along west-facing beaches of the Pacific coastline. When? Through Monday morning. Impacts. Dangerous wind and wave conditions will impact beaches and water activities such as swimming, surfing, boating, and time pooling. Rough seas can sweep up the beach and over rocks and jetties, pulling people into a cold, turbulent ocean. Rip currents will be stronger than normal, and longshore currents can move people and items in the water quickly away from the point of entry. Local beach and cliff erosion is possible. Water temperatures will also cool rapidly due to strong upwelling conditions during this time. Large tidal swings can cut off access to beach walkers. Stay off of jetties, piers, rocks, and other waterside infrastructure. Remain out of the water to avoid hazardous surf and never turn your back on the ocean. Monitor local weather, surf, and tide forecast at www.weather.gov/.

MTR Dot. Semi-sunset and tidal information for the San Francisco Bay Area for Saturday, May 16th. The sunrise today, 6 a.m. The sunset tonight, 8:12 p.m. Tidal data at the Golden Gate for today. Low tide, 5:40 a.m. at -144 feet high tide, 12:52 p.m. at 4.67 feet low tide, 5:17 p.m. at 2.48 feet high tide, 11:31 p.m. at 6.76 feet. Here are the buoy observations for 2 a.m. Pacific Daylight Time. An offshore buoy 6 winds west at 8 knots, pressure 1,032.8 millibars. An offshore buoy 59, winds north 60 knots, gusting to 21, water temperature 60, pressure 1,030.2 millibars, sea 7 feet, every 15 seconds. At Point Arena buoy, winds north 21 knots, gusting to 27, water temperature 51, pressure 1,021.2 millibars, sea is 3 feet, every 15 seconds. At buoy 13 near Bodega Bay, winds northwest at 27 knots, gusting to 31, pressure 1,017.8 millibars, swell 11 feet, every 8 seconds. At Point Reyes Wave Rider buoy, water temperature 50, sea 17 feet, every 9 seconds. At San Francisco Bar buoy, water temperature 51, sea is 8 feet, every 9 seconds. At San Francisco buoy, winds northwest at 27 knots, gusting to 35, swell 12 feet, every 9 seconds. At Half Moon Bay buoy, winds northwest 27 knots, gusting to 33, water temperature 53, pressure 1,016.5 millibars, seas 11 feet, every 9 seconds. At Monterey Bay buoy, winds northwest 70 knots, gusting to 21, water temperature 52, pressure 1,017.3 millibars, seas 12 feet, every 10 seconds. At Point Sur, Wave Rider buoy, water temperature 51, seas 12 feet, every 10 seconds. At Cape San Martin buoy, winds northwest 29 knots, gusting to 35, water temperature 59, pressure 1,016.1 millibars. Sea is 12 feet, every 11 seconds. Synopsis for the Central California coast and bays, including the Monterey Bay, Greater Farallones, and Cordell Bank National Marine Sanctuaries, hazardous marine conditions will be widespread through the weekend. Strong to near gale force northerly winds will increase further through the weekend, becoming near gale force to gale force with severe gale force gusts Saturday and Sunday. Expect isolated storm force gusts along a coastal jet that will develop off of Big Sur beginning Saturday, with rough to very rough seas. Conditions will begin to improve by the beginning of next week. The marine forecast for San Pablo Bay, Susum Bay, the West Delta, and the San Francisco Bay north of the Bay Bridge. Small craft advisory in effect through late Saturday night. For tonight, west wind 15 to 20 knots. For Saturday, west wind 15 to 20 knots. For Saturday night, west wind 15 to 20 knots, easing to 10 to 15 knots after midnight. The marine forecast for Monterey Bay. Gale warning in effect through Sunday evening. For tonight, northwest wind 20 to 25 knots with gusts up to 35 knots, easing to 15 to 20 knots late this evening and overnight. Seas 5 to 8 feet. Wave detail, northwest 7 feet at 11 seconds and south 2 feet at 14 seconds. For Saturday, northwest wind 20 to 25 knots, rising to 25 to 30 knots with gusts up to 40 knots in the afternoon. Seas 5 to 8 feet, building to 7 to 10 feet in the afternoon. Wave detail, northwest 9 feet at 11 seconds and south 2 feet at 15 seconds. For Saturday night, northwest wind 25 to 30 knots, easing to 20 to 25 knots after midnight. Sea 7 to 10 feet. Wave detail, northwest 9 feet at 12 seconds and south 2 feet at 15 seconds. The coastal waters forecast from Point Arena to Point Reyes out to 10 nautical miles. Gale warning in effect through Sunday evening. Tonight, northwest wind 25 to 35 knots with gusts up.

45 knots, sees 10 to 13 feet wave detail, is out to 10 nautical miles. Gale warning in effect through Sunday evening. Tonight, northwest wind 25 to 35 knots with gusts up to 45 knots, seas 10 to 13 feet wave detail. Northwest 12 feet at 9 seconds and south 2 feet at 14 seconds. Saturday, northwest wind 25 to 35 knots with gusts up to 45 knots, seas 9 to 13 feet wave detail. Northwest 12 feet at 9 seconds and south 2 feet at 15 seconds. Saturday night, northwest wind 30 to 35 knots, easing to 25 to 30 knots after midnight. Seas 12 to 15 feet wave detail, northwest 14 feet at 9 seconds. The coastal waters forecast from Point Arena to Point Reyes 10 to 60 nautical miles offshore. Gale warning in effect through Sunday evening. Tonight, northwest wind 25 to 30 knots with gusts up to 40 knots, seas 11 to 14 feet wave detail. Northwest 13 feet at 10 seconds and south 2 feet at 14 seconds. Saturday, northwest wind 25 to 30 knots, rising to 30 to 35 knots in the afternoon. Seas 10 to 13 feet wave detail. Northwest 13 feet at 9 seconds and south 2 feet at 15 seconds. Saturday night, northwest wind 30 to 35 knots with gusts up to 45 knots, seas 14 to 17 feet wave detail, northwest 16 feet at 10 seconds. The marine forecast for Monterey Bay. Gale warning in effect through Sunday evening. For today, northwest wind 15 to 20 knots, rising to 25 to 30 knots with gusts up to 40 knots, seas 6 to 9 feet. Wave detail, northwest 9 feet at 12 seconds and southwest 4 feet at 15 seconds. For tonight, northwest wind 25 to 30 knots, easing to 20 to 25 knots after midnight. Sea 7 to 10 feet. Wave detail, northwest 9 feet at 13 seconds and southwest 5 feet at 15 seconds. For Sunday, northwest wind 10 to 15 knots, rising to 20 to 25 knots with gusts up to 35 knots in the afternoon. Sea 7 to 10 feet. Wave detail, northwest 8 feet at 12 seconds and southwest 6 feet at 14 seconds. The coastal waters forecast from Point Arena to Point Reyes out to 10 nautical miles. Gale warning in effect through Sunday evening. Today, northwest wind 25 to 30 knots, rising to 30 to 35 knots this afternoon. Gusts up to 50 knots, seas 9 to 12 feet wave detail, northwest 11 feet at 9 seconds. Tonight, northwest wind 30 to 40 knots, easing to 25 to 35 knots after midnight. Seas 11 to 15 feet wave detail, northwest 14 feet at 10 seconds and south 2 feet at 15 seconds. Sunday, northwest wind 25 to 30 knots with gusts up to 45 knots, seas 11 to 15 feet wave detail, northwest 14 feet at 11 seconds and south 4 feet at 14 seconds. The coastal waters forecast from Point Arena to Point Reyes 10 to 60 nautical miles offshore. Gale warning in effect through this afternoon. Storm warning in effect from this afternoon through late tonight. Gale warning in effect from late tonight through late Sunday night. Today, northwest wind 25 to 30 knots, rising to 30 to 35 knots late. Gusts up to 50 knots, seas 10 to 13 feet wave detail, northwest 12 feet at 8 seconds and south 2 feet at 15 seconds. Tonight, northwest wind 35 to 40 knots with gusts up to 50 knots, seas 13 to 16 feet, building to 15 to 17 feet after midnight. Wave detail, northwest 16 feet at 10 seconds. Sunday, north wind 30 to 40 knots with gusts up to 50 knots, seas 15 to 17 feet wave detail, northwest 17 feet at 11 seconds. San Francisco Bar forecast. In the deep water channel, mixed seas of 5 to 7 feet at 13 seconds. Across the bar, swell can be more than twice as high across the bar than surrounding waters. Waves are also more prone to break, particularly during strong ebb currents. Maximum ebb current of 4.7 knots at 3:57 a.m. Saturday and 1.3 knots at 4:55 p.m. Saturday. The coastal water

forecast from Point Pinos to Point Piedras blunts out to 10 nautical miles. Gale warning in effect through this afternoon. Storm warning in effect from this afternoon through late tonight. Gale warning in effect from late tonight through Sunday evening. Today, northwest wind 25 to 35 knots, becoming 30 to 35 knots late this morning and afternoon. Seas 10 to 13 feet wave detail, northwest 12 feet at 12 seconds and southwest 6 feet at 15 seconds. Tonight, northwest wind 30 to 35 knots, becoming 25 to 35 knots after midnight. Gusts up to 50 knots, seas 11 to 14 feet wave detail, northwest 13 feet at 12 seconds and southwest 6 feet at 13 seconds. Sunday, northwest wind 25 to 30 knots with gusts up to 45 knots, seas 11 to 15 feet wave detail, northwest 14 feet at 13 seconds and south 5 feet at 14 seconds. The coastal waters forecast from Pigeon Point to Point Pinos 10 to 60 nautical miles offshore. Gale warning in effect through late Sunday night. Today, northwest wind 30 to 35 knots with gusts up to 45 knots, seas 14 to 15 feet wave detail, northwest 15 feet at 11 seconds. Tonight, northwest wind 30 to 40 knots with gusts up to 50 knots, seas around 16 feet, building to 17 to 18 feet after midnight. Wave detail, northwest 18 feet at 13 seconds. Sunday, northwest wind 30 to 35 knots with gusts up to 45 knots, seas 17 to 18 feet, subsiding to 15 to 18 feet in the afternoon. Wave detail, northwest 18 feet at 12 seconds. The offshore waters forecast for the following marine location, Point Arena to Pigeon Point between 60 nautical miles and 150 nautical miles offshore. Issued at 09:02 p.m. Pacific Daylight Time. Gale warning, tonight, north winds 25 to 35 knots. Seas 10 to 15 feet. Saturday, north to northwest winds 25 to 35 knots. Seas 10 to 16 feet. Saturday night, north to northwest winds 30 to 40 knots. Seas 13 to 20 feet. Sun, north winds 30 to 40 knots. Seas 13 to 21 feet. Sunday night, north winds 30 to 35 knots. Seas 13 to 19 feet. Monday, north winds 25 to 30 knots. Seas 12 to 15 feet. Monday night, north winds 25 to 30 knots. Seas 12 to 14 feet. Tuesday, north winds 20 to 30 knots. Seas 11 to 14 feet. Tuesday night, north winds 20 to 30 knots. Seas 11 to 13 feet. Wednesday and Wednesday night, north winds 20 to 30 knots. Seas 10 to 13 feet. The offshore waters forecast for the following marine location, Pigeon Point to Point Piedras Blancas between 60 nautical miles and 150 nautical miles offshore. Issued at 09:02 p.m. Pacific Daylight Time. Gale warning, tonight, north to northwest winds 30 to 35 knots. Seas 12 to 16 feet. Saturday, north to northwest winds 25 to 35 knots. Seas 13 to 17 feet. Saturday night, north to northwest winds 30 to 40 knots. Seas 14 to 21 feet. Sun, north to northwest winds 30 to 40 knots. Seas 17 to 21 feet. Sun night, north to northwest winds 30 to 35 knots, becoming north 25 to 30 knots. Seas 15 to 20 feet. Monday, north winds 20 to 30 knots. Seas 12 to 16 feet. Monday night, north to northwest winds 20 to 30 knots. Seas 12 to 14 feet. Tuesday, north winds 20 to 30 knots. Seas 10 to 14 feet. Tuesday night, north winds 15 to 25 knots. Seas 9 to 12 feet. Wednesday, north to northwest winds 15 to 25 knots. Seas 9 to 12 feet. Wednesday night, north to northwest winds 15 to 25 knots. Seas 8 to 12 feet. The following

is an important weather message from the National Weather Service. Wind advisory in effect from 11 a.m. this morning to 5 a.m. Pacific Daylight Time Sunday. What? Northwest winds 15 to 30 miles per hour with gusts up to 45 miles per hour expected, with local gusts up to 55 miles per hour. Where? Southern Monterey Bay and the Big Sur Coast, San Francisco. Coastal North Bay, including Point Reyes National Seashore and San Francisco Peninsula Coast. When? From 11 a.m. this morning to 5 a.m. Pacific Daylight Time Sunday. Impacts. Gusty winds will blow around unsecured objects. Tree limbs could be blown down and a few power outages may result. Blowing and drifting sand at the beaches and coastal roads. Winds this strong can make driving difficult, especially for high-profile vehicles. Use extra caution. Secure outdoor objects. The coastal waters forecast from Point Reyes to Pigeon Point out to 10 nautical miles. Gale warning in effect through Sunday evening. For today, northwest winds 25 to 35 knots, becoming 30 to 35 knots late. Gusts up to 50 knots. Seas 9 to 13 feet. Wave detail, northwest 12 feet at 10 seconds. For tonight, northwest wind 30 to 35 knots, becoming 25 to 35 knots after midnight. Gusts up to 50 knots. Seas 11 to 15 feet. Wave detail, northwest 15 feet at 12 seconds. For Sunday, northwest winds 25 to 30 knots with gusts up to 45 knots. Seas 10 to 14 feet. Wave detail, northwest 13 feet at 12 seconds and south 2 feet at 14 seconds. The coastal waters forecast from Pigeon Point to Point Pinos out to 10 nautical miles. Gale warning in effect through Sunday evening. For today, northwest winds 25 to 30 knots with gusts up to 45 knots. Seas 9 to 13 feet. Wave detail, northwest 12 feet at 12 seconds and southwest 4 feet at 15 seconds. For tonight, northwest wind 30 to 35 knots, easing to 25 to 30 knots after midnight. Seas 12 to 16 feet. Wave detail, northwest 14 feet at 13 seconds and southwest 5 feet at 15 seconds. For Sunday, northwest wind 20 to 25 knots, rising to 25 to 30 knots in the afternoon. Seas 11 to 15 feet, subsiding to 10 to 13 feet in the afternoon. Wave detail, northwest 14 feet at 13 seconds and southwest 3 feet at 14 seconds. The following is an important beach hazard message from the National Weather Service. Issued at 2:34 p.m. Pacific Daylight Time. Beach hazard statement remains in effect through Monday morning. What? Strong northerly winds will generate very rough conditions at area beaches along with stronger and longshore currents. Where? Greatest impacts will be along west-facing beaches of the Pacific coastline. When? Through Monday morning. Impacts. Dangerous wind and wave conditions will impact beaches and water activities such as swimming, surfing, boating, and tidepooling. Rough seas can sweep up the beach and over rocks and jetties, pulling people into a cold, turbulent ocean. Rip currents will be stronger than normal, and longshore currents can move people and items in the water quickly away from the point of entry. Local beach and cliff erosion is possible. Water temperatures will also cool rapidly due to strong upwelling conditions during this time. Large tidal swings can cut off access to beach walkers. Stay off of jetties, piers, rocks, and other waterside infrastructure. Remain out of the water to avoid hazardous surf and never turn your back on the ocean. Monitor local weather, surf and tide forecast at www.weather.gov/mtr. Sunrise, sunset, and tidal information for the San Francisco Bay Area for Saturday, May 16th. The sunrise today, 6 a.m. The sunset tonight, 8:12 p.m. Tidal data at the Golden Gate for today. Low tide, 5:40 a.m. at minus 144 feet. High tide, 12:52 p.m. at 4.67 feet.
low tide, 5:17 p.m. at 2.48 feet high tide, 11:31 p.m. at 6.76 feet. Here are the buoy observations for 2 a.m. Pacific Daylight Time. An offshore buoy 6 winds west at 8 knots, pressure 1,032.8 millibars. An offshore buoy 59, winds north 60 knots, gusting to 21, water temperature 60, pressure 1,030.2 millibars, sea 7 feet, every 15 seconds. At Point Arena buoy, winds north 21 knots, gusting to 27, water temperature 51, pressure 1,021.2 millibars, sea 3 feet, every 15 seconds. At buoy 13 near Bodega Bay, winds northwest at 27 knots, gusting to 31, pressure 1,017.8 millibars, swell 11 feet, every 8 seconds. At Point Reyes Wave Rider buoy, water temperature 50, sea 17 feet, every 9 seconds. At San Francisco Bar buoy, water temperature 51, sea 8 feet, every 9 seconds. At San Francisco buoy, winds northwest at 27 knots, gusting to 35, swell 12 feet, every 9 seconds. At Half Moon Bay buoy, winds northwest 27 knots, gusting to 33, water temperature 53, pressure 1,016.5 millibars, seas 11 feet, every 9 seconds. At Monterey Bay buoy, winds northwest 70 knots, gusting to 21, water temperature 52, pressure 1,017.3 millibars, seas 12 feet, every 10 seconds. At Pointer, Wave Rider buoy, water temperature 51, seas 12 feet, every 10 seconds. At Cape San Martin buoy, winds northwest 29 knots, gusting to 35, water temperature 59, pressure 1,016.1 millibars. Sea is 12 feet, every 11 seconds. Synopsis for the Central California coast and bays, including the Monterey Bay, Greater Farallones, and Cordell Bank National Marine Sanctuaries. Widespread gale force gusts are developing across the marine environment. Strong northerly winds will increase further through the weekend, with storm force warnings going in effect for the northern outer waters and the inner waters south of Point Pino Saturday afternoon. The rest of the waters look to have near or infrequent storm force gusts during the time. Storm warnings degrade into gales for Sunday. Winds begin to ease into that night and into the early work week. Expect rough seas through the weekend with up to 19 feet waves during the strongest winds, but seas will also ease into the work week. The marine forecast for San Pablo Bay, Suisun Bay, the West Delta, and the San Francisco Bay north of the Bay Bridge. Small craft advisory in effect through late tonight. Gale warning in effect from late tonight through Sunday evening. For today, west wind 15 to 20 knots, easing to 10 to 15 knots late this morning, rising to 15 to 20 knots this afternoon. For tonight, west wind 15 to 20 knots. For Sunday, northwest wind 10 to 15 knots, becoming north 15 to 20 knots in the afternoon. Gusts up to 35 knots. The marine forecast for Monterey Bay. Gale warning in effect through Sunday evening. For today, northwest wind 15 to 20 knots, rising to 25 to 30 knots with gusts up to 40 knots. Seas 6 to 9 feet. Wave detail, northwest 9 feet at 12 seconds and southwest 4 feet at 15 seconds. For tonight, northwest wind 25 to 30 knots, easing to 20 to 25 knots after midnight. Seas 7 to 10 feet. Wave detail, northwest 9 feet at 13 seconds and southwest 5 feet at 15 seconds. For Sunday, northwest wind 10 to 15 knots, rising to 20 to 25 knots with gusts up to 35 knots in the afternoon. Sea 7 to 10 feet. Wave detail, northwest 8 feet at 12 seconds and southwest 6 feet at 14 seconds. The coastal waters forecast from Point Arena to Point Reyes out to 10 nautical miles. Gale warning in effect through Sunday evening. Today, northwest wind 25 to 30 knots, rising to 30 to 35 knots this afternoon. Gusts up to 50 knots, seas 9 to 12 feet. Wave detail, northwest 11 feet
9 seconds. Tonight, northwest wind 30 to 40 knots, easing to 25 to 35 knots after midnight. Seas 11 to 15 feet wave detail, northwest 14 feet at 10 seconds and south 2 feet at 15 seconds. Sunday, northwest wind 25 to 30 knots with gusts up to 45 knots. Seas 11 to 15 feet wave detail, northwest 14 feet at 11 seconds and south 4 feet at 14 seconds. The coastal waters forecast from Point Arena to Point Reyes 10 to 60 nautical miles offshore. Gale warning in effect through this afternoon. Storm warning in effect from this afternoon through late tonight. Gale warning in effect from late tonight through late Sunday night. Today, northwest wind 25 to 30 knots, rising to 30 to 35 knots late. Gusts up to 50 knots, seas 10 to 13 feet wave detail, northwest 12 feet at 8 seconds and south 2 feet at 15 seconds. Tonight, northwest wind 35 to 40 knots with gusts up to 50 knots, seas 13 to 16 feet, building to 15 to 17 feet after midnight. Wave detail, northwest 16 feet at 10 seconds. Sunday, north wind 30 to 40 knots with gusts up to 50 knots, seas 15 to 17 feet, wave detail, northwest 17 feet at 11 seconds. 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This broadcast originates from the National Weather Service office located in Monterey, California, and serves the coastal marine waters, including San Francisco and Monterey Bay. San Francisco VAR forecast. In the deep water channel, mixed seas of 5 to 7 feet at 13 seconds. Across the bar, swell can be more than twice as high across the bar than surrounding waters. Waves are also more prone to break, particularly during strong ebb currents. Maximum ebb current of 4.7 knots at 3:57 a.m. Saturday and 1.3 knots at 4:55 p.m. Saturday. The coastal waters forecast from Point Pinos to Point Piedras Blancas out to 10 nautical miles. Gale warning in effect through this afternoon. Storm warning in effect from this afternoon through late tonight. Gale warning in effect from late tonight through Sunday evening. Today, northwest wind 25 to 35 knots, becoming 30 to 35 knots late this morning and afternoon. Seas 10 to 13 feet wave detail, northwest 12 feet at 12 seconds and southwest 6 feet at 15 seconds. Tonight, northwest wind 30 to 35 knots, becoming 25 to 35 knots after midnight. Gusts up to 50 knots, seas 11 to 14 feet, wave detail, northwest 13 feet at 12 seconds and southwest 6 feet at 13 seconds. Sunday, northwest wind 25 to 30 knots with gusts up to 45 knots, seas 11 to 15 feet, wave detail, northwest 14 feet at 13 seconds and south 5 feet at 14 seconds. The coastal waters forecast from Pigeon Point to Point Pinos 10 to 60 nautical miles offshore. Gale warning in effect through late Sunday night. Today, northwest wind 30 to 35 knots with gusts up to 45 knots, seas 14 to 15 feet, wave detail, northwest 15 feet at 11 seconds. Tonight, northwest wind 30 to 40 knots with gusts up to 50 knots, seas around 16 feet, building to 17 to 18 feet after midnight. Wave detail, northwest 18 feet at 13 seconds. Sunday, northwest wind 30 to 35 knots with gusts up to 45 knots, seas 17 to 18 feet, subsiding to 15 to 18 feet in the afternoon. Wave detail, northwest 18 feet at 12 seconds. The offshore waters forecast for the following marine location, Point Arena to Pigeon Point between 60 nautical miles and 150 nautical miles offshore. Issued at 09:02 p.m. Pacific Daylight Time. Gale warning, tonight, north winds 25 to 35 knots. Seas 10 to 15 feet. Saturday, north to northwest winds 25 to 35 knots. Seas 10 to 16 feet. Saturday night, north to northwest winds 30 to 40 knots. Seas 13 to 20 feet. Sun, north winds 30 to 40 knots. Seas 13 to 21 feet.

Sunday night, north winds 30 to 35 knots. Seas 13 to 19 feet. Monday, north winds 25 to 30 knots. Seas 12 to 15 feet. Monday night, north winds 25 to 30 knots. Seas 12 to 14 feet. Tuesday, north winds 20 to 30 knots. Seas 11 to 14 feet. Tuesday night, north winds 20 to 30 knots. Seas 11 to 13 feet. Wednesday and Wednesday night, north winds 20 to 30 knots. Seas 10 to 13 feet. The offshore waters forecast for the following marine location: Pigeon Point to Point Piedras Blancas between 60 nautical miles and 150 nautical miles offshore. Issued at 09:02 p.m. Pacific Daylight Time. Gale warning, tonight, north to northwest winds 30 to 35 knots. Seas 12 to 16 feet. Saturday, north to northwest winds 25 to 35 knots. Seas 13 to 17 feet. Saturday night, north to northwest winds 30 to 40 knots. Seas 14 to 21 feet. Sun, north to northwest winds 30 to 40 knots. Seas 17 to 21 feet. Sun night, north to northwest winds 30 to 35 knots, becoming north 25 to 30 knots. Seas 15 to 20 feet. Monday, north winds 20 to 30 knots. Seas 12 to 16 feet. Monday night, north to northwest winds 20 to 30 knots. Seas 12 to 14 feet. Tuesday, north winds 20 to 30 knots. Seas 10 to 14 feet. Tuesday night, north winds 15 to 25 knots. Seas 9 to 12 feet. Wednesday, north to northwest winds 15 to 25 knots. Seas 9 to 12 feet. Wednesday night, north to northwest winds 15 to 25 knots. Seas 8 to 12 feet. The following is an important weather message from the National Weather Service. Wind advisory in effect from 11 a.m. this morning to 5 a.m. Pacific Daylight Time, Sunday. What? Northwest winds 15 to 30 miles per hour with gusts up to 45 miles per hour expected, with local gusts up to 55 miles per hour. Where? Southern Monterey Bay and the Big Sur Coast, San Francisco. Coastal North Bay, including Point Reyes National Seashore and San Francisco Peninsula Coast. When? From 11 a.m. this morning to 5 a.m. Pacific Daylight Time, Sunday. Impacts. Gusty winds will blow around unsecured objects. Tree limbs could be blown down and a few power outages may result. Blowing and drifting sand at the beaches and coastal roads. Winds this strong can make driving difficult, especially for high-profile vehicles. Use extra caution. Secure outdoor objects. The coastal waters forecast from Point Reyes to Pigeon Point out to 10 nautical miles. Gale warning in effect through Sunday evening. For today, northwest winds 25 to 35 knots, becoming 30 to 35 knots late. Gusts up to 50 knots. Seas 9 to 13 feet. Wave detail, northwest 12 feet at 10 seconds. For tonight, northwest wind 30 to 35 knots, becoming 25 to 35 knots after midnight. Gusts up to 50 knots. Seas 11 to 15 feet. Wave detail, northwest 15 feet at 12 seconds. For Sunday, northwest winds 25 to 30 knots with gusts up to 45 knots. Seas 10 to 14 feet. Wave detail, northwest 13 feet at 12 seconds and south 2 feet at 14 seconds. The coastal waters forecast from Pigeon Point to Point Pinos out to 10 nautical miles. Gale warning in effect through Sunday evening. For today, northwest winds 25 to 30 knots with gusts up to 45 knots. Seas 9 to 13 feet. Wave detail, northwest 12 feet at 12 seconds and southwest 4 feet at 15 seconds. For tonight, northwest wind 30 to 35 knots, easing to 25 to 30 knots after midnight.
sea is 12 to 16 feet. Wave detail, northwest 14 feet at 13 seconds and southwest 5 feet at 15 seconds. For Sunday, northwest wind 20 to 25 knots, rising to 25 to 30 knots in the afternoon. Seas 11 to 15 feet, subsiding to 10 to 13 feet in the afternoon. Wave detail, northwest 14 feet at 13 seconds and southwest 3 feet at 14 seconds. The following is an important beach hazard message from the National Weather Service. Issued at 2:34 p.m. Pacific Daylight Time. Beach hazard statement remains in effect through Monday morning. What? Strong northerly winds will generate very rough conditions at area beaches along with stronger and longshore currents. Where? Greatest impacts will be along west-facing beaches of the Pacific coastline. When? Through Monday morning. Impacts. Dangerous wind and wave conditions will impact beaches and water activities such as swimming, surfing, boating, and tide pooling. Rough seas can sweep up the beach and over rocks and jetties, pulling people into a cold, turbulent ocean. Rip currents will be stronger than normal, and longshore currents can move people and items in the water quickly away from the point of entry. Local beach and cliff erosion is possible. Water temperatures will also cool rapidly due to strong upwelling conditions during this time. Large tidal swings can cut off access to beach walkers. Stay off of jetties, piers, rocks, and other waterside infrastructure. Remain out of the water to avoid hazardous surf and never turn your back on the ocean. Monitor local weather, surf, and tide forecast at www.weather.gov/mtr. Sunrise, sunset, and tidal information for the San Francisco Bay Area for Saturday, May 16th. The sunrise today, 6 a.m. The sunset tonight, 8:12 p.m. Tidal data at the Golden Gate for today. Low tide, 5:40 a.m. at -144 feet high tide, 12:52 p.m. at 4.67 feet low tide, 5:17 p.m. at 2.48 feet high tide, 11:31 p.m. at 6.76 feet. Here are the buoy observations for 3 a.m. Pacific Daylight Time. An offshore buoy 6 winds west at 6 knots, pressure 1,032.7 millibars. An offshore buoy 59 winds north at 70 knots, gusting to 21, water temperature 60, pressure 1,030.1 millibars. A buoy 14 near Point Arena winds northwest at 23 knots, gusting to 29, water temperature 51, pressure 1,021.2 millibars. A buoy 13 near Bodega Bay winds northwest at 27 knots, gusting to 33, pressure 1,017.7 millibars. At Point Reyes Wave Rider buoy water temperature 50, seas 15 feet every 9 seconds. At San Francisco Bar buoy water temperature 51, seas 9 feet every 14 seconds. At San Francisco buoy winds northwest at 27 knots, gusting to 37, swell 11 feet every 9 seconds. At Half Moon Bay buoy winds northwest 27 knots, gusting to 33, water temperature 53, pressure 1,016.6 millibars, seas 10 feet every 9 seconds. At Monterey buoy winds northwest at 21 knots, gusting to 27, water temperature 52, pressure 1,017.1 millibars. At Point Sur, Wave Rider buoy water temperature 51, seas 11 feet every 11 seconds. At Cape San Martin buoy winds northwest at 29 knots, gusting to 35, water temperature 58, pressure 1,016.0 millibars. Synopsis for the Central California coast and bays, including the Monterey Bay, Greater Farallones, and Cordell Bank National Marine Sanctuaries, widespread gale force gusts are developing across the marine environment. Strong northerly winds will increase further through the weekend, with storm force warnings going in effect for the northern outer waters and the inner waters south of Point Pino Saturday afternoon. The rest of the waters look to have near or infrequent storm force gusts during the time. Storm warnings degrade into gales for Sunday.
Winds begin to ease into that night and into the early work week. Expect rough seas through the weekend with up to 19 feet waves during the strongest winds, but seas will also ease into the work week. The marine forecast for San Pablo Bay, Suisun Bay, the West Delta, and the San Francisco Bay north of the Bay Bridge. Small craft advisory in effect through late tonight. Gale warning in effect from late tonight through Sunday evening. For today, west wind 15 to 20 knots, easing to 10 to 15 knots late this morning, rising to 15 to 20 knots this afternoon. For tonight, west wind 15 to 20 knots. For Sunday, northwest wind 10 to 15 knots, becoming north 15 to 20 knots in the afternoon. Gusts up to 35 knots. The marine forecast for Monterey Bay. Gale warning in effect through Sunday evening. For today, northwest wind 15 to 20 knots, rising to 25 to 30 knots with gusts up to 40 knots. Seas 6 to 9 feet. Wave detail, northwest 9 feet at 12 seconds and southwest 4 feet at 15 seconds. For tonight, northwest wind 25 to 30 knots, easing to 20 to 25 knots after midnight. Seas 7 to 10 feet. Wave detail, northwest 9 feet at 13 seconds and southwest 5 feet at 15 seconds. For Sunday, northwest wind 10 to 15 knots, rising to 20 to 25 knots with gusts up to 35 knots in the afternoon. Seas 7 to 10 feet. Wave detail, northwest 8 feet at 12 seconds and southwest 6 feet at 14 seconds. The coastal waters forecast from Point Arena to Point Reyes out to 10 nautical miles. Gale warning in effect through Sunday evening. Today, northwest wind 25 to 30 knots, rising to 30 to 35 knots this afternoon. Gusts up to 50 knots, seas 9 to 12 feet, wave detail, northwest 11 feet at 9 seconds. Tonight, northwest wind 30 to 40 knots, easing to 25 to 35 knots after midnight. Seas 11 to 15 feet, wave detail, northwest 14 feet at 10 seconds and south 2 feet at 15 seconds. Sunday, northwest wind 25 to 30 knots with gusts up to 45 knots, seas 11 to 15 feet, wave detail, northwest 14 feet at 11 seconds and south 4 feet at 14 seconds. The coastal waters forecast from Point Arena to Point Reyes 10 to 60 nautical miles offshore. Gale warning in effect through this afternoon. Storm warning in effect from this afternoon through late tonight. Gale warning in effect from late tonight through late Sunday night. Today, northwest wind 25 to 30 knots, rising to 30 to 35 knots late. Gusts up to 50 knots, seas 10 to 13 feet, wave detail, northwest 12 feet at 8 seconds and south 2 feet at 15 seconds. Tonight, northwest wind 35 to 40 knots with gusts up to 50 knots, seas 13 to 16 feet, building to 15 to 17 feet after midnight. Wave detail, northwest 16 feet at 10 seconds. Sunday, north wind 30 to 40 knots with gusts up to 50 knots, seas 15 to 17 feet, wave detail, northwest 17 feet at 11 seconds. San Francisco Bar forecast. In the deep water channel, mixed seas of 5 to 7 feet at 13 seconds. Across the bar, swell can be more than twice as high across the bar than surrounding waters. Waves are also more prone to break, particularly during strong ebb currents. Maximum ebb current of 4.7 knots at 3:57 a.m. Saturday and 1.3 knots at 4:55 p.m. Saturday. The coastal waters forecast from Point Pinos to Point Piedras Blancas out to 10 nautical miles. Gale warning in effect through this afternoon. Storm warning in effect from this afternoon through late tonight. Gale warning in effect from late tonight through Sunday evening. Today, northwest wind 25 to 35 knots, becoming 30 to 35 knots late this morning and afternoon. Seas 10 to 13 feet, wave detail, northwest 12 feet at 12 seconds and southwest 6 feet at 15 seconds. Tonight, northwest wind 30 to 35 knots, becoming 25 to 35 knots after midnight.
Gusts up to 50 knots sees 11 to 14 feet wave detail. Northwest 13 feet at 12 seconds and southwest 6 feet at 13 seconds. Sunday northwest wind 25 to 30 knots with gusts up to 45 knots sees 11 to 15 feet wave detail. Northwest 14 feet at 13 seconds and south 5 feet at 14 seconds. The coastal waters forecast from Pigeon Point to Point Pinos 10 to 60 nautical miles offshore. Gale warning in effect through late Sunday night. Today, northwest wind 30 to 35 knots with gusts up to 45 knots, seas 14 to 15 feet wave detail. Northwest 15 feet at 11 seconds. Tonight, northwest wind 30 to 40 knots with gusts up to 50 knots, seas around 16 feet, building to 17 to 18 feet after midnight. Wave detail, northwest 18 feet at 13 seconds. Sunday, northwest wind 30 to 35 knots with gusts up to 45 knots, seas 17 to 18 feet, subsiding to 15 to 18 feet in the afternoon. Wave detail, northwest 18 feet at 12 seconds. The offshore waters forecast for the following marine location, Point Arena to Pigeon Point between 60 nautical miles and 150 nautical miles offshore. Issued at 3:10 a.m. Pacific Daylight Time. Gale warning, today, north to northwest winds 25 to 35 knots. Seas 9 to 15 feet. Tonight, north to northwest winds 30 to 40 knots. Seas 11 to 19 feet. Sun, north winds 30 to 40 knots. Seas 11 to 19 feet. Sunday night, north winds 30 to 40 knots. Seas 11 to 18 feet. Monday, north winds 25 to 30 knots. Seas 11 to 14 feet. Monday night, north winds 25 to 30 knots. Seas 12 to 14 feet. Tuesday, north winds 20 to 30 knots. Seas 11 to 14 feet. Tuesday night, north winds 20 to 30 knots. Seas 11 to 13 feet. Wednesday and Wednesday night, north winds 20 to 30 knots. Seas 10 to 13 feet. The offshore waters forecast for the following marine location, Pigeon Point to Point Piedras Blancas between 60 nautical miles and 150 nautical miles offshore. Issued at 3:10 a.m. Pacific Daylight Time. Gale warning, today, north to northwest winds 25 to 35 knots. Seas 12 to 16 feet. Tonight, north to northwest winds 30 to 40 knots. Seas 12 to 19 feet. Sun, north to northwest winds 30 to 40 knots. Seas 15 to 20 feet. Sunday night, north to northwest winds 30 to 40 knots. Seas 14 to 19 feet. Monday, north winds 20 to 30 knots. Seas 11 to 14 feet. Monday night, north winds 20 to 30 knots. Seas 12 to 14 feet. Tuesday, north winds 20 to 30 knots. Seas 10 to 14 feet. Tuesday night, north winds 15 to 25 knots. Seas 9 to 12 feet. Wednesday, north to northwest winds 15 to 25 knots. Seas 9 to 12 feet. Wednesday night, north to northwest winds 15 to 25 knots. Seas 8 to 12 feet. The following is an important weather message from the National Weather Service. Wind advisory in effect from 11 a.m. this morning to 5 a.m. Pacific Daylight Time Sunday. What? Northwest winds 15 to 30 miles per hour with gusts up to 45 miles per hour expected, with local gusts up to 55 miles per hour. Where? Southern Monterey Bay and the Big Sur Coast, San Francisco. Coastal North Bay including Point Reyes National Seashore and San Francisco Peninsula Coast. When? From 11 a.m. this morning to 5 a.m. Pacific Daylight Time Sunday. Impacts. Gusty winds will blow around unsecured objects. Tree limbs could be blown down and a few power outages may result. Blowing and drifting sand at the beaches and coastal roads. Winds this strong can make driving difficult, especially for high-profile vehicles. 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
secure outdoor objects. The coastal waters forecast from Point Reyes to Pigeon Point out to 10 nautical miles. Gale warning in effect through Sunday evening. For today, northwest winds 25 to 35 knots, becoming 30 to 35 knots late. Gusts up to 50 knots. Seas 9 to 13 feet. Wave detail, northwest 12 feet at 10 seconds. For tonight, northwest wind 30 to 35 knots, becoming 25 to 35 knots after midnight. Gusts up to 50 knots. Seas 11 to 15 feet. Wave detail, northwest 15 feet at 12 seconds. For Sunday, northwest winds 25 to 30 knots with gusts up to 45 knots. Seas 10 to 14 feet. Wave detail, northwest 13 feet at 12 seconds and south 2 feet at 14 seconds. The coastal waters forecast from Pigeon Point to Point Pinos out to 10 nautical miles. Gale warning in effect through Sunday evening. For today, northwest winds 25 to 30 knots with gusts up to 45 knots. Seas 9 to 13 feet. Wave detail, northwest 12 feet at 12 seconds and southwest 4 feet at 15 seconds. For tonight, northwest wind 30 to 35 knots, easing to 25 to 30 knots after midnight. Sea is 12 to 16 feet. Wave detail, northwest 14 feet at 13 seconds and southwest 5 feet at 15 seconds. For Sunday, northwest wind 20 to 25 knots, rising to 25 to 30 knots in the afternoon. Seas 11 to 15 feet, subsiding to 10 to 13 feet in the afternoon. Wave detail, northwest 14 feet at 13 seconds and southwest 3 feet at 14 seconds. The following is an important beach hazard message from the National Weather Service. Issued at 2:34 p.m. Pacific Daylight Time. Beach hazard statement remains in effect through Monday morning. What? Strong northerly winds will generate very rough conditions at area beaches along with stronger and longshore currents. Where? Greatest impacts will be along west facing beaches of the Pacific coastline. When? Through Monday morning. Impacts, dangerous wind and wave conditions will impact beaches and water activities such as swimming, surfing, boating, and tide pooling. Rough seas can sweep up the beach and over rocks and jetties, pulling people into a cold, turbulent ocean. Rip currents will be stronger than normal, and longshore currents can move people and items in the water quickly away from the point of entry. Local beach and cliff erosion is possible. Water temperatures will also cool rapidly due to strong upwelling conditions during this time. Large tidal swings can cut off access to beach walkers. Stay off of jetties, piers, rocks, and other waterside infrastructure. Remain out of the water to avoid hazardous surf and never turn your back on the ocean. Monitor local weather, surf, and tide forecast at www.weather.gov/mtr. Sunrise, sunset, and tidal information for the San Francisco Bay Area for Saturday, May 16th. The sunrise today, 6 a.m. The sunset tonight, 8:12 p.m. Tidal data at the Golden Gate for today. Low tide, 5:40 a.m. at -144 feet high tide, 12:52 p.m. at 4.67 feet low tide, 5:17 p.m. at 2.48 feet high tide, 11:31 p.m. at 6.76 feet. Here are the buoy observations for 3 a.m. Pacific Daylight Time. An offshore buoy 6 winds west at 8 knots, pressure 1,032.7 millibars. An offshore buoy 59, winds north 70 knots, gusting to 21, water temperature 60, pressure 1,029.9 millibars, sea 7 feet, every 15 seconds. At Point Arena buoy, winds northwest 23 knots, gusting to 29, water temperature 51, pressure 1,021.2 millibars, sea 3 feet, every 15 seconds.
At buoy 13 near Bodega Bay, winds northwest at 27 knots, gusting to 33, pressure 1,017.6 millibars, swell 11 feet every 8 seconds. At Point Reyes, wave rider buoy water temperature 50, seas 14 feet every 9 seconds. At San Francisco Bay, buoy water temperature 51, seas 9 feet.

1016.1 millibars. Sees 11 feet every 11 seconds. Synopsis for the Central California coast and bays, including the Monterey Bay, Greater Farallones, and Cordell Bank National Marine Sanctuaries. Widespread gale force gusts are developing across the marine environment. Strong northerly winds will increase further through the weekend, with storm force warnings going in effect for the northern outer waters and the inner waters south of Point Pinos Saturday afternoon. The rest of the waters look to have near or infrequent storm force gusts during the time. Storm warnings degrade into gales for Sunday. Winds begin to ease into that night and into the early work week. Expect rough seas through the weekend with up to 19 feet wave during the strongest winds, but seas will also ease into the work week. The marine forecast for San Pablo Bay, Suisun Bay, the West Delta, and the San Francisco Bay north of the Bay Bridge. Small craft advisory in effect through late tonight. Gale warning in effect from late tonight through Sunday evening. For today, west wind 15 to 20 knots, easing to 10 to 15 knots late this morning, rising to 15 to 20 knots this afternoon. For tonight, west wind 15 to 20 knots. For Sunday, northwest wind 10 to 15 knots, becoming north 15 to 20 knots in the afternoon. Gusts up to 35 knots. 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This broadcast originates from the National Weather Service office located in Monterey, California, and serves the coastal marine waters, including San Francisco and Monterey Bay. The marine forecast for Monterey Bay. Gale warning in effect through Sunday evening. For today, northwest wind 15 to 20 knots, rising to 25 to 30 knots with gusts up to 40 knots. Seas 6 to 9 feet. Wave detail, northwest 9 feet at 12 seconds and southwest 4 feet at 15 seconds. For tonight, northwest wind 25 to 30 knots, easing to 20 to 25 knots after midnight. Seas 7 to 10 feet. Wave detail, northwest 9 feet at 13 seconds and southwest 5 feet at 15 seconds. For Sunday, northwest wind 10 to 15 knots, rising to 20 to 25 knots with gusts up to 35 knots in the afternoon. Sea 7 to 10 feet. Wave detail, northwest 8 feet at 12 seconds and southwest 6 feet at 14 seconds. The coastal waters forecast from Point Arena to Point Reyes out to 10 nautical miles. Gale warning in effect through Sunday evening. Today, northwest wind 25 to 30 knots, rising to 30 to 35 knots this afternoon. Gusts up to 50 knots, seas 9 to 12 feet, wave detail, northwest 11 feet at 9 seconds. Tonight, northwest wind 30 to 40 knots, easing to 25 to 35 knots after midnight. Seas 11 to 15 feet, wave detail, northwest 14 feet at 10 seconds and south 2 feet at 15 seconds. Sunday, northwest wind 25 to 30 knots with gusts up to 45 knots. Seas 11 to 15 feet, wave detail, northwest 14 feet at 11 seconds and south 4 feet at 14 seconds. The coastal waters forecast from Point Arena to Point Reyes 10 to 60 nautical miles offshore. Gale warning in effect through this afternoon. Storm warning in effect from this afternoon through late tonight. Gale warning in effect from late tonight through late Sunday night. Today, northwest wind 25 to 30 knots, rising to 30 to 35 knots late. Gusts up to 50 knots, seas 10 to 13 feet, wave detail, northwest 12 feet at 8 seconds and south 2 feet at 15 seconds. Tonight, northwest wind 35 to 40 knots with gusts up to 50 knots, seas 13 to 16 feet, building to 15 to 17 feet after midnight. Wave detail, northwest 16 feet at 10 seconds. Sunday, north wind 30 to 40 knots with gusts up to 50 knots, seas 15 to 17 feet, wave detail, northwest 17 feet at 11 seconds. San Francisco Bar forecast. In the deep water channel, mixed seas of 5 to 7 feet at 13 seconds. Across the bar, swell can be more than twice as high across the bar than surrounding waters.

waves are also more prone to break, particularly during strong ebb currents. Maximum ebb current of 4.7 knots at 3:57 a.m. Saturday and 1.3 knots at 4:55 p.m. Saturday. The coastal waters forecast from Point Pinos to Point Piedras Blancas out to 10 nautical miles. Gale warning in effect through this afternoon. Storm warning in effect from this afternoon through late tonight. Gale warning in effect from late tonight through Sunday evening. Today, northwest wind 25 to 35 knots, becoming 30 to 35 knots late this morning and afternoon. Seas 10 to 13 feet wave detail, northwest 12 feet at 12 seconds and southwest 6 feet at 15 seconds. Tonight, northwest wind 30 to 35 knots, becoming 25 to 35 knots after midnight. Gusts up to 50 knots, seas 11 to 14 feet wave detail, northwest 13 feet at 12 seconds and southwest 6 feet at 13 seconds. Sunday, northwest wind 25 to 30 knots with gusts up to 45 knots, seas 11 to 15 feet wave detail, northwest 14 feet at 13 seconds and south 5 feet at 14 seconds. The coastal waters forecast from Pigeon Point to Point Pinos 10 to 60 nautical miles offshore. Gale warning in effect through late Sunday night. Today, northwest wind 30 to 35 knots with gusts up to 45 knots, seas 14 to 15 feet wave detail, northwest 15 feet at 11 seconds. Tonight, northwest wind 30 to 40 knots with gusts up to 50 knots, seas around 16 feet, building to 17 to 18 feet after midnight. Wave detail, northwest 18 feet at 13 seconds. Sunday, northwest wind 30 to 35 knots with gusts up to 45 knots, sea 17 to 18 feet, subsiding to 15 to 18 feet in the afternoon. Wave detail, northwest 18 feet at 12 seconds. The offshore waters forecast for the following marine location, Point Marina to Pigeon Point between 60 nautical miles and 150 nautical miles offshore. Issued at 3:10 a.m. Pacific Daylight Time. Gale warning, today, north to northwest winds 25 to 35 knots. Seas 9 to 15 feet. Tonight, north to northwest winds 30 to 40 knots. Seas 11 to 19 feet. Sun, north winds 30 to 40 knots. Seas 11 to 19 feet. Sunday night, north winds 30 to 40 knots. Seas 11 to 18 feet. Monday, north winds 25 to 30 knots. Seas 11 to 14 feet. Monday night, north winds 25 to 30 knots. Seas 12 to 14 feet. Tuesday, north winds 20 to 30 knots. Seas 11 to 14 feet. Tuesday night, north winds 20 to 30 knots. Seas 11 to 13 feet. Wednesday and Wednesday night, north winds 20 to 30 knots. Seas 10 to 13 feet. The offshore waters forecast for the following marine location, Pigeon Point to Point Piedras Blancas between 60 nautical miles and 150 nautical miles offshore. Issued at 3:10 a.m. Pacific Daylight Time. Gale warning, today, north to northwest winds 25 to 35 knots. Seas 12 to 16 feet. Tonight, north to northwest winds 30 to 40 knots. Seas 12 to 19 feet. Sun, north to northwest winds 30 to 40 knots. Seas 15 to 20 feet. Sunday night, north to northwest winds 30 to 40 knots. Seas 14 to 19 feet. Monday, north winds 20 to 30 knots. Seas 11 to 14 feet. Monday night, north winds 20 to 30 knots. Seas 12 to 14 feet. Tuesday, Monday, north winds 20 to 30 knots. Seas 11 to 14 feet. Monday night, north winds 20 to 30 knots. Seas 12 to 14 feet. Tuesday, north winds 20 to 30 knots. Seas 10 to 14 feet. Tuesday night, north winds 15 to 25 knots. Seas 9 to 12 feet. Wednesday, north to northwest winds 15 to 25 knots. Seas 9 to 12 feet.

Wednesday night, north to northwest winds 15 to 25 knots. Seas 8 to 12 feet. The following is an important weather message from the National Weather Service. Wind advisory in effect from 11 a.m. this morning to 5 a.m. Pacific Daylight Time Sunday. What? Northwest winds 15 to 30 miles per hour with gusts up to 45 miles per hour expected, with local gusts up to 55 miles per hour. Where? Southern Monterey Bay and the Big Sur Coast, San Francisco. Coastal North Bay, including Point Reyes National Seashore and San Francisco Peninsula Coast. When? From 11 a.m. this morning to 5 a.m. Pacific Daylight Time Sunday. Impacts. Gusty winds will blow around unsecured objects. Tree limbs could be blown down and a few power outages may result. Blowing and drifting sand at the beaches and coastal roads. Winds this strong can make driving difficult, especially for high-profile vehicles. Use extra caution. Secure outdoor objects. The coastal waters forecast from Point Reyes to Pigeon Point out to 10 nautical miles. Gale warning in effect through Sunday evening. For today, northwest winds 25 to 35 knots, becoming 30 to 35 knots late. Gusts up to 50 knots. Seas 9 to 13 feet. Wave detail, northwest 12 feet at 10 seconds. For tonight, northwest wind 30 to 35 knots, becoming 25 to 35 knots after midnight. Gusts up to 50 knots. Seas 11 to 15 feet. Wave detail, northwest 15 feet at 12 seconds. For Sunday, northwest winds 25 to 30 knots with gusts up to 45 knots. Seas 10 to 14 feet. Wave detail, northwest 13 feet at 12 seconds and south 2 feet at 14 seconds. The coastal waters forecast from Pigeon Point to Point Pinos out to 10 nautical miles. Gale warning in effect through Sunday evening. For today, northwest winds 25 to 30 knots with gusts up to 45 knots. Seas 9 to 13 feet. Wave detail, northwest 12 feet at 12 seconds and southwest 4 feet at 15 seconds. For tonight, northwest wind 30 to 35 knots, easing to 25 to 30 knots after midnight. Sea is 12 to 16 feet. Wave detail, northwest 14 feet at 13 seconds and southwest 5 feet at 15 seconds. For Sunday, northwest wind 20 to 25 knots, rising to 25 to 30 knots in the afternoon. Seas 11 to 15 feet, subsiding to 10 to 13 feet in the afternoon. Wave detail, northwest 14 feet at 13 seconds and southwest 3 feet at 14 seconds. The following is an important beach hazard message from the National Weather Service. Issued at 2:34 p.m. Pacific Daylight Time. Beach hazard statement remains in effect through Monday morning. What? Strong northerly winds will generate very rough conditions at area beaches along with stronger and longshore currents. Where? Greatest impacts will be along west-facing beaches of the Pacific coastline. When? Through Monday morning. Impacts. Dangerous wind and wave conditions will impact beaches and water activities such as swimming, surfing, boating, and tide pooling. Rough seas can sweep up the beach and over rocks and jetties, pulling people into a cold, turbulent ocean. Rip currents will be stronger than normal, and longshore currents can move people and items in the water quickly away from the point of entry. Local beach and cliff erosion is possible. Water temperatures will also cool rapidly due to strong upwelling conditions during this time. Large tidal swings can cut off access to beach walkers. Stay off of jetties, piers, rocks, and other waterside infrastructure. Remain out of the water to avoid hazardous surf and never turn your back on the ocean. Monitor local weather, surf, and tide forecast at www.weather.gov/mtr. Sunrise, sunset, and tidal information for the San Francisco Bay Area for Saturday, May 16th. The sunrise today, 6 a.m. The sunset tonight, 8:12 p.m. Tidal data at the

Golden Gate for today. Low tide, 5:40 a.m. at -144 feet high tide, 12:52 p.m. at 4.67 feet low tide, 5:17 p.m. at 2.48 feet high tide, 11:31 p.m. at 6.76 feet. Here are the buoy observations for 3 a.m. Pacific Daylight Time. An offshore buoy 6 winds west at 8 knots, pressure 1,032.7 millibars. An offshore buoy 59, winds north 70 knots, gusting to 21, water temperature 60, pressure 1,029.9 millibars, sea 7 feet, every 15 seconds. Endpoint Rita buoy, winds northwest 23 knots, gusting to 29, water temperature 51, pressure 1,021.2 millibars, sea is 3 feet, every 15 seconds. At buoy 13 near Bodega Bay, winds northwest at 27 knots, gusting to 33, pressure 1,017.6 millibars, swell 11 feet, every 8 seconds. At Point Reyes Wave Rider buoy, water temperature 50, seas 14 feet, every 9 seconds. At San Francisco Bar buoy, water temperature 51, seas 9 feet, every 14 seconds. At San Francisco buoy, winds northwest at 27 knots, gusting to 37, swell 11 feet, every 9 seconds. At Half Moon Bay buoy, winds northwest 27 knots, gusting to 33, water temperature 53, pressure 1,016.6 millibars, seas 10 feet, every 9 seconds. At Monterey Bay buoy, winds northwest 21 knots, gusting to 27, water temperature 52, pressure 1,017.0 millibars, seas 13 feet, every 10 seconds. Endpoint Sir, Wave Rider buoy, water temperature 51, seas 11 feet, every 11 seconds. At Cape San Martin buoy, winds northwest 27 knots, gusting to 35, water temperature 58, pressure 1,016.1 millibars, seas 11 feet, every 11 seconds. Synopsis for the Central California coast and bays, including the Monterey Bay, Greater Farallones, and Cordell Bank National Marine Sanctuaries, widespread gale force gusts are developing across the marine environment. Strong northerly winds will increase further through the weekend, with storm force warnings going in effect for the northern outer waters and the inner waters south of Point Pinos Saturday afternoon. The rest of the waters look to have near or infrequent storm force gusts during the time. Storm warnings degrade into gales for Sunday. Winds begin to ease into that night and into the early work week. Expect rough seas through the weekend with up to 19 feet wave during the strongest winds, but seas will also ease into the work week. The marine forecast for San Pablo Bay, Suisun Bay, the West Delta, and the San Francisco Bay north of the Bay Bridge. Small craft advisory in effect through late tonight. Gale warning in effect from late tonight through Sunday evening. For today, west wind 15 to 20 knots, easing to 10 to 15 knots late this morning, rising to 15 to 20 knots this afternoon. For tonight, west wind 15 to 20 knots. For Sunday, northwest wind 10 to 15 knots, becoming north 15 to 20 knots in the afternoon. Gusts up to 35 knots. The marine forecast for Monterey Bay. Gale warning in effect through Sunday evening. For today, northwest wind 15 to 20 knots, rising to 25 to 30 knots with gusts up to 40 knots. Seas 6 to 9 feet. Wave detail, northwest 9 feet at 12 seconds and southwest 4 feet at 15 seconds. For tonight, northwest wind 25 to 30 knots, easing to 20 to 25 knots after midnight. Seas 7 to 10 feet. Wave detail, northwest 9 feet at 13 seconds and southwest 5 feet at 15 seconds. For Sunday, northwest wind 10 to 15 knots, rising to 20 to 25 knots with gusts up to 35 knots in the afternoon. Seas 7 to 10 feet. Wave detail, northwest 8 feet at 12 seconds and southwest 6 feet at 14 seconds. The coastal waters forecast from Point Arena to Point Reyes out to 10 nautical miles. Gale warning in effect through Sunday evening. Today, northwest.
west, wind 25 to 30 knots, rising to 30 to 35 knots this afternoon. Gusts up to 50 knots, seas 9 to 12 feet, wave detail, northwest 11 feet at 9 seconds. Tonight, northwest wind 30 to 40 knots, easing to 25 to 35 knots after midnight. Seas 11 to 15 feet, wave detail, northwest 14 feet at 10 seconds and south 2 feet at 15 seconds. Sunday, northwest wind 25 to 30 knots with gusts up to 45 knots, seas 11 to 15 feet, wave detail, northwest 14 feet at 11 seconds and south 4 feet at 14 seconds. The coastal waters forecast from Point Arena to Point Reyes 10 to 60 nautical miles offshore. Gale warning in effect through this afternoon. Storm warning in effect from this afternoon through late tonight. Gale warning in effect from late tonight through late Sunday night. Today, northwest wind 25 to 30 knots, rising to 30 to 35 knots late. Gusts up to 50 knots, seas 10 to 13 feet, wave detail, northwest 12 feet at 8 seconds and south 2 feet at 15 seconds. Tonight, northwest wind 35 to 40 knots with gusts up to 50 knots, seas 13 to 16 feet, building to 15 to 17 feet after midnight. Wave detail, northwest 16 feet at 10 seconds. Sunday, north wind 30 to 40 knots with gusts up to 50 knots, seas 15 to 17 feet, wave detail, northwest 17 feet at 11 seconds. San Francisco Bar forecast. In the deep water channel, mixed seas of 5 to 7 feet at 13 seconds. Across the bar, swell can be more than twice as high across the bar than surrounding waters. Waves are also more prone to break, particularly during strong ebb currents. Maximum ebb current of 4.7 knots at 3:57 a.m. Saturday and 1.3 knots at 4:55 p.m. Saturday. The coastal waters forecast from Point Pinos to Point Piedras blunts out to 10 nautical miles. Gale warning in effect through this afternoon. Storm warning in effect from this afternoon through late tonight. Gale warning in effect from late tonight through Sunday evening. Today, northwest wind 25 to 35 knots, becoming 30 to 35 knots late this morning and afternoon. Seas 10 to 13 feet, wave detail, northwest 12 feet at 12 seconds and southwest 6 feet at 15 seconds. Tonight, northwest wind 30 to 35 knots, becoming 25 to 35 knots after midnight. Gusts up to 50 knots, seas 11 to 14 feet, wave detail, northwest 13 feet at 12 seconds and southwest 6 feet at 13 seconds. Sunday, northwest wind 25 to 30 knots with gusts up to 45 knots, seas 11 to 15 feet, wave detail, northwest 14 feet at 13 seconds and south 5 feet at 14 seconds. The coastal waters forecast from Pigeon Point to Point Pinos 10 to 60 nautical miles offshore. Gale warning in effect through late Sunday night. Today, northwest wind 30 to 35 knots with gusts up to 45 knots, seas 14 to 15 feet, wave detail, northwest 15 feet at 11 seconds. Tonight, northwest wind 30 to 40 knots with gusts up to 50 knots, seas around 16 feet, building to 17 to 18 feet after midnight. Wave detail, northwest 18 feet at 13 seconds. Sunday, northwest wind 30 to 35 knots with gusts up to 45 knots, seas 17 to 18 feet, subsiding to 15 to 18 feet in the afternoon. Wave detail, northwest 18 feet at 12 seconds. The offshore waters forecast for the following marine location, Point Arena to Pigeon Point between 60 nautical miles and 150 nautical miles offshore. Issued at 3:10 a.m. Pacific Daylight Time. Gale warning, today, north to northwest winds 25 to 35 knots. Seas 9 to 15 feet. Tonight, north to northwest winds 30 to 40 knots. Seas 11 to 19 feet. Sun, north winds 30 to 40 knots. Seas 11 to 19 feet. Sunday night, north winds 30 to 40 knots. Seas 11 to 18 feet. Monday, north winds 25 to 30 knots. Seas 11 to 14 feet. Monday night, north winds 25 to 30 knots. Seas 12 to 14 feet.

Tuesday, north winds 20 to 30 knots. Seas 11 to 14 feet. Tuesday night, north winds 20 to 30 knots. Seas 11 to 13 feet. Wednesday and Wednesday night, north winds 20 to 30 knots. Seas 10 to 13 feet. The offshore waters forecast for the following marine location: Pigeon Point to Point Piedras Blancas between 60 nautical miles and 150 nautical miles offshore. Issued at 3:10 a.m. Pacific Daylight Time. Gale warning: today, north to northwest winds 25 to 35 knots. Seas 12 to 16 feet. Tonight, north to northwest winds 30 to 40 knots. Seas 12 to 19 feet. Sun, north to northwest winds 30 to 40 knots. Seas 15 to 20 feet. Sunday night, north to northwest winds 30 to 40 knots. Seas 14 to 19 feet. Monday, north winds 20 to 30 knots. Seas 11 to 14 feet. Monday night, north winds 20 to 30 knots. Seas 12 to 14 feet. Tuesday, north winds 20 to 30 knots. Seas 10 to 14 feet. Tuesday night, north winds 15 to 25 knots. Seas 9 to 12 feet. Wednesday, north to northwest winds 15 to 25 knots. Seas 9 to 12 feet. Wednesday night, north to northwest winds 15 to 25 knots. Seas 8 to 12 feet. The following is an important weather message from the National Weather Service. Wind advisory in effect from 11 a.m. this morning to 5 a.m. Pacific Daylight Time Sunday. What? Northwest winds 15 to 30 miles per hour with gusts up to 45 miles per hour expected, with local gusts up to 55 miles per hour. Where? Southern Monterey Bay and the Big Sur Coast, San Francisco. Coastal North Bay, including Point Reyes National Seashore and San Francisco Peninsula Coast. When? From 11 a.m. this morning to 5 a.m. Pacific Daylight Time Sunday. Impacts. Gusty winds will blow around unsecured objects. Tree limbs could be blown down and a few power outages may result. Blowing and drifting sand at the beaches and coastal roads. Winds this strong can make driving difficult, especially for high-profile vehicles. Use extra caution. Secure outdoor objects. The coastal waters forecast from Point Reyes to Pigeon Point out to 10 nautical miles. Gale warning in effect through Sunday evening. For today, northwest winds 25 to 35 knots, becoming 30 to 35 knots late. Gusts up to 50 knots. Seas 9 to 13 feet. Wave detail, northwest 12 feet at 10 seconds. For tonight, northwest wind 30 to 35 knots, becoming 25 to 35 knots after midnight. Gusts up to 50 knots. Seas 11 to 15 feet. Wave detail, northwest 15 feet at 12 seconds. For Sunday, northwest winds 25 to 30 knots with gusts up to 45 knots. Seas 10 to 14 feet. Wave detail, northwest 13 feet at 12 seconds and south 2 feet at 14 seconds. The coastal waters forecast from Pigeon Point to Point Pinos out to 10 nautical miles. Gale warning in effect through Sunday evening. For today, northwest winds 25 to 30 knots with gusts up to 45 knots. Seas 9 to 13 feet. Wave detail, northwest 12 feet at 12 seconds and southwest 4 feet at 15 seconds. For tonight, northwest wind 30 to 35 knots, easing to 25 to 30 knots after midnight. Seas 12 to 16 feet. Wave detail, northwest 14 feet at 13 seconds and southwest 5 feet at 15 seconds. For Sunday, northwest wind 20 to 25 knots, rising to 25 to 30 knots in the afternoon. Seas 11 to 15 feet, subsiding to 10 to 13 feet in the afternoon. Wave detail, northwest 14 feet at 13 seconds and southwest 3 feet at 14 seconds. The following is an important

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Issued at 2:34 p.m. Pacific Daylight Time. Beach hazard statement remains in effect through Monday morning. What? Strong northerly winds will generate very rough conditions at area beaches along with stronger and longshore currents. Where? Greatest impacts will be along west-facing beaches of the Pacific coastline. When? Through Monday morning. Impacts. Dangerous wind and wave conditions will impact beaches and water activities such as swimming, surfing, boating, and tide pooling. Rough seas can sweep up the beach and over rocks and jetties, pulling people into a cold, turbulent ocean. Rip currents will be stronger than normal, and longshore currents can move people and items in the water quickly away from the point of entry. Local beach and cliff erosion is possible. Water temperatures will also cool rapidly due to strong upwelling conditions during this time. Large tidal swings can cut off access to beach walkers. Stay off of jetties, piers, rocks, and other waterside infrastructure. Remain out of the water to avoid hazardous surf and never turn your back on the ocean. Monitor local weather, surf, and tide forecast at www.weather.gov/mtr. 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This broadcast originates from the National Weather Service office located in Monterey, California, and serves the coastal marine waters, including San Francisco and Monterey Bay. Sunrise, sunset, and tidal information for the San Francisco Bay area for Saturday, May 16th. The sunrise today, 6 a.m. The sunset tonight, 8:12 p.m. Tidal data at the Golden Gate for today. Low tide, 5:40 a.m. at -144 feet high tide, 12:52 p.m. at 4.67 feet low tide, 5:17 p.m. at 2.48 feet high tide, 11:31 p.m. at 6.76 feet. Here are the buoy observations for 3 a.m. Pacific Daylight Time. An offshore buoy 6 winds west at 8 knots, pressure 1,032.7 millibars. An offshore buoy 59, winds north 70 knots, gusting to 21, water temperature 60, pressure 1,029.9 millibars, sea 7 feet, every 15 seconds. At Point Arena buoy, winds northwest 23 knots, gusting to 29, water temperature 51, pressure 1,021.2 millibars, seas 3 feet, every 15 seconds. At buoy 13 near Bodega Bay, winds northwest at 27 knots, gusting to 33, pressure 1,017.6 millibars, swell 11 feet, every 8 seconds. At Point Reyes Wave Rider buoy, water temperature 50, seas 14 feet, every 9 seconds. At San Francisco Bar buoy, water temperature 51, seas 9 feet, every 14 seconds. At San Francisco buoy, winds northwest at 27 knots, gusting to 37, swell 11 feet, every 9 seconds. At Half Moon Bay buoy, winds northwest 27 knots, gusting to 33, water temperature 53, pressure 1,016.6 millibars, seas 10 feet, every 9 seconds. At Monterey Bay buoy, winds northwest 21 knots, gusting to 27, water temperature 52, pressure 1,017.0 millibars, seas 13 feet, every 10 seconds. At Point Sur, Wave Rider buoy, water temperature 51, seas 11 feet, every 11 seconds. At Cape San Martin buoy, winds northwest 27 knots, gusting to 35, water temperature 58, pressure 1,016.1 millibars. Seas 11 feet, every 11 seconds. Synopsis for the Central California coast and bays, including the Monterey Bay, Greater Farallones, and Cordell Bank National Marine Sanctuaries, widespread gale force gusts are developing across the marine environment. Strong northerly winds will increase further through the weekend, with storm force warnings going in effect for the northern outer waters and the inner waters south of Point Pino Saturday afternoon. The rest of the waters look to have near or infrequent storm force gusts during the time. Storm warnings degrade into gales for Sunday,

winds into that night and into the early work week. Expect rough seas through the weekend with up to 19 feet waves during the strongest winds, but seas will also ease into the work week. The marine forecast for San Pablo Bay, Suisun Bay, the West Delta, and the San Francisco Bay north of the Bay Bridge. Small craft advisory in effect through late tonight. Gale warning in effect from late tonight through Sunday evening. For today, west wind 15 to 20 knots, easing to 10 to 15 knots late this morning, rising to 15 to 20 knots this afternoon. For tonight, west wind 15 to 20 knots. For Sunday, northwest wind 10 to 15 knots, becoming north 15 to 20 knots in the afternoon. Gusts up to 35 knots. The marine forecast for Monterey Bay. Gale warning in effect through Sunday evening. For today, northwest wind 15 to 20 knots, rising to 25 to 30 knots with gusts up to 40 knots. Seas 6 to 9 feet. Wave detail, northwest 9 feet at 12 seconds and southwest 4 feet at 15 seconds. For tonight, northwest wind 25 to 30 knots, easing to 20 to 25 knots after midnight. Seas 7 to 10 feet. Wave detail, northwest 9 feet at 13 seconds and southwest 5 feet at 15 seconds. For Sunday, northwest wind 10 to 15 knots, rising to 20 to 25 knots with gusts up to 35 knots in the afternoon. Seas 7 to 10 feet. Wave detail, northwest 8 feet at 12 seconds and southwest 6 feet at 14 seconds. The coastal waters forecast from Point Arena to Point Reyes out to 10 nautical miles. Gale warning in effect through Sunday evening. Today, northwest wind 25 to 30 knots, rising to 30 to 35 knots this afternoon. Gusts up to 50 knots, seas 9 to 12 feet, wave detail, northwest 11 feet at 9 seconds. Tonight, northwest wind 30 to 40 knots, easing to 25 to 35 knots after midnight. Seas 11 to 15 feet, wave detail, northwest 14 feet at 10 seconds and south 2 feet at 15 seconds. Sunday, northwest wind 25 to 30 knots with gusts up to 45 knots, seas 11 to 15 feet, wave detail, northwest 14 feet at 11 seconds and south 4 feet at 14 seconds. The coastal waters forecast from Point Arena to Point Reyes 10 to 60 nautical miles offshore. Gale warning in effect through this afternoon. Storm warning in effect from this afternoon through late tonight. Gale warning in effect from late tonight through late Sunday night. Today, northwest wind 25 to 30 knots, rising to 30 to 35 knots late. Gusts up to 50 knots, seas 10 to 13 feet, wave detail. Northwest 12 feet at 8 seconds and south 2 feet at 15 seconds. Tonight, northwest wind 35 to 40 knots with gusts up to 50 knots, seas 13 to 16 feet, building to 15 to 17 feet after midnight. Wave detail, northwest 16 feet at 10 seconds. Sunday, north wind 30 to 40 knots with gusts up to 50 knots, seas 15 to 17 feet, wave detail, northwest 17 feet at 11 seconds. San Francisco Bar forecast. In the deep water channel, mixed seas of 5 to 7 feet at 13 seconds. Across the bar, swell can be more than twice as high across the bar than surrounding waters. Waves are also more prone to break, particularly during strong ebb currents. Maximum ebb current of 4.7 knots at 3:57 a.m. Saturday and 1.3 knots at 4:55 p.m. Saturday. The coastal waters forecast from Point Pinos to Point Piedras Blancas out to 10 nautical miles. Gale warning in effect through this afternoon. Storm warning in effect from this afternoon through late tonight. Gale warning in effect from late tonight through Sunday evening. Today, northwest wind 25 to 35 knots, becoming 30 to 35 knots late this morning and afternoon. Seas 10 to 13 feet, wave detail, northwest 12 feet at 12 seconds and southwest 6 feet at 15 seconds. Tonight, northwest wind 30 to 35 knots, becoming 25 to 35 knots after midnight. Gusts up to 50 knots, seas 11 to 14 feet, wave detail, northwest 13 feet at 12 seconds and

northwest 6 feet at 13 seconds. Sunday, northwest wind 25 to 30 knots with gusts up to 45 knots. Seas 11 to 15 feet. Wave detail. Northwest 14 feet at 13 seconds and south 5 feet at 14 seconds. The coastal waters forecast from Pigeon Point to Point Pinos 10 to 16 nautical miles offshore. Gale warning in effect through late Sunday night. Today, northwest wind 30 to 35 knots with gusts up to 45 knots, seas 14 to 15 feet, wave detail, northwest 15 feet at 11 seconds. Tonight, northwest wind 30 to 40 knots with gusts up to 50 knots, seas around 16 feet, building to 17 to 18 feet after midnight. Wave detail, northwest 18 feet at 13 seconds. Sunday, northwest wind 30 to 35 knots with gusts up to 45 knots, sea 17 to 18 feet, subsiding to 15 to 18 feet in the afternoon. Wave detail, northwest 18 feet at 12 seconds. The offshore waters forecast for the following marine location, Point Arena to Pigeon Point between 60 nautical miles and 150 nautical miles offshore. Issued at 3:10 a.m. Pacific Daylight Time. Gale warning, today, north to northwest winds 25 to 35 knots. Seas 9 to 15 feet. Tonight, north to northwest winds 30 to 40 knots. Seas 11 to 19 feet. Sun, north winds 30 to 40 knots. Seas 11 to 19 feet. Sunday night, north winds 30 to 40 knots. Seas 11 to 18 feet. Monday, north winds 25 to 30 knots. Seas 11 to 14 feet. Monday night, north winds 25 to 30 knots. Seas 12 to 14 feet. Tuesday, north winds 20 to 30 knots. Seas 11 to 14 feet. Tuesday night, north winds 20 to 30 knots. Seas 11 to 13 feet. Wednesday and Wednesday night, north winds 20 to 30 knots. Seas 10 to 13 feet. The offshore waters forecast for the following marine location, Pigeon Point to Point Piedras Blancas between 60 nautical miles and 150 nautical miles offshore. Issued at 3:10 a.m. Pacific Daylight Time. Gale warning, today, north to northwest winds 25 to 35 knots. Seas 12 to 16 feet. Tonight, north to northwest winds 30 to 40 knots. Seas 12 to 19 feet. Sun, north to northwest winds 30 to 40 knots. Seas 15 to 20 feet. Sunday night, north to northwest winds 30 to 40 knots. Seas 14 to 19 feet. Monday, north winds 20 to 30 knots. Seas 11 to 14 feet. Monday night, north winds 20 to 30 knots. Seas 12 to 14 feet. Tuesday, north winds 20 to 30 knots. Seas 10 to 14 feet. Tuesday night, north winds 15 to 25 knots. Seas 9 to 12 feet. Wednesday, north to northwest winds 15 to 25 knots. Seas 9 to 12 feet. Wednesday night, north to northwest winds 15 to 25 knots. Seas 8 to 12 feet. The following is an important weather message from the National Weather Service. Wind advisory in effect from 11 a.m. this morning to 5 a.m. Pacific Daylight Time Sunday. What? Northwest winds 15 to 30 miles per hour with gusts up to 45 miles per hour expected, with local gusts up to 55 miles per hour. Where? Southern Monterey Bay and the Big Sur Coast, San Francisco, coastal North Bay including Point Reyes National Seashore and San Francisco Peninsula Coast. When? From 11 a.m. this morning to 5 a.m. Pacific Daylight Time Sunday. Impacts. Gusty winds will blow around unsecured objects. Tree limbs could be blown down and a few power outages may result. Blowing and treating sand at the beaches and coastal roads. Winds this strong can make driving difficult, especially for high-profile vehicles. 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
the coastal waters forecast from Point Reyes to Pigeon Point out to 10 nautical miles. Gale warning in effect through Sunday evening. For today, northwest winds 25 to 35 knots, becoming 30 to 35 knots late. Gusts up to 50 knots. Seas 9 to 13 feet. Wave detail, northwest 12 feet at 10 seconds. For tonight, northwest wind 30 to 35 knots, becoming 25 to 35 knots after midnight. Gusts up to 50 knots. Seas 11 to 15 feet. Wave detail, northwest 15 feet at 12 seconds. For Sunday, northwest winds 25 to 30 knots with gusts up to 45 knots. Seas 10 to 14 feet. Wave detail, northwest 13 feet at 12 seconds and south 2 feet at 14 seconds. The coastal waters forecast from Pigeon Point to Point Pinos out to 10 nautical miles. Gale warning in effect through Sunday evening. For today, northwest winds 25 to 30 knots with gusts up to 45 knots. Seas 9 to 13 feet. Wave detail, northwest 12 feet at 12 seconds and southwest 4 feet at 15 seconds. For tonight, northwest wind 30 to 35 knots, easing to 25 to 30 knots after midnight. Sea is 12 to 16 feet. Wave detail, northwest 14 feet at 13 seconds and southwest 5 feet at 15 seconds. For Sunday, northwest wind 20 to 25 knots, rising to 25 to 30 knots in the afternoon. Seas 11 to 15 feet, subsiding to 10 to 13 feet in the afternoon. Wave detail, northwest 14 feet at 13 seconds and southwest 3 feet at 14 seconds. The following is an important beach hazard message from the National Weather Service. Issued at 2:34 p.m. Pacific Daylight Time. Beach hazard statement remains in effect through Monday morning. What? Strong northerly winds will generate very rough conditions at area beaches along with stronger and longshore currents. Where? Greatest impacts will be along west-facing beaches of the Pacific coastline. When? Through Monday morning. Impacts. Dangerous wind and wave conditions will impact beaches and water activities such as swimming, surfing, boating, and time pooling. Rough seas can sweep up the beach and over rocks and jetties, pulling people into a cold, turbulent ocean. Rip currents will be stronger than normal, and longshore currents can move people and items in the water quickly away from the point of entry. Local beach and cliff erosion is possible. Water temperatures will also cool rapidly due to strong upwelling conditions during this time. Large tidal swings can cut off access to beach walkers. Stay off of jetties, piers, rocks, and other waterside infrastructure. Remain out of the water to avoid hazardous surf and never turn your back on the ocean. Monitor local weather, surf, and tide forecast at www.weather.gov/mtr. Sunrise, sunset, and tidal information for the San Francisco Bay Area for Saturday, May 16th. The sunrise today, 6 a.m. The sunset tonight, 8:12 p.m. Tidal data at the Golden Gate for today. Low tide, 5:40 a.m. at -144 feet high tide, 12:52 p.m. at 4.67 feet low tide, 5:17 p.m. at 2.48 feet high tide, 11:31 p.m. at 6.76 feet. Here are the buoy observations for 4 a.m. Pacific Daylight Time. An offshore buoy 6 winds west at 10 knots, pressure 1,032.4 millibars. An offshore buoy 59 winds north at 14 knots, water temperature 60, pressure 1,029.9 millibars. At Point Arena buoy, winds northwest 25 knots, gusting to 29, water temperature 51, pressure 1,021.0 millibars, seas 5 feet every 15 seconds. At buoy 13 near Bodega Bay, winds northwest at 27 knots, gusting to 33, pressure 1,017.5 millibars. At Point Reyes Wave Rider buoy, water temperature 50, seas 15 feet every 9 seconds.
At San Francisco, our buoy water temperature 53, seas 9 feet every 15 seconds.

San Francisco. Blowing winds northwest at 29 knots. Gusting to 35. Swell 10 feet every 8 seconds. At Half Moon Bay, buoy winds northwest 29 knots, gusting to 35, water temperature 53, pressure 1,016.6 millibars, seas 11 feet, every 9 seconds. At Monterey Bay, buoy winds northwest 23 knots, gusting to 29, water temperature 52, pressure 1,017.1 millibars, seas 12 feet, every 10 seconds. At Pointer, wave rider buoy water temperature 51, seas 12 feet, every 10 seconds. At Cape San Martin, buoy winds northwest 27 knots, gusting to 35, water temperature 58, pressure 1,016.3 millibars, seas 11 feet, every 10 seconds. Synopsis for the Central California coast and bays, including the Monterey Bay, Greater Farallones, and Cordell Bank National Marine Sanctuaries. Widespread gale force gusts are developing across the marine environment. Strong northerly winds will increase further through the weekend, with storm force warnings going in effect for the northern outer waters and the inner waters south of Point Pinos Saturday afternoon. The rest of the waters look to have near or infrequent storm force gusts during the time. Storm warnings degrade into gales for Sunday. Winds begin to ease into that night and into the early work week. Expect rough seas through the weekend with up to 19 feet waves during the strongest winds, but seas will also... The following is an important beach hazard message from the National Weather Service. Issued at 4:14 a.m. Pacific Daylight Time. Beach hazard statement remains in effect through Monday morning. What? Strong northerly winds will generate very rough conditions at area beaches along with stronger and longshore currents. Where? Greatest impacts will be along west-facing beaches of the Pacific coastline. When? Through Monday morning. Impacts. Dangerous wind and wave conditions will impact beaches and water activities such as swimming, surfing, boating, and tide pooling. Rough seas can sweep up the beach and over rocks and jetties, pulling people into a cold, turbulent ocean. Rip currents will be stronger than normal, and longshore currents can move people and items in the water quickly away from the point of entry. Local beach and cliff erosion is possible. Water temperatures will also cool rapidly due to strong upwelling conditions during this time. Large tidal swings can cut off access to beach walkers. Stay off of jetties, piers, rocks, and other waterside infrastructure. Remain out of the water to avoid hazardous surf and never turn your back on the ocean. Monitor local weather, surf, and tide forecast at www.weather.gov/mtr. Synopsis for the Central California coast and bays, including the Monterey Bay, Greater Farallones, and Cordell Bank National Marine Sanctuaries, widespread gale force gusts are developing across the marine environment. Strong northerly winds will increase further through the weekend, with storm force warnings going in effect for the northern outer waters and the inner waters south of Point Pinos Saturday afternoon. The rest of the waters look to have near or infrequent storm force gusts during the time. Storm warnings degrade into gales for Sunday. Winds begin to ease into that night and into the early work week. Expect rough seas through the weekend with up to 19 feet wave during the strongest winds, but seas will also ease into the work week. The marine forecast for San Pablo Bay, Suisun Bay, the West Delta, and the San Francisco Bay north of the Bay Bridge. Small craft advisory in effect through late tonight. Gale warning in effect from late tonight through Sunday evening. For today, west wind 15 to 20 knots, easing to 10 to 15 knots late this morning, rising to 15 to 20 knots this afternoon. For tonight, west wind 15 to 20 knots. For Sunday, northwest wind 10 to 15 knots, becoming north 15 to 20 knots in the afternoon. Gusts up to 35 knots. The marine forecast for Monterey Bay. Gale warning in effect through Sunday evening. For today, northwest wind 15 to 20 knots, rising to 25 to 30 knots with gusts up to 40 knots. Seas 6 to 9 feet. Wave detail, northwest 9 feet at 12 seconds and southwest 4 feet at 15 seconds.
seconds. For tonight, northwest wind 25 to 30 knots, easing to 20 to 25 knots after midnight. Sea 7 to 10 feet. Wave detail, northwest 9 feet at 13 seconds and southwest 5 feet at 15 seconds. For Sunday, northwest wind 10 to 15 knots, rising to 20 to 25 knots with gusts up to 35 knots in the afternoon. Sea 7 to 10 feet. Wave detail, northwest 8 feet at 12 seconds and southwest 6 feet at 14 seconds. The coastal waters forecast from Point Arena to Point Reyes out to 10 nautical miles. Gale warning in effect through Sunday evening. Today, northwest wind 25 to 30 knots, rising to 30 to 35 knots this afternoon. Gusts up to 50 knots, seas 9 to 12 feet, wave detail, northwest 11 feet at 9 seconds. Tonight, northwest wind 30 to 40 knots, easing to 25 to 35 knots after midnight. Seas 11 to 15 feet, wave detail, northwest 14 feet at 10 seconds and south 2 feet at 15 seconds. Sunday, northwest wind 25 to 30 knots with gusts up to 45 knots, seas 11 to 15 feet, wave detail, northwest 14 feet at 11 seconds and south 4 feet at 14 seconds. The coastal waters forecast from Point Arena to Point Reyes 10 to 60 nautical miles offshore. Gale warning in effect through this afternoon. Storm warning in effect from this afternoon through late tonight. Gale warning in effect from late tonight through late Sunday night. Today, northwest wind 25 to 30 knots, rising to 30 to 35 knots late. Gusts up to 50 knots, seas 10 to 13 feet, wave detail, northwest 12 feet at 8 seconds and south 2 feet at 15 seconds. Tonight, northwest wind 35 to 40 knots with gusts up to 50 knots, seas 13 to 16 feet, building to 15 to 17 feet after midnight. Wave detail, northwest 16 feet at 10 seconds. Sunday, north wind 30 to 40 knots with gusts up to 50 knots, seas 15 to 17 feet, wave detail, northwest 17 feet at 11 seconds. 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This broadcast originates from the National Weather Service office located in Monterey, California, and serves the coastal marine waters, including San Francisco and Monterey Bay. San Francisco VAR forecast. In the deep water channel, mixed seas of 5 to 7 feet at 13 seconds. Across the bar, swell can be more than twice as high across the bar than surrounding waters. Waves are also more prone to break, particularly during strong ebb currents. Maximum ebb current of 4.7 knots at 3:57 a.m. Saturday and 1.3 knots at 4:55 p.m. Saturday. The coastal waters forecast from Point Pinos to Point Piedras Blancas out to 10 nautical miles. Gale warning in effect through this afternoon. Storm warning in effect from this afternoon through late tonight. Gale warning in effect from late tonight through Sunday evening. Today, northwest wind 25 to 35 knots, becoming 30 to 35 knots late this morning and afternoon. Seas 10 to 13 feet, wave detail, northwest 12 feet at 12 seconds and southwest 6 feet at 15 seconds. Tonight, northwest wind 30 to 35 knots, becoming 25 to 35 knots after midnight. Gusts up to 50 knots, seas 11 to 14 feet, wave detail, northwest 13 feet at 12 seconds and southwest 6 feet at 13 seconds. Sunday, northwest wind 25 to 30 knots with gusts up to 45 knots, seas 11 to 15 feet, wave detail, northwest 14 feet at 13 seconds and south 5 feet at 14 seconds. The coastal waters forecast from Pigeon Point to Point Pinos 10 to 60 nautical miles offshore. Gale warning in effect through late Sunday night. Today, northwest wind 30 to 35 knots with gusts up to 45 knots, seas 14 to 15 feet, wave detail, northwest 15 feet at 11 seconds. Tonight, northwest wind 30 to 40 knots with gusts up to 50 knots, seas around 16 feet, building to 17 to 18 feet after midnight. Wave detail, northwest 18 feet at 13 seconds. Sunday, northwest wind

15 feet. Monday, north winds 25 to 30 knots. Seas 11 to 14 feet. Monday night, north winds 25 to 30 knots. Seas 12 to 14 feet. Tuesday, north winds 20 to 30 knots. Seas 11 to 14 feet. Tuesday night, north winds 20 to 30 knots. Seas 11 to 13 feet. Wednesday and Wednesday night, north winds 20 to 30 knots. Seas 10 to 13 feet. The offshore waters forecast for the following marine location: Pigeon Point to Point Piedras Blanc is between 60 nautical miles and 150 nautical miles offshore. Issued at 3:10 a.m. Pacific Daylight Time. Gale warning: today, north to northwest winds 25 to 35 knots. Seas 12 to 16 feet. Tonight, north to northwest winds 30 to 40 knots. Seas 12 to 19 feet. Sun, north to northwest winds 30 to 40 knots. Seas 15 to 20 feet. Sunday night, north to northwest winds 30 to 40 knots. Seas 14 to 19 feet. Monday, north winds 20 to 30 knots. Seas 11 to 14 feet. Monday night, north winds 20 to 30 knots. Seas 12 to 14 feet. Tuesday, north winds 20 to 30 knots. Seas 10 to 14 feet. Tuesday night, north winds 15 to 25 knots. Seas 9 to 12 feet. Wednesday, north to northwest winds 15 to 25 knots. Seas 9 to 12 feet. Wednesday night, north to northwest winds 15 to 25 knots. Seas 8 to 12 feet. The following is an important weather message from the National Weather Service. Wind advisory in effect from 11 a.m. this morning to 5 a.m. Pacific Daylight Time Sunday. What? Northwest winds 15 to 30 miles per hour with gusts up to 45 miles per hour expected, with local gusts up to 55 miles per hour. Where? Southern Monterey Bay and the Big Sur Coast, San Francisco. Coastal North Bay, including Point Reyes National Seashore and San Francisco Peninsula Coast. When? From 11 a.m. this morning to 5 a.m. Pacific Daylight Time Sunday. Impacts. Gusty winds will blow around unsecured objects. Tree limbs could be blown down and a few power outages may result. Blowing and drifting sand at the beaches and coastal roads. Winds this strong can make driving difficult, especially for high-profile vehicles. Use extra caution. Secure outdoor objects. The coastal waters forecast from Point Reyes to Pigeon Point out to 10 nautical miles. Gale warning in effect through Sunday evening. For today, northwest winds 25 to 35 knots, becoming 30 to 35 knots late. Gusts up to 50 knots. Seas 9 to 13 feet. Wave detail, northwest 12 feet at 10 seconds. For tonight, northwest wind 30 to 35 knots, becoming 25 to 35 knots after midnight. Gusts up to 50 knots. Seas 11 to 15 feet. Wave detail, northwest 15 feet at 12 seconds. For Sunday, northwest winds 25 to 30 knots with gusts up to 45 knots. Seas 10 to 14 feet. Wave detail, northwest 13 feet at 12 seconds and south 2 feet at 14 seconds. The coastal waters forecast from Pigeon Point to Point Pinos out to 10 nautical miles. Gale warning in effect through Sunday evening. For today, northwest winds 25 to 30 knots with gusts up to 45 knots. Seas 9 to 13 feet. Wave detail, northwest 12 feet at 12 seconds and southwest 4 feet at 15 seconds. For tonight, northwest wind 30 to 35 knots, easing to 25 to 30 knots after midnight. Seas 12 to 16 feet. Wave detail, northwest 14 feet at 13 seconds and southwest 5 feet at 15 seconds. For Sunday, northwest wind 20 to 25 knots, rising to 25 to 30 knots in the afternoon. Seas 11 to 15 feet.

subsiding to 10 to 13 feet on the afternoon. Wave detail, northwest 14 feet at 13 seconds and southwest 3 feet at 14 seconds. 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This broadcast originates from the National Weather Service office located in Monterey, California, and serves the coastal marine waters, including San Francisco and Monterey Bay. The following is an important beach hazard message from the National Weather Service, issued at 4:14 a.m. Pacific Daylight Time. Beach hazard statement remains in effect through Monday morning. What? Strong northerly winds will generate very rough conditions at area beaches along with stronger and longshore currents. Where? Greatest impacts will be along west-facing beaches of the Pacific coastline. When? Through Monday morning. Impacts. Dangerous wind and wave conditions will impact beaches and water activities such as swimming, surfing, boating, and tide pooling. Rough seas can sweep up the beach and over rocks and jetties, pulling people into a cold, turbulent ocean. Rip currents will be stronger than normal, and longshore currents can move people and items in the water quickly away from the point of entry. Local beach and cliff erosion is possible. Water temperatures will also cool rapidly due to strong upwelling conditions during this time. Large tidal swings can cut off access to beach walkers. Stay off of jetties, piers, rocks, and other waterside infrastructure. Remain out of the water to avoid hazardous surf and never turn your back on the ocean. Monitor local weather, surf, and tide forecast at www.weather.gov/mtr. Sunrise, sunset, and tidal information for the San Francisco Bay Area for Saturday, May 16th. The sunrise today, 6 a.m. The sunset tonight, 8:12 p.m. Tidal data at the Golden Gate for today. Low tide, 5:40 a.m. at -144 feet high tide, 12:52 p.m. at 4.67 feet low tide, 5:17 p.m. at 2.48 feet high tide, 11:31 p.m. at 6.76 feet. Here are the buoy observations for 4 a.m. Pacific Daylight Time. An offshore buoy 6 winds west at 10 knots, pressure 1,032.4 millibars. An offshore buoy 59 winds north at 14 knots, water temperature 60, pressure 1,029.9 millibars. At Point Arena buoy, winds northwest 25 knots, gusting to 29, water temperature 51, pressure 1,021.0 millibars, seas 5 feet every 15 seconds. At buoy 13 near Bodega Bay, winds northwest at 27 knots, gusting to 33, pressure 1,017.5 millibars. At Point Reyes Wave Rider buoy, water temperature 50, seas 15 feet every 9 seconds. At San Francisco Bar buoy, water temperature 53, seas 9 feet every 15 seconds. At San Francisco buoy, winds northwest at 29 knots, gusting to 35, swell 10 feet every 8 seconds, 10 feet every 15 seconds. At San Francisco buoy, winds northwest at 29 knots, gusting to 35, swell 10 feet every 8 seconds. At Half Moon Bay buoy, winds northwest 29 knots, gusting to 35, water temperature 53, pressure 1,016.6 millibars, seas 11 feet every 9 seconds. At Monterey Bay buoy, winds northwest 23 knots, gusting to 29, water temperature 52, pressure 1,017.1 millibars, seas 12 feet every 10 seconds. At Pointer, Wave Rider buoy, water temperature 51, seas 12 feet every 10 seconds. At Cape San Martin buoy, winds northwest 27 knots, gusting to 35, water temperature 58, pressure 1,016.3 millibars. Seas 11 feet every 10 seconds. Synopsis for the Central California coast and bays, including the Monterey Bay, Greater Farallones, and Cordell Bank National Marine Sanctuaries, widespread gale force gusts are developing across the marine environment. Strong northerly winds will increase further through the weekend.

storm force warnings going in effect for the northern outer waters and the inner waters south of Point Pino Saturday afternoon. The rest of the waters look to have near or infrequent storm force gusts during the time. Storm warnings degrade into gales for Sunday. Winds begin to ease into that night and into the early work week. Expect rough seas through the weekend with up to 19 feet waves during the strongest wind, but seas will also ease into the work week. The marine forecast for San Pablo Bay, Suisun Bay, the West Delta, and the San Francisco Bay north of the Bay Bridge. Small craft advisory in effect through late tonight. Gale warning in effect from late tonight through Sunday evening. For today, west wind 15 to 20 knots, easing to 10 to 15 knots late this morning, rising to 15 to 20 knots this afternoon. For tonight, west wind 15 to 20 knots. For Sunday, northwest wind 10 to 15 knots, becoming north 15 to 20 knots in the afternoon. Gusts up to 35 knots. The marine forecast for Monterey Bay. Gale warning in effect through Sunday evening. For today, northwest wind 15 to 20 knots, rising to 25 to 30 knots with gusts up to 40 knots. Seas 6 to 9 feet. Wave detail, northwest 9 feet at 12 seconds and southwest 4 feet at 15 seconds. For tonight, northwest wind 25 to 30 knots, easing to 20 to 25 knots after midnight. Seas 7 to 10 feet. Wave detail, northwest 9 feet at 13 seconds and southwest 5 feet at 15 seconds. For Sunday, northwest wind 10 to 15 knots, rising to 20 to 25 knots with gusts up to 35 knots in the afternoon. Seas 7 to 10 feet. Wave detail, northwest 8 feet at 12 seconds and southwest 6 feet at 14 seconds. The coastal waters forecast from Point Arena to Point Reyes out to 10 nautical miles. Gale warning in effect through Sunday evening. Today, northwest wind 25 to 30 knots, rising to 30 to 35 knots this afternoon. Gusts up to 50 knots, seas 9 to 12 feet, wave detail, northwest 11 feet at 9 seconds. Tonight, northwest wind 30 to 40 knots, easing to 25 to 35 knots after midnight. Seas 11 to 15 feet, wave detail, northwest 14 feet at 10 seconds and south 2 feet at 15 seconds. Sunday, northwest wind 25 to 30 knots with gusts up to 45 knots, seas 11 to 15 feet, wave detail, northwest 14 feet at 11 seconds and south 4 feet at 14 seconds. The coastal waters forecast from Point Arena to Point Reyes 10 to 60 nautical miles offshore. Gale warning in effect through this afternoon. Storm warning in effect from this afternoon through late tonight. Gale warning in effect from late tonight through late Sunday night. Today, northwest wind 25 to 30 knots, rising to 30 to 35 knots late. Gusts up to 50 knots, seas 10 to 13 feet, wave detail, northwest 12 feet at 8 seconds and south 2 feet at 15 seconds. Tonight, northwest wind 35 to 40 knots with gusts up to 50 knots, seas 13 to 16 feet, building to 15 to 17 feet after midnight. Wave detail, northwest 16 feet at 10 seconds. Sunday, north wind 30 to 40 knots with gusts up to 50 knots, seas 15 to 17 feet, wave detail, northwest 17 feet at 11 seconds. San Francisco Bar forecast. In the deep water channel, mixed seas of 5 to 7 feet at 13 seconds. Across the bar, swell can be more than twice as high across the bar than surrounding waters. Waves are also more prone to break, particularly during strong ebb currents. Maximum ebb current of 4.7 knots at 3:57 a.m. Saturday and 1.3 knots at 4:55 p.m. Saturday. The coastal waters forecast from Point Pinos to Point Piedras Blancas out to 10 nautical miles. Gale warning in effect through this afternoon. Storm warning in effect from this afternoon through late tonight. Gale warning in effect from late tonight through Sunday evening. Today, northwest wind 25 to 35 knots, becoming 30 to 35 knots late this morning and afternoon. Seas 10 to 13 feet, wave detail, northwest 12 feet at 12 seconds and southwest.

6 feet at 15 seconds. Tonight, northwest wind 30 to 35 knots, becoming 25 to 35 knots after midnight. Gusts up to 50 knots sees 11 to 14 feet wave detail, northwest 13 feet at 12 seconds and southwest 6 feet at 13 seconds. Sunday, northwest wind 25 to 30 knots with gusts up to 45 knots sees 11 to 15 feet wave detail, northwest 14 feet at 13 seconds and south 5 feet at 14 seconds. The coastal waters forecast from Pigeon Point to Point Pinos 10 to 60 nautical miles offshore. Gale warning in effect through late Sunday night. Today, northwest wind 30 to 35 knots with gusts up to 45 knots, seas 14 to 15 feet wave detail, northwest 15 feet at 11 seconds. Tonight, northwest wind 30 to 40 knots with gusts up to 50 knots, seas around 16 feet, building to 17 to 18 feet after midnight. Wave detail, northwest 18 feet at 13 seconds. Sunday, northwest wind 30 to 35 knots with gusts up to 45 knots, sea 17 to 18 feet, subsiding to 15 to 18 feet in the afternoon. Wave detail, northwest 18 feet at 12 seconds. The offshore waters forecast for the following marine location, Point Arena to Pigeon Point between 60 nautical miles and 150 nautical miles offshore. Issued at 3:10 a.m. Pacific Daylight Time. Gale warning, today, north to northwest winds 25 to 35 knots. Seas 9 to 15 feet. Tonight, north to northwest winds 30 to 40 knots. Seas 11 to 19 feet. Sun, north winds 30 to 40 knots. Seas 11 to 19 feet. Sunday night, north winds 30 to 40 knots. Seas 11 to 18 feet. Monday, north winds 25 to 30 knots. Seas 11 to 14 feet. Monday night, north winds 25 to 30 knots. Seas 12 to 14 feet. Tuesday, north winds 20 to 30 knots. Seas 11 to 14 feet. Tuesday night, north winds 20 to 30 knots. Seas 11 to 13 feet. Wednesday and Wednesday night, north winds 20 to 30 knots. Seas 10 to 13 feet. The offshore waters forecast for the following marine location, Pigeon Point to Point Piedras Blancas between 60 nautical miles and 150 nautical miles offshore. Issued at 3:10 a.m. Pacific Daylight Time. Gale warning, today, north to northwest winds 25 to 35 knots. Seas 12 to 16 feet. Tonight, north to northwest winds 30 to 40 knots. Seas 12 to 19 feet. Sun, north to northwest winds 30 to 40 knots. Seas 15 to 20 feet. Sunday night, north to northwest winds 30 to 40 knots. Seas 14 to 19 feet. Monday, north winds 20 to 30 knots. Seas 11 to 14 feet. Monday night, north winds 20 to 30 knots. Seas 12 to 14 feet. Tuesday, north winds 20 to 30 knots. Seas 10 to 14 feet. Tuesday night, north winds 15 to 25 knots. Seas 9 to 12 feet. Wednesday, north to northwest winds 15 to 25 knots. Seas 9 to 12 feet. Wednesday night, north to northwest winds 15 to 25 knots. Seas 8 to 12 feet. The following is an important weather message from the National Weather Service. Wind advisory in effect from 11 a.m. this morning to 5 a.m. Pacific Daylight Time Sunday. What? Northwest winds 15 to 30 miles per hour with gusts up to 45 miles per hour expected, with local gusts up to 55 miles per hour. Where? Southern Monterey Bay and the Big Sur Coast, San Francisco, coastal North Bay including Point Reyes National Seashore and San Francisco Peninsula Coast. When? From 11 a.m. this morning to 5 a.m. Pacific Daylight Time Sunday. Impacts. Gusty winds will blow around unsecured objects. Tree limbs could be blown down and a few power outages may result. Blowing and drenching sand at the beaches and coastal roads.

winds this strong can make driving difficult, especially for high-profile vehicles. 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The coastal waters forecast from Point Reyes to Pigeon Point out to 10 nautical miles. Gale warning in effect through Sunday evening. For today, northwest winds 25 to 35 knots, becoming 30 to 35 knots late. Gusts up to 50 knots. Seas 9 to 13 feet. Wave detail, northwest 12 feet at 10 seconds. For tonight, northwest wind 30 to 35 knots, becoming 25 to 35 knots after midnight. Gusts up to 50 knots. Seas 11 to 15 feet. Wave detail, northwest 15 feet at 12 seconds. For Sunday, northwest winds 25 to 30 knots with gusts up to 45 knots. Seas 10 to 14 feet. Wave detail, northwest 13 feet at 12 seconds and south 2 feet at 14 seconds. The coastal waters forecast from Pigeon Point to Point Pinos out to 10 nautical miles. Gale warning in effect through Sunday evening. For today, northwest winds 25 to 30 knots with gusts up to 45 knots. Seas 9 to 13 feet. Wave detail, northwest 12 feet at 12 seconds and southwest 4 feet at 15 seconds. For tonight, northwest wind 30 to 35 knots, easing to 25 to 30 knots after midnight. Seas 12 to 16 feet. Wave detail, northwest 14 feet at 13 seconds and southwest 5 feet at 15 seconds. For Sunday, northwest wind 20 to 25 knots, rising to 25 to 30 knots in the afternoon. Seas 11 to 15 feet, subsiding to 10 to 13 feet in the afternoon. Wave detail, northwest 14 feet at 13 seconds and southwest 3 feet at 14 seconds. The following is an important beach hazard message from the National Weather Service. Issued at 4:14 a.m. Pacific Daylight Time. Beach hazard statement remains in effect through Monday morning. What? Strong northerly winds will generate very rough conditions at area beaches along with stronger and longshore currents. Where? Greatest impacts will be along west-facing beaches of the Pacific coastline. When? Through Monday morning. Impacts, dangerous wind and wave conditions will impact beaches and water activities such as swimming, surfing, boating, and time pooling. Rough seas can sweep up the beach and over rocks and jetties, pulling people into a cold, turbulent ocean. Rip currents will be stronger than normal, and longshore currents can move people and items in the water quickly away from the point of entry. Local beach and cliff erosion is possible. Water temperatures will also cool rapidly due to strong upwelling conditions during this time. Large tidal swings can cut off access to beach walkers. Stay off of jetties, piers, rocks, and other waterside infrastructure. Remain out of the water to avoid hazardous surf and never turn your back on the ocean. Monitor local weather, surf, and tide forecast at www.weather.gov/mtr. Sunrise, sunset, and tidal information for the San Francisco Bay Area for Saturday, May 16th. The sunrise today, 6 a.m. The sunset tonight, 8:12 p.m. Tidal data at the Golden Gate for today. Low tide, 5:40 a.m. at -144 feet high tide, 12:52 p.m. at 4.67 feet low tide, 5:17 p.m. at 2.48 feet high tide, 11:31 p.m. at 6.76 feet. Here are the buoy observations for 4 a.m. Pacific Daylight Time. An offshore buoy 6 winds west at 10 knots, pressure 1,032.4 millibars. An offshore buoy 59 winds north at 14 knots, water temperature 60, pressure 1,029.9 millibars. At Point Arena buoy, winds northwest 25 knots, gusting to 29, water temperature 51, pressure 1,021.0 millibars, seas 5 feet every 15 seconds. At buoy 13 near Bodega Bay, winds northwest at 27 knots, gusting to 33, pressure 1,027.
17.5 millibars. At Point Reyes, wave rider buoy water temperature 50, seas 15 feet every 9 seconds. At San Francisco, bar buoy water temperature 53, seas 9 feet every 15 seconds. At San Francisco, buoy winds northwest at 29 knots, gusting to 35, swell 10 feet every 8 seconds. At Half Moon Bay, buoy winds northwest 29 knots, gusting to 35, water temperature 53, pressure 1,016.6 millibars, seas 11 feet every 9 seconds. At Monterey Bay, buoy winds northwest 23 knots, gusting to 29, water temperature 52, pressure 1,017.1 millibars, seas 12 feet every 10 seconds. At Pointer, wave rider buoy water temperature 51, seas 12 feet every 10 seconds. At Cape San Martin, buoy winds northwest 27 knots, gusting to 35, water temperature 58, pressure 1,016.3 millibars. Seas 11 feet every 10 seconds. Synopsis for the Central California coast and bays, including the Monterey Bay, Greater Farallox, and Cordell Bank National Marine Sanctuaries, widespread gale force gusts are developing across the marine environment. Strong northerly winds will increase further through the weekend, with storm force warnings going in effect for the northern outer waters and the inner waters south of Point Pinos Saturday afternoon. The rest of the waters look to have near or infrequent storm force gusts during the time. Storm warnings degrade into gales for Sunday. Winds begin to ease into that night and into the early work week. Expect rough seas through the weekend with up to 19 feet waves during the strongest winds, but seas will also ease into the work week. The marine forecast for San Pablo Bay, Suisun Bay, the West Delta, and the San Francisco Bay north of the Bay Bridge. Small craft advisory in effect through late tonight. Gale warning in effect from late tonight through Sunday evening. For today, west wind 15 to 20 knots, easing to 10 to 15 knots late this morning, rising to 15 to 20 knots this afternoon. For tonight, west wind 15 to 20 knots. For Sunday, northwest wind 10 to 15 knots, becoming north 15 to 20 knots in the afternoon. Gusts up to 35 knots. The marine forecast for Monterey Bay. Gale warning in effect through Sunday evening. For today, northwest wind 15 to 20 knots, rising to 25 to 30 knots with gusts up to 40 knots. Seas 6 to 9 feet. Wave detail, northwest 9 feet at 12 seconds and southwest 4 feet at 15 seconds. For tonight, northwest wind 25 to 30 knots, easing to 20 to 25 knots after midnight. Seas 7 to 10 feet. Wave detail, northwest 9 feet at 13 seconds and southwest 5 feet at 15 seconds. For Sunday, northwest wind 10 to 15 knots, rising to 20 to 25 knots with gusts up to 35 knots in the afternoon. Seas 7 to 10 feet. Wave detail, northwest 8 feet at 12 seconds and southwest 6 feet at 14 seconds. The coastal waters forecast from Point Arena to Point Reyes out to 10 nautical miles. Gale warning in effect through Sunday evening. Today, northwest wind 25 to 30 knots, rising to 30 to 35 knots this afternoon. Gusts up to 50 knots, seas 9 to 12 feet, wave detail, northwest 11 feet at 9 seconds. Tonight, northwest wind 30 to 40 knots, easing to 25 to 35 knots after midnight. Seas 11 to 15 feet, wave detail, northwest 14 feet at 10 seconds and south 2 feet at 15 seconds. Sunday, northwest wind 25 to 30 knots with gusts up to 45 knots, seas 11 to 15 feet, wave detail, northwest 14 feet at 11 seconds and south 4 feet at 14 seconds. The coastal waters forecast from Point Arena to Point Reyes 10 to 60 nautical miles offshore. Gale warning in effect through this afternoon. Storm warning in effect from this afternoon through late tonight. Gale warning in effect from late tonight through late Sunday night. Today, northwest wind 25 to 30 knots, rising to 30 to 35 knots late. Gusts up to 50 knots, seas 10 to 13 feet, wave detail.
northwest 12 feet at 8 seconds and south 2 feet at 15 seconds. Tonight, northwest wind 35 to 40 knots with gusts up to 50 knots, seas 13 to 16 feet, building to 15 to 17 feet after midnight. Wave detail, northwest 16 feet at 10 seconds. Sunday, north wind 30 to 40 knots with gusts up to 50 knots, seas 15 to 17 feet. Wave detail, northwest 17 feet at 11 seconds. 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This broadcast originates from the National Weather Service office located in Monterey, California, and serves the coastal marine waters, including San Francisco and Monterey Bay. San Francisco bar forecast. In the deep water channel, mixed seas of 5 to 7 feet at 13 seconds. Across the bar, swell can be more than twice as high across the bar than surrounding waters. Waves are also more prone to break, particularly during strong ebb currents. Maximum ebb current of 4.7 knots at 3:57 a.m. Saturday and 1.3 knots at 4:55 p.m. Saturday. The coastal waters forecast from Point Pinos to Point Piedras blanks out to 10 nautical miles. Gale warning in effect through this afternoon. Storm warning in effect from this afternoon through late tonight. Gale warning in effect from late tonight through Sunday evening. Today, northwest wind 25 to 35 knots, becoming 30 to 35 knots late this morning and afternoon. Seas 10 to 13 feet, wave detail. Northwest 12 feet at 12 seconds and southwest 6 feet at 15 seconds. Tonight, northwest wind 30 to 35 knots, becoming 25 to 35 knots after midnight. Gusts up to 50 knots, seas 11 to 14 feet, wave detail. Northwest 13 feet at 12 seconds and southwest 6 feet at 13 seconds. Sunday, northwest wind 25 to 30 knots with gusts up to 45 knots, seas 11 to 15 feet, wave detail. Northwest 14 feet at 13 seconds and south 5 feet at 14 seconds. The coastal waters forecast from Pigeon Point to Point Pinos 10 to 60 nautical miles offshore. Gale warning in effect through late Sunday night. Today, northwest wind 30 to 35 knots with gusts up to 45 knots, seas 14 to 15 feet, wave detail. Northwest 15 feet at 11 seconds. Tonight, northwest wind 30 to 40 knots with gusts up to 50 knots, seas around 16 feet, building to 17 to 18 feet after midnight. Wave detail, northwest 18 feet at 13 seconds. Sunday, northwest wind 30 to 35 knots with gusts up to 45 knots, seas 17 to 18 feet, subsiding to 15 to 18 feet in the afternoon. Wave detail, northwest 18 feet at 12 seconds. The offshore waters forecast for the following marine location, Point Arena to Pigeon Point between 60 nautical miles and 150 nautical miles offshore. Issued at 3:10 a.m. Pacific Daylight Time. Gale warning, today, north to northwest winds 25 to 35 knots. Seas 9 to 15 feet. Tonight, north to northwest winds 30 to 40 knots. Seas 11 to 19 feet. Sun, north winds 30 to 40 knots. Seas 11 to 19 feet. Sunday night, north winds 30 to 40 knots. Seas 11 to 18 feet. Monday, north winds 25 to 30 knots. Seas 11 to 14 feet. Monday night, north winds 25 to 30 knots. Seas 12 to 14 feet. Tuesday, north winds 20 to 30 knots. Seas 11 to 14 feet. Tuesday night, north winds 20 to 30 knots. Seas 11 to 13 feet. Wednesday and Wednesday night, north winds 20 to 30 knots. Seas 10 to 13 feet. The offshore waters forecast for the following marine location, Pigeon Point to Point Piedras Blancas between 60 nautical miles and 150 nautical miles offshore. Issued at 3:10 a.m. Pacific Daylight Time. Gale warning, today, north to northwest winds 25 to 35 knots. Seas 12 to 16 feet.

north to northwest, winds 30 to 40 knots. Seas 12 to 19 feet. Sun, north to northwest, winds 30 to 40 knots. Seas 15 to 20 feet. Sunday night, north to northwest, winds 30 to 40 knots. Seas 14 to 19 feet. Monday, north winds 20 to 30 knots. Seas 11 to 14 feet. Monday night, north winds 20 to 30 knots. Seas 12 to 14 feet. Tuesday, north winds 20 to 30 knots. Seas 10 to 14 feet. Tuesday night, north winds 15 to 25 knots. Seas 9 to 12 feet. Wednesday, north to northwest winds 15 to 25 knots. Seas 9 to 12 feet. Wednesday night, north to northwest winds 15 to 25 knots. Seas 8 to 12 feet. The following is an important weather message from the National Weather Service. Wind advisory in effect from 11 a.m. this morning to 5 a.m. Pacific Daylight Time Sunday. What? Northwest winds 15 to 30 miles per hour with gusts up to 45 miles per hour expected, with local gusts up to 55 miles per hour. Where? Southern Monterey Bay and the Big Sur Coast, San Francisco. Coastal North Bay, including Point Reyes National Seashore and San Francisco Peninsula Coast. When? From 11 a.m. this morning to 5 a.m. Pacific Daylight Time Sunday. Impacts. Gusty winds will blow around unsecured objects. Tree limbs could be blown down and a few power outages may result. Blowing and drifting sand at the beaches and coastal roads. Winds this strong can make driving difficult, especially for high-profile vehicles. Use extra caution. Secure outdoor objects. The coastal waters forecast from Point Reyes to Pigeon Point out to 10 nautical miles. Gale warning in effect through Sunday evening. For today, northwest winds 25 to 35 knots, becoming 30 to 35 knots late. Gusts up to 50 knots. Seas 9 to 13 feet. Wave detail, northwest 12 feet at 10 seconds. For tonight, northwest wind 30 to 35 knots, becoming 25 to 35 knots after midnight. Gusts up to 50 knots. Seas 11 to 15 feet. Wave detail, northwest 15 feet at 12 seconds. For Sunday, northwest winds 25 to 30 knots with gusts up to 45 knots. Seas 10 to 14 feet. Wave detail, northwest 13 feet at 12 seconds and south 2 feet at 14 seconds. The coastal waters forecast from Pigeon Point to Point Pinos out to 10 nautical miles. Gale warning in effect through Sunday evening. For today, northwest winds 25 to 30 knots with gusts up to 45 knots. Seas 9 to 13 feet. Wave detail, northwest 12 feet at 12 seconds and southwest 4 feet at 15 seconds. For tonight, northwest wind 30 to 35 knots, easing to 25 to 30 knots after midnight. Seas 12 to 16 feet. Wave detail, northwest 14 feet at 13 seconds and southwest 5 feet at 15 seconds. For Sunday, northwest wind 20 to 25 knots, rising to 25 to 30 knots in the afternoon. Seas 11 to 15 feet, subsiding to 10 to 13 feet in the afternoon. Wave detail, northwest 14 feet at 13 seconds and southwest 3 feet at 14 seconds. The following is an important beach hazard message from the National Weather Service. Issued at 4:14 a.m. Pacific Daylight Time. Beach hazard statement remains in effect through Monday morning. What? Strong northerly winds will generate very rough conditions at area beaches along with stronger and longshore currents. Where? Greatest impacts will be along west facing beaches of the Pacific coastline. When? Through Monday morning. Impacts. Dangerous wind and wave conditions will impact beaches and water activities such as swimming, surfing, boating, and tide pooling. Rough seas can sweep up the beach and over rocks and jetties, pulling people into a cold, turbulent ocean. Rip currents will be stronger than normal and

inshore, currents can move people and items in the water quickly away from the point of entry. Local beach and cliff erosion is possible. Water temperatures will also cool rapidly due to strong upwelling conditions during this time. Large tidal swings can cut off access to beach walkers. Stay off of jetties, piers, rocks, and other waterside infrastructure. Remain out of the water to avoid hazard to surf and never turn your back on the ocean. Monitor local weather, surf, and tide forecast at www.weather.gov/mtr. Sunrise, sunset, and tidal information for the San Francisco Bay Area for Saturday, May 16th. The sunrise today, 6 a.m. The sunset tonight, 8:12 p.m. Tidal data at the Golden Gate for today. Low tide, 5:40 a.m. at -144 feet high tide, 12:52 p.m. at 4.67 feet low tide, 5:17 p.m. at 2.48 feet high tide, 11:31 p.m. at 6.76 feet. Here are the buoy observations for 5 a.m. Pacific Daylight Time. An offshore buoy 6 winds west at 8 knots, pressure 1,032.4 millibars. An offshore buoy 59 winds north at 70 knots, gusting to 21, water temperature 60, pressure 1,029.6 millibars. A buoy 14 near Point Arena winds northwest at 23 knots, gusting to 27, water temperature 51, pressure 1,021.1 millibars. A buoy 13 near Bodega Bay winds northwest at 25 knots, gusting to 31, pressure 1,017.7 millibars. At Point Reyes Wave Rider buoy water temperature 50, seas 14 feet every 9 seconds. At San Francisco Bar buoy water temperature 54, seas 9 feet every 15 seconds. At San Francisco buoy winds northwest at 27 knots, gusting to 35, water temperature 51, pressure 1,016.5 millibars. At Half Moon Bay buoy winds northwest 27 knots, gusting to 33, water temperature 53, pressure 1,016.7 millibars, seas 11 feet every 9 seconds. At Monterey buoy winds northwest at 23 knots, gusting to 27, water temperature 52, pressure 1,017.1 millibars. At Point Sur, Wave Rider buoy water temperature 51, seas 12 feet every 11 seconds. At Cape San Martin buoy winds northwest at 27 knots, gusting to 33, water temperature 58, pressure 1,016.1 millibars. Synopsis for the Central California coast and bays, including the Monterey Bay, Greater Farallones, and Cordell Bank National Marine Sanctuaries. Widespread gale force gusts are developing across the marine environment. Strong northerly winds will increase further through the weekend, with storm force warnings going in effect for the northern outer waters and the inner waters south of Point Pino Saturday afternoon. The rest of the waters look to have near or infrequent storm force gusts during the time. Storm warnings degrade into gales for Sunday. Winds begin to ease into that night and into the early work week. Expect rough seas through the weekend with up to 19 feet waves during the strongest winds, but seas will also ease into the work week. The marine forecast for San Pablo Bay, Suisun Bay, the West Delta, and the San Francisco Bay north of the Bay Bridge. Small craft advisory in effect through late tonight. Gale warning in effect from late tonight through Sunday evening. For today, west wind 15 to 20 knots, easing to 10 to 15 knots late this morning, rising to 15 to 20 knots this afternoon. For tonight, west wind 15 to 20 knots. For Sunday, northwest wind 10 to 15 knots, becoming north 15 to 20 knots in the afternoon. Gusts up to 35 knots. The marine forecast for Monterey Bay. Gale warning in effect through Sunday evening. For today, northwest wind 15 to 20 knots, rising to 25 to 30 knots with gusts up to 40 knots. Seas 6 to 9 feet. Wave detail, northwest 9 feet at 12 seconds and southwest 4 feet at 15 seconds. For tonight, northwest wind 25 to 30 knots, easing
to 20 to 25 knots after midnight. Sea at 7 to 10 feet. Wave detail, northwest 9 feet at 13 seconds and southwest 5 feet at 15 seconds. For Sunday, northwest wind 10 to 15 knots, rising to 20 to 25 knots with gusts up to 35 knots in the afternoon. Sea 7 to 10 feet. Wave detail, northwest 8 feet at 12 seconds and southwest 6 feet at 14 seconds. The coastal waters forecast from Point Arena to Point Reyes out to 10 nautical miles. Gale warning in effect through Sunday evening. Today, northwest wind 25 to 30 knots, rising to 30 to 35 knots this afternoon. Gusts up to 50 knots, seas 9 to 12 feet, wave detail, northwest 11 feet at 9 seconds. Tonight, northwest wind 30 to 40 knots, easing to 25 to 35 knots after midnight. Seas 11 to 15 feet, wave detail, northwest 14 feet at 10 seconds and south 2 feet at 15 seconds. Sunday, northwest wind 25 to 30 knots with gusts up to 45 knots, seas 11 to 15 feet, wave detail, northwest 14 feet at 11 seconds and south 4 feet at 14 seconds. The coastal waters forecast from Point Arena to Point Reyes 10 to 60 nautical miles offshore. Gale warning in effect through this afternoon. Storm warning in effect from this afternoon through late tonight. Gale warning in effect from late tonight through late Sunday night. Today, northwest wind 25 to 30 knots, rising to 30 to 35 knots late. Gusts up to 50 knots, seas 10 to 13 feet, wave detail. Northwest 12 feet at 8 seconds and south 2 feet at 15 seconds. Tonight, northwest wind 35 to 40 knots with gusts up to 50 knots, seas 13 to 16 feet, building to 15 to 17 feet after midnight. Wave detail, northwest 16 feet at 10 seconds. Sunday, north wind 30 to 40 knots with gusts up to 50 knots, seas 15 to 17 feet, wave detail, northwest 17 feet at 11 seconds. San Francisco Bar forecast. In the deep water channel, mixed seas of 5 to 7 feet at 13 seconds. Across the bar, swell can be more than twice as high across the bar than surrounding waters. Waves are also more prone to break, particularly during strong ebb currents. Maximum ebb current of 4.7 knots at 3:57 a.m. Saturday and 1.3 knots at 4:55 p.m. Saturday. The coastal waters forecast from Point Pinos to Point Piedras Blancas out to 10 nautical miles. Gale warning in effect through this afternoon. Storm warning in effect from this afternoon through late tonight. Gale warning in effect from late tonight through Sunday evening. Today, northwest wind 25 to 35 knots, becoming 30 to 35 knots late this morning and afternoon. Seas 10 to 13 feet, wave detail, northwest 12 feet at 12 seconds and southwest 6 feet at 15 seconds. Tonight, northwest wind 30 to 35 knots, becoming 25 to 35 knots after midnight. Gusts up to 50 knots, seas 11 to 14 feet, wave detail, northwest 13 feet at 12 seconds and southwest 6 feet at 13 seconds. Sunday, northwest wind 25 to 30 knots with gusts up to 45 knots, seas 11 to 15 feet, wave detail, northwest 14 feet at 13 seconds and south 5 feet at 14 seconds. The coastal waters forecast from Pigeon Point to Point Pinos 10 to 60 nautical miles offshore. Gale warning in effect through late Sunday night. Today, northwest wind 30 to 35 knots with gusts up to 45 knots, seas 14 to 15 feet, wave detail, northwest 15 feet at 11 seconds. Tonight, northwest wind 30 to 40 knots with gusts up to 50 knots, seas around 16 feet, building to 17 to 18 feet after midnight. Wave detail, northwest 18 feet at 13 seconds. Sunday, northwest wind 30 to 35 knots with gusts up to 45 knots, seas 17 to 18 feet, subsiding to 15 to 18 feet in the afternoon. Wave detail, northwest 18 feet at 12 seconds. The offshore waters forecast for the following marine location, Point Arena to Pigeon Point between 60 nautical miles and 150 nautical miles offshore.
issued at 3:10 a.m. Pacific Daylight Time. Gale warning, today, north to northwest winds 25 to 35 knots. Seas 9 to 15 feet. Tonight, north to northwest winds 30 to 40 knots. Seas 11 to 19 feet. Sun, north winds 30 to 40 knots. Seas 11 to 19 feet. Sunday night, north winds 30 to 40 knots. Seas 11 to 18 feet. Monday, north winds 25 to 30 knots. Seas 11 to 14 feet. Monday night, north winds 25 to 30 knots. Seas 12 to 14 feet. Tuesday, north winds 20 to 30 knots. Seas 11 to 14 feet. Tuesday night, north winds 20 to 30 knots. Seas 11 to 13 feet. Wednesday and Wednesday night, north winds 20 to 30 knots. Seas 10 to 13 feet. The offshore waters forecast for the following marine location: Pigeon Point to Point Piedras Blancas between 60 nautical miles and 150 nautical miles offshore. Issued at 3:10 a.m. Pacific Daylight Time. Gale warning, today, north to northwest winds 25 to 35 knots. Seas 12 to 16 feet. Tonight, north to northwest winds 30 to 40 knots. Seas 12 to 19 feet. Sun, north to northwest winds 30 to 40 knots. Seas 15 to 20 feet. Sunday night, north to northwest winds 30 to 40 knots. Seas 14 to 19 feet. Monday, north winds 20 to 30 knots. Seas 11 to 14 feet. Monday night, north winds 20 to 30 knots. Seas 12 to 14 feet. Tuesday, north winds 20 to 30 knots. Seas 10 to 14 feet. Tuesday night, north winds 15 to 25 knots. Seas 9 to 12 feet. Wednesday, north to northwest winds 15 to 25 knots. Seas 9 to 12 feet. Wednesday night, north to northwest winds 15 to 25 knots. Seas 8 to 12 feet. The following is an important weather message from the National Weather Service. Wind advisory in effect from 11 a.m. this morning to 5 a.m. Pacific Daylight Time Sunday. What? Northwest winds 15 to 30 miles per hour with gusts up to 45 miles per hour expected, with local gusts up to 55 miles per hour. Where? Southern Monterey Bay and the Big Sur Coast, San Francisco, coastal North Bay including Point Reyes National Seashore and San Francisco Peninsula Coast. When? From 11 a.m. this morning to 5 a.m. Pacific Daylight Time Sunday. Impacts. Gusty winds will blow around unsecured objects. Tree limbs could be blown down and a few power outages may result. Blowing and drifting sand at the beaches and coastal roads. Winds this strong can make driving difficult, especially for high-profile vehicles. Use extra caution. Secure outdoor objects. The coastal waters forecast from Point Reyes to Pigeon Point out to 10 nautical miles. Gale warning in effect through Sunday evening. For today, northwest winds 25 to 35 knots, becoming 30 to 35 knots late. Gusts up to 50 knots. Seas 9 to 13 feet. Wave detail, northwest 12 feet at 10 seconds. For tonight, northwest wind 30 to 35 knots, becoming 25 to 35 knots after midnight. Gusts up to 50 knots. Seas 11 to 15 feet. Wave detail, northwest 15 feet at 12 seconds. For Sunday, northwest winds 25 to 30 knots with gusts up to 45 knots. Seas 10 to 14 feet. Wave detail, northwest 13 feet at 12 seconds and south 2 feet at 14 seconds. The coastal waters forecast from Pigeon Point to Point Pinos out to 10 nautical miles. Gale warning in effect through Sunday evening. For today, northwest winds 25 to 30 knots with gusts up to 45 knots. Seas 9 to 13 feet.
wave detail, northwest 12 feet at 12 seconds and southwest 4 feet at 15 seconds. For tonight, northwest wind 30 to 35 knots, easing to 25 to 30 knots after midnight. Sea is 12 to 16 feet. Wave detail, northwest 14 feet at 13 seconds and southwest 5 feet at 15 seconds. For Sunday, northwest wind 20 to 25 knots, rising to 25 to 30 knots in the afternoon. Seas 11 to 15 feet, subsiding to 10 to 13 feet in the afternoon. Wave detail, northwest 14 feet at 13 seconds and southwest 3 feet at 14 seconds. The following is an important beach hazard message from the National Weather Service. Issued at 4:14 a.m. Pacific Daylight Time. Beach hazard statement remains in effect through Monday morning. What? Strong northerly winds will generate very rough conditions at area beaches along with stronger and longshore currents. Where? Greatest impacts will be along west-facing beaches of the Pacific coastline. When? Through Monday morning. Impacts. Dangerous wind and wave conditions will impact beaches and water activities such as swimming, surfing, boating, and tide pooling. Rough seas can sweep up the beach and over rocks and jetties, pulling people into a cold, turbulent ocean. Rip currents will be stronger than normal, and longshore currents can move people and items in the water quickly away from the point of entry. Local beach and cliff erosion is possible. Water temperatures will also cool rapidly due to strong upwelling conditions during this time. Large tidal swings can cut off access to beach walkers. Stay off of jetties, piers, rocks, and other waterside infrastructure. Remain out of the water to avoid hazardous surf and never turn your back on the ocean. Monitor local weather, surf, and tide forecast at www.weather.gov/mtr. Semi-sunset and tidal information for the San Francisco Bay Area for Saturday, May 16th. The sunrise today, 6 a.m. The sunset tonight, 8:12 p.m. Tidal data at the Golden Gate for today. Low tide, 5:40 a.m. at -144 feet high tide, 12:52 p.m. at 4.67 feet low tide, 5:17 p.m. at 2.48 feet high tide, 11:31 p.m. at 6.76 feet. Here are the buoy observations for 5 a.m. Pacific Daylight Time. An offshore buoy 6 winds west at 8 knots, pressure 1,032.3 millibars. An offshore buoy 59 winds north at 70 knots, gusting to 21, water temperature 60, pressure 1,029.6 millibars. A buoy 14 near Point Arena winds northwest at 23 knots, gusting to 27, water temperature 51, pressure 1,021.1 millibars. A buoy 13 near Bodega Bay winds northwest at 25 knots, gusting to 31, pressure 1,017.7 millibars. At Point Reyes Wave Rider buoy water temperature 50, seas 14 feet every 8 seconds. At San Francisco Bar buoy water temperature 54, seas 9 feet every 15 seconds. At San Francisco buoy winds northwest at 27 knots, gusting to 35, water temperature 51, pressure 1,016.5 millibars. At Half Moon Bay buoy winds northwest 27 knots, gusting to 33, water temperature 53, pressure 1,016.7 millibars, seas 11 feet every 9 seconds. At Monterey buoy winds northwest at 23 knots, gusting to 27, water temperature 52, pressure 1,017.1 millibars. At Pointer, wave rider buoy water temperature 51, seas 12 feet every 11 seconds. At Cape San Martin buoy winds northwest at 27 knots, gusting to 33, water temperature 58, pressure 1,016.1 millibars. Synopsis for the Central California Coast and Bays, including the Monterey Bay, Greater Farallones, and Cordell Bank National Marine Sanctuaries, widespread gale force gusts are developing across the marine environment.
strong northerly winds will increase further through the weekend, with storm force warnings going in effect for the northern outer waters and the inner waters south of Point Pinos Saturday afternoon. The rest

tonight, west wind 15 to 20 knots. For Sunday, northwest wind 10 to 15 knots, becoming north 15 to 20 knots in the afternoon. Gusts up to 35 knots. 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This broadcast originates from the National Weather Service office located in Monterey, California, and serves the coastal marine waters, including San Francisco and Monterey Bay. The marine forecast for Monterey Bay. Gale warning in effect through Sunday evening. For today, northwest wind 15 to 20 knots, rising to 25 to 30 knots with gusts up to 40 knots. Seas 6 to 9 feet. Wave detail, northwest 9 feet at 12 seconds and southwest 4 feet at 15 seconds. For tonight, northwest wind 25 to 30 knots, easing to 20 to 25 knots after midnight. Seas 7 to 10 feet. Wave detail, northwest 9 feet at 13 seconds and southwest 5 feet at 15 seconds. For Sunday, northwest wind 10 to 15 knots, rising to 20 to 25 knots with gusts up to 35 knots in the afternoon. Sea 7 to 10 feet. Wave detail, northwest 8 feet at 12 seconds and southwest 6 feet at 14 seconds. The coastal waters forecast from Point Arena to Point Reyes out to 10 nautical miles. Gale warning in effect through Sunday evening. Today, northwest wind 25 to 30 knots, rising to 30 to 35 knots this afternoon. Gusts up to 50 knots, seas 9 to 12 feet, wave detail, northwest 11 feet at 9 seconds. Tonight, northwest wind 30 to 40 knots, easing to 25 to 35 knots after midnight. Seas 11 to 15 feet, wave detail, northwest 14 feet at 10 seconds and south 2 feet at 15 seconds. Sunday, northwest wind 25 to 30 knots with gusts up to 45 knots, seas 11 to 15 feet, wave detail, northwest 14 feet at 11 seconds and south 4 feet at 14 seconds. The coastal waters forecast from Point Arena to Point Reyes 10 to 60 nautical miles offshore. Gale warning in effect through this afternoon. Storm warning in effect from this afternoon through late tonight. Gale warning in effect from late tonight through late Sunday night. Today, northwest wind 25 to 30 knots, rising to 30 to 35 knots late. Gusts up to 50 knots, seas 10 to 13 feet, wave detail, northwest 12 feet at 8 seconds and south 2 feet at 15 seconds. Tonight, northwest wind 35 to 40 knots with gusts up to 50 knots, seas 13 to 16 feet, building to 15 to 17 feet after midnight. Wave detail, northwest 16 feet at 10 seconds. Sunday, north wind 30 to 40 knots with gusts up to 50 knots, seas 15 to 17 feet, wave detail, northwest 17 feet at 11 seconds. San Francisco Bar forecast. In the deep water channel, mixed seas of 5 to 7 feet at 13 seconds. Across the bar, swell can be more than twice as high across the bar than surrounding waters. Waves are also more prone to break, particularly during strong ebb currents. Maximum ebb current of 4.7 knots at 3:57 a.m. Saturday and 1.3 knots at 4:55 p.m. Saturday. The coastal waters forecast from Point Pinos to Point Piedras Blancas out to 10 nautical miles. Gale warning in effect through this afternoon. Storm warning in effect from this afternoon through late tonight. Gale warning in effect from late tonight through Sunday evening. Today, northwest wind 25 to 35 knots, becoming 30 to 35 knots late this morning and afternoon. Seas 10 to 13 feet, wave detail, northwest 12 feet at 12 seconds and southwest 6 feet at 15 seconds. Tonight, northwest wind 30 to 35 knots, becoming 25 to 35 knots after midnight. Gusts up to 50 knots, seas 11 to 14 feet, wave detail, northwest 13 feet at 12 seconds and southwest 6 feet at 13 seconds. Sunday, northwest wind 25 to 30 knots with gusts up to 45 knots, seas 11 to 15 feet, wave detail, northwest 14 feet at 13 seconds and south 5 feet at 14 seconds.

the coastal waters forecast from Pigeon Point to Point Pinos 10 to 16 nautical miles offshore. Gale warning in effect through late Sunday night. Today, northwest wind 30 to 35 knots with gusts up to 45 knots, seas 14 to 15 feet, wave detail, northwest 15 feet at 11 seconds. Tonight, northwest wind 30 to 40 knots with gusts up to 50 knots, seas around 16 feet, building to 17 to 18 feet after midnight. Wave detail, northwest 18 feet at 13 seconds. Sunday, northwest wind 30 to 35 knots with gusts up to 45 knots, sea 17 to 18 feet, subsiding to 15 to 18 feet in the afternoon. Wave detail, northwest 18 feet at 12 seconds. The offshore waters forecast for the following marine location, Point Arena to Pigeon Point between 60 nautical miles and 150 nautical miles offshore. Issued at 3:10 a.m. Pacific Daylight Time. Gale warning, today, north to northwest winds 25 to 35 knots. Seas 9 to 15 feet. Tonight, north to northwest winds 30 to 40 knots. Seas 11 to 19 feet. Sun, north winds 30 to 40 knots. Seas 11 to 19 feet. Sunday night, north winds 30 to 40 knots. Seas 11 to 18 feet. Monday, north winds 25 to 30 knots. Seas 11 to 14 feet. Monday night, north winds 25 to 30 knots. Seas 12 to 14 feet. Tuesday, north winds 20 to 30 knots. Seas 11 to 14 feet. Tuesday night, north winds 20 to 30 knots. Seas 11 to 13 feet. Wednesday and Wednesday night, north winds 20 to 30 knots. Seas 10 to 13 feet. The offshore waters forecast for the following marine location, Pigeon Point to Point Piedras Blancas between 60 nautical miles and 150 nautical miles offshore. Issued at 3:10 a.m. Pacific Daylight Time. Gale warning, today, north to northwest winds 25 to 35 knots. Seas 12 to 16 feet. Tonight, north to northwest winds 30 to 40 knots. Seas 12 to 19 feet. Sun, north to northwest winds 30 to 40 knots. Seas 15 to 20 feet. Sunday night, north to northwest winds 30 to 40 knots. Seas 14 to 19 feet. Monday, north winds 20 to 30 knots. Seas 11 to 14 feet. Monday night, north winds 20 to 30 knots. Seas, north winds 20 to 30 knots. Seas 11 to 14 feet. Monday night, north winds 20 to 30 knots. Seas 12 to 14 feet. Tuesday, north winds 20 to 30 knots. Seas 10 to 14 feet. Tuesday night, north winds 15 to 25 knots. Seas 9 to 12 feet. Wednesday, north to northwest winds 15 to 25 knots. Seas 9 to 12 feet. Wednesday night, north to northwest winds 15 to 25 knots. Seas 8 to 12 feet. The following is an important weather message from the National Weather Service. Wind advisory in effect from 11 a.m. this morning to 5 a.m. Pacific Daylight Time Sunday. What? Northwest winds 15 to 30 miles per hour with gusts up to 45 miles per hour expected, with local gusts up to 55 miles per hour. Where? Southern Monterey Bay and the Big Sur Coast, San Francisco, coastal North Bay including Point Reyes National Seashore and San Francisco Peninsula Coast. When? From 11 a.m. this morning to 5 a.m. Pacific Daylight Time Sunday. Impacts. Gusty winds will blow around unsecured objects. Tree limbs could be blown down and a few power outages may result. Blowing and drifting sand at the beaches and coastal roads. Winds this strong can make driving difficult, especially for high-profile vehicles. Use extra caution. Secure outdoor objects. The coastal waters forecast from Point Reyes to Pigeon Point out to 10 nautical miles. Gale warning in effect through Sunday evening. For today,

Northwest winds 25 to 35 knots, becoming 30 to 35 knots late. Gusts up to 50 knots. Seas 9 to 13 feet. Wave detail, northwest 12 feet at 10 seconds. For tonight, northwest wind 30 to 35 knots, becoming 25 to 35 knots after midnight. Gusts up to 50 knots. Seas 11 to 15 feet. Wave detail, northwest 15 feet at 12 seconds. For Sunday, northwest winds 25 to 30 knots with gusts up to 45 knots. Seas 10 to 14 feet. Wave detail, northwest 13 feet at 12 seconds and south 2 feet at 14 seconds. The coastal waters forecast from Pigeon Point to Point Pinos out to 10 nautical miles. Gale warning in effect through Sunday evening. For today, northwest winds 25 to 30 knots with gusts up to 45 knots. Seas 9 to 13 feet. Wave detail, northwest 12 feet at 12 seconds and southwest 4 feet at 15 seconds. For tonight, northwest wind 30 to 35 knots, easing to 25 to 30 knots after midnight. Sea is 12 to 16 feet. Wave detail, northwest 14 feet at 13 seconds and southwest 5 feet at 15 seconds. For Sunday, northwest wind 20 to 25 knots, rising to 25 to 30 knots in the afternoon. Seas 11 to 15 feet, subsiding to 10 to 13 feet in the afternoon. Wave detail, northwest 14 feet at 13 seconds and southwest 3 feet at 14 seconds. The following is an important beach hazard message from the National Weather Service. Issued at 4:14 a.m. Pacific Daylight Time. Beach hazard statement remains in effect through Monday morning. What? Strong northerly winds will generate very rough conditions at area beaches along with stronger and longshore currents. Where? Greatest impacts will be along west facing beaches of the Pacific coastline. When? Through Monday morning. Impacts, dangerous wind and wave conditions will impact beaches and water activities such as swimming, surfing, boating, and tide pooling. Rough seas can sweep up the beach and over rocks and jetties, pulling people into a cold, turbulent ocean. Rip currents will be stronger than normal, and longshore currents can move people and items in the water quickly away from the point of entry. Local beach and cliff erosion is possible. Water temperatures will also cool rapidly due to strong upwelling conditions during this time. Large tidal swings can cut off access to beach walkers. Stay off of jetties, piers, rocks, and other waterside infrastructure. Remain out of the water to avoid hazardous surf and never turn your back on the ocean. Monitor local weather, surf, and tide forecast at www.weather.gov/mtr. Sunrise, sunset, and tidal information for the San Francisco Bay Area for Saturday, May 16th. The sunrise today, 6 a.m. The sunset tonight, 8:12 p.m. Tidal data at the Golden Gate for today. Low tide, 5:40 a.m. at -144 feet high tide, 12:52 p.m. at 4.67 feet low tide, 5:17 p.m. at 2.48 feet high tide, 11:31 p.m. at 6.76 feet. Here are the buoy observations for 5 a.m. Pacific Daylight Time. An offshore buoy 6 winds west at 8 knots, pressure 1,032.3 millibars. An offshore buoy 59 winds north at 70 knots, gusting to 21, water temperature 60, pressure 1,029.6 millibars. A buoy 14 near Point Arena winds northwest at 23 knots, gusting to 27, water temperature 51, pressure 1,021.1 millibars. A buoy 13 near Bodega Bay winds northwest at 25 knots, gusting to 31, pressure 1,017.7 millibars. At Point Reyes Wave Rider buoy water temperature 50, seas 14 feet, every 8 seconds. At San Francisco Bar buoy water temperature 54, seas 9 feet, every 15 seconds. At San Francisco Bay winds northwest at 27 knots, gusting to 35,

temperature 51, pressure 1,016.5 millibars. At Half Moon Bay Buoy, winds northwest 27 knots, gusting to 33, water temperature 53, pressure 1,016.7 millibars, seas 11 feet every 9 seconds. At Monterey Buoy, winds northwest at 23 knots, gusting to 27, water temperature 52, pressure 1,017.1 millibars. At Point Sur, wave rider buoy water temperature 51, seas 12 feet every 11 seconds. At Cape San Martin buoy, winds northwest at 27 knots, gusting to 33, water temperature 58, pressure 1,016.1 millibars. Synopsis for the Central California coast and bays, including the Monterey Bay, Greater Farallones, and Cordell Bank National Marine Sanctuaries, widespread gale force gusts are developing across the marine environment. Strong northerly winds will increase further through the weekend, with storm force warnings going in effect for the northern outer waters and the inner waters south of Point Pinos Saturday afternoon. The rest of the waters look to have near or infrequent storm force gusts during the time. Storm warnings degrade into gales for Sunday. Winds begin to ease into that night and into the early work week. Expect rough seas through the weekend with up to 19 feet wave during the strongest winds, but seas will also ease into the work week. The marine forecast for San Pablo Bay, Suisun Bay, the West Delta, and the San Francisco Bay north of the Bay Bridge. Small craft advisory in effect through late tonight. Gale warning in effect from late tonight through Sunday evening. For today, west wind 15 to 20 knots, easing to 10 to 15 knots late this morning, rising to 15 to 20 knots this afternoon. For tonight, west wind 15 to 20 knots. For Sunday, northwest wind 10 to 15 knots, becoming north 15 to 20 knots in the afternoon. Gusts up to 35 knots. The marine forecast for Monterey Bay. Gale warning in effect through Sunday evening. For today, northwest wind 15 to 20 knots, rising to 25 to 30 knots with gusts up to 40 knots. Seas 6 to 9 feet. Wave detail, northwest 9 feet at 12 seconds and southwest 4 feet at 15 seconds. For tonight, northwest wind 25 to 30 knots, easing to 20 to 25 knots after midnight. Seas 7 to 10 feet. Wave detail, northwest 9 feet at 13 seconds and southwest 5 feet at 15 seconds. For Sunday, northwest wind 10 to 15 knots, rising to 20 to 25 knots with gusts up to 35 knots in the afternoon. Seas 7 to 10 feet. Wave detail, northwest 8 feet at 12 seconds and southwest 6 feet at 14 seconds. The coastal waters forecast from Point Arena to Point Reyes out to 10 nautical miles. Gale warning in effect through Sunday evening. Today, northwest wind 25 to 30 knots, rising to 30 to 35 knots this afternoon. Gusts up to 50 knots, seas 9 to 12 feet, wave detail, northwest 11 feet at 9 seconds. Tonight, northwest wind 30 to 40 knots, easing to 25 to 35 knots after midnight. Seas 11 to 15 feet, wave detail, northwest 14 feet at 10 seconds and south 2 feet at 15 seconds. Sunday, northwest wind 25 to 30 knots with gusts up to 45 knots, seas 11 to 15 feet, wave detail, northwest 14 feet at 11 seconds and south 4 feet at 14 seconds. The coastal waters forecast from Point Arena to Point Reyes 10 to 60 nautical miles offshore. Gale warning in effect through this afternoon. Storm warning in effect from this afternoon through late tonight. Gale warning in effect from late tonight through late Sunday night. Today, northwest wind 25 to 30 knots, rising to 30 to 35 knots late. Gusts up to 50 knots, seas 10 to 13 feet, wave detail, northwest 12 feet at 8 seconds and south 2 feet at 15 seconds. Tonight, northwest wind 35 to 40 knots with gusts up to 50 knots, seas 13 to 16 feet, building to 15 to 17 feet after midnight. Wave detail, northwest 16 feet at 10 seconds. Sunday, north wind 30 to 40 knots with gusts up to 50 knots, seas 15 to 17 feet, wave detail.
detail. Northwest 17 feet at 11 seconds. San Francisco Bar forecast. In the deep water channel, Lick sees a 5 to 7 feet at 13 seconds. Across the bar, swell can be more than twice as high across the bar than surrounding waters. Waves are also more prone to break, particularly during strong ebb currents. Maximum ebb current of 4.7 knots at 3:57 a.m. Saturday and 1.3 knots at 4:55 p.m. Saturday. The coastal waters forecast from Point Pinos to Point Piedras Blancas out to 10 nautical miles. Gale warning in effect through this afternoon. Storm warning in effect from this afternoon through late tonight. Gale warning in effect from late tonight through Sunday evening. Today, northwest wind 25 to 35 knots, becoming 30 to 35 knots late this morning and afternoon. Seas 10 to 13 feet wave detail, northwest 12 feet at 12 seconds and southwest 6 feet at 15 seconds. Tonight, northwest wind 30 to 35 knots, becoming 25 to 35 knots after midnight. Gusts up to 15 knots, seas 11 to 14 feet wave detail, northwest 13 feet at 12 seconds and southwest 6 feet at 13 seconds. Sunday, northwest wind 25 to 30 knots with gusts up to 45 knots, seas 11 to 15 feet wave detail, northwest 14 feet at 13 seconds and south 5 feet at 14 seconds. The coastal waters forecast from Pigeon Point to Point Pinos 10 to 60 nautical miles offshore. Gale warning in effect through late Sunday night. Today, northwest wind 30 to 35 knots with gusts up to 45 knots, seas 14 to 15 feet wave detail, northwest 15 feet at 11 seconds. Tonight, northwest wind 30 to 40 knots with gusts up to 50 knots, seas around 16 feet, building to 17 to 18 feet after midnight. Wave detail, northwest 18 feet at 13 seconds. Sunday, northwest wind 30 to 35 knots with gusts up to 45 knots, sea 17 to 18 feet, subsiding to 15 to 18 feet in the afternoon. Wave detail, northwest 18 feet at 12 seconds. The offshore waters forecast for the following marine location, Point Arena to Pigeon Point between 60 nautical miles and 150 nautical miles offshore. Issued at 3:10 a.m. Pacific Daylight Time. Gale warning, today, north to northwest winds 25 to 35 knots. Seas 9 to 15 feet. Tonight, north to northwest winds 30 to 40 knots. Seas 11 to 19 feet. Sun, north winds 30 to 40 knots. Seas 11 to 19 feet. Sunday night, north winds 30 to 40 knots. Seas 11 to 18 feet. Monday, north winds 25 to 30 knots. Seas 11 to 14 feet. Monday night, north winds 25 to 30 knots. Seas 12 to 14 feet. Tuesday, north winds 20 to 30 knots. Seas 11 to 14 feet. Tuesday night, north winds 20 to 30 knots. Seas 11 to 13 feet. Wednesday and Wednesday night, north winds 20 to 30 knots. Seas 10 to 13 feet. The offshore waters forecast for the following marine location, Pigeon Point to Point Piedras Blancas between 60 nautical miles and 150 nautical miles offshore. Issued at 3:10 a.m. Pacific Daylight Time. Gale warning, today, north to northwest winds 25 to 35 knots. Seas 12 to 16 feet. Tonight, north to northwest winds 30 to 40 knots. Seas 12 to 19 feet. Sun, north to northwest winds 30 to 40 knots. Seas 15 to 20 feet. Sunday night, north to northwest winds 30 to 40 knots. Seas 14 to 19 feet. Monday, north winds 20 to 30 knots. Seas 11 to 14 feet. Monday night, north winds 20 to 30 knots. Seas 12 to 14 feet. Tuesday, north winds 20 to 30 knots. Seas 10 to 14 feet. Tuesday night, north winds 15 to 25 knots. Seas 9 to 12 feet. Wednesday,

winds 15 to 25 knots. Seas 9 to 12 feet. Wednesday night, north to northwest winds 15 to 25 knots. Seas 8 to 12 feet. The following is an important weather message from the National Weather Service. Wind advisory in effect from 11 a.m. this morning to 5 a.m. Pacific Daylight Time, Sunday. What? Northwest winds 15 to 30 miles per hour with gusts up to 45 miles per hour expected, with local gusts up to 55 miles per hour. Where? Southern Monterey Bay and the Big Sur Coast, San Francisco. Coastal North Bay, including Point Reyes National Seashore and San Francisco Peninsula Coast. When? From 11 a.m. this morning to 5 a.m. Pacific Daylight Time, Sunday. Impacts. Gusty winds will blow around unsecured objects. Tree limbs could be blown down and a few power outages may result. Blowing and drifting sand at the beaches and coastal roads. Winds this strong can make driving difficult, especially for high-profile vehicles. Use extra caution. Secure outdoor objects. The coastal waters forecast from Point Reyes to Pigeon Point out to 10 nautical miles. Gale warning in effect through Sunday evening. For today, northwest winds 25 to 35 knots, becoming 30 to 35 knots late. Gusts up to 50 knots. Seas 9 to 13 feet. Wave detail, northwest 12 feet at 10 seconds. For tonight, northwest wind 30 to 35 knots, becoming 25 to 35 knots after midnight. Gusts up to 50 knots. Seas 11 to 15 feet. Wave detail, northwest 15 feet at 12 seconds. For Sunday, northwest winds 25 to 30 knots with gusts up to 45 knots. Seas 10 to 14 feet. Wave detail, northwest 13 feet at 12 seconds and south 2 feet at 14 seconds. The coastal waters forecast from Pigeon Point to Point Pinos out to 10 nautical miles. Gale warning in effect through Sunday evening. For today, northwest winds 25 to 30 knots with gusts up to 45 knots. Seas 9 to 13 feet. Wave detail, northwest 12 feet at 12 seconds and southwest 4 feet at 15 seconds. For tonight, northwest wind 30 to 35 knots, easing to 25 to 30 knots after midnight. Seas 12 to 16 feet. Wave detail, northwest 14 feet at 13 seconds and southwest 5 feet at 15 seconds. For Sunday, northwest wind 20 to 25 knots, rising to 25 to 30 knots in the afternoon. Seas 11 to 15 feet, subsiding to 10 to 13 feet in the afternoon. Wave detail, northwest 14 feet at 13 seconds and southwest 3 feet at 14 seconds. The following is an important beach hazard message from the National Weather Service. Issued at 4:14 a.m. Pacific Daylight Time. Beach hazard statement remains in effect through Monday morning. What? Strong northerly winds will generate very rough conditions at area beaches along with stronger and longshore currents. Where? Greatest impacts will be along west-facing beaches of the Pacific coastline. When? Through Monday morning. Impacts. Dangerous wind and wave conditions will impact beaches and water activities such as swimming, surfing, boating, and tide pooling. Rough seas can sweep up the beach and over rocks and jetties, pulling people into a cold, turbulent ocean. Rip currents will be stronger than normal, and longshore currents can move people and items in the water quickly away from the point of entry. Local beach and cliff erosion is possible. Water temperatures will also cool rapidly due to strong upwelling conditions during this time. Large tidal swings can cut off access to beach walkers. Stay off of jetties, piers, rocks, and other waterside infrastructure. Remain out of the water to avoid hazardous surf and never turn your back on the ocean. Monitor local weather, surf, and tide forecast at www.weather.gov/mtr. 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

megahertz. This broadcast originates from the National Weather Service office located in Monterey, California, and serves the coastal marine waters, including San Francisco and Monterey Bay. Sunrise, sunset, and tidal information for the San Francisco Bay area for Saturday, May 16th. The sunrise today, 6 a.m. The sunset tonight, 8:12 p.m. Tidal data at the Golden Gate for today. Low tide, 5:40 a.m. at -144 feet high tide, 12:52 p.m. at 4.67 feet low tide, 5:17 p.m. at 2.48 feet high tide, 11:31 p.m. at 6.76 feet. Here are the buoy observations for 5 a.m. Pacific Daylight Time. An offshore buoy 6 winds west at 8 knots, pressure 1,032.3 millibars. An offshore buoy 59 winds north at 70 knots, gusting to 21, water temperature 60, pressure 1,029.6 millibars. A buoy 14 near Point Arena winds northwest at 23 knots, gusting to 27, water temperature 51, pressure 1,021.1 millibars. A buoy 13 near Bodega Bay winds northwest at 25 knots, gusting to 31, pressure 1,017.7 millibars. At Point Reyes Wave Rider buoy water temperature 50, seas 14 feet, every 8 seconds. At San Francisco Bar buoy water temperature 54, seas 9 feet, every 15 seconds. At San Francisco buoy winds northwest at 27 knots, gusting to 35, water temperature 51, pressure 1,016.5 millibars. At Half Moon Bay buoy winds northwest 27 knots, gusting to 33, water temperature 53, pressure 1,016.7 millibars, seas 11 feet, every 9 seconds. At Monterey buoy winds northwest at 23 knots, gusting to 27, water temperature 52, pressure 1,017.1 millibars. At Pointer, Wave Rider buoy water temperature 51, seas 12 feet, every 11 seconds. At Cape San Martin buoy winds northwest at 27 knots, gusting to 33, water temperature 58, pressure 1,016.1 millibars. Synopsis for the Central California coast and bays, including the Monterey Bay, Greater Farallones, and Cordell Bank National Marine Sanctuaries, widespread gale force gusts are developing across the marine environment. Strong northerly winds will increase further through the weekend, with storm force warnings going in effect for the northern outer waters and the inner waters south of Point Pinos Saturday afternoon. The rest of the waters look to have near or infrequent storm force gusts during the time. Storm warnings degrade into gales for Sunday. Winds begin to ease into that night and into the early work week. Expect rough seas through the weekend with up to 19 feet waves during the strongest winds, but seas will also ease into the work week. The marine forecast for San Pablo Bay, Suisun Bay, the West Delta, and the San Francisco Bay north of the Bay Bridge. Small craft advisory in effect through late tonight. Gale warning in effect from late tonight through Sunday evening. For today, west wind 15 to 20 knots, easing to 10 to 15 knots late this morning, rising to 15 to 20 knots this afternoon. For tonight, west wind 15 to 20 knots. For Sunday, northwest wind 10 to 15 knots, becoming north 15 to 20 knots in the afternoon. Gusts up to 35 knots. The marine forecast for Monterey Bay. Gale warning in effect through Sunday evening. For today, northwest wind 15 to 20 knots, rising to 25 to 30 knots with gusts up to 40 knots. Seas 6 to 9 feet. Wave detail, northwest 9 feet at 12 seconds and southwest 4 feet at 15 seconds. For tonight, northwest wind 25 to 30 knots, easing to 20 to 25 knots after midnight. Seas 7 to 10 feet. Wave detail, northwest 9 feet at 13 seconds and southwest 5 feet at 15 seconds. For Sunday, northwest wind 10 to 15 knots, rising to 20 to 25 knots with gusts up to 35 knots in the afternoon. Seas 7 to 10 feet. Wave detail.
southwest 8 feet at 12 seconds and southwest 6 feet at 14 seconds. The coastal waters forecast from Point Arena to Point Reyes out to 10 nautical miles. Gale warning in effect through Sunday evening. Today, northwest wind 25 to 30 knots, rising to 30 to 35 knots this afternoon. Gusts up to 50 knots, seas 9 to 12 feet, wave detail. Northwest 11 feet at 9 seconds. Tonight, northwest wind 30 to 40 knots, easing to 25 to 35 knots after midnight. Seas 11 to 15 feet, wave detail. Northwest 14 feet at 10 seconds and south 2 feet at 15 seconds. Sunday, northwest wind 25 to 30 knots with gusts up to 45 knots, seas 11 to 15 feet, wave detail. Northwest 14 feet at 11 seconds and south 4 feet at 14 seconds. The coastal waters forecast from Point Arena to Point Reyes 10 to 60 nautical miles offshore. Gale warning in effect through this afternoon. Storm warning in effect from this afternoon through late tonight. Gale warning in effect from late tonight through late Sunday night. Today, northwest wind 25 to 30 knots, rising to 30 to 35 knots late. Gusts up to 50 knots, seas 10 to 13 feet, wave detail. Northwest 12 feet at 8 seconds and south 2 feet at 15 seconds. Tonight, northwest wind 35 to 40 knots with gusts up to 50 knots, seas 13 to 16 feet, building to 15 to 17 feet after midnight. Wave detail, northwest 16 feet at 10 seconds. Sunday, north wind 30 to 40 knots with gusts up to 50 knots, seas 15 to 17 feet, wave detail, northwest 17 feet at 11 seconds. San Francisco Bar forecast. In the deep water channel, mixed seas of 5 to 7 feet at 13 seconds. Across the bar, swell can be more than twice as high across the bar than surrounding waters. Waves are also more prone to break, particularly during strong ebb currents. Maximum ebb current of 4.7 knots at 3:57 a.m. Saturday and 1.3 knots at 4:55 p.m. Saturday. The coastal waters forecast from Point Pinos to Point Piedras Blancas out to 10 nautical miles. Gale warning in effect through this afternoon. Storm warning in effect from this afternoon through late tonight. Gale warning in effect from late tonight through Sunday evening. Today, northwest wind 25 to 35 knots, becoming 30 to 35 knots late this morning and afternoon. Seas 10 to 13 feet, wave detail. Northwest 12 feet at 12 seconds and southwest 6 feet at 15 seconds. Tonight, northwest wind 30 to 35 knots, becoming 25 to 35 knots after midnight. Gusts up to 50 knots, seas 11 to 14 feet, wave detail. Northwest 13 feet at 12 seconds and southwest 6 feet at 13 seconds. Sunday, northwest wind 25 to 30 knots with gusts up to 45 knots, seas 11 to 15 feet, wave detail. Northwest 14 feet at 13 seconds and south 5 feet at 14 seconds. The coastal waters forecast from Pigeon Point to Point Pinos 10 to 60 nautical miles offshore. Gale warning in effect through late Sunday night. Today, northwest wind 30 to 35 knots with gusts up to 45 knots, seas 14 to 15 feet, wave detail. Northwest 15 feet at 11 seconds. Tonight, northwest wind 30 to 40 knots with gusts up to 50 knots, seas around 16 feet, building to 17 to 18 feet after midnight. Wave detail, northwest 18 feet at 13 seconds. Sunday, northwest wind 30 to 35 knots with gusts up to 45 knots, seas 17 to 18 feet, subsiding to 15 to 18 feet in the afternoon. Wave detail, northwest 18 feet at 12 seconds. The offshore waters forecast for the following marine location, Point Arena to Pigeon Point between 60 nautical miles and 150 nautical miles offshore. Issued at 3:10 a.m. Pacific Daylight Time. Gale warning, today, north to northwest winds 25 to 35 knots. Seas 9 to 15 feet. Tonight, north to northwest winds 30 to 40 knots. Seas 11 to 19 feet. Sun, north winds 30 to 40 knots. Seas 11 to 19 feet. Sunday night, north winds 30 to 40 knots.

knots. Seas 11 to 18 feet. Monday, north winds 25 to 30 knots. Seas 11 to 14 feet. Monday night, north winds 25 to 30 knots. Seas 12 to 14 feet. Tuesday, north winds 20 to 30 knots. Seas 11 to 14 feet. Tuesday night, north winds 20 to 30 knots. Seas 11 to 13 feet. Wednesday and Wednesday night, north winds 20 to 30 knots. Seas 10 to 13 feet. The offshore waters forecast for the following marine location: Pigeon Point to Point Piedras Blancas between 60 nautical miles and 150 nautical miles offshore. Issued at 3:10 a.m. Pacific Daylight Time. Gale warning, today, north to northwest winds 25 to 35 knots. Seas 12 to 16 feet. Tonight, north to northwest winds 30 to 40 knots. Seas 12 to 19 feet. Sun, north to northwest winds 30 to 40 knots. Seas 15 to 20 feet. Sunday night, north to northwest winds 30 to 40 knots. Seas 14 to 19 feet. Monday, north winds 20 to 30 knots. Seas 11 to 14 feet. Monday night, north winds 20 to 30 knots. Seas 12 to 14 feet. Tuesday, north winds 20 to 30 knots. Seas 10 to 14 feet. Tuesday night, north winds 15 to 25 knots. Seas 9 to 12 feet. Wednesday, north to northwest winds 15 to 25 knots. Seas 9 to 12 feet. Wednesday night, north to northwest winds 15 to 25 knots. Seas 8 to 12 feet. The following is an important weather message from the National Weather Service. Wind advisory in effect from 11 a.m. this morning to 5 a.m. Pacific Daylight Time Sunday. What? Northwest winds 15 to 30 miles per hour with gusts up to 45 miles per hour expected, with local gusts up to 55 miles per hour. Where? Southern Monterey Bay and the Big Sur Coast, San Francisco, coastal North Bay including Point Reyes National Seashore and San Francisco Peninsula Coast. When? From 11 a.m. this morning to 5 a.m. Pacific Daylight Time Sunday. Impacts. Gusty winds will blow around unsecured objects. Tree limbs could be blown down and a few power outages may result. Blowing and drifting sand at the beaches and coastal roads. Winds this strong can make driving difficult, especially for high-profile vehicles. Use extra caution. Secure outdoor objects. The coastal waters forecast from Point Reyes to Pigeon Point out to 10 nautical miles. Gale warning in effect through Sunday evening. For today, northwest winds 25 to 35 knots, becoming 30 to 35 knots late. Gusts up to 50 knots. Seas 9 to 13 feet. Wave detail, northwest 12 feet at 10 seconds. For tonight, northwest wind 30 to 35 knots, becoming 25 to 35 knots after midnight. Gusts up to 50 knots. Seas 11 to 15 feet. Wave detail, northwest 15 feet at 12 seconds. For Sunday, northwest winds 25 to 30 knots with gusts up to 45 knots. Seas 10 to 14 feet. Wave detail, northwest 13 feet at 12 seconds and south 2 feet at 14 seconds. The coastal waters forecast from Pigeon Point to Point Pinos out to 10 nautical miles. Gale warning in effect through Sunday evening. For today, northwest winds 25 to 30 knots with gusts up to 45 knots. Seas 9 to 13 feet. Wave detail, northwest 12 feet at 12 seconds and southwest 4 feet at 15 seconds. For tonight, northwest wind 30 to 35 knots, easing to 25 to 30 knots after midnight. Seas 12 to 16 feet. Wave detail, northwest 14 feet at 13 seconds and southwest 5 feet at 15 seconds. For Sunday, northwest wind 20 to 25 knots, rising to 25 to 30 knots in the afternoon.

is 11 to 15 feet, subsiding to 10 to 13 feet on the afternoon. Wave detail, northwest 14 feet at 13 seconds and southwest 3 feet at 14 seconds. The following is an important beach hazard message from the National Weather Service. Issued at 4:14 a.m. Pacific Daylight Time. Beach hazard statement remains in effect through Monday morning. What? Strong northerly winds will generate very rough conditions at area beaches along with stronger and longshore currents. Where? Greatest impacts will be along west-facing beaches of the Pacific coastline. When? Through Monday morning. Impacts. Dangerous wind and wave conditions will impact beaches and water activities such as swimming, surfing, boating, and tide pooling. Rough seas can sweep up the beach and over rocks and jetties, pulling people into a cold, turbulent ocean. Rip currents will be stronger than normal, and longshore currents can move people and items in the water quickly away from the point of entry. Local beach and cliff erosion is possible. Water temperatures will also cool rapidly due to strong upwelling conditions during this time. Large tidal swings can cut off access to beach walkers. Stay off of jetties, piers, rocks, and other waterside infrastructure. Remain out of the water to avoid hazardous surf and never turn your back on the ocean. Monitor local weather, surf, and tide forecast at www.weather.gov/mtr. Sunrise, sunset, and tidal information for the San Francisco Bay Area for Saturday, May 16th. The sunrise today, 6 a.m. The sunset tonight, 8:12 p.m. Tidal data at the Golden Gate for today. Low tide, 5:40 a.m. at -144 feet high tide, 12:52 p.m. at 4.67 feet low tide, 5:17 p.m. at 2.48 feet high tide, 11:31 p.m. at 6.76 feet. Here are the buoy observations for 6 a.m. Pacific Daylight Time. An offshore buoy 6 winds west at 8 knots, pressure 1,032.3 millibars. An offshore buoy 59 winds north at 70 knots, gusting to 21, water temperature 60, pressure 1,029.7 millibars. At Point Arena buoy, winds northwest 23 knots, gusting to 27, water temperature 51, pressure 1,021.2 millibars, seas 3 feet, every 14 seconds. At buoy 13 near Bodega Bay, winds northwest at 25 knots, gusting to 29, pressure 1,017.7 millibars, swell 11 feet, every 8 seconds. At Point Reyes Wave Rider buoy, water temperature 50, seas 14 feet, every 9 seconds. At San Francisco Bar buoy, water temperature 54, seas 8 feet, every 9 seconds. At San Francisco buoy, winds northwest at 27 knots, gusting to 35, water temperature 51, pressure 1,016.2 millibars. At Half Moon Bay buoy, winds northwest 27 knots, gusting to 33, water temperature 53, pressure 1,016.8 millibars, seas 11 feet, every 9 seconds. At Monterey Bay buoy, winds northwest 21 knots, gusting to 27, water temperature 52, pressure 1,017.2 millibars, seas 13 feet, every 11 seconds. At Point Sur, Wave Rider buoy, water temperature 51, seas 13 feet, every 10 seconds. At Cape San Martin buoy, winds northwest 29 knots, gusting to 35, water temperature 58, pressure 1,016.0 millibars. Seas 12 feet, every 11 seconds. Synopsis for the Central California coast and bays, including the Monterey Bay, Greater Farallox, and Cordell Bank National Marine Sanctuaries, widespread geoforce gusts are developing across the marine environment. Strong northerly winds will increase further through the weekend, with storm force warnings going in effect for the northern outer waters and the inner waters south of Point Pinos Saturday afternoon. The rest of the waters look to have near or infrequent storm force gusts during the time. Storm warnings degrade into gales for Sunday. Winds begin to ease into that night and into the early work week. Expect rough seas through the weekend with up to 19.

waves during the strongest wind, but seas will also ease into the work week. The marine forecast for San Pablo Bay, Suisun Bay, the West Delta, and the San Francisco Bay north of the Bay Bridge. Small craft advisory in effect through late tonight. Gale warning in effect from late tonight through Sunday evening. For today, west wind 15 to 20 knots, easing to 10 to 15 knots late this morning, rising to 15 to 20 knots this afternoon. For tonight, west wind 15 to 20 knots. For Sunday, northwest wind 10 to 15 knots, becoming north 15 to 20 knots in the afternoon. Gusts up to 35 knots. The marine forecast for Monterey Bay. Gale warning in effect through Sunday evening. For today, northwest wind 15 to 20 knots, rising to 25 to 30 knots with gusts up to 40 knots. Seas 6 to 9 feet. Wave detail, northwest 9 feet at 12 seconds and southwest 4 feet at 15 seconds. For tonight, northwest wind 25 to 30 knots, easing to 20 to 25 knots after midnight. Seas 7 to 10 feet. Wave detail, northwest 9 feet at 13 seconds and southwest 5 feet at 15 seconds. For Sunday, northwest wind 10 to 15 knots, rising to 20 to 25 knots with gusts up to 35 knots in the afternoon. Sea 7 to 10 feet. Wave detail, northwest 8 feet at 12 seconds and southwest 6 feet at 14 seconds. The coastal waters forecast from Point Arena to Point Reyes out to 10 nautical miles. Gale warning in effect through Sunday evening. Today, northwest wind 25 to 30 knots, rising to 30 to 35 knots this afternoon. Gusts up to 50 knots, seas 9 to 12 feet, wave detail, northwest 11 feet at 9 seconds. Tonight, northwest wind 30 to 40 knots, easing to 25 to 35 knots after midnight. Seas 11 to 15 feet, wave detail, northwest 14 feet at 10 seconds and south 2 feet at 15 seconds. Sunday, northwest wind 25 to 30 knots with gusts up to 45 knots, seas 11 to 15 feet, wave detail, northwest 14 feet at 11 seconds and south 4 feet at 14 seconds. The coastal waters forecast from Point Arena to Point Reyes 10 to 60 nautical miles offshore. Gale warning in effect through this afternoon. Storm warning in effect from this afternoon through late tonight. Gale warning in effect from late tonight through late Sunday night. Today, northwest wind 25 to 30 knots, rising to 30 to 35 knots late. Gusts up to 50 knots, seas 10 to 13 feet, wave detail, northwest 12 feet at 8 seconds and south 2 feet at 15 seconds. Tonight, northwest wind 35 to 40 knots with gusts up to 50 knots, seas 13 to 16 feet, building to 15 to 17 feet after midnight. Wave detail, northwest 16 feet at 10 seconds. Sunday, north wind 30 to 40 knots with gusts up to 50 knots, seas 15 to 17 feet, wave detail, northwest 17 feet at 11 seconds. San Francisco Bar forecast. In the deep water channel, mixed seas of 5 to 7 feet at 13 seconds. Across the bar, swell can be more than twice as high across the bar than surrounding waters. Waves are also more prone to break, particularly during strong ebb currents. Maximum ebb current of 4.7 knots at 3:57 a.m. Saturday and 1.3 knots at 4:55 p.m. Saturday. The coastal waters forecast from Point Pinos to Point Piedras Blancas out to 10 nautical miles. Gale warning in effect through this afternoon. Storm warning in effect from this afternoon through late tonight. Gale warning in effect from late tonight through Sunday evening. Today, northwest wind 25 to 35 knots, becoming 30 to 35 knots late this morning and afternoon. Seas 10 to 13 feet, wave detail, northwest 12 feet at 12 seconds and southwest 6 feet at 15 seconds. Tonight, northwest wind 30 to 35 knots, becoming 25 to 35 knots after midnight. Gusts up to 50 knots, seas 11 to 14 feet, wave detail, northwest 13 feet at 12 seconds and southwest 6 feet at 13 seconds. Sunday, northwest wind 25 to 30 knots with gusts up to 45 knots.

is 11 to 15 feet wave detail, northwest 14 feet at 13 seconds, and south 5 feet at 14 seconds. The coastal waters forecast from Pigeon Point to Point Pinos 10 to 60 nautical miles offshore. Gale warning in effect through late Sunday night. Today, northwest wind 30 to 35 knots with gusts up to 45 knots, seas 14 to 15 feet, wave detail, northwest 15 feet at 11 seconds. Tonight, northwest wind 30 to 40 knots with gusts up to 50 knots, seas around 16 feet, building to 17 to 18 feet after midnight. Wave detail, northwest 18 feet at 13 seconds. Sunday, northwest wind 30 to 35 knots with gusts up to 45 knots, sea 17 to 18 feet, subsiding to 15 to 18 feet in the afternoon. Wave detail, northwest 18 feet at 12 seconds. The offshore waters forecast for the following marine location, Point Arena to Pigeon Point between 60 nautical miles and 150 nautical miles offshore. Issued at 3:10 a.m. Pacific Daylight Time. Gale warning, today, north to northwest winds 25 to 35 knots. Seas 9 to 15 feet. Tonight, north to northwest winds 30 to 40 knots. Seas 11 to 19 feet. Sun, north winds 30 to 40 knots. Seas 11 to 19 feet. Sunday night, north winds 30 to 40 knots. Seas 11 to 18 feet. Monday, north winds 25 to 30 knots. Seas 11 to 14 feet. Monday night, north winds 25 to 30 knots. Seas 12 to 14 feet. Tuesday, north winds 20 to 30 knots. Seas 11 to 14 feet. Tuesday night, north winds 20 to 30 knots. Seas 11 to 13 feet. Wednesday and Wednesday night, north winds 20 to 30 knots. Seas 10 to 13 feet. The offshore waters forecast for the following marine location, Pigeon Point to Point Piedras Blancas between 60 nautical miles and 150 nautical miles offshore. Issued at 3:10 a.m. Pacific Daylight Time. Gale warning, today, north to northwest winds 25 to 35 knots. Seas 12 to 16 feet. Tonight, north to northwest winds 30 to 40 knots. Seas 12 to 19 feet. Sun, north to northwest winds 30 to 40 knots. Seas 15 to 20 feet. Sunday night, north to northwest winds 30 to 40 knots. Seas 14 to 19 feet. Monday, north winds 20 to 30 knots. Seas 11 to 14 feet. Monday night, north winds 20 to 30 knots. Seas 12 to 14 feet. Tuesday, north winds 20 to 30 knots. Seas 10 to 14 feet. Tuesday night, north winds 15 to 25 knots. Seas 9 to 12 feet. Wednesday, north to northwest winds 15 to 25 knots. Seas 9 to 12 feet. Wednesday night, north to northwest winds 15 to 25 knots. Seas 8 to 12 feet. The following is an important weather message from the National Weather Service. Wind advisory in effect from 11 a.m. this morning to 5 a.m. Pacific Daylight Time Sunday. What? Northwest winds 15 to 30 miles per hour with gusts up to 45 miles per hour expected, with local gusts up to 55 miles per hour. Where? Southern Monterey Bay and the Big Sur Coast, San Francisco, coastal North Bay including Point Reyes National Seashore and San Francisco Peninsula Coast. When? From 11 a.m. this morning to 5 a.m. Pacific Daylight Time Sunday. Impacts. Gusty winds will blow around unsecured objects. Tree limbs could be blown down and a few power outages may result. Blowing and drifting sand at the beaches and coastal roads. Winds this strong can make driving difficult, especially for high-profile vehicles. 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This broadcast originates

sees 11 to 15 feet. Wave detail, northwest 15 feet at 12 seconds. For Sunday, northwest winds 25 to 30 knots with gusts up to 45 knots. Seas 10 to 14 feet. Wave detail, northwest 13 feet at 12 seconds and south 2 feet at 14 seconds. The coastal waters forecast from Pigeon Point to Point Pinos out to 10 nautical miles. Gale warning in effect through Sunday evening. For today, northwest winds 25 to 30 knots with gusts up to 45 knots. Seas 9 to 13 feet. Wave detail, northwest 12 feet at 12 seconds and southwest 4 feet at 15 seconds. For tonight, northwest wind 30 to 35 knots, easing to 25 to 30 knots after midnight. Seas 12 to 16 feet. Wave detail, northwest 14 feet at 13 seconds and southwest 5 feet at 15 seconds. For Sunday, northwest wind 20 to 25 knots, rising to 25 to 30 knots in the afternoon. Seas 11 to 15 feet, subsiding to 10 to 13 feet in the afternoon. Wave detail, northwest 14 feet at 13 seconds and southwest 3 feet at 14 seconds. The following is an important beach hazard message from the National Weather Service. Issued at 4:14 a.m. Pacific Daylight Time. Beach hazard statement remains in effect through Monday morning. What? Strong northerly winds will generate very rough conditions at area beaches along with stronger and longshore currents. Where? Greatest impacts will be along west-facing beaches of the Pacific coastline. When? Through Monday morning. Impacts. Dangerous wind and wave conditions will impact beaches and water activities such as swimming, surfing, boating, and tide pooling. Rough seas can sweep up the beach and over rocks and jetties, pulling people into a cold, turbulent ocean. Rip currents will be stronger than normal, and longshore currents can move people and items in the water quickly away from the point of entry. Local beach and cliff erosion is possible. Water temperatures will also cool rapidly due to strong upwelling conditions during this time. Large tidal swings can cut off access to beach walkers. Stay off of jetties, piers, rocks, and other waterside infrastructure. Remain out of the water to avoid hazardous surf and never turn your back on the ocean. Monitor local weather, surf, and tide forecast at www.weather.gov/mtr. Sunrise, sunset, and tidal information for the San Francisco Bay Area for Saturday, May 16th. The sunrise today, 6 a.m. The sunset tonight, 8:12 p.m. Tidal data at the Golden Gate for today. Low tide, 5:40 a.m. at -144 feet high tide, 12:52 p.m. at 4.67 feet low tide, 5:17 p.m. at 2.48 feet high tide, 11:31 p.m. at 6.76 feet. Here are the buoy observations for 6 a.m. Pacific Daylight Time. An offshore buoy 6 winds west at 8 knots, pressure 1,032.3 millibars. An offshore buoy 59 winds north at 70 knots, gusting to 21, water temperature 60, pressure 1,029.7 millibars. At Point Arena buoy, winds northwest 23 knots, gusting to 27, water temperature 51, pressure 1,021.2 millibars, seas 3 feet, every 14 seconds. At buoy 13 near Bodega Bay, winds northwest at 25 knots, gusting to 29, pressure 1,017.7 millibars, swell 11 feet, every 8 seconds. At Point Reyes Wave Rider buoy, water temperature 50, seas 14 feet, every 9 seconds. At San Francisco Bar buoy, water temperature 54, seas 8 feet, every 9 seconds. At San Francisco buoy, winds northwest at 27 knots, gusting to 35, water temperature 51, pressure 1,016.2 millibars. At Half Moon Bay buoy, winds northwest 27 knots, gusting to 33, water temperature 53, pressure 1,016.8 millibars, seas 11 feet, every 9 seconds. At Monterey Bay buoy, winds northwest 21 knots, gusting to

27, water temperature 52, pressure 1,017.2 millibars, seas 13 feet every 11 seconds. Endpoint, sir. Wave rider buoy water temperature 51, seas 13 feet every 10 seconds. At Cape San Martin buoy, winds northwest 29 knots, gusting to 35, water temperature 58, pressure 1,016.0 millibars. Seas 12 feet every 11 seconds. Synopsis for the Central California coast and bays, including the Monterey Bay, Greater Farallones, and Cordell Bank National Marine Sanctuaries. Widespread gale force gusts are developing across the marine environment. Strong northerly winds will increase further through the weekend, with storm force warnings going in effect for the northern outer waters and the inner waters south of Point Pinos Saturday afternoon. The rest of the waters look to have near or infrequent storm force gusts during the time. Storm warnings degrade into gales for Sunday. Winds begin to ease into that night and into the early work week. Expect rough seas through the weekend with up to 19 feet waves during the strongest winds, but seas will also ease into the work week. The marine forecast for San Pablo Bay, Suisun Bay, the West Delta, and the San Francisco Bay north of the Bay Bridge. Small craft advisory in effect through late tonight. Gale warning in effect from late tonight through Sunday evening. For today, west wind 15 to 20 knots, easing to 10 to 15 knots late this morning, rising to 15 to 20 knots this afternoon. For tonight, west wind 15 to 20 knots. For Sunday, northwest wind 10 to 15 knots, becoming north 15 to 20 knots in the afternoon. Gusts up to 35 knots. The marine forecast for Monterey Bay. Gale warning in effect through Sunday evening. For today, northwest wind 15 to 20 knots, rising to 25 to 30 knots with gusts up to 40 knots. Seas 6 to 9 feet. Wave detail, northwest 9 feet at 12 seconds and southwest 4 feet at 15 seconds. For tonight, northwest wind 25 to 30 knots, easing to 20 to 25 knots after midnight, and southwest 4 feet at 15 seconds. For tonight, northwest wind 25 to 30 knots, easing to 20 to 25 knots after midnight. Sea 7 to 10 feet. Wave detail, northwest 9 feet at 13 seconds and southwest 5 feet at 15 seconds. For Sunday, northwest wind 10 to 15 knots, rising to 20 to 25 knots with gusts up to 35 knots in the afternoon. Sea 7 to 10 feet. Wave detail, northwest 8 feet at 12 seconds and southwest 6 feet at 14 seconds. The coastal waters forecast from Point Arena to Point Reyes out to 10 nautical miles. Gale warning in effect through Sunday evening. Today, northwest wind 25 to 30 knots, rising to 30 to 35 knots this afternoon. Gusts up to 50 knots, seas 9 to 12 feet, wave detail, northwest 11 feet at 9 seconds. Tonight, northwest wind 30 to 40 knots, easing to 25 to 35 knots after midnight. Seas 11 to 15 feet, wave detail, northwest 14 feet at 10 seconds and south 2 feet at 15 seconds. Sunday, northwest wind 25 to 30 knots with gusts up to 45 knots, seas 11 to 15 feet, wave detail, northwest 14 feet at 11 seconds and south 4 feet at 14 seconds. The coastal waters forecast from Point Arena to Point Reyes 10 to 60 nautical miles offshore. Gale warning in effect through this afternoon. Storm warning in effect from this afternoon through late tonight. Gale warning in effect from late tonight through late Sunday night. Today, northwest wind 25 to 30 knots, rising to 30 to 35 knots late. Gusts up to 50 knots, seas 10 to 13 feet, wave detail, northwest 12 feet at 8 seconds and south 2 feet at 15 seconds. Tonight, northwest wind 35 to 40 knots with gusts up to 50 knots, seas 13 to 16 feet, building to 15 to 17 feet after midnight. Wave detail, northwest 16 feet at 10 seconds. Sunday, north wind 30 to 40 knots with gusts up to 50 knots, seas 15 to 17 feet, wave detail, northwest 17 feet at 11 seconds. San Francisco Bar 14.

in the deep water channel. Nick sees a 5 to 7 feet at 13 seconds. Across the bar, swell can be more than twice as high across the bar than surrounding waters. Waves are also more prone to break, particularly during strong ebb currents. Maximum ebb current of 4.7 knots at 3:57 a.m. Saturday and 1.3 knots at 4:55 p.m. Saturday. The coastal waters forecast from Point Pinos to Point Piedras Blancas out to 10 nautical miles. Gale warning in effect through this afternoon. Storm warning in effect from this afternoon through late tonight. Gale warning in effect from late tonight through Sunday evening. Today, northwest wind 25 to 35 knots, becoming 30 to 35 knots late this morning and afternoon. Sea 10 to 13 feet wave detail, northwest 12 feet at 12 seconds and southwest 6 feet at 15 seconds. Tonight, northwest wind 30 to 35 knots, becoming 25 to 35 knots after midnight. Gusts up to 50 knots, seas 11 to 14 feet wave detail, northwest 13 feet at 12 seconds and southwest 6 feet at 13 seconds. Sunday, northwest wind 25 to 30 knots with gusts up to 45 knots, seas 11 to 15 feet wave detail, northwest 14 feet at 13 seconds and south 5 feet at 14 seconds. The coastal waters forecast from Pigeon Point to Point Pinos 10 to 60 nautical miles offshore. Gale warning in effect through late Sunday night. Today, northwest wind 30 to 35 knots with gusts up to 45 knots, seas 14 to 15 feet wave detail, northwest 15 feet at 11 seconds. Tonight, northwest wind 30 to 40 knots with gusts up to 50 knots, seas around 16 feet, building to 17 to 18 feet after midnight. Wave detail, northwest 18 feet at 13 seconds. Sunday, northwest wind 30 to 35 knots with gusts up to 45 knots, sea 17 to 18 feet, subsiding to 15 to 18 feet in the afternoon. Wave detail, northwest 18 feet at 12 seconds. The offshore waters forecast for the following marine location, Point Arena to Pigeon Point between 60 nautical miles and 150 nautical miles offshore. Issued at 3:10 a.m. Pacific Daylight Time. Gale warning, today, north to northwest winds 25 to 35 knots. Seas 9 to 15 feet. Tonight, north to northwest winds 30 to 40 knots. Seas 11 to 19 feet. Sun, north winds 30 to 40 knots. Seas 11 to 19 feet. Sunday night, north winds 30 to 40 knots. Seas 11 to 18 feet. Monday, north winds 25 to 30 knots. Seas 11 to 14 feet. Monday night, north winds 25 to 30 knots. Seas 12 to 14 feet. Tuesday, north winds 20 to 30 knots. Seas 11 to 14 feet. Tuesday night, north winds 20 to 30 knots. Seas 11 to 13 feet. Wednesday and Wednesday night, north winds 20 to 30 knots. Seas 10 to 13 feet. The offshore waters forecast for the following marine location, Pigeon Point to Point Piedras Blancas between 60 nautical miles and 150 nautical miles offshore. Issued at 3:10 a.m. Pacific Daylight Time. Gale warning, today, north to northwest winds 25 to 35 knots. Seas 12 to 16 feet. Tonight, north to northwest winds 30 to 40 knots. Seas 12 to 19 feet. Sun, north to northwest winds 30 to 40 knots. Seas 15 to 20 feet. Sunday night, north to northwest winds 30 to 40 knots. Seas 14 to 19 feet. Monday, north winds 20 to 30 knots. Seas 11 to 14 feet. Monday night, north winds 20 to 30 knots. Seas 12 to 14 feet. Tuesday, north winds 20 to 30 knots. Seas 10 to 14 feet. Tuesday night, north winds 15 to 25 knots. Seas 9 to 12 feet. Wednesday, north to northwest winds 15 to 25 knots. Seas 9 to 12 feet.

Wednesday night. North to northwest winds 15 to 25 knots. Seas 8 to 12 feet. The following is an important weather message from the National Weather Service. Wind advisory in effect from 11 a.m. this morning to 5 a.m. Pacific Daylight Time Sunday. What? Northwest winds 15 to 30 miles per hour with gusts up to 45 miles per hour expected, with local gusts up to 55 miles per hour. Where? Southern Monterey Bay and the Big Sur Coast, San Francisco. Coastal North Bay, including Point Reyes National Seashore and San Francisco Peninsula Coast. When? From 11 a.m. this morning to 5 a.m. Pacific Daylight Time Sunday. Impacts. Gusty winds will blow around unsecured objects. Tree limbs could be blown down and a few power outages may result. Blowing and drifting sand at the beaches and coastal roads. Winds this strong can make driving difficult, especially for high-profile vehicles. Use extra caution. Secure outdoor objects. The coastal waters forecast from Point Reyes to Pigeon Point out to 10 nautical miles. Gale warning in effect through Sunday evening. For today, northwest winds 25 to 35 knots, becoming 30 to 35 knots late. Gusts up to 50 knots. Seas 9 to 13 feet. Wave detail, northwest 12 feet at 10 seconds. For tonight, northwest wind 30 to 35 knots, becoming 25 to 35 knots after midnight. Gusts up to 50 knots. Seas 11 to 15 feet. Wave detail, northwest 15 feet at 12 seconds. For Sunday, northwest winds 25 to 30 knots with gusts up to 45 knots. Seas 10 to 14 feet. Wave detail, northwest 13 feet at 12 seconds and south 2 feet at 14 seconds. The coastal waters forecast from Pigeon Point to Point Pinos out to 10 nautical miles. Gale warning in effect through Sunday evening. For today, northwest winds 25 to 30 knots with gusts up to 45 knots. Seas 9 to 13 feet. Wave detail, northwest 12 feet at 12 seconds and southwest 4 feet at 15 seconds. For tonight, northwest wind 30 to 35 knots, easing to 25 to 30 knots after midnight. Seas 12 to 16 feet. Wave detail, northwest 14 feet at 13 seconds and southwest 5 feet at 15 seconds. For Sunday, northwest wind 20 to 25 knots, rising to 25 to 30 knots in the afternoon. Seas 11 to 15 feet, subsiding to 10 to 13 feet in the afternoon. Wave detail, northwest 14 feet at 13 seconds and southwest 3 feet at 14 seconds. The following is an important beach hazard message from the National Weather Service. Issued at 4:14 a.m. Pacific Daylight Time. Beach hazard statement remains in effect through Monday morning. What? Strong northerly winds will generate very rough conditions at area beaches along with stronger and longshore currents. Where? Greatest impacts will be along west facing beaches of the Pacific coastline. When? Through Monday morning. Impacts. Dangerous wind and wave conditions will impact beaches and water activities such as swimming, surfing, boating, and tide pooling. Rough seas can sweep up the beach and over rocks and jetties, pulling people into a cold, turbulent ocean. Rip currents will be stronger than normal, and longshore currents can move people and items in the water quickly away from the point of entry. Local beach and cliff erosion is possible. Water temperatures will also cool rapidly due to strong upwelling conditions during this time. Large tidal swings can cut off access to beach walkers. Stay off of jetties, piers, rocks, and other waterside infrastructure. Remain out of the water to avoid hazardous surf and never turn your back on the ocean. Monitor local weather, surf, and tide forecast at www.weather.gov/mtr. Sunrise, sunset, and tidal information for the San Francisco Bay Area for Saturday, May 16th. The sunrise today, 6 a.m. The sunset tonight, 8:12 p.m. Tidal data at the Golden Gate for today.

low tide, 5:40 a.m. at minus 144 feet high tide, 12:52 p.m. at 4.67 feet low tide, 5:17 p.m. at 2.48 feet high tide, 11:31 p.m. at 6.76 feet. Here are the buoy observations for 6 a.m. Pacific Daylight Time. An offshore buoy 6 winds west at 8 knots, pressure 1,032.3 millibars. An offshore buoy 59 winds north at 70 knots, gusting to 21, water temperature 60, pressure 1,029.7 millibars. At Point Arena buoy, winds northwest 23 knots, gusting to 27, water temperature 51, pressure 1,021.2 millibars, seas 3 feet, every 14 seconds. At buoy 13 near Bodega Bay, winds northwest at 25 knots, gusting to 29, pressure 1,017.7 millibars, swell 11 feet, every 8 seconds. At Point Reyes Wave Rider buoy, water temperature 50, seas 14 feet, every 9 seconds. At San Francisco Bar buoy, water temperature 54, seas 8 feet, every 9 seconds. At San Francisco buoy, winds northwest at 27 knots, gusting to 35, water temperature 51, pressure 1,016.2 millibars. At Half Moon Bay buoy, winds northwest 27 knots, gusting to 33, water temperature 53, pressure 1,016.8 millibars, seas 11 feet, every 9 seconds. At Monterey Bay buoy, winds northwest 21 knots, gusting to 27, water temperature 52, pressure 1,017.2 millibars, seas 13 feet, every 11 seconds. At Point Sur, Wave Rider buoy, water temperature 51, seas 13 feet, every 10 seconds. At Cape San Martin buoy, winds northwest 29 knots, gusting to 35, water temperature 58, pressure 1,016.0 millibars. Seas 12 feet, every 11 seconds. Synopsis for the Central California coast and bays, including the Monterey Bay, Greater Farallones, and Cordell Bank National Marine Sanctuaries. Widespread gale force gusts are developing across the marine environment. Strong northerly winds will increase further through the weekend, with storm force warnings going in effect for the northern outer waters and the inner waters south of Point Pino Saturday afternoon. The rest of the waters look to have near or infrequent storm force gusts during the time. Storm warnings degrade into gales for Sunday. Winds begin to ease into that night and into the early work week. Expect rough seas through the weekend with up to 19 feet waves during the strongest wind, but seas will also ease into the work week. The marine forecast for San Pablo Bay, Suisun Bay, the West Delta, and the San Francisco Bay north of the Bay Bridge. Small craft advisory in effect through late tonight. Gale warning in effect from late tonight through Sunday evening. For today, west wind 15 to 20 knots, easing to 10 to 15 knots late this morning, rising to 15 to 20 knots this afternoon. For tonight, west wind 15 to 20 knots. For Sunday, northwest wind 10 to 15 knots, becoming north 15 to 20 knots in the afternoon. Gusts up to 35 knots. The marine forecast for Monterey Bay. Gale warning in effect through Sunday evening. For today, northwest wind 15 to 20 knots, rising to 25 to 30 knots with gusts up to 40 knots. Seas 6 to 9 feet. Wave detail, northwest 9 feet at 12 seconds and southwest 4 feet at 15 seconds. For tonight, northwest wind 25 to 30 knots, easing to 20 to 25 knots after midnight. Seas 7 to 10 feet. Wave detail, northwest 9 feet at 13 seconds and southwest 5 feet at 15 seconds. For Sunday, northwest wind 10 to 15 knots, rising to 20 to 25 knots with gusts up to 35 knots in the afternoon. Seas 7 to 10 feet. Wave detail, northwest 8 feet at 12 seconds and southwest 6 feet at 14 seconds. The coastal waters forecast from Point Arena to Point Reyes out to 10 nautical miles. Gale warning in effect through Sunday evening. Today, northwest wind 25 to 30 knots, rising.

to 30 to 35 knots this afternoon. Gusts up to 50 knots, seas 9 to 12 feet, wave detail, northwest 11 feet at 9 seconds. Tonight, northwest wind 30 to 40 knots, easing to 25 to 35 knots after midnight. Seas 11 to 15 feet, wave detail, northwest 14 feet at 10 seconds and south 2 feet at 15 seconds. Sunday, northwest wind 25 to 30 knots with gusts up to 45 knots, seas 11 to 15 feet, wave detail, northwest 14 feet at 11 seconds and south 4 feet at 14 seconds. The coastal waters forecast from Point Arena to Point Reyes 10 to 60 nautical miles offshore. Gale warning in effect through this afternoon. Storm warning in effect from this afternoon through late tonight. Gale warning in effect from late tonight through late Sunday night. Today, northwest wind 25 to 30 knots, rising to 30 to 35 knots late. Gusts up to 50 knots, seas 10 to 13 feet, wave detail, northwest 12 feet at 8 seconds and south 2 feet at 15 seconds. Tonight, northwest wind 35 to 40 knots with gusts up to 50 knots, seas 13 to 16 feet, building to 15 to 17 feet after midnight. Wave detail, northwest 16 feet at 10 seconds. Sunday, north wind 30 to 40 knots with gusts up to 50 knots, seas 15 to 17 feet, wave detail, northwest 17 feet at 11 seconds. San Francisco VAR forecast. In the deep water channel, mixed seas of 5 to 7 feet at 13 seconds. Across the bar, swell can be more than twice as high across the bar than surrounding waters. Waves are also more prone to break, particularly during strong ebb currents. Maximum ebb current of 4.7 knots at 3:57 a.m. Saturday and 1.3 knots at 4:55 p.m. Saturday. The coastal waters forecast from Point Pinos to Point Piedras blunts out to 10 nautical miles. Gale warning in effect through this afternoon. Storm warning in effect from this afternoon through late tonight. Gale warning in effect from late tonight through Sunday evening. Today, northwest wind 25 to 35 knots, becoming 30 to 35 knots late this morning and afternoon. Seas 10 to 13 feet, wave detail, northwest 12 feet at 12 seconds and southwest 6 feet at 15 seconds. Tonight, northwest wind 30 to 35 knots, becoming 25 to 35 knots after midnight. Gusts up to 50 knots, seas 11 to 14 feet, wave detail, northwest 13 feet at 12 seconds and southwest 6 feet at 13 seconds. Sunday, northwest wind 25 to 30 knots with gusts up to 45 knots, seas 11 to 15 feet, wave detail, northwest 14 feet at 13 seconds and south 5 feet at 14 seconds. The coastal waters forecast from Pigeon Point to Point Pinos 10 to 60 nautical miles offshore. Gale warning in effect through late Sunday night. Today, northwest wind 30 to 35 knots with gusts up to 45 knots, seas 14 to 15 feet, wave detail, northwest 15 feet at 11 seconds. Tonight, northwest wind 30 to 40 knots with gusts up to 50 knots, seas around 16 feet, building to 17 to 18 feet after midnight. Wave detail, northwest 18 feet at 13 seconds. Sunday, northwest wind 30 to 35 knots with gusts up to 45 knots, seas 17 to 18 feet, subsiding to 15 to 18 feet in the afternoon. Wave detail, northwest 18 feet at 12 seconds. 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This broadcast originates from the National Weather Service office located in Monterey, California, and serves the coastal marine waters, including San Francisco and Monterey Bay. The offshore waters forecast for the following marine location, Point Arena to Pigeon Point between 60 nautical miles and 150 nautical miles offshore, issued at 3:10 a.m. Pacific Daylight Time. Gale warning, today, north to northwest winds 25 to 35 knots. Seas 9 to 15 feet. Tonight, north to northwest winds 30 to 40 knots. Seas 11 to 19 feet. Sun, north winds 30 to 40 knots. Seas 11 to 19 feet.

Sunday night, north winds 30 to 40 knots. Seas 11 to 18 feet. Monday, north winds 25 to 30 knots. Seas 11 to 14 feet. Monday night, north winds 25 to 30 knots. Seas 12 to 14 feet. Tuesday, north winds 20 to 30 knots. Seas 11 to 14 feet. Tuesday night, north winds 20 to 30 knots. Seas 11 to 13 feet. Wednesday and Wednesday night, north winds 20 to 30 knots. Seas 10 to 13 feet. The offshore waters forecast for the following marine location: Pigeon Point to Point Piedras Blancas between 60 nautical miles and 150 nautical miles offshore. Issued at 3:10 a.m. Pacific Daylight Time. Gale warning, today, north to northwest winds 25 to 35 knots. Seas 12 to 16 feet. Tonight, north to northwest winds 30 to 40 knots. Seas 12 to 19 feet. Sun, north to northwest winds 30 to 40 knots. Seas 15 to 20 feet. Sunday night, north to northwest winds 30 to 40 knots. Seas 14 to 19 feet. Monday, north winds 20 to 30 knots. Seas 11 to 14 feet. Monday night, north winds 20 to 30 knots. Seas 12 to 14 feet. Tuesday, north winds 20 to 30 knots. Seas 10 to 14 feet. Tuesday night, north winds 15 to 25 knots. Seas 9 to 12 feet. Wednesday, north to northwest winds 15 to 25 knots. Seas 9 to 12 feet. Wednesday night, north to northwest winds 15 to 25 knots. Seas 8 to 12 feet. The following is an important weather message from the National Weather Service. Wind advisory in effect from 11 a.m. this morning to 5 a.m. Pacific Daylight Time Sunday. What? Northwest winds 15 to 30 miles per hour with gusts up to 45 miles per hour expected, with local gusts up to 55 miles per hour. Where? Southern Monterey Bay and the Big Sur Coast, San Francisco. Coastal North Bay, including Point Reyes National Seashore and San Francisco Peninsula Coast. When? From 11 a.m. this morning to 5 a.m. Pacific Daylight Time Sunday. Impacts. Gusty winds will blow around unsecured objects. Tree limbs could be blown down and a few power outages may result. Blowing and drinking sand at the beaches and coastal roads. Winds this strong can make driving difficult, especially for high-profile vehicles. 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The coastal waters forecast from Point Reyes to Pigeon Point out to 10 nautical miles. Gale warning in effect through Sunday evening. For today, northwest winds 25 to 35 knots, becoming 30 to 35 knots late. Gusts up to 50 knots. Seas 9 to 13 feet. Wave detail, northwest 12 feet at 10 seconds. For tonight, northwest wind 30 to 35 knots, becoming 25 to 35 knots after midnight. Gusts up to 50 knots. Seas 11 to 15 feet. Wave detail, northwest 15 feet at 12 seconds. For Sunday, northwest winds 25 to 30 knots with gusts up to 45 knots. Seas 10 to 14 feet. Wave detail, northwest 13 feet at 12 seconds and south 2 feet at 14 seconds. The coastal waters forecast from Pigeon Point to Point Pinos out to 10 nautical miles. Gale warning in effect through Sunday evening. For today, northwest winds 25 to 30 knots with gusts up to 45 knots. Seas 9 to 13 feet. Wave detail, northwest 12 feet at 12 seconds and southwest 4 feet at 15 seconds. For tonight, northwest wind 30 to 35 knots, easing to 25 to 30 knots after midnight. Seas 12 to 16 feet. Wave detail, northwest 14 feet at 13 seconds and southwest 5 feet at 15 seconds. For Sunday, northwest wind 20 to 25 knots.

rising to 25 to 30 knots in the afternoon. Seas 11 to 15 feet, subsiding to 10 to 13 feet in the afternoon. Wave detail, northwest 14 feet at 13 seconds and southwest 3 feet at 14 seconds. The following is an important beach hazard message from the National Weather Service. Issued at 4:14 a.m. Pacific Daylight Time. Beach hazard statement remains in effect through Monday morning. What? Strong northerly winds will generate very rough conditions at area beaches along with stronger and longshore currents. Where? Greatest impacts will be along west facing beaches of the Pacific coastline. When? Through Monday morning. Impacts. Dangerous wind and wave conditions will impact beaches and water activities such as swimming, surfing, boating, and tide pooling. Rough seas can sweep up the beach and over rocks and jetties, pulling people into a cold, turbulent ocean. Rip currents will be stronger than normal, and longshore currents can move people and items in the water quickly away from the point of entry. Local beach and cliff erosion is possible. Water temperatures will also cool rapidly due to strong upwelling conditions during this time. Large tidal swings can cut off access to beach walkers. Stay off of jetties, piers, rocks, and other waterside infrastructure. Remain out of the water to avoid hazardous surf and never turn your back on the ocean. Monitor local weather, surf, and tide forecast at www.weather.gov/mtr. Sunrise, sunset, and tidal information for the San Francisco Bay Area for Saturday, May 16th. The sunrise today, 6 a.m. The sunset tonight, 8:12 p.m. Tidal data at the Golden Gate for today. Low tide, 5:40 a.m. at minus 144 feet high tide, 12:52 p.m. at 4.67 feet low tide, 5:17 p.m. at 2.48 feet high tide, 11:31 p.m. at 6.76 feet. Here are the buoy observations for 7 a.m. Pacific Daylight Time. An offshore buoy 6 winds west at 12 knots, pressure 1,032.6 millibars. An offshore buoy 59 winds north at 70 knots, water temperature 60, pressure 1,030.0 millibars. At buoy 14 near Point Arena, winds northwest at 21 knots, gusting to 25, water temperature 51, pressure 1,021.1 millibars. At buoy 13 near Bodega Bay, winds northwest at 27 knots, gusting to 35, pressure 1,017.9 millibars. At Point Reyes Wave Rider, buoy water temperature 50, seas 13 feet every 9 seconds. At San Francisco Bar, buoy water temperature 55, seas 8 feet every 14 seconds. At San Francisco, buoy winds northwest at 29 knots, gusting to 35, water temperature 51, pressure 1,016.6 millibars. At Half Moon Bay, buoy winds northwest 27 knots, gusting to 35, water temperature 53, pressure 1,016.5 millibars, seas 11 feet every 9 seconds. At Monterey, buoy winds northwest at 25 knots, gusting to 31, water temperature 52, pressure 1,017.4 millibars. At Point Sur, wave rider buoy water temperature 51, seas 12 feet every 10 seconds. At Cape San Martin, buoy winds northwest at 31 knots, gusting to 39, water temperature 59, pressure 1,016.6 millibars. Synopsis for the Central California coast and bays, including the Monterey Bay, Greater Farallones, and Cordell Bank National Marine Sanctuaries, widespread gale force gusts are developing across the marine environment. Strong northerly winds will increase further through the weekend, with storm force warnings going in effect for the northern outer waters and the inner waters south of Point Pinos Saturday afternoon. The rest of the waters look to have near or infrequent storm force gusts during the time. Storm warnings degrade into gales for Sunday. Winds begin to ease into that night and into the early work week. Expect rough seas through the weekend with up to 19 feet waves during the strongest winds, but seas will also ease into the work week. The marine forecast for San Pablo Bay, Suisun Bay,

West Delta and the San Francisco Bay north of the Bay Bridge. Small craft advisory in effect through late tonight. Gale warning in effect from late tonight through Sunday evening. For today, west wind 15 to 20 knots, easing to 10 to 15 knots late this morning, rising to 15 to 20 knots this afternoon. For tonight, west wind 15 to 20 knots. For Sunday, northwest wind 10 to 15 knots, becoming north 15 to 20 knots in the afternoon. Gusts up to 35 knots. The marine forecast for Monterey Bay. Gale warning in effect through Sunday evening. For today, northwest wind 15 to 20 knots, rising to 25 to 30 knots with gusts up to 40 knots. Seas 6 to 9 feet. Wave detail, northwest 9 feet at 12 seconds and southwest 4 feet at 15 seconds. For tonight, northwest wind 25 to 30 knots, easing to 20 to 25 knots after midnight. Sea 7 to 10 feet. Wave detail, northwest 9 feet at 13 seconds and southwest 5 feet at 15 seconds. For Sunday, northwest wind 10 to 15 knots, rising to 20 to 25 knots with gusts up to 35 knots in the afternoon. Sea 7 to 10 feet. Wave detail, northwest 8 feet at 12 seconds and southwest 6 feet at 14 seconds. The coastal waters forecast from Point Arena to Point Reyes out to 10 nautical miles. Gale warning in effect through Sunday evening. Today, northwest wind 25 to 30 knots, rising to 30 to 35 knots this afternoon. Gusts up to 50 knots, seas 9 to 12 feet, wave detail, northwest 11 feet at 9 seconds. Tonight, northwest wind 30 to 40 knots, easing to 25 to 35 knots after midnight. Seas 11 to 15 feet, wave detail, northwest 14 feet at 10 seconds and south 2 feet at 15 seconds. Sunday, northwest wind 25 to 30 knots with gusts up to 45 knots, seas 11 to 15 feet, wave detail, northwest 14 feet at 11 seconds and south 4 feet at 14 seconds. The coastal waters forecast from Point Arena to Point Reyes 10 to 60 nautical miles offshore. Gale warning in effect through this afternoon. Storm warning in effect from this afternoon through late tonight. Gale warning in effect from late tonight through late Sunday night. Today, northwest wind 25 to 30 knots, rising to 30 to 35 knots late. Gusts up to 50 knots, seas 10 to 13 feet, wave detail, northwest 12 feet at 8 seconds and south 2 feet at 15 seconds. Tonight, northwest wind 35 to 40 knots with gusts up to 50 knots, seas 13 to 16 feet, building to 15 to 17 feet after midnight. Wave detail, northwest 16 feet at 10 seconds. Sunday, north wind 30 to 40 knots with gusts up to 50 knots, seas 15 to 17 feet, wave detail, northwest 17 feet at 11 seconds. San Francisco Bar forecast. In the deep water channel, mixed seas of 5 to 7 feet at 13 seconds. Across the bar, swell can be more than twice as high across the bar than surrounding waters. Waves are also more prone to break, particularly during strong ebb currents. Maximum ebb current of 4.7 knots at 3:57 a.m. Saturday and 1.3 knots at 4:55 p.m. Saturday. The coastal waters forecast from Point Pinos to Point Piedras Blancas out to 10 nautical miles. Gale warning in effect through this afternoon. Storm warning in effect from this afternoon through late tonight. Gale warning in effect from late tonight through Sunday evening. Today, northwest wind 25 to 35 knots, becoming 30 to 35 knots late this morning and afternoon. Seas 10 to 13 feet, wave detail, northwest 12 feet at 12 seconds and southwest 6 feet at 15 seconds. Tonight, northwest wind 30 to 35 knots, becoming 25 to 35 knots after midnight. Gusts up to 50 knots, seas 11 to 14 feet, wave detail, northwest 13 feet at 12 seconds and southwest 6 feet at 13 seconds. Sunday, northwest wind 25 to 30 knots with gusts up to 45 knots, seas 11 to 15 feet, wave detail, northwest 14 feet at 13 seconds and south 5 feet at 14 seconds. The coastal

Otter's forecast from Pigeon Point to Point Pinos, 10 to 16 nautical miles offshore. Gale warning in effect through late Sunday night. Today, northwest wind 30 to 35 knots with gusts up to 45 knots, seas 14 to 15 feet, wave detail. Northwest 15 feet at 11 seconds. Tonight, northwest wind 30 to 40 knots with gusts up to 50 knots, seas around 16 feet, building to 17 to 18 feet after midnight. Wave detail, northwest 18 feet at 13 seconds. Sunday, northwest wind 30 to 35 knots with gusts up to 45 knots, seas 17 to 18 feet, subsiding to 15 to 18 feet in the afternoon. Wave detail, northwest 18 feet at 12 seconds. The offshore waters forecast for the following marine location, Point Arena to Pigeon Point between 60 nautical miles and 150 nautical miles offshore. Issued at 3:10 a.m. Pacific Daylight Time. Gale warning, today, north to northwest winds 25 to 35 knots. Seas 9 to 15 feet. Tonight, north to northwest winds 30 to 40 knots. Seas 11 to 19 feet. Sun, north winds 30 to 40 knots. Seas 11 to 19 feet. Sunday night, north winds 30 to 40 knots. Seas 11 to 18 feet. Monday, north winds 25 to 30 knots. Seas 11 to 14 feet. Monday night, north winds 25 to 30 knots. Seas 12 to 14 feet. Tuesday, north winds 20 to 30 knots. Seas 11 to 14 feet. Tuesday night, north winds 20 to 30 knots. Seas 11 to 13 feet. Wednesday and Wednesday night, north winds 20 to 30 knots. Seas 10 to 13 feet. The offshore waters forecast for the following marine location, Pigeon Point to Point Piedras Blancas between 60 nautical miles and 150 nautical miles offshore. Issued at 3:10 a.m. Pacific Daylight Time. Gale warning, today, north to northwest winds 25 to 35 knots. Seas 12 to 16 feet. Tonight, north to northwest winds 30 to 40 knots. Seas 12 to 19 feet. Sun, north to northwest winds 30 to 40 knots. Seas 15 to 20 feet. Sunday night, north to northwest winds 30 to 40 knots. Seas 14 to 19 feet. Monday, north winds 20 to 30 knots. Seas 11 to 14 feet. Monday night, north winds 20 to 30 knots. Seas 12 to 14 feet. Tuesday, north winds 20 to 30 knots. Seas 10 to 14 feet. Tuesday night, north winds 15 to 25 knots. Seas 9 to 12 feet. Wednesday, north to northwest winds 15 to 25 knots. Seas 9 to 12 feet. Wednesday night, north to northwest winds 15 to 25 knots. Seas 8 to 12 feet. The following is an important weather message from the National Weather Service. Wind advisory in effect from 11 a.m. this morning to 5 a.m. Pacific Daylight Time Sunday. What? Northwest winds 15 to 30 miles per hour with gusts up to 45 miles per hour expected, with local gusts up to 55 miles per hour. Where? Southern Monterey Bay and the Big Sur Coast, San Francisco. Coastal North Bay, including Point Reyes National Seashore and San Francisco Peninsula Coast. When? From 11 a.m. this morning to 5 a.m. Pacific Daylight Time Sunday. Impacts. Gusty winds will blow around unsecured objects. Tree limbs could be blown down and a few power outages may result. Blowing and drifting sand at the beaches and coastal roads. Winds this strong can make driving difficult, especially for high-profile vehicles. Use extra caution. Secure outdoor objects. The coastal waters forecast from Point Reyes to Pigeon Point out to 10 nautical miles. Gale warning in effect through Sunday evening. For today, northwest winds 25 to 35 knots, becoming 30 to 35 knots late. Gusts up to 50 knots. Seas 9 to 13 feet.

Wave detail, northwest 12 feet at 10 seconds. For tonight, northwest wind 30 to 35 knots, becoming 25 to 35 knots after midnight. Gusts up to 50 knots. Seas 11 to 15 feet. Wave detail, northwest 15 feet at 12 seconds. For Sunday, northwest winds 25 to 30 knots with gusts up to 45 knots. Seas 10 to 14 feet. Wave detail, northwest 13 feet at 12 seconds and south 2 feet at 14 seconds. The coastal waters forecast from Pigeon Point to Point Pinos out to 10 nautical miles. Gale warning in effect through Sunday evening. For today, northwest winds 25 to 30 knots with gusts up to 45 knots. Seas 9 to 13 feet. Wave detail, northwest 12 feet at 12 seconds and southwest 4 feet at 15 seconds. For tonight, northwest wind 30 to 35 knots, easing to 25 to 30 knots after midnight. Sea is 12 to 16 feet. Wave detail, northwest 14 feet at 13 seconds and southwest 5 feet at 15 seconds. For Sunday, northwest wind 20 to 25 knots, rising to 25 to 30 knots in the afternoon. Seas 11 to 15 feet, subsiding to 10 to 13 feet in the afternoon. Wave detail, northwest 14 feet at 13 seconds and southwest 3 feet at 14 seconds. The following is an important beach hazard message from the National Weather Service. Issued at 4:14 a.m. Pacific Daylight Time. Beach hazard statement remains in effect through Monday morning. What? Strong northerly winds will generate very rough conditions at area beaches along with stronger and longshore currents. Where? Greatest impacts will be along west-facing beaches of the Pacific coastline. When? Through Monday morning. Impacts. Dangerous wind and wave conditions will impact beaches and water activities such as swimming, surfing, boating, and tidepooling. Rough seas can sweep up the beach and over rocks and jetties, pulling people into a cold, turbulent ocean. Rip currents will be stronger than normal, and longshore currents can move people and items in the water quickly away from the point of entry. Local beach and cliff erosion is possible. Water temperatures will also cool rapidly due to strong upwelling conditions during this time. Large tidal swings can cut off access to beach walkers. Stay off of jetties, piers, rocks, and other waterside infrastructure. Remain out of the water to avoid hazardous surf and never turn your back on the ocean. Monitor local weather, surf, and tide forecast at www.weather.gov/mtr. Sunrise, sunset, and tidal information for the San Francisco Bay Area for Saturday, May 16th. The sunrise today, 6 a.m. The sunset tonight, 8:12 p.m. Tidal data at the Golden Gate for today. Low tide, 5:40 a.m. at -144 feet high tide, 12:52 p.m. at 4.67 feet low tide, 5:17 p.m. at 2.48 feet high tide, 11:31 p.m. at 6.76 feet. Here are the buoy observations for 7 a.m. Pacific Daylight Time. An offshore buoy 6 winds west at 12 knots, pressure 1,032.6 millibars. An offshore buoy 59 winds north at 70 knots, water temperature 60, pressure 1,030.0 millibars. At buoy 14 near Point Arena, winds northwest at 21 knots, gusting to 25, water temperature 51, pressure 1,021.1 millibars. At buoy 13 near Bodega Bay, winds northwest at 27 knots, gusting to 35, pressure 1,017.9 millibars. At Point Reyes Wave Rider buoy, water temperature 50, seas 12 feet every 8 seconds. At San Francisco Bar buoy, water temperature 55, seas 8 feet every 14 seconds. At San Francisco buoy, winds northwest at 29 knots, gusting to 35, water temperature 51, pressure 1,016.6 millibars. At Half Moon Bay buoy, winds northwest 27 knots, gusting to 35, water temperature 53, pressure 1,000.

16.5 millibars, sees 11 feet every 9 seconds. At Monterey Bay, winds northwest at 25 knots, gusting to 31, water temperature 52, pressure 1,017.4 millibars. At Pointer, wave rider buoy water temperature 51, seas 12 feet every 10 seconds. At Cape San Martin buoy winds northwest at 31 knots, gusting to 39, water temperature 59, pressure 1,016.6 millibars. Synopsis for the Central California coast and bays, including the Monterey Bay, Greater Farallones, and Cordell Bank National Marine Sanctuaries. Widespread gale force gusts are developing across the marine environment. Strong northerly winds will increase further through the weekend, with storm force warnings going in effect for the northern outer waters and the inner waters south of Point Pinos Saturday afternoon. The rest of the waters look to have near or infrequent storm force gusts during the time. Storm warnings degrade into gales for Sunday. Winds begin to ease into that night and into the early work week. Expect rough seas through the weekend with up to 19 feet waves during the strongest wind, but seas will also ease into the work week. The marine forecast for San Pablo Bay, Suisun Bay, the West Delta, and the San Francisco Bay north of the Bay Bridge. Small craft advisory in effect through late tonight. Gale warning in effect from late tonight through Sunday evening. For today, west wind 15 to 20 knots, easing to 10 to 15 knots late this morning, rising to 15 to 20 knots this afternoon. For tonight, west wind 15 to 20 knots. For Sunday, northwest wind 10 to 15 knots, becoming north 15 to 20 knots in the afternoon. Gusts up to 35 knots. The marine forecast for Monterey Bay. Gale warning in effect through Sunday evening. For today, northwest wind 15 to 20 knots, rising to 25 to 30 knots with gusts up to 40 knots. Seas 6 to 9 feet. Wave detail, northwest 9 feet at 12 seconds and southwest 4 feet at 15 seconds. For tonight, northwest wind 25 to 30 knots, easing to 20 to 25 knots after midnight. Sea 7 to 10 feet. Wave detail, northwest 9 feet at 13 seconds and southwest 5 feet at 15 seconds. For Sunday, northwest wind 10 to 15 knots, rising to 20 to 25 knots with gusts up to 35 knots in the afternoon. Sea 7 to 10 feet. Wave detail, northwest 8 feet at 12 seconds and southwest 6 feet at 14 seconds. The coastal waters forecast from Point Arena to Point Reyes out to 10 nautical miles. Gale warning in effect through Sunday evening. Today, northwest wind 25 to 30 knots, rising to 30 to 35 knots this afternoon. Gusts up to 50 knots, seas 9 to 12 feet, wave detail, northwest 11 feet at 9 seconds. Tonight, northwest wind 30 to 40 knots, easing to 25 to 35 knots after midnight. Seas 11 to 15 feet, wave detail, northwest 14 feet at 10 seconds and south 2 feet at 15 seconds. Sunday, northwest wind 25 to 30 knots with gusts up to 45 knots, seas 11 to 15 feet, wave detail, northwest 14 feet at 11 seconds and south 4 feet at 14 seconds. The coastal waters forecast from Point Arena to Point Reyes 10 to 60 nautical miles offshore. Gale warning in effect through this afternoon. Storm warning in effect from this afternoon through late tonight. Gale warning in effect from late tonight through late Sunday night. Today, northwest wind 25 to 30 knots, rising to 30 to 35 knots late. Gusts up to 50 knots, seas 10 to 13 feet, wave detail. Northwest 12 feet at 8 seconds and south 2 feet at 15 seconds. Tonight, northwest wind 35 to 40 knots with gusts up to 50 knots, seas 13 to 16 feet, building to 15 to 17 feet after midnight. Wave detail, northwest 16 feet at 10 seconds. Sunday, north wind 30 to 40 knots with gusts up to 50 knots, seas 15 to 17 feet, wave detail, northwest 17 feet at 11 seconds. 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

10 nautical miles. Gale warning in effect through this afternoon. Storm warning in effect from this afternoon through late tonight. Gale warning in effect from late tonight through Sunday evening. Today, northwest wind 25 to 35 knots, becoming 30 to 35 knots late this morning and afternoon. Seas 10 to 13 feet wave detail, northwest 12 feet at 12 seconds and southwest 6 feet at 15 seconds. Tonight, northwest wind 30 to 35 knots, becoming 25 to 35 knots after midnight. Gusts up to 50 knots, seas 11 to 14 feet wave detail, northwest 13 feet at 12 seconds and southwest 6 feet at 13 seconds. Sunday, northwest wind 25 to 30 knots with gusts up to 45 knots, seas 11 to 15 feet wave detail, northwest 14 feet at 13 seconds and south 5 feet at 14 seconds. The coastal waters forecast from Pigeon Point to Point Pinos 10 to 60 nautical miles offshore. Gale warning in effect through late Sunday night. Today, northwest wind 30 to 35 knots with gusts up to 45 knots, seas 14 to 15 feet wave detail, northwest 15 feet at 11 seconds. Tonight, northwest wind 30 to 40 knots with gusts up to 50 knots, seas around 16 feet, building to 17 to 18 feet after midnight. Wave detail, northwest 18 feet at 13 seconds. Sunday, northwest wind 30 to 35 knots with gusts up to 45 knots, seas 17 to 18 feet, subsiding to 15 to 18 feet in the afternoon. Wave detail, northwest 18 feet at 12 seconds. The offshore waters forecast for the following marine location, Point Arena to Pigeon Point between 60 nautical miles and 150 nautical miles offshore. Issued at 3:10 a.m. Pacific Daylight Time. Gale warning, today, north to northwest winds 25 to 35 knots. Seas 9 to 15 feet. Tonight, north to northwest winds 30 to 40 knots. Seas 11 to 19 feet. Sun, north winds 30 to 40 knots. Seas 11 to 19 feet. Sunday night, north winds 30 to 40 knots. Seas 11 to 18 feet. Monday, north winds 25 to 30 knots. Seas 11 to 14 feet. Monday night, north winds 25 to 30 knots. Seas 12 to 14 feet. Tuesday, north winds 20 to 30 knots. Seas 11 to 14 feet. Tuesday night, north winds 20 to 30 knots. Seas 11 to 13 feet. Wednesday and Wednesday night, north winds 20 to 30 knots. Seas 10 to 13 feet. The offshore waters forecast for the following marine location, Pigeon Point to Point Piedras Blancas between 60 nautical miles and 150 nautical miles offshore. Issued at 3:10 a.m. Pacific Daylight Time. Gale warning, today, north to northwest winds 25 to 35 knots. Seas 12 to 16 feet. Tonight, north to northwest winds 30 to 40 knots. Seas 12 to 19 feet. Sun, north to northwest winds 30 to 40 knots. Seas 15 to 20 feet. Sunday night, north to northwest winds 30 to 40 knots. Seas 14 to 19 feet. Monday, north winds 20 to 30 knots. Seas 11 to 14 feet. Monday night, north winds 20 to 30 knots. Seas 12 to 14 feet. Tuesday, north winds 20 to 30 knots. Seas 10 to 14 feet. Tuesday night, north winds 15 to 25 knots. Seas 9 to 12 feet. Wednesday, north to northwest winds 15 to 25 knots. Seas 9 to 12 feet. Wednesday night, north to northwest winds 15 to 25 knots. Seas 8 to 12 feet. The following is an important weather message from the National Weather Service. Wind advisory in effect from 11 a.m. this morning to 5 a.m. Pacific Daylight Time Sunday. What? Northwest winds 15 to 30 miles per hour with gusts up to 45 miles per hour expected, with local gusts up to 55 miles per hour. Where? Southern Monterey Bay.

Big Sur Coast, San Francisco. Coastal North Bay, including Point Reyes National Seashore and San Francisco Peninsula Coast. When? From 11 a.m. this morning to 5 a.m. Pacific Daylight Time, Sunday. Impacts. Gusty winds will blow around unsecured objects. Tree limbs could be blown down and a few power outages may result. Blowing and drifting sand at the beaches and coastal roads. Winds this strong can make driving difficult, especially for high-profile vehicles. Use extra caution. Secure outdoor objects. The coastal waters forecast from Point Reyes to Pigeon Point out to 10 nautical miles. Gale warning in effect through Sunday evening. For today, northwest winds 25 to 35 knots, becoming 30 to 35 knots late. Gusts up to 50 knots. Seas 9 to 13 feet. Wave detail, northwest 12 feet at 10 seconds. For tonight, northwest wind 30 to 35 knots, becoming 25 to 35 knots after midnight. Gusts up to 50 knots. Seas 11 to 15 feet. Wave detail, northwest 15 feet at 12 seconds. For Sunday, northwest winds 25 to 30 knots with gusts up to 45 knots. Seas 10 to 14 feet. Wave detail, northwest 13 feet at 12 seconds and south 2 feet at 14 seconds. The coastal waters forecast from Pigeon Point to Point Pinos out to 10 nautical miles. Gale warning in effect through Sunday evening. For today, northwest winds 25 to 30 knots, Pinos out to 10 nautical miles. Gale warning in effect through Sunday evening. For today, northwest winds 25 to 30 knots with gusts up to 45 knots. Seas 9 to 13 feet. Wave detail, northwest 12 feet at 12 seconds and southwest 4 feet at 15 seconds. For tonight, northwest wind 30 to 35 knots, easing to 25 to 30 knots after midnight. Sea is 12 to 16 feet. Wave detail, northwest 14 feet at 13 seconds and southwest 5 feet at 15 seconds. For Sunday, northwest wind 20 to 25 knots, rising to 25 to 30 knots in the afternoon. Seas 11 to 15 feet, subsiding to 10 to 13 feet in the afternoon. Wave detail, northwest 14 feet at 13 seconds and southwest 3 feet at 14 seconds. The following is an important beach hazard message from the National Weather Service. Issued at 4:14 a.m. Pacific Daylight Time. Beach hazard statement remains in effect through Monday morning. What? Strong northerly winds will generate very rough conditions at area beaches along with stronger and longshore currents. Where? Greatest impacts will be along west facing beaches of the Pacific coastline. When? Through Monday morning. Impacts. Dangerous wind and wave conditions will impact beaches and water activities such as swimming, surfing, boating, and tide pooling. Rough seas can sweep up the beach and over rocks and jetties, pulling people into a cold, turbulent ocean. Rip currents will be stronger than normal, and longshore currents can move people and items in the water quickly away from the point of entry. Local beach and cliff erosion is possible. Water temperatures will also cool rapidly due to strong upwelling conditions during this time. Large tidal swings can cut off access to beach walkers. Stay off of jetties, piers, rocks, and other waterside infrastructure. Remain out of the water to avoid hazardous surf and never turn your back on the ocean. Monitor local weather, surf, and tide forecast at www.weather.gov/mtr. Sunrise, sunset, and tidal information for the San Francisco Bay Area for Saturday, May 16th. The sunrise today, 6 a.m. The sunset tonight, 8:12 p.m. Tidal data at the Golden Gate for today. Low tide, 5:40 a.m. at minus 144 feet high tide, 12:52 p.m. at 4.67 feet low tide, 5:17 p.m. at 2.48 feet high tide, 11:31 p.m. at 6.76 feet. Here are the buoy observations for 7 a.m. Pacific Daylight Time.

offshore buoy 6, winds west at 12 knots, pressure 1,032.6 millibars. An offshore buoy 59, winds north at 70 knots, water temperature 60, pressure 1,030.0 millibars. At buoy 14 near Point Arena, winds northwest at 21 knots, gusting to 25, water temperature 51, pressure 1,021.1 millibars. At buoy 13 near Bodega Bay, winds northwest at 27 knots, gusting to 35, pressure 1,017.9 millibars. At Point Reyes Wave Rider buoy, water temperature 50, seas 12 feet every 8 seconds. At San Francisco Bar buoy, water temperature 55, seas 8 feet every 14 seconds. At San Francisco buoy, winds northwest at 29 knots, gusting to 35, water temperature 51, pressure 1,016.6 millibars. At Half Moon Bay buoy, winds northwest 27 knots, gusting to 35, water temperature 53, pressure 1,016.5 millibars, seas 11 feet every 9 seconds. At Monterey buoy, winds northwest at 25 knots, gusting to 31, water temperature 52, pressure 1,017.4 millibars. At Pointer, Wave Rider buoy, water temperature 51, seas 12 feet every 10 seconds. At Cape San Martin buoy, winds northwest at 31 knots, gusting to 39, water temperature 59, pressure 1,016.6 millibars. Synopsis for the Central California coast and bays, including the Monterey Bay, Greater Farallon, and Cordell Bank National Marine Sanctuaries. Widespread gale force gusts are developing across the marine environment. Strong northerly winds will increase further through the weekend, with storm force warnings going in effect for the northern outer waters and the inner waters south of Point Pinos Saturday afternoon. The rest of the waters look to have near or infrequent storm force gusts during the time. Storm warnings degrade into gales for Sunday. Winds begin to ease into that night and into the early work week. Expect rough seas through the weekend with up to 19 feet waves during the strongest winds, but seas will also ease into the work week. The marine forecast for San Pablo Bay, Suisun Bay, the West Delta, and the San Francisco Bay north of the Bay Bridge. Small craft advisory in effect through late tonight. Gale warning in effect from late tonight through Sunday evening. For today, west wind 15 to 20 knots, easing to 10 to 15 knots late this morning, rising to 15 to 20 knots this afternoon. For tonight, west wind 15 to 20 knots. For Sunday, northwest wind 10 to 15 knots, becoming north 15 to 20 knots in the afternoon. Gusts up to 35 knots. The marine forecast for Monterey Bay. Gale warning in effect through Sunday evening. For today, northwest wind 15 to 20 knots, rising to 25 to 30 knots with gusts up to 40 knots. Seas 6 to 9 feet. Wave detail, northwest 9 feet at 12 seconds and southwest 4 feet at 15 seconds. For tonight, northwest wind 25 to 30 knots, easing to 20 to 25 knots after midnight. Seas 7 to 10 feet. Wave detail, northwest 9 feet at 13 seconds and southwest 5 feet at 15 seconds. For Sunday, northwest wind 10 to 15 knots, rising to 20 to 25 knots with gusts up to 35 knots in the afternoon. Seas 7 to 10 feet. Wave detail, northwest 8 feet at 12 seconds and southwest 6 feet at 14 seconds. The coastal waters forecast from Point Arena to Point Reyes out to 10 nautical miles. Gale warning in effect through Sunday evening. Today, northwest wind 25 to 30 knots, rising to 30 to 35 knots this afternoon. Gusts up to 50 knots, seas 9 to 12 feet. Wave detail, northwest 11 feet at 9 seconds. Tonight, northwest wind 30 to 40 knots, easing to 25 to 35 knots after midnight. Seas 11 to 15 feet. Wave detail, northwest 14 feet at 10 seconds and south 2 feet at 15 seconds.
Sunday, northwest wind 25 to 30 knots with gusts up to 45 knots. Seas 11 to 15 feet. Wave detail, northwest 14 feet at 11 seconds and up 4 feet at 14 seconds. The coastal waters forecast from Point Arena to Point Reyes 10 to 60 nautical miles offshore. Gale warning in effect through this afternoon. Storm warning in effect from this afternoon through late tonight. Gale warning in effect from late tonight through late Sunday night. Today, northwest wind 25 to 30 knots, rising to 30 to 35 knots late. Gusts up to 50 knots, seas 10 to 13 feet, wave detail. Northwest 12 feet at 8 seconds and south 2 feet at 15 seconds. Tonight, northwest wind 35 to 40 knots with gusts up to 50 knots, seas 13 to 16 feet, building to 15 to 17 feet after midnight. Wave detail, northwest 16 feet at 10 seconds. Sunday, north wind 30 to 40 knots with gusts up to 50 knots, seas 15 to 17 feet. Wave detail, northwest 17 feet at 11 seconds. San Francisco VAR forecast. In the deep water channel, mixed seas of 5 to 7 feet at 13 seconds. Across the bar, swell can be more than twice as high across the bar than surrounding waters. Waves are also more prone to break, particularly during strong ebb currents. Maximum ebb current of 4.7 knots at 3:57 a.m. Saturday and 1.3 knots at 4:55 p.m. Saturday. The coastal waters forecast from Point Pinos to Point Piedras Blancas out to 10 nautical miles. Gale warning in effect through this afternoon. Storm warning in effect from this afternoon through late tonight. Gale warning in effect from late tonight through Sunday evening. Today, northwest wind 25 to 35 knots, becoming 30 to 35 knots late this morning and afternoon. Seas 10 to 13 feet, wave detail, northwest 12 feet at 12 seconds and southwest 6 feet at 15 seconds. Tonight, northwest wind 30 to 35 knots, becoming 25 to 35 knots after midnight. Gusts up to 50 knots, seas 11 to 14 feet, wave detail, northwest 13 feet at 12 seconds and southwest 6 feet at 13 seconds. Sunday, northwest wind 25 to 30 knots with gusts up to 45 knots, seas 11 to 15 feet, wave detail, northwest 14 feet at 13 seconds and south 5 feet at 14 seconds. The coastal waters forecast from Pigeon Point to Point Pinos 10 to 60 nautical miles offshore. Gale warning in effect through late Sunday night. Today, northwest wind 30 to 35 knots with gusts up to 45 knots, seas 14 to 15 feet, wave detail, northwest 15 feet at 11 seconds. Tonight, northwest wind 30 to 40 knots with gusts up to 50 knots, seas around 16 feet, building to 17 to 18 feet after midnight. Wave detail, northwest 18 feet at 13 seconds. Sunday, northwest wind 30 to 35 knots with gusts up to 45 knots, seas 17 to 18 feet, subsiding to 15 to 18 feet in the afternoon. Wave detail, northwest 18 feet at 12 seconds. The offshore waters forecast for the following marine location, Point Arena to Pigeon Point between 60 nautical miles and 150 nautical miles offshore. Issued at 3:10 a.m. Pacific Daylight Time. Gale warning, today, north to northwest winds 25 to 35 knots. Seas 9 to 15 feet. Tonight, north to northwest winds 30 to 40 knots. Seas 11 to 19 feet. Sun, north winds 30 to 40 knots. Seas 11 to 19 feet. Sunday night, north winds 30 to 40 knots. Seas 11 to 18 feet. Monday, north winds 25 to 30 knots. Seas 11 to 14 feet. Monday night, north winds 25 to 30 knots. Seas 12 to 14 feet. Tuesday, north winds 20 to 30 knots. Seas 11 to 14 feet. Tuesday night, north winds 20 to 30 knots. Seas 11 to 13 feet. Wednesday and Wednesday night, north winds 20 to 30 knots. Seas 10 to 13 feet. The offshore waters forecast
for the following marine location. Pigeon Point to Point Piedras Blancas between 60 nautical miles and 150 nautical miles offshore. Issued at 3:10 a.m. Pacific Daylight Time. Gale warning. Today, north to northwest winds 25 to 35 knots. Seas 12 to 16 feet. Tonight, north to northwest winds 30 to 40 knots. Seas 12 to 19 feet. Sun, north to northwest winds 30 to 40 knots. Seas 15 to 20 feet. Sunday night, north to northwest winds 30 to 40 knots. Seas 14 to 19 feet. Monday, north winds 20 to 30 knots. Seas 11 to 14 feet. Monday night, north winds 20 to 30 knots. Seas 12 to 14 feet. Tuesday, north winds 20 to 30 knots. Seas 10 to 14 feet. Tuesday night, north winds 15 to 25 knots. Seas 9 to 12 feet. Wednesday, north to northwest winds 15 to 25 knots. Seas 9 to 12 feet. Wednesday night, north to northwest winds 15 to 25 knots. Seas 8 to 12 feet. The following is an important weather message from the National Weather Service. Wind advisory in effect from 11 a.m. this morning to 5 a.m. Pacific Daylight Time Sunday. What? Northwest winds 15 to 30 miles per hour with gusts up to 45 miles per hour expected, with local gusts up to 55 miles per hour. Where? Southern Monterey Bay and the Big Sur Coast, San Francisco. Coastal North Bay, including Point Reyes National Seashore and San Francisco Peninsula Coast. When? From 11 a.m. this morning to 5 a.m. Pacific Daylight Time Sunday. Impacts. Gusty winds will blow around unsecured objects. Tree limbs could be blown down and a few power outages may result. Blowing and drifting sand at the beaches and coastal roads. Winds this strong can make driving difficult, especially for high-profile vehicles. Use extra caution. Secure outdoor objects. The coastal waters forecast from Point Reyes to Pigeon Point out to 10 nautical miles. Gale warning in effect through Sunday evening. For today, northwest winds 25 to 35 knots, becoming 30 to 35 knots late. Gusts up to 50 knots. Seas 9 to 13 feet. Wave detail, northwest 12 feet at 10 seconds. For tonight, northwest wind 30 to 35 knots, becoming 25 to 35 knots after midnight. Gusts up to 50 knots. Seas 11 to 15 feet. Wave detail, northwest 15 feet at 12 seconds. For Sunday, northwest winds 25 to 30 knots with gusts up to 45 knots. Seas 10 to 14 feet. Wave detail, northwest 13 feet at 12 seconds and south 2 feet at 14 seconds. The coastal waters forecast from Pigeon Point to Point Pinos out to 10 nautical miles. Gale warning in effect through Sunday evening. For today, northwest winds 25 to 30 knots with gusts up to 45 knots. Seas 9 to 13 feet. Wave detail, northwest 12 feet at 12 seconds and southwest 4 feet at 15 seconds. For tonight, northwest wind 30 to 35 knots, easing to 25 to 30 knots after midnight. Seas 12 to 16 feet. Wave detail, northwest 14 feet at 13 seconds and southwest 5 feet at 15 seconds. For Sunday, northwest wind 20 to 25 knots, rising to 25 to 30 knots in the afternoon. Seas 11 to 15 feet, subsiding to 10 to 13 feet in the afternoon. Wave detail, northwest 14 feet at 13 seconds and southwest 3 feet at 14 seconds. The following is an important beach hazard message from the National Weather Service. Issued at 4:14 a.m. Pacific Daylight Time. Beach hazard statement remains in effect through Monday morning. What? Strong northerly winds will generate very rough conditions at area beaches along with stronger and longshore currents. Where?
greatest impacts will be along west facing beaches of the Pacific coastline. When, through Monday morning, impacts, dangerous wind and wave conditions will impact beaches and water activities such as swimming, surfing, boating, and tide pooling. Rough seas can

sweep up the beach and over rocks and jetties, pulling people into a cold, turbulent ocean. Rip currents will be stronger than normal, and longshore currents can move people and items in the water quickly away from the point of entry. Local beach and cliff erosion is possible. Water temperatures will also cool rapidly due to strong upwelling conditions during this time. Large tidal swings can cut off access to beach walkers. Stay off of jetties, piers, rocks, and other waterside infrastructure. Remain out of the water to avoid hazardous surf and never turn your back on the ocean. Monitor local weather, surf, and tide forecast at www.weather.gov/mtr. Sunrise, sunset, and tidal information for the San Francisco Bay Area for Saturday, May 16th. The sunrise today, 6 a.m. The sunset tonight, 8:12 p.m. Tidal data at the Golden Gate for today. Low tide, 5:40 a.m. at -144 feet high tide, 12:52 p.m. at 4.67 feet low tide, 5:17 p.m. at 2.48 feet high tide, 11:31 p.m. at 6.76 feet. Here are the buoy observations for 7 a.m. Pacific Daylight Time. An offshore buoy 6 winds west at 12 knots, pressure 1,032.6 millibars. An offshore buoy 59 winds north at 70 knots, water temperature 60, pressure 1,030.0 millibars. At buoy 14 near Point Arena, winds northwest at 21 knots, gusting to 25, water temperature 51, pressure 1,021.1 millibars. At buoy 13 near Bodega Bay, winds northwest at 27 knots, gusting to 35, pressure 1,017.9 millibars. At Point Reyes, wave rider, buoy water temperature 50, seas 12 feet, every 8 seconds. At San Francisco Bar, buoy water temperature 55, seas 8 feet, every 14 seconds. At San Francisco, buoy winds northwest at 29 knots, gusting to 35, water temperature 51, pressure 1,016.6 millibars. At Half Moon Bay, buoy winds northwest 27 knots, gusting to 35, water temperature 53, pressure 1,016.5 millibars, seas 11 feet, every 9 seconds. At Monterey, buoy winds northwest at 25 knots, gusting to 31, water temperature 52, pressure 1,017.4 millibars. At Pointer, wave rider, buoy water temperature 51, seas 12 feet, every 10 seconds. At Cape San Martin, buoy winds northwest at 31 knots, gusting to 39, water temperature 59, pressure 1,016.6 millibars. 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This broadcast originates from the National Weather Service Office located in Monterey, California, and serves the coastal marine waters, including San Francisco and Monterey Bay. Synopsis for the Central California coast and bays, including the Monterey Bay, Greater Farallones, and Cordell Bank National Marine Sanctuaries, widespread gale force gusts are developing across the marine environment. Strong northerly winds will increase further through the weekend, with storm force warnings going in effect for the northern outer waters and the inner waters south of Point Pinos Saturday afternoon. The rest of the waters look to have near or infrequent storm force gusts during the time. Storm warnings degrade into gales for Sunday. Winds begin to ease into that night and into the early work week. Expect rough seas through the weekend with up to 19 feet waves during the strongest winds, but seas will also ease into the work week. The marine forecast for San Pablo Bay, Suisun Bay, the West Delta, and the San Francisco Bay north of the Bay Bridge. Small craft advisory in effect through late tonight. Gale warning in effect from late tonight through Sunday evening. For today, west wind 15 to 20 knots, easing to 10 to 15 knots late this morning, rising to 15 to 20 knots this afternoon. For tonight, west wind 15 to 20 knots. For Sunday, northwest wind 10 to 15 knots, becoming north 15 to 20 knots in the afternoon. Gusts up to 35 knots.

marine forecast for Monterey Bay. Gale warning in effect through Sunday evening. For today, northwest wind 15 to 20 knots, rising to 25 to 30 knots with gusts up to 40 knots. Seas 6 to 9 feet. Wave detail, northwest 9 feet at 12 seconds and southwest 4 feet at 15 seconds. For tonight, northwest wind 25 to 30 knots, easing to 20 to 25 knots after midnight. Sea 7 to 10 feet. Wave detail, northwest 9 feet at 13 seconds and southwest 5 feet at 15 seconds. For Sunday, northwest wind 10 to 15 knots, rising to 20 to 25 knots with gusts up to 35 knots in the afternoon. Sea 7 to 10 feet. Wave detail, northwest 8 feet at 12 seconds and southwest 6 feet at 14 seconds. The coastal waters forecast from Point Arena to Point Reyes out to 10 nautical miles. Gale warning in effect through Sunday evening. Today, northwest wind 25 to 30 knots, rising to 30 to 35 knots this afternoon. Gusts up to 50 knots, seas 9 to 12 feet. Wave detail, northwest 11 feet at 9 seconds. Tonight, northwest wind 30 to 40 knots, easing to 25 to 35 knots after midnight. Seas 11 to 15 feet. Wave detail, northwest 14 feet at 10 seconds and south 2 feet at 15 seconds. Sunday, northwest wind 25 to 30 knots with gusts up to 45 knots, seas 11 to 15 feet. Wave detail, northwest 14 feet at 11 seconds and south 4 feet at 14 seconds. The coastal waters forecast from Point Arena to Point Reyes 10 to 60 nautical miles offshore. Gale warning in effect through this afternoon. Storm warning in effect from this afternoon through late tonight. Gale warning in effect from late tonight through late Sunday night. Today, northwest wind 25 to 30 knots, rising to 30 to 35 knots late. Gusts up to 50 knots, seas 10 to 13 feet. Wave detail, northwest 12 feet at 8 seconds and south 2 feet at 15 seconds. Tonight, northwest wind 35 to 40 knots with gusts up to 50 knots, seas 13 to 16 feet, building to 15 to 17 feet after midnight. Wave detail, northwest 16 feet at 10 seconds. Sunday, north wind 30 to 40 knots with gusts up to 50 knots, seas 15 to 17 feet. Wave detail, northwest 17 feet at 11 seconds. San Francisco VAR forecast. In the deep water channel, mixed seas of 5 to 7 feet at 13 seconds. Across the bar, swell can be more than twice as high across the bar than surrounding waters. Waves are also more prone to break, particularly during strong ebb currents. Maximum ebb current of 4.7 knots at 3:57 a.m. Saturday and 1.3 knots at 4:55 p.m. Saturday. The coastal waters forecast from Point Pinos to Point Piedras Blancas out to 10 nautical miles. Gale warning in effect through this afternoon. Storm warning in effect from this afternoon through late tonight. Gale warning in effect from late tonight through Sunday evening. Today, northwest wind 25 to 35 knots, becoming 30 to 35 knots late this morning and afternoon. Seas 10 to 13 feet. Wave detail, northwest 12 feet at 12 seconds and southwest 6 feet at 15 seconds. Tonight, northwest wind 30 to 35 knots, becoming 25 to 35 knots after midnight. Gusts up to 50 knots, seas 11 to 14 feet. Wave detail, northwest 13 feet at 12 seconds and southwest 6 feet at 13 seconds. Sunday, northwest wind 25 to 30 knots with gusts up to 45 knots, seas 11 to 15 feet. Wave detail, northwest 14 feet at 13 seconds and south 5 feet at 14 seconds. The coastal waters forecast from Pigeon Point to Point Pinos 10 to 60 nautical miles offshore. Gale warning in effect through late Sunday night. Today, northwest wind 30 to 35 knots with gusts up to 45 knots, seas 14 to 15 feet. Wave detail, northwest 15 feet at 11 seconds. Tonight, northwest wind 30 to 40 knots with gusts up to 50 knots, seas around 16 feet, building to 17 to 18 feet after midnight. Wave detail, northwest 18 feet at 13 seconds. Sunday, northwest wind

speed to 35 knots with gusts up to 45 knots, sea 17 to 18 feet, subsiding to 15 to 18 feet in the afternoon. Wave detail, northwest 18 feet at 12 seconds. The offshore waters forecast for the following marine location, Point Arena to Pigeon Point between 60 nautical miles and 150 nautical miles offshore. Issued at 3:10 a.m. Pacific Daylight Time. Gale warning, today, north to northwest winds 25 to 35 knots. Seas 9 to 15 feet. Tonight, north to northwest winds 30 to 40 knots. Seas 11 to 19 feet. Sun, north winds 30 to 40 knots. Seas 11 to 19 feet. Sunday night, north winds 30 to 40 knots. Seas 11 to 18 feet. Monday, north winds 25 to 30 knots. Seas 11 to 14 feet. Monday night, north winds 25 to 30 knots. Sea is 12 to 14 feet. Tuesday, north winds 20 to 30 knots. Seas 11 to 14 feet. Tuesday night, north winds 20 to 30 knots. Seas 11 to 13 feet. Wednesday and Wednesday night, north winds 20 to 30 knots. Seas 10 to 13 feet. The offshore waters forecast for the following marine location, Pigeon Point to Point Piedras Blancas between 60 nautical miles and 150 nautical miles offshore. Issued at 3:10 a.m. Pacific Daylight Time. Gale warning, today, north to northwest winds 25 to 35 knots. Sea is 12 to 16 feet. Tonight, north to northwest winds 30 to 40 knots. Sea is 12 to 19 feet. Sun, north to northwest winds 30 to 40 knots. Sea is 15 to 20 feet. Sunday night, north to northwest winds 30 to 40 knots. Sea is 14 to 19 feet. Monday, north winds 20 to 30 knots. Sea is 11 to 14 feet. Monday night, north winds 20 to 30 knots. Sea is 12 to 14 feet. Tuesday, north winds 20 to 30 knots. Sea is 10 to 14 feet. Tuesday night, north winds 15 to 25 knots. Sea is 9 to 12 feet. Wednesday, north to northwest winds 15 to 25 knots. Sea is 9 to 12 feet. Wednesday night, north to northwest winds 15 to 25 knots. Seas 8 to 12 feet. The following is an important weather message from the National Weather Service. Wind advisory in effect from 11 a.m. this morning to 5 a.m. Pacific Daylight Time Sunday. What? Northwest winds 15 to 30 miles per hour with gusts up to 45 miles per hour expected, with local gusts up to 55 miles per hour. Where? Southern Monterey Bay and the Big Sur Coast, San Francisco, coastal North Bay including Point Reyes National Seashore and San Francisco Peninsula Coast. When? From 11 a.m. this morning to 5 a.m. Pacific Daylight Time Sunday. Impacts. Gusty winds will blow around unsecured objects. Tree limbs could be blown down and a few power outages may result. Blowing and drifting sand at the beaches and coastal roads. Winds this strong can make driving difficult, especially for high-profile vehicles. Use extra caution. Secure outdoor objects. The coastal waters forecast from Point Reyes to Pigeon Point out to 10 nautical miles. Gale warning in effect through Sunday evening. For today, northwest winds 25 to 35 knots, becoming 30 to 35 knots late. Gusts up to 50 knots. Seas 9 to 13 feet. Wave detail, northwest 12 feet at 10 seconds. For tonight, northwest wind 30 to 35 knots, becoming 25 to 35 knots after midnight. Gusts up to 50 knots. Seas 11 to 15 feet. Wave detail, northwest 15 feet at 12 seconds. For Sunday, northwest winds 25 to 30 knots with gusts up to 45 knots. Seas 10 to 14 feet. Wave detail, northwest 13 feet at 12 seconds.

and south 2 feet at 14 seconds. The coastal waters forecast from Pigeon Point to Point Pinos out to 10 nautical miles. Gale warning in effect for Sunday evening. For today, northwest winds 25 to 30 knots with gusts up to 45 knots. Seas 9 to 13 feet. Wave detail, northwest 12 feet at 12 seconds and southwest 4 feet at 15 seconds. For tonight, northwest wind 30 to 35 knots, easing to 25 to 30 knots after midnight. Seas 12 to 16 feet. Wave detail, northwest 14 feet at 13 seconds and southwest 5 feet at 15 seconds. For Sunday, northwest wind 20 to 25 knots, rising to 25 to 30 knots in the afternoon. Seas 11 to 15 feet, subsiding to 10 to 13 feet in the afternoon. Wave detail, northwest 14 feet at 13 seconds and southwest 3 feet at 14 seconds. The following is an important beach hazard message from the National Weather Service. Issued at 4:14 a.m. Pacific Daylight Time. Beach hazard statement remains in effect through Monday morning. What? Strong northerly winds will generate very rough conditions at area beaches along with stronger and longshore currents. Where? Greatest impacts will be along west facing beaches of the Pacific coastline. When? Through Monday morning. Impacts, dangerous wind and wave conditions will impact beaches and water activities such as swimming, surfing, boating, and tide pooling. Rough seas can sweep up the beach and over rocks and jetties, pulling people into a cold, turbulent ocean. Rip currents will be stronger than normal, and longshore currents can move people and items in the water quickly away from the point of entry. Local beach and cliff erosion is possible. Water temperatures will also cool rapidly due to strong upwelling conditions during this time. Large tidal swings can cut off access to beach walkers. Stay off of jetties, piers, rocks, and other waterside infrastructure. Remain out of the water to avoid hazardous surf and never turn your back on the ocean. Monitor local weather, surf, and tide forecast at www.weather.gov/mtr. Sunrise, sunset, and tidal information for the San Francisco Bay Area for Saturday, May 16th. The sunrise today, 6 a.m. The sunset tonight, 8:12 p.m. Tidal data at the Golden Gate for today. Low tide, 5:40 a.m. at -144 feet high tide, 12:52 p.m. at 4.67 feet low tide, 5:17 p.m. at 2.48 feet high tide, 11:31 p.m. at 6.76 feet. Here are the buoy observations for 8 a.m. Pacific Daylight Time. An offshore buoy 6 winds west at 12 knots, pressure 1,033.0 millibars. An offshore buoy 59 winds north at 16 knots, water temperature 60, pressure 1,030.9 millibars. A buoy 14 near Point Arena winds northwest at 25 knots, gusting to 31, water temperature 51, pressure 1,021.6 millibars. A buoy 13 near Bodega Bay winds northwest at 25 knots, gusting to 31, pressure 1,018.2 millibars. At Point Reyes Wave Rider buoy water temperature 50, seas 14 feet, every 8 seconds. At San Francisco Bar buoy water temperature 55, seas 8 feet, every 9 seconds. At San Francisco buoy winds northwest at 29 knots, gusting to 37, water temperature 51, pressure 1,016.5 millibars. At Half Moon Bay buoy winds northwest 27 knots, gusting to 33, water temperature 52, pressure 1,016.9 millibars, seas 11 feet, every 9 seconds. At Monterey buoy winds northwest at 25 knots, gusting to 33, water temperature 52, pressure 1,017.4 millibars. At Point Sur, Wave Rider buoy water temperature 51, seas 12 feet, every 10 seconds. At Cape San Martin buoy winds northwest at 29 knots, gusting to 37, water temperature 59, pressure 1,017.0 millibars. Here are the buoy

observations for 8 a.m. Pacific Daylight Time. An offshore buoy 6 winds west at 12 knots, pressure 1,033.0 millibars. An offshore buoy 59 winds north at 16 knots, water temperature 60, pressure 1,030.9 millibars. Headpoint Rita buoy, winds northwest 25 knots, gusting to 29, water temperature 51, pressure 1,021.8 millibars, seas 5 feet every 14 seconds. Head buoy 13 near Bodega Bay, winds northwest at 25 knots, gusting to 31, pressure 1,018.2 millibars. At Point Reyes, wave rider buoy, water temperature 50, seas 14 feet every 8 seconds. At San Francisco Bar Buoy, water temperature 55, seas 8 feet every 9 seconds. At San Francisco Buoy, winds northwest at 29 knots, gusting to 37, water temperature 51, pressure 1,016.5 millibars. At Half Moon Bay Buoy, winds northwest 27 knots, gusting to 33, water temperature 52, pressure 1,016.9 millibars, seas 11 feet every 9 seconds. At Monterey Buoy, winds northwest at 25 knots, gusting to 33, water temperature 52, pressure 1,017.4 millibars. At Point Sur, wave rider buoy, water temperature 51, seas 12 feet every 10 seconds. At Cape San Martin Buoy, winds northwest at 29 knots, gusting to 37, water temperature 59, pressure 1,017.0 millibars. Synopsis for the Central California coast and bays, including the Monterey Bay, Greater Farallones, and Cordell Bank National Marine Sanctuaries. Widespread gale force gusts are developing across the marine environment. Strong northerly winds will increase further through the weekend, with storm force warnings going in effect for the northern outer waters and the inner waters south of Point Pino Saturday afternoon. The rest of the waters look to have near or infrequent storm force gusts during the time. Storm warnings degrade into gales for Sunday. Winds begin to ease into that night and into the early work week. Expect rough seas through the weekend with up to 19 feet waves during the strongest winds, but seas will also ease into the work week. The marine forecast for San Pablo Bay, Suisun Bay, the West Delta, and the San Francisco Bay north of the Bay Bridge. Small craft advisory in effect through late tonight. Gale warning in effect from late tonight through Sunday evening. For today, west wind 15 to 20 knots, easing to 10 to 15 knots late this morning, rising to 15 to 20 knots this afternoon. For tonight, west wind 15 to 20 knots. For Sunday, northwest wind 10 to 15 knots, becoming north 15 to 20 knots in the afternoon. Gusts up to 35 knots. The marine forecast for Monterey Bay. Gale warning in effect through Sunday evening. For today, northwest wind 15 to 20 knots, rising to 25 to 30 knots with gusts up to 40 knots. Seas 6 to 9 feet. Wave detail, northwest 9 feet at 12 seconds and southwest 4 feet at 15 seconds. For tonight, northwest wind 25 to 30 knots, easing to 20 to 25 knots after midnight. Seas 7 to 10 feet. Wave detail, northwest 9 feet at 13 seconds and southwest 5 feet at 15 seconds. For Sunday, northwest wind 10 to 15 knots, rising to 20 to 25 knots with gusts up to 35 knots in the afternoon. Seas 7 to 10 feet. Wave detail, northwest 8 feet at 12 seconds and southwest 6 feet at 14 seconds. The coastal waters forecast from Point Arena to Point Reyes out to 10 nautical miles. Gale warning in effect through Sunday evening. Today, northwest wind 25 to 30 knots, rising to 30 to 35 knots this afternoon. Gusts up to 50 knots, seas 9 to 12 feet, wave detail, northwest 11 feet at 9 seconds. Tonight, northwest wind 30 to 40 knots, easing to 25 to 35 knots after midnight. Seas 11 to 15 feet, wave detail, northwest 14 feet at 10 seconds and south 2 feet at 15 seconds. Sunday, northwest wind 25 to 30 knots with gusts up to 45 knots.

Tees 11 to 15 feet wave detail, northwest 14 feet at 11 seconds and south 4 feet at 14 seconds. The coastal waters forecast from Point Arena to Point Reyes 10 to 60 nautical miles offshore. Gale warning in effect through this afternoon. Storm warning in effect from this afternoon through late tonight. Gale warning in effect from late tonight through late Sunday night. Today, northwest wind 25 to 30 knots, rising to 30 to 35 knots late. Gusts up to 50 knots, seas 10 to 13 feet wave detail, northwest 12 feet at 8 seconds and south 2 feet at 15 seconds. Tonight, northwest wind 35 to 40 knots with gusts up to 50 knots, seas 13 to 16 feet, building to 15 to 17 feet after midnight. Wave detail, northwest 16 feet at 10 seconds. Sunday, north wind 30 to 40 knots with gusts up to 50 knots, seas 15 to 17 feet, wave detail, northwest 17 feet at 11 seconds. San Francisco Bar forecast. In the deep water channel, mixed seas of 5 to 7 feet at 13 seconds. Across the bar, swell can be more than twice as high across the bar than surrounding waters. Waves are also more prone to break, particularly during strong ebb currents. Maximum ebb current of 4.7 knots at 3:57 a.m. Saturday and 1.3 knots at 4:55 p.m. Saturday. The coastal waters forecast from Point Pinos to Point Piedras blunts out to 10 nautical miles. Gale warning in effect through this afternoon. Storm warning in effect from this afternoon through late tonight. Gale warning in effect from late tonight through Sunday evening. Today, northwest wind 25 to 35 knots, becoming 30 to 35 knots late this morning and afternoon. Seas 10 to 13 feet wave detail, northwest 12 feet at 12 seconds and southwest 6 feet at 15 seconds. Tonight, northwest wind 30 to 35 knots, becoming 25 to 35 knots after midnight. Gusts up to 50 knots, seas 11 to 14 feet, wave detail, northwest 13 feet at 12 seconds and southwest 6 feet at 13 seconds. Sunday, northwest wind 25 to 30 knots with gusts up to 45 knots, seas 11 to 15 feet, wave detail, northwest 14 feet at 13 seconds and south 5 feet at 14 seconds. The coastal waters forecast from Pigeon Point to Point Pinos 10 to 60 nautical miles offshore. Gale warning in effect through late Sunday night. Today, northwest wind 30 to 35 knots with gusts up to 45 knots, seas 14 to 15 feet, wave detail, northwest 15 feet at 11 seconds. Tonight, northwest wind 30 to 40 knots with gusts up to 50 knots, seas around 16 feet, building to 17 to 18 feet after midnight. Wave detail, northwest 18 feet at 13 seconds. Sunday, northwest wind 30 to 35 knots with gusts up to 45 knots, seas 17 to 18 feet, subsiding to 15 to 18 feet in the afternoon. Wave detail, northwest 18 feet at 12 seconds. The offshore waters forecast for the following marine location, Point Arena to Pigeon Point between 60 nautical miles and 150 nautical miles offshore. Issued at 3:10 a.m. Pacific Daylight Time. Gale warning, today, north to northwest winds 25 to 35 knots. Seas 9 to 15 feet. Tonight, north to northwest winds 30 to 40 knots. Seas 11 to 19 feet. Sun, north winds 30 to 40 knots. Seas 11 to 19 feet. Sunday night, north winds 30 to 40 knots. Seas 11 to 18 feet. Monday, north winds 25 to 30 knots. Seas 11 to 14 feet. Monday night, north winds 25 to 30 knots. Seas 12 to 14 feet. Tuesday, north winds 20 to 30 knots. Seas 11 to 14 feet. Tuesday night, north winds 20 to 30 knots. Seas 11 to 13 feet. Wednesday and Wednesday night, north winds 20 to 30 knots. Seas 10 to 13 feet. The offshore waters forecast for the following marine location, Pigeon Point to Point Piedras Blancas between 60 nautical miles and 150 nautical miles offshore.

issued at 3:10 a.m. Pacific Daylight Time. Gale warning. Today, north to northwest winds 25 to 35 knots. Seas 12 to 16 feet. Tonight, north to northwest winds 30 to 40 knots. Seas 12 to 19 feet. Sun, north to northwest winds 30 to 40 knots. Seas 15 to 20 feet. Sunday night, north to northwest winds 30 to 40 knots. Seas 14 to 19 feet. Monday, north winds 20 to 30 knots. Seas 11 to 14 feet. Monday night, north winds 20 to 30 knots. Seas 12 to 14 feet. Tuesday, north winds 20 to 30 knots. Seas 10 to 14 feet. Tuesday night, north winds 15 to 25 knots. Seas 9 to 12 feet. Wednesday, north to northwest winds 15 to 25 knots. Seas 9 to 12 feet. Wednesday night, north to northwest winds 15 to 25 knots. Seas 8 to 12 feet. The following is an important weather message from the National Weather Service. Wind advisory in effect from 11 a.m. this morning to 5 a.m. Pacific Daylight Time Sunday. What? Northwest winds 15 to 30 miles per hour with gusts up to 45 miles per hour expected, with local gusts up to 55 miles per hour. Where? Southern Monterey Bay and the Big Sur Coast, San Francisco. Coastal North Bay, including Point Reyes National Seashore and San Francisco Peninsula Coast. When? From 11 a.m. this morning to 5 a.m. Pacific Daylight Time Sunday. Impacts. Gusty winds will blow around unsecured objects. Tree limbs could be blown down and a few power outages may result. Blowing and drifting sand at the beaches and coastal roads. Winds this strong can make driving difficult, especially for high-profile vehicles. Use extra caution. Secure outdoor objects. The coastal waters forecast from Point Reyes to Pigeon Point out to 10 nautical miles. Gale warning in effect through Sunday evening. For today, northwest winds 25 to 35 knots, becoming 30 to 35 knots late. Gusts up to 50 knots. Seas 9 to 13 feet. Wave detail, northwest 12 feet at 10 seconds. For tonight, northwest wind 30 to 35 knots, becoming 25 to 35 knots after midnight. Gusts up to 50 knots. Seas 11 to 15 feet. Wave detail, northwest 15 feet at 12 seconds. For Sunday, northwest winds 25 to 30 knots with gusts up to 45 knots. Seas 10 to 14 feet. Wave detail, northwest 13 feet at 12 seconds and south 2 feet at 14 seconds. The coastal waters forecast from Pigeon Point to Point Pinos out to 10 nautical miles. Gale warning in effect through Sunday evening. For today, northwest winds 25 to 30 knots with gusts up to 45 knots. Seas 9 to 13 feet. Wave detail, northwest 12 feet at 12 seconds and southwest 4 feet at 15 seconds. For tonight, northwest wind 30 to 35 knots, easing to 25 to 30 knots after midnight. Seas 12 to 16 feet. Wave detail, northwest 14 feet at 13 seconds and southwest 5 feet at 15 seconds. For Sunday, northwest wind 20 to 25 knots, rising to 25 to 30 knots in the afternoon. Seas 11 to 15 feet, subsiding to 10 to 13 feet in the afternoon. Wave detail, northwest 14 feet at 13 seconds and southwest 3 feet at 14 seconds. 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This broadcast originates from the National Weather Service office located in Monterey, California, and serves the coastal marine waters, including San Francisco and Monterey Bay. The following is an important beach hazard message from the National Weather Service. Issued at 4:14 a.m. Pacific Daylight Time. Beach hazard statement remains in effect through Monday.

cliff erosion is possible. Water temperatures will also cool rapidly due to strong upwelling conditions during this time. Large tidal swings can cut off access to beach walkers. Stay off of jetties, piers, rocks, and other waterside infrastructure. Remain out of the water to avoid hazard of surf and never turn your back on the ocean. Monitor local weather, surf, and tide forecast at www.weather.gov/mtr. Sunrise, sunset, and tidal information for the San Francisco Bay Area for Saturday, May 16th. The sunrise today, 6 a.m. The sunset tonight, 8:12 p.m. Tidal data at the Golden Gate for today. Low tide, 5:40 a.m. at -144 feet high tide, 12:52 p.m. at 4.67 feet low tide, 5:17 p.m. at 2.48 feet high tide, 11:31 p.m. at 6.76 feet. Here are the buoy observations for 8 a.m. Pacific Daylight Time. An offshore buoy 6 winds west at 12 knots, pressure 1,033.0 millibars. An offshore buoy 59 winds north at 16 knots, water temperature 60, pressure 1,030.9 millibars. At Point Arena buoy, winds northwest 25 knots, gusting to 29, water temperature 51, pressure 1,021.8 millibars, seas 5 feet every 14 seconds. At buoy 13 near Bodega Bay, winds northwest at 25 knots, gusting to 31, pressure 1,018.2 millibars. At Point Reyes Wave Rider buoy, water temperature 50, seas 14 feet every 8 seconds. At San Francisco Bar buoy, water temperature 55, seas 8 feet every 9 seconds. At San Francisco buoy, winds northwest at 29 knots, gusting to 37, water temperature 51, pressure 1,016.5 millibars. At Half Moon Bay buoy, winds northwest 27 knots, gusting to 33, water temperature 52, pressure 1,016.9 millibars, seas 11 feet every 9 seconds. At Monterey buoy, winds northwest at 25 knots, gusting to 33, water temperature 52, pressure 1,017.4 millibars. At Pointer, Wave Rider buoy, water temperature 51, seas 12 feet every 10 seconds. At Cape San Martin buoy, winds northwest at 29 knots, gusting to 37, water temperature 59, pressure 1,017.0 millibars. Synopsis for the Central California coast and bays, including the Monterey Bay, Greater Farallones, and Cordell Bank National Marine Sanctuaries, widespread gale force gusts are developing across the marine environment. Strong northerly winds will increase further through the weekend, with storm force warnings going in effect for the northern outer waters and the inner waters south of Point Pinos Saturday afternoon. The rest of the waters look to have near or infrequent storm force gusts during the time. Storm warnings degrade into gales for Sunday. Winds begin to ease into that night and into the early work week. Expect rough seas through the weekend with up to 19 feet wave during the strongest winds, but seas will also ease into the work week. The marine forecast for San Pablo Bay, Suisun Bay, the West Delta, and the San Francisco Bay north of the Bay Bridge. Small craft advisory in effect through late tonight. Gale warning in effect from late tonight through Sunday evening. For today, west wind 15 to 20 knots, easing to 10 to 15 knots late this morning, rising to 15 to 20 knots this afternoon. For tonight, west wind 15 to 20 knots. For Sunday, northwest wind 10 to 15 knots, becoming north 15 to 20 knots in the afternoon. Gusts up to 35 knots. The marine forecast for Monterey Bay. Gale warning in effect through Sunday evening. For today, northwest wind 15 to 20 knots, rising to 25 to 30 knots with gusts up to 40 knots. Seas 6 to 9 feet. Wave detail, northwest 9 feet at 12 seconds and southwest 4 feet at 15 seconds. For tonight, northwest wind 25 to 30 knots, easing to 20 to 25 knots after midnight. Seas 7 to 10 feet. Wave detail.

9 feet at 13 seconds, and southwest 5 feet at 15 seconds. For Sunday, northwest wind 10 to 15 knots, rising to 20 to 25 knots with gusts up to 35 knots in the afternoon. Sea at 7 to 10 feet. Wave detail, northwest 8 feet at 12 seconds and southwest 6 feet at 14 seconds. The coastal waters forecast from Point Arena to Point Reyes out to 10 nautical miles. Gale warning in effect through Sunday evening. Today, northwest wind 25 to 30 knots, rising to 30 to 35 knots this afternoon. Gusts up to 50 knots, seas 9 to 12 feet, wave detail, northwest 11 feet at 9 seconds. Tonight, northwest wind 30 to 40 knots, easing to 25 to 35 knots after midnight. Seas 11 to 15 feet, wave detail, northwest 14 feet at 10 seconds and south 2 feet at 15 seconds. Sunday, northwest wind 25 to 30 knots with gusts up to 45 knots, seas 11 to 15 feet, wave detail, northwest 14 feet at 11 seconds and south 4 feet at 14 seconds. The coastal waters forecast from Point Arena to Point 5 knots, seas 11 to 15 feet, wave detail, northwest 14 feet at 11 seconds and south 4 feet at 14 seconds. The coastal waters forecast from Point Arena to Point Reyes 10 to 60 nautical miles offshore. Gale warning in effect through this afternoon. Storm warning in effect from this afternoon through late tonight. Gale warning in effect from late tonight through late Sunday night. Today, northwest wind 25 to 30 knots, rising to 30 to 35 knots late. Gusts up to 50 knots, seas 10 to 13 feet, wave detail, northwest 12 feet at 8 seconds and south 2 feet at 15 seconds. Tonight, northwest wind 35 to 40 knots with gusts up to 50 knots, seas 13 to 16 feet, building to 15 to 17 feet after midnight. Wave detail, northwest 16 feet at 10 seconds. Sunday, north wind 30 to 40 knots with gusts up to 50 knots, seas 15 to 17 feet, wave detail, northwest 17 feet at 11 seconds. San Francisco Bar forecast. In the deep water channel, mixed seas of 5 to 7 feet at 13 seconds. Across the bar, swell can be more than twice as high across the bar than surrounding waters. Waves are also more prone to break, particularly during strong ebb currents. Maximum ebb current of 4.7 knots at 3:57 a.m. Saturday and 1.3 knots at 4:55 p.m. Saturday. The coastal waters forecast from Point Pinos to Point Piedras Blancas out to 10 nautical miles. Gale warning in effect through this afternoon. Storm warning in effect from this afternoon through late tonight. Gale warning in effect from late tonight through Sunday evening. Today, northwest wind 25 to 35 knots, becoming 30 to 35 knots late this morning and afternoon. Seas 10 to 13 feet, wave detail, northwest 12 feet at 12 seconds and southwest 6 feet at 15 seconds. Tonight, northwest wind 30 to 35 knots, becoming 25 to 35 knots after midnight. Gusts up to 50 knots, seas 11 to 14 feet, wave detail, northwest 13 feet at 12 seconds and southwest 6 feet at 13 seconds. Sunday, northwest wind 25 to 30 knots with gusts up to 45 knots, seas 11 to 15 feet, wave detail, northwest 14 feet at 13 seconds and south 5 feet at 14 seconds. The coastal waters forecast from Pigeon Point to Point Pinos 10 to 60 nautical miles offshore. Gale warning in effect through late Sunday night. Today, northwest wind 30 to 35 knots with gusts up to 45 knots, seas 14 to 15 feet, wave detail, northwest 15 feet at 11 seconds. Tonight, northwest wind 30 to 40 knots with gusts up to 50 knots, seas around 16 feet, building to 17 to 18 feet after midnight. Wave detail, northwest 18 feet at 13 seconds. Sunday, northwest wind 30 to 35 knots with gusts up to 45 knots, seas 17 to 18 feet, subsiding to 15 to 18 feet in the afternoon. Wave detail, northwest 18 feet at 12 seconds. The offshore waters forecast for the following marine location, Point Arena to Pigeon Point between 60 nautical miles and 150 nautical miles.

miles offshore. Featured at 8:31 a.m. Pacific Daylight Time. Gale warning, today, north to northwest winds 25 to 35 knots. Seas 10 to 15 feet. Tonight, north to northwest winds 30 to 40 knots. Sea is 12 to 20 feet. Sun, north winds 30 to 40 knots. Seas 11 to 19 feet. Sunday night, north winds 30 to 40 knots. Seas 11 to 18 feet. Monday, north winds 25 to 30 knots. Seas 11 to 14 feet. Monday night, north winds 25 to 30 knots. Seas 12 to 14 feet. Tuesday, north winds 20 to 30 knots. Seas 11 to 14 feet. Tuesday night, north winds 20 to 30 knots. Seas 11 to 13 feet. Wednesday, north winds 20 to 30 knots. Seas 10 to 13 feet. Wednesday night, north winds 20 to 30 knots. Seas 10 to 13 feet. The offshore waters forecast for the following marine location: Pigeon Point to Point Piedras Blancas between 60 nautical miles and 150 nautical miles offshore. Issued at 8:31 a.m. Pacific Daylight Time. Gale warning, today, north to northwest winds 25 to 35 knots. Sea is 12 to 16 feet. Tonight, north to northwest winds 30 to 40 knots. Sea is 12 to 20 feet. Sun, north to northwest winds 30 to 40 knots. Sea is 15 to 20 feet. Sunday night, north to northwest winds 30 to 40 knots. Sea is 14 to 19 feet. Monday, north winds 20 to 30 knots. Seas 11 to 14 feet. Monday night, north winds 20 to 30 knots. Sea is 12 to 14 feet. Tuesday, north winds 20 to 30 knots. Seas 10 to 14 feet. Tuesday night, north winds 15 to 25 knots. Seas 9 to 12 feet. Wednesday, north to northwest winds 15 to 25 knots. Seas 9 to 12 feet. Wednesday night, north to northwest winds 15 to 25 knots. Seas 8 to 12 feet. The following is an important weather message from the National Weather Service. Wind advisory in effect from 11 a.m. this morning to 5 a.m. Pacific Daylight Time Sunday. What? Northwest winds 15 to 30 miles per hour with gusts up to 45 miles per hour expected, with local gusts up to 55 miles per hour. Where? Southern Monterey Bay and the Big Sur Coast, San Francisco, coastal North Bay including Point Reyes National Seashore and San Francisco Peninsula Coast. When? From 11 a.m. this morning to 5 a.m. Pacific Daylight Time Sunday. Impacts. Gusty winds will blow around unsecured objects. Tree limbs could be blown down and a few power outages may result. Blowing and drenching sand at the beaches and coastal roads. Winds this strong can make driving difficult, especially for high-profile vehicles. Use extra caution. Secure outdoor objects. The coastal waters forecast from Point Reyes to Pigeon Point out to 10 nautical miles. Gale warning in effect through Sunday evening. For today, northwest winds 25 to 35 knots, becoming 30 to 35 knots late. Gusts up to 50 knots. Seas 9 to 13 feet. Wave detail, northwest 12 feet at 10 seconds. For tonight, northwest wind 30 to 35 knots, becoming 25 to 35 knots after midnight. Gusts up to 50 knots. Seas 11 to 15 feet. Wave detail, northwest 15 feet at 12 seconds. For Sunday, northwest winds 25 to 30 knots with gusts up to 45 knots. Seas 10 to 14 feet. Wave detail, northwest 13 feet at 12 seconds and south 2 feet at 14 seconds. The coastal waters forecast from Pigeon Point to Point Pinos out to 10 nautical miles. Gale warning in effect through Sunday evening. For today, northwest winds 25 to 30 knots with gusts up.

45 knots. Seas 9 to 13 feet. Wave detail, northwest 12 feet at 12 seconds and southwest 4 feet at 15 seconds. For tonight, northwest wind 30 to 35 knots, easing to 25 to 30 knots after midnight. Seas 12 to 16 feet. Wave detail, northwest 14 feet at 13 seconds and southwest 5 feet at 15 seconds. For Sunday, northwest wind 20 to 25 knots, rising to 25 to 30 knots in the afternoon. Seas 11 to 15 feet, subsiding to 10 to 13 feet in the afternoon. Wave detail, northwest 14 feet at 13 seconds and southwest 3 feet at 14 seconds. The coastal waters forecast from Point Reyes to Pigeon Point out to 10 nautical miles. Gale warning in effect through Sunday evening. For today, northwest winds 25 to 35 knots, becoming 30 to 35 knots late. Gusts up to 50 knots. Seas 9 to 13 feet. Wave detail, northwest 12 feet at 10 seconds. For tonight, northwest wind 30 to 35 knots, becoming 25 to 35 knots after midnight. Gusts up to 50 knots. Seas 11 to 15 feet. Wave detail, northwest 15 feet at 12 seconds. For Sunday, northwest winds 25 to 30 knots with gusts up to 45 knots. Seas 10 to 14 feet. Wave detail, northwest 13 feet at 12 seconds and south 2 feet at 14 seconds. The coastal waters forecast from Pigeon Point to Point Pinos out to 10 nautical miles. Gale warning in effect through Sunday evening. For today, northwest winds 25 to 30 knots with gusts up to 45 knots. Seas 9 to 13 feet. Wave detail, northwest 12 feet at 12 seconds and southwest 4 feet at 15 seconds. For tonight, northwest wind 30 to 35 knots, easing to 25 to 30 knots after midnight. Seas 12 to 16 feet. Wave detail, northwest 14 feet at 13 seconds and southwest 5 feet at 15 seconds. For Sunday, northwest wind 20 to 25 knots, rising to 25 to 30 knots in the afternoon. Seas 11 to 15 feet, subsiding to 10 to 13 feet in the afternoon. Wave detail, northwest 14 feet at 13 seconds and southwest 3 feet at 14 seconds. The following is an important beach hazard message from the National Weather Service. Issued at 4:14 a.m. Pacific Daylight Time. Beach hazard statement remains in effect through Monday morning. What? Strong northerly winds will generate very rough conditions at area beaches along with stronger and longshore currents. Where? Greatest impacts will be along west facing beaches of the Pacific coastline. When? Through Monday morning. Impacts. Dangerous wind and wave conditions will impact beaches and water activities such as swimming, surfing, boating, and tide pooling. Rough seas can sweep up the beach and over rocks and jetties, pulling people into a cold, turbulent ocean. Rip currents will be stronger than normal, and longshore currents can move people and items in the water quickly away from the point of entry. Local beach and cliff erosion is possible. Water temperatures will also cool rapidly due to strong upwelling conditions during this time. Large tidal swings can cut off access to beach walkers. Stay off of jetties, piers, rocks, and other waterside infrastructure. Remain out of the water to avoid hazardous surf and never turn your back on the ocean. Monitor local weather, surf, and tide forecast at www.weather.gov/mtr. Sunrise, sunset, and tidal information for the San Francisco Bay Area for Saturday, May 16th. The sunrise today, 6 a.m. The sunset tonight, 8:12 p.m. Tidal data at the Golden Gate for today. Low tide, 5:40 a.m. at -144 feet high tide, 12:52 p.m. at 4.67 feet low tide, 5:17 p.m. at 2.48 feet high tide, 11:31 p.m. at 6.76 feet. Here are the buoy observations for 8 a.m.

Atlantic Daylight Time. An offshore buoy 6 winds west at 12 knots, pressure 1,033.0 millibars. An offshore buoy 59 winds north at 16 knots, water temperature 60, pressure 1,030.9 millibars. Head Point Reef buoy, winds northwest 25 knots, gusting to 29, water temperature 51, pressure 1,021.8 millibars, seas 5 feet every 14 seconds. Head buoy 13 near Bodega Bay, winds northwest at 25 knots, gusting to 31, pressure 1,018.2 millibars. Head Point Reef wave rider buoy, water temperature 50, seas 14 feet every 8 seconds. At San Francisco Bar Buoy, water temperature 55, seas 8 feet every 9 seconds. At San Francisco Buoy, winds northwest at 29 knots, gusting to 37, water temperature 51, pressure 1,016.5 millibars. At Half Moon Bay Buoy, winds northwest 27 knots, gusting to 33, water temperature 52, pressure 1,016.9 millibars, seas 11 feet every 9 seconds. At Monterey Buoy, winds northwest at 25 knots, gusting to 33, water temperature 52, pressure 1,017.4 millibars. Head Point Sur, wave rider buoy, water temperature 51, seas 12 feet every 10 seconds. At Cape San Martin Buoy, winds northwest at 29 knots, gusting to 37, water temperature 59, pressure 1,017.0 millibars. Synopsis for the Central California coast and bays, including the Monterey Bay, Greater Farallones, and Cordell Bank National Marine Sanctuaries. Strong surface high pressure will remain nearly stationary over the eastern Pacific through the middle of next week. This will result in widespread gale force to storm force northwesterly wind gusts across the coastal waters. Storm warnings lower to gales for Sunday. Expect rough seas through the weekend with up to 19 feet waves during the strongest winds, but seas will ease into the work week. The marine forecast for San Pablo Bay, Suisun Bay, the West Delta, and the San Francisco Bay north of the Bay Bridge. Small craft advisory in effect through late tonight. Gale warning in effect from late tonight through Sunday evening. For today, west wind 15 to 20 knots, easing to 10 to 15 knots late this morning, rising to 15 to 20 knots this afternoon. For tonight, west wind 15 to 20 knots. For Sunday, northwest wind 10 to 15 knots, becoming north 15 to 20 knots in the afternoon. Gusts up to 35 knots. The marine forecast for Monterey Bay. Gale warning in effect through Sunday evening. For today, northwest wind 15 to 20 knots, rising to 25 to 30 knots with gusts up to 40 knots. Seas 6 to 9 feet. Wave detail, northwest 9 feet at 12 seconds and southwest 4 feet at 15 seconds. For tonight, northwest wind 25 to 30 knots, easing to 20 to 25 knots after midnight. Seas 7 to 10 feet. Wave detail, northwest 9 feet at 13 seconds and southwest 5 feet at 15 seconds. For Sunday, northwest wind 10 to 15 knots, rising to 20 to 25 knots with gusts up to 35 knots in the afternoon. Sea 7 to 10 feet. Wave detail, northwest 8 feet at 12 seconds and southwest 6 feet at 14 seconds. The coastal waters forecast from Point Arena to Point Reyes out to 10 nautical miles. Gale warning in effect through Sunday evening. Today, northwest wind 25 to 30 knots, rising to 30 to 35 knots this afternoon. Gusts up to 50 knots, seas 9 to 12 feet, wave detail, northwest 11 feet at 9 seconds. Tonight, northwest wind 30 to 40 knots, easing to 25 to 35 knots after midnight. Seas 11 to 15 feet, wave detail, northwest 14 feet at 10 seconds and south 2 feet at 15 seconds. Sunday, northwest wind 25 to 30 knots with gusts up to 45 knots, seas 11 to 15 feet, wave detail, northwest 14 feet at 11 seconds and south 4 feet at 14 seconds. The coastal waters forecast from Point Arena to Point Reyes 10 to 60 nautical miles offshore.

gale warning in effect until 3 p.m. Pacific Daylight Time this afternoon. Storm warning in effect from 3 p.m. Pacific Daylight Time this afternoon through late tonight. Gale warning in effect from late tonight through late Sunday night. Today, northwest wind 25 to 30 knots, rising to 30 to 35 knots late. Gusts up to 50 knots, seas 10 to 13 feet, wave detail. Northwest 12 feet at 8 seconds and south 2 feet at 15 seconds. Tonight, northwest wind 35 to 40 knots with gusts up to 50 knots, seas 13 to 16 feet, building to 15 to 17 feet after midnight. Wave detail, northwest 16 feet at 10 seconds. Sunday, north wind 30 to 40 knots with gusts up to 50 knots, seas 15 to 17 feet, wave detail, northwest 17 feet at 11 seconds. San Francisco VAR forecast. In the deep water channel, mixed seas of 5 to 7 feet at 13 seconds. Across the bar, swell can be more than twice as high across the bar than surrounding waters. Waves are also more prone to break, particularly during strong ebb currents. Maximum ebb current of 1.3 knots at 4:55 p.m. Saturday and 4.9 knots at 4:35 a.m. Sunday. The coastal waters forecast from Point Pinos to Point Piedras Blanc is out to 10 nautical miles. Gale warning in effect until 3 p.m. Pacific Daylight Time this afternoon. Storm warning in effect from 3 p.m. Pacific Daylight Time this afternoon through late tonight. Gale warning in effect from late tonight through Sunday evening. Today, northwest wind 25 to 35 knots, becoming 30 to 35 knots late this morning and afternoon. Seas 10 to 13 feet, wave detail. Northwest 12 feet at 12 seconds and southwest 6 feet at 15 seconds. Tonight, northwest wind 30 to 35 knots, becoming 25 to 35 knots after midnight. Gusts up to 50 knots, seas 11 to 14 feet, wave detail. Northwest 13 feet at 12 seconds and southwest 6 feet at 13 seconds. Sunday, northwest wind 25 to 30 knots with gusts up to 45 knots, seas 11 to 15 feet, wave detail. Northwest 14 feet at 13 seconds and south 5 feet at 14 seconds. The coastal waters forecast from Pigeon Point to Point Pinos 10 to 60 nautical miles offshore. Gale warning in effect through late Sunday night. Today, northwest wind 30 to 35 knots with gusts up to 45 knots, seas 14 to 15 feet, wave detail. Northwest 15 feet at 11 seconds. Tonight, northwest wind 30 to 40 knots with gusts up to 50 knots, seas around 16 feet, building to 17 to 18 feet after midnight. Wave detail, northwest 18 feet at 13 seconds. Sunday, northwest wind 30 to 35 knots with gusts up to 45 knots, seas 17 to 18 feet, subsiding to 15 to 18 feet in the afternoon. Wave detail, northwest 18 feet at 12 seconds. 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This broadcast originates from the National Weather Service office located in Monterey, California, and serves the coastal marine waters, including San Francisco and Monterey Bay. The offshore waters forecast for the following marine location, Point Arena to Pigeon Point between 60 nautical miles and 150 nautical miles offshore, issued at 8:31 a.m. Pacific Daylight Time. Gale warning, today, north to northwest winds 25 to 35 knots, seas 10 to 15 feet. Tonight, north to northwest winds 30 to 40 knots, seas 12 to 20 feet. Sun, north winds 30 to 40 knots, seas 11 to 19 feet. Sunday night, north winds 30 to 40 knots, seas 11 to 18 feet. Monday, north winds 25 to 30 knots, seas 11 to 14 feet. Monday night, north winds 25 to 30 knots, seas 12 to 14 feet. Tuesday, north winds 20 to 30 knots, seas 11 to 14 feet. Tuesday night, north winds 20 to 30 knots, seas 11 to 13 feet. Wednesday, north winds 20 to 30 knots.

13 feet. Wednesday night, north winds 20 to 30 knots. Seas 10 to 13 feet. The offshore waters forecast for the following marine location: Pigeon Point to Point Piedras Blancas between 60 nautical miles and 150 nautical miles offshore. Issued at 8:31 a.m. Pacific Daylight Time. Gale warning, today, north to northwest winds 25 to 35 knots. Seas 12 to 16 feet. Tonight, north to northwest winds 30 to 40 knots. Seas 12 to 20 feet. Sun, north to northwest winds 30 to 40 knots. Seas 15 to 20 feet. Sunday night, north to northwest winds 30 to 40 knots. Seas 14 to 19 feet. Monday, north winds 20 to 30 knots. Seas 11 to 14 feet. Monday night, north winds 20 to 30 knots. Seas 12 to 14 feet. Tuesday, north winds 20 to 30 knots. Seas 10 to 14 feet. Tuesday night, north winds 15 to 25 knots. Seas 9 to 12 feet. Wednesday, north to northwest winds 15 to 25 knots. Seas 9 to 12 feet. Wednesday night, north to northwest winds 15 to 25 knots. Seas 8 to 12 feet. The following is an important weather message from the National Weather Service. Wind advisory in effect from 11 a.m. this morning to 5 a.m. Pacific Daylight Time Sunday. What? Northwest winds 15 to 30 miles per hour with gusts up to 45 miles per hour expected, with local gusts up to 55 miles per hour. Where? Southern Monterey Bay and the Big Sur Coast, San Francisco. Coastal North Bay, including Point Reyes National Seashore and San Francisco Peninsula Coast. When? From 11 a.m. this morning to 5 a.m. Pacific Daylight Time Sunday. Impacts. Gusty winds will blow around unsecured objects. Tree limbs could be blown down and a few power outages may result. Blowing and drifting sand at the beaches and coastal roads. Winds this strong can make driving difficult, especially for high-profile vehicles. Use extra caution. Secure outdoor objects. The coastal waters forecast from Point Reyes to Pigeon Point out to 10 nautical miles. Gale warning in effect through Sunday evening. For today, northwest winds 25 to 35 knots, becoming 30 to 35 knots late. Gusts up to 50 knots. Seas 9 to 13 feet. Wave detail, northwest 12 feet at 10 seconds. For tonight, northwest wind 30 to 35 knots, becoming 25 to 35 knots after midnight. Gusts up to 50 knots. Seas 11 to 15 feet. Wave detail, northwest 15 feet at 12 seconds. For Sunday, northwest winds 25 to 30 knots with gusts up to 45 knots. Seas 10 to 14 feet. Wave detail, northwest 13 feet at 12 seconds and south 2 feet at 14 seconds. The coastal waters forecast from Pigeon Point to Point Pinos out to 10 nautical miles. Gale warning in effect through Sunday evening. For today, northwest winds 25 to 30 knots with gusts up to 45 knots. Seas 9 to 13 feet. Wave detail, northwest 12 feet at 12 seconds and southwest 4 feet at 15 seconds. For tonight, northwest wind 30 to 35 knots, easing to 25 to 30 knots after midnight. Seas 12 to 16 feet. Wave detail, northwest 14 feet at 13 seconds and southwest 5 feet at 15 seconds. For Sunday, northwest wind 20 to 25 knots, rising to 25 to 30 knots in the afternoon. Seas 11 to 15 feet, subsiding to 10 to 13 feet in the afternoon. Wave detail, northwest 14 feet at 13 seconds and southwest 3 feet at 14 seconds. The following is an important beach hazard message from the National Weather Service. Issued at 4:14 a.m. Pacific Daylight Time. Beach hazard statement remains in effect through Monday morning.

0: what?
1: Strong northerly winds will generate very rough conditions at area beaches along with stronger and longshore currents.
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0: When?
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1: Rip currents will be stronger than normal, and longshore currents can move people and items in the water quickly away from the point of entry.
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0: Sunrise, sunset, and tidal information for the San Francisco Bay Area for Saturday, May 16th.
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0: Low tide, 5:40 a.m. at -144 feet high tide, 12:52 p.m. at 4.67 feet low tide, 5:17 p.m. at 2.48 feet high tide, 11:31 p.m. at 6.76 feet.
1: Here are the buoy observations for 9 a.m. Pacific Daylight Time.
0: An offshore buoy 6 winds west at 10 knots, pressure 1,033.0 millibars.
1: An offshore buoy 59 winds north at 16 knots, water temperature 60, pressure 1,031.3 millibars.
0: A buoy 14 near Point Arena winds northwest at 23 knots, gusting to 31, water temperature 51, pressure 1,022.1 millibars.
1: A buoy 13 near Bodega Bay winds northwest at 25 knots, gusting to 31, pressure 1,018.9 millibars.
0: At Point Reyes Wave Rider buoy water temperature 50, seas 14 feet every 9 seconds.
1: At San Francisco Bar buoy water temperature 55, seas 8 feet every 14 seconds.
0: At San Francisco buoy winds northwest at 29 knots, gusting to 37, swell 10 feet every 8 seconds.
1: At Half Moon Bay buoy winds northwest 27 knots, gusting to 33, water temperature 52, pressure 1,017.1 millibars, seas 12 feet every 9 seconds.
0: At Monterey buoy winds northwest at 25 knots, gusting to 29, water temperature 52, pressure 1,017.4 millibars.
1: At Pointer, Wave Rider buoy water temperature 51, seas 13 feet every 10 seconds.
0: At Cape San Martin buoy winds northwest at 27 knots, gusting to 33, water temperature 59, pressure 1,017.5 millibars.
1: Synopsis for the Central California coast and bays, including the Monterey Bay, Greater Farallones, and Cordell Bank National Marine Sanctuaries. Strong surface high pressure will remain nearly stationary over the eastern Pacific through the middle of next week. This will result in widespread gale force to storm force northwesterly wind gusts across the coastal waters.
0: Storm warnings lower to gales for Sunday.
1: Expect rough seas through the weekend with up to 19 feet waves during the strongest winds, but seas will ease into the work week.
0: The marine forecast for San Pablo Bay, Suisun Bay, the West Delta, and the San Francisco Bay north of the Bay Bridge.
1: Small craft advisory in effect through late tonight. Gale warning in effect from late tonight through Sunday evening.
0: For today,
1: west wind 15 to 20 knots, easing to 10 to 16 knots late this morning, rising to 15 to 20 knots this afternoon.
0: For tonight,
1: west wind 15 to 20 knots.
0: For Sunday, northwest wind 10 to 15 knots, becoming north 15 to 20 knots in the afternoon.
1: Gusts up to 35 knots.
0: The marine forecast for Monterey Bay.
1: Gale warning in effect through Sunday evening.
0: For today,
1: northwest wind 15 to 20 knots, rising

25 to 30 knots with gusts up to 40 knots. Seas 6 to 9 feet. Wave detail, northwest 9 feet at 12 seconds and southwest 4 feet at 15 seconds. For tonight, northwest wind 25 to 30 knots, easing to 20 to 25 knots after midnight. Seas 7 to 10 feet. Wave detail, northwest 9 feet at 13 seconds and southwest 5 feet at 15 seconds. For Sunday, northwest wind 10 to 15 knots, rising to 20 to 25 knots with gusts up to 35 knots in the afternoon. Sea 7 to 10 feet. Wave detail, northwest 8 feet at 12 seconds and southwest 6 feet at 14 seconds. The coastal waters forecast from Point Arena to Point Reyes out to 10 nautical miles. Gale warning in effect through Sunday evening. Today, northwest wind 25 to 30 knots, rising to 30 to 35 knots this afternoon. Gusts up to 50 knots, seas 9 to 12 feet, wave detail, northwest 11 feet at 9 seconds. Tonight, northwest wind 30 to 40 knots, easing to 25 to 35 knots after midnight. Seas 11 to 15 feet, wave detail, northwest 14 feet at 10 seconds and south 2 feet at 15 seconds. Sunday, northwest wind 25 to 30 knots with gusts up to 45 knots, seas 11 to 15 feet, wave detail, northwest 14 feet at 11 seconds and south 4 feet at 14 seconds. The coastal waters forecast from Point Arena to Point Reyes 10 to 60 nautical miles offshore. Gale warning in effect until 3 p.m. Pacific Daylight Time this afternoon. Storm warning in effect from 3 p.m. Pacific Daylight Time this afternoon through late tonight. Gale warning in effect from late tonight through late Sunday night. Today, northwest wind 25 to 30 knots, rising to 30 to 35 knots late. Gusts up to 50 knots, seas 10 to 13 feet, wave detail, northwest 12 feet at 8 seconds and south 2 feet at 15 seconds. Tonight, northwest wind 35 to 40 knots with gusts up to 50 knots, seas 13 to 16 feet, building to 15 to 17 feet after midnight. Wave detail, northwest 16 feet at 10 seconds. Sunday, north wind 30 to 40 knots with gusts up to 50 knots, seas 15 to 17 feet, wave detail, northwest 17 feet at 11 seconds. San Francisco Bar forecast. In the deep water channel, mixed seas of 5 to 7 feet at 13 seconds. Across the bar, swell can be more than twice as high across the bar than surrounding waters. Waves are also more prone to break, particularly during strong ebb currents. Maximum ebb current of 1.3 knots at 4:55 p.m. Saturday and 4.9 knots at 4:35 a.m. Sunday. The coastal waters forecast from Point Pinos to Point Piedras Blancas out to 10 nautical miles. Gale warning in effect until 3 p.m. Pacific Daylight Time this afternoon. Storm warning in effect from 3 p.m. Pacific Daylight Time this afternoon through late tonight. Gale warning in effect from late tonight through Sunday evening. Today, northwest wind 25 to 35 knots, becoming 30 to 35 knots late this morning and afternoon. Seas 10 to 13 feet, wave detail, northwest 12 feet at 12 seconds and southwest 6 feet at 15 seconds. Tonight, northwest wind 30 to 35 knots, becoming 25 to 35 knots after midnight. Gusts up to 50 knots, seas 11 to 14 feet, wave detail, northwest 13 feet at 12 seconds and southwest 6 feet at 13 seconds. Sunday, northwest wind 25 to 30 knots with gusts up to 45 knots, seas 11 to 15 feet, wave detail, northwest 14 feet at 13 seconds and south 5 feet at 14 seconds. The coastal waters forecast from Pigeon Point to Point Pinos 10 to 60 nautical miles offshore. Gale warning in effect through late Sunday night. Today, northwest wind 30 to 35 knots with gusts up to 45 knots, seas 14 to 15 feet, wave detail, northwest 15 feet at 11 seconds. Tonight, northwest wind 30 to 40 knots with gusts up to 50 knots, seas around 16 feet, building to 17 to 18 feet after midnight. Wave detail, northwest 18 feet at 13 seconds. Sunday, northwest wind 30 to 35 knots with gusts up to 45.

not see 17 to 18 feet, subsiding to 15 to 18 feet in the afternoon. Wave detail, northwest 18 feet at 12 seconds. The offshore waters forecast for the following marine location, Point Arena to Pigeon Point between 60 nautical miles and 150 nautical miles offshore. Issued at 8:31 a.m. Pacific Daylight Time. Gale warning, today, north to northwest winds 25 to 35 knots. Seas 10 to 15 feet. Tonight, north to northwest winds 30 to 40 knots. Sea is 12 to 20 feet. Sun, north winds 30 to 40 knots. Seas 11 to 19 feet. Sunday night, north winds 30 to 40 knots. Seas 11 to 18 feet. Monday, north winds 25 to 30 knots. Seas 11 to 14 feet. Monday night, north winds 25 to 30 knots. Sea is 12 to 14 feet. Tuesday, north winds 20 to 30 knots. Seas 11 to 14 feet. Tuesday night, north winds 20 to 30 knots. Seas 11 to 13 feet. Wednesday, north winds 20 to 30 knots. Seas 10 to 13 feet. Wednesday night, north winds 20 to 30 knots. Seas 10 to 13 feet. The offshore waters forecast for the following marine location, Pigeon Point to Point Piedras Blancas between 60 nautical miles and 150 nautical miles offshore. Issued at 8:31 a.m. Pacific Daylight Time. Gale warning, today, north to northwest winds 25 to 35 knots. Sea is 12 to 16 feet. Tonight, north to northwest winds 30 to 40 knots. Sea is 12 to 20 feet. Sun, north to northwest winds 30 to 40 knots. Sea is 15 to 20 feet. Sunday night, north to northwest winds 30 to 40 knots. Sea is 14 to 19 feet. Monday, north winds 20 to 30 knots. Seas 11 to 14 feet. Monday night, north winds 20 to 30 knots. Sea is 12 to 14 feet. Tuesday, north winds 20 to 30 knots. Seas 10 to 14 feet. Tuesday night, north winds 15 to 25 knots. Seas 9 to 12 feet. Wednesday, north to northwest winds 15 to 25 knots. Seas 9 to 12 feet. Wednesday night, north to northwest winds 15 to 25 knots. Seas 8 to 12 feet. The following is an important weather message from the National Weather Service. Wind advisory in effect from 11 a.m. this morning to 5 a.m. Pacific Daylight Time Sunday. What? Northwest winds 15 to 30 miles per hour with gusts up to 45 miles per hour expected, with local gusts up to 55 miles per hour. Where? Southern Monterey Bay and the Big Sur Coast, San Francisco. Coastal North Bay, including Point Reyes National Seashore and San Francisco Peninsula Coast. When? From 11 a.m. this morning to 5 a.m. Pacific Daylight Time Sunday. Impacts. Gusty winds will blow around unsecured objects. Tree limbs could be blown down and a few power outages may result. Blowing and drifting sand at the beaches and coastal roads. Winds this strong can make driving difficult, especially for high-profile vehicles. Use extra caution. Secure outdoor objects. The coastal waters forecast from Point Reyes to Pigeon Point out to 10 nautical miles. Gale warning in effect through Sunday evening. For today, northwest winds 25 to 35 knots, becoming 30 to 35 knots late. Gusts up to 50 knots. Seas 9 to 13 feet. Wave detail, northwest 12 feet at 10 seconds. For tonight, northwest wind 30 to 35 knots, becoming 25 to 35 knots after midnight. Gusts up to 50 knots. Seas 11 to 15 feet. Wave detail, northwest 15 feet at 12 seconds. For Sunday, northwest winds 25 to 30 knots with gusts up to 45 knots. Seas 10 to 14 feet.

in detail. Northwest 13 feet at 12 seconds and south 2 feet at 14 seconds. The coastal waters forecast from Pigeon Point to Point Pinos out to 10 nautical miles. Gale warning in effect through Sunday evening. For today, northwest winds 25 to 30 knots with gusts up to 45 knots. Seas 9 to 13 feet. Wave detail, northwest 12 feet at 12 seconds and southwest 4 feet at 15 seconds. For tonight, northwest wind 30 to 35 knots, easing to 25 to 30 knots after midnight. Seas 12 to 16 feet. Wave detail, northwest 14 feet at 13 seconds and southwest 5 feet at 15 seconds. For Sunday, northwest wind 20 to 25 knots, rising to 25 to 30 knots in the afternoon. Seas 11 to 15 feet, subsiding to 10 to 13 feet in the afternoon. Wave detail, northwest 14 feet at 13 seconds and southwest 3 feet at 14 seconds. The following is an important beach hazard message from the National Weather Service. Issued at 4:14 a.m. Pacific Daylight Time. Beach hazard statement remains in effect through Monday morning. What? Strong northerly winds will generate very rough conditions at area beaches along with stronger and longshore currents. Where? Greatest impacts will be along west-facing beaches up the Pacific coastline. When? Through Monday morning. Impacts. Dangerous wind and wave conditions will impact beaches and water activities such as swimming, surfing, boating, and tide pooling. Rough seas can sweep up the beach and over rocks and jetties, pulling people into a cold, turbulent ocean. Rip currents will be stronger than normal, and longshore currents can move people and items in the water quickly away from the point of entry. Local beach and cliff erosion is possible. Water temperatures will also cool rapidly due to strong upwelling conditions during this time. Large tidal swings can cut off access to beach walkers. Stay off of jetties, piers, rocks, and other waterside infrastructure. Remain out of the water to avoid hazardous surf and never turn your back on the ocean. Monitor local weather, surf, and tide forecast at www.weather.gov/mtr. Sunrise, sunset, and tidal information for the San Francisco Bay Area for Saturday, May 16th. The sunrise today, 6 a.m. The sunset tonight, 8:12 p.m. Tidal data at the Golden Gate for today. Low tide, 5:40 a.m. at -144 feet high tide, 12:52 p.m. at 4.67 feet low tide, 5:17 p.m. at 2.48 feet high tide, 11:31 p.m. at 6.76 feet. Here are the buoy observations for 9 a.m. Pacific Daylight Time. An offshore buoy 6 winds west at 8 knots, pressure 1,033.0 millibars. An offshore buoy 59 winds north at 16 knots, water temperature 60, pressure 1,031.3 millibars. At Point Arena buoy, winds northwest 25 knots, gusting to 29, water temperature 51, pressure 1,022.2 millibars, seas 5 feet every 14 seconds. At buoy 13 near Bodega Bay, winds northwest at 25 knots, gusting to 33, pressure 1,019.0 millibars, swell 11 feet every 8 seconds. At Point Reyes Wave Rider buoy, water temperature 50, seas 14 feet every 9 seconds. At San Francisco Bar buoy, water temperature 55, seas 8 feet every 14 seconds. At San Francisco buoy, winds northwest at 29 knots, gusting to 37, swell 10 feet every 8 seconds. At Half Moon Bay buoy, winds northwest 27 knots, gusting to 33, water temperature 52, pressure 1,017.1 millibars, seas 12 feet every 9 seconds. At Monterey buoy, winds northwest at 25 knots, gusting to 29, water temperature 52, pressure 1,017.4 millibars. At Pointer, wave rider buoy, water temperature 51, seas 13 feet every 10 seconds. At Cape San Martin buoy, winds northwest at 27 knots, gusting to 33, water

temperature 59, pressure 1,017.5 millibars. Synopsis for the central California coast and bays, including the Monterey Bay, Greater Farallones, and Cordell Bank National Marine Sanctuaries. Strong surface high pressure will remain nearly stationary over the eastern Pacific through the middle of next week. This will result in widespread gale force to storm force northwesterly wind gusts across the coastal waters. Storm warnings lower to gales for Sunday. Expect rough seas through the weekend with up to 19 feet waves during the strongest winds, but seas will ease into the work week. The marine forecast for San Pablo Bay, Suisun Bay, the West Delta, and the San Francisco Bay north of the Bay Bridge. Small craft advisory in effect through late tonight. Gale warning in effect from late tonight through Sunday evening. For today, west wind 15 to 20 knots, easing to 10 to 15 knots late this morning, rising to 15 to 20 knots this afternoon. For tonight, west wind 15 to 20 knots. For Sunday, northwest wind 10 to 15 knots, becoming north 15 to 20 knots in the afternoon. Gusts up to 35 knots. The marine forecast for Monterey Bay. Gale warning in effect through Sunday evening. For today, northwest wind 15 to 20 knots, rising to 25 to 30 knots with gusts up to 40 knots. Seas 6 to 9 feet. Wave detail, northwest 9 feet at 12 seconds and southwest 4 feet at 15 seconds. For tonight, northwest wind 25 to 30 knots, easing to 20 to 25 knots after midnight. Seas 7 to 10 feet. Wave detail, northwest 9 feet at 13 seconds and southwest 5 feet at 15 seconds. For Sunday, northwest wind 10 to 15 knots, rising to 20 to 25 knots with gusts up to 35 knots in the afternoon. Sea 7 to 10 feet. Wave detail, northwest 8 feet at 12 seconds and southwest 6 feet at 14 seconds. 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This broadcast originates from the National Weather Service Office located in Monterey, California, and serves the coastal marine waters, including San Francisco and Monterey Bay. The coastal waters forecast from Point Arena to Point Reyes out to 10 nautical miles. Gale warning in effect through Sunday evening. Today, northwest wind 25 to 30 knots, rising to 30 to 35 knots this afternoon. Gusts up to 50 knots, seas 9 to 12 feet, wave detail. Northwest 11 feet at 9 seconds. Tonight, northwest wind 30 to 40 knots, easing to 25 to 35 knots after midnight. Seas 11 to 15 feet, wave detail. Northwest 14 feet at 10 seconds and south 2 feet at 15 seconds. Sunday, northwest wind 25 to 30 knots with gusts up to 45 knots. Seas 11 to 15 feet, wave detail. Northwest 14 feet at 11 seconds and south 4 feet at 14 seconds. The coastal waters forecast from Point Arena to Point Reyes 10 to 60 nautical miles offshore. Gale warning in effect until 3 p.m. Pacific Daylight Time this afternoon. Storm warning in effect from 3 p.m. Pacific Daylight Time this afternoon through late tonight. Gale warning in effect from late tonight through late Sunday night. Today, northwest wind 25 to 30 knots, rising to 30 to 35 knots late. Gusts up to 50 knots, seas 10 to 13 feet, wave detail. Northwest 12 feet at 8 seconds and south 2 feet at 15 seconds. Tonight, northwest wind 35 to 40 knots with gusts up to 50 knots, seas 13 to 16 feet, building to 15 to 17 feet after midnight. Wave detail, northwest 16 feet at 10 seconds. Sunday, north wind 30 to 40 knots with gusts up to 50 knots, seas 15 to 17 feet, wave detail, northwest 17 feet at 11 seconds. San Francisco Bar forecast. In the deep water channel, mixed seas of 5 to 7 feet at 13 seconds. Across the bar, swell can be more than twice as high across the bar than surrounding waters. Waves are also more prone to break, particularly during strong ebb currents. Maximum ebb current of 1.3 knots at 4:55 p.m. Saturday and

detail. Northwest 13 feet at 12 seconds and southwest 6 feet at 13 seconds. Sunday, northwest wind 25 to 30 knots with gusts up to 45 knots. Seas 11 to 15 feet. Wave detail. Northwest 14 feet at 13 seconds and south 5 feet at 14 seconds. The coastal waters forecast from Pigeon Point to Point Pinos 10 to 60 nautical miles offshore. Gale warning in effect through late Sunday night. Today, northwest wind 30 to 35 knots with gusts up to 45 knots, seas 14 to 15 feet, wave detail. Northwest 15 feet at 11 seconds. Tonight, northwest wind 30 to 40 knots with gusts up to 50 knots, seas around 16 feet, building to 17 to 18 feet after midnight. Wave detail. Northwest 18 feet at 13 seconds. Sunday, northwest wind 30 to 35 knots with gusts up to 45 knots, sea 17 to 18 feet, subsiding to 15 to 18 feet in the afternoon. Wave detail, northwest 18 feet at 12 seconds. The offshore waters forecast for the following marine location, Point Arena to Pigeon Point between 60 nautical miles and 150 nautical miles offshore. Issued at 8:31 a.m. Pacific Daylight Time. Gale warning, today, north to northwest winds 25 to 35 knots. Seas 10 to 15 feet. Tonight, north to northwest winds 30 to 40 knots. Seas 12 to 20 feet. Sun, north winds 30 to 40 knots. Seas 11 to 19 feet. Sunday night, north winds 30 to 40 knots. Seas 11 to 18 feet. Monday, north winds 25 to 30 knots. Seas 11 to 14 feet. Monday night, north winds 25 to 30 knots. Seas 12 to 14 feet. Tuesday, north winds 20 to 30 knots. Seas 11 to 14 feet. Tuesday night, north winds 20 to 30 knots. Seas 11 to 13 feet. Wednesday, north winds 20 to 30 knots. Seas 10 to 13 feet. Wednesday night, north winds 20 to 30 knots. Seas 10 to 13 feet. The offshore waters forecast for the following marine location, Pigeon Point to Point Piedras Blancas between 60 nautical miles and 150 nautical miles offshore. Issued at 8:31 a.m. Pacific Daylight Time. Gale warning, today, north to northwest winds 25 to 35 knots. Seas 12 to 16 feet. Tonight, north to northwest winds 30 to 40 knots. Seas 12 to 20 feet. Sun, north to northwest winds 30 to 40 knots. Seas 15 to 20 feet. Sunday night, north to northwest winds 30 to 40 knots. Seas 14 to 19 feet. Monday, north winds 20 to 30 knots. Seas 11 to 14 feet. Monday night, north winds 20 to 30 knots. Seas 12 to 14 feet. Tuesday, north winds 20 to 30 knots. Seas 10 to 14 feet. Tuesday night, north winds 15 to 25 knots. Seas 9 to 12 feet. Wednesday, north to northwest winds 15 to 25 knots. Seas 9 to 12 feet. Wednesday night, north to northwest winds 15 to 25 knots. Seas 8 to 12 feet. The following is an important weather message from the National Weather Service. Wind advisory in effect from 11 a.m. this morning to 5 a.m. Pacific Daylight Time Sunday. What? Northwest winds 15 to 30 miles per hour with gusts up to 45 miles per hour expected, with local gusts up to 55 miles per hour. Where? Southern Monterey Bay and the Big Sur Coast, San Francisco, coastal North Bay including Point Reyes National Seashore and San Francisco Peninsula Coast. When? From 11 a.m. this morning to 5 a.m. Pacific Daylight Time Sunday. Impacts. Gusty winds will blow around unsecured objects. Tree limbs could be blown down and a few power outages may result. Blowing and drifting sand at the beaches and coastal roads. Winds this strong can make driving difficult, especially for high-profile vehicles.

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The coastal waters forecast from Point Reyes to Pigeon Point out to 10 nautical miles. Gale warning in effect through Sunday evening. For today, northwest winds 25 to 35 knots, becoming 30 to 35 knots late. Gusts up to 50 knots. Seas 9 to 13 feet. Wave detail, northwest 12 feet at 10 seconds. For tonight, northwest wind 30 to 35. Detail, northwest 12 feet at 10 seconds. For tonight, northwest wind 30 to 35 knots, becoming 25 to 35 knots after midnight. Gusts up to 50 knots. Seas 11 to 15 feet. Wave detail, northwest 15 feet at 12 seconds. For Sunday, northwest winds 25 to 30 knots with gusts up to 45 knots. Seas 10 to 14 feet. Wave detail, northwest 13 feet at 12 seconds and south 2 feet at 14 seconds. The coastal waters forecast from Pigeon Point to Point Pinos out to 10 nautical miles. Gale warning in effect through Sunday evening. For today, northwest winds 25 to 30 knots with gusts up to 45 knots. Seas 9 to 13 feet. Wave detail, northwest 12 feet at 12 seconds and southwest 4 feet at 15 seconds. For tonight, northwest wind 30 to 35 knots, easing to 25 to 30 knots after midnight. Sea is 12 to 16 feet. Wave detail, northwest 14 feet at 13 seconds and southwest 5 feet at 15 seconds. For Sunday, northwest wind 20 to 25 knots, rising to 25 to 30 knots in the afternoon. Seas 11 to 15 feet, subsiding to 10 to 13 feet in the afternoon. Wave detail, northwest 14 feet at 13 seconds and southwest 3 feet at 14 seconds. The following is an important beach hazard message from the National Weather Service. Issued at 4:14 a.m. Pacific Daylight Time. Beach hazard statement remains in effect through Monday morning. What? Strong northerly winds will generate very rough conditions at area beaches along with stronger and longshore currents. Where? Greatest impacts will be along west-facing beaches of the Pacific coastline. When? Through Monday morning. Impacts. Dangerous wind and wave conditions will impact beaches and water activities such as swimming, surfing, boating, and tide pooling. Rough seas can sweep up the beach and over rocks and jetties, pulling people into a cold, turbulent ocean. Rip currents will be stronger than normal, and longshore currents can move people and items in the water quickly away from the point of entry. Local beach and cliff erosion is possible. Water temperatures will also cool rapidly due to strong upwelling conditions during this time. Large tidal swings can cut off access to beach walkers. Stay off of jetties, piers, rocks, and other waterside infrastructure. Remain out of the water to avoid hazardous surf and never turn your back on the ocean. Monitor local weather, surf, and tide forecast at www.weather.gov/mtr. Semi-sunset and tidal information for the San Francisco Bay Area for Saturday, May 16th. The sunrise today, 6 a.m. The sunset tonight, 8:12 p.m. Tidal data at the Golden Gate for today. Low tide, 5:40 a.m. at -144 feet high tide, 12:52 p.m. at 4.67 feet low tide, 5:17 p.m. at 2.48 feet high tide, 11:31 p.m. at 6.76 feet. Here are the buoy observations for 9 a.m. Pacific Daylight Time. An offshore buoy 6 winds west at 8 knots, pressure 1,033.0 millibars. An offshore buoy 59 winds north at 16 knots, water temperature 60, pressure 1,031.3 millibars. At Point Arena buoy, winds northwest 25 knots, gusting to 29, water temperature 51, pressure 1,022.2 millibars, seas 5 feet every 14 seconds. At buoy 13 near Bodega Bay, winds northwest at 25 knots, gusting to 33, pressure 1,032.2 millibars.

1,000, 19.0 millibars, swell 11 feet every 8 seconds. At Point Reyes, wave rider buoy water temperature 50, seas 14 feet every 9 seconds. At San Francisco, bar buoy water temperature 55, seas 8 feet every 14 seconds. At San Francisco, buoy winds northwest at 29 knots, gusting to 37, swell 10 feet every 8 seconds. At Half Moon Bay, buoy winds northwest 27 knots, gusting to 33, water temperature 52, pressure 1,017.1 millibars, seas 12 feet every 9 seconds. At Monterey, buoy winds northwest at 25 knots, gusting to 29, water temperature 52, pressure 1,017.4 millibars. At Pointer, wave rider buoy water temperature 51, seas 13 feet every 10 seconds. At Cape San Martin, buoy winds northwest at 27 knots, gusting to 33, water temperature 59, pressure 1,017.5 millibars. Synopsis for the Central California coast and bays, including the Monterey Bay, Greater Farallones, and Cordell Bank National Marine Sanctuaries. Strong surface high pressure will remain nearly stationary over the eastern Pacific through the middle of next week. This will result in widespread gale force to storm force northwesterly wind gusts across the coastal waters. Storm warnings lower to gales for Sunday. Expect rough seas through the weekend with up to 19 feet waves during the strongest winds, but seas will ease into the work week. The marine forecast for San Pablo Bay, Suisun Bay, the West Delta, and the San Francisco Bay north of the Bay Bridge. Small craft advisory in effect through late tonight. Gale warning in effect from late tonight through Sunday evening. For today, west wind 15 to 20 knots, easing to 10 to 15 knots late this morning, rising to 15 to 20 knots this afternoon. For tonight, west wind 15 to 20 knots. For Sunday, northwest wind 10 to 15 knots, becoming north 15 to 20 knots in the afternoon. Gusts up to 35 knots. The marine forecast for Monterey Bay. Gale warning in effect through Sunday evening. For today, northwest wind 15 to 20 knots, rising to 25 to 30 knots with gusts up to 40 knots. Seas 6 to 9 feet. Wave detail, northwest 9 feet at 12 seconds and southwest 4 feet at 15 seconds. For tonight, northwest wind 25 to 30 knots, easing to 20 to 25 knots after midnight. Seas 7 to 10 feet. Wave detail, northwest 9 feet at 13 seconds and southwest 5 feet at 15 seconds. For Sunday, northwest wind 10 to 15 knots, rising to 20 to 25 knots with gusts up to 35 knots in the afternoon. Sea 7 to 10 feet. Wave detail, northwest 8 feet at 12 seconds and southwest 6 feet at 14 seconds. The coastal waters forecast from Point Arena to Point Reyes out to 10 nautical miles. Gale warning in effect through Sunday evening. Today, northwest wind 25 to 30 knots, rising to 30 to 35 knots this afternoon. Gusts up to 50 knots, seas 9 to 12 feet. Wave detail, northwest 11 feet at 9 seconds. Tonight, northwest wind 30 to 40 knots, easing to 25 to 35 knots after midnight. Seas 11 to 15 feet. Wave detail, northwest 14 feet at 10 seconds and south 2 feet at 15 seconds. Sunday, northwest wind 25 to 30 knots with gusts up to 45 knots. Seas 11 to 15 feet. Wave detail, northwest 14 feet at 11 seconds and south 4 feet at 14 seconds. The coastal waters forecast from Point Arena to Point Reyes 10 to 60 nautical miles offshore. Gale warning in effect until 3 p.m. Pacific Daylight Time this afternoon. Storm warning in effect from 3 p.m. Pacific Daylight Time this afternoon through late tonight. Gale warning in effect from late tonight through late Sunday night. Today, northwest wind 25 to 30 knots, rising to 30 to 35 knots late. Gusts up to 50 knots, seas 10 to 13 feet. Wave detail, northwest 12 feet at 8 seconds and south 2 feet at 15 seconds. Tonight, northwest wind 35 to 40 knots with gusts up to 50 knots, seas 13 to 16 feet.

Building to 15 to 17 feet after midnight. Wave detail, northwest 16 feet at 10 seconds. Sunday north wind 30 to 40 knots with gusts up to 50 knots. Seas 15 to 17 feet. Wave detail, northwest 17 feet at 11 seconds. San Francisco bar forecast. In the deep water channel, mixed seas of 5 to 7 feet at 13 seconds. Across the bar, swell can be more than twice as high across the bar than surrounding waters. Waves are also more prone to break, particularly during strong ebb currents. Maximum ebb current of 1.3 knots at 4:55 p.m. Saturday and 4.9 knots at 4:35 a.m. Sunday. The coastal waters forecast from Point Pinos to Point Piedras blunts out to 10 nautical miles. Gale warning in effect until 3 p.m. Pacific Daylight Time this afternoon. Storm warning in effect from 3 p.m. Pacific Daylight Time this afternoon through late tonight. Gale warning in effect from late tonight through Sunday evening. Today, northwest wind 25 to 35 knots, becoming 30 to 35 knots late this morning and afternoon. Seas 10 to 13 feet, wave detail, northwest 12 feet at 12 seconds and southwest 6 feet at 15 seconds. Tonight, northwest wind 30 to 35 knots, becoming 25 to 35 knots after midnight. Gusts up to 50 knots, seas 11 to 14 feet, wave detail, northwest 13 feet at 12 seconds and southwest 6 feet at 13 seconds. Sunday, northwest wind 25 to 30 knots with gusts up to 45 knots, seas 11 to 15 feet, wave detail, northwest 14 feet at 13 seconds and south 5 feet at 14 seconds. The coastal waters forecast from Pigeon Point to Point Pinos 10 to 60 nautical miles offshore. Gale warning in effect through late Sunday night. Today, northwest wind 30 to 35 knots with gusts up to 45 knots, seas 14 to 15 feet, wave detail, northwest 15 feet at 11 seconds. Tonight, northwest wind 30 to 40 knots with gusts up to 50 knots, seas around 16 feet, building to 17 to 18 feet after midnight. Wave detail, northwest 18 feet at 13 seconds. Sunday, northwest wind 30 to 35 knots with gusts up to 45 knots, seas 17 to 18 feet, subsiding to 15 to 18 feet in the afternoon. Wave detail, northwest 18 feet at 12 seconds. The offshore waters forecast for the following marine location, Point Arena to Pigeon Point between 60 nautical miles and 150 nautical miles offshore. Issued at 8:31 a.m. Pacific Daylight Time. Gale warning, today, north to northwest winds 25 to 35 knots. Seas 10 to 15 feet. Tonight, north to northwest winds 30 to 40 knots. Seas 12 to 20 feet. Sun, north winds 30 to 40 knots. Seas 11 to 19 feet. Sunday night, north winds 30 to 40 knots. Seas 11 to 18 feet. Monday, north winds 25 to 30 knots. Seas 11 to 14 feet. Monday night, north winds 25 to 30 knots. Seas 12 to 14 feet. Tuesday, north winds 20 to 30 knots. Seas 11 to 14 feet. Tuesday night, north winds 20 to 30 knots. Seas 11 to 13 feet. Wednesday, north winds 20 to 30 knots. Seas 10 to 13 feet. Wednesday night, north winds 20 to 30 knots. Seas 10 to 13 feet. The offshore waters forecast for the following marine location, Pigeon Point to Point Piedras Blancas between 60 nautical miles and 150 nautical miles offshore. Issued at 8:31 a.m. Pacific Daylight Time. Gale warning, today, north to northwest winds 25 to 35 knots. Seas 12 to 16 feet. Tonight, north to northwest winds 30 to 40 knots. Seas 12 to 20 feet. Sun, north to northwest winds 30 to 40 knots. Seas 15 to 20 feet. Sunday night, north to northwest winds 30 to 40 knots. Seas 14 to 19 feet. Monday, north winds 20 to 30 knots.

winds 11 to 14 feet. Monday night, north winds 20 to 30 knots. Sea is 12 to 14 feet. Tuesday, north winds 20 to 30 knots. Sea is 10 to 14 feet. Tuesday night, north winds 15 to 25 knots. Sea is 9 to 12 feet. Wednesday, north to northwest winds 15 to 25 knots. Sea is 9 to 12 feet. Wednesday night, north to northwest winds 15 to 25 knots. Sea is 8 to 12 feet. The following is an important weather message from the National Weather Service. Wind advisory in effect from 11 a.m. this morning to 5 a.m. Pacific Daylight Time Sunday. What? Northwest winds 15 to 30 miles per hour with gusts up to 45 miles per hour expected, with local gusts up to 55 miles per hour. Where? Southern Monterey Bay and the Big Sur Coast, San Francisco. Coastal North Bay, including Point Reyes National Seashore and San Francisco Peninsula Coast. When? From 11 a.m. this morning to 5 a.m. Pacific Daylight Time Sunday. Impacts. Gusty winds will blow around unsecured objects. Tree limbs could be blown down and a few power outages may result. Blowing and drifting sand at the beaches and coastal roads. Winds this strong can make driving difficult, especially for high-profile vehicles. Use extra caution. Secure outdoor objects. The coastal waters forecast from Point Reyes to Pigeon Point out to 10 nautical miles. Gale warning in effect through Sunday evening. For today, northwest winds 25 to 35 knots, becoming 30 to 35 knots late. Gusts up to 50 knots. Seas 9 to 13 feet. Wave detail, northwest 12 feet at 10 seconds. For tonight, northwest wind 30 to 35 knots, becoming 25 to 35 knots after midnight. Gusts up to 50 knots. Seas 11 to 15 feet. Wave detail, northwest 15 feet at 12 seconds. For Sunday, northwest winds 25 to 30 knots with gusts up to 45 knots. Seas 10 to 14 feet. Wave detail, northwest 13 feet at 12 seconds and south 2 feet at 14 seconds. The coastal waters forecast from Pigeon Point to Point Pinos out to 10 nautical miles. Gale warning in effect through Sunday evening. For today, northwest winds 25 to 30 knots with gusts up to 45 knots. Seas 9 to 13 feet. Wave detail, northwest 12 feet at 12 seconds and southwest 4 feet at 15 seconds. For tonight, northwest wind 30 to 35 knots, easing to 25 to 30 knots after midnight. Sea is 12 to 16 feet. Wave detail, northwest 14 feet at 13 seconds and southwest 5 feet at 15 seconds. For Sunday, northwest wind 20 to 25 knots, rising to 25 to 30 knots in the afternoon. Seas 11 to 15 feet, subsiding to 10 to 13 feet in the afternoon. Wave detail, northwest 14 feet at 13 seconds and southwest 3 feet at 14 seconds. The following is an important beach hazard message from the National Weather Service. Issued at 4:14 a.m. Pacific Daylight Time. Beach hazard statement remains in effect through Monday morning. What? Strong northerly winds will generate very rough conditions at area beaches along with strong and longshore currents. Where? Greatest impacts will be along west-facing beaches of the Pacific coastline. When? Through Monday morning. Impacts. Dangerous wind and wave conditions will impact beaches and water activities such as swimming, surfing, boating, and tide pooling. Rough seas can sweep up the beach and over rocks and jetties, pulling people into a cold, turbulent ocean. Rip currents will be stronger than normal, and longshore currents can move people and items in the water quickly away from the point of entry. Local beach and cliff erosion is possible. Water temperatures will also cool rapidly due to strong upwelling conditions during this time. Large tidal swings can cut off access to beach walkers. Stay off of jetties, piers, rocks, and other waterside infrastructure.

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Monitor local weather, surf, and tide forecast at www.weather.gov/MTR. Sunrise, sunset, and tidal information for the San Francisco Bay Area for Saturday, May 16th. The sunrise today, 6 a.m. The sunset tonight, 8:12 p.m. Tidal data at the Golden Gate for today. Low tide, 5:40 a.m. at -144 feet high tide, 12:52 p.m. at 4.67 feet low tide, 5:17 p.m. at 2.48 feet high tide, 11:31 p.m. at 6.76 feet. Here are the buoy observations for 9 a.m. Pacific Daylight Time. An offshore buoy 6 winds west at 8 knots, pressure 1,033.0 millibars. An offshore buoy 59 winds north at 16 knots, water temperature 60, pressure 1,031.3 millibars. At Point Arena buoy, winds northwest 25 knots, gusting to 29, water temperature 51, pressure 1,022.2 millibars, seas 5 feet every 14 seconds. At buoy 13 near Bodega Bay, winds northwest at 25 knots, gusting to 33, pressure 1,019.0 millibars, swell 11 feet every 8 seconds. At Point Reyes, wave rider buoy, water temperature 50, seas 14 feet every 9 seconds. At San Francisco Bar buoy, water temperature 55, seas 8 feet every 14 seconds. At San Francisco buoy, winds northwest at 29 knots, gusting to 37, swell 10 feet every 8 seconds. At Half Moon Bay buoy, winds northwest 27 knots, gusting to 33, water temperature 52, pressure 1,017.1 millibars, seas 12 feet every 9 seconds. At Monterey buoy, winds northwest at 25 knots, gusting to 29, water temperature 52, pressure 1,017.4 millibars. At Pointer, wave rider buoy, water temperature 51, seas 13 feet every 10 seconds. At Cape San Martin buoy, winds northwest at 27 knots, gusting to 33, water temperature 59, pressure 1,017.5 millibars. 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This broadcast originates from the National Weather Service office located in Monterey, California, and serves the coastal marine waters, including San Francisco and Monterey Bay. Synopsis for the Central California coast and bays, including the Monterey Bay, Greater Farallones, and Cordell Bank National Marine Sanctuaries. Strong surface high pressure will remain nearly stationary over the eastern Pacific through the middle of next week. This will result in widespread gale force to storm force northwesterly wind gusts across the coastal waters. Storm warnings lower to gales for Sunday. Expect rough seas through the weekend with up to 19 feet wave during the strongest winds, but seas will ease into the work week. The marine forecast for San Pablo Bay, Suisun Bay, the West Delta, and the San Francisco Bay north of the Bay Bridge. Small craft advisory in effect through late tonight. Gale warning in effect from late tonight through Sunday evening. For today, west wind 15 to 20 knots, easing to 10 to 15 knots late this morning, rising to 15 to 20 knots this afternoon. For tonight, west wind 15 to 20 knots. For Sunday, northwest wind 10 to 15 knots, becoming north 15 to 20 knots in the afternoon. Gusts up to 35 knots. The marine forecast for Monterey Bay. Gale warning in effect through Sunday evening. For today, northwest wind 15 to 20 knots, rising to 25 to 30 knots with gusts up to 40 knots. Seas 6 to 9 feet. Wave detail, northwest 9 feet at 12 seconds and southwest 4 feet at 15 seconds. For tonight, northwest wind 25 to 30 knots, easing to 20 to 25 knots after midnight. Seas 7 to 10 feet. Wave detail, northwest 9 feet at 13 seconds and southwest 5 feet at 15 seconds. For Sunday,

Southwest wind 10 to 15 knots, rising to 20 to 25 knots with gusts up to 35 knots in the afternoon. Sea 7 to 10 feet. Wave detail, northwest 8 feet at 12 seconds and southwest 6 feet at 14 seconds. The coastal waters forecast from Point Arena to Point Reyes out to 10 nautical miles. Gale warning in effect through Sunday evening. Today, northwest wind 25 to 30 knots, rising to 30 to 35 knots this afternoon. Gusts up to 50 knots, seas 9 to 12 feet, wave detail. Northwest 11 feet at 9 seconds. Tonight, northwest wind 30 to 40 knots, easing to 25 to 35 knots after midnight. Seas 11 to 15 feet, wave detail. Northwest 14 feet at 10 seconds and south 2 feet at 15 seconds. Sunday, northwest wind 25 to 30 knots with gusts up to 45 knots, seas 11 to 15 feet, wave detail. Northwest 14 feet at 11 seconds and south 4 feet at 14 seconds. The coastal waters forecast from Point Arena to Point Reyes 10 to 60 nautical miles offshore. Gale warning in effect until 3 p.m. Pacific Daylight Time this afternoon. Storm warning in effect from 3 p.m. Pacific Daylight Time this afternoon through late tonight. Gale warning in effect from late tonight through late Sunday night. Today, northwest wind 25 to 30 knots, rising to 30 to 35 knots late. Gusts up to 50 knots, seas 10 to 13 feet, wave detail. Northwest 12 feet at 8 seconds and south 2 feet at 15 seconds. Tonight, northwest wind 35 to 40 knots with gusts up to 50 knots, seas 13 to 16 feet, building to 15 to 17 feet after midnight. Wave detail, northwest 16 feet at 10 seconds. Sunday, north wind 30 to 40 knots with gusts up to 50 knots, seas 15 to 17 feet, wave detail, northwest 17 feet at 11 seconds. San Francisco Bar forecast. In the deep water channel, mixed seas of 5 to 7 feet at 13 seconds. Across the bar, swell can be more than twice as high across the bar than surrounding waters. Waves are also more prone to break, particularly during strong ebb currents. Maximum ebb current of 1.3 knots at 4:55 p.m. Saturday and 4.9 knots at 4:35 a.m. Sunday. The coastal waters forecast from Point Pinos to Point Piedras blunt is out to 10 nautical miles. Gale warning in effect until 3 p.m. Pacific Daylight Time this afternoon. Storm warning in effect from 3 p.m. Pacific Daylight Time this afternoon through late tonight. Gale warning in effect from late tonight through Sunday evening. Today, northwest wind 25 to 35 knots, becoming 30 to 35 knots late this morning and afternoon. Seas 10 to 13 feet, wave detail, northwest 12 feet at 12 seconds and southwest 6 feet at 15 seconds. Tonight, northwest wind 30 to 35 knots, becoming 25 to 35 knots after midnight. Gusts up to 50 knots, seas 11 to 14 feet, wave detail, northwest 13 feet at 12 seconds and southwest 6 feet at 13 seconds. Sunday, northwest wind 25 to 30 knots with gusts up to 45 knots, seas 11 to 15 feet, wave detail, northwest 14 feet at 13 seconds and south 5 feet at 14 seconds. The coastal waters forecast from Pigeon Point to Point Pinos 10 to 60 nautical miles offshore. Gale warning in effect through late Sunday night. Today, northwest wind 30 to 35 knots with gusts up to 45 knots, seas 14 to 15 feet, wave detail. Northwest 15 feet at 11 seconds. Tonight, northwest wind 30 to 40 knots with gusts up to 50 knots, seas around 16 feet, building to 17 to 18 feet after midnight. Wave detail, northwest 18 feet at 13 seconds. Sunday, northwest wind 30 to 35 knots with gusts up to 45 knots, seas 17 to 18 feet, subsiding to 15 to 18 feet in the afternoon. Wave detail, northwest 18 feet at 12 seconds. The offshore waters forecast for the following marine location, Point Arena to Pigeon Point between 60 nautical miles and 150 nautical miles offshore. Issued at 8:31 a.m. Pacific Daylight Time. Gale warning, today, north and northwest winds 25 to 35 knots.

15 feet. Tonight, north to northwest winds 30 to 40 knots. Sea is 12 to 20 feet. Sun, north winds 30 to 40 knots. Sea is 11 to 19 feet. Sunday night, north winds 30 to 40 knots. Sea is 11 to 18 feet. Monday, north winds 25 to 30 knots. Sea is 11 to 14 feet. Monday night, north winds 25 to 30 knots. Sea is 12 to 14 feet. Tuesday, north winds 20 to 30 knots. Sea is 11 to 14 feet. Tuesday night, north winds 20 to 30 knots. Sea is 11 to 13 feet. Wednesday, north winds 20 to 30 knots. Sea is 10 to 13 feet. Wednesday night, north winds 20 to 30 knots. Sea is 10 to 13 feet. The offshore waters forecast for the following marine location: Pigeon Point to Point Piedras Blancas, between 60 nautical miles and 150 nautical miles offshore. Issued at 8:31 a.m. Pacific Daylight Time. Gale warning: today, north to northwest winds 25 to 35 knots. Sea is 12 to 16 feet. Tonight, north to northwest winds 30 to 40 knots. Sea is 12 to 20 feet. Sun, north to northwest winds 30 to 40 knots. Sea is 15 to 20 feet. Sunday night, north to northwest winds 30 to 40 knots. Sea is 14 to 19 feet. Monday, north winds 20 to 30 knots. Sea is 11 to 14 feet. Monday night, north winds 20 to 30 knots. Sea is 12 to 14 feet. Tuesday, north winds 20 to 30 knots. Sea is 10 to 14 feet. Tuesday night, north winds 15 to 25 knots. Sea is 9 to 12 feet. Wednesday, north to northwest winds 15 to 25 knots. Sea is 9 to 12 feet. Wednesday night, north to northwest winds 15 to 25 knots. Sea is 8 to 12 feet. The following is an important weather message from the National Weather Service. Wind advisory in effect from 11 a.m. this morning to 5 a.m. Pacific Daylight Time Sunday. What? Northwest winds 15 to 30 miles per hour with gusts up to 45 miles per hour expected, with local gusts up to 55 miles per hour. Where? Southern Monterey Bay and the Big Sur Coast, San Francisco, coastal North Bay including Point Reyes National Seashore and San Francisco Peninsula Coast. When? From 11 a.m. this morning to 5 a.m. Pacific Daylight Time Sunday. Impacts. Gusty winds will blow around unsecured objects. Tree limbs could be blown down and a few power outages may result. Blowing and drifting sand at the beaches and coastal roads. Winds this strong can make driving difficult, especially for high-profile vehicles. Use extra caution. Secure outdoor objects. The coastal waters forecast from Point Reyes to Pigeon Point out to 10 nautical miles. Gale warning in effect through Sunday evening. For today, northwest winds 25 to 35 knots, becoming 30 to 35 knots late. Gusts up to 50 knots. Seas 9 to 13 feet. Wave detail, northwest 12 feet at 10 seconds. For tonight, northwest wind 30 to 35 knots, becoming 25 to 35 knots after midnight. Gusts up to 50 knots. Seas 11 to 15 feet. Wave detail, northwest 15 feet at 12 seconds. For Sunday, northwest winds 25 to 30 knots with gusts up to 45 knots. Seas 10 to 14 feet. Wave detail, northwest 13 feet at 12 seconds and south 2 feet at 14 seconds. The coastal waters forecast from Pigeon Point to Point Pinos out to 10 nautical miles. Gale warning in effect through Sunday evening. For today, northwest winds 25 to 30 knots with gusts up to 45 knots. Seas 9 to 13 feet. Wave detail, northwest 12 feet at 12 seconds and southwest 4 feet at 15 seconds. For tonight,
Northwest wind 30 to 35 knots, easing to 25 to 30 knots after midnight. Sea is 12 to 16 feet. Wave detail, northwest 14 feet at 13 seconds and southwest 5 feet at 15 seconds. For Sunday, northwest wind 20 to 25 knots, rising to 25 to 30 knots in the afternoon. Seas 11 to 15 feet, subsiding to 10 to 13 feet in the afternoon. Wave detail, northwest 14 feet at 13 seconds and southwest 3 feet at 14 seconds. The following is an important beach hazard message from the National Weather Service. Issued at 4:14 a.m. Pacific Daylight Time. Beach hazard statement remains in effect through Monday morning. What? Strong northerly winds will generate very rough conditions at area beaches along with stronger and longshore currents. Where? Greatest impacts will be along west facing beaches of the Pacific coastline. When? Through Monday morning. Impacts. Dangerous wind and wave conditions will impact beaches and water activities such as swimming, surfing, boating, and tide pooling. Rough seas can sweep up the beach and over rocks and jetties, pulling people into a cold, turbulent ocean. Rip currents will be stronger than normal, and longshore currents can move people and items in the water quickly away from the point of entry. Local beach and cliff erosion is possible. Water temperatures will also cool rapidly due to strong upwelling conditions during this time. Large tidal swings can cut off access to beach walkers. Stay off of jetties, piers, rocks, and other waterside infrastructure. Remain out of the water to avoid hazardous surf and never turn your back on the ocean. Monitor local weather, surf, and tide forecast at www.weather.gov/mtr. Semi-sunset and tidal information for the San Francisco Bay Area for Saturday, May 16th. The sunrise today, 6 a.m. The sunset tonight, 8:12 p.m. Tidal data at the Golden Gate for today. Low tide, 5:40 a.m. at -144 feet high tide, 12:52 p.m. at 4.67 feet low tide, 5:17 p.m. at 2.48 feet high tide, 11:31 p.m. at 6.76 feet. Here are the buoy observations for 10 a.m. Pacific Daylight Time. An offshore buoy 6 winds west at 8 knots, pressure 1,033.0 millibars. An offshore buoy 59 winds north at 16 knots, water temperature 60, pressure 1,031.6 millibars. At buoy 14 near Point Arena, winds northwest at 25 knots, gusting to 31, water temperature 51, pressure 1,022.3 millibars. At buoy 13 near Bodega Bay, winds northwest at 27 knots, gusting to 35, pressure 1,018.7 millibars. At Point Reyes, wave rider buoy, water temperature 50, seas 14 feet every 9 seconds. At San Francisco Bar buoy, water temperature 55, seas 8 feet every 14 seconds. At San Francisco buoy, winds northwest at 27 knots, gusting to 35, water temperature 51, pressure 1,017.6 millibars. At Half Moon Bay buoy, winds northwest 27 knots, gusting to 33, water temperature 52, pressure 1,017.1 millibars, seas 11 feet every 9 seconds. At Monterey buoy, winds northwest at 23 knots, gusting to 31, water temperature 52, pressure 1,017.9 millibars. At Point Sur, wave rider buoy, water temperature 51, seas 13 feet every 10 seconds. At Cape San Martin buoy, winds northwest at 29 knots, gusting to 37, water temperature 59, pressure 1,017.5 millibars. Here are the buoy observations for 10 a.m. Pacific Daylight Time. An offshore buoy 6 winds west at 8 knots, pressure 1,033.1 millibars. An offshore buoy 59, winds north 60 knots, water temperature 60, pressure 1,031.7 millibars, sea 7 feet, every 13 seconds. At Point Arena buoy, winds northwest 25 knots, gusting to 33.

water temperature 51, pressure 1,022.1 millibars, seas 5 feet every 14 seconds. At buoy 13 near Bodega Bay, winds northwest at 27 knots, gusting to 33, pressure 1,018.7 millibars, swell 11 feet every 9 seconds. At Point Reyes, wave rider buoy water temperature 50, seas 15 feet every 9 seconds. At San Francisco Bar, buoy water temperature 55, seas 8 feet every 14 seconds. At San Francisco Bay, winds northwest at 27 knots, gusting to 35, water temperature 51, pressure 1,017.6 millibars. At Half Moon Bay, buoy winds northwest 27 knots, gusting to 33, water temperature 52, pressure 1,017.1 millibars, seas 11 feet every 9 seconds. At Monterey Bay, buoy winds northwest 25 knots, gusting to 31, water temperature 52, pressure 1,017.6 millibars, seas 13 feet every 10 seconds. At Pointer, wave rider buoy water temperature 51, seas 13 feet every 10 seconds. At Cape San Martin, buoy winds northwest 27 knots, gusting to 35, water temperature 59, pressure 1,017.6 millibars. Seas 11 feet every 10 seconds. Synopsis for the Central California coast and bays, including the Monterey Bay, Greater Farallones, and Cordell Bank National Marine Sanctuaries. Strong surface high pressure will remain nearly stationary over the eastern Pacific through the middle of next week. This will result in widespread gale force to storm force northwesterly wind gusts across the coastal waters. Storm warnings lower to gales for Sunday. Expect rough seas through the weekend with up to 19 feet wave during the strongest wind, but seas will ease into the work week. The marine forecast for San Pablo Bay, Suisun Bay, the West Delta, and the San Francisco Bay north of the Bay Bridge. Small craft advisory in effect through late tonight. Gale warning in effect from late tonight through Sunday evening. For today, west wind 15 to 20 knots, easing to 10 to 15 knots late this morning, rising to 15 to 20 knots this afternoon. For tonight, west wind 15 to 20 knots. For Sunday, northwest wind 10 to 15 knots, becoming north 15 to 20 knots in the afternoon. Gusts up to 35 knots. The marine forecast for Monterey Bay. Gale warning in effect through Sunday evening. For today, northwest wind 15 to 20 knots, rising to 25 to 30 knots with gusts up to 40 knots. Seas 6 to 9 feet. Wave detail, northwest 9 feet at 12 seconds and southwest 4 feet at 15 seconds. For tonight, northwest wind 25 to 30 knots, easing to 20 to 25 knots after midnight. Seas 7 to 10 feet. Wave detail, northwest 9 feet at 13 seconds and southwest 5 feet at 15 seconds. For Sunday, northwest wind 10 to 15 knots, rising to 20 to 25 knots with gusts up to 35 knots in the afternoon. Sea 7 to 10 feet. Wave detail, northwest 8 feet at 12 seconds and southwest 6 feet at 14 seconds. The coastal waters forecast from Point Arena to Point Reyes out to 10 nautical miles. Gale warning in effect through Sunday evening. Today, northwest wind 25 to 30 knots, rising to 30 to 35 knots this afternoon. Gusts up to 50 knots, seas 9 to 12 feet, wave detail, northwest 11 feet at 9 seconds. Tonight, northwest wind 30 to 40 knots, easing to 25 to 35 knots after midnight. Seas 11 to 15 feet, wave detail, northwest 14 feet at 10 seconds and south 2 feet at 15 seconds. Sunday, northwest wind 25 to 30 knots with gusts up to 45 knots. Seas 11 to 15 feet, wave detail, northwest 14 feet at 11 seconds and south 4 feet at 14 seconds. The coastal waters forecast from Point Arena to Point Reyes 10 to 60 nautical miles offshore. Gale warning in effect until 3 p.m. Pacific Daylight Time this afternoon. Storm warning in effect from 3 p.m. Pacific Daylight Time this afternoon through late tonight. Gale warning in effect from late tonight through

Sunday night. Today, northwest wind 25 to 30 knots, rising to 30 to 35 knots late. Gusts up to 50 knots, seas 10 to 13 feet wave detail, northwest 12 feet at 8 seconds and south 2 feet at 15 seconds. Tonight, northwest wind 35 to 40 knots with gusts up to 50 knots, seas 13 to 16 feet, building to 15 to 17 feet after midnight. Wave detail, northwest 16 feet at 10 seconds. Sunday, north wind 30 to 40 knots with gusts up to 50 knots, seas 15 to 17 feet, wave detail, northwest 17 feet at 11 seconds. San Francisco Bar forecast. In the deep water channel, mixed seas of 5 to 7 feet at 13 seconds. Across the bar, swell can be more than twice as high across the bar than surrounding waters. Waves are also more prone to break, particularly during strong ebb currents. Maximum ebb current of 1.3 knots at 4:55 p.m. Saturday and 4.9 knots at 4:35 a.m. Sunday. The coastal waters forecast from Point Pinos to Point Piedras blanches out to 10 nautical miles. Gale warning in effect until 3 p.m. Pacific Daylight Time this afternoon. Storm warning in effect from 3 p.m. Pacific Daylight Time this afternoon through late tonight. Gale warning in effect from late tonight through Sunday evening. Today, northwest wind 25 to 35 knots, becoming 30 to 35 knots late this morning and afternoon. Seas 10 to 13 feet wave detail, northwest 12 feet at 12 seconds and southwest 6 feet at 15 seconds. Tonight, northwest wind 30 to 35 knots, becoming 25 to 35 knots after midnight. Gusts up to 50 knots, seas 11 to 14 feet wave detail, northwest 13 feet at 12 seconds and southwest 6 feet at 13 seconds. Sunday, northwest wind 25 to 30 knots with gusts up to 45 knots, seas 11 to 15 feet wave detail, northwest 14 feet at 13 seconds and south 5 feet at 14 seconds. The coastal waters forecast from Pigeon Point to Point Pinos 10 to 60 nautical miles offshore. Gale warning in effect through late Sunday night. Today, northwest wind 30 to 35 knots with gusts up to 45 knots, seas 14 to 15 feet wave detail, northwest 15 feet at 11 seconds. Tonight, northwest wind 30 to 40 knots with gusts up to 50 knots, seas around 16 feet, building to 17 to 18 feet after midnight. Wave detail, northwest 18 feet at 13 seconds. Sunday, northwest wind 30 to 35 knots with gusts up to 45 knots, seas 17 to 18 feet, subsiding to 15 to 18 feet in the afternoon. Wave detail, northwest 18 feet at 12 seconds. The offshore waters forecast for the following marine location, Point Arena to Pigeon Point between 60 nautical miles and 150 nautical miles offshore. Issued at 8:31 a.m. Pacific Daylight Time. Gale warning, today, north to northwest winds 25 to 35 knots. Seas 10 to 15 feet. Tonight, north to northwest winds 30 to 40 knots. Seas 12 to 20 feet. Sun, north winds 30 to 40 knots. Seas 11 to 19 feet. Sunday night, north winds 30 to 40 knots. Seas 11 to 18 feet. Monday, north winds 25 to 30 knots. Seas 11 to 14 feet. Monday night, north winds 25 to 30 knots. Seas 12 to 14 feet. Tuesday, north winds 20 to 30 knots. Seas 11 to 14 feet. Tuesday night, north winds 20 to 30 knots. Seas 11 to 13 feet. Wednesday, north winds 20 to 30 knots. Seas 10 to 13 feet. Wednesday night, north winds 20 to 30 knots. Seas 10 to 13 feet. The offshore waters forecast for the following marine location, Pigeon Point to Point Piedras Blancas between 60 nautical miles and 150 nautical miles offshore. Issued at 8:31 a.m. Pacific Daylight Time. Gale warning, today, north to northwest winds 25 to 35 knots. Seas 12 to 16 feet. Tonight,

south to northwest, winds 30 to 40 knots. Seas 12 to 20 feet. Sun, north to northwest, winds 30 to 40 knots. Seas 15 to 20 feet. Sunday night, north to northwest, winds 30 to 40 knots. Seas 14 to 19 feet. Monday, north winds 20 to 30 knots. Seas 11 to 14 feet. Monday night, north winds 20 to 30 knots. Seas 12 to 14 feet. Tuesday, north winds 20 to 30 knots. Seas 10 to 14 feet. Tuesday night, north winds 15 to 25 knots. Seas 9 to 12 feet. Wednesday, north to northwest winds 15 to 25 knots. Seas 9 to 12 feet. Wednesday night, north to northwest winds 15 to 25 knots. Seas 8 to 12 feet. The following is an important weather message from the National Weather Service. Wind advisory in effect from 11 a.m. this morning to 5 a.m. Pacific Daylight Time Sunday. What? Northwest winds 15 to 30 miles per hour with gusts up to 45 miles per hour expected, with local gusts up to 55 miles per hour. Where? Southern Monterey Bay and the Big Sur Coast, San Francisco. Coastal North Bay, including Point Reyes National Seashore and San Francisco Peninsula Coast. When? From 11 a.m. this morning to 5 a.m. Pacific Daylight Time Sunday. Impacts. Gusty winds will blow around unsecured objects. Tree limbs could be blown down and a few power outages may result. Blowing and drifting sand at the beaches and coastal roads. Winds this strong can make driving difficult, especially for high-profile vehicles. 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The coastal waters forecast from Point Reyes to Pigeon Point out to 10 nautical miles. Gale warning in effect through Sunday evening. For today, northwest winds 25 to 35 knots, becoming 30 to 35 knots late. Gusts up to 50 knots. Seas 9 to 13 feet. Wave detail, northwest 12 feet at 10 seconds. For tonight, northwest wind 30 to 35 knots, becoming 25 to 35 knots after midnight. Gusts up to 50 knots. Seas 11 to 15 feet. Wave detail, northwest 15 feet at 12 seconds. For Sunday, northwest winds 25 to 30 knots with gusts up to 45 knots. Seas 10 to 14 feet. Wave detail, northwest 13 feet at 12 seconds and south 2 feet at 14 seconds. 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This broadcast originates from the National Weather Service office located in Monterey, California, and serves the coastal marine waters, including San Francisco and Monterey Bay. The coastal waters forecast from Pigeon Point to Point Pinos out to 10 nautical miles. Gale warning in effect through Sunday evening. For today, northwest winds 25 to 30 knots with gusts up to 45 knots. Seas 9 to 13 feet. Wave detail, northwest 12 feet at 12 seconds and southwest 4 feet at 15 seconds. For tonight, northwest wind 30 to 35 knots, easing to 25 to 30 knots after midnight. Seas 12 to 16 feet. Wave detail, northwest 14 feet at 13 seconds and southwest 5 feet at 15 seconds. For Sunday, northwest wind 20 to 25 knots, rising to 25 to 30 knots in the afternoon. Seas 11 to 15 feet, subsiding to 10 to 13 feet in the afternoon. Wave detail, northwest 14 feet at 13 seconds and southwest 3 feet at 14 seconds. The following is an important beach hazard message from the National Weather Service. Issued at 4:14 a.m. Pacific Daylight Time. Beach hazard statement remains in effect through Monday morning. What? Strong northerly winds will generate very rough conditions at area beaches along with stronger and longshore currents. Where? Greatest impacts will be along west facing beaches of the Pacific coastline.

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Sunrise, sunset, and tidal information for the San Francisco Bay Area for Saturday, May 16th. The sunrise today, 6 a.m. The sunset tonight, 8:12 p.m. Tidal data at the Golden Gate for today. Low tide, 5:40 a.m. at -144 feet high tide, 12:52 p.m. at 4.67 feet low tide, 5:17 p.m. at 2.48 feet high tide, 11:31 p.m. at 6.76 feet. Here are the buoy observations for 10 a.m. Pacific Daylight Time. An offshore buoy 6 winds west at 8 knots, pressure 1,033.1 millibars. An offshore buoy 59, winds north 60 knots, water temperature 60, pressure 1,031.7 millibars, sea 7 feet, every 13 seconds. Headpoint Arena buoy, winds northwest 25 knots, gusting to 33, water temperature 51, pressure 1,022.1 millibars, seas 5 feet, every 14 seconds. At buoy 13 near Bodega Bay, winds northwest at 27 knots, gusting to 33, pressure 1,018.7 millibars, swell 11 feet, every 9 seconds. At Point Reyes Wave Rider buoy, water temperature 50, seas 15 feet, every 9 seconds. At San Francisco Bar buoy, water temperature 55, seas 8 feet, every 14 seconds. At San Francisco Bay, winds northwest at 27 knots, gusting to 35, water temperature 51, pressure 1,017.6 millibars. At Half Moon Bay buoy, winds northwest 27 knots, gusting to 33, water temperature 52, pressure 1,017.1 millibars, seas 11 feet, every 9 seconds. At Monterey Bay buoy, winds northwest 25 knots, gusting to 31, water temperature 52, pressure 1,017.6 millibars, seas 13 feet, every 10 seconds. At Point Sur, Wave Rider buoy, water temperature 51, seas 13 feet, every 10 seconds. At Cape San Martin buoy, winds northwest 27 knots, gusting to 35, water temperature 59, pressure 1,017.6 millibars, seas 11 feet, every 10 seconds. Synopsis for the Central California coast and bays, including the Monterey Bay, Greater Farallon, and Cordell Bank National Marine Sanctuaries, strong surface high pressure will remain nearly stationary over the eastern Pacific through the middle of next week. This will result in widespread gale force to storm force northwesterly wind gusts across the coastal waters. Storm warnings lower to gales for Sunday. Expect rough seas through the weekend with up to 19 feet waves during the strongest winds, but seas will ease into the work week. The marine forecast for San Pablo Bay, Suisun Bay, the West Delta, and the San Francisco Bay north of the Bay Bridge. Small craft advisory in effect through late tonight. Gale warning in effect from late tonight through Sunday evening. For today, west wind 15 to 20 knots, easing to 10 to 15 knots late this morning, rising to 15 to 20 knots this afternoon. For tonight, west wind 15 to 20 knots. For Sunday, northwest wind 10 to 15 knots, becoming north 15 to 20 knots in the afternoon. Gusts up to 35 knots. The marine forecast for Monterey Bay. Gale warning in effect through Sunday evening. For today, northwest wind 15 to 20 knots, rising to 25 to 30 knots with gusts up to 40 knots. Seas 6 to 9 feet. Wave detail, northwest 9 feet at 12 seconds and southwest 4 feet at 15 seconds. For tonight, northwest wind 25 to 30 knots, easing to 20 to 25 knots after midnight. Seas 7 to 10 feet. Wave detail, northwest 9 feet at 13 seconds and southwest 5 feet at 15 seconds. For Sunday, northwest wind 10 to 15 knots, rising to 20 to 25 knots with gusts up to 35 knots in the afternoon.

7 to 10 feet. For Sunday, northwest wind 10 to 50 knots, rising to 20 to 25 knots with gusts up to 35 knots in the afternoon. See 7 to 10 feet. Wave detail, northwest 8 feet at 12 seconds and southwest 6 feet at 14 seconds. The coastal waters forecast from Point Arena to Point Reyes out to 10 nautical miles. Gale warning in effect through Sunday evening. Today, northwest wind 25 to 30 knots, rising to 30 to 35 knots this afternoon. Gusts up to 50 knots, seas 9 to 12 feet, wave detail, northwest 11 feet at 9 seconds. Tonight, northwest wind 30 to 40 knots, easing to 25 to 35 knots after midnight. Seas 11 to 15 feet, wave detail, northwest 14 feet at 10 seconds and south 2 feet at 15 seconds. Sunday, northwest wind 25 to 30 knots with gusts up to 45 knots, seas 11 to 15 feet, wave detail, northwest 14 feet at 11 seconds and south 4 feet at 14 seconds. The coastal waters forecast from Point Arena to Point Reyes 10 to 60 nautical miles offshore. Gale warning in effect until 3 p.m. Pacific Daylight Time this afternoon. Storm warning in effect from 3 p.m. Pacific Daylight Time this afternoon through late tonight. Gale warning in effect from late tonight through late Sunday night. Today, northwest wind 25 to 30 knots, rising to 30 to 35 knots late. Gusts up to 50 knots, seas 10 to 13 feet, wave detail, northwest 12 feet at 8 seconds and south 2 feet at 15 seconds. Tonight, northwest wind 35 to 40 knots with gusts up to 50 knots, seas 13 to 16 feet, building to 15 to 17 feet after midnight. Wave detail, northwest 16 feet at 10 seconds. Sunday, north wind 30 to 40 knots with gusts up to 50 knots, seas 15 to 17 feet. Wave detail, northwest 17 feet at 11 seconds. San Francisco Bar forecast. In the deep water channel, mixed seas of 5 to 7 feet at 13 seconds. Across the bar, swell can be more than twice as high across the bar than surrounding waters. Waves are also more prone to break, particularly during strong ebb currents. Maximum ebb current of 1.3 knots at 4:55 p.m. Saturday and 4.9 knots at 4:35 a.m. Sunday. The coastal waters forecast from Point Pinos to Point Piedras Blancas out to 10 nautical miles. Gale warning in effect until 3 p.m. Pacific Daylight Time this afternoon. Storm warning in effect from 3 p.m. Pacific Daylight Time this afternoon through late tonight. Gale warning in effect from late tonight through Sunday evening. Today, northwest wind 25 to 35 knots, becoming 30 to 35 knots late this morning and afternoon. Seas 10 to 13 feet, wave detail, northwest 12 feet at 12 seconds and southwest 6 feet at 15 seconds. Tonight, northwest wind 30 to 35 knots, becoming 25 to 35 knots after midnight. Gusts up to 50 knots, seas 11 to 14 feet, wave detail, northwest 13 feet at 12 seconds and southwest 6 feet at 13 seconds. Sunday, northwest wind 25 to 30 knots with gusts up to 45 knots, seas 11 to 15 feet, wave detail, northwest 14 feet at 13 seconds and south 5 feet at 14 seconds. The coastal waters forecast from Pigeon Point to Point Pinos 10 to 60 nautical miles offshore. Gale warning in effect through late Sunday night. Today, northwest wind 30 to 35 knots with gusts up to 45 knots, seas 14 to 15 feet, wave detail, northwest 15 feet at 11 seconds. Tonight, northwest wind 30 to 40 knots with gusts up to 50 knots, seas around 16 feet, building to 17 to 18 feet after midnight. Wave detail, northwest 18 feet at 13 seconds. Sunday, northwest wind 30 to 35 knots with gusts up to 45 knots, seas 17 to 18 feet, subsiding to 15 to 18 feet in the afternoon. Wave detail, northwest 18 feet at 12 seconds. The offshore waters forecast for the following marine location, Point Arena to Pigeon Point between 60 nautical miles and 150 nautical miles offshore. Issued at 8:31 a.m. Pacific Daylight Time. Gale warning, today.

north to northwest winds 25 to 35 knots. Seas 10 to 15 feet. Tonight, north to northwest winds 30 to 40 knots. Seas 12 to 20 feet. Sun, north winds 30 to 40 knots. Seas 11 to 19 feet. Sunday night, north winds 30 to 40 knots. Seas 11 to 18 feet. Monday, north winds 25 to 30 knots. Seas 11 to 14 feet. Monday night, north winds 25 to 30 knots. Seas 12 to 14 feet. Tuesday, north winds 20 to 30 knots. Seas 11 to 14 feet. Tuesday night, north winds 20 to 30 knots. Seas 11 to 13 feet. Wednesday, north winds 20 to 30 knots. Seas 10 to 13 feet. Wednesday night, north winds 20 to 30 knots. Seas 10 to 13 feet. The offshore waters forecast for the following marine location: Pigeon Point to Point Pedras Blancas, between 60 nautical miles and 150 nautical miles offshore. Issued at 8:31 a.m. Pacific Daylight Time. Gale warning: today, north to northwest winds 25 to 35 knots. Seas 12 to 16 feet. Tonight, north to northwest winds 30 to 40 knots. Seas 12 to 20 feet. Sun, north to northwest winds 30 to 40 knots. Seas 15 to 20 feet. Sunday night, north to northwest winds 30 to 40 knots. Seas 14 to 19 feet. Monday, north winds 20 to 30 knots. Seas 11 to 14 feet. Monday night, north winds 20 to 30 knots. Seas 12 to 14 feet. Tuesday, north winds 20 to 30 knots. Seas 10 to 14 feet. Tuesday night, north winds 15 to 25 knots. Seas 9 to 12 feet. Wednesday, north to northwest winds 15 to 25 knots. Seas 9 to 12 feet. Wednesday night, north to northwest winds 15 to 25 knots. Seas 8 to 12 feet. The following is an important weather message from the National Weather Service. Wind advisory in effect from 11 a.m. this morning to 5 a.m. Pacific Daylight Time Sunday. What? Northwest winds 15 to 30 miles per hour with gusts up to 45 miles per hour expected, with local gusts up to 55 miles per hour. Where? Southern Monterey Bay and the Big Sur Coast, San Francisco, coastal North Bay including Point Reyes National Seashore and San Francisco Peninsula Coast. When? From 11 a.m. this morning to 5 a.m. Pacific Daylight Time Sunday. Impacts. Gusty winds will blow around unsecured objects. Tree limbs could be blown down and a few power outages may result. Blowing and drifting sand at the beaches and coastal roads. Winds this strong can make driving difficult, especially for high-profile vehicles. Use extra caution. Secure outdoor objects. The coastal waters forecast from Point Reyes to Pigeon Point out to 10 nautical miles. Gale warning in effect through Sunday evening. For today, northwest winds 25 to 35 knots, becoming 30 to 35 knots late. Gusts up to 50 knots. Seas 9 to 13 feet. Wave detail, northwest 12 feet at 10 seconds. For tonight, northwest wind 30 to 35 knots, becoming 25 to 35 knots after midnight. Gusts up to 50 knots. Seas 11 to 15 feet. Wave detail, northwest 15 feet at 12 seconds. For Sunday, northwest winds 25 to 30 knots with gusts up to 45 knots. Seas 10 to 14 feet. Wave detail, northwest 13 feet at 12 seconds and south 2 feet at 14 seconds. The coastal waters forecast from Pigeon Point to Point Pinos out to 10 nautical miles. Gale warning in effect through Sunday evening. For today, northwest winds 25 to 30 knots with gusts up to 45 knots. Seas 9 to 13 feet. Wave detail, northwest 12 feet at 12 seconds.

and southwest 4 feet and 15 seconds. For tonight, northwest wind 30 to 35 knots, easing to 25 to 30 knots after midnight. Sea is 12 to 16 feet. Wave detail, northwest 14 feet at 13 seconds and southwest 5 feet at 15 seconds. For Sunday, northwest wind 20 to 25 knots, rising to 25 to 30 knots in the afternoon. Seas 11 to 15 feet, subsiding to 10 to 13 feet in the afternoon. Wave detail, northwest 14 feet at 13 seconds and southwest 3 feet at 14 seconds. The following is an important beach hazard message from the National Weather Service. Issued at 4:14 a.m. Pacific Daylight Time. Beach hazard statement remains in effect through Monday morning. What? Strong northerly winds will generate very rough conditions at area beaches along with stronger and longshore currents. Where? Greatest impacts will be along west facing beaches of the Pacific coastline. When? Through Monday morning. Impacts. Dangerous wind and wave conditions will impact beaches and water activities such as swimming, surfing, boating, and tide pooling. Rough seas can sweep up the beach and over rocks and jetties, pulling people into a cold, turbulent ocean. Rip currents will be stronger than normal, and longshore currents can move people and items in the water quickly away from the point of entry. Local beach and cliff erosion is possible. Water temperatures will also cool rapidly due to strong upwelling conditions during this time. Large tidal swings can cut off access to beach walkers. Stay off of jetties, piers, rocks, and other waterside infrastructure. Remain out of the water to avoid hazardous surf and never turn your back on the ocean. Monitor local weather, surf, and tide forecast at www.weather.gov/mtr. Sunrise, sunset, and tidal information for the San Francisco Bay Area for Saturday, May 16th. The sunrise today, 6 a.m. The sunset tonight, 8:12 p.m. Tidal data at the Golden Gate for today. Low tide, 5:40 a.m. at -144 feet high tide, 12:52 p.m. at 4.67 feet low tide, 5:17 p.m. at 2.48 feet high tide, 11:31 p.m. at 6.76 feet. Here are the buoy observations for 10 a.m. Pacific Daylight Time. An offshore buoy 6 winds west at 8 knots, pressure 1,033.1 millibars. An offshore buoy 59, winds north 16 knots, water temperature 60, pressure 1,031.7 millibars, sea 7 feet, every 13 seconds. Endpoint Arena buoy, winds northwest 25 knots, gusting to 33, water temperature 51, pressure 1,022.1 millibars, seas 5 feet, every 14 seconds. At buoy 13 near Bodega Bay, winds northwest at 27 knots, gusting to 33, pressure 1,018.7 millibars, swell 11 feet, every 9 seconds. At Point Reyes Wave Rider buoy, water temperature 50, seas 15 feet, every 9 seconds. At San Francisco Bar buoy, water temperature 55, seas 8 feet, every 14 seconds. At San Francisco buoy, winds northwest at 27 knots, gusting to 35, water temperature 51, pressure 1,017.6 millibars. At Half Moon Bay buoy, winds northwest 27 knots, gusting to 33, water temperature 52, pressure 1,017.1 millibars, seas 11 feet, every 9 seconds. At Monterey Bay buoy, winds northwest 25 knots, gusting to 31, water temperature 52, pressure 1,017.6 millibars, seas 13 feet, every 10 seconds. At Point Sur, Wave Rider buoy, water temperature 51, seas 13 feet, every 10 seconds. At Cape San Martin buoy, winds northwest 27 knots, gusting to 35, water temperature 59, pressure 1,017.6 millibars, seas 11 feet, every 10 seconds. Synopsis for the Central California coast and bays, including the Monterey Bay, Greater Farallones, and Cordell Bank National Marine Sanctuaries, strong surface high pressure will remain near the
Eastern Pacific through the middle of next week. This will result in widespread gale force to storm force northwesterly wind gusts across the coastal waters. Storm warnings lower to gales for Sunday. Expect rough seas through the weekend with up to 19 feet waves during the strongest winds, but seas release into the work week. The marine forecast for San Pablo Bay, Suisun Bay, the West Delta, and the San Francisco Bay north of the Bay Bridge. Small craft advisory in effect through late tonight. Gale warning in effect from late tonight through Sunday evening. For today, west wind 15 to 20 knots, easing to 10 to 15 knots late this morning, rising to 15 to 20 knots this afternoon. For tonight, west wind 15 to 20 knots. For Sunday, northwest wind 10 to 15 knots, becoming north 15 to 20 knots in the afternoon. Gusts up to 35 knots. The marine forecast for Monterey Bay. Gale warning in effect through Sunday evening. For today, northwest wind 15 to 20 knots, rising to 25 to 30 knots with gusts up to 40 knots. Seas 6 to 9 feet. Wave detail, northwest 9 feet at 12 seconds and southwest 4 feet at 15 seconds. For tonight, northwest wind 25 to 30 knots, easing to 20 to 25 knots after midnight. Seas 7 to 10 feet. Wave detail, northwest 9 feet at 13 seconds and southwest 5 feet at 15 seconds. For Sunday, northwest wind 10 to 15 knots, rising to 20 to 25 knots with gusts up to 35 knots in the afternoon. Seas 7 to 10 feet. Wave detail, northwest 8 feet at 12 seconds and southwest 6 feet at 14 seconds. The coastal waters forecast from Point Arena to Point Reyes out to 10 nautical miles. Gale warning in effect through Sunday evening. Today, northwest wind 25 to 30 knots, rising to 30 to 35 knots this afternoon. Gusts up to 50 knots, seas 9 to 12 feet, wave detail, northwest 11 feet at 9 seconds. Tonight, northwest wind 30 to 40 knots, easing to 25 to 35 knots after midnight. Seas 11 to 15 feet, wave detail, northwest 14 feet at 10 seconds and south 2 feet at 15 seconds. Sunday, northwest wind 25 to 30 knots with gusts up to 45 knots, seas 11 to 15 feet, wave detail, northwest 14 feet at 11 seconds and south 4 feet at 14 seconds. The coastal waters forecast from Point Arena to Point Reyes 10 to 60 nautical miles offshore. Gale warning in effect until 3 p.m. Pacific Daylight Time this afternoon. Storm warning in effect from 3 p.m. Pacific Daylight Time this afternoon through late tonight. Gale warning in effect from late tonight through late Sunday night. Today, northwest wind 25 to 30 knots, rising to 30 to 35 knots late. Gusts up to 50 knots, seas 10 to 13 feet, wave detail. Northwest 12 feet at 8 seconds and south 2 feet at 15 seconds. Tonight, northwest wind 35 to 40 knots with gusts up to 50 knots, seas 13 to 16 feet, building to 15 to 17 feet after midnight. Wave detail, northwest 16 feet at 10 seconds. Sunday, north wind 30 to 40 knots with gusts up to 50 knots, seas 15 to 17 feet, wave detail, northwest 17 feet at 11 seconds. San Francisco Bar forecast. In the deep water channel, mixed seas of 5 to 7 feet at 13 seconds. Across the bar, swell can be more than twice as high across the bar than surrounding waters. Waves are also more prone to break, particularly during strong ebb currents. Maximum ebb current of 1.3 knots at 4:55 p.m. Saturday and 4.9 knots at 4:35 a.m. Sunday. The coastal waters forecast from Point Pinos to Point Piedras Blancas out to 10 nautical miles. Gale warning in effect until 3 p.m. Pacific Daylight Time this afternoon. Storm warning in effect from 3 p.m. Pacific Daylight Time this afternoon through late tonight. Gale warning in effect from late tonight through Sunday evening. Today, northwest wind 25 to 35 knots, becoming 30 to 35 knots late this morning and afternoon. Seas 10 to 13 feet, wave detail, northwest 12 feet at 12.

seconds and southwest 6 feet at 15 seconds. Tonight, northwest wind 30 to 35 knots, becoming 25 to 35 knots after midnight. Gusts up to 15 knots, seas 11 to 14 feet, wave detail. Northwest 13 feet at 12 seconds and southwest 6 feet at 13 seconds. Sunday, northwest wind 25 to 30 knots with gusts up to 45 knots, seas 11 to 15 feet, wave detail. Northwest 14 feet at 13 seconds and south 5 feet at 14 seconds. The coastal waters forecast from Pigeon Point to Point Pinos 10 to 60 nautical miles offshore. Gale warning in effect through late Sunday night. Today, northwest wind 30 to 35 knots with gusts up to 45 knots, seas 14 to 15 feet, wave detail. Northwest 15 feet at 11 seconds. Tonight, northwest wind 30 to 40 knots with gusts up to 50 knots, seas around 16 feet, building to 17 to 18 feet after midnight. Wave detail. Northwest 18 feet at 13 seconds. Sunday, northwest wind 30 to 35 knots with gusts up to 45 knots, seas 17 to 18 feet, subsiding to 15 to 18 feet in the afternoon. Wave detail. Northwest 18 feet at 12 seconds. 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This broadcast originates from the National Weather Service office located in Monterey, California, and serves the coastal marine waters, including San Francisco and Monterey Bay. The offshore waters forecast for the following marine location: Point Arena to Pigeon Point between 60 nautical miles and 150 nautical miles offshore. Issued at 8:31 a.m. Pacific Daylight Time. Gale warning. Today, north to northwest winds 25 to 35 knots. Seas 10 to 15 feet. Tonight, north to northwest winds 30 to 40 knots. Seas 12 to 20 feet. Sun, north winds 30 to 40 knots. Seas 11 to 19 feet. Sunday night, north winds 30 to 40 knots. Seas 11 to 18 feet. Monday, north winds 25 to 30 knots. Seas 11 to 14 feet. Monday night, north winds 25 to 30 knots. Seas 12 to 14 feet. Tuesday, north winds 20 to 30 knots. Seas 11 to 14 feet. Tuesday night, north winds 20 to 30 knots. Seas 11 to 13 feet. Wednesday, north winds 20 to 30 knots. Seas 10 to 13 feet. Wednesday night, north winds 20 to 30 knots. Seas 10 to 13 feet. The offshore waters forecast for the following marine location: Pigeon Point to Point Piedras Blancas between 60 nautical miles and 150 nautical miles offshore. Issued at 8:31 a.m. Pacific Daylight Time. Gale warning. Today, north to northwest winds 25 to 35 knots. Seas 12 to 16 feet. Tonight, north to northwest winds 30 to 40 knots. Seas 12 to 20 feet. Sun, north to northwest winds 30 to 40 knots. Seas 15 to 20 feet. Sunday night, north to northwest winds 30 to 40 knots. Seas 14 to 19 feet. Monday, north winds 20 to 30 knots. Seas 11 to 14 feet. Monday night, north winds 20 to 30 knots. Seas 12 to 14 feet. Tuesday, north winds 20 to 30 knots. Seas 10 to 14 feet. Tuesday night, north winds 15 to 25 knots. Seas 9 to 12 feet. Wednesday, north to northwest winds 15 to 25 knots. Seas 9 to 12 feet. Wednesday night, north to northwest winds 15 to 25 knots. Seas 8 to 12 feet. The following is an important weather message from the National Weather Service. Wind advisory in effect from 11 a.m. this morning to 5 a.m. Pacific Daylight Time Sunday. What? Northwest winds 15 to 30 miles per hour with gusts up to 45 miles per hour expected, with local gusts up to 55 miles per hour.
Monterey Bay and the Big Sur Coast, San Francisco. Coastal North Bay, including Point Reyes National Seashore and San Francisco Peninsula Coast. When? From 11 a.m. this morning to 5 a.m. Pacific Daylight Time, Sunday. Impacts. Gusty winds will blow around unsecured objects. Tree limbs could be blown down and a few power outages may result. Blowing and drifting sand at the beaches and coastal roads. Winds this strong can make driving difficult, especially for high-profile vehicles. Use extra caution. Secure outdoor objects. The coastal waters forecast from Point Reyes to Pigeon Point out to 10 nautical miles. Gale warning in effect through Sunday evening. For today, northwest winds 25 to 35 knots, becoming 30 to 35 knots late. Gusts up to 50 knots. Seas 9 to 13 feet. Wave detail, northwest 12 feet at 10 seconds. For tonight, northwest wind 30 to 35 knots, becoming 25 to 35 knots after midnight. Gusts up to 50 knots. Seas 11 to 15 feet. Wave detail, northwest 15 feet at 12 seconds. For Sunday, northwest winds 25 to 30 knots with gusts up to 45 knots. Seas 10 to 14 feet. Wave detail, northwest 13 feet at 12 seconds and south 2 feet at 14 seconds. The coastal waters forecast from Pigeon Point to Point Pinos out to 10 nautical miles. Gale warning in effect through Sunday evening. For today, northwest winds 25 to 30 knots with gusts up to 45 knots. Seas 9 to 13 feet. Wave detail, northwest 12 feet at 12 seconds and southwest 4 feet at 15 seconds. For tonight, northwest wind 30 to 35 knots, easing to 25 to 30 knots after midnight. Seas 12 to 16 feet. Wave detail, northwest 14 feet at 13 seconds and southwest 5 feet at 15 seconds. For Sunday, northwest wind 20 to 25 knots, rising to 25 to 30 knots in the afternoon. Seas 11 to 15 feet, subsiding to 10 to 13 feet in the afternoon. Wave detail, northwest 14 feet at 13 seconds and southwest 3 feet at 14 seconds. The following is an important beach hazard message from the National Weather Service. Issued at 4:14 a.m. Pacific Daylight Time. Beach hazard statement remains in effect through Monday morning. What? Strong northerly winds will generate very rough conditions at area beaches along with stronger and longshore currents. Where? Greatest impacts will be along west-facing beaches of the Pacific coastline. When? Through Monday morning. Impacts. Dangerous wind and wave conditions will impact beaches and water activities such as swimming, surfing, boating, and tide pooling. Rough seas can sweep up the beach and over rocks and jetties, pulling people into a cold, turbulent ocean. Rip currents will be stronger than normal, and longshore currents can move people and items in the water quickly away from the point of entry. Local beach and cliff erosion is possible. Water temperatures will also cool rapidly due to strong upwelling conditions during this time. Large tidal swings can cut off access to beach walkers. Stay off of jetties, piers, rocks, and other waterside infrastructure. Remain out of the water to avoid hazardous surf and never turn your back on the ocean. Monitor local weather, surf, and tide forecast at www.weather.gov/mtr. Sunrise, sunset, and tidal information for the San Francisco Bay Area for Saturday, May 16th. The sunrise today, 6 a.m. The sunset tonight, 8:12 p.m. Tidal data at the Golden Gate for today. Low tide, 5:40 a.m. at -144 feet high tide, 12:52 p.m. at 4.67 feet low tide, 5:17 p.m. at 2.48 feet high tide, 11:31 p.m. at 6.76 feet. Here are the buoy observations for 11 a.m. Pacific Daylight Time. An offshore buoy 6 winds west at 8 knots, pressure 1,033.3 millibars.

An offshore buoy 59 winds north at 14 knots. Water temperature 60. Pressure 1,031.4 millibars. At buoy 14 near Point Arena, winds northwest at 27 knots. Gusting to 33. Water temperature 50. Pressure 1,021.8 millibars. At buoy 13 near Bodega Bay, winds northwest at 27 knots. Gusting to 33. Pressure 1,018.7 millibars. At Point Reyes Wave Rider buoy, water temperature 50, seas 14 feet every 8 seconds. At San Francisco Bar buoy, water temperature 53, seas 8 feet every 8 seconds. At San Francisco buoy, winds northwest at 25 knots, gusting to 33, water temperature 51, pressure 1,017.9 millibars. At Half Moon Bay buoy, winds northwest 25 knots, gusting to 31, water temperature 52, pressure 1,017.7 millibars, seas 11 feet every 9 seconds. At Monterey buoy, winds northwest at 27 knots, gusting to 33, water temperature 52, pressure 1,018.1 millibars. At Point Sur, Wave Rider buoy, water temperature 51, seas 12 feet every 10 seconds. At Cape San Martin buoy, winds northwest at 27 knots, gusting to 35, water temperature 59, pressure 1,017.5 millibars. Synopsis for the Central California coast and bays, including the Monterey Bay, Greater Farallones, and Cordell Bank National Marine Sanctuaries. Strong surface high pressure will remain nearly stationary over the eastern Pacific through the middle of next week. This will result in widespread gale force to storm force northwesterly wind gusts across the coastal waters. Storm warnings lower to gales for Sunday. Expect rough seas through the weekend with up to 19 feet wave during the strongest winds, but seas will ease into the work week. The marine forecast for San Pablo Bay, Suisun Bay, the West Delta, and the San Francisco Bay north of the Bay Bridge. Small craft advisory in effect through late tonight. Gale warning in effect from late tonight through Sunday evening. For today, west wind 15 to 20 knots, easing to 10 to 15 knots late this morning, rising to 15 to 20 knots this afternoon. For tonight, west wind 15 to 20 knots. For Sunday, northwest wind 10 to 15 knots, becoming north 15 to 20 knots in the afternoon. Gusts up to 35 knots. The marine forecast for Monterey Bay. Gale warning in effect through Sunday evening. For today, northwest wind 15 to 20 knots, rising to 25 to 30 knots with gusts up to 40 knots. Seas 6 to 9 feet. Wave detail, northwest 9 feet at 12 seconds and southwest 4 feet at 15 seconds. For tonight, northwest wind 25 to 30 knots, easing to 20 to 25 knots after midnight. Seas 7 to 10 feet. Wave detail, northwest 9 feet at 13 seconds and southwest 5 feet at 15 seconds. For Sunday, northwest wind 10 to 15 knots, rising to 20 to 25 knots with gusts up to 35 knots in the afternoon. Sea 7 to 10 feet. Wave detail, northwest 8 feet at 12 seconds and southwest 6 feet at 14 seconds. The coastal waters forecast from Point Arena to Point Reyes out to 10 nautical miles. Gale warning in effect through Sunday evening. Today, northwest wind 25 to 30 knots, rising to 30 to 35 knots this afternoon. Gusts up to 50 knots, seas 9 to 12 feet, wave detail. Northwest 11 feet at 9 seconds. Tonight, northwest wind 30 to 40 knots, easing to 25 to 35 knots after midnight. Seas 11 to 15 feet, wave detail. Northwest 14 feet at 10 seconds and south 2 feet at 15 seconds. Sunday, northwest wind 25 to 30 knots with gusts up to 45 knots. Seas 11 to 15 feet, wave detail. Northwest 14 feet at 11 seconds and south 4 feet at 14 seconds. The coastal waters forecast from Point Arena to Point Reyes 10 to 60 nautical miles offshore. Gale warning in effect until 3 p.m. Pacific Daylight Time this afternoon. Storm warning in effect from 3 p.m. Pacific Daylight Time this afternoon through late tonight.

Warning in effect from late tonight through late Sunday night. Today, northwest wind 25 to 30 knots, rising to 30 to 35 knots late. Gusts up to 50 knots, seas 10 to 13 feet wave detail. Northwest 12 feet at 8 seconds and south 2 feet at 15 seconds. Tonight, northwest wind 35 to 40 knots with gusts up to 50 knots, seas 13 to 16 feet, building to 15 to 17 feet after midnight. Wave detail, northwest 16 feet at 10 seconds. Sunday, north wind 30 to 40 knots with gusts up to 50 knots, seas 15 to 17 feet. Wave detail, northwest 17 feet at 11 seconds. San Francisco Bar forecast. In the deep water channel, mixed seas of 5 to 7 feet at 13 seconds. Across the bar, swell can be more than twice as high across the bar than surrounding waters. Waves are also more prone to break, particularly during strong ebb currents. Maximum ebb current of 1.3 knots at 4:55 p.m. Saturday and 4.9 knots at 4:35 a.m. Sunday. The coastal waters forecast from Point Pinos to Point Piedras Blancas out to 10 nautical miles. Gale warning in effect until 3 p.m. Pacific Daylight Time this afternoon. Storm warning in effect from 3 p.m. Pacific Daylight Time this afternoon through late tonight. Gale warning in effect from late tonight through Sunday evening. Today, northwest wind 25 to 35 knots, becoming 30 to 35 knots late this morning and afternoon. Seas 10 to 13 feet wave detail, northwest 12 feet at 12 seconds and southwest 6 feet at 15 seconds. Tonight, northwest wind 30 to 35 knots, becoming 25 to 35 knots after midnight. Gusts up to 50 knots, seas 11 to 14 feet wave detail, northwest 13 feet at 12 seconds and southwest 6 feet at 13 seconds. Sunday, northwest wind 25 to 30 knots with gusts up to 45 knots, seas 11 to 15 feet wave detail, northwest 14 feet at 13 seconds and south 5 feet at 14 seconds. The coastal waters forecast from Pigeon Point to Point Pinos 10 to 60 nautical miles offshore. Gale warning in effect through late Sunday night. Today, northwest wind 30 to 35 knots with gusts up to 45 knots, seas 14 to 15 feet wave detail, northwest 15 feet at 11 seconds. Tonight, northwest wind 30 to 40 knots with gusts up to 50 knots, seas around 16 feet, building to 17 to 18 feet after midnight. Wave detail, northwest 18 feet at 13 seconds. Sunday, northwest wind 30 to 35 knots with gusts up to 45 knots, seas 17 to 18 feet, subsiding to 15 to 18 feet in the afternoon. Wave detail, northwest 18 feet at 12 seconds. The offshore waters forecast for the following marine location, Point Arena to Pigeon Point between 60 nautical miles and 150 nautical miles offshore. Issued at 8:31 a.m. Pacific Daylight Time. Gale warning, today, north to northwest winds 25 to 35 knots. Seas 10 to 15 feet. Tonight, north to northwest winds 30 to 40 knots. Seas 12 to 20 feet. Sun, north winds 30 to 40 knots. Seas 11 to 19 feet. Sunday night, north winds 30 to 40 knots. Seas 11 to 18 feet. Monday, north winds 25 to 30 knots. Seas 11 to 14 feet. Monday night, north winds 25 to 30 knots. Seas 12 to 14 feet. Tuesday, north winds 20 to 30 knots. Seas 11 to 14 feet. Tuesday night, north winds 20 to 30 knots. Seas 11 to 13 feet. Wednesday, north winds 20 to 30 knots. Seas 10 to 13 feet. Wednesday night, north winds 20 to 30 knots. Seas 10 to 13 feet. The offshore waters forecast for the following marine location, Pigeon Point to Point Piedras Blancas between 60 nautical miles and 150 nautical miles offshore. Issued at 8:31 a.m. Pacific Daylight Time. Gale warning, today, north to northwest winds 25 to 35 knots. Seas 12 to 16.

west to northwest, winds 30 to 40 knots. Sea is 12 to 20 feet. Sun, north to northwest, winds 30 to 40 knots. Sea is 15 to 20 feet. Sunday night, north to northwest, winds 30 to 40 knots. Sea is 14 to 19 feet. Monday, north winds 20 to 30 knots. Sea is 11 to 14 feet. Monday night, north winds 20 to 30 knots. Sea is 12 to 14 feet. Tuesday, north winds 20 to 30 knots. Sea is 10 to 14 feet. Tuesday night, north winds 15 to 25 knots. Sea is 9 to 12 feet. Wednesday, north to northwest winds 15 to 25 knots. Sea is 9 to 12 feet. Wednesday night, north to northwest winds 15 to 25 knots. Sea is 8 to 12 feet. The following is an important weather message from the National Weather Service. Wind advisory in effect from 11 a.m. this morning to 5 a.m. Pacific Daylight Time Sunday. What? Northwest winds 15 to 30 miles per hour with gusts up to 45 miles per hour expected, with local gusts up to 55 miles per hour. Where? Southern Monterey Bay and the Big Sur Coast, San Francisco. Coastal North Bay, including Point Reyes National Seashore and San Francisco Peninsula Coast. When? From 11 a.m. this morning to 5 a.m. Pacific Daylight Time Sunday. Impacts. Gusty winds will blow around unsecured objects. Tree limbs could be blown down and a few power outages may result. Blowing and drenching sand at the beaches and coastal roads. Winds this strong can make driving difficult, especially for high-profile vehicles. Use extra caution. Secure outdoor objects. The coastal waters forecast from Point Reyes to Pigeon Point out to 10 nautical miles. Gale warning in effect through Sunday evening. For today, northwest winds 25 to 35 knots, becoming 30 to 35 knots late. Gusts up to 50 knots. Seas 9 to 13 feet. Wave detail, northwest 12 feet at 10 seconds. For tonight, northwest wind 30 to 35 knots, becoming 25 to 35 knots after midnight. Gusts up to 50 knots. Seas 11 to 15 feet. Wave detail, northwest 15 feet at 12 seconds. For Sunday, northwest winds 25 to 30 knots with gusts up to 45 knots. Seas 10 to 14 feet. Wave detail, northwest 13 feet at 12 seconds and south 2 feet at 14 seconds. The coastal waters forecast from Pigeon Point to Point Pinos out to 10 nautical miles. Gale warning in effect through Sunday evening. For today, northwest winds 25 to 30 knots with gusts up to 45 knots. Seas 9 to 13 feet. Wave detail, northwest 12 feet at 12 seconds and southwest 4 feet at 15 seconds. For tonight, northwest wind 30 to 35 knots, easing to 25 to 30 knots after midnight. Sea is 12 to 16 feet. Wave detail, northwest 14 feet at 13 seconds and southwest 5 feet at 15 seconds. For Sunday, northwest wind 20 to 25 knots, rising to 25 to 30 knots in the afternoon. Seas 11 to 15 feet, subsiding to 10 to 13 feet in the afternoon. Wave detail, northwest 14 feet at 13 seconds and southwest 3 feet at 14 seconds. The following is an important beach hazard message from the National Weather Service. Issued at 4:14 a.m. Pacific Daylight Time. Beach hazard statement remains in effect through Monday morning. What? Strong northerly winds will generate very rough conditions at area beaches along with stronger and longshore currents. Where? Greatest impacts will be along west facing beaches of the Pacific coastline. When? Through Monday morning. Impacts. Dangerous wind and wave conditions will impact beaches and water activities such as swimming, surfing, boating, and time pooling. Rough seas can sweep up the beach and over rocks and jetties, pulling people into a cold, turbulent ocean. Rip currents will

longer than normal, and longshore currents can move people and items in the water quickly away from the point of entry. Local beach and cliff erosion is possible. Water temperatures will also cool rapidly due to strong upwelling conditions during this time. Large tidal swings can cut off access to beach walkers. Stay off of jetties, piers, rocks, and other waterside infrastructure. Remain out of the water to avoid hazardous surf and never turn your back on the ocean. Monitor local weather, surf, and tide forecast at www.weather.gov/mtr. Sunrise, sunset, and tidal information for the San Francisco Bay Area for Saturday, May 16th. The sunrise today, 6 a.m. The sunset tonight, 8:12 p.m. Tidal data at the Golden Gate for today. Low tide, 5:40 a.m. at -144 feet high tide, 12:52 p.m. at 4.67 feet low tide, 5:17 p.m. at 2.48 feet high tide, 11:31 p.m. at 6.76 feet. Here are the buoy observations for 11 a.m. Pacific Daylight Time. An offshore buoy 6 winds west at 8 knots, pressure 1,033.2 millibars. An offshore buoy 59 winds north at 14 knots, water temperature 60, pressure 1,031.4 millibars. At Point Arena buoy, winds northwest 25 knots, gusting to 35, water temperature 50, pressure 1,022.0 millibars, sea is 3 feet every 15 seconds. At buoy 13 near Bodega Bay, winds northwest at 27 knots, gusting to 33, pressure 1,018.7 millibars. At Point Reyes Wave Rider buoy, water temperature 50, seas 14 feet every 9 seconds. At San Francisco Bar buoy, water temperature 53, seas 8 feet every 8 seconds. At San Francisco buoy, winds northwest at 27 knots, gusting to 35, swell 10 feet every 8 seconds. At Half Moon Bay buoy, winds northwest 25 knots, gusting to 31, water temperature 52, pressure 1,017.7 millibars, seas 11 feet every 9 seconds. At Monterey Bay buoy, winds northwest 25 knots, gusting to 33, water temperature 52, pressure 1,018.2 millibars, seas 12 feet every 10 seconds. At Pointer, Wave Rider buoy, water temperature 51, seas 12 feet every 10 seconds. At Cape San Martin buoy, winds northwest 25 knots, gusting to 35, water temperature 59, pressure 1,017.6 millibars. Seas 11 feet every 10 seconds. Synopsis for the Central California coast and bays, including the Monterey Bay, Greater Farallones, and Cordell Bank National Marine Sanctuaries, strong surface high pressure will remain nearly stationary over the eastern Pacific through the middle of next week. This will result in widespread gale force to storm force northwesterly wind gusts across the coastal waters. Storm warnings lower to gales for Sunday. Expect rough seas through the weekend with up to 19 feet waves during the strongest winds, but seas will ease into the work week. The marine forecast for San Pablo Bay, Suisun Bay, the West Delta, and the San Francisco Bay north of the Bay Bridge. Small craft advisory in effect through late tonight. Gale warning in effect from late tonight through Sunday evening. For today, west wind 15 to 20 knots, easing to 10 to 15 knots late this morning, rising to 15 to 20 knots this afternoon. For tonight, west wind 15 to 20 knots. For Sunday, northwest wind 10 to 15 knots, becoming north 15 to 20 knots in the afternoon. Gusts up to 35 knots. The marine forecast for Monterey Bay. Gale warning in effect through Sunday evening. For today, northwest wind 15 to 20 knots, rising to 25 to 30 knots with gusts up to 40 knots. Seas 6 to 9 feet. Wave detail, northwest 9 feet at 12 seconds and southwest 4 feet at 15 seconds. For tonight, northwest wind 25 to 30 knots, easing to 20 to 25 knots after midnight. Seas 7 to 10 feet.
Wave detail. Northwest 9 feet at 13 seconds and southwest 5 feet at 15 seconds. For Sunday, northwest wind 10 to 50 knots, rising to 20 to 25 knots with gusts up to 35 knots in the afternoon. Sea 7 to 10 feet. Wave detail. Northwest 8 feet at 12 seconds and southwest 6 feet at 14 seconds. The coastal waters forecast from Point Arena to Point Reyes out to 10 nautical miles. Gale warning in effect through Sunday evening. Today, northwest wind 25 to 30 knots, rising to 30 to 35 knots this afternoon. Gusts up to 50 knots, seas 9 to 12 feet, wave detail. Northwest 11 feet at 9 seconds. Tonight, northwest wind 30 to 40 knots, easing to 25 to 35 knots after midnight. Seas 11 to 15 feet, wave detail. Northwest 14 feet at 10 seconds and south 2 feet at 15 seconds. Sunday, northwest wind 25 to 30 knots with gusts up to 45 knots, seas 11 to 15 feet, wave detail. Northwest 14 feet at 11 seconds and south 4 feet at 14 seconds. The coastal waters forecast from Point Arena to Point Reyes 10 to 60 nautical miles offshore. Gale warning in effect until 3 p.m. Pacific Daylight Time this afternoon. Storm warning in effect from 3 p.m. Pacific Daylight Time this afternoon through late tonight. Gale warning in effect from late tonight through late Sunday night. Today, northwest wind 25 to 30 knots, rising to 30 to 35 knots late. Gusts up to 50 knots, seas 10 to 13 feet, wave detail. Northwest 12 feet at 8 seconds and south 2 feet at 15 seconds. Tonight, northwest wind 35 to 40 knots with gusts up to 50 knots, seas 13 to 16 feet, building to 15 to 17 feet after midnight. Wave detail, northwest 16 feet at 10 seconds. Sunday, north wind 30 to 40 knots with gusts up to 50 knots, seas 15 to 17 feet, wave detail, northwest 17 feet at 11 seconds. 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This broadcast originates from the National Weather Service office located in Monterey, California, and serves the coastal marine waters, including San Francisco and Monterey Bay. San Francisco VAR forecast. In the deep water channel, mixed seas of 5 to 7 feet at 13 seconds. Across the bar, swell can be more than twice as high across the bar than surrounding waters. Waves are also more prone to break, particularly during strong ebb currents. Maximum ebb current of 1.3 knots at 4:55 p.m. Saturday and 4.9 knots at 4:35 a.m. Sunday. The coastal waters forecast from Point Pinos to Point Pipas blunts out to 10 nautical miles. Gale warning in effect until 3 p.m. Pacific Daylight Time this afternoon. Storm warning in effect from 3 p.m. Pacific Daylight Time this afternoon through late tonight. Gale warning in effect from late tonight through Sunday evening. Today, northwest wind 25 to 35 knots, becoming 30 to 35 knots late this morning and afternoon. Seas 10 to 13 feet, wave detail. Northwest 12 feet at 12 seconds and southwest 6 feet at 15 seconds. Tonight, northwest wind 30 to 35 knots, becoming 25 to 35 knots after midnight. Gusts up to 50 knots, seas 11 to 14 feet, wave detail. Northwest 13 feet at 12 seconds and southwest 6 feet at 13 seconds. Sunday, northwest wind 25 to 30 knots with gusts up to 45 knots, seas 11 to 15 feet, wave detail. Northwest 14 feet at 13 seconds and south 5 feet at 14 seconds. The coastal waters forecast from Pigeon Point to Point Pinos 10 to 60 nautical miles offshore. Gale warning in effect through late Sunday night. Today, northwest wind 30 to 35 knots with gusts up to 45 knots, seas 14 to 15 feet, wave detail. Northwest 15 feet at 11 seconds. Tonight, northwest wind 30 to 40 knots with gusts up to 50 knots, seas around 16 feet, building to 17 to 18 feet after midnight. Wave detail. Northwest 18 feet at 13 seconds.
Sunday, northwest wind 30 to 35 knots with gusts up to 45 knots, 17 to 18 feet, subsiding to

Monday, north winds 25 to 30 knots. Seas 11 to 14 feet. Monday night, north winds 25 to 30 knots. Seas 12 to 14 feet. Tuesday, north winds 20 to 30 knots. Seas 11 to 14 feet. Tuesday night, north winds 20 to 30 knots. Seas 11 to 13 feet. Wednesday, north winds 20 to 30 knots. Seas 10 to 13 feet. Wednesday night, north winds 20 to 30 knots. Seas 10 to 13 feet. The offshore waters forecast for the following marine location. Pigeon Point to Point Piedras Blancas between 60 nautical miles and 150 nautical miles offshore. Issued at 8:31 a.m. Pacific Daylight Time. Gale warning. Today, north to northwest winds 25 to 35 knots. Sea is 12 to 16 feet. Tonight, north to northwest winds 30 to 40 knots. Sea is 12 to 20 feet. Sun, north to northwest winds 30 to 40 knots. Sea is 15 to 20 feet. Sunday night, north to northwest winds 30 to 40 knots. Sea is 14 to 19 feet. Monday, north winds 20 to 30 knots. Seas 11 to 14 feet. Monday night, north winds 20 to 30 knots. Sea is 12 to 14 feet. Tuesday, north winds 20 to 30 knots. Seas 10 to 14 feet. Tuesday night, north winds 15 to 25 knots. Seas 9 to 12 feet. Wednesday, north to northwest winds 15 to 25 knots. Seas 9 to 12 feet. Wednesday night, north to northwest winds 15 to 25 knots. Seas 8 to 12 feet. The following is an important weather message from the National Weather Service. Wind advisory in effect from 11 a.m. this morning to 5 a.m. Pacific Daylight Time Sunday. What? Northwest winds 15 to 30 miles per hour with gusts up to 45 miles per hour expected, with local gusts up to 55 miles per hour. Where? Southern Monterey Bay and the Big Sur Coast, San Francisco. Coastal North Bay, including Point Reyes National Seashore and San Francisco Peninsula Coast. When? From 11 a.m. this morning to 5 a.m. Pacific Daylight Time Sunday. Impacts. Gusty winds will blow around unsecured objects. Tree limbs could be blown down and a few power outages may result. Blowing and drifting sand at the beaches and coastal roads. Winds this strong can make driving difficult, especially for high-profile vehicles. Use extra caution. Secure outdoor objects. The coastal waters forecast from Point Reyes to Pigeon Point out to 10 nautical miles. Gale warning in effect through Sunday evening. For today, northwest winds 25 to 35 knots, becoming 30 to 35 knots late. Gusts up to 50 knots. Seas 9 to 13 feet. Wave detail, northwest 12 feet at 10 seconds. For tonight, northwest wind 30 to 35 knots, becoming 25 to 35 knots after midnight. Gusts up to 50 knots. Seas 11 to 15 feet. Wave detail, northwest 15 feet at 12 seconds. For Sunday, northwest winds 25 to 30 knots with gusts up to 45 knots. Seas 10 to 14 feet. Wave detail, northwest 13 feet at 12 seconds and south 2 feet at 14 seconds. The coastal waters forecast from Pigeon Point to Point Pinos out to 10 nautical miles. Gale warning in effect through Sunday evening. The coastal waters forecast from Pigeon Point to Point Pinos out to 10 nautical miles. Gale warning in effect through Sunday evening. For today, northwest winds 25 to 30 knots with gusts up to 45 knots. Seas 9 to 13 feet. Wave detail, northwest 12 feet at 12 seconds and southwest 4 feet at 15 seconds. For tonight, northwest wind 30 to 35 knots, easing to 25 to 30 knots after midnight. Seas 12 to 16 feet. Wave detail, northwest

14 feet at 13 seconds and southwest 5 feet at 15 seconds. For Sunday, northwest wind 20 to 25 knots, rising to 25 to 30 knots in the afternoon. Seas 11 to 15 feet, subsiding to 10 to 13 feet in the afternoon. Wave detail, northwest 14 feet at 13 seconds and southwest 3 feet at 14 seconds. The following is an important beach hazard message from the National Weather Service. Issued at 4:14 a.m. Pacific Daylight Time. Beach hazard statement remains in effect through Monday morning. What? Strong northerly winds will generate very rough conditions at area beaches along with stronger and longshore currents. Where? Greatest impacts will be along west facing beaches of the Pacific coastline. When? Through Monday morning. Impacts. Dangerous wind and wave conditions will impact beaches and water activities such as swimming, surfing, boating, and tide pooling. Rough seas can sweep up the beach and over rocks and jetties, pulling people into a cold, turbulent ocean. Rip currents will be stronger than normal, and longshore currents can move people and items in the water quickly away from the point of entry. Local beach and cliff erosion is possible. Water temperatures will also cool rapidly due to strong upwelling conditions during this time. Large tidal swings can cut off access to beach walkers. Stay off of jetties, piers, rocks, and other waterside infrastructure. Remain out of the water to avoid hazardous surf and never turn your back on the ocean. Monitor local weather, surf, and tide forecast at www.weather.gov/mtr. Sunrise, sunset, and tidal information for the San Francisco Bay Area for Saturday, May 16th. The sunrise today, 6 a.m. The sunset tonight, 8:12 p.m. Tidal data at the Golden Gate for today. Low tide, 5:40 a.m. at -144 feet high tide, 12:52 p.m. at 4.67 feet low tide, 5:17 p.m. at 2.48 feet high tide, 11:31 p.m. at 6.76 feet. Here are the buoy observations for 11 a.m. Pacific Daylight Time. An offshore buoy 6 winds west at 8 knots, pressure 1,033.2 millibars. An offshore buoy 59 winds north at 14 knots, water temperature 60, pressure 1,031.4 millibars. Head Point Arena buoy, winds northwest 25 knots, gusting to 35, water temperature 50, pressure 1,022.0 millibars, sea is 3 feet every 15 seconds. At buoy 13 near Bodega Bay, winds northwest at 27 knots, gusting to 33, pressure 1,018.7 millibars. At Point Reyes Wave Rider, buoy water temperature 50, seas 14 feet every 9 seconds. At San Francisco Bar buoy water temperature 53, seas 8 feet every 8 seconds. At San Francisco buoy winds northwest at 27 knots, gusting to 35, swell 10 feet every 8 seconds. At Half Moon Bay buoy winds northwest 25 knots, gusting to 31, water temperature 52, pressure 1,017.7 millibars, seas 11 feet every 9 seconds. At Monterey Bay buoy winds northwest 25 knots, gusting to 33, water temperature 52, pressure 1,018.2 millibars, sea is 12 feet every 10 seconds. Head Pointer, Wave Rider buoy water temperature 51, sea is 12 feet every 10 seconds. At Cape San Martin buoy winds northwest 25 knots, gusting to 35, water temperature 59, pressure 1,017.6 millibars. Seas 11 feet every 10 seconds. Synopsis for the Central California coast and bays, including the Monterey Bay, Greater Farallones, and Cordell Bank National Marine Sanctuaries. Strong surface high pressure will remain nearly stationary over the eastern Pacific through the middle of next week. This will result in widespread gale force to storm force northwesterly wind gusts across the coastal waters. Storm warnings lower to gales for Sunday. Expect rough seas through the weekend with up to 19 feet waves during the strongest winds, but seas will ease into the work week. The marine forecast for San Pablo.
Delta and the San Francisco Bay north of the Bay Bridge. Small craft advisory in effect through late tonight. Gale warning in effect from late tonight through Sunday evening. For today, west wind 15 to 20 knots, easing to 10 to 15 knots late this morning, rising to 15 to 20 knots this afternoon. For tonight, west wind 15 to 20 knots. For Sunday, northwest wind 10 to 15 knots, becoming north 15 to 20 knots in the afternoon. Gusts up to 35 knots. The marine forecast for Monterey Bay. Gale warning in effect through Sunday evening. For today, northwest wind 15 to 20 knots, rising to 25 to 30 knots with gusts up to 40 knots. Seas 6 to 9 feet. Wave detail, northwest 9 feet at 12 seconds and southwest 4 feet at 15 seconds. For tonight, northwest wind 25 to 30 knots, easing to 20 to 25 knots after midnight. Seas 7 to 10 feet. Wave detail, northwest 9 feet at 13 seconds and southwest 5 feet at 15 seconds. For Sunday, northwest wind 10 to 15 knots, rising to 20 to 25 knots with gusts up to 35 knots in the afternoon. Sea 7 to 10 feet. Wave detail, northwest 8 feet at 12 seconds and southwest 6 feet at 14 seconds. The coastal waters forecast from Point Arena to Point Reyes out to 10 nautical miles. Gale warning in effect through Sunday evening. Today, northwest wind 25 to 30 knots, rising to 30 to 35 knots this afternoon. Gusts up to 50 knots, seas 9 to 12 feet. Wave detail, northwest 11 feet at 9 seconds. Tonight, northwest wind 30 to 40 knots, easing to 25 to 35 knots after midnight. Seas 11 to 15 feet. Wave detail, northwest 14 feet at 10 seconds and south 2 feet at 15 seconds. Sunday, northwest wind 25 to 30 knots with gusts up to 45 knots, seas 11 to 15 feet. Wave detail, northwest 14 feet at 11 seconds and south 4 feet at 14 seconds. The coastal waters forecast from Point Arena to Point Reyes 10 to 60 nautical miles offshore. Gale warning in effect until 3 p.m. Pacific Daylight Time this afternoon. Storm warning in effect from 3 p.m. Pacific Daylight Time this afternoon through late tonight. Gale warning in effect from late tonight through late Sunday night. Today, northwest wind 25 to 30 knots, rising to 30 to 35 knots late. Gusts up to 50 knots, seas 10 to 13 feet. Wave detail, northwest 12 feet at 8 seconds and south 2 feet at 15 seconds. Tonight, northwest wind 35 to 40 knots with gusts up to 50 knots, seas 13 to 16 feet, building to 15 to 17 feet after midnight. Wave detail, northwest 16 feet at 10 seconds. Sunday, north wind 30 to 40 knots with gusts up to 50 knots, seas 15 to 17 feet. Wave detail, northwest 17 feet at 11 seconds. San Francisco Bar forecast. In the deep water channel, mixed seas of 5 to 7 feet at 13 seconds. Across the bar, swell can be more than twice as high across the bar than surrounding waters. Waves are also more prone to break, particularly during strong ebb currents. Maximum ebb current of 1.3 knots at 4:55 p.m. Saturday and 4.9 knots at 4:35 a.m. Sunday. The coastal waters forecast from Point Pinos to Point Piedras blunts out to 10 nautical miles. Gale warning in effect until 3 p.m. Pacific Daylight Time this afternoon. Storm warning in effect from 3 p.m. Pacific Daylight Time this afternoon through late tonight. Gale warning in effect from late tonight through Sunday evening. Today, northwest wind 25 to 35 knots, becoming 30 to 35 knots late this morning and afternoon. Seas 10 to 13 feet. Wave detail, northwest 12 feet at 12 seconds and southwest 6 feet at 15 seconds. Tonight, northwest wind 30 to 35 knots, becoming 25 to 35 knots after midnight. Gusts up to 50 knots, seas 11 to 14 feet. Wave detail, northwest 13 feet at 12 seconds and southwest 6 feet at 13 seconds.
Sunday, northwest wind 25 to 30 knots with gusts up to 45. Seas 11 to 15 feet, wave detail, northwest 14 feet at 13 seconds and south 5 feet at 14 seconds. The coastal waters forecast from Pigeon Point to Point Pinos 10 to 60 nautical miles offshore. Gale warning in effect through late Sunday night. Today, northwest wind 30 to 35 knots with gusts up to 45 knots, seas 14 to 15 feet, wave detail, northwest 15 feet at 11 seconds. Tonight, northwest wind 30 to 40 knots with gusts up to 50 knots, seas around 16 feet, building to 17 to 18 feet after midnight. Wave detail, northwest 18 feet at 13 seconds. Sunday, northwest wind 30 to 35 knots with gusts up to 45 knots, seas 17 to 18 feet, subsiding to 15 to 18 feet in the afternoon. Wave detail, northwest 18 feet at 12 seconds. The offshore waters forecast for the following marine location: Point Arena to Pigeon Point between 60 nautical miles and 150 nautical miles offshore. Issued at 8:31 a.m. Pacific Daylight Time. Gale warning, today, north to northwest winds 25 to 35 knots. Seas 10 to 15 feet. Tonight, north to northwest winds 30 to 40 knots. Seas 12 to 20 feet. Sun, north winds 30 to 40 knots. Seas 11 to 19 feet. Sunday night, north winds 30 to 40 knots. Seas 11 to 18 feet. Monday, north winds 25 to 30 knots. Seas 11 to 14 feet. Monday night, north winds 25 to 30 knots. Seas 12 to 14 feet. Tuesday, north winds 20 to 30 knots. Seas 11 to 14 feet. Tuesday night, north winds 20 to 30 knots. Seas 11 to 13 feet. Wednesday, north winds 20 to 30 knots. Seas 10 to 13 feet. Wednesday night, north winds 20 to 30 knots. Seas 10 to 13 feet. The offshore waters forecast for the following marine location: Pigeon Point to Point Piedras Blancas between 60 nautical miles and 150 nautical miles offshore. Issued at 8:31 a.m. Pacific Daylight Time. Gale warning, today, north to northwest winds 25 to 35 knots. Seas 12 to 16 feet. Tonight, north to northwest winds 30 to 40 knots. Seas 12 to 20 feet. Sun, north to northwest winds 30 to 40 knots. Seas 15 to 20 feet. Sunday night, north to northwest winds 30 to 40 knots. Seas 14 to 19 feet. Monday, north winds 20 to 30 knots. Seas 11 to 14 feet. Monday night, north winds 20 to 30 knots. Seas 12 to 14 feet. Tuesday, north winds 20 to 30 knots. Seas 10 to 14 feet. Tuesday night, north winds 15 to 25 knots. Seas 9 to 12 feet. Wednesday, north to northwest winds 15 to 25 knots. Seas 9 to 12 feet. Wednesday night, north to northwest winds 15 to 25 knots. Seas 8 to 12 feet. The following is an important weather message from the National Weather Service. Wind advisory in effect from 11 a.m. this morning to 5 a.m. Pacific Daylight Time Sunday. What? Northwest winds 15 to 30 miles per hour with gusts up to 45 miles per hour expected, with local gusts up to 55 miles per hour. Where? Southern Monterey Bay and the Big Sur Coast, San Francisco, coastal North Bay including Point Reyes National Seashore and San Francisco Peninsula Coast. When? From 11 a.m. this morning to 5 a.m. Pacific Daylight Time Sunday. Impacts. Gusty winds will blow around unsecured objects. Tree limbs could be blown down and a few power outages may result. Blowing and drifting sand at the beaches and coastal roads. Winds this strong can make driving difficult, especially for high-profile vehicles. 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
The coastal waters forecast from Point Reyes to Pigeon Point out to 10 nautical miles. Gale warning in effect through Sunday evening. For today, northwest winds 25 to 35 knots, becoming 30 to 35 knots late. Gusts up to 50 knots. Seas 9 to 13 feet. Wave detail, northwest 12 feet at 10 seconds. For tonight, northwest wind 30 to 35 knots, becoming 25 to 35 knots after midnight. Gusts up to 50 knots. Seas 11 to 15 feet. Wave detail, northwest 15 feet at 12 seconds. For Sunday, northwest winds 25 to 30 knots with gusts up to 45 knots. Seas 10 to 14 feet. Wave detail, northwest 13 feet at 12 seconds and south 2 feet at 14 seconds. The coastal waters forecast from Pigeon Point to Point Pinos out to 10 nautical miles. Gale warning in effect through Sunday evening. For today, northwest winds 25 to 30 knots with gusts up to 45 knots. Seas 9 to 13 feet. Wave detail, northwest 12 feet at 12 seconds and southwest 4 feet at 15 seconds. For tonight, northwest wind 30 to 35 knots, easing to 25 to 30 knots after midnight. Seas 12 to 16 feet. Wave detail, northwest 14 feet at 13 seconds and southwest 5 feet at 15 seconds. For Sunday, northwest wind 20 to 25 knots, rising to 25 to 30 knots in the afternoon. Seas 11 to 15 feet, subsiding to 10 to 13 feet in the afternoon. Wave detail, northwest 14 feet at 13 seconds and southwest 3 feet at 14 seconds. The following is an important beach hazard message from the National Weather Service. Issued at 4:14 a.m. Pacific Daylight Time. Beach hazard statement remains in effect through Monday morning. What? Strong northerly winds will generate very rough conditions at area beaches along with stronger and longshore currents. Where? Greatest impacts will be along west-facing beaches of the Pacific coastline. When? Through Monday morning. Impacts. Dangerous wind and wave conditions will impact beaches and water activities such as swimming, surfing, boating, and tide-pooling. Rough seas can sweep up the beach and over rocks and jetties, pulling people into a cold, turbulent ocean. Rip currents will be stronger than normal, and longshore currents can move people and items in the water quickly away from the point of entry. Local beach and cliff erosion is possible. Water temperatures will also cool rapidly due to strong upwelling conditions during this time. Large tidal swings can cut off access to beach walkers. Stay off of jetties, piers, rocks, and other waterside infrastructure. Remain out of the water to avoid hazardous surf and never turn your back on the ocean. Monitor local weather, surf, and tide forecast at www.weather.gov/mtr. Sunrise-sunset and tidal information for the San Francisco Bay Area for Saturday, May 16th. The sunrise today, 6 a.m. The sunset tonight, 8:12 p.m. Tidal data at the Golden Gate for today. Low tide, 5:40 a.m. at -144 feet high tide, 12:52 p.m. at 4.67 feet low tide, 5:17 p.m. at 2.48 feet high tide, 11:31 p.m. at 6.76 feet. Here are the buoy observations for 11 a.m. Pacific Daylight Time. An offshore buoy 6 winds west at 8 knots, pressure 1,033.2 millibars. An offshore buoy 59 winds north at 14 knots, water temperature 60, pressure 1,031.4 millibars. At Point Arena buoy, winds northwest 25 knots, gusting to 35, water temperature 50, pressure 1,022.0 millibars, seas 3 feet, every 15 seconds. At buoy 13 near Bodega Bay, winds northwest at 27 knots, gusting to 33, pressure 1,018.7 millibars. At Point Reyes Wave Rider buoy, water temperature 50, seas 14 feet, every 9 seconds.
at San Francisco Bar Buoy water temperature 53. Sea is 8 feet every 8 seconds. At San Francisco Buoy winds.

southwest at 27 knots, gusting to 35, swell 10 feet every 8 seconds. At Half Moon Bay buoy winds northwest 25 knots, gusting to 31, water temperature 52, pressure 1,017.7 millibars, seas 11 feet every 9 seconds. At Monterey Bay buoy winds northwest 25 knots, gusting to 33, water temperature 52, pressure 1,018.2 millibars, seas 12 feet every 10 seconds. At Pointzer, wave rider buoy water temperature 51, seas 12 feet every 10 seconds. At Cape San Martin buoy winds northwest 25 knots, gusting to 35, water temperature 59, pressure 1,017.6 millibars. Seas 11 feet every 10 seconds. 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This broadcast originates from the National Weather Service office located in Monterey, California, and serves the coastal marine waters, including San Francisco and Monterey Bay. Synopsis for the Central California coast and bays, including the Monterey Bay, Greater Farallones, and Cordell Bank National Marine Sanctuaries, strong surface high pressure will remain nearly stationary over the eastern Pacific through the middle of next week. This will result in widespread gale force to storm force northwesterly wind gusts across the coastal waters. Storm warnings lower to gales for Sunday. Expect rough seas through the weekend with up to 19 feet waves during the strongest winds, but seas will ease into the work week. The marine forecast for San Pablo Bay, Suisun Bay, the West Delta, and the San Francisco Bay north of the Bay Bridge. Small craft advisory in effect through late tonight. Gale warning in effect from late tonight through Sunday evening. For today, west wind 15 to 20 knots, easing to 10 to 15 knots late this morning, rising to 15 to 20 knots this afternoon. For tonight, west wind 15 to 20 knots. For Sunday, northwest wind 10 to 15 knots, becoming north 15 to 20 knots in the afternoon. Gusts up to 35 knots. The marine forecast for Monterey Bay. Gale warning in effect through Sunday evening. For today, northwest wind 15 to 20 knots, rising to 25 to 30 knots with gusts up to 40 knots. Seas 6 to 9 feet. Wave detail, northwest 9 feet at 12 seconds and southwest 4 feet at 15 seconds. For tonight, northwest wind 25 to 30 knots, easing to 20 to 25 knots after midnight. Seas 7 to 10 feet. Wave detail, northwest 9 feet at 13 seconds and southwest 5 feet at 15 seconds. For Sunday, northwest wind 10 to 15 knots, rising to 20 to 25 knots with gusts up to 35 knots in the afternoon. Seas 7 to 10 feet. Wave detail, northwest 8 feet at 12 seconds and southwest 6 feet at 14 seconds. The coastal waters forecast from Point Arena to Point Reyes out to 10 nautical miles. Gale warning in effect through Sunday evening. Today, northwest wind 25 to 30 knots, rising to 30 to 35 knots this afternoon. Gusts up to 50 knots, seas 9 to 12 feet, wave detail, northwest 11 feet at 9 seconds. Tonight, northwest wind 30 to 40 knots, easing to 25 to 35 knots after midnight. Seas 11 to 15 feet, wave detail, northwest 14 feet at 10 seconds and south 2 feet at 15 seconds. Sunday, northwest wind 25 to 30 knots with gusts up to 45 knots, seas 11 to 15 feet, wave detail, northwest 14 feet at 11 seconds and south 4 feet at 14 seconds. The coastal waters forecast from Point Arena to Point Reyes 10 to 60 nautical miles offshore. Gale warning in effect until 3 p.m. Pacific Daylight Time this afternoon. Storm warning in effect from 3 p.m. Pacific Daylight Time this afternoon through late tonight. Gale warning in effect from late tonight through late Sunday night. Today, northwest wind 25 to 30 knots, rising to 30 to 35 knots late. Gusts up to 50 knots, seas 10 to 13 feet, wave detail, northwest 12 feet at 8 seconds and south 2 feet at 15 seconds.
35 to 40 knots with gusts up to 50 knots, seas 13 to 16 feet, building to 15 to 17 feet after midnight. Wave detail, northwest 16 feet at 10 seconds. Sunday, north wind 30 to 40 knots with gusts up to 50 knots, seas 15 to 17 feet. Wave detail, northwest 17 feet at 11 seconds. San Francisco bar forecast. In the deep water channel, mixed seas of 5 to 7 feet at 13 seconds. Across the bar, swell can be more than twice as high across the bar than surrounding waters. Waves are also more prone to break, particularly during strong ebb currents. Maximum ebb current of 1.3 knots at 4:55 p.m. Saturday and 4.9 knots at 4:35 a.m. Sunday. The coastal waters forecast from Point Pinos to Point Piedras blunts out to 10 nautical miles. Gale warning in effect until 3 p.m. Pacific Daylight Time this afternoon. Storm warning in effect from 3 p.m. Pacific Daylight Time this afternoon through late tonight. Gale warning in effect from late tonight through Sunday evening. Today, northwest wind 25 to 35 knots, becoming 30 to 35 knots late this morning and afternoon. Seas 10 to 13 feet, wave detail, northwest 12 feet at 12 seconds and southwest 6 feet at 15 seconds. Tonight, northwest wind 30 to 35 knots, becoming 25 to 35 knots after midnight. Gusts up to 50 knots, seas 11 to 14 feet, wave detail, northwest 13 feet at 12 seconds and southwest 6 feet at 13 seconds. Sunday, northwest wind 25 to 30 knots with gusts up to 45 knots, seas 11 to 15 feet, wave detail, northwest 14 feet at 13 seconds and south 5 feet at 14 seconds. The coastal waters forecast from Pigeon Point to Point Pinos 10 to 60 nautical miles offshore. Gale warning in effect through late Sunday night. Today, northwest wind 30 to 35 knots with gusts up to 45 knots, seas 14 to 15 feet, wave detail, northwest 15 feet at 11 seconds. Tonight, northwest wind 30 to 40 knots with gusts up to 50 knots, seas around 16 feet, building to 17 to 18 feet after midnight. Wave detail, northwest 18 feet at 13 seconds. Sunday, northwest wind 30 to 35 knots with gusts up to 45 knots, seas 17 to 18 feet, subsiding to 15 to 18 feet in the afternoon. Wave detail, northwest 18 feet at 12 seconds. The offshore waters forecast for the following marine location, Point Arena to Pigeon Point between 60 nautical miles and 150 nautical miles offshore. Issued at 8:31 a.m. Pacific Daylight Time. Gale warning, today, north to northwest winds 25 to 35 knots. Seas 10 to 15 feet. Tonight, north to northwest winds 30 to 40 knots. Seas 12 to 20 feet. Sun, north winds 30 to 40 knots. Seas 11 to 19 feet. Sunday night, north winds 30 to 40 knots. Seas 11 to 18 feet. Monday, north winds 25 to 30 knots. Seas 11 to 14 feet. Monday night, north winds 25 to 30 knots. Seas 12 to 14 feet. Tuesday, north winds 20 to 30 knots. Seas 11 to 14 feet. Tuesday night, north winds 20 to 30 knots. Seas 11 to 13 feet. Wednesday, north winds 20 to 30 knots. Seas 10 to 13 feet. Wednesday night, north winds 20 to 30 knots. Seas 10 to 13 feet. The offshore waters forecast for the following marine location, Pigeon Point to Point Piedras blunts between 60 nautical miles and 150 nautical miles offshore. Issued at 8:31 a.m. Pacific Daylight Time. Gale warning, today, north to northwest winds 25 to 35 knots. Seas 12 to 16 feet. Tonight, north to northwest winds 30 to 40 knots. Seas 12 to 20 feet. Sun, north to northwest winds 30 to 40 knots. Seas 15 to 20 feet. Sunday night, north to northwest winds 30 to 40 knots.

14 to 19 feet. Monday, north winds 20 to 30 knots. Seas 11 to 14 feet. Monday night, north winds 20 to 30 knots. Sea is 12 to 14 feet. Tuesday, north winds 20 to 30 knots. Seas 10 to 14 feet. Tuesday night, north winds 15 to 25 knots. Seas 9 to 12 feet. Wednesday, north to northwest winds 15 to 25 knots. Seas 9 to 12 feet. Wednesday night, north to northwest winds 15 to 25 knots. Seas 8 to 12 feet. The following is an important weather message from the National Weather Service. Wind advisory in effect from 11 a.m. this morning to 5 a.m. Pacific Daylight Time Sunday. West, northwest winds 15 to 30 miles per hour with gusts up to 45 miles per hour expected, with local gusts up to 55 miles per hour. Where, southern Monterey Bay and the Big Sur Coast, San Francisco, coastal North Bay including Point Reyes National Seashore and San Francisco Peninsula Coast. When, from 11 a.m. this morning to 5 a.m. Pacific Daylight Time Sunday. Impacts. Gusty winds will blow around unsecured objects. Tree limbs could be blown down and a few power outages may result. Blowing and drenching sand at the beaches and coastal roads. Winds this strong can make driving difficult, especially for high-profile vehicles. Use extra caution. Secure outdoor objects. The coastal waters forecast from Point Reyes to Pigeon Point out to 10 nautical miles. Gale warning in effect through Sunday evening. For today, northwest winds 25 to 35 knots, becoming 30 to 35 knots late. Gusts up to 50 knots. Seas 9 to 13 feet. Wave detail, northwest 12 feet at 10 seconds. For tonight, northwest wind 30 to 35 knots, becoming 25 to 35 knots after midnight. Gusts up to 50 knots. Seas 11 to 15 feet. Wave detail, northwest 15 feet at 12 seconds. For Sunday, northwest winds 25 to 30 knots with gusts up to 45 knots. Seas 10 to 14 feet. Wave detail, northwest 13 feet at 12 seconds and south. The following is an important weather message from the National Weather Service. Wind advisory remains in effect until 5 a.m. Pacific Daylight Time Sunday. West, northwest winds 15 to 30 miles per hour with gusts up to 45 miles per hour expected, with local gusts up to 55 miles per hour. Where, southern Monterey Bay and the Big Sur Coast, San Francisco, coastal North Bay including Point Reyes National Seashore and San Francisco Peninsula Coast. When, until 5 a.m. Pacific Daylight Time Sunday. Impacts, gusty winds will blow around unsecured objects. Tree limbs could be blown down and a few power outages may result. Blowing and drenching sand at the beaches and coastal roads. Winds this strong can make driving difficult, especially for high-profile vehicles. Use extra caution. Secure outdoor objects. The coastal waters forecast from Point Reyes to Pigeon Point out to 10 nautical miles. Gale warning in effect through Sunday evening. For today, northwest winds 25 to 35 knots, becoming 30 to 35 knots late. Gusts up to 50 knots. Seas 9 to 13 feet. Wave detail, northwest 12 feet at 10 seconds. For tonight, northwest wind 30 to 35 knots, becoming 25 to 35 knots after midnight. Gusts up to 50 knots. Seas 11 to 15 feet. Wave detail, northwest 15 feet at 12 seconds. For Sunday, northwest winds 25 to 30 knots with gusts up to 45 knots. Seas 10 to 14 feet. Wave detail, northwest 13 feet at 12 seconds and south 2 feet at 14 seconds. The coastal waters forecast from Pigeon Point to Point Pinos out to 10 nautical miles. Gale warning in effect through Sunday evening. For today, northwest winds

25 to 30 knots with gusts up to 45 knots. Seas 9 to 13 feet. Wave detail, northwest 12 feet at 12 seconds and southwest 4 feet at 15 seconds. For tonight, northwest wind 30 to 35 knots, easing to 25 to 30 knots after midnight. Seas 12 to 16 feet. Wave detail, northwest 14 feet at 13 seconds and southwest 5 feet at 15 seconds. For Sunday, northwest wind 20 to 25 knots, rising to 25 to 30 knots in the afternoon. Seas 11 to 15 feet, subsiding to 10 to 13 feet in the afternoon. Wave detail, northwest 14 feet at 13 seconds and southwest 3 feet at 14 seconds. The following is an important beach hazard message from the National Weather Service. Issued at 4:14 a.m. Pacific Daylight Time. Beach hazard statement remains in effect through Monday morning. What? Strong northerly winds will generate very rough conditions at area beaches along with stronger and longshore currents. Where? Greatest impacts will be along west facing beaches of the Pacific coastline. When? Through Monday morning. Impacts. Dangerous wind and wave conditions will impact beaches and water activities such as swimming, surfing, boating, and tide pooling. Rough seas can sweep up the beach and over rocks and jetties, pulling people into a cold, turbulent ocean. Rip currents will be stronger than normal, and longshore currents can move people and items in the water quickly away from the point of entry. Local beach and cliff erosion is possible. Water temperatures will also cool rapidly due to strong upwelling conditions during this time. Large tidal swings can cut off access to beach walkers. Stay off of jetties, piers, rocks, and other waterside infrastructure. Remain out of the water to avoid hazardous surf and never turn your back on the ocean. Monitor local weather, surf, and tide forecast at www.weather.gov/mtr. Semi sunset and tidal information for the San Francisco Bay Area for Saturday, May 16th. The sunrise today, 6 a.m. The sunset tonight, 8:12 p.m. Tidal data at the Golden Gate for today. Low tide, 5:40 a.m. at -144 feet high tide, 12:52 p.m. at 4.67 feet low tide, 5:17 p.m. at 2.48 feet high tide, 11:31 p.m. at 6.76 feet. Here are the buoy observations for noon Pacific Daylight Time. An offshore buoy 6 wind southwest at 8 knots, pressure 1,033.3 millibars. An offshore buoy 59, winds north 14 knots, water temperature 60, pressure 1,031.5 millibars, sea 7 feet, every 14 seconds. Endpoint Arena buoy, winds northwest 25 knots, gusting to 31, water temperature 50, pressure 1,021.9 millibars, seas 5 feet, every 14 seconds. At buoy 13 near Bodega Bay, winds northwest at 29 knots, gusting to 39, pressure 1,018.1 millibars, swell 11 feet, every 8 seconds. At Point Reyes Wave Rider buoy, water temperature 50, seas 15 feet, every 9 seconds. At San Francisco Bar buoy, water temperature 51, seas 8 feet, every 9 seconds. At San Francisco buoy, winds northwest at 27 knots, gusting to 33, water temperature 51, swell 10 feet, every 8 seconds. At Half Moon Bay buoy, winds northwest 25 knots, gusting to 33, water temperature 52, pressure 1,017.9 millibars, seas 11 feet, every 9 seconds. At Monterey Bay buoy, winds northwest 25 knots, gusting to 31, water temperature 52, pressure 1,018.1 millibars, seas 12 feet, every 10 seconds. At Point Sur, Wave Rider buoy, water temperature 51, seas 13 feet, every 10 seconds. At Cape San Martin buoy, winds northwest 31 knots, gusting to 39, water temperature 59, pressure 1,017.2 millibars. Seas 12 feet, every 9 seconds. Synopsis for the Central California Coast.
including the Monterey Bay, Greater Farallones, and Cordell Bank National Marine Sanctuaries. Strong surface high pressure will remain nearly stationary over the eastern Pacific through the middle of next week. This will result in widespread gale force to storm force northwesterly wind gusts across the coastal waters. Storm warnings lower to gales for Sunday. Expect rough seas through the weekend with up to 19 feet waves during the strongest winds, but seas will ease into the work week. The marine forecast for San Pablo Bay, Suisun Bay, the West Delta, and the San Francisco Bay north of the Bay Bridge. Small craft advisory in effect through late tonight. Gale warning in effect from late tonight through Sunday evening. For today, west wind 15 to 20 knots, easing to 10 to 16 knots late this morning, rising to 15 to 20 knots this afternoon. For tonight, west wind 15 to 20 knots. For Sunday, northwest wind 10 to 15 knots, becoming north 15 to 20 knots in the afternoon. Gusts up to 35 knots. The marine forecast for Monterey Bay. Gale warning in effect through Sunday evening. For today, northwest wind 15 to 20 knots, rising to 25 to 30 knots with gusts up to 40 knots. Seas 6 to 9 feet. Wave detail, northwest 9 feet at 12 seconds and southwest 4 feet at 15 seconds. For tonight, northwest wind 25 to 30 knots, easing to 20 to 25 knots after midnight. Seas 7 to 10 feet. Wave detail, northwest 9 feet at 13 seconds and southwest 5 feet at 15 seconds. For Sunday, the following is an important beach hazard message from the National Weather Service. Issued at 12:15 p.m. Pacific Daylight Time. Beach hazard statement remains in effect through Monday morning. What? Strong northerly winds will generate very rough conditions at area beaches along with strongest and longshore currents. Where? Greatest impacts will be along west-facing beaches of the Pacific coastline. When? Through Monday morning. Impacts. Dangerous wind and wave conditions will impact beaches and water activities such as swimming, surfing, boating, and tidepooling. Rough seas can sweep up the beach and over rocks and jetties, pulling people into a cold, turbulent ocean. Rip currents will be stronger than normal, and longshore currents can move people and items in the water quickly away from the point of entry. Local beach and cliff erosion is possible. Water temperatures will also cool rapidly due to strong upwelling conditions during this time. Large tidal swings can cut off access to beach walkers. Stay off of jetties, piers, rocks, and other waterside infrastructure. Remain out of the water to avoid hazardous surf and never turn your back on the ocean. Monitor local weather, surf, and tide forecast at www.weather.gov/mtr. The marine forecast for Monterey Bay. Gale warning in effect through Sunday evening. For today, northwest wind 15 to 20 knots, rising to 25 to 30 knots with gusts up to 40 knots. Seas 6 to 9 feet. Wave detail, northwest 9 feet at 12 seconds and southwest 4 feet at 15 seconds. For tonight, northwest wind 25 to 30 knots, easing to 20 to 25 knots after midnight. Seas 7 to 10 feet. Wave detail, northwest 9 feet at 13 seconds and southwest 5 feet at 15 seconds. For Sunday, northwest wind 10 to 15 knots, rising to 20 to 25 knots with gusts up to 35 knots in the afternoon. Seas 7 to 10 feet. Wave detail, northwest 8 feet at 12 seconds and southwest 6 feet at 14 seconds. The coastal waters forecast from Point Arena to Point Reyes out to 10 nautical miles. Gale warning in effect through Sunday evening. Today, northwest wind 25 to 30 knots, rising to 30 to 35 knots this afternoon. Gusts up to 50 knots, seas 9 to 12 feet, wave detail, northwest 11 feet at 9 seconds. Tonight, northwest wind 30 to 40 knots, easing to 25 to 35 knots after midnight. Seas 11 to 15 feet, wave detail, northwest 14 feet at 10 seconds and south 2 feet at 15 seconds. Sunday, north.

northwest wind 25 to 30 knots with gusts up to 45 knots. Seas 11 to 15 feet. Wave detail. Northwest 14 feet at 11 seconds and south 4 feet at 14 seconds. The coastal waters forecast from Point Arena to Point Reyes 10 to 60 nautical miles offshore. Gale warning in effect until 3 p.m. Pacific Daylight Time this afternoon. Storm warning in effect from 3 p.m. Pacific Daylight Time this afternoon through late tonight. Gale warning in effect from late tonight through late Sunday night. Today, northwest wind 25 to 30 knots, rising to 30 to 35 knots late. Gusts up to 50 knots, seas 10 to 13 feet, wave detail. Northwest 12 feet at 8 seconds and south 2 feet at 15 seconds. Tonight, northwest wind 35 to 40 knots with gusts up to 50 knots, seas 13 to 16 feet, building to 15 to 17 feet after midnight. Wave detail, northwest 16 feet at 10 seconds. Sunday, north wind 30 to 40 knots with gusts up to 50 knots, seas 15 to 17 feet, wave detail, northwest 17 feet at 11 seconds. 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This broadcast originates from the National Weather Service office located in Monterey, California, and serves the coastal marine waters, including San Francisco and Monterey Bay. San Francisco bar forecast. In the deep water channel, mixed seas of 5 to 7 feet at 13 seconds. Across the bar, swell can be more than twice as high across the bar than surrounding waters. Waves are also more prone to break, particularly during strong ebb currents. Maximum ebb currents of 1.3 knots at 4:55 p.m. Saturday and 4.9 knots at 4:35 a.m. Sunday. The coastal waters forecast from Point Pinos to Point Piedras Blancas out to 10 nautical miles. Gale warning in effect until 3 p.m. Pacific Daylight Time this afternoon. Storm warning in effect from 3 p.m. Pacific Daylight Time this afternoon through late tonight. Gale warning in effect from late tonight through Sunday evening. Today, northwest wind 25 to 35 knots, becoming 30 to 35 knots late this morning and afternoon. Seas 10 to 13 feet, wave detail. Northwest 12 feet at 12 seconds and southwest 6 feet at 15 seconds. Tonight, northwest wind 30 to 35 knots, becoming 25 to 35 knots after midnight. Gusts up to 50 knots, seas 11 to 14 feet, wave detail. Northwest 13 feet at 12 seconds and southwest 6 feet at 13 seconds. Sunday, northwest wind 25 to 30 knots with gusts up to 45 knots, seas 11 to 15 feet, wave detail. Northwest 14 feet at 13 seconds and south 5 feet at 14 seconds. The coastal waters forecast from Pigeon Point to Point Pinos 10 to 60 nautical miles offshore. Gale warning in effect through late Sunday night. Today, northwest wind 30 to 35 knots with gusts up to 45 knots, seas 14 to 15 feet, wave detail. Northwest 15 feet at 11 seconds. Tonight, northwest wind 30 to 40 knots with gusts up to 50 knots, seas around 16 feet, building to 17 to 18 feet after midnight. Wave detail, northwest 18 feet at 13 seconds. Sunday, northwest wind 30 to 35 knots with gusts up to 45 knots, seas 17 to 18 feet, subsiding to 15 to 18 feet in the afternoon. Wave detail, northwest 18 feet at 12 seconds. The offshore waters forecast for the following marine location, Point Arena to Pigeon Point between 60 nautical miles and 150 nautical miles offshore. Issued at 8:31 a.m. Pacific Daylight Time. Gale warning, today, north and northwest winds 25 to 35 knots. Seas 10 to 15 feet. Tonight, north and northwest winds 30 to 40 knots. Seas 12 to 20 feet. Sun, north winds 30 to 40 knots. Seas 11 to 19 feet. Sunday night, north winds 30 to 40 knots. Seas 11 to 18 feet. Monday, north winds 25 to 30 knots. Seas 11 to 14 feet. Monday night, north winds 25 to 30 knots. Seas 12.
12 to 14 feet. Tuesday, north winds 20 to 30 knots. Seas 11 to 14 feet. Tuesday night, north winds 20 to 30 knots. Seas 11 to 13 feet. Wednesday, north winds 20 to 30 knots. Seas 10 to 13 feet. Wednesday night, north winds 20 to 30 knots. Seas 10 to 13 feet. The offshore waters forecast for the following marine location: Pigeon Point to Point Piedras Blancas, between 60 nautical miles and 150 nautical miles offshore. Issued at 8:31 a.m. Pacific Daylight Time. Gale warning: today, north to northwest winds 25 to 35 knots. Seas 12 to 16 feet. Tonight, north to northwest winds 30 to 40 knots. Seas 12 to 20 feet. Sun, north to northwest winds 30 to 40 knots. Seas 15 to 20 feet. Sunday night, north to northwest winds 30 to 40 knots. Seas 14 to 19 feet. Monday, north winds 20 to 30 knots. Seas 11 to 14 feet. Monday night, north winds 20 to 30 knots. Seas 12 to 14 feet. Tuesday, north winds 20 to 30 knots. Seas 10 to 14 feet. Tuesday night, north winds 15 to 25 knots. Seas 9 to 12 feet. Wednesday, north to northwest winds 15 to 25 knots. Seas 9 to 12 feet. Wednesday night, north to northwest winds 15 to 25 knots. Seas 8 to 12 feet. The following is an important weather message from the National Weather Service. Wind advisory remains in effect until 5 a.m. Pacific Daylight Time Sunday. What? Northwest winds 15 to 30 miles per hour with gusts up to 45 miles per hour expected, with local gusts up to 55 miles per hour. Where? Southern Monterey Bay and the Big Sur Coast, San Francisco. Coastal North Bay, including Point Reyes National Seashore and San Francisco Peninsula Coast. When? Until 5 a.m. Pacific Daylight Time Sunday. Impacts. Gusty winds will blow around unsecured objects. Tree limbs could be blown down and a few power outages may result. Blowing and drifting sand at the beaches and coastal roads. Winds this strong can make driving difficult, especially for high-profile vehicles. 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The coastal waters forecast from Point Reyes to Pigeon Point out to 10 nautical miles. Gale warning in effect through Sunday evening. For today, northwest winds 25 to 35 knots, becoming 30 to 35 knots late. Gusts up to 50 knots. Seas 9 to 13 feet. Wave detail, northwest 12 feet at 10 seconds. For tonight, northwest wind 30 to 35 knots, becoming 25 to 35 knots after midnight. Gusts up to 50 knots. Seas 11 to 15 feet. Wave detail, northwest 15 feet at 12 seconds. For Sunday, northwest winds 25 to 30 knots with gusts up to 45 knots. Seas 10 to 14 feet. Wave detail, northwest 13 feet at 12 seconds and south 2 feet at 14 seconds. The coastal waters forecast from Pigeon Point to Point Pinos out to 10 nautical miles. Gale warning in effect through Sunday evening. For today, northwest winds 25 to 30 knots with gusts up to 45 knots. Seas 9 to 13 feet. Wave detail, northwest 12 feet at 12 seconds and southwest 4 feet at 15 seconds. For tonight, northwest wind 30 to 35 knots, easing to 25 to 30 knots after midnight. Seas 12 to 16 feet. Wave detail, northwest 14 feet at 13 seconds and southwest 5 feet at 15 seconds. For Sunday, northwest wind 20 to 25 knots, rising to 25 to 30 knots in the afternoon. Seas 11 to 15 feet, subsiding to 10 to 13 feet in the afternoon. Wave detail, northwest 14 feet at 13 seconds and southwest 3 feet.

is along with strongest and long shore currents. Where greatest impacts will be along west facing beaches of the Pacific coastline. When, through Monday morning, impacts, dangerous wind and wave conditions will impact beaches and water activities such as swimming, surfing, boating, and tide pooling. Rough seas can sweep up the beach and over rocks and jetties, pulling people into a cold, turbulent ocean. Rip currents will be stronger than normal, and longshore currents can move people and items in the water quickly away from the point of entry. Local beach and cliff erosion is possible. Water temperatures will also cool rapidly due to strong upwelling conditions during this time. Large tidal swings can cut off access to beach walkers. Stay off of jetties, piers, rocks, and other waterside infrastructure. Remain out of the water to avoid hazardous surf and never turn your back on the ocean. Monitor local weather, surf, and tide forecast at www.weather.gov/mtr. Sunrise, sunset, and tidal information for the San Francisco Bay Area for Saturday, May 16th. The sunrise today, 6 a.m. The sunset tonight, 8:12 p.m. Tidal data at the Golden Gate for today. Low tide, 5:40 a.m. at -144 feet high tide, 12:52 p.m. at 4.67 feet low tide, 5:17 p.m. at 2.48 feet high tide, 11:31 p.m. at 6.76 feet. Here are the buoy observations for noon Pacific Daylight Time. An offshore buoy 6 wind southwest at 8 knots, pressure 1,033.3 millibars. An offshore buoy 59, winds north 14 knots, water temperature 60, pressure 1,031.5 millibars, sea 7 feet, every 14 seconds. At Point Arena buoy, winds northwest 25 knots, gusting to 31, water temperature 50, pressure 1,021.9 millibars, sea 5 feet, every 14 seconds. At buoy 13 near Bodega Bay, winds northwest at 29 knots, gusting to 39, pressure 1,018.1 millibars, swell 11 feet, every 8 seconds. At Point Reyes Wave Rider buoy, water temperature 50, seas 15 feet, every 9 seconds. At San Francisco Bar buoy, water temperature 51, seas 8 feet, every 9 seconds. At San Francisco buoy, winds northwest at 27 knots, gusting to 33, water temperature 51, swell 10 feet, every 8 seconds. At Half Moon Bay buoy, winds northwest 25 knots, gusting to 33, water temperature 52, pressure 1,017.9 millibars, seas 11 feet, every 9 seconds. At Monterey Bay buoy, winds northwest 25 knots, gusting to 31, water temperature 52, pressure 1,018.1 millibars, seas 12 feet, every 10 seconds. At Pointer, Wave Rider buoy, water temperature 51, seas 13 feet, every 10 seconds. At Cape San Martin buoy, winds northwest 31 knots, gusting to 39, water temperature 59, pressure 1,017.2 millibars. Seas 12 feet, every 9 seconds. Synopsis for the Central California coast and pressure 1,017.2 millibars. Seas 12 feet, every 9 seconds. Synopsis for the Central California coast and bays, including the Monterey Bay, Greater Farallones, and Cordell Bank National Marine Sanctuaries. Strong surface high pressure will remain nearly stationary over the eastern Pacific through the middle of next week. This will result in widespread gale force to storm force northwesterly wind gusts across the coastal waters. Storm warnings lower to gales for Sunday. Expect rough seas through the weekend with up to 19 feet waves during the strongest winds, but seas will ease into the work week. The marine forecast for San Pablo Bay, Suisun Bay, the West Delta, and the San Francisco Bay north of the Bay Bridge. Small craft advisory in effect through late tonight. Gale warning in effect from late tonight through Sunday evening. For today, west wind 15 to 20 knots, easing to 10 to 15 knots late this morning, rising to 15 to 20 knots this afternoon. For tonight, west wind 15 to 20 knots,

Sunday, northwest wind 10 to 15 knots, becoming north 15 to 20 knots in the afternoon. Gusts up to 35 knots. The marine forecast for Monterey Bay. Gale warning in effect through Sunday evening. For today, northwest wind 15 to 20 knots, rising to 25 to 30 knots with gusts up to 40 knots. Seas 6 to 9 feet. Wave detail, northwest 9 feet at 12 seconds and southwest 4 feet at 15 seconds. For tonight, northwest wind 25 to 30 knots, easing to 20 to 25 knots after midnight. Seas 7 to 10 feet. Wave detail, northwest 9 feet at 13 seconds and southwest 5 feet at 15 seconds. For Sunday, northwest wind 10 to 15 knots, rising to 20 to 25 knots with gusts up to 35 knots in the afternoon. Seas 7 to 10 feet. Wave detail, northwest 8 feet at 12 seconds and southwest 6 feet at 14 seconds. The coastal waters forecast from Point Arena to Point Reyes out to 10 nautical miles. Gale warning in effect through Sunday evening. Today, northwest wind 25 to 30 knots, rising to 30 to 35 knots this afternoon. Gusts up to 50 knots, seas 9 to 12 feet. Wave detail, northwest 11 feet at 9 seconds. Tonight, northwest wind 30 to 40 knots, easing to 25 to 35 knots after midnight. Seas 11 to 15 feet. Wave detail, northwest 14 feet at 10 seconds and south 2 feet at 15 seconds. Sunday, northwest wind 25 to 30 knots with gusts up to 45 knots. Seas 11 to 15 feet. Wave detail, northwest 14 feet at 11 seconds and south 4 feet at 14 seconds. The coastal waters forecast from Point Arena to Point Reyes 10 to 60 nautical miles offshore. Gale warning in effect until 3 p.m. Pacific Daylight Time this afternoon. Storm warning in effect from 3 p.m. Pacific Daylight Time this afternoon through late tonight. Gale warning in effect from late tonight through late Sunday night. Today, northwest wind 25 to 30 knots, rising to 30 to 35 knots late. Gusts up to 50 knots, seas 10 to 13 feet. Wave detail, northwest 12 feet at 8 seconds and south 2 feet at 15 seconds. Tonight, northwest wind 35 to 40 knots with gusts up to 50 knots, seas 13 to 16 feet, building to 15 to 17 feet after midnight. Wave detail, northwest 16 feet at 10 seconds. Sunday, north wind 30 to 40 knots with gusts up to 50 knots, seas 15 to 17 feet. Wave detail, northwest 17 feet at 11 seconds. San Francisco VAR forecast. In the deep water channel, mixed seas of 5 to 7 feet at 13 seconds. Across the bar, swell can be more than twice as high across the bar than surrounding waters. Waves are also more prone to break, particularly during strong ebb currents. Maximum ebb current of 1.3 knots at 4:55 p.m. Saturday and 4.9 knots at 4:35 a.m. Sunday. The coastal waters forecast from Point Pinos to Point Piedras Blancas out to 10 nautical miles. Gale warning in effect until 3 p.m. Pacific Daylight Time this afternoon. Storm warning in effect from 3 p.m. Pacific Daylight Time this afternoon through late tonight. Gale warning in effect from late tonight through Sunday evening. Today, northwest wind 25 to 35 knots, becoming 30 to 35 knots late this morning and afternoon. Seas 10 to 13 feet. Wave detail, northwest 12 feet at 12 seconds and southwest 6 feet at 15 seconds. Tonight, northwest wind 30 to 35 knots, becoming 25 to 35 knots after midnight. Gusts up to 50 knots, seas 11 to 14 feet. Wave detail, northwest 13 feet at 12 seconds and southwest 6 feet at 13 seconds. Sunday, northwest wind 25 to 30 knots with gusts up to 45 knots, seas 11 to 15 feet. Wave detail, northwest 14 feet at 13 seconds and south 5 feet at 14 seconds. The coastal waters forecast from Pigeon Point to Point Pinos 10 to 60 nautical miles offshore. Gale warning in effect through late Sunday night. Today, northwest wind 30 to 35 knots with gusts up to 45 knots, seas 14 to 15 feet. Wave detail, northwest 15 feet.
11 seconds. Tonight, northwest wind 30 to 40 knots with gusts up to 50 knots. Seas around 16 feet, building to 17 to 18 feet after midnight. Wave detail, northwest 18 feet at 13 seconds. Sunday, northwest wind 30 to 35 knots with gusts up to 45 knots. Seas 17 to 18 feet, subsiding to 15 to 18 feet in the afternoon. Wave detail, northwest 18 feet at 12 seconds. The offshore waters forecast for the following marine location: Point Arena to Pigeon Point between 60 nautical miles and 150 nautical miles offshore. Issued at 8:31 a.m. Pacific Daylight Time. Gale warning, today, north to northwest winds 25 to 35 knots. Seas 10 to 15 feet. Tonight, north to northwest winds 30 to 40 knots. Seas 12 to 20 feet. Sun, north winds 30 to 40 knots. Seas 11 to 19 feet. Sunday night, north winds 30 to 40 knots. Seas 11 to 18 feet. Monday, north winds 25 to 30 knots. Seas 11 to 14 feet. Monday night, north winds 25 to 30 knots. Seas 12 to 14 feet. Tuesday, north winds 20 to 30 knots. Seas 11 to 14 feet. Tuesday night, north winds 20 to 30 knots. Seas 11 to 13 feet. Wednesday, north winds 20 to 30 knots. Seas 10 to 13 feet. Wednesday night, north winds 20 to 30 knots. Seas 10 to 13 feet. The offshore waters forecast for the following marine location: Pigeon Point to Point Piedras Blancas between 60 nautical miles and 150 nautical miles offshore. Issued at 8:31 a.m. Pacific Daylight Time. Gale warning, today, north to northwest winds 25 to 35 knots. Seas 12 to 16 feet. Tonight, north to northwest winds 30 to 40 knots. Seas 12 to 20 feet. Sun, north to northwest winds 30 to 40 knots. Seas 15 to 20 feet. Sunday night, north to northwest winds 30 to 40 knots. Seas 14 to 19 feet. Monday, north winds 20 to 30 knots. Seas 11 to 14 feet. Monday night, north winds 20 to 30 knots. Seas 12 to 14 feet. Tuesday, north winds 20 to 30 knots. Seas 10 to 14 feet. Tuesday night, north winds 15 to 25 knots. Seas 9 to 12 feet. Wednesday, north to northwest winds 15 to 25 knots. Seas 9 to 12 feet. Wednesday night, north to northwest winds 15 to 25 knots. Seas 8 to 12 feet. The following is an important weather message from the National Weather Service. Wind advisory remains in effect until 5 a.m. Pacific Daylight Time Sunday. What? Northwest winds 15 to 30 miles per hour with gusts up to 45 miles per hour expected, with local gusts up to 55 miles per hour. Where? Southern Monterey Bay and the Big Sur Coast, San Francisco. Coastal North Bay, including Point Reyes National Seashore and San Francisco Peninsula Coast. When? Until 5 a.m. Pacific Daylight Time Sunday. Impacts. Gusty winds will blow around unsecured objects. Tree limbs could be blown down and a few power outages may result. Blowing and drifting sand at the beaches and coastal roads. Winds this strong can make driving difficult, especially for high-profile vehicles. 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The coastal waters forecast from Point Reyes to Pigeon Point out to 10 nautical miles. Gale warning in effect through Sunday evening. For today, northwest winds 25 to 35 knots, becoming 30 to 35 knots late. Gusts up to 50 knots. Seas 9 to 13 feet. Wave detail, northwest 12 feet at 10 seconds. For tonight, northwest wind 30 to 35 knots, becoming 25 to 35 knots after midnight. Gusts up.
to 50 knots. Seas 11 to 15 feet. Wave detail, northwest 15 feet at 12 seconds. For Sunday, northwest winds 25 to 30 knots with gusts up to 45 knots. Seas 10 to 14 feet. Wave detail, northwest 13 feet at 12 seconds and south 2 feet at 14 seconds. The coastal waters forecast from Pigeon Point to Point Pinos out to 10 nautical miles. Gale warning in effect through Sunday evening. For today, northwest winds 25 to 30 knots with gusts up to 45 knots. Seas 9 to 13 feet. Wave detail, northwest 12 feet at 12 seconds and southwest 4 feet at 15 seconds. For tonight, northwest wind 30 to 35 knots, easing to 25 to 30 knots after midnight. Seas 12 to 16 feet. Wave detail, northwest 14 feet at 13 seconds and southwest 5 feet at 15 seconds. For Sunday, northwest wind 20 to 25 knots, rising to 25 to 30 knots in the afternoon. Seas 11 to 15 feet, subsiding to 10 to 13 feet in the afternoon. Wave detail, northwest 14 feet at 13 seconds and southwest 3 feet at 14 seconds. The following is an important beach hazard message from the National Weather Service, issued at 12:15 p.m. Pacific Daylight Time. Beach hazard statement remains in effect through Monday morning. What? Strong northerly winds will generate very rough conditions at area beaches along with stronger and longshore currents. Where? Greatest impacts will be along west facing beaches of the Pacific coastline. When? Through Monday morning. Impacts. Dangerous wind and wave conditions will impact beaches and water activities such as swimming, surfing, boating, and tide pooling. Rough seas can sweep up the beach and over rocks and jetties, pulling people into a cold, turbulent ocean. Rip currents will be stronger than normal, and longshore currents can move people and items in the water quickly away from the point of entry. Local beach and cliff erosion is possible. Water temperatures will also cool rapidly due to strong upwelling conditions during this time. Large tidal swings can cut off access to beach walkers. Stay off of jetties, piers, rocks, and other waterside infrastructure. Remain out of the water to avoid hazardous surf and never turn your back on the ocean. Monitor local weather, surf, and tide forecast at www.weather.gov/mtr. Sunrise, sunset, and tidal information for the San Francisco Bay Area for Saturday, May 16th. The sunrise today, 6 a.m. The sunset tonight, 8:12 p.m. Tidal data at the Golden Gate for today. Low tide, 5:40 a.m. at -144 feet high tide, 12:52 p.m. at 4.67 feet low tide, 5:17 p.m. at 2.48 feet high tide, 11:31 p.m. at 6.76 feet. Here are the buoy observations for noon Pacific Daylight Time. An offshore buoy 6 wind southwest at 8 knots, pressure 1,033.3 millibars. An offshore buoy 59, winds north 14 knots, water temperature 60, pressure 1,031.5 millibars, sea 7 feet, every 14 seconds. At Point Arena buoy, winds northwest 25 knots, gusting to 31, water temperature 50, pressure 1,021.9 millibars, sea 5 feet, every 14 seconds. At buoy 13 near Bodega Bay, winds northwest at 29 knots, gusting to 39, pressure 1,018.1 millibars, swell 11 feet, every 8 seconds. At Point Reyes Wave Rider buoy, water temperature 50, seas 15 feet, every 9 seconds. At San Francisco Bar buoy, water temperature 51, seas 8 feet, every 9 seconds. At San Francisco buoy, winds northwest at 27 knots, gusting to 33, water temperature 51, swell 10 feet, every 8 seconds. At Half Moon Bay buoy, winds northwest 25 knots, gusting to 33, water temperature 52, pressure 1,017.9 millibars, seas 11 feet, every 9 seconds. At Monterey Bay buoy, winds northwest 25 knots.
gusting to 31, water temperature 52, pressure 1,018.1 millibars, seas 12 feet every 10 seconds. Head point, sir. Wave rider buoy water temperature 51, seas 13 feet every 10 seconds. At Cape San Martin buoy winds northwest 31 knots, gusting to 39, water temperature 59, pressure 1,017.2 millibars. Seas 12 feet every 9 seconds. Synopsis for the Central California coast and bays, including the Monterey Bay, Greater Fairbanks, and Cordell Bank National Marine Sanctuaries. Strong surface high pressure will remain nearly stationary over the eastern Pacific through the middle of next week. This will result in widespread gale force to storm force northwesterly wind gusts across the coastal waters. Storm warnings lower to gales for Sunday. Expect rough seas through the weekend with up to 19 feet waves during the strongest winds, but seas will ease into the work week. The marine forecast for San Pablo Bay, Suisun Bay, the West Delta, and the San Francisco Bay north of the Bay Bridge. Small craft advisory in effect through late tonight. Gale warning in effect from late tonight through Sunday evening. For today, west wind 15 to 20 knots, easing to 10 to 15 knots late this morning, rising to 15 to 20 knots this afternoon. For tonight, west wind 15 to 20 knots. For Sunday, northwest wind 10 to 15 knots, becoming north 15 to 20 knots in the afternoon. Gusts up to 35 knots. The marine forecast for Monterey Bay. Gale warning in effect through Sunday evening. For today, northwest wind 15 to 20 knots, rising to 25 to 30 knots with gusts up to 40 knots. Seas 6 to 9 feet. Wave detail, northwest 9 feet at 12 seconds and southwest 4 feet at 15 seconds. For tonight, northwest wind 25 to 30 knots, easing to 20 to 25 knots after midnight. Seas 7 to 10 feet. Wave detail, northwest 9 feet at 13 seconds and southwest 5 feet at 15 seconds. For Sunday, northwest wind 10 to 15 knots, rising to 20 to 25 knots with gusts up to 35 knots in the afternoon. Seas 7 to 10 feet. Wave detail, northwest 8 feet at 12 seconds and southwest 6 feet at 14 seconds. The coastal waters forecast from Point Arena to Point Reyes out to 10 nautical miles. Gale warning in effect through Sunday evening. Today, northwest wind 25 to 30 knots, rising to 30 to 35 knots this afternoon. Gusts up to 50 knots, seas 9 to 12 feet, wave detail, northwest 11 feet at 9 seconds. Tonight, northwest wind 30 to 40 knots, easing to 25 to 35 knots after midnight. Seas 11 to 15 feet, wave detail, northwest 14 feet at 10 seconds and south 2 feet at 15 seconds. Sunday, northwest wind 25 to 30 knots with gusts up to 45 knots. Seas 11 to 15 feet, wave detail, northwest 14 feet at 11 seconds and south 4 feet at 14 seconds. The coastal waters forecast from Point Arena to Point Reyes 10 to 60 nautical miles offshore. Gale warning in effect until 3 p.m. Pacific Daylight Time this afternoon. Storm warning in effect from 3 p.m. Pacific Daylight Time this afternoon through late tonight. Gale warning in effect from late tonight through late Sunday night. Today, northwest wind 25 to 30 knots, rising to 30 to 35 knots late. Gusts up to 50 knots, seas 10 to 13 feet, wave detail, northwest 12 feet at 8 seconds and south 2 feet at 15 seconds. Tonight, northwest wind 35 to 40 knots with gusts up to 50 knots, seas 13 to 16 feet, building to 15 to 17 feet after midnight. Wave detail, northwest 16 feet at 10 seconds. Sunday, north wind 30 to 40 knots with gusts up to 50 knots, seas 15 to 17 feet, wave detail, northwest 17 feet at 11 seconds. San Francisco Bar forecast. In the deep water channel, mixed seas of 5 to 7 feet at 13 seconds. Across the bar, swell can be more than twice as high across the bar than surrounding waters. Waves are also more prone to break, particularly during strong ebb currents.

maximum ebb current of 1.3 knots at 4, 55 p.m. Saturday and 4.9 knots at 4, 35 a.m. Sunday. 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This broadcast originates from the National Weather Service office located in Monterey, California, and serves the coastal marine waters, including San Francisco and Monterey Bay. The coastal waters forecast from Point Pinos to Point Piedras Blanc is out to 10 nautical miles. Gale warning in effect until 3 p.m. Pacific Daylight Time this afternoon. Storm warning in effect from 3 p.m. Pacific Daylight Time this afternoon through late tonight. Gale warning in effect from late tonight through Sunday evening. Today, northwest wind 25 to 35 knots, becoming 30 to 35 knots late this morning and afternoon. Seas 10 to 13 feet wave detail, northwest 12 feet at 12 seconds and southwest 6 feet at 15 seconds. Tonight, northwest wind 30 to 35 knots, becoming 25 to 35 knots after midnight. Gusts up to 50 knots, seas 11 to 14 feet wave detail, northwest 13 feet at 12 seconds and southwest 6 feet at 13 seconds. Sunday, northwest wind 25 to 30 knots with gusts up to 45 knots, seas 11 to 15 feet wave detail, northwest 14 feet at 13 seconds and south 5 feet at 14 seconds. The coastal waters forecast from Pigeon Point to Point Pinos 10 to 60 nautical miles offshore. Gale warning in effect through late Sunday night. Today, northwest wind 30 to 35 knots with gusts up to 45 knots, seas 14 to 15 feet wave detail, northwest 15 feet at 11 seconds. Tonight, northwest wind 30 to 40 knots with gusts up to 50 knots, seas around 16 feet, building to 17 to 18 feet after midnight. Wave detail, northwest 18 feet at 13 seconds. Sunday, northwest wind 30 to 35 knots with gusts up to 45 knots, seas 17 to 18 feet, subsiding to 15 to 18 feet in the afternoon. Wave detail, northwest 18 feet at 12 seconds. The offshore waters forecast for the following marine location, Point Arena to Pigeon Point between 60 nautical miles and 150 nautical miles offshore. Issued at 8:31 a.m. Pacific Daylight Time. Gale warning, today, north to northwest winds 25 to 35 knots. Seas 10 to 15 feet. Tonight, north to northwest winds 30 to 40 knots. Sea is 12 to 20 feet. Sun, north winds 30 to 40 knots. Seas 11 to 19 feet. Sunday night, north winds 30 to 40 knots. Seas 11 to 18 feet. Monday, north winds 25 to 30 knots. Seas 11 to 14 feet. Monday night, north winds 25 to 30 knots. Sea is 12 to 14 feet. Tuesday, north winds 20 to 30 knots. Seas 11 to 14 feet. Tuesday night, north winds 20 to 30 knots. Seas 11 to 13 feet. Wednesday, north winds 20 to 30 knots. Seas 10 to 13 feet. Wednesday night, north winds 20 to 30 knots. Seas 10 to 13 feet. The offshore waters forecast for the following marine location, Pigeon Point to Point Piedras Blanc is between 60 nautical miles and 150 nautical miles offshore. Issued at 8:31 a.m. Pacific Daylight Time. Gale warning, today, north to northwest winds 25 to 35 knots. Sea is 12 to 16 feet. Tonight, north to northwest winds 30 to 40 knots. Sea is 12 to 20 feet. Sun, north to northwest winds 30 to 40 knots. Sea is 15 to 20 feet. Sunday night, north to northwest winds 30 to 40 knots. Sea is 14 to 19 feet. Monday, north winds 20 to 30 knots. Seas 11 to 14 feet. Monday night, north winds 20 to 30 knots. Sea is 12 to 14 feet. Tuesday, north winds 20 to 30 knots. Seas 10 to 14 feet.

Tuesday night, north winds 15 to 25 knots. Seas 9 to 12 feet. Wednesday, north to northwest winds 15 to 25 knots. Seas 9 to 12 feet. Wednesday night, north to northwest winds 15 to 25 knots. Seas 8 to 12 feet. The following is an important weather message from the National Weather Service. Wind advisory remains in effect until 5 a.m. Pacific Daylight Time Sunday. What? Northwest winds 15 to 30 miles per hour with gusts up to 45 miles per hour expected, with local gusts up to 55 miles per hour. Where? Southern Monterey Bay and the Big Sur Coast, San Francisco. Coastal North Bay, including Point Reyes National Seashore and San Francisco Peninsula Coast. When? Until 5 a.m. Pacific Daylight Time Sunday. Impacts. Gusty winds will blow around unsecured objects. Tree limbs could be blown down and a few power outages may result. Blowing and drifting sand at the beaches and coastal roads. Winds this strong can make driving difficult, especially for high-profile vehicles. Use extra caution. Secure outdoor objects. The coastal waters forecast from Point Reyes to Pigeon Point out to 10 nautical miles. Gale warning in effect through Sunday evening. For today, northwest winds 25 to 35 knots, becoming 30 to 35 knots late. Gusts up to 50 knots. Seas 9 to 13 feet. Wave detail, northwest 12 feet at 10 seconds. For tonight, northwest wind 30 to 35 knots, becoming 25 to 35 knots after midnight. Gusts up to 50 knots. Seas 11 to 15 feet. Wave detail, northwest 15 feet at 12 seconds. For Sunday, northwest winds 25 to 30 knots with gusts up to 45 knots. Seas 10 to 14 feet. Wave detail, northwest 13 feet at 12 seconds and south 2 feet at 14 seconds. The coastal waters forecast from Pigeon Point to Point Pinos out to 10 nautical miles. Gale warning in effect through Sunday evening. For today, northwest winds 25 to 30 knots with gusts up to 45 knots. Seas 9 to 13 feet. Wave detail, northwest 12 feet at 12 seconds and southwest 4 feet at 15 seconds. For tonight, northwest wind 30 to 35 knots, easing to 25 to 30 knots after midnight. Seas 12 to 16 feet. Wave detail, northwest 14 feet at 13 seconds and southwest 5 feet at 15 seconds. For Sunday, northwest wind 20 to 25 knots, rising to 25 to 30 knots in the afternoon. Seas 11 to 15 feet, subsiding to 10 to 13 feet in the afternoon. Wave detail, northwest 14 feet at 13 seconds and southwest 3 feet at 14 seconds. The following is an important beach hazard message from the National Weather Service, issued at 12:15 p.m. Pacific Daylight Time. Beach hazard statement remains in effect through Monday morning. What? Strong northerly winds will generate very rough conditions at area beaches along with stronger and longshore currents. Where? Greatest impacts will be along west-facing beaches of the Pacific coastline. When? Through Monday morning. Impacts. Dangerous wind and wave conditions will impact beaches and water activities such as swimming, surfing, boating, and tide pooling. Rough seas can sweep up the beach and over rocks and jetties, pulling people into a cold, turbulent ocean. Rip currents will be stronger than normal, and longshore currents can move people and items in the water quickly away from the point of entry. Local beach and cliff erosion is possible. Water temperatures will also cool rapidly due to strong upwelling conditions during this time. Large tidal swings can cut off access to beach walkers. Stay off of jetties, piers, rocks, and other waterside infrastructure. Remain out of the water to avoid hazardous surf and never turn your back on the ocean. Monitor local weather, surf, and tide forecast at www.weather.gov/mtr. Sunrise, sunset, and tidal information for the San Francisco

Bay Area for Saturday, May 16th. The sunset tonight, 8:13 p.m. The sunrise tomorrow, 5:58 a.m. The sunset tomorrow, 8:14 p.m. Tidal data at the Golden Gate for the afternoon and evening hours today and the morning hours of tomorrow. High tide, 12:52 p.m. at 4.67 feet. Low tide, 5:17 p.m. at 2.48 feet. High tide, 11:31 p.m. at 6.76 feet. Low tide, 6:28 a.m. at minus 178 feet. Here are the buoy observations for 1 p.m. Pacific Daylight Time. An offshore buoy 6 wind southwest at 8 knots, pressure 1,033.6 millibars. An offshore buoy 59 winds north at 14 knots, water temperature 60, pressure 1,031.5 millibars. At buoy 14 near Point Arena, winds northwest at 29 knots, gusting to 33, water temperature 51, pressure 1,021.4 millibars. At buoy 13 near Bodega Bay, winds northwest at 31 knots, gusting to 39, pressure 1,017.6 millibars. At Point Reyes Wave Rider buoy, water temperature 50, seas 15 feet every 9 seconds. At San Francisco Bar buoy, water temperature 51, seas 8 feet every 9 seconds. At San Francisco buoy, winds northwest at 25 knots, gusting to 31, water temperature 51, pressure 1,017.2 millibars, swell 11 feet every 9 seconds. At Half Moon Bay buoy, winds northwest 25 knots, gusting to 31, water temperature 52, pressure 1,018.0 millibars, seas 11 feet every 9 seconds. At Monterey buoy, winds northwest at 23 knots, gusting to 29, water temperature 52, pressure 1,017.8 millibars. At Pointer, Wave Rider buoy, water temperature 51, seas 13 feet every 10 seconds. At Cape San Martin buoy, winds northwest at 29 knots, gusting to 37, water temperature 59, pressure 1,016.8 millibars. Synopsis for the Central California coast and bays, including the Monterey Bay, Greater Farallon, and Cordell Bank National Marine Sanctuaries. Strong surface high pressure will remain nearly stationary over the eastern Pacific through the middle of next week. This will result in widespread gale force to storm force northwesterly wind gusts across the coastal waters. Storm warnings lower to gales for Sunday. Expect rough seas through the weekend with up to 19 feet waves during the strongest winds, but seas bullies into the work week. The marine forecast for San Pablo Bay, Susan Bay, the West Delta, and the San Francisco Bay north of the Bay Bridge. Small craft advisory in effect through late tonight. Gale warning in effect from late tonight through Sunday evening. For today, west wind 15 to 20 knots, easing to 10 to 15 knots late this morning, rising to 15 to 20 knots this afternoon. For tonight, west wind 15 to 20 knots. For Sunday, northwest wind 10 to 15 knots, becoming north 15 to 20 knots in the afternoon. Gusts up to 35 knots. The marine forecast for Monterey Bay. Gale warning in effect through Sunday evening. For today, northwest wind 15 to 20 knots, rising to 25 to 30 knots with gusts up to 40 knots. Seas 6 to 9 feet. Wave detail, northwest 9 feet at 12 seconds and southwest 4 feet at 15 seconds. For tonight, northwest wind 25 to 30 knots, easing to 20 to 25 knots after midnight. Seas 7 to 10 feet. Wave detail, northwest 9 feet at 13 seconds and southwest 5 feet at 15 seconds. For Sunday, northwest wind 10 to 15 knots, rising to 20 to 25 knots with gusts up to 35 knots in the afternoon. Seas 7 to 10 feet. Wave detail, northwest 8 feet at 12 seconds and southwest 6 feet at 14 seconds. The coastal waters forecast from Point Arena to Point Reyes out to 10 nautical miles. Gale warning in effect through Sunday evening. Today, northwest wind 25 to 30 knots.

reaching to 30 to 35 knots this afternoon. Gusts up to 50 knots, seas 9 to 12 feet, wave detail. Northwest 11 feet at 9 seconds. Tonight, northwest wind 30 to 40 knots, easing to 25 to 35 knots after midnight. Seas 11 to 15 feet, wave detail. Northwest 14 feet at 10 seconds and south 2 feet at 15 seconds. Sunday, northwest wind 25 to 30 knots with gusts up to 45 knots, seas 11 to 15 feet, wave detail. Northwest 14 feet at 11 seconds and south 4 feet at 14 seconds. The coastal waters forecast from Point Arena to Point Reyes 10 to 60 nautical miles offshore. Gale warning in effect until 3 p.m. Pacific Daylight Time this afternoon. Storm warning in effect from 3 p.m. Pacific Daylight Time this afternoon through late tonight. Gale warning in effect from late tonight through late Sunday night. Today, northwest wind 25 to 30 knots, rising to 30 to 35 knots late. Gusts up to 50 knots, seas 10 to 13 feet, wave detail. Northwest 12 feet at 8 seconds and south 2 feet at 15 seconds. Tonight, northwest wind 35 to 40 knots with gusts up to 50 knots, seas 13 to 16 feet, building to 15 to 17 feet after midnight. Wave detail, northwest 16 feet at 10 seconds. Sunday, north wind 30 to 40 knots with gusts up to 50 knots, seas 15 to 17 feet, wave detail, northwest 17 feet at 11 seconds. San Francisco Bar forecast. In the deep water channel, lake seas of 5 to 7 feet at 13 seconds. Across the bar, swell can be more than twice as high across the bar than surrounding waters. Waves are also more prone to break, particularly during strong ebb currents. Maximum ebb current of 1.3 knots at 4:55 p.m. Saturday and 4.9 knots at 4:35 a.m. Sunday. The coastal waters forecast from Point Pinos to Point Piedras Blancas out to 10 nautical miles. Gale warning in effect until 3 p.m. Pacific Daylight Time this afternoon. Storm warning in effect from 3 p.m. Pacific Daylight Time this afternoon through late tonight. Gale warning in effect from late tonight through Sunday evening. Today, northwest wind 25 to 35 knots, becoming 30 to 35 knots late this morning and afternoon. Seas 10 to 13 feet, wave detail. Northwest 12 feet at 12 seconds and southwest 6 feet at 15 seconds. Tonight, northwest wind 30 to 35 knots, becoming 25 to 35 knots after midnight. Gusts up to 50 knots, seas 11 to 14 feet, wave detail. Northwest 13 feet at 12 seconds and southwest 6 feet at 13 seconds. Sunday, northwest wind 25 to 30 knots with gusts up to 45 knots, seas 11 to 15 feet, wave detail. Northwest 14 feet at 13 seconds and south 5 feet at 14 seconds. The coastal waters forecast from Pigeon Point to Point Pinos 10 to 60 nautical miles offshore. Gale warning in effect through late Sunday night. Today, northwest wind 30 to 35 knots with gusts up to 45 knots, seas 14 to 15 feet, wave detail. Northwest 15 feet at 11 seconds. Tonight, northwest wind 30 to 40 knots with gusts up to 50 knots, seas around 16 feet, building to 17 to 18 feet after midnight. Wave detail, northwest 18 feet at 13 seconds. Sunday, northwest wind 30 to 35 knots with gusts up to 45 knots, seas 17 to 18 feet, subsiding to 15 to 18 feet in the afternoon. Wave detail, northwest 18 feet at 12 seconds. The offshore waters forecast for the following marine location, Point Arena to Pigeon Point between 60 nautical miles and 150 nautical miles offshore. Issued at 8:31 a.m. Pacific Daylight Time. Gale warning, today, north to northwest winds 25 to 35 knots. Seas 10 to 15 feet. Tonight, north to northwest winds 30 to 40 knots. Sea is 12 to 20 feet. Sun, north winds 30 to 40 knots. Seas 11 to 19 feet. Sunday night, north winds 30 to 40 knots. Seas 11 to 18 feet. Monday, north winds 25 to 30 knots. Seas 11 to 14 feet. Monday.

night. North winds 25 to 30 knots. Sea 12 to 14 feet. Tuesday, north winds 20 to 30 knots. Seas 11 to 14 feet. Tuesday night, north winds 20 to 30 knots. Seas 11 to 13 feet. Wednesday, north winds 20 to 30 knots. Seas 10 to 13 feet. Wednesday night, north winds 20 to 30 knots. Seas 10 to 13 feet. The offshore waters forecast for the following marine location: Pigeon Point to Point Pedros Blanco is between 60 nautical miles and 150 nautical miles offshore. Issued at 8:31 a.m. Pacific Daylight Time. Gale warning: today, north to northwest winds 25 to 35 knots. Sea is 12 to 16 feet. Tonight, north to northwest winds 30 to 40 knots. Sea is 12 to 20 feet. Sun, north to northwest winds 30 to 40 knots. Sea is 15 to 20 feet. Sunday night, north to northwest winds 30 to 40 knots. Sea is 14 to 19 feet. Monday, north winds 20 to 30 knots. Sea is 11 to 14 feet. Monday night, north winds 20 to 30 knots. Sea is 12 to 14 feet. Tuesday, north winds 20 to 30 knots. Seas 10 to 14 feet. Tuesday night, north winds 15 to 25 knots. Seas 9 to 12 feet. Wednesday, north to northwest winds 15 to 25 knots. Seas 9 to 12 feet. Wednesday night, north to northwest winds 15 to 25 knots. Seas 8 to 12 feet. The following is an important weather message from the National Weather Service. Wind advisory remains in effect until 5 a.m. Pacific Daylight Time Sunday. What? Northwest winds 15 to 30 miles per hour with gusts up to 45 miles per hour expected, with local gusts up to 55 miles per hour. Where? Southern Monterey Bay and the Big Sur Coast, San Francisco. Coastal North Bay, including Point Reyes National Seashore and San Francisco Peninsula Coast. When? Until 5 a.m. Pacific Daylight Time Sunday. Impacts. Gusty winds will blow around unsecured objects. Tree limbs could be blown down and a few power outages may result. Blowing and treating sand at the beaches and coastal roads. Winds this strong can make driving difficult, especially for high-profile vehicles. 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The coastal waters forecast from Point Reyes to Pigeon Point out to 10 nautical miles. Gale warning in effect through Sunday evening. For today, northwest winds 25 to 35 knots, becoming 30 to 35 knots late. Gusts up to 50 knots. Seas 9 to 13 feet. Wave detail, northwest 12 feet at 10 seconds. For tonight, northwest wind 30 to 35 knots, becoming 25 to 35 knots after midnight. Gusts up to 50 knots. Seas 11 to 15 feet. Wave detail, northwest 15 feet at 12 seconds. For Sunday, northwest winds 25 to 30 knots with gusts up to 45 knots. Seas 10 to 14 feet. Wave detail, northwest 13 feet at 12 seconds and south 2 feet at 14 seconds. The coastal waters forecast from Pigeon Point to Point Pinos out to 10 nautical miles. Gale warning in effect through Sunday evening. For today, northwest winds 25 to 30 knots with gusts up to 45 knots. Seas 9 to 13 feet. Wave detail, northwest 12 feet at 12 seconds and southwest 4 feet at 15 seconds. For tonight, northwest wind 30 to 35 knots, easing to 25 to 30 knots after midnight. Seas 12 to 16 feet. Wave detail, northwest 14 feet at 13 seconds and southwest 5 feet at 15 seconds. For Sunday, northwest wind 20 to 25 knots, rising to 25 to 30 knots in the afternoon. Seas 11 to 15 feet, subsiding to 10 to 13 feet in the afternoon. Wave detail.

northwest 14 feet at 13 seconds and southwest 3 feet at 14 seconds. The following is an important beach hazard message from the National Weather Service, issued at 12:15 p.m. Pacific Daylight Time. Beach hazard statement remains in effect through Monday morning. What? Strong northerly winds will generate very rough conditions at area beaches along with stronger and longshore currents. Where? Greatest impacts will be along west-facing beaches of the Pacific coastline. When? Through Monday morning. Impacts. Dangerous wind and wave conditions will impact beaches and water activities such as swimming, surfing, boating, and tidepooling. Rough seas can sweep up the beach and over rocks and jetties, pulling people into a cold, turbulent ocean. Rip currents will be stronger than normal, and longshore currents can move people and items in the water quickly away from the point of entry. Local beach and cliff erosion is possible. Water temperatures will also cool rapidly due to strong upwelling conditions during this time. Large tidal swings can cut off access to beach walkers. Stay off of jetties, piers, rocks, and other waterside infrastructure. Remain out of the water to avoid hazardous surf and never turn your back on the ocean. Monitor local weather, surf, and tide forecast at www.weather.gov/mtr. Semi-sunset and tidal information for the San Francisco Bay Area for Saturday, May 16th. The sunset tonight, 8:13 p.m. The sunrise tomorrow, 5:58 a.m. The sunset tomorrow, 8:14 p.m. Tidal data at the Golden Gate for the afternoon and evening hours today and the morning hours of tomorrow. High tide, 12:52 p.m. at 4.67 feet. Low tide, 5:17 p.m. at 2.48 feet. High tide, 11:31 p.m. at 6.76 feet. Low tide, 6:28 a.m. at minus 178 feet. Here are the buoy observations for 1 p.m. Pacific Daylight Time. An offshore buoy 6 winds west at 8 knots, pressure 1,033.6 millibars. An offshore buoy 59, winds north 60 knots, water temperature 60, pressure 1,031.4 millibars, sea 7 feet, every 14 seconds. At Point Arena buoy, winds northwest 27 knots, gusting to 35, water temperature 51, pressure 1,021.3 millibars, seas 5 feet, every 14 seconds. At buoy 13 near Bodega Bay, winds northwest at 29 knots, gusting to 37, pressure 1,017.7 millibars, swell 12 feet, every 8 seconds. At Point Reyes Wave Rider buoy, water temperature 50, seas 15 feet, every 8 seconds. At San Francisco Bar buoy, water temperature 51, seas 8 feet, every 9 seconds. At San Francisco buoy, winds northwest at 25 knots, gusting to 31, water temperature 51, pressure 1,017.2 millibars, swell 11 feet, every 9 seconds. At Half Moon Bay buoy, winds northwest 25 knots, gusting to 31, water temperature 52, pressure 1,018.0 millibars, seas 11 feet, every 9 seconds. At Monterey Bay buoy, winds northwest 23 knots, gusting to 29, water temperature 52, pressure 1,017.6 millibars, seas 12 feet, every 9 seconds. At Point Sur, Wave Rider buoy, water temperature 51, seas 13 feet, every 10 seconds. At Cape San Martin buoy, winds northwest 29 knots, gusting to 37, water temperature 59, pressure 1,016.7 millibars. Seas 12 feet, every 9 seconds. Synopsis for the Central California coast and bays, including the Monterey Bay, Greater Farallones, and Cordell Bank National Marine Sanctuaries. Strong surface high pressure will remain nearly stationary over the eastern Pacific through the middle of next week. This will result in widespread gale force to storm force northwesterly wind gusts across the coastal waters. Storm warnings lower to gales for Sunday. Expect rough seas through the weekend with up to 19 feet wave during the strongest winds, but seas release into the work week.

rain forecast for San Pablo Bay, Susan Bay, the West Delta, and the San Francisco Bay north of the Bay Bridge. Small craft advisory in effect through late tonight. Gale warning in effect from late tonight through Sunday evening. For today, west wind 15 to 20 knots, easing to 10 to 15 knots late this morning, rising to 15 to 20 knots this afternoon. For tonight, west wind 15 to 20 knots. For Sunday, northwest wind 10 to 15 knots, becoming north 15 to 20 knots in the afternoon. Gusts up to 35 knots. 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This broadcast originates from the National Weather Service office located in Monterey, California, and serves the coastal marine waters, including San Francisco and Monterey Bay. The marine forecast for Monterey Bay. Gale warning in effect through Sunday evening. For today, northwest wind 15 to 20 knots, rising to 25 to 30 knots with gusts up to 40 knots. Seas 6 to 9 feet. Wave detail, northwest 9 feet at 12 seconds and southwest 4 feet at 15 seconds. For tonight, northwest wind 25 to 30 knots, easing to 20 to 25 knots after midnight. Seas 7 to 10 feet. Wave detail, northwest 9 feet at 13 seconds and southwest 5 feet at 15 seconds. For Sunday, northwest wind 10 to 15 knots, rising to 20 to 25 knots with gusts up to 35 knots in the afternoon. Sea 7 to 10 feet. Wave detail, northwest 8 feet at 12 seconds and southwest 6 feet at 14 seconds. The coastal waters forecast from Point Arena to Point Reyes out to 10 nautical miles. Gale warning in effect through Sunday evening. Today, northwest wind 25 to 30 knots, rising to 30 to 35 knots this afternoon. Gusts up to 50 knots, seas 9 to 12 feet, wave detail, northwest 11 feet at 9 seconds. Tonight, northwest wind 30 to 40 knots, easing to 25 to 35 knots after midnight. Seas 11 to 15 feet, wave detail, northwest 14 feet at 10 seconds and south 2 feet at 15 seconds. Sunday, northwest wind 25 to 30 knots with gusts up to 45 knots. Seas 11 to 15 feet, wave detail, northwest 14 feet at 11 seconds and south 4 feet at 14 seconds. The coastal waters forecast from Point Arena to Point Reyes 10 to 60 nautical miles offshore. Gale warning in effect until 3 p.m. Pacific Daylight Time this afternoon. Storm warning in effect from 3 p.m. Pacific Daylight Time this afternoon through late tonight. Gale warning in effect from late tonight through late Sunday night. Today, northwest wind 25 to 30 knots, rising to 30 to 35 knots late. Gusts up to 50 knots, seas 10 to 13 feet, wave detail, northwest 12 feet at 8 seconds and south 2 feet at 15 seconds. Tonight, northwest wind 35 to 40 knots with gusts up to 50 knots, seas 13 to 16 feet, building to 15 to 17 feet after midnight. Wave detail, northwest 16 feet at 10 seconds. Sunday, north wind 30 to 40 knots with gusts up to 50 knots, seas 15 to 17 feet, wave detail, northwest 17 feet at 11 seconds. San Francisco Bar forecast. In the deep water channel, mixed seas of 5 to 7 feet at 13 seconds. Across the bar, swell can be more than twice as high across the bar than surrounding waters. Waves are also more prone to break, particularly during strong ebb currents. Maximum ebb current of 1.3 knots at 4:55 p.m. Saturday and 4.9 knots at 4:35 a.m. Sunday. The coastal waters forecast from Point Pinos to Point Piedras blunts out to 10 nautical miles. Gale warning in effect until 3 p.m. Pacific Daylight Time this afternoon. Storm warning in effect from 3 p.m. Pacific Daylight Time this afternoon through late tonight. Gale warning in effect from late tonight through Sunday evening. Today, northwest wind 25 to 35 knots, becoming 30 to 35 knots late this morning and afternoon. Seas 10 to 13 feet, wave detail, northwest 12 feet at 12.

65 knots with gusts up to 45 knots, seas 14 to 15 feet, wave detail, northwest 15 feet at 11 seconds. Tonight, northwest wind 30 to 40 knots with gusts up to 50 knots, seas around 16 feet, building to 17 to 18 feet after midnight. Wave detail, northwest 18 feet at 13 seconds. Sunday, northwest wind 30 to 35 knots with gusts up to 45 knots, seas 17 to 18 feet, subsiding to 15 to 18 feet in the afternoon. Wave detail, northwest 18 feet at 12 seconds. The offshore waters forecast for the following marine location: Point Arena to Pigeon Point between 60 nautical miles and 150 nautical miles offshore. Issued at 8:31 a.m. Pacific Daylight Time. Gale warning: today, north to northwest winds 25 to 35 knots. Seas 10 to 15 feet. Tonight, north to northwest winds 30 to 40 knots. Sea is 12 to 20 feet. Sun, north winds 30 to 40 knots. Seas 11 to 19 feet. Sunday night, north winds 30 to 40 knots. Seas 11 to 18 feet. Monday, north winds 25 to 30 knots. Seas 11 to 14 feet. Monday night, north winds 25 to 30 knots. Seas 12 to 14 feet. Tuesday, north winds 20 to 30 knots. Seas 11 to 14 feet. Tuesday night, north winds 20 to 30 knots. Seas 11 to 13 feet. Wednesday, north winds 20 to 30 knots. Seas 10 to 13 feet. Wednesday night, north winds 20 to 30 knots. Seas 10 to 13 feet. The offshore waters forecast for the following marine location: Pigeon Point to Point Piedras Blancas between 60 nautical miles and 150 nautical miles offshore. Issued at 8:31 a.m. Pacific Daylight Time. Gale warning: today, north to northwest winds 25 to 35 knots. Sea is 12 to 16 feet. Tonight, north to northwest winds 30 to 40 knots. Sea is 12 to 20 feet. Sun, north to northwest winds 30 to 40 knots. Sea is 15 to 20 feet. Sunday night, north to northwest winds 30 to 40 knots. Sea is 14 to 19 feet. Monday, north winds 20 to 30 knots. Seas 11 to 14 feet. Monday night, north winds 20 to 30 knots. Sea is 12 to 14 feet. Tuesday, north winds 20 to 30 knots. Seas 10 to 14 feet. Tuesday night, north winds 15 to 25 knots. Seas knots. Seas 10 to 14 feet. Tuesday night, north winds 15 to 25 knots. Seas 9 to 12 feet. Wednesday, north to northwest winds 15 to 25 knots. Seas 9 to 12 feet. Wednesday night, north to northwest winds 15 to 25 knots. Seas 8 to 12 feet. The following is an important weather message from the National Weather Service. Wind advisory remains in effect until 5 a.m. Pacific Daylight Time Sunday. What? Northwest winds 15 to 30 miles per hour with gusts up to 45 miles per hour expected, with local gusts up to 55 miles per hour. Where? Southern Monterey Bay and the Big Sur Coast, San Francisco. Coastal North Bay, including Point Reyes National Seashore and San Francisco Peninsula Coast. When? Until 5 a.m. Pacific Daylight Time Sunday. Impacts. Gusty winds will blow around unsecured objects. Tree limbs could be blown down and a few power outages may result. Blowing and drifting sand at the beaches and coastal roads. Winds this strong can make driving difficult, especially for high-profile vehicles. Use extra caution. Secure outdoor objects. The coastal waters forecast from Point Reyes to Pigeon Point out to 10 nautical miles. Gale warning in effect through Sunday evening. For today, northwest winds 25 to 35 knots, becoming 30 to 35 knots late. Gusts up to 50 knots. Seas 9.

13 feet. Wave detail, northwest 12 feet at 10 seconds. For tonight, northwest wind 30 to 35 knots, becoming 25 to 35 knots after midnight. Gusts up to 50 knots. Seas 11 to 15 feet. Wave detail, northwest 15 feet at 12 seconds. For Sunday, northwest winds 25 to 30 knots with gusts up to 45 knots. Seas 10 to 14 feet. Wave detail, northwest 13 feet at 12 seconds and south 2 feet at 14 seconds. The coastal waters forecast from Pigeon Point to Point Pinos out to 10 nautical miles. Gale warning in effect through Sunday evening. For today, northwest winds 25 to 30 knots with gusts up to 45 knots. Seas 9 to 13 feet. Wave detail, northwest 12 feet at 12 seconds and southwest 4 feet at 15 seconds. For tonight, northwest wind 30 to 35 knots, easing to 25 to 30 knots after midnight. Seas 12 to 16 feet. Wave detail, northwest 14 feet at 13 seconds and southwest 5 feet at 15 seconds. For Sunday, northwest wind 20 to 25 knots, rising to 25 to 30 knots in the afternoon. Seas 11 to 15 feet, subsiding to 10 to 13 feet in the afternoon. Wave detail, northwest 14 feet at 13 seconds and southwest 3 feet at 14 seconds. The following is an important beach hazard message from the National Weather Service, issued at 12:15 p.m. Pacific Daylight Time. Beach hazard statement remains in effect through Monday morning. What? Strong northerly winds will generate very rough conditions at area beaches along with stronger and longshore currents. Where? Greatest impacts will be along west-facing beaches of the Pacific coastline. When? Through Monday morning. Impacts, dangerous wind and wave conditions will impact beaches and water activities such as swimming, surfing, boating, and tide-pooling. Rough seas can sweep up the beach and over rocks and jetties, pulling people into a cold, turbulent ocean. Rip currents will be stronger than normal, and longshore currents can move people and items in the water quickly away from the point of entry. Local beach and cliff erosion is possible. Water temperatures will also cool rapidly due to strong upwelling conditions during this time. Large tidal swings can cut off access to beach walkers. Stay off of jetties, piers, rocks, and other waterside infrastructure. Remain out of the water to avoid hazardous surf and never turn your back on the ocean. Monitor local weather, surf, and tide forecast at www.weather.gov/mtr. Sunrise, sunset, and tidal information for the San Francisco Bay Area for Saturday, May 16th. The sunset tonight, 8:13 p.m. The sunrise tomorrow, 5:58 a.m. The sunset tomorrow, 8:14 p.m. Tidal data at the Golden Gate for the afternoon and evening hours today and the morning hours of tomorrow. High tide, 12:52 p.m. at 4.67 feet. Low tide, 5:17 p.m. at 2.48 feet. High tide, 11:31 p.m. at 6.76 feet. Low tide, 6:28 a.m. at -178 feet. Here are the buoy observations for 1 p.m. Pacific Daylight Time. An offshore buoy 6 winds west at 8 knots, pressure 1,033.6 millibars. An offshore buoy 59, winds north 60 knots, water temperature 60, pressure 1,031.4 millibars, sea 7 feet, every 14 seconds. Headpoint Rita buoy, winds northwest 27 knots, gusting to 35, water temperature 51, pressure 1,021.3 millibars, seas 5 feet, every 14 seconds. At buoy 13 near Bodega Bay, winds northwest at 29 knots, gusting to 37, pressure 1,017.7 millibars, swell 12 feet, every 8 seconds. At Point Reyes Wave Rider buoy, water temperature 50, seas 15 feet, every 8 seconds. At San Francisco Bar buoy, water temperature 51, seas 8 feet,
Francisco Bay, winds northwest at 25 knots, gusting to 31, water temperature 51, pressure 1,017.2 millibars, swell 11 feet every 9 seconds. At Half Moon Bay Buoy, winds northwest 25 knots, gusting to 31, water temperature 52, pressure 1,018.0 millibars, seas 11 feet every 9 seconds. At Monterey Bay Buoy, winds northwest 23 knots, gusting to 29, water temperature 52, pressure 1,017.6 millibars, seas 12 feet every 9 seconds. At Point Sur, Wave Rider Buoy, water temperature 51, seas 13 feet every 10 seconds. At Cape San Martin Buoy, winds northwest 29 knots, gusting to 37, water temperature 59, pressure 1,016.7 millibars. Seas 12 feet every 9 seconds. Synopsis for the Central California coast and bays, including the Monterey Bay, Greater Farallones, and Cordell Bank National Marine Sanctuaries. Strong surface high pressure will remain nearly stationary over the eastern Pacific through the middle of next week. This will result in widespread gale force to storm force northwesterly wind gusts across the coastal waters. Storm warnings lower to gales for Sunday. Expect rough seas through the weekend with up to 19 feet waves during the strongest winds, but the seas will ease into the work week. The marine forecast for San Pablo Bay, Suisun Bay, the West Delta, and the San Francisco Bay north of the Bay Bridge. Small craft advisory in effect through late tonight. Gale warning in effect from late tonight through Sunday evening. For today, west wind 15 to 20 knots, easing to 10 to 15 knots late this morning, rising to 15 to 20 knots this afternoon. For tonight, west wind 15 to 20 knots. For Sunday, northwest wind 10 to 15 knots, becoming north 15 to 20 knots in the afternoon. Gusts up to 35 knots. The marine forecast for Monterey Bay. Gale warning in effect through Sunday evening. For today, northwest wind 15 to 20 knots, rising to 25 to 30 knots with gusts up to 40 knots. Seas 6 to 9 feet. Wave detail, northwest 9 feet at 12 seconds and southwest 4 feet at 15 seconds. For tonight, northwest wind 25 to 30 knots, easing to 20 to 25 knots after midnight. Seas 7 to 10 feet. Wave detail, northwest 9 feet at 13 seconds and southwest 5 feet at 15 seconds. For Sunday, northwest wind 10 to 15 knots, rising to 20 to 25 knots with gusts up to 35 knots in the afternoon. Sea 7 to 10 feet. Wave detail, northwest 8 feet at 12 seconds and southwest 6 feet at 14 seconds. The coastal waters forecast from Point Arena to Point Reyes out to 10 nautical miles. Gale warning in effect through Sunday evening. Today, northwest wind 25 to 30 knots, rising to 30 to 35 knots this afternoon. Gusts up to 50 knots, seas 9 to 12 feet, wave detail, northwest 11 feet at 9 seconds. Tonight, northwest wind 30 to 40 knots, easing to 25 to 35 knots after midnight. Seas 11 to 15 feet, wave detail, northwest 14 feet at 10 seconds and south 2 feet at 15 seconds. Sunday, northwest wind 25 to 30 knots with gusts up to 45 knots. Seas 11 to 15 feet, wave detail, northwest 14 feet at 11 seconds and south 4 feet at 14 seconds. The coastal waters forecast from Point Arena to Point Reyes 10 to 60 nautical miles offshore. Gale warning in effect until 3 p.m. Pacific Daylight Time this afternoon. Storm warning in effect from 3 p.m. Pacific Daylight Time this afternoon through late tonight. Gale warning in effect from late tonight through late Sunday night. Today, northwest wind 25 to 30 knots, rising to 30 to 35 knots late. Gusts up to 50 knots, seas 10 to 13 feet, wave detail, northwest 12 feet at 8 seconds and south 2 feet at 15 seconds. Tonight, northwest wind 35 to 40 knots with gusts up to 50 knots, seas 13 to 16 feet, building to 15 to 17 feet after midnight. Wave detail, northwest 16 feet at 10 seconds.

north wind 30 to 40 knots with gusts up to 50 knots. Seas 15 to 17 feet. Wave detail. Northwest 17 feet at 11 seconds. San Francisco Bar forecast. In the deep water channel, mixed seas of 5 to 7 feet at 13 seconds. Across the bar, swell can be more than twice as high across the bar than surrounding waters. Waves are also more prone to break, particularly during strong ebb currents. Maximum ebb current of 1.3 knots at 4:55 p.m. Saturday and 4.9 knots at 4:35 a.m. Sunday. The coastal waters forecast from Point Pinos to Point Piedras blunts out to 10 nautical miles. Gale warning in effect until 3 p.m. Pacific Daylight Time this afternoon. Storm warning in effect from 3 p.m. Pacific Daylight Time this afternoon through late tonight. Gale warning in effect from late tonight through Sunday evening. Today, northwest wind 25 to 35 knots, becoming 30 to 35 knots late this morning and afternoon. Seas 10 to 13 feet, wave detail. Northwest 12 feet at 12 seconds and southwest 6 feet at 15 seconds. Tonight, northwest wind 30 to 35 knots, becoming 25 to 35 knots after midnight. Gusts up to 50 knots, seas 11 to 14 feet, wave detail. Northwest 13 feet at 12 seconds and southwest 6 feet at 13 seconds. Sunday, northwest wind 25 to 30 knots with gusts up to 45 knots, seas 11 to 15 feet, wave detail. Northwest 14 feet at 13 seconds and south 5 feet at 14 seconds. The coastal waters forecast from Pigeon Point to Point Pinos 10 to 60 nautical miles offshore. Gale warning in effect through late Sunday night. Today, northwest wind 30 to 35 knots with gusts up to 45 knots, seas 14 to 15 feet, wave detail. Northwest 15 feet at 11 seconds. Tonight, northwest wind 30 to 40 knots with gusts up to 50 knots, seas around 16 feet, building to 17 to 18 feet after midnight. Wave detail. Northwest 18 feet at 13 seconds. Sunday, northwest wind 30 to 35 knots with gusts up to 45 knots, seas 17 to 18 feet, subsiding to 15 to 18 feet in the afternoon. Wave detail, northwest 18 feet at 12 seconds. The offshore waters forecast for the following marine location, Point Arena to Pigeon Point between 60 nautical miles and 150 nautical miles offshore. Issued at 8:31 a.m. Pacific Daylight Time. Gale warning, today, north to northwest winds 25 to 35 knots. Seas 10 to 15 feet. Tonight, north to northwest winds 30 to 40 knots. Sea is 12 to 20 feet. Sun, north winds 30 to 40 knots. Seas 11 to 19 feet. Sunday night, north winds 30 to 40 knots. Seas 11 to 18 feet. Monday, north winds 25 to 30 knots. Seas 11 to 14 feet. Monday night, north winds 25 to 30 knots. Seas 12 to 14 feet. Tuesday, north winds 20 to 30 knots. Seas 11 to 14 feet. Tuesday night, north winds 20 to 30 knots. Seas 11 to 13 feet. Wednesday, north winds 20 to 30 knots. Seas 10 to 13 feet. Wednesday night, north winds 20 to 30 knots. Seas 10 to 13 feet. The offshore waters forecast for the following marine location, Pigeon Point to Point Piedras Blancas between 60 nautical miles and 150 nautical miles offshore. Issued at 8:31 a.m. Pacific Daylight Time. Gale warning, today, north to northwest winds 25 to 35 knots. Sea is 12 to 16 feet. Tonight, north to northwest winds 30 to 40 knots. Sea is 12 to 20 feet. Sun, north to northwest winds 30 to 40 knots. Sea is 15 to 20 feet. Sunday night, north to northwest winds 30 to 40 knots. Sea is 14 to 19 feet. Monday, north winds 20 to 30 knots. Seas 11 to 14 feet. Monday night, north winds 20 to 30 knots. Seas 12 to
to 14 feet. Tuesday, north winds 20 to 30 knots. Seas 10 to 14 feet. Tuesday night, north winds 15 to 25 knots. Seas 9 to 12 feet. Wednesday, north to northwest winds 15 to 25 knots. Seas 9 to 12 feet. Wednesday night, north to northwest winds 15 to 25 knots. Seas 8 to 12 feet. The following is an important weather message from the National Weather Service. Wind advisory remains in effect until 5 a.m. Pacific Daylight Time Sunday. What? Northwest winds 15 to 30 miles per hour with gusts up to 45 miles per hour expected, with local gusts up to 55 miles per hour. Where? Southern Monterey Bay and the Big Sur Coast, San Francisco. Coastal North Bay, including Point Reyes National Seashore and San Francisco Peninsula Coast. When? Until 5 a.m. Pacific Daylight Time Sunday. Impacts. Gusty winds will blow around unsecured objects. Tree limbs could be blown down and a few power outages may result. Blowing and drifting sand at the beaches and coastal roads. Winds this strong can make driving difficult, especially for high-profile vehicles. 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Secure outdoor objects. The coastal waters forecast from Point Reyes to Pigeon Point out to 10 nautical miles. Gale warning in effect through Sunday evening. For today, northwest winds 25 to 35 knots, becoming 30 to 35 knots late. Gusts up to 50 knots. Seas 9 to 13 feet. Wave detail, northwest 12 feet at 10 seconds. For tonight, northwest wind 30 to 35 knots, becoming 25 to 35 knots after midnight. Gusts up to 50 knots. Seas 11 to 15 feet. Wave detail, northwest 15 feet at 12 seconds. For Sunday, northwest winds 25 to 30 knots with gusts up to 45 knots. Seas 10 to 14 feet. Wave detail, northwest 13 feet at 12 seconds and south 2 feet at 14 seconds. The coastal waters forecast from Pigeon Point to Point Pinos out to 10 nautical miles. Gale warning in effect through Sunday evening. For today, northwest winds 25 to 30 knots with gusts up to 45 knots. Seas 9 to 13 feet. Wave detail, northwest 12 feet at 12 seconds and southwest 4 feet at 15 seconds. For tonight, northwest wind 30 to 35 knots, easing to 25 to 30 knots after midnight. Seas 12 to 16 feet. Wave detail, northwest 14 feet at 13 seconds and southwest 5 feet at 15 seconds. For Sunday, northwest wind 20 to 25 knots, rising to 25 to 30 knots in the afternoon. Seas 11 to 15 feet, subsiding to 10 to 13 feet in the afternoon. Wave detail, northwest 14 feet at 13 seconds and southwest 3 feet at 14 seconds. The following is an important beach hazard message from the National Weather Service. Issued at 12:15 p.m. Pacific Daylight Time. Beach hazard statement remains in effect through Monday morning. What? Strong northerly winds will generate very rough conditions at area beaches along with stronger and longshore currents. Where? Greatest impacts will be along west-facing beaches of the Pacific coastline. When? Through Monday morning. Impacts. Dangerous wind and wave conditions will impact beaches and water activities such as swimming, surfing, boating, and time pooling. Rough seas can sweep up the beach and over rocks and jetties, pulling people into a cold, turbulent ocean. Rip currents will be stronger than normal, and longshore currents can move people and items in the water quickly away from the point of entry. Local beach and cliff erosion is possible. Water temperatures will also cool rapidly due to strong upwelling conditions during this time. Large tidal swings can cut off access to beach walkers. Stay off of jetties, piers, rocks, and other waterside infrastructure. Remain out of the water to avoid hazardous surf and never turn your back on the ocean. Monitor local weather, surf, and tide forecast at www.

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This broadcast originates from the National Weather Service office located in Monterey, California, and serves the coastal marine waters, including San Francisco and Monterey Bay. Sunrise, sunset, and tidal information for the San Francisco Bay area for Saturday, May 16th. The sunset tonight, 8:13 p.m. The sunrise tomorrow, 5:58 a.m. The sunset tomorrow, 8:14 p.m. Tidal data at the Golden Gate for the afternoon and evening hours today and the morning hours of tomorrow. High tide, 12:52 p.m. at 4.67 feet. Low tide, 5:17 p.m. at 2.48 feet. High tide, 11:31 p.m. at 6.76 feet. Low tide, 6:28 a.m. at -178 feet. Here are the buoy observations for 1 p.m. Pacific Daylight Time. An offshore buoy 6 winds west at 8 knots, pressure 1,033.6 millibars. An offshore buoy 59, winds north 60 knots, water temperature 60, pressure 1,031.4 millibars, sea 7 feet, every 14 seconds. At Point Arena buoy, winds northwest 27 knots, gusting to 35, water temperature 51, pressure 1,021.3 millibars, seas 5 feet, every 14 seconds. At buoy 13 near Bodega Bay, winds northwest at 29 knots, gusting to 37, pressure 1,017.7 millibars, swell 12 feet, every 8 seconds. At Point Reyes Wave Rider buoy, water temperature 50, seas 15 feet, every 8 seconds. At San Francisco Bar buoy, water temperature 51, seas 8 feet, every 9 seconds. At San Francisco buoy, winds northwest at 25 knots, gusting to 31, water temperature 51, pressure 1,017.2 millibars, swell 11 feet, every 9 seconds. At Half Moon Bay buoy, winds northwest 25 knots, gusting to 31, water temperature 52, pressure 1,018.0 millibars, seas 11 feet, every 9 seconds. At Monterey Bay buoy, winds northwest 23 knots, gusting to 29, water temperature 52, pressure 1,017.6 millibars, seas 12 feet, every 9 seconds. At Point Sur, Wave Rider buoy, water temperature 51, seas 13 feet, every 10 seconds. At Cape San Martin buoy, winds northwest 29 knots, gusting to 37, water temperature 59, pressure 1,016.7 millibars. Sea is 12 feet, every 9 seconds. Synopsis for the Central California coast and bays, including the Monterey Bay, Greater Farallones, and Cordell Bank National Marine Sanctuaries. Strong surface high pressure will remain nearly stationary over the eastern Pacific through the middle of next week. This will result in widespread gale force to storm force northwesterly wind gusts across the coastal waters. Storm warnings lower to gales for Sunday. Expect rough seas through the weekend with up to 19 feet waves during the strongest winds, but seas will ease into the work week. The marine forecast for San Pablo Bay, Suisun Bay, the West Delta, and the San Francisco Bay north of the Bay Bridge. Small craft advisory in effect through late tonight. Gale warning in effect from late tonight through Sunday evening. For today, west wind 15 to 20 knots, easing to 10 to 15 knots late this morning, rising to 15 to 20 knots this afternoon. For tonight, west wind 15 to 20 knots. For Sunday, northwest wind 10 to 15 knots, becoming north 15 to 20 knots in the afternoon. Gusts up to 35 knots. The marine forecast for Monterey Bay. Gale warning in effect through Sunday evening. For today, northwest wind 15 to 20 knots, rising to 25 to 30 knots with gusts up to 40 knots. Seas 6 to 9 feet. Wave detail, northwest 9 feet at 12 seconds and southwest 4 feet at 15 seconds. For tonight, northwest wind 25 to

60 knots, easing to 20 to 25 knots after midnight. Seas 7 to 10 feet. Wave detail, northwest 9 feet at 13 seconds and southwest 5 feet at 15 seconds. For Sunday, northwest wind 10 to 15 knots, rising to 20 to 25 knots with gusts up to 35 knots in the afternoon. Sea 7 to 10 feet. Wave detail, northwest 8 feet at 12 seconds and southwest 6 feet at 14 seconds. The coastal waters forecast from Point Arena to Point Reyes out to 10 nautical miles. Gale warning in effect through Sunday evening. Today, northwest wind 25 to 30 knots, rising to 30 to 35 knots this afternoon. Gusts up to 50 knots, seas 9 to 12 feet. Wave detail, northwest 11 feet at 9 seconds. Tonight, northwest wind 30 to 40 knots, easing to 25 to 35 knots after midnight. Seas 11 to 15 feet. Wave detail, northwest 14 feet at 10 seconds and south 2 feet at 15 seconds. Sunday, northwest wind 25 to 30 knots with gusts up to 45 knots, seas 11 to 15 feet. Wave detail, northwest 14 feet at 11 seconds and south 4 feet at 14 seconds. The coastal waters forecast from Point Arena to Point Reyes 10 to 60 nautical miles offshore. Gale warning in effect until 3 p.m. Pacific Daylight Time this afternoon. Storm warning in effect from 3 p.m. Pacific Daylight Time this afternoon through late tonight. Gale warning in effect from late tonight through late Sunday night. Today, northwest wind 25 to 30 knots, rising to 30 to 35 knots late. Gusts up to 50 knots, seas 10 to 13 feet. Wave detail, northwest 12 feet at 8 seconds and south 2 feet at 15 seconds. Tonight, northwest wind 35 to 40 knots with gusts up to 50 knots, seas 13 to 16 feet, building to 15 to 17 feet after midnight. Wave detail, northwest 16 feet at 10 seconds. Sunday, north wind 30 to 40 knots with gusts up to 50 knots, seas 15 to 17 feet. Wave detail, northwest 17 feet at 11 seconds. San Francisco Bar forecast. In the deep water channel, lick seas of 5 to 7 feet at 13 seconds. Across the bar, swell can be more than twice as high across the bar than surrounding waters. Waves are also more prone to break, particularly during strong ebb currents. Maximum ebb current of 1.3 knots at 4:55 p.m. Saturday and 4.9 knots at 4:35 a.m. Sunday. The coastal waters forecast from Point Pinos to Point Piedras Blancas out to 10 nautical miles. Gale warning in effect until 3 p.m. Pacific Daylight Time this afternoon. Storm warning in effect from 3 p.m. Pacific Daylight Time this afternoon through late tonight. Gale warning in effect from late tonight through Sunday evening. Today, northwest wind 25 to 35 knots, becoming 30 to 35 knots late this morning and afternoon. Seas 10 to 13 feet. Wave detail, northwest 12 feet at 12 seconds and southwest 6 feet at 15 seconds. Tonight, northwest wind 30 to 35 knots, becoming 25 to 35 knots after midnight. Gusts up to 50 knots, seas 11 to 14 feet. Wave detail, northwest 13 feet at 12 seconds and southwest 6 feet at 13 seconds. Sunday, northwest wind 25 to 30 knots with gusts up to 45 knots, seas 11 to 15 feet. Wave detail, northwest 14 feet at 13 seconds and south 5 feet at 14 seconds. The coastal waters forecast from Pigeon Point to Point Pinos 10 to 60 nautical miles offshore. Gale warning in effect through late Sunday night. Today, northwest wind 30 to 35 knots with gusts up to 45 knots, seas 14 to 15 feet. Wave detail, northwest 15 feet at 11 seconds. Tonight, northwest wind 30 to 40 knots with gusts up to 50 knots, seas around 16 feet, building to 17 to 18 feet after midnight. Wave detail, northwest 18 feet at 13 seconds. Sunday, northwest wind 30 to 35 knots with gusts up to 45 knots, seas 17 to 18 feet, subsiding to 15 to 18 feet in the afternoon. Wave detail, northwest 18 feet at 12 seconds. The offshore waters forecast for the following marine location, Point Arena.

to Pigeon Point between 60 nautical miles and 150 nautical miles offshore. Issued at 8:31 a.m. Pacific Daylight Time. Gale warning. Today, north to northwest winds 25 to 35 knots. Seas 10 to 15 feet. Tonight, north to northwest winds 30 to 40 knots. Sea is 12 to 20 feet. Sun, north winds 30 to 40 knots. Seas 11 to 19 feet. Sunday night, north winds 30 to 40 knots. Seas 11 to 18 feet. Monday, north winds 25 to 30 knots. Seas 11 to 14 feet. Monday night, north winds 25 to 30 knots. Sea is 12 to 14 feet. Tuesday, north winds 20 to 30 knots. Seas 11 to 14 feet. Tuesday night, north winds 20 to 30 knots. Seas 11 to 13 feet. Wednesday, north winds 20 to 30 knots. Seas 10 to 13 feet. Wednesday night, north winds 20 to 30 knots. Seas 10 to 13 feet. The offshore waters forecast for the following marine location: Pigeon Point to Point Piedras Blancas between 60 nautical miles and 150 nautical miles offshore. Issued at 8:31 a.m. Pacific Daylight Time. Gale warning. Today, north to northwest winds 25 to 35 knots. Seas 12 to 16 feet. Tonight, north to northwest winds 30 to 40 knots. Seas 12 to 20 feet. Sun, north to northwest winds 30 to 40 knots. Seas 15 to 20 feet. Sunday night, north to northwest winds 30 to 40 knots. Seas 14 to 19 feet. Monday, north winds 20 to 30 knots. Seas 11 to 14 feet. Monday night, north winds 20 to 30 knots. Seas 12 to 14 feet. Tuesday, north winds 20 to 30 knots. Seas 10 to 14 feet. Tuesday night, north winds 15 to 25 knots. Seas 9 to 12 feet. Wednesday, north to northwest winds 15 to 25 knots. Seas 9 to 12 feet. Wednesday night, north to northwest winds 15 to 25 knots. Seas 8 to 12 feet. The following is an important weather message from the National Weather Service. Wind advisory remains in effect until 5 a.m. Pacific Daylight Time Sunday. Watch northwest winds 15 to 30 miles per hour with gusts up to 45 miles per hour expected, with local gusts up to 55 miles per hour. Where? Southern Monterey Bay and the Big Sur Coast, San Francisco. Coastal North Bay, including Point Reyes National Seashore and San Francisco Peninsula Coast. When? Until 5 a.m. Pacific Daylight Time Sunday. Impacts. Gusty winds will blow around unsecured objects. Tree limbs could be blown down and a few power outages may result. Blowing and drifting sand at the beaches and coastal roads. Winds this strong can make driving difficult, especially for high-profile vehicles. Use extra caution. Secure outdoor objects. The coastal waters forecast from Point Reyes to Pigeon Point out to 10 nautical miles. Gale warning in effect through Sunday evening. For today, northwest winds 25 to 35 knots, becoming 30 to 35 knots late. Gusts up to 50 knots. Seas 9 to 13 feet. Wave detail, northwest 12 feet at 10 seconds. For tonight, northwest wind 30 to 35 knots, becoming 25 to 35 knots after midnight. Gusts up to 50 knots. Seas 11 to 15 feet. Wave detail, northwest 15 feet at 12 seconds. For Sunday, northwest winds 25 to 30 knots with gusts up to 45 knots. Seas 10 to 14 feet. Wave detail, northwest 13 feet at 12 seconds and south 2 feet at 14 seconds. The coastal waters forecast from Pigeon Point to Point Pinos out to 10 nautical miles. Gale warning in effect through Sunday evening. For today, northwest winds 25.

30 knots with gusts up to 45 knots. Seas 9 to 13 feet. Wave detail, northwest 12 feet at 12 seconds and southwest 4 feet at 15 seconds. For tonight, northwest wind 30 to 35 knots, easing to 25 to 30 knots after midnight. Sea is 12 to 16 feet. Wave detail, northwest 14 feet at 13 seconds and southwest 5 feet at 15 seconds. For Sunday, northwest wind 20 to 25 knots, rising to 25 to 30 knots in the afternoon. Seas 11 to 15 feet, subsiding to 10 to 13 feet in the afternoon. Wave detail, northwest 14 feet at 13 seconds and southwest 3 feet at 14 seconds. The following is an important beach hazard message from the National Weather Service, issued at 12:15 p.m. Pacific Daylight Time. Beach hazard statement remains in effect through Monday morning. 1. Strong northerly winds will generate very rough conditions at area beaches along with stronger and longshore currents, where greatest impacts will be along west-facing beaches of the Pacific coastline. When, through Monday morning, impacts, dangerous wind and wave conditions will impact beaches and water activities such as swimming, surfing, boating, and tide pooling. Rough seas can sweep up the beach and over rocks and jetties, pulling people into a cold, turbulent ocean. Rip currents will be stronger than normal, and longshore currents can move people and items in the water quickly away from the point of entry. Local beach and cliff erosion is possible. Water temperatures will also cool rapidly due to strong upwelling conditions during this time. Large tidal swings can cut off access to beach walkers. Stay off of jetties, piers, rocks, and other waterside infrastructure. Remain out of the water to avoid hazardous surf and never turn your back on the ocean. Monitor local weather, surf, and tide forecast at www.weather.gov/mtr. Sunrise, sunset, and tidal information for the San Francisco Bay Area for Saturday, May 16th. The sunset tonight, 8:13 p.m. The sunrise tomorrow, 5:58 a.m. The sunset tomorrow, 8:14 p.m. Tidal data at the Golden Gate for the afternoon and evening hours today and the morning hours of tomorrow. High tide, 12:52 p.m. at 4.67 feet. Low tide, 5:17 p.m. at 2.48 feet. High tide, 11:31 p.m. at 6.76 feet. Low tide, 6:28 a.m. at -178 feet. Here are the buoy observations for 2 p.m. Pacific Daylight Time. An offshore buoy 6 winds west at 10 knots, pressure 1,033.7 millibars. An offshore buoy 59, winds north 14 knots, water temperature 60, pressure 1,031.3 millibars, seas 8 feet every 13 seconds. At buoy 14 near Point Arena, winds northwest at 29 knots, gusting to 35, water temperature 51, pressure 1,021.0 millibars. At buoy 13 near Bodega Bay, winds northwest at 31 knots, gusting to 37, pressure 1,017.5 millibars. At Point Reyes, wave rider buoy, water temperature 50, seas 15 feet every 8 seconds. At San Francisco Bar Buoy, water temperature 51, seas 8 feet every 9 seconds. At San Francisco Buoy, winds northwest 27 knots, gusting to 33, water temperature 51, pressure 1,016.7 millibars, seas 11 feet every 9 seconds. At Half Moon Bay Buoy, winds northwest 25 knots, gusting to 31, water temperature 52, pressure 1,017.7 millibars, seas 12 feet every 9 seconds. At Monterey Bay Buoy, winds northwest 23 knots, gusting to 27, water temperature 52, pressure 1,017.2 millibars, seas 12 feet every 10 seconds. At Point Sur, wave rider buoy, water temperature 51, seas 14 feet every 10 seconds. At Cape San Martin Buoy, winds northwest 33 knots, gusting to 41, water temperature 59, pressure 1,050.

7.8 millibars. 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Synopsis for the Central California coast and bays, including the Monterey Bay, Greater Farallones, and Cordell Bank National Marine Sanctuaries. Strong surface high pressure will remain nearly stationary over the eastern Pacific through the middle of next week. This will result in widespread gale force to storm force northwesterly with gusts across the coastal waters. Storm warnings lower to gales for Sunday. Expect rough seas through the weekend with up to 19 feet waves during the strongest winds, but seas will ease into the work week. The marine forecast for San Pablo Bay, Suisun Bay, the West Delta, and the San Francisco Bay north of the Bay Bridge. Small craft advisory in effect through late tonight. Gale warning in effect from late tonight through Sunday evening. For today, west wind 15 to 20 knots, easing to 10 to 15 knots late this morning, rising to 15 to 20 knots this afternoon. For tonight, west wind 15 to 20 knots. For Sunday, northwest wind 10 to 15 knots, becoming north 15 to 20 knots in the afternoon. Gusts up to 35 knots. The marine forecast for Monterey Bay. Gale warning in effect through Sunday evening. For today, northwest wind 15 to 20 knots, rising to 25 to 30 knots with gusts up to 40 knots. Seas 6 to 9 feet. Wave detail, northwest 9 feet at 12 seconds and southwest 4 feet at 15 seconds. For tonight, northwest wind 25 to 30 knots, easing to 20 to 25 knots after midnight. Seas 7 to 10 feet. Wave detail, northwest 9 feet at 13 seconds and southwest 5 feet at 15 seconds. For Sunday, northwest wind 10 to 15 knots, rising to 20 to 25 knots with gusts up to 35 knots in the afternoon. Sea 7 to 10 feet. Wave detail, northwest 8 feet at 12 seconds and southwest 6 feet at 14 seconds. The coastal waters forecast from Point Arena to Point Reyes out to 10 nautical miles. Gale warning in effect through Sunday evening. Today, northwest wind 25 to 30 knots, rising to 30 to 35 knots this afternoon. Gusts up to 50 knots, seas 9 to 12 feet, wave detail, northwest 11 feet at 9 seconds. Tonight, northwest wind 30 to 40 knots, easing to 25 to 35 knots after midnight. Seas 11 to 15 feet, wave detail, northwest 14 feet at 10 seconds and south 2 feet at 15 seconds. Sunday, northwest wind 25 to 30 knots with gusts up to 45 knots, seas 11 to 15 feet, wave detail, northwest 14 feet at 11 seconds and south 4 feet at 14 seconds. The coastal waters forecast from Point Arena to Point Reyes 10 to 60 nautical miles offshore. Gale warning in effect until 3 p.m. Pacific Daylight Time this afternoon. Storm warning in effect from 3 p.m. Pacific Daylight Time this afternoon through late tonight. Gale warning in effect from late tonight through late Sunday night. Today, northwest wind 25 to 30 knots, rising to 30 to 35 knots late. Gusts up to 50 knots, seas 10 to 13 feet, wave detail. Northwest 12 feet at 8 seconds and south 2 feet at 15 seconds. Tonight, northwest wind 35 to 40 knots with gusts up to 50 knots, seas 13 to 16 feet, building to 15 to 17 feet after midnight. Wave detail, northwest 16 feet at 10 seconds. Sunday, north wind 30 to 40 knots with gusts up to 50 knots, seas 15 to 17 feet. Wave detail, northwest 17 feet at 11 seconds. San Francisco Bar forecast. In the deep water channel, mixed seas of 5 to 7 feet at 13 seconds. Across the bar, swell can be more than twice as high across the bar than surrounding waters. Waves are also more prone to break, particularly during strong ebb currents. Maximum ebb current of 1.3 knots at 4:55 p.m. Saturday and 4.9 knots at 4:35 a.m. Sunday. The coastal waters forecast from Point Pinos to Point Piedras Blancas out to 10 nautical miles. Gale warning in effect until 3 p.m. Pacific Daylight Time this afternoon. Storm warning in effect from 3 p.m. Pacific Daylight Time this afternoon through late.

effect from late tonight through Sunday evening. Today, northwest wind 25 to 35 knots, becoming 30 to 35 knots late this morning and afternoon. Seas 10 to 13 feet wave detail, northwest 12 feet at 12 seconds and southwest 6 feet at 15 seconds. Tonight, northwest wind 30 to 35 knots, becoming 25 to 35 knots after midnight. Gusts up to 50 knots, seas 11 to 14 feet wave detail, northwest 13 feet at 12 seconds and southwest 6 feet at 13 seconds. Sunday, northwest wind 25 to 30 knots with gusts up to 45 knots, seas 11 to 15 feet wave detail, northwest 14 feet at 13 seconds and south 5 feet at 14 seconds. The coastal waters forecast from Pigeon Point to Point Pinos 10 to 60 nautical miles offshore. Gale warning in effect through late Sunday night. Today, northwest wind 30 to 35 knots with gusts up to 45 knots, seas 14 to 15 feet wave detail, northwest 15 feet at 11 seconds. Tonight, northwest wind 30 to 40 knots with gusts up to 50 knots, seas around 16 feet, building to 17 to 18 feet after midnight. Wave detail, northwest 18 feet at 13 seconds. Sunday, northwest wind 30 to 35 knots with gusts up to 45 knots, seas 17 to 18 feet, subsiding to 15 to 18 feet in the afternoon. Wave detail, northwest 18 feet at 12 seconds. The offshore waters forecast for the following marine location, Point Arena to Pigeon Point between 60 nautical miles and 150 nautical miles offshore. Issued at 8:31 a.m. Pacific Daylight Time. Gale warning, today, north to northwest winds 25 to 35 knots. Seas 10 to 15 feet. Tonight, north to northwest winds 30 to 40 knots. Seas 12 to 20 feet. Sun, north winds 30 to 40 knots. Seas 11 to 19 feet. Sunday night, north winds 30 to 40 knots. Seas 11 to 18 feet. Monday, north winds 25 to 30 knots. Seas 11 to 14 feet. Monday night, north winds 25 to 30 knots. Seas 12 to 14 feet. Tuesday, north winds 20 to 30 knots. Seas 11 to 14 feet. Tuesday night, north winds 20 to 30 knots. Seas 11 to 13 feet. Wednesday, north winds 20 to 30 knots. Seas 10 to 13 feet. Wednesday night, north winds 20 to 30 knots. Seas 10 to 13 feet. The offshore waters forecast for the following marine location, Pigeon Point to Point Piedras Blancas between 60 nautical miles and 150 nautical miles offshore. Issued at 8:31 a.m. Pacific Daylight Time. Gale warning, today, north to northwest winds 25 to 35 knots. Seas 12 to 16 feet. Tonight, north to northwest winds 30 to 40 knots. Seas 12 to 20 feet. Sun, north to northwest winds 30 to 40 knots. Seas 15 to 20 feet. Sunday night, north to northwest winds 30 to 40 knots. Seas 14 to 19 feet. Monday, north winds 20 to 30 knots. Seas 11 to 14 feet. Monday night, north winds 20 to 30 knots. Seas 12 to 14 feet. Tuesday, north winds 20 to 30 knots. Seas 10 to 14 feet. Tuesday night, north winds 15 to 25 knots. Seas 9 to 12 feet. Wednesday, north to northwest winds 15 to 25 knots. Seas 9 to 12 feet. Wednesday night, north to northwest winds 15 to 25 knots. Seas 8 to 12 feet. 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This broadcast originates from the National Weather Service office located in Monterey, California, and serves the coastal marine waters, including San Francisco and Monterey Bay. The following is an important weather message from the National Weather Service.

Wind advisory remains in effect until 5 a.m. Pacific Daylight Time Sunday. What? Northwest winds 15 to 30 miles per hour with gusts up to 45 miles per hour expected, with local gusts up to 55 miles per hour. Where? Southern Monterey Bay and the Big Sur Coast, San Francisco. Coastal North Bay, including Point Reyes National Seashore and San Francisco Peninsula Coast. When? Until 5 a.m. Pacific Daylight Time Sunday. Impacts. Gusty winds will blow around unsecured objects. Tree limbs could be blown down and a few power outages may result. Blowing and drifting sand at the beaches and coastal roads. Winds this strong can make driving difficult, especially for high-profile vehicles. Use extra caution. Secure outdoor objects. The coastal waters forecast from Point Reyes to Pigeon Point out to 10 nautical miles. Gale warning in effect through Sunday evening. For today, northwest winds 25 to 35 knots, becoming 30 to 35 knots late. Gusts up to 50 knots. Seas 9 to 13 feet. Wave detail, northwest 12 feet at 10 seconds. For tonight, northwest wind 30 to 35 knots, becoming 25 to 35 knots after midnight. Gusts up to 50 knots. Seas 11 to 15 feet. Wave detail, northwest 15 feet at 12 seconds. For Sunday, northwest winds 25 to 30 knots with gusts up to 45 knots. Seas 10 to 14 feet. Wave detail, northwest 13 feet at 12 seconds and south 2 feet at 14 seconds. The coastal waters forecast from Pigeon Point to Point Pinos out to 10 nautical miles. Gale warning in effect through Sunday evening. For today, northwest winds 25 to 30 knots with gusts up to 45 knots. Seas 9 to 13 feet. Wave detail, northwest 12 feet at 12 seconds and southwest 4 feet at 15 seconds. For tonight, northwest wind 30 to 35 knots, easing to 25 to 30 knots after midnight. Sea is 12 to 16 feet. Wave detail, northwest 14 feet at 13 seconds and southwest 5 feet at 15 seconds. For Sunday, northwest wind 20 to 25 knots, rising to 25 to 30 knots in the afternoon. Seas 11 to 15 feet, subsiding to 10 to 13 feet in the afternoon. Wave detail, northwest 14 feet at 13 seconds and southwest 3 feet at 14 seconds. The following is an important beach hazard message from the National Weather Service, issued at 12:15 p.m. Pacific Daylight Time. Beach hazard statement remains in effect through Monday morning. What? Strong northerly winds will generate very rough conditions at area beaches along with stronger and longshore currents. Where? Greatest impacts will be along west facing beaches of the Pacific coastline. When? Through Monday morning. Impacts. Dangerous wind and wave conditions will impact beaches and water activities such as swimming, surfing, boating, and tidepooling. Rough seas can sweep up the beach and over rocks and jetties, pulling people into a cold, turbulent ocean. Rip currents will be stronger than normal, and longshore currents can move people and items in the water quickly away from the point of entry. Local beach and cliff erosion is possible. Water temperatures will also cool rapidly due to strong upwelling conditions during this time. Large tidal swings can cut off access to beach walkers. Stay off of jetties, piers, rocks, and other waterside infrastructure. Remain out of the water to avoid hazardous surf and never turn your back on the ocean. Monitor local weather, surf, and tide forecast at www.weather.gov/mtr. Sunrise, sunset, and tidal information for the San Francisco Bay Area for Saturday, May 16th. The sunset tonight, 8:13 p.m. The sunrise tomorrow, 5:58 a.m. The sunset tomorrow, 8:14 p.m. Tidal data at the Golden Gate for the afternoon and evening hours today and the morning hours of tomorrow. High tide, 12:52 p.m. at 4.67 feet. Low tide, 5.

Buoy 13 near Bodega Bay, winds northwest at 31 knots, gusting to 37, pressure 1,017.5 millibars. At Point Reyes, wave rider, buoy water temperature 50, seas 15 feet every 8 seconds. At San Francisco, our buoy water temperature 51, seas 8 feet every 9 seconds. At San Francisco, buoy winds northwest 27 knots, gusting to 33, water temperature 51, pressure 1,016.7 millibars, seas 11 feet every 9 seconds. At Half Moon Bay, buoy winds northwest 25 knots, gusting to 31, water temperature 52, pressure 1,017.7 millibars, seas 12 feet every 9 seconds. At Monterey Bay, buoy winds northwest 23 knots, gusting to 27, water temperature 52, pressure 1,017.2 millibars, seas 12 feet every 10 seconds. At Point Sur, wave rider, buoy water temperature 51, seas 14 feet every 10 seconds. At Cape San Martin, buoy winds northwest 33 knots, gusting to 41, water temperature 59, pressure 1,015.8 millibars. Seas 12 feet every 9 seconds. Synopsis for the Central California coast and bays, including the Monterey Bay, Greater Farallones, and Cordell Bank National Marine Sanctuaries. Strong surface high pressure will remain nearly stationary over the eastern Pacific through the middle of next week. This will result in widespread gale force to storm force northwesterly winds gust across the coastal waters. Storm warnings lower to gales for Sunday. Expect rough seas through the weekend with up to 19 feet waves during the strongest winds, but seas will ease into the work week. The marine forecast for San Pablo Bay, Suisun Bay, the West Delta, and the San Francisco Bay north of the Bay Bridge. Small craft advisory in effect through late tonight. Gale warning in effect from late tonight through Sunday evening. For today, west wind 15 to 20 knots, easing to 10 to 15 knots late this morning, rising to 15 to 20 knots this afternoon. For tonight, west wind 15 to 20 knots. For Sunday, northwest wind 10 to 15 knots, becoming north 15 to 20 knots in the afternoon, this afternoon. For tonight, west wind 15 to 20 knots. For Sunday, northwest wind 10 to 15 knots, becoming north 15 to 20 knots in the afternoon. Gusts up to 35 knots. The marine forecast for Monterey Bay. Gale warning in effect through Sunday evening. For today, northwest wind 15 to 20 knots, rising to 25 to 30 knots with gusts up to 40 knots. Seas 6 to 9 feet. Wave detail, northwest 9 feet at 12 seconds and southwest 4 feet at 15 seconds. For tonight, northwest wind 25 to 30 knots, easing to 20 to 25 knots after midnight. Sea 7 to 10 feet. Wave detail, northwest 9 feet at 13 seconds and southwest 5 feet at 15 seconds. For Sunday, northwest wind 10 to 15 knots, rising to 20 to 25 knots with gusts up to 35 knots in the afternoon. Sea 7 to 10 feet. Wave detail, northwest 8 feet at 12 seconds and southwest 6 feet at 14 seconds. The coastal waters forecast from Point Arena to Point Reyes out to 10 nautical miles. Gale warning in effect through Sunday evening. Today, northwest wind 25 to 30 knots, rising to 30 to 35 knots this afternoon. Gusts up to 50 knots, seas 9 to 12 feet, wave detail, northwest 11 feet at 9 seconds. Tonight, northwest wind 30 to 40 knots, easing to 25 to 35 knots after midnight. Seas 11 to 15 feet, wave detail, northwest 14 feet at 10 seconds and south 2 feet at 15 seconds. Sunday, northwest wind 25 to 30 knots with gusts up to 45 knots, seas 11 to 15 feet, wave detail, northwest 14 feet at 11 seconds and south 4 feet at 14 seconds. The coastal waters forecast from Point Arena to Point Reyes 10 to 60 nautical miles offshore. Gale warning in effect until 3 p.m. Pacific Daylight Time this afternoon. Storm warning in effect from 3 p.m. Pacific Daylight Time this afternoon through late tonight.

warning in effect from late tonight through late Sunday night. Today, northwest wind 25 to 30 knots, rising to 30 to 35 knots late. Gusts up to 50 knots, seas 10 to 13 feet, wave detail. Northwest 12 feet at 8 seconds and south 2 feet at 15 seconds. Tonight, northwest wind 35 to 40 knots with gusts up to 50 knots, seas 13 to 16 feet, building to 15 to 17 feet after midnight. Wave detail. Northwest 16 feet at 10 seconds. Sunday, north wind 30 to 40 knots with gusts up to 50 knots, seas 15 to 17 feet, wave detail. Northwest 17 feet at 11 seconds. San Francisco VAR forecast. In the deep water channel, mixed seas of 5 to 7 feet at 13 seconds. Across the bar, swell can be more than twice as high across the bar than surrounding waters. Waves are also more prone to break, particularly during strong ebb currents. Maximum ebb current of 1.3 knots at 4:55 p.m. Saturday and 4.9 knots at 4:35 a.m. Sunday. The coastal waters forecast from Point Pinos to Point Piedras Blanc is out to 10 nautical miles. Gale warning in effect until 3 p.m. Pacific Daylight Time this afternoon. Storm warning in effect from 3 p.m. Pacific Daylight Time this afternoon through late tonight. Gale warning in effect from late tonight through Sunday evening. Today, northwest wind 25 to 35 knots, becoming 30 to 35 knots late this morning and afternoon. Seas 10 to 13 feet, wave detail. Northwest 12 feet at 12 seconds and southwest 6 feet at 15 seconds. Tonight, northwest wind 30 to 35 knots, becoming 25 to 35 knots after midnight. Gusts up to 50 knots, seas 11 to 14 feet, wave detail. Northwest 13 feet at 12 seconds and southwest 6 feet at 13 seconds. Sunday, northwest wind 25 to 30 knots with gusts up to 45 knots, seas 11 to 15 feet, wave detail. Northwest 14 feet at 13 seconds and south 5 feet at 14 seconds. The coastal waters forecast from Pigeon Point to Point Pinos 10 to 60 nautical miles offshore. Gale warning in effect through late Sunday night. Today, northwest wind 30 to 35 knots with gusts up to 45 knots, seas 14 to 15 feet, wave detail. Northwest 15 feet at 11 seconds. Tonight, northwest wind 30 to 40 knots with gusts up to 50 knots, seas around 16 feet, building to 17 to 18 feet after midnight. Wave detail. Northwest 18 feet at 13 seconds. Sunday, northwest wind 30 to 35 knots with gusts up to 45 knots, seas 17 to 18 feet, subsiding to 15 to 18 feet in the afternoon. Wave detail. Northwest 18 feet at 12 seconds. The coastal waters forecast from Point Pinos to Point Piedras Blanc is out to 10 nautical miles. Gale warning in effect until 3 p.m. Pacific Daylight Time this afternoon. Storm warning in effect through late tonight. Gale warning in effect from late tonight through Sunday evening. Tonight, northwest wind 25 to 35 knots with gusts up to 50 knots, seas 11 to 14 feet, wave detail. Northwest 13 feet at 12 seconds. Sunday, northwest wind 25 to 30 knots with gusts up to 45 knots, seas 11 to 14 feet, wave detail. Northwest 14 feet at 13 seconds. Sunday night, northwest wind 25 to 30 knots with gusts up to 40 knots, easing to 20 to 25 knots after midnight. Seas 12 to 14 feet, subsiding to 9 to 12 feet after midnight. Wave detail, northwest 14 feet at 13 seconds. The coastal waters forecast from Pigeon Point to Point Pinos 10 to 60 nautical miles offshore. Gale warning in effect through late Sunday night. Tonight, northwest wind 30 to 35 knots with gusts up to 45 knots, seas around 16 feet, building to 17 to 18 feet after midnight. Wave detail, northwest 18 feet at 13 seconds. Sunday, northwest wind 30 to 35 knots, becoming 25 to 35 knots in the afternoon. Sea 17 to 18 feet, subsiding to 15 to 17 feet in the afternoon. Wave detail, northwest 18 feet at 12 seconds.
Sunday night, northwest wind 25 to 30 knots with gusts up to 40 knots. Seas 14 to 17 feet. Wave detail, northwest 17 feet at 12 seconds. The offshore waters forecast for the following marine location: Point Arena to Pigeon Point between 60 nautical miles and 150 nautical miles offshore. Issued at 8:31 a.m. Pacific Daylight Time. Gale warning, today, north to northwest winds 25 to 35 knots. Seas 10 to 15 feet. Tonight, north to northwest winds 30 to 40 knots. Sea is 12 to 20 feet. Sun, north winds 30 to 40 knots. Seas 11 to 19 feet. Sunday night, north winds 30 to 40 knots. Seas 11 to 18 feet. Monday, north winds 25 to 30 knots. Seas 11 to 14 feet. Monday night, north winds 25 to 30 knots. Sea is 12 to 14 feet. Tuesday, north winds 20 to 30 knots. Seas 11 to 14 feet. Tuesday night, north winds 20 to 30 knots. Seas 11 to 13 feet. Wednesday, north winds 20 to 30 knots. Seas 10 to 13 feet. Wednesday night, north winds 20 to 30 knots. Seas 10 to 13 feet. The offshore waters forecast for the following marine location: Pigeon Point to Point Piedras Blancas between 60 nautical miles and 150 nautical miles offshore. Issued at 8:31 a.m. Pacific Daylight Time. Gale warning, today, north to northwest winds 25 to 35 knots. Sea is 12 to 16 feet. Tonight, north to northwest winds 30 to 40 knots. Sea is 12 to 20 feet. Sun, north to northwest winds 30 to 40 knots. Sea is 15 to 20 feet. Sunday night, north to northwest winds 30 to 40 knots. Sea is 14 to 19 feet. Monday, north winds 20 to 30 knots. Seas 11 to 14 feet. Monday night, north winds 20 to 30 knots. Sea is 12 to 14 feet. Tuesday, north winds 20 to 30 knots. Seas 10 to 14 feet. Tuesday night, north winds 15 to 25 knots. Seas 9 to 12 feet. Wednesday, north to northwest winds 15 to 25 knots. Seas 9 to 12 feet. Wednesday night, north to northwest winds 15 to 25 knots. Seas 8 to 12 feet. The following is an important weather message from the National Weather Service. Wind advisory remains in effect until 5 a.m. Pacific Daylight Time Sunday. What? Northwest winds 15 to 30 miles per hour with gusts up to 45 miles per hour expected, with local gusts up to 55 miles per hour. Where? Southern Monterey Bay and the Big Sur Coast, San Francisco. Coastal North Bay, including Point Reyes National Seashore and San Francisco Peninsula Coast. When? Until 5 a.m. Pacific Daylight Time Sunday. Impacts. Gusty winds will blow around unsecured objects. Tree limbs could be blown down and a few power outages may result. Blowing and drifting sand at the beaches and coastal roads. Winds this strong can make driving difficult, especially for high-profile vehicles. Use extra caution. 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The coastal waters forecast from Point Reyes to Pigeon Point out to 10 nautical miles. Gale warning in effect through Sunday evening. For tonight, northwest wind 30 to 35 knots, becoming 25 to 35 knots after midnight. Gusts up to 50 knots. Seas 11 to 15 feet. Wave detail, northwest 14 feet at 11 seconds and southwest 2 feet at 15 seconds. For Sunday, northwest winds 25 to 30 knots with gusts up to 40 knots. Seas 9 to 13 feet. Wave detail, northwest 13 feet at 11 seconds. For Sunday night, northwest winds 25 to 30 knots with gusts up to 40 knots, becoming north 15 to 20 knots after midnight. Seas 9 to 12 feet.
wave detail, northwest 11 feet at 12 seconds. The coastal

Weather's forecast from Pigeon Point to Point Pinos out to 10 nautical miles. Gale warning in effect through Sunday evening. For tonight, northwest winds 25 to 30 knots with gusts up to 45 knots. Seas 11 to 15 feet. Wave detail, northwest 14 feet at 14 seconds. For Sunday, northwest wind 20 to 25 knots. Gusts up to 40 knots in the afternoon. Seas 11 to 15 feet, subsiding to 10 to 13 feet in the afternoon. Wave detail, northwest 14 feet at 13 seconds. For Sunday night, northwest wind 20 to 25 knots with gusts up to 40 knots. Seas 9 to 13 feet. Wave detail, northwest 12 feet at 12 seconds. The following is an important beach hazard message from the National Weather Service, issued at 12:15 p.m. Pacific Daylight Time. Beach hazard statement remains in effect through Monday morning. What? Strong northerly winds will generate very rough conditions at area beaches along with stronger and longshore currents. Where? Greatest impacts will be along west-facing beaches of the Pacific coastline. When? Through Monday morning. Impacts. Dangerous wind and wave conditions will impact beaches and water activities such as swimming, surfing, boating, and tide pooling. Rough seas can sweep up the beach and over rocks and jetties, pulling people into a cold, turbulent ocean. Rip currents will be stronger than normal, and longshore currents can move people and items in the water quickly away from the point of entry. Local beach and cliff erosion is possible. Water temperatures will also cool rapidly due to strong upwelling conditions during this time. Large tidal swings can cut off access to beach walkers. Stay off of jetties, piers, rocks, and other waterside infrastructure. Remain out of the water to avoid hazardous surf and never turn your back on the ocean. Monitor local weather, surf, and tide forecast at www.weather.gov/mtr. Sunrise, sunset, and tidal information for the San Francisco Bay Area for Saturday, May 16th. The sunset tonight, 8:13 p.m. The sunrise tomorrow, 5:58 a.m. The sunset tomorrow, 8:14 p.m. Tidal data at the Golden Gate for the afternoon and evening hours today and the morning hours of tomorrow. High tide, 12:52 p.m. at 4.67 feet. Low tide, 5:17 p.m. at 2.48 feet. High tide, 11:31 p.m. at 6.76 feet. Low tide, 6:28 a.m. at -178 feet. Here are the buoy observations for 2 p.m. Pacific Daylight Time. An offshore buoy 6 winds west at 10 knots, pressure 1,033.7 millibars. An offshore buoy 59, winds north 14 knots, water temperature 60, pressure 1,031.3 millibars, seas 8 feet every 13 seconds. At buoy 14 near Point Arena, winds northwest at 29 knots, gusting to 35, water temperature 51, pressure 1,021.0 millibars. At buoy 13 near Bodega Bay, winds northwest at 31 knots, gusting to 37, pressure 1,017.5 millibars. At Point Reyes Wave Rider, buoy water temperature 50, seas 15 feet every 8 seconds. At San Francisco Bar Buoy, water temperature 51, seas 8 feet every 9 seconds. At San Francisco Buoy, winds northwest 27 knots, gusting to 33, water temperature 51, pressure 1,016.7 millibars, seas 11 feet every 9 seconds. At Half Moon Bay Buoy, winds northwest 25 knots, gusting to 31, water temperature 52, pressure 1,017.7 millibars, seas 12 feet every 9 seconds. At Monterey Bay Buoy, winds northwest 23 knots, gusting to 27, water temperature 52, pressure 1,017.2 millibars, seas 12 feet every 10 seconds. At Pointer, Wave Rider Buoy, water temperature 51, seas 14 feet every 10 seconds. At Cape San Martin Buoy, winds northwest 33 knots, gusting to 41, water temperature 59.

pressure 1,015.8 millibars. 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Synopsis for the Central California coast and bays, including the Monterey Bay, Greater Farallon, and Cordell Bank National Marine Sanctuaries. Strong surface high pressure will remain nearly stationary over the eastern Pacific through the middle of next week. This will result in widespread gale force to storm force northwesterly wind gusts across the coastal waters. Storm warnings lower to gales for Sunday. Expect rough seas through the weekend with up to 19 feet waves during the strongest winds, but seas will ease into the work week. The marine forecast for San Pablo Bay, Suisun Bay, the West Delta, and the San Francisco Bay north of the Bay Bridge. Small craft advisory in effect through late tonight. Gale warning in effect from late tonight through Sunday evening. For tonight, west wind 15 to 20 knots, easing to 10 to 15 knots late. For Sunday, northwest wind 10 to 15 knots, rising to 16 to 20 knots in the afternoon. Gusts up to 35 knots. For Sunday night, north wind 15 to 20 knots, rising to 20 to 25 knots after midnight. Gusts up to 40 knots. The marine forecast for Monterey Bay. Gale warning in effect through Sunday evening. For tonight, northwest winds 25 to 30 knots with gusts up to 40 knots, easing to 16 to 20 knots. Seas 7 to 10 feet. Wave detail, northwest 9 feet at 12 seconds and south 2 feet at 15 seconds. For Sunday, northwest wind 10 to 15 knots, rising to 20 to 25 knots with gusts up to 35 knots in the afternoon. Seas 7 to 10 feet. Wave detail, northwest 9 feet at 13 seconds and south 2 feet at 14 seconds. For Sunday night, northwest wind 20 to 25 knots with gusts up to 35 knots, easing to 15 to 20 knots after midnight. Seas 7 to 10 feet, subsiding to 5 to 8 feet after midnight. Wave detail, northwest 9 feet at 13 seconds and south 2 feet at 14 seconds. The coastal waters forecast from Point Arena to Point Reyes out to 10 nautical miles. Gale warning in effect through Sunday evening. Tonight, northwest wind 30 to 35 knots, becoming 25 to 35 knots late this evening and overnight. Gusts up to 50 knots, seas 11 to 14 feet, wave detail, northwest 14 feet at 9 seconds. Sunday, northwest wind 25 to 30 knots with gusts up to 40 knots, seas 11 to 14 feet, wave detail, northwest 13 feet at 10 seconds. Sunday night, northwest wind 25 to 30 knots with gusts up to 40 knots, easing to 15 to 20 knots after midnight. Seas 11 to 14 feet, subsiding to 9 to 11 feet after midnight. Wave detail, northwest 14 feet at 11 seconds. The coastal waters forecast from Point Arena to Point Reyes 10 to 60 nautical miles offshore. Gale warning in effect until 3 p.m. Pacific Daylight Time this afternoon. Storm warning in effect through late tonight. Gale warning in effect from late tonight through late Sunday night. Tonight, northwest wind 30 to 35 knots with gusts up to 50 knots, seas 13 to 17 feet, wave detail, northwest 16 feet at 10 seconds. Sunday, northwest wind 30 to 40 knots, seas 15 to 17 feet, wave detail, northwest 16 feet at 10 seconds. Sunday night, north winds 25 to 35 knots with gusts up to 45 knots, seas 15 to 16 feet, subsiding to 30 to 14 feet after midnight. Wave detail, north 16 feet at 11 seconds. 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This broadcast originates from the National Weather Service office located in Monterey, California, and serves the coastal marine waters, including San Francisco and Monterey Bay. San Francisco VAR forecast. In the deep water channel, mixed seas of 5 to 7 feet at 13 seconds. Across the bar, swell can be more than twice as high across the bar than surrounding waters. Waves are also more prone to break, particularly during strong ebb currents. Maximum ebb current of 1.3 knots at 4.

8:55 p.m. Saturday and 4.9 knots at 4:35 a.m. Sunday. The coastal waters forecast from Point Pinos to Point Piedras blunts out to 10 nautical miles. Gale warning in effect until 3 p.m. Pacific Daylight Time this afternoon. Storm warning in effect through late tonight. Gale warning in effect from late tonight through Sunday evening. Tonight, northwest wind 25 to 35 knots with gusts up to 50 knots, seas 11 to 14 feet, wave detail. Northwest 13 feet at 12 seconds. Sunday, northwest wind 25 to 30 knots with gusts up to 45 knots, seas 11 to 14 feet, wave detail. Northwest 14 feet at 13 seconds. Sunday night, northwest wind 25 to 30 knots with gusts up to 40 knots, easing to 20 to 25 knots after midnight. Seas 12 to 14 feet, subsiding to 9 to 12 feet after midnight. Wave detail, northwest 14 feet at 13 seconds. The coastal waters forecast from Pigeon Point to Point Pinos 10 to 60 nautical miles offshore. Gale warning in effect through late Sunday night. Tonight, northwest wind 30 to 35 knots with gusts up to 45 knots, seas around 16 feet, building to 17 to 18 feet after midnight. Wave detail, northwest 18 feet at 13 seconds. Sunday, northwest wind 30 to 35 knots, becoming 25 to 35 knots in the afternoon. Sea 17 to 18 feet, subsiding to 15 to 17 feet in the afternoon. Wave detail, northwest 18 feet at 12 seconds. Sunday night, northwest wind 25 to 30 knots with gusts up to 40 knots, seas 14 to 17 feet, wave detail, northwest 17 feet at 12 seconds. The offshore waters forecast for the following marine location, Point Arena to Pigeon Point between 60 nautical miles and 150 nautical miles offshore. Issued at 2:53 p.m. Pacific Daylight Time. Gale warning, tonight, north to northwest winds 30 to 40 knots. Seas 10 to 18 feet. Sun, north winds 30 to 40 knots. Seas 11 to 18 feet. Sunday night, north winds 30 to 35 knots, diminishing to 25 to 30 knots. Seas 11 to 17 feet. Monday, north winds 20 to 30 knots. Seas 11 to 14 feet. Monday night, north winds 25 to 30 knots. Seas 11 to 13 feet. Tuesday, north winds 20 to 30 knots. Seas 11 to 13 feet. Tuesday night, north winds 20 to 30 knots. Seas 10 to 12 feet. Wednesday, north winds 20 to 30 knots. Seas 10 to 13 feet. Wednesday night, north winds 20 to 30 knots. Seas 10 to 14 feet. Thursday, north winds 20 to 30 knots. Seas 10 to 14 feet. Thursday night, north winds 15 to 25 knots. Seas 9 to 13 feet. The offshore waters forecast for the following marine location, Pigeon Point to Point Piedras blunts between 60 nautical miles and 150 nautical miles offshore. Issued at 2:53 p.m. Pacific Daylight Time. Gale warning, tonight, north to northwest winds 30 to 40 knots. Seas 11 to 19 feet. Sun, north to northwest winds 30 to 40 knots. Seas 15 to 19 feet. Sunday night, north winds 30 to 35 knots, diminishing to 25 to 30 knots. Seas 14 to 18 feet. Monday, north winds 20 to 30 knots. Seas 10 to 15 feet. Monday night, north winds 20 to 30 knots. Seas 10 to 13 feet. Tuesday, north winds 20 to 30 knots. Seas 10 to 13 feet. Tuesday night, north winds 15 to 25 knots. Seas 9 to 11 feet. Wednesday, north to northwest winds 15 to 25 knots. Seas 9 to 11 feet. Wednesday night, north to northwest winds 15 to 25 knots. Seas 8 to 12 feet. Thursday, north to northwest winds 15 to 25 knots. Seas 8 to 12 feet. Thursday night.

north to northwest, winds 10 to 20 knots. Seas 8 to 12 feet. The following is an important weather message from the National Weather Service. Wind advisory remains in effect until 5 a.m. Pacific Daylight Time Sunday. What? Northwest winds 15 to 30 miles per hour with gusts up to 45 miles per hour expected, with local gusts up to 55 miles per hour. Where? Southern Monterey Bay and the Big Sur Coast, San Francisco. Coastal North Bay, including Point Reyes National Seashore and San Francisco Peninsula Coast. When? Until 5 a.m. Pacific Daylight Time Sunday. Impacts. Gusty winds will blow around unsecured objects. Tree limbs could be blown down and a few power outages may result. Blowing and drifting sand at the beaches and coastal roads. Winds this strong can make driving difficult, especially for high-profile vehicles. Use extra caution. Secure outdoor objects. The coastal waters forecast from Point Reyes to Pigeon Point out to 10 nautical miles. Gale warning in effect through Sunday evening. For tonight, northwest wind 30 to 35 knots, becoming 25 to 35 knots after midnight. Gusts up to 50 knots. Seas 11 to 15 feet. Wave detail, northwest 14 feet at 11 seconds and southwest 2 feet at 15 seconds. For Sunday, northwest winds 25 to 30 knots with gusts up to 40 knots. Seas 9 to 13 feet. Wave detail, northwest 13 feet at 11 seconds. For Sunday night, northwest winds 25 to 30 knots with gusts up to 40 knots, becoming north 15 to 20 knots after midnight. Seas 9 to 12 feet. Wave detail, northwest 11 feet at 12 seconds. The coastal waters forecast from Pigeon Point to Point Pinos out to 10 nautical miles. Gale warning in effect through Sunday evening. For tonight, northwest winds 25 to 30 knots with gusts up to 45 knots. Seas 11 to 15 feet. Wave detail, northwest 14 feet at 14 seconds. For Sunday, northwest wind 20 to 25 knots. Gusts up to 40 knots in the afternoon. Seas 11 to 15 feet, subsiding to 10 to 13 feet in the afternoon. Wave detail, northwest 14 feet at 13 seconds. For Sunday night, northwest wind 20 to 25 knots with gusts up to 40 knots. Seas 9 to 13 feet. Wave detail, northwest 12 feet at 12 seconds. The following is an important beach hazard message from the National Weather Service. Issued at 12:15 p.m. Pacific Daylight Time. Beach hazard statement remains in effect through Monday morning. What? Strong northerly winds will generate very rough conditions at area beaches along with stronger and longshore currents. Where? Greatest impacts will be along west-facing beaches of the Pacific coastline. When? Through Monday morning. Impacts. Dangerous wind and wave conditions will impact beaches and water activities such as swimming, surfing, boating, and tidepooling. Rough seas can sweep up the beach and over rocks and jetties, pulling people into a cold, turbulent ocean. Rip currents will be stronger than normal, and longshore currents can move people and items in the water quickly away from the point of entry. Local beach and cliff erosion is possible. Water temperatures will also cool rapidly due to strong upwelling conditions during this time. Large tidal swings can cut off access to beach walkers. Stay off of jetties, piers, rocks, and other waterside infrastructure. Remain out of the water to avoid hazardous surf and never turn your back on the ocean. Monitor local weather, surf, and tide forecast at www.weather.gov/mtr. Sunrise, sunset, and tidal information for the San Francisco Bay Area for Saturday, May 16th. The sunset tonight, 8:13 p.m. The sunrise tomorrow, 5:58 a.m. The sunset tomorrow, 8:14 p.m. Tidal data at the Golden Gate for the afternoon and evening hours today and the morning hours of tomorrow. High tide, 12:52 p.m. at 4.67 feet.

low tide, 5:17 p.m. at 2.48 feet. High tide, 11:31 p.m. at 6.76 feet. Low tide, 6:28 a.m. at minus 178 feet. Here are the buoy observations for 3 p.m. Pacific Daylight Time. An offshore buoy 6 winds west at 10 knots, pressure 1,034.0 millibars. An offshore buoy 59 winds north at 14 knots, water temperature 60, pressure 1,031.1 millibars. At buoy 14 near Point Arena, winds northwest at 31 knots, gusting to 39, water temperature 51, pressure 1,020.7 millibars. At buoy 13 near Bodega Bay, winds northwest at 31 knots, gusting to 39, pressure 1,017.1 millibars. At Point Reyes, wave rider buoy, water temperature 50, seas 15 feet every 9 seconds. At San Francisco, bar buoy, water temperature 51, seas 8 feet every 9 seconds. At San Francisco, buoy, winds northwest at 27 knots, gusting to 33, water temperature 51, pressure 1,016.5 millibars. At Half Moon Bay, buoy, winds northwest 23 knots, gusting to 29, water temperature 52, pressure 1,017.4 millibars, seas 12 feet every 9 seconds. At Monterey, buoy, winds northwest at 25 knots, gusting to 29, water temperature 52, pressure 1,017.1 millibars. At Point Sur, wave rider buoy, water temperature 51, seas 13 feet every 10 seconds. At Cape San Martin, buoy, winds northwest at 33 knots, gusting to 41, water temperature 59, pressure 1,015.5 millibars. Synopsis for the Central California coast and bays, including the Monterey Bay, Greater Farallones, and Cordell Bank National Marine Sanctuaries. Strong surface high pressure will remain nearly stationary over the eastern Pacific through the middle of next week. This will result in widespread gale force to storm force northwesterly wind gusts across the coastal waters. Storm warnings lower to gales for Sunday. Expect rough seas through the weekend with up to 19 feet waves during the strongest winds, but seas will ease into the work week. The marine forecast for San Pablo Bay, Suisun Bay, the West Delta, and the San Francisco Bay north of the Bay Bridge. Small craft advisory in effect through late tonight. Gale warning in effect from late tonight through Sunday evening. For tonight, west wind 15 to 20 knots, easing to 10 to 15 knots late. For Sunday, northwest wind 10 to 15 knots, rising to 15 to 20 knots in the afternoon. Gusts up to 35 knots. For Sunday night, north wind 15 to 20 knots, rising to 20 to 25 knots after midnight. Gusts up to 40 knots. The marine forecast for Monterey Bay. Gale warning in effect through Sunday evening. For tonight, northwest winds 25 to 30 knots with gusts up to 40 knots, easing to 15 to 20 knots. Seas 7 to 10 feet. Wave detail, northwest 9 feet at 12 seconds and south 2 feet at 15 seconds. For Sunday, northwest wind 10 to 15 knots, rising to 20 to 25 knots with gusts up to 35 knots in the afternoon. Seas 7 to 10 feet. Wave detail, northwest 9 feet at 13 seconds and south 2 feet at 14 seconds. For Sunday night, northwest wind 20 to 25 knots with gusts up to 35 knots, easing to 15 to 20 knots after midnight. Sea 7 to 10 feet, subsiding to 5 to 8 feet after midnight. Wave detail, northwest 9 feet at 13 seconds and south 2 feet at 14 seconds. The coastal waters forecast from Point Arena to Point Reyes out to 10 nautical miles. Gale warning in effect through Sunday evening. Tonight, northwest wind 30 to 35 knots, becoming 25 to 35 knots late this evening and overnight. Gusts up to 50 knots, seas 11 to 14 feet, wave detail, northwest 14 feet at 9 seconds. Sunday, northwest wind 25 to 30 knots with gusts up to 40 knots, seas 11 to 14 feet, wave detail, northwest 13 feet at 10 seconds.

Sunday night, northwest wind 25 to 30 knots with gusts up to 40 knots, easing to 15 to 20 knots after midnight. Seas 11 to 14 feet, subsiding to 9 to 11 feet after midnight. Wave detail, northwest 14 feet at 11 seconds. The coastal waters forecast from Point Arena to Point Reyes 10 to 60 nautical miles offshore. Gale warning in effect until 3 p.m. Pacific Daylight Time this afternoon. Storm warning in effect through late tonight. Gale warning in effect from late tonight through late Sunday night. Tonight, northwest wind 30 to 35 knots with gusts up to 50 knots, seas 13 to 17 feet, wave detail, northwest 16 feet at 10 seconds. Sunday, northwest wind 30 to 40 knots, seas 15 to 17 feet, wave detail, northwest 16 feet at 10 seconds. Sunday night, north winds 25 to 35 knots with gusts up to 45 knots, seas 15 to 16 feet, subsiding to 13 to 14 feet after midnight. Wave detail, north 16 feet at 11 seconds. San Francisco bar forecast. In the deep water channel, mixed seas of 5 to 7 feet at 13 seconds. Across the bar, swell can be more than twice as high across the bar than surrounding waters. Waves are also more prone to break, particularly during strong ebb currents. Maximum ebb current of 1.3 knots at 4:55 p.m. Saturday and 4.9 knots at 4:35 a.m. Sunday. The coastal waters forecast from Point Pinos to Point Piedras Blancas out to 10 nautical miles. Gale warning in effect until 3 p.m. Pacific Daylight Time this afternoon. Storm warning in effect through late tonight. Gale warning in effect from late tonight through Sunday evening. Tonight, northwest wind 25 to 35 knots with gusts up to 50 knots, seas 11 to 14 feet, wave detail, northwest 13 feet at 12 seconds. Sunday, northwest wind 25 to 30 knots with gusts up to 45 knots, seas 11 to 14 feet, wave detail, northwest 14 feet at 13 seconds. Sunday night, northwest wind 25 to 30 knots with gusts up to 40 knots, easing to 20 to 25 knots after midnight. Sea is 12 to 14 feet, subsiding to 9 to 12 feet after midnight. Wave detail, northwest 14 feet at 13 seconds. The coastal waters forecast from Pigeon Point to Point Pinos 10 to 60 nautical miles offshore. Gale warning in effect through late Sunday night. Tonight, northwest wind 30 to 35 knots with gusts up to 45 knots, seas around 16 feet, building to 17 to 18 feet after midnight. Wave detail, northwest 18 feet at 13 seconds. Sunday, northwest wind 30 to 35 knots, becoming 25 to 35 knots in the afternoon. Sea 17 to 18 feet, subsiding to 15 to 17 feet in the afternoon. Wave detail, northwest 18 feet at 12 seconds. Sunday night, northwest wind 25 to 30 knots with gusts up to 40 knots, seas 14 to 17 feet. Wave detail, northwest 17 feet at 12 seconds. The offshore waters forecast for the following marine location, Point Arena to Pigeon Point between 60 nautical miles and 150 nautical miles offshore. Issued at 2:53 p.m. Pacific Daylight Time. Gale warning, tonight, north to northwest winds 30 to 40 knots. Seas 10 to 18 feet. Sun, north winds 30 to 40 knots. Seas 11 to 18 feet. Sunday night, north winds 30 to 35 knots, diminishing to 25 to 30 knots. Seas 11 to 17 feet. Monday, north winds 20 to 30 knots. Seas 11 to 14 feet. Monday night, north winds 25 to 30 knots. Seas 11 to 13 feet. Tuesday, north winds 20 to 30 knots. Seas 11 to 13 feet. Tuesday night, north winds 20 to 30 knots. Seas 10 to 12 feet. Wednesday, north winds 20 to 30 knots. Seas 10 to 13 feet. Wednesday night, north winds 20 to 30 knots. Seas 10 to 14 feet. Thursday, north winds 20 to 30 knots. Seas 10 to 14 feet.

night, north winds 15 to 25 knots. Seas 9 to 13 feet. The offshore waters forecast for the following marine location: Pigeon Point to Point Piedras Blancas between 60 nautical miles and 150 nautical miles offshore. Issued at 2:53 p.m. Pacific Daylight Time. Gale warning, tonight, north to northwest winds 30 to 40 knots. Seas 11 to 19 feet. Sun, north to northwest winds 30 to 40 knots. Seas 15 to 19 feet. Sunday night, north winds 30 to 35 knots, diminishing to 25 to 30 knots. Seas 14 to 18 feet. Monday, north winds 20 to 30 knots. Seas 10 to 15 feet. Monday night, north winds 20 to 30 knots. Seas 10 to 13 feet. Tuesday, north winds 20 to 30 knots. Seas 10 to 13 feet. Tuesday night, north winds 15 to 25 knots. Seas 9 to 11 feet. Wednesday, north to northwest winds 15 to 25 knots. Seas 9 to 11 feet. Wednesday night, north to northwest winds 15 to 25 knots. Seas 8 to 12 feet. Thursday, north to northwest winds 15 to 25 knots. Seas 8 to 12 feet. Thursday night, north to northwest winds 10 to 20 knots. Seas 8 to 12 feet. The following is an important weather message from the National Weather Service. Wind advisory remains in effect until 5 a.m. Pacific Daylight Time Sunday. What? Northwest winds 15 to 30 miles per hour with gusts up to 45 miles per hour expected, with local gusts up to 55 miles per hour. Where? Southern Monterey Bay and the Big Sur Coast, San Francisco, coastal North Bay including Point Reyes National Seashore and San Francisco Peninsula Coast. When? Until 5 a.m. Pacific Daylight Time Sunday. Impacts. Gusty winds will blow around unsecured objects. Tree limbs could be blown down and a few power outages may result. Blowing and drifting sand at the beaches and coastal roads. Winds this strong can make driving difficult, especially for high-profile vehicles. 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The coastal waters forecast from Point Reyes to Pigeon Point out to 10 nautical miles. Gale warning in effect through Sunday evening. For tonight, northwest wind 30 to 35 knots, becoming 25 to 35 knots after midnight. Gusts up to 50 knots. Seas 11 to 15 feet. Wave detail, northwest 14 feet at 11 seconds and southwest 2 feet at 15 seconds. For Sunday, northwest winds 25 to 30 knots with gusts up to 40 knots. Seas 9 to 13 feet. Wave detail, northwest 13 feet at 11 seconds. For Sunday night, northwest winds 25 to 30 knots with gusts up to 40 knots, becoming north 15 to 20 knots after midnight. Seas 9 to 12 feet. Wave detail, northwest 11 feet at 12 seconds. The coastal waters forecast from Pigeon Point to Point Pinos out to 10 nautical miles. Gale warning in effect through Sunday evening. For tonight, northwest winds 25 to 30 knots with gusts up to 45 knots. Seas 11 to 15 feet. Wave detail, northwest 14 feet at 14 seconds. For Sunday, northwest wind 20 to 25 knots. Gusts up to 40 knots in the afternoon. Seas 11 to 15 feet, subsiding to 10 to 13 feet in the afternoon. Wave detail, northwest 14 feet at 13 seconds. For Sunday night, northwest wind 20 to 25 knots with gusts up to 40 knots. Seas 9 to 13 feet. Wave detail, northwest 12 feet at 12 seconds. The following is an important beach hazard message from the National Weather Service. Issued at 12:15 p.m. Pacific Daylight Time. Beach hazard statement remains in effect through Monday morning. What? Strong northerly winds will generate very rough conditions at area beaches along with stronger and longshore

this impact will be a long-lasting phasing to Kitt's upper Pacific coastline. When, through Monday morning, impacts, dangerous wind and wave conditions will impact beaches and water activities such as swimming, surfing, boating, and tide pooling. Rough seas can sweep up the beach and over rocks and jetties, pulling people into the cold, turbulent ocean. Rip currents will be stronger than normal, and longshore currents can move people and items in the water quickly away from the point of entry. Local beach and cliff erosion is possible. Water temperatures will also cool rapidly due to strong upwelling conditions during this time. Large tidal swings can cut off access to beach walkers. Stay off of jetties, piers, rocks, and other waterside infrastructure. Remain out of the water to avoid hazardous surf and never turn your back on the ocean. Monitor local weather, surf, and tide forecast at www.weather.gov/mtr. Sunrise, sunset, and tidal information for the San Francisco Bay Area for Saturday, May 16th. The sunset tonight, 8:13 p.m. The sunrise tomorrow, 5:58 a.m. The sunset tomorrow, 8:14 p.m. Tidal data at the Golden Gate for the afternoon and evening hours today and the morning hours of tomorrow. High tide, 12:52 p.m. at 4.67 feet. Low tide, 5:17 p.m. at 2.48 feet. High tide, 11:31 p.m. at 6.76 feet. Low tide, 6:28 a.m. at minus 178 feet. Here are the buoy observations for 3 p.m. Pacific Daylight Time. An offshore buoy 6 winds west at 12 knots, pressure 1,034.1 millibars. An offshore buoy 59, winds north 14 knots, water temperature 60, pressure 1,031.0 millibars, sea 7 feet, every 12 seconds. At Point Arena buoy, winds northwest 31 knots, gusting to 37, water temperature 51, pressure 1,020.6 millibars, seas 5 feet, every 14 seconds. At buoy 13 near Bodega Bay, winds northwest at 31 knots, gusting to 41, pressure 1,017.0 millibars, swell 14 feet, every 8 seconds. At Point Reyes Wave Rider buoy, water temperature 50, seas 15 feet, every 9 seconds. At San Francisco Bar buoy, water temperature 51, seas 8 feet, every 9 seconds. At San Francisco buoy, winds northwest 25 knots, gusting to 31, water temperature 51, pressure 1,016.4 millibars, seas 12 feet, every 9 seconds. At Half Moon Bay buoy, winds northwest 23 knots, gusting to 29, water temperature 52, pressure 1,017.4 millibars, seas 12 feet, every 9 seconds. At Monterey Bay buoy, winds northwest 25 knots, gusting to 31, water temperature 52, pressure 1,017.1 millibars, seas 14 feet, every 9 seconds. At Pointer, Wave Rider buoy, water temperature 51, seas 13 feet, every 10 seconds. At Cape San Martin buoy, winds northwest 31 knots, gusting to 41, water temperature 59, pressure 1,015.4 millibars. Seas 12 feet, every 10 seconds. 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This broadcast originates from the National Weather Service office located in Monterey, California, and serves the coastal marine waters, including San Francisco and Monterey Bay. Synopsis for the Central California coast and bays, including the Monterey Bay, Greater Farallones, and Cordell Bank National Marine Sanctuaries. Strong surface high pressure will remain nearly stationary over the eastern Pacific through the middle of next week. This will result in widespread gale force to storm force northwesterly wind gusts across the coastal waters. Storm warnings lower to gales for Sunday. Expect rough seas through the weekend with up to 19 feet waves during the strongest winds, but seas will ease into the work week. The marine forecast for San Pablo Bay, Suisun Bay, the West Delta.

The San Francisco Bay north of the Bay Bridge. Small craft advisory in effect through late tonight. Gale warning in effect from late tonight through Sunday evening. For tonight, west wind 15 to 20 knots, easing to 10 to 15 knots late. For Sunday, northwest wind 10 to 15 knots, rising to 15 to 20 knots in the afternoon. Gusts up to 35 knots. For Sunday night, north wind 15 to 20 knots, rising to 20 to 25 knots after midnight. Gusts up to 40 knots. The marine forecast for Monterey Bay. Gale warning in effect through Sunday evening. For tonight, northwest winds 25 to 30 knots with gusts up to 40 knots, easing to 15 to 20 knots. Sea 7 to 10 feet. Wave detail, northwest 9 feet at 12 seconds and south 2 feet at 15 seconds. For Sunday, northwest wind 10 to 15 knots, rising to 20 to 25 knots with gusts up to 35 knots in the afternoon. Sea 7 to 10 feet. Wave detail, northwest 9 feet at 13 seconds and south 2 feet at 14 seconds. For Sunday night, northwest wind 20 to 25 knots with gusts up to 35 knots, easing to 15 to 20 knots after midnight. Sea 7 to 10 feet, subsiding to 5 to 8 feet after midnight. Wave detail, northwest 9 feet at 13 seconds and south 2 feet at 14 seconds. The coastal waters forecast from Point Arena to Point Reyes out to 10 nautical miles. Gale warning in effect through Sunday evening. Tonight, northwest wind 30 to 35 knots, becoming 25 to 35 knots late this evening and overnight. Gusts up to 50 knots, seas 11 to 14 feet, wave detail, northwest 14 feet at 9 seconds. Sunday, northwest wind 25 to 30 knots with gusts up to 40 knots, seas 11 to 14 feet, wave detail, northwest 13 feet at 10 seconds. Sunday night, northwest wind 25 to 30 knots with gusts up to 40 knots, easing to 15 to 20 knots after midnight. Seas 11 to 14 feet, subsiding to 9 to 11 feet after midnight. Wave detail, northwest 14 feet at 11 seconds. The coastal waters forecast from Point Arena to Point Reyes 10 to 60 nautical miles offshore. Gale warning in effect until 3 p.m. Pacific Daylight Time this afternoon. Storm warning in effect through late tonight. Gale warning in effect from late tonight through late Sunday night. Tonight, northwest wind 30 to 35 knots with gusts up to 50 knots, seas 13 to 17 feet, wave detail, northwest 16 feet at 10 seconds. Sunday, northwest wind 30 to 40 knots, seas 15 to 17 feet, wave detail, northwest 16 feet at 10 seconds. Sunday night, north winds 25 to 35 knots with gusts up to 45 knots, seas 15 to 16 feet, subsiding to 13 to 14 feet after midnight. Wave detail, north 16 feet at 11 seconds. San Francisco Bar forecast. In the deep water channel, mixed seas of 5 to 7 feet at 13 seconds. Across the bar, swell can be more than twice as high across the bar than surrounding waters. Waves are also more prone to break, particularly during strong ebb currents. Maximum ebb current of 1.3 knots at 4:55 p.m. Saturday and 4.9 knots at 4:35 a.m. Sunday. The coastal waters forecast from Point Pinos to Point Piedras Blancas out to 10 nautical miles. Gale warning in effect until 3 p.m. Pacific Daylight Time this afternoon. Storm warning in effect through late tonight. Gale warning in effect from late tonight through Sunday evening. Tonight, northwest wind 25 to 35 knots with gusts up to 50 knots, seas 11 to 14 feet, wave detail, northwest 13 feet at 12 seconds. Sunday, northwest wind 25 to 30 knots with gusts up to 45 knots, seas 11 to 14 feet, wave detail, northwest 14 feet at 13 seconds. Sunday night, northwest wind 25 to 30 knots with gusts up to 40 knots, easing to 20 to 25 knots after midnight. Sea is 12 to 14 feet, subsiding to 9 to 12 feet after midnight. Wave detail, northwest 14 feet at 13 seconds. The coastal waters forecast from Pigeon Point to Point Pinos.

barometer's forecast. For the following marine location, Point Arena to Pigeon Point between 60 nautical miles and 150 nautical miles offshore. Issued at 2:53 p.m. Pacific Daylight Time. Gale warning, tonight, north to northwest winds 30 to 40 knots. Seas 10 to 18 feet. Sun, north winds 30 to 40 knots. Seas 11 to 18 feet. Sunday night, north winds 30 to 35 knots, diminishing to 25 to 30 knots. Seas 11 to 17 feet. Monday, north winds 20 to 30 knots. Seas 11 to 14 feet. Monday night, north winds 25 to 30 knots. Seas 11 to 13 feet. Tuesday, north winds 20 to 30 knots. Seas 11 to 13 feet. Tuesday night, north winds 20 to 30 knots. Seas 10 to 12 feet. Wednesday, north winds 20 to 30 knots. Seas 10 to 13 feet. Wednesday night, north winds 20 to 30 knots. Seas 10 to 14 feet. Thursday, north winds 20 to 30 knots. Seas 10 to 14 feet. Thursday night, north winds 15 to 25 knots. Seas 9 to 13 feet. The offshore waters forecast. For the following marine location, Pigeon Point to Point Piedras Blancas between 60 nautical miles and 150 nautical miles offshore. Issued at 2:53 p.m. Pacific Daylight Time. Gale warning, tonight, north to northwest winds 30 to 40 knots. Seas 11 to 19 feet. 53 p.m. Pacific Daylight Time. Gale warning, tonight, north to northwest winds 30 to 40 knots. Seas 11 to 19 feet. Sun, north to northwest winds 30 to 40 knots. Seas 15 to 19 feet. Sunday night, north winds 30 to 35 knots, diminishing to 25 to 30 knots. Seas 14 to 18 feet. Monday, north winds 20 to 30 knots. Seas 10 to 15 feet. Monday night, north winds 20 to 30 knots. Seas 10 to 13 feet. Tuesday, north winds 20 to 30 knots. Seas 10 to 13 feet. Tuesday night, north winds 15 to 25 knots. Seas 9 to 11 feet. Wednesday, north to northwest winds 15 to 25 knots. Seas 9 to 11 feet. Wednesday night, north to northwest winds 15 to 25 knots. Seas 8 to 12 feet. Thursday, north to northwest winds 15 to 25 knots. Seas 8 to 12 feet. Thursday night, north to northwest winds 10 to 20 knots. Seas 8 to 12 feet. The following is an important weather message from the National Weather Service. Wind advisory remains in effect until 5 a.m. Pacific Daylight Time Sunday. What? Northwest winds 15 to 30 miles per hour with gusts up to 45 miles per hour expected, with local gusts up to 55 miles per hour. Where? Southern Monterey Bay and the Big Sur Coast, San Francisco. Coastal North Bay, including Point Reyes National Seashore and San Francisco Peninsula Coast. When? Until 5 a.m. Pacific Daylight Time Sunday. Impacts. Gusty winds will blow around unsecured objects. Tree limbs could be blown down and a few power outages may result. Blowing and drifting sand at the beaches and coastal roads. Winds this strong can make driving difficult, especially for high-profile vehicles. Use extra caution. Secure outdoor objects. The coastal waters forecast from Point Reyes to Pigeon Point out to 10 nautical miles. Gale warning in effect through Sunday evening. For tonight, northwest wind 30 to 35 knots, becoming 25 to 35 knots after midnight. Gusts up to 50 knots. Seas 11 to 15 feet. Wave detail, northwest 14 feet at 11 seconds and southwest 2 feet at 15 seconds. For Sunday, northwest winds 25 to 30 knots with gusts up to 40 knots. Seas 9 to 13 feet. Wave detail, northwest 13.

13 at 11 seconds. For Sunday night, northwest winds 25 to 30 knots with gusts up to 40 knots, becoming north 15 to 20 knots after midnight. Seas 9 to 12 feet. Wave detail, northwest 11 feet at 12 seconds. The coastal waters forecast from Pigeon Point to Point Pinos out to 10 nautical miles. Gale warning in effect through Sunday evening. For tonight, northwest winds 25 to 30 knots with gusts up to 45 knots. Seas 11 to 15 feet. Wave detail, northwest 14 feet at 14 seconds. For Sunday, northwest wind 20 to 25 knots. Gusts up to 40 knots in the afternoon. Seas 11 to 15 feet, subsiding to 10 to 13 feet in the afternoon. Wave detail, northwest 14 feet at 13 seconds. For Sunday night, northwest wind 20 to 25 knots with gusts up to 40 knots. Seas 9 to 13 feet. Wave detail, northwest 12 feet at 12 seconds. The following is an important beach hazard message from the National Weather Service. Issued at 12:15 p.m. Pacific Daylight Time. Beach hazard statement remains in effect through Monday morning. What? Strong northerly winds will generate very rough conditions at area beaches along with stronger and longshore currents. Where? Greatest impacts will be along west facing beaches of the Pacific coastline. When? Through Monday morning. Impacts. Dangerous wind and wave conditions will impact beaches and water activities such as swimming, surfing, boating, and tide pooling. Rough seas can sweep up the beach and over rocks and jetties, pulling people into a cold, turbulent ocean. Rip currents will be stronger than normal, and longshore currents can move people and items in the water quickly away from the point of entry. Local beach and cliff erosion is possible. Water temperatures will also cool rapidly due to strong upwelling conditions during this time. Large tidal swings can cut off access to beach walkers. Stay off of jetties, piers, rocks, and other waterside infrastructure. Remain out of the water to avoid hazardous surf and never turn your back on the ocean. Monitor local weather, surf, and tide forecast at www.weather.gov/mtr. Sunrise, sunset, and tidal information for the San Francisco Bay Area for Saturday, May 16th. The sunset tonight, 8:13 p.m. The sunrise tomorrow, 5:58 a.m. The sunset tomorrow, 8:14 p.m. Tidal data at the Golden Gate for the afternoon and evening hours today and the morning hours of tomorrow. High tide, 12:52 p.m. at 4.67 feet. Low tide, 5:17 p.m. at 2.48 feet. High tide, 11:31 p.m. at 6.76 feet. Low tide, 6:28 a.m. at -178 feet. Here are the buoy observations for 3 p.m. Pacific Daylight Time. An offshore buoy 6 winds west at 12 knots, pressure 1,034.1 millibars. An offshore buoy 59, winds north 14 knots, water temperature 60, pressure 1,031.0 millibars, sea 7 feet, every 12 seconds. At Point Arena buoy, winds northwest 31 knots, gusting to 37, water temperature 51, pressure 1,020.6 millibars, seas 5 feet, every 14 seconds. At buoy 13 near Bodega Bay, winds northwest at 31 knots, gusting to 41, pressure 1,017.0 millibars, swell 14 feet, every 8 seconds. At Point Reyes Wave Rider buoy, water temperature 50, seas 15 feet, every 9 seconds. At San Francisco Bar buoy, water temperature 51, seas 8 feet, every 9 seconds. At San Francisco buoy, winds northwest 25 knots, gusting to 31, water temperature 51, pressure 1,016.4 millibars, seas 12 feet, every 9 seconds. At Half Moon Bay buoy, winds northwest 23 knots, gusting to 29, water temperature 52, pressure 1,017.4 millibars, seas 12 feet, every 9 seconds. At Monterey Bay buoy, winds northwest

25 knots, gusting to 31, water temperature 52, pressure 1,017.1 millibars, seas 14 feet every 9 seconds. Head Pointer, wave rider buoy water temperature 51, seas 13 feet every 10 seconds. At Cape San Martin buoy, winds northwest 31 knots, gusting to 41, water temperature 59, pressure 1,015.4 millibars. Seas 12 feet every 10 seconds. Synopsis for the Central California coast and bays, including the Monterey Bay, Greater Farallones, and Cordell Bank National Marine Sanctuaries. Strong surface high pressure will remain nearly stationary over the eastern Pacific through the middle of next week. This will result in widespread gale force to storm force northwesterly wind gusts across the coastal waters. Storm warnings lower to gales for Sunday. Expect rough seas through the weekend with up to 19 feet waves during the strongest winds, but seas will ease into the work week. The marine forecast for San Pablo Bay, Suisun Bay, the West Delta, and the San Francisco Bay north of the Bay Bridge. Small craft advisory in effect through late tonight. Gale warning in effect from late tonight through Sunday evening. For tonight, west wind 15 to 20 knots, easing to 10 to 15 knots late. For Sunday, northwest wind 10 to 15 knots, rising to 15 to 20 knots in the afternoon. Gusts up to 35 knots. For Sunday night, north wind 15 to 20 knots, rising to 20 to 25 knots after midnight. Gusts up to 40 knots. The marine forecast for Monterey Bay. Gale warning in effect through Sunday evening. For tonight, northwest winds 25 to 30 knots with gusts up to 40 knots, easing to 15 to 20 knots. Seas 7 to 10 feet. Wave detail, northwest 9 feet at 12 seconds and south 2 feet at 15 seconds. For Sunday, northwest wind 10 to 15 knots, rising to 20 to 25 knots with gusts up to 35 knots in the afternoon. Seas 7 to 10 feet. Wave detail, northwest 9 feet at 13 seconds and south 2 feet at 14 seconds. For Sunday night, northwest wind 20 to 25 knots with gusts up to 35 knots, easing to 15 to 20 knots after midnight. Seas 7 to 10 feet, subsiding to 5 to 8 feet after midnight. Wave detail, northwest 9 feet at 13 seconds and south 2 feet at 14 seconds. The coastal waters forecast from Point Arena to Point Reyes out to 10 nautical miles. Gale warning in effect through Sunday evening. Tonight, northwest wind 30 to 35 knots, becoming 25 to 35 knots late this evening and overnight. Gusts up to 50 knots, seas 11 to 14 feet, wave detail, northwest 14 feet at 9 seconds. Sunday, northwest wind 25 to 30 knots with gusts up to 40 knots, seas 11 to 14 feet, wave detail, northwest 13 feet at 10 seconds. Sunday night, northwest wind 25 to 30 knots with gusts up to 40 knots, easing to 15 to 20 knots after midnight. Seas 11 to 14 feet, subsiding to 9 to 11 feet after midnight. Wave detail, northwest 14 feet at 11 seconds. The coastal waters forecast from Point Arena to Point Reyes 10 to 60 nautical miles offshore. Gale warning in effect until 3 p.m. Pacific Daylight Time this afternoon. Storm warning in effect through late tonight. Gale warning in effect from late tonight through late Sunday night. Tonight, northwest wind 30 to 35 knots with gusts up to 50 knots, seas 13 to 17 feet, wave detail, northwest 16 feet at 10 seconds. Sunday, northwest wind 30 to 40 knots, seas 15 to 17 feet, wave detail, northwest 16 feet at 10 seconds. Sunday night, north winds 25 to 35 knots with gusts up to 45 knots, seas 15 to 16 feet, subsiding to 13 to 14 feet after midnight. Wave detail, north 16 feet at 11 seconds. San Francisco Bar forecast. In the deep water channel, mixed seas of 5 to 7 feet at 13 seconds. Across the bar, swell can be more than twice as high across the bar than surrounding waters. Waves are also more prone to break, particularly during strong ebb currents. Maximum

currents of 1.3 knots at 4, 55 p.m. Saturday and 4.9 knots at 4, 35 a.m. Sunday. The coastal waters forecast from Point Pinos to Point Piedras blunts out to 10 nautical miles. Gale warning in effect until 3 p.m. Pacific Daylight Time this afternoon. Storm warning in effect through late tonight. Gale warning in effect from late tonight through Sunday evening. Tonight, northwest wind 25 to 35 knots with gusts up to 50 knots, seas 11 to 14 feet, wave detail, northwest 13 feet at 12 seconds. Sunday, northwest wind 25 to 30 knots with gusts up to 45 knots, seas 11 to 14 feet, wave detail, northwest 14 feet at 13 seconds. Sunday night, northwest wind 25 to 30 knots with gusts up to 40 knots, easing to 20 to 25 knots after midnight. Sea is 12 to 14 feet, subsiding to 9 to 12 feet after midnight. Wave detail, northwest 14 feet at 13 seconds. The coastal waters forecast from Pigeon Point to Point Pinos 10 to 60 nautical miles offshore. Gale warning in effect through late Sunday night. Tonight, northwest wind 30 to 35 knots with gusts up to 45 knots, seas around 16 feet, building to 17 to 18 feet after midnight. Wave detail, northwest 18 feet at 13 seconds. Sunday, northwest wind 30 to 35 knots, becoming 25 to 35 knots in the afternoon. Sea 17 to 18 feet, subsiding to 15 to 17 feet in the afternoon. Wave detail, northwest 18 feet at 12 seconds. Sunday night, northwest wind 25 to 30 knots with gusts up to 40 knots, seas 14 to 17 feet. Wave detail, northwest 17 feet at 12 seconds. The offshore waters forecast for the following marine location, Point Arena to Pigeon Point between 60 nautical miles and 150 nautical miles offshore. Issued at 2:53 p.m. Pacific Daylight Time. Gale warning, tonight, north to northwest winds 30 to 40 knots. Seas 10 to 18 feet. Sun, north winds 30 to 40 knots. Seas 11 to 18 feet. Sunday night, north winds 30 to 35 knots, diminishing to 25 to 30 knots. Seas 11 to 17 feet. Monday, north winds 20 to 30 knots. Seas 11 to 14 feet. Monday night, north winds 25 to 30 knots. Seas 11 to 13 feet. Tuesday, north winds 20 to 30 knots. Seas 11 to 13 feet. Tuesday night, north winds 20 to 30 knots. Seas 10 to 12 feet. Wednesday, north winds 20 to 30 knots. Seas 10 to 13 feet. Wednesday night, north winds 20 to 30 knots. Seas 10 to 14 feet. Thursday, north winds 20 to 30 knots. Seas 10 to 14 feet. Thursday night, north winds 15 to 25 knots. Seas 9 to 13 feet. The offshore waters forecast for the following marine location, Pigeon Point to Point Piedras Blancas between 60 nautical miles and 150 nautical miles offshore. Issued at 2:53 p.m. Pacific Daylight Time. Gale warning, tonight, north to northwest winds 30 to 40 knots. Seas 11 to 19 feet. Sun, north to northwest winds 30 to 40 knots. Seas 15 to 19 feet. Sunday night, north winds 30 to 35 knots, diminishing to 25 to 30 knots. Seas 14 to 18 feet. Monday, north winds 20 to 30 knots. Seas 10 to 15 feet. Monday night, north winds 20 to 30 knots. Seas 10 to 13 feet. Tuesday, north winds 20 to 30 knots. Seas 10 to 13 feet. Tuesday night, north winds 15 to 25 knots. Seas 9 to 11 feet. Wednesday, north to northwest winds 15 to 25 knots. Seas 9 to 11 feet. Wednesday night, north to northwest winds 15 to 25 knots. Seas 8 to 12 feet. Thursday, north to northwest winds 15 to 25 knots.

8 to 12 feet. Thursday night, north to northwest winds 10 to 20 knots. Seas 8 to 12 feet. The following is an important weather message from the National Weather Service. Wind advisory remains in effect until 5 a.m. Pacific Daylight Time Sunday. What? Northwest winds 15 to 30 miles per hour with gusts up to 45 miles per hour expected, with local gusts up to 55 miles per hour. Where? Southern Monterey Bay and the Big Sur Coast, San Francisco. Coastal North Bay, including Point Reyes National Seashore and San Francisco Peninsula Coast. When? Until 5 a.m. Pacific Daylight Time Sunday. Impacts. Gusty winds will blow around unsecured objects. Tree limbs could be blown down and a few power outages may result. Blowing and drifting sand at the beaches and coastal roads. Winds this strong can make driving difficult, especially for high-profile vehicles. Use extra caution. Secure outdoor objects. The coastal waters forecast from Point Reyes to Pigeon Point out to 10 nautical miles. Gale warning in effect through Sunday evening. For tonight, northwest wind 30 to 35 knots, becoming 25 to 35 knots after midnight. Gusts up to 50 knots. Seas 11 to 15 feet. Wave detail, northwest 14 feet at 11 seconds and southwest 2 feet at 15 seconds. For Sunday, northwest winds 25 to 30 knots with gusts up to 40 knots. Seas 9 to 13 feet. Wave detail, northwest 13 feet at 11 seconds. For Sunday night, northwest winds 25 to 30 knots with gusts up to 40 knots, becoming north 15 to 20 knots after midnight. Seas 9 to 12 feet. Wave detail, northwest 11 feet at 12 seconds. The coastal waters forecast from Pigeon Point to Point Pinos out to 10 nautical miles. Gale warning in effect through Sunday evening. For tonight, northwest winds 25 to 30 knots with gusts up to 45 knots. Seas 11 to 15 feet. Wave detail, northwest 14 feet at 14 seconds. For Sunday, northwest wind 20 to 25 knots. Gusts up to 40 knots in the afternoon. Seas 11 to 15 feet, subsiding to 10 to 13 feet in the afternoon. Wave detail, northwest 14 feet at 13 seconds. For Sunday night, northwest wind 20 to 25 knots with gusts up to 40 knots. Seas 9 to 13 feet. Wave detail, northwest 12 feet at 12 seconds. 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This broadcast originates from the National Weather Service office located in Monterey, California, and serves the coastal marine waters, including San Francisco and Monterey Bay. The following is an important beach hazard message from the National Weather Service, issued at 12:15 p.m. Pacific Daylight Time. Beach hazard statement remains in effect through Monday morning. What? Strong northerly winds will generate very rough conditions at area beaches along with stronger and longshore currents. Where? Greatest impacts will be along west-facing beaches of the Pacific coastline. When? Through Monday morning. Impacts. Dangerous wind and wave conditions will impact beaches and water activities such as swimming, surfing, boating, and tide pooling. Rough seas can sweep up the beach and over rocks and jetties, pulling people into a cold, turbulent ocean. Rip currents will be stronger than normal, and longshore currents can move people and items in the water quickly away from the point of entry. Local beach and cliff erosion is possible. Water temperatures will also cool rapidly due to strong upwelling conditions during this time. Large tidal swings can cut off access to beach walkers. Stay off of jetties, piers, rocks, and other waterside infrastructure. Remain out of the water to avoid hazardous surf and never turn your back on the ocean. Monitor local weather, surf, and tide forecast at www.weather.gov/mtr.
sunrise, sunset, and tidal information for the San Francisco Bay Area for Saturday, May 16th. The sunset tonight, 8:13 p.m. The sunrise tomorrow, 5:58 a.m. The sunset tomorrow, 8:14 p.m. Tidal data at the Golden Gate for the afternoon and evening hours today and the morning hours of tomorrow. High tide, 12:52 p.m. at 4.67 feet. Low tide, 5:17 p.m. at 2.48 feet. High tide, 11:31 p.m. at 6.76 feet. Low tide, 6:28 a.m. at -178 feet. Here are the buoy observations for 3 p.m. Pacific Daylight Time. An offshore buoy 6 winds west at 12 knots, pressure 1,034.1 millibars. An offshore buoy 59, winds north 14 knots, water temperature 60, pressure 1,031.0 millibars, sea 7 feet, every 12 seconds. At Point Arena buoy, winds northwest 31 knots, gusting to 37, water temperature 51, pressure 1,020.6 millibars, seas 5 feet, every 14 seconds. At buoy 13 near Bodega Bay, winds northwest at 31 knots, gusting to 41, pressure 1,017.0 millibars, swell 14 feet, every 8 seconds. At Point Reyes Wave Rider buoy, water temperature 50, seas 15 feet, every 9 seconds. At San Francisco Bar buoy, water temperature 51, seas 8 feet, every 9 seconds. At San Francisco buoy, winds northwest 25 knots, gusting to 31, water temperature 51, pressure 1,016.4 millibars, seas 12 feet, every 9 seconds. At Half Moon Bay buoy, winds northwest 23 knots, gusting to 29, water temperature 52, pressure 1,017.4 millibars, seas 12 feet, every 9 seconds. At Monterey Bay buoy, winds northwest 25 knots, gusting to 31, water temperature 52, pressure 1,017.1 millibars, seas 14 feet, every 9 seconds. At Pointer, Wave Rider buoy, water temperature 51, seas 13 feet, every 10 seconds. At Cape San Martin buoy, winds northwest 31 knots, gusting to 41, water temperature 59, pressure 1,015.4 millibars. Seas 12 feet, every 10 seconds. Synopsis for the Central California coast and bays, including the Monterey Bay, Greater Farallon, and Cordell Bank National Marine Sanctuaries. Strong surface high pressure will remain nearly stationary over the eastern Pacific through the middle of next week. This will result in widespread gale force to storm force northwesterly wind gusts across the coastal waters. Storm warnings lower to gales for Sunday. Expect rough seas through the weekend with up to 19 feet waves during the strongest winds, but seas will ease into the work week. The marine forecast for San Pablo Bay, Suisun Bay, the West Delta, and the San Francisco Bay north of the Bay Bridge. Small craft advisory in effect through late tonight. Gale warning in effect from late tonight through Sunday evening. For tonight, west wind 15 to 20 knots, easing to 10 to 15 knots late. For Sunday, northwest wind 10 to 15 knots, rising to 15 to 20 knots in the afternoon. Gusts up to 35 knots. For Sunday night, north wind 15 to 20 knots, rising to 20 to 25 knots after midnight. Gusts up to 40 knots. The marine forecast for Monterey Bay. Gale warning in effect through Sunday evening. For tonight, northwest winds 25 to 30 knots with gusts up to 40 knots, easing to 15 to 20 knots. Seas 7 to 10 feet. Wave detail, northwest 9 feet at 12 seconds and south 2 feet at 15 seconds. For Sunday, northwest wind 10 to 15 knots, rising to 20 to 25 knots with gusts up to 35 knots in the afternoon. Seas 7 to 10 feet. Wave detail, northwest 9 feet at 13 seconds and south 2 feet at 14 seconds. For Sunday night, northwest wind 20 to 25 knots with gusts up to 35 knots, easing to 15 to 20 knots after midnight.
frequency of 7 to 10 feet, subsiding to 5 to 8 feet after midnight. Wave detail, northwest 9 feet at 13 seconds and south 2 feet at 14 seconds. The coastal waters forecast from Point Arena to Point Reyes out to 10 nautical miles. Gale warning in effect through Sunday evening. Tonight, northwest wind 30 to 35 knots, becoming 25 to 35 knots late this evening and overnight. Gusts up to 50 knots, seas 11 to 14 feet, wave detail, northwest 14 feet at 9 seconds. Sunday, northwest wind 25 to 30 knots with gusts up to 40 knots, seas 11 to 14 feet, wave detail, northwest 13 feet at 10 seconds. Sunday night, northwest wind 25 to 30 knots with gusts up to 40 knots, easing to 15 to 20 knots after midnight. Seas 11 to 14 feet, subsiding to 9 to 11 feet after midnight. Wave detail, northwest 14 feet at 11 seconds. The coastal waters forecast from Point Arena to Point Reyes 10 to 60 nautical miles offshore. Gale warning in effect until 3 p.m. Pacific Daylight Time this afternoon. Storm warning in effect through late tonight. Gale warning in effect from late tonight through late Sunday night. Tonight, northwest wind 30 to 35 knots with gusts up to 50 knots, seas 13 to 17 feet, wave detail, northwest 16 feet at 10 seconds. Sunday, northwest wind 30 to 40 knots, seas 15 to 17 feet, wave detail, northwest 16 feet at 10 seconds. Sunday night, north winds 25 to 35 knots with gusts up to 45 knots, seas 15 to 16 feet, subsiding to 13 to 14 feet after midnight. Wave detail, north 16 feet at 11 seconds. San Francisco VAR forecast. In the deep water channel, mixed seas of 5 to 7 feet at 13 seconds. Across the bar, swell can be more than twice as high across the bar than surrounding waters. Waves are also more prone to break, particularly during strong ebb currents. Maximum ebb current of 1.3 knots at 4:55 p.m. Saturday and 4.9 knots at 4:35 a.m. Sunday. The coastal waters forecast from Point Pinos to Point Piedras Blancas out to 10 nautical miles. Gale warning in effect until 3 p.m. Pacific Daylight Time this afternoon. Storm warning in effect through late tonight. Gale warning in effect from late tonight through Sunday evening. Tonight, northwest wind 25 to 35 knots with gusts up to 50 knots, seas 11 to 14 feet, wave detail, northwest 13 feet at 12 seconds. Sunday, northwest wind 25 to 30 knots with gusts up to 45 knots, seas 11 to 14 feet, wave detail, northwest 14 feet at 13 seconds. Sunday night, northwest wind 25 to 30 knots with gusts up to 40 knots, easing to 20 to 25 knots after midnight. Sea is 12 to 14 feet, subsiding to 9 to 12 feet after midnight. Wave detail, northwest 14 feet at 13 seconds. The coastal waters forecast from Pigeon Point to Point Pinos 10 to 60 nautical miles offshore. Gale warning in effect through late Sunday night. Tonight, northwest wind 30 to 35 knots with gusts up to 45 knots, seas around 16 feet, building to 17 to 18 feet after midnight. Wave detail, northwest 18 feet at 13 seconds. Sunday, northwest wind 30 to 35 knots, becoming 25 to 35 knots in the afternoon. Sea 17 to 18 feet, subsiding to 15 to 17 feet in the afternoon. Wave detail, northwest 18 feet at 12 seconds. Sunday night, northwest wind 25 to 30 knots with gusts up to 40 knots, seas 14 to 17 feet. Wave detail, northwest 17 feet at 12 seconds. The offshore waters forecast for the following marine location, Point Arena to Pigeon Point between 60 nautical miles and 150 nautical miles offshore. Issued at 2:53 p.m. Pacific Daylight Time. Gale warning, tonight, north to northwest winds 30 to 40 knots. Seas 10 to 18 feet. Sun, north winds 30 to 40 knots. Seas 11 to 18 feet. Sunday night, north winds 30 to 35 knots, diminishing to 25 to 30 knots. Seas
of 11 to 17 feet. Monday, north winds 20 to 30 knots. Tuesday, 11 to 14 feet. Monday night, north winds 25 to 30 knots. Tuesday, 11 to 13 feet. Tuesday, north winds 20 to 30 knots. Tuesday, 11 to 13 feet. Tuesday night, north winds 20 to 30 knots. Seas 10 to 12 feet. Wednesday, north winds 20 to 30 knots. Seas 10 to 13 feet. Wednesday night, north winds 20 to 30 knots. Seas 10 to 14 feet. Thursday, north winds 20 to 30 knots. Seas 10 to 14 feet. Thursday night, north winds 15 to 25 knots. Seas 9 to 13 feet. The offshore waters forecast for the following marine location: Pigeon Point to Point Pedras Blanc is between 60 nautical miles and 150 nautical miles offshore. Issued at 2:53 p.m. Pacific Daylight Time. Gale warning: tonight, north to northwest winds 30 to 40 knots. Seas 11 to 19 feet. Sun, north to northwest winds 30 to 40 knots. Seas 15 to 19 feet. Sunday night, north winds 30 to 35 knots, diminishing to 25 to 30 knots. Seas 14 to 18 feet. Monday, north winds 20 to 30 knots. Seas 10 to 15 feet. Monday night, north winds 20 to 30 knots. Seas 10 to 13 feet. Tuesday, north winds 20 to 30 knots. Seas 10 to 13 feet. Tuesday night, north winds 15 to 25 knots. Seas 9 to 11 feet. Wednesday, north to northwest winds 15 to 25 knots. Seas 9 to 11 feet. Wednesday night, north to northwest winds 15 to 25 knots. Seas 8 to 12 feet. Thursday, north to northwest winds 15 to 25 knots. Seas 8 to 12 feet. Thursday night, north to northwest winds 10 to 20 knots. Seas 8 to 12 feet. The following is an important weather message from the National Weather Service. Wind advisory remains in effect until 5 a.m. Pacific Daylight Time Sunday. What? Northwest winds 15 to 30 miles per hour with gusts up to 45 miles per hour expected, with local gusts up to 55 miles per hour. Where? Southern Monterey Bay and the Big Sur Coast, San Francisco. Coastal North Bay, including Point Reyes National Seashore and San Francisco Peninsula Coast. When? Until 5 a.m. Pacific Daylight Time Sunday. Impacts. Gusty winds will blow around unsecured objects. Tree limbs could be blown down and a few power outages may result. Blowing and drifting sand at the beaches and coastal roads. Winds this strong can make driving difficult, especially for high-profile vehicles. 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Secure outdoor objects. The coastal waters forecast from Point Reyes to Pigeon Point out to 10 nautical miles. Gale warning in effect through Sunday evening. For tonight, northwest wind 30 to 35 knots, becoming 25 to 35 knots after midnight. Gusts up to 50 knots. Seas 11 to 15 feet. Wave detail, northwest 14 feet at 11 seconds and southwest 2 feet at 15 seconds. For Sunday, northwest winds 25 to 30 knots with gusts up to 40 knots. Seas 9 to 13 feet. Wave detail, northwest 13 feet at 11 seconds. For Sunday night, northwest winds 25 to 30 knots with gusts up to 40 knots, becoming north 15 to 20 knots after midnight. Seas 9 to 12 feet. Wave detail, northwest 11 feet at 12 seconds. The coastal waters forecast from Pigeon Point to Point Pinos out to 10 nautical miles. Gale warning in effect through Sunday evening. For tonight, northwest winds 25 to 30 knots with gusts up to 45 knots. Seas 11 to 15 feet. Wave detail, northwest 14 feet at 14 seconds. For Sunday, northwest wind 20 to 25 knots.
Gusts up to 40 knots in the afternoon. Seas 11 to 15 feet, subsiding.

13 feet on the afternoon. Wave detail, northwest 14 feet at 13 seconds. For Sunday night, northwest wind 20 to 25 knots with gusts up to 40 knots. Seas 9 to 13 feet. Wave detail, northwest 12 feet at 12 seconds. The following is an important beach hazard message from the National Weather Service. Issued at 12:15 p.m. Pacific Daylight Time. Beach hazard statement remains in effect through Monday morning. What? Strong northerly winds will generate very rough conditions at area beaches along with stronger and longshore currents. Where? Greatest impacts will be along west facing beaches of the Pacific coastline. When? Through Monday morning. Impacts. Dangerous wind and wave conditions will impact beaches and water activities such as swimming, surfing, boating, and tide pooling. Rough seas can sweep up the beach and over rocks and jetties, pulling people into a cold, turbulent ocean. Rip currents will be stronger than normal, and longshore currents can move people and items in the water quickly away from the point of entry. Local beach and cliff erosion is possible. Water temperatures will also cool rapidly due to strong upwelling conditions during this time. Large tidal swings can cut off access to beach walkers. Stay off of jetties, piers, rocks, and other waterside infrastructure. Remain out of the water to avoid hazardous surf and never turn your back on the ocean. Monitor local weather, surf, and tide forecast at www.weather.gov/mtr. Sunrise, sunset, and tidal information for the San Francisco Bay Area for Saturday, May 16th. The sunset tonight, 8:13 p.m. The sunrise tomorrow, 5:58 a.m. The sunset tomorrow, 8:14 p.m. Tidal data at the Golden Gate for the afternoon and evening hours today and the morning hours of tomorrow. High tide, 12:52 p.m. at 4.67 feet. Low tide, 5:17 p.m. at 2.48 feet. High tide, 11:31 p.m. at 6.76 feet. Low tide, 6:28 a.m. at minus 178 feet. Here are the buoy observations for 4 p.m. Pacific Daylight Time. An offshore buoy 6 winds west at 10 knots, pressure 1,034.0 millibars. An offshore buoy 59, winds north 14 knots, water temperature 60, pressure 1,030.9 millibars, sea 7 feet, every 13 seconds. At Point Arena buoy, winds northwest 31 knots, gusting to 41, water temperature 51, pressure 1,020.2 millibars, sea 7 feet, every 8 seconds. At buoy 13 near Bodega Bay, winds northwest at 33 knots, gusting to 41, pressure 1,016.8 millibars, swell 14 feet, every 9 seconds. At Point Reyes Wave Rider buoy, water temperature 50, sea 17 feet, every 9 seconds. At San Francisco Bar buoy, water temperature 51, sea 10 feet, every 9 seconds. At San Francisco buoy, winds northwest 27 knots, gusting to 39, water temperature 51, pressure 1,016.1 millibars, seas 13 feet, every 9 seconds. At Half Moon Bay buoy, winds northwest 25 knots, gusting to 31, water temperature 52, pressure 1,017.1 millibars, seas 12 feet, every 9 seconds. At Monterey Bay buoy, winds northwest 25 knots, gusting to 33, water temperature 52, pressure 1,016.5 millibars, seas 12 feet, every 10 seconds. At Pointer, Wave Rider buoy, water temperature 51, seas 14 feet, every 10 seconds. At Cape San Martin buoy, winds northwest 29 knots, gusting to 37, water temperature 59, pressure 1,015.6 millibars. Seas 12 feet, every 10 seconds. Synopsis for the Central California coast and bays, including the Monterey Bay, Greater Farallones, and Cordell Bank National Marine Sanctuaries, strong surface high pressure will remain nearly stationary over the eastern Pacific through the middle of next week. This will result in widespread gale force to storm force north.

westerly wind gusts across the coastal waters. Storm warnings lower to gales for Sunday. Expect rough seas through the weekend with up to 19 feet wave during the strongest wind, but seas will ease into the work week. The marine forecast for San Pablo Bay, Suisun Bay, the West Delta, and the San Francisco Bay north of the Bay Bridge. Small craft advisory in effect through late tonight. Gale warning in effect from late tonight through Sunday evening. For tonight, west wind 15 to 20 knots, easing to 10 to 15 knots late. For Sunday, northwest wind 10 to 15 knots, rising to 15 to 20 knots in the afternoon. Gusts up to 35 knots. For Sunday night, north wind 15 to 20 knots, rising to 20 to 25 knots after midnight. Gusts up to 40 knots. The marine forecast for Monterey Bay. Gale warning in effect through Sunday evening. For tonight, northwest winds 25 to 30 knots with gusts up to 40 knots, easing to 15 to 20 knots. Seas 7 to 10 feet. Wave detail, northwest 9 feet at 12 seconds and south 2 feet at 15 seconds. For Sunday, northwest wind 10 to 15 knots, rising to 20 to 25 knots with gusts up to 35 knots in the afternoon. Sea 7 to 10 feet. Wave detail, northwest 9 feet at 13 seconds and south 2 feet at 14 seconds. For Sunday night, northwest wind 20 to 25 knots with gusts up to 35 knots, easing to 15 to 20 knots after midnight. Sea 7 to 10 feet, subsiding to 5 to 8 feet after midnight. Wave detail, northwest 9 feet at 13 seconds and south 2 feet at 14 seconds. The coastal waters forecast from Point Arena to Point Reyes out to 10 nautical miles. Gale warning in effect through Sunday evening. Tonight, northwest wind 30 to 35 knots, becoming 25 to 35 knots late this evening and overnight. Gusts up to 50 knots, seas 11 to 14 feet, wave detail, northwest 14 feet at 9 seconds. Sunday, northwest wind 25 to 30 knots with gusts up to 40 knots, seas 11 to 14 feet, wave detail, northwest 13 feet at 10 seconds. Sunday night, northwest wind 25 to 30 knots with gusts up to 40 knots, easing to 15 to 20 knots after midnight. Seas 11 to 14 feet, subsiding to 9 to 11 feet after midnight. Wave detail, northwest 14 feet at 11 seconds. The coastal waters forecast from Point Arena to Point Reyes 10 to 60 nautical miles offshore. Gale warning in effect until 3 p.m. Pacific Daylight Time this afternoon. Storm warning in effect through late tonight. Gale warning in effect from late tonight through late Sunday night. Tonight, northwest wind 30 to 35 knots with gusts up to 50 knots, seas 13 to 17 feet, wave detail, northwest 16 feet at 10 seconds. Sunday, northwest wind 30 to 40 knots, seas 15 to 17 feet, wave detail, northwest 16 feet at 10 seconds. Sunday night, north winds 25 to 35 knots with gusts up to 45 knots, seas 15 to 16 feet, subsiding to 13 to 14 feet after midnight. Wave detail, north 16 feet at 11 seconds. San Francisco Bar forecast. In the deep water channel, mixed seas of 5 to 7 feet at 13 seconds. Across the bar, swell can be more than twice as high across the bar than surrounding waters. Waves are also more prone to break, particularly during strong ebb currents. Maximum ebb current of 1.3 knots at 4:55 p.m. Saturday and 4.9 knots at 4:35 a.m. Sunday. The coastal waters forecast from Point Pinos to Point Piedras Blancas out to 10 nautical miles. Gale warning in effect until 3 p.m. Pacific Daylight Time this afternoon. Storm warning in effect through late tonight. Gale warning in effect from late tonight through Sunday evening. Tonight, northwest wind 25 to 35 knots with gusts up to 50 knots, seas 11 to 14 feet, wave detail, northwest 13 feet at 12 seconds. Sunday, northwest wind 25 to 30 knots with gusts up to 45 knots, seas 11 to 14 feet, wave detail, northwest 14 feet at 13 seconds. Sunday night, northwest wind 25 to

30 knots with gusts up to 40 knots, easing to 20 to 25 knots after midnight. Sea is 12 to 14 feet, subsiding to 9 to 12 feet after midnight. Wave detail, northwest 14 feet at 13 seconds. The coastal waters forecast from Pigeon Point to Point Pinos 10 to 60 nautical miles offshore. Gale warning in effect through late Sunday night. Tonight, northwest wind 30 to 35 knots with gusts up to 45 knots, seas around 16 feet, building to 17 to 18 feet after midnight. Wave detail, northwest 18 feet at 13 seconds. Sunday, northwest wind 30 to 35 knots, becoming 25 to 35 knots in the afternoon. Sea 17 to 18 feet, subsiding to 15 to 17 feet in the afternoon. Wave detail, northwest 18 feet at 12 seconds. Sunday night, northwest wind 25 to 30 knots with gusts up to 40 knots, seas 14 to 17 feet. Wave detail, northwest 17 feet at 12 seconds. The offshore waters forecast for the following marine location, Point Arena to Pigeon Point between 60 nautical miles and 150 nautical miles offshore. Issued at 2:53 p.m. Pacific Daylight Time. Gale warning, tonight, north to northwest winds 30 to 40 knots. Seas 10 to 18 feet. Sun, north winds 30 to 40 knots. Seas 11 to 18 feet. Sunday night, north winds 30 to 35 knots, diminishing to 25 to 30 knots. Seas 11 to 17 feet. Monday, north winds 20 to 30 knots. Seas 11 to 14 feet. Monday night, north winds 25 to 30 knots. Seas 11 to 13 feet. Tuesday, north winds 20 to 30 knots. Seas 11 to 13 feet. Tuesday night, north winds 20 to 30 knots. Seas 10 to 12 feet. Wednesday, north winds 20 to 30 knots. Seas 10 to 13 feet. Wednesday night, north winds 20 to 30 knots. Seas 10 to 14 feet. Thursday, north winds 20 to 30 knots. Seas 10 to 14 feet. Thursday night, north winds 15 to 25 knots. Seas 9 to 13 feet. The offshore waters forecast for the following marine location, Pigeon Point to Point Piedras Blancas between 60 nautical miles and 150 nautical miles offshore. Issued at 2:53 p.m. Pacific Daylight Time. Gale warning, tonight, north to northwest winds 30 to 40 knots. Seas 11 to 19 feet. Sun, north to northwest winds 30 to 40 knots. Seas 15 to 19 feet. Sunday night, north winds 30 to 35 knots, diminishing to 25 to 30 knots. Seas 14 to 18 feet. Monday, north winds 20 to 30 knots. Seas 10 to 15 feet. Monday night, north winds 20 to 30 knots. Seas 10 to 13 feet. Tuesday, north winds 20 to 30 knots. Seas 10 to 13 feet. Tuesday night, north winds 15 to 25 knots. Seas 9 to 11 feet. Wednesday, north to northwest winds 15 to 25 knots. Seas 9 to 11 feet. Wednesday night, north to northwest winds 15 to 25 knots. Seas 8 to 12 feet. Thursday, north to northwest winds 15 to 25 knots. Seas 8 to 12 feet. Thursday night, north to northwest winds 10 to 20 knots. Seas 8 to 12 feet. 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This broadcast originates from the National Weather Service office located in Monterey, California, and serves the coastal marine waters, including San Francisco and Monterey Bay. The following is an important weather message from the National Weather Service. Wind advisory remains in effect until 5 a.m. Pacific Daylight Time Sunday. What? Northwest winds 15 to 30 miles per hour with gusts up to 45 miles per hour expected, with local gusts up to 55 miles.

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0: 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Coastal North Bay, including Point Reyes National Seashore and San Francisco Peninsula Coast. When? Until 5 a.m. Pacific Daylight Time, Sunday. Impacts. Gusty winds will blow around unsecured objects. Tree limbs could be blown down and a few power outages may result. Blowing and drenching sand at the beaches and coastal roads. Winds this strong can make driving difficult, especially for high-profile vehicles. Use extra caution. Secure outdoor objects. The coastal waters forecast from Point Reyes to Pigeon Point out to 10 nautical miles. Gale warning in effect for Sunday evening. For tonight, northwest wind 30 to 35 knots, becoming 25 to 35 knots after midnight. Gusts up to 50 knots. Seas 11 to 15 feet. Wave detail, northwest 14 feet at 11 seconds and southwest 2 feet at 15 seconds. For Sunday, northwest winds 25 to 30 knots with gusts up to 40 knots. Seas 9 to 13 feet. Wave detail, northwest 13 feet at 11 seconds. For Sunday night, northwest winds 25 to 30 knots with gusts up to 40 knots, becoming north 15 to 20 knots after midnight. Seas 9 to 12 feet. Wave detail, northwest 11 feet at 12 seconds. The coastal waters forecast from Pigeon Point to Point Pinos out to 10 nautical miles. Gale warning in effect through Sunday evening. For tonight, northwest winds 25 to 30 knots with gusts up to 45 knots. Seas 11 to 15 feet. Wave detail, northwest 14 feet at 14 seconds. For Sunday, northwest wind 20 to 25 knots. Gusts up to 40 knots in the afternoon. Seas 11 to 15 feet, subsiding to 10 to 13 feet in the afternoon. Wave detail, northwest 14 feet at 13 seconds. For Sunday night, northwest wind 20 to 25 knots with gusts up to 40 knots. Seas 9 to 13 feet. Wave detail, northwest 12 feet at 12 seconds. The following is an important beach hazard message from the National Weather Service. Issued at 12:15 p.m. Pacific Daylight Time. Beach hazard statement remains in effect through Monday morning. What? Strong northerly winds will generate very rough conditions at area beaches along with strong and longshore currents. Where? Greatest impacts will be along west facing beaches of the Pacific coastline. When? Through Monday morning. Impacts. Dangerous wind and wave conditions will impact beaches and water activities such as swimming, surfing, boating, and tidepooling. Rough seas can sweep up the beach and over rocks and jetties, pulling people into a cold, turbulent ocean. Rip currents will be stronger than normal, and longshore currents can move people and items in the water quickly away from the point of entry. Local beach and cliff erosion is possible. Water temperatures will also cool rapidly due to strong upwelling conditions during this time. Large tidal swings can cut off access to beach walkers. Stay off of jetties, piers, rocks, and other waterside infrastructure. Remain out of the water to avoid hazardous surf and never turn your back on the ocean. Monitor local weather, surf, and tide forecast at www.weather.gov/mtr. Sunrise, sunset, and tidal information for the San Francisco Bay Area for Saturday, May 16th. The sunset tonight, 8:13 p.m. The sunrise tomorrow, 5:58 a.m. The sunset tomorrow, 8:14 p.m. Tidal data at the Golden Gate for the afternoon and evening hours today and the morning hours of tomorrow. High tide, 12:52 p.m. at 4.67 feet. Low tide, 5:17 p.m. at 2.48 feet. High tide, 11:31 p.m. at 6.76 feet. Low tide, 6:28 a.m. at minus 178 feet. Here are the buoy observations for 4 p.m. Pacific Daylight Time. An offshore buoy 6 winds west at 10 knots, pressure 1,034 point.

9 seconds. At San Francisco, Barbuli water temperature 51, sees 10 feet every 9 seconds. At San Francisco, Bay winds northwest 27 knots, gusting to 39. Water temperature 51, pressure 1,016.1 millibars, sees 13 feet every 9 seconds. At Half Moon Bay, Bay winds northwest 25 knots, gusting to 31. Water temperature 52, pressure 1,017.1 millibars, sees 12 feet every 9 seconds. At Monterey Bay, buoy winds northwest 25 knots, gusting to 33, water temperature 52, pressure 1,016.5 millibars, seas 12 feet every 10 seconds. At Pointzer, wave rider buoy water temperature 51, seas 14 feet every 10 seconds. At Cape San Martin buoy winds northwest 29 knots, gusting to 37, water temperature 59, pressure 1,015.6 millibars, seas 12 feet every 10 seconds. Synopsis for the Central California coast and bays, including the Monterey Bay, Greater Farallon, and Cordell Bank National Marine Sanctuaries, strong surface hurricanes. Synopsis for the Central California coast and bays, including the Monterey Bay, Greater Farallon, and Cordell Bank National Marine Sanctuaries, strong surface high pressure will remain nearly stationary over the eastern Pacific through the middle of next week. This will result in widespread gale force to storm force northwesterly wind gusts across the coastal waters. Storm warnings lower to gales for Sunday. Expect rough seas through the weekend with up to 19 feet waves during the strongest winds, but seas will ease into the work week. The marine forecast for San Pablo Bay, Suisun Bay, the West Delta, and the San Francisco Bay north of the Bay Bridge. Small craft advisory in effect through late tonight. Gale warning in effect from late tonight through Sunday evening. For tonight, west wind 15 to 20 knots, easing to 10 to 15 knots late. For Sunday, northwest wind 10 to 15 knots, rising to 15 to 20 knots in the afternoon. Gusts up to 35 knots. For Sunday night, north wind 15 to 20 knots, rising to 20 to 25 knots after midnight. Gusts up to 40 knots. The marine forecast for Monterey Bay. Gale warning in effect through Sunday evening. For tonight, northwest winds 25 to 30 knots with gusts up to 40 knots, easing to 15 to 20 knots. Seas 7 to 10 feet. Wave detail, northwest 9 feet at 12 seconds and south 2 feet at 15 seconds. For Sunday, northwest wind 10 to 15 knots, rising to 20 to 25 knots with gusts up to 35 knots in the afternoon. Seas 7 to 10 feet. Wave detail, northwest 9 feet at 13 seconds and south 2 feet at 14 seconds. For Sunday night, northwest wind 20 to 25 knots with gusts up to 35 knots, easing to 15 to 20 knots after midnight. Seas 7 to 10 feet, subsiding to 5 to 8 feet after midnight. Wave detail, northwest 9 feet at 13 seconds and south 2 feet at 14 seconds. The coastal waters forecast from Point Arena to Point Reyes out to 10 nautical miles. Gale warning in effect through Sunday evening. Tonight, northwest wind 30 to 35 knots, becoming 25 to 35 knots late this evening and overnight. Gusts up to 50 knots, seas 11 to 14 feet, wave detail, northwest 14 feet at 9 seconds. Sunday, northwest wind 25 to 30 knots with gusts up to 40 knots, seas 11 to 14 feet, wave detail, northwest 13 feet at 10 seconds. Sunday night, northwest wind 25 to 30 knots with gusts up to 40 knots, easing to 15 to 20 knots after midnight. Seas 11 to 14 feet, subsiding to 9 to 11 feet after midnight. Wave detail, northwest 14 feet at 11 seconds. The coastal waters forecast from Point Arena to Point Reyes 10 to 60 nautical miles offshore. Gale warning in effect until 3 p.m. Pacific Daylight Time this afternoon. Storm warning in effect through late tonight. Gale warning in effect from late tonight through late Sunday night. Tonight, northwest wind 30 to 35 knots with gusts up to 50 knots.

13 to 17 feet wave detail, northwest 16 feet at 10 seconds. Sunday, northwest wind 30 to 40 knots, east 15 to 17 feet wave detail, northwest 16 feet at 10 seconds. Sunday night, north winds 25 to 35 knots with gusts up to 45 knots, seas 15 to 16 feet, subsiding to 13 to 14 feet after midnight. Wave detail, north 16 feet at 11 seconds. San Francisco Bar forecast. In the deep water channel, mixed seas of 5 to 7 feet at 13 seconds. Across the bar, swell can be more than twice as high across the bar than surrounding waters. Waves are also more prone to break, particularly during strong ebb currents. Maximum ebb current of 1.3 knots at 4:55 p.m. Saturday and 4.9 knots at 4:35 a.m. Sunday. The coastal waters forecast from Point Pinos to Point Piedras Blanc is out to 10 nautical miles. Gale warning in effect until 3 p.m. Pacific Daylight Time this afternoon. Storm warning in effect through late tonight. Gale warning in effect from late tonight through Sunday evening. Tonight, northwest wind 25 to 35 knots with gusts up to 50 knots, seas 11 to 14 feet wave detail, northwest 13 feet at 12 seconds. Sunday, northwest wind 25 to 30 knots with gusts up to 45 knots, seas 11 to 14 feet wave detail, northwest 14 feet at 13 seconds. Sunday night, northwest wind 25 to 30 knots with gusts up to 40 knots, easing to 20 to 25 knots after midnight. Sea is 12 to 14 feet, subsiding to 9 to 12 feet after midnight. Wave detail, northwest 14 feet at 13 seconds. The coastal waters forecast from Pigeon Point to Point Pinos 10 to 60 nautical miles offshore. Gale warning in effect through late Sunday night. Tonight, northwest wind 30 to 35 knots with gusts up to 45 knots, seas around 16 feet, building to 17 to 18 feet after midnight. Wave detail, northwest 18 feet at 13 seconds. Sunday, northwest wind 30 to 35 knots, becoming 25 to 35 knots in the afternoon. Sea 17 to 18 feet, subsiding to 15 to 17 feet in the afternoon. Wave detail, northwest 18 feet at 12 seconds. Sunday night, northwest wind 25 to 30 knots with gusts up to 40 knots, seas 14 to 17 feet. Wave detail, northwest 17 feet at 12 seconds. The offshore waters forecast for the following marine location: Point Arena to Pigeon Point between 60 nautical miles and 150 nautical miles offshore. Issued at 2:53 p.m. Pacific Daylight Time. Gale warning, tonight, north to northwest winds 30 to 40 knots. Seas 10 to 18 feet. Sun, north winds 30 to 40 knots. Seas 11 to 18 feet. Sunday night, north winds 30 to 35 knots, diminishing to 25 to 30 knots. Seas 11 to 17 feet. Monday, north winds 20 to 30 knots. Seas 11 to 14 feet. Monday night, north winds 25 to 30 knots. Seas 11 to 13 feet. Tuesday, north winds 20 to 30 knots. Seas 11 to 13 feet. Tuesday night, north winds 20 to 30 knots. Seas 10 to 12 feet. Wednesday, north winds 20 to 30 knots. Seas 10 to 13 feet. Wednesday night, north winds 20 to 30 knots. Seas 10 to 14 feet. Thursday, north winds 20 to 30 knots. Seas 10 to 14 feet. Thursday night, north winds 15 to 25 knots. Seas 9 to 13 feet. The offshore waters forecast for the following marine location: Pigeon Point to Point Piedras Blanc is between 60 nautical miles and 150 nautical miles offshore. Issued at 2:53 p.m. Pacific Daylight Time. Gale warning, tonight, north to northwest winds 30 to 40 knots. Seas 11 to 19 feet. Sun, north to northwest winds 30 to 40 knots. Seas 15 to 19 feet. Sunday night, north winds 30 to 35 knots, diminishing to 25.

30 knots. Seas 14 to 18 feet. Monday, north winds 20 to 30 knots. Seas 10 to 15 feet. Monday night, north winds 20 to 30 knots. Seas 10 to 13 feet. Tuesday, north winds 20 to 30 knots. Seas 10 to 13 feet. Tuesday night, north winds 15 to 25 knots. Seas 9 to 11 feet. Wednesday, north to northwest winds 15 to 25 knots. Seas 9 to 11 feet. Wednesday night, north to northwest winds 15 to 25 knots. Seas 8 to 12 feet. Thursday, north to northwest winds 15 to 25 knots. Seas 8 to 12 feet. Thursday night, north to northwest winds 10 to 20 knots. Seas 8 to 12 feet. The following is an important weather message from the National Weather Service. Wind advisory remains in effect until 5 a.m. Pacific Daylight Time Sunday. What? Northwest winds 15 to 30 miles per hour with gusts up to 45 miles per hour expected, with local gusts up to 55 miles per hour. Where? Southern Monterey Bay and the Big Sur Coast, San Francisco. Coastal North Bay, including Point Reyes National Seashore and San Francisco Peninsula Coast. When? Until 5 a.m. Pacific Daylight Time Sunday. Impacts. Gusty winds will blow around unsecured objects. Tree limbs could be blown down and a few power outages may result. Blowing and drinking sand at the beaches and coastal roads. Winds this strong can make driving difficult, especially for high-profile vehicles. 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Secure outdoor objects. The coastal waters forecast from Point Reyes to Pigeon Point out to 10 nautical miles. Gale warning in effect through Sunday evening. For tonight, northwest wind 30 to 35 knots, becoming 25 to 35 knots after midnight. Gusts up to 50 knots. Seas 11 to 15 feet. Wave detail, northwest 14 feet at 11 seconds and southwest 2 feet at 15 seconds. For Sunday, northwest winds 25 to 30 knots with gusts up to 40 knots. Seas 9 to 13 feet. Wave detail, northwest 13 feet at 11 seconds. For Sunday night, northwest winds 25 to 30 knots with gusts up to 40 knots, becoming north 15 to 20 knots after midnight. Seas 9 to 12 feet. Wave detail, northwest 11 feet at 12 seconds. The coastal waters forecast from Pigeon Point to Point Pinos out to 10 nautical miles. Gale warning in effect through Sunday evening. For tonight, northwest winds 25 to 30 knots with gusts up to 45 knots. Seas 11 to 15 feet. Wave detail, northwest 14 feet at 14 seconds. For Sunday, northwest wind 20 to 25 knots. Gusts up to 40 knots in the afternoon. Seas 11 to 15 feet, subsiding to 10 to 13 feet in the afternoon. Wave detail, northwest 14 feet at 13 seconds. For Sunday night, northwest wind 20 to 25 knots with gusts up to 40 knots. Seas 9 to 13 feet. Wave detail, northwest 12 feet at 12 seconds. The following is an important beach hazard message from the National Weather Service. Issued at 12:15 p.m. Pacific Daylight Time. Beach hazard statement remains in effect through Monday morning. What? Strong northerly winds will generate very rough conditions at area beaches along with stronger and longshore currents. Where? Greatest impacts will be along west facing beaches of the Pacific coastline. When? Through Monday morning. Impacts. Dangerous wind and wave conditions will impact beaches and water activities such as swimming, surfing, boating, and tide pooling. Rough seas can sweep up the beach and over rocks and jetties, pulling people into a cold, turbulent ocean. Rip currents will be stronger than normal, and longshore currents can move people and items in the water quickly away from the point of entry. Local beach and cliff erosion is possible. Water temperatures will also cool rapidly due to strong upwelling conditions during this time.

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Remain out of the water to avoid hazardous surf and never turn your back on the ocean. Monitor local weather, surf, and tide forecast at www.weather.gov/mtrdoc. Sunrise, sunset, and tidal information for the San Francisco Bay Area for Saturday, May 16th. The sunset tonight, 8:13 p.m. The sunrise tomorrow, 5:58 a.m. The sunset tomorrow, 8:14 p.m. Tidal data at the Golden Gate for the afternoon and evening hours today and the morning hours of tomorrow. High tide, 12:52 p.m. at 4.67 feet. Low tide, 5:17 p.m. at 2.48 feet. High tide, 11:31 p.m. at 6.76 feet. Low tide, 6:28 a.m. at -178 feet. Here are the buoy observations for 4 p.m. Pacific Daylight Time. An offshore buoy 6 winds west at 10 knots, pressure 1,034.0 millibars. An offshore buoy 59, winds north 14 knots, water temperature 60, pressure 1,030.9 millibars, sea 7 feet, every 13 seconds. At Point Arena buoy, winds northwest 31 knots, gusting to 41, water temperature 51, pressure 1,020.2 millibars, sea 7 feet, every 8 seconds. At buoy 13 near Bodega Bay, winds northwest at 33 knots, gusting to 41, pressure 1,016.8 millibars, swell 14 feet, every 9 seconds. At Point Reyes Wave Rider buoy, water temperature 50, sea 17 feet, every 9 seconds. At San Francisco Bar buoy, water temperature 51, sea 10 feet, every 9 seconds. At San Francisco Bay, winds northwest 27 knots, gusting to 39, water temperature 51, pressure 1,016.1 millibars, seas 13 feet, every 9 seconds. At Half Moon Bay buoy, winds northwest 25 knots, gusting to 31, water temperature 52, pressure 1,017.1 millibars, seas 12 feet, every 9 seconds. At Monterey Bay buoy, winds northwest 25 knots, gusting to 33, water temperature 52, pressure 1,016.5 millibars, seas 12 feet, every 10 seconds. At Point Sur, Wave Rider buoy, water temperature 51, seas 14 feet, every 10 seconds. At Cape San Martin buoy, winds northwest 29 knots, gusting to 37, water temperature 59, pressure 1,015.6 millibars. Seas 12 feet, every 10 seconds. Synopsis for the Central California coast and bays, including the Monterey Bay, Greater Farallones, and Cordell Bank National Marine Sanctuaries. Strong surface high pressure will remain nearly stationary over the eastern Pacific through the middle of next week. This will result in widespread gale force to storm force northwesterly wind gusts across the coastal waters. Storm warnings lower to gales for Sunday. Expect rough seas through the weekend with up to 19 feet waves during the strongest winds, but seas will ease into the work week. The marine forecast for San Pablo Bay, Suisun Bay, the West Delta, and the San Francisco Bay north of the Bay Bridge. Small craft advisory in effect through late tonight. Gale warning in effect from late tonight through Sunday evening. For tonight, west wind 15 to 20 knots, easing to 10 to 15 knots late. For Sunday, northwest wind 10 to 15 knots, rising to 15 to 20 knots in the afternoon. Gusts up to 35 knots. For Sunday night, north wind 15 to 20 knots, rising to 20 to 25 knots after midnight. Gusts up to 40 knots. The marine forecast for Monterey Bay. Gale warning in effect through Sunday evening. For tonight, northwest winds 25 to 30 knots with gusts up to 40 knots, easing to 15 to 20 knots. Seas 7 to 10 feet. Wave detail, northwest 9 feet at 12 seconds and south 2 feet at 15 seconds. For Sunday, northwest wind 10 to 15 knots, rising to 22.

25 knots with gusts up to 35 knots in the afternoon. Sea 7 to 10 feet. Wave detail, northwest 9 feet at 13 seconds and south 2 feet at 14 seconds. For Sunday night, northwest wind 20 to 25 knots with gusts up to 35 knots, easing to 15 to 20 knots after midnight. Sea 7 to 10 feet, subsiding to 5 to 8 feet after midnight. Wave detail, northwest 9 feet at 13 seconds and south 2 feet at 14 seconds. The coastal waters forecast from Point Arena to Point Reyes out to 10 nautical miles. Gale warning in effect through Sunday evening. Tonight, northwest wind 30 to 35 knots, becoming 25 to 35 knots late this evening and overnight. Gusts up to 50 knots, seas 11 to 14 feet, wave detail, northwest 14 feet at 9 seconds. Sunday, northwest wind 25 to 30 knots with gusts up to 40 knots, seas 11 to 14 feet, wave detail, northwest 13 feet at 10 seconds. Sunday night, northwest wind 25 to 30 knots with gusts up to 40 knots, easing to 15 to 20 knots after midnight. Seas 11 to 14 feet, subsiding to 9 to 11 feet after midnight. Wave detail, northwest 14 feet at 11 seconds. The coastal waters forecast from Point Arena to Point Reyes 10 to 60 nautical miles offshore. Gale warning in effect until 3 p.m. Pacific Daylight Time this afternoon. Storm warning in effect through late tonight. Gale warning in effect from late tonight through late Sunday night. Tonight, northwest wind 30 to 35 knots with gusts up to 50 knots, seas 13 to 17 feet, wave detail, northwest 16 feet at 10 seconds. Sunday, northwest wind 30 to 40 knots, seas 15 to 17 feet, wave detail, northwest 16 feet at 10 seconds. Sunday night, north winds 25 to 35 knots with gusts up to 45 knots, seas 15 to 16 feet, subsiding to 13 to 14 feet after midnight. Wave detail, north 16 feet at 11 seconds. 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This broadcast originates from the National Weather Service office located in Monterey, California, and serves the coastal marine waters, including San Francisco and Monterey Bay. San Francisco bar forecast. In the deep water channel, mixed seas of 5 to 7 feet at 13 seconds. Across the bar, swell can be more than twice as high across the bar than surrounding waters. Waves are also more prone to break, particularly during strong ebb currents. Maximum ebb current of 1.3 knots at 4:55 p.m. Saturday and 4.9 knots at 4:35 a.m. Sunday. The coastal waters forecast from Point Pinos to Point Piedras Blancas out to 10 nautical miles. Gale warning in effect until 3 p.m. Pacific Daylight Time this afternoon. Storm warning in effect through late tonight. Gale warning in effect from late tonight through Sunday evening. Tonight, northwest wind 25 to 35 knots with gusts up to 50 knots, seas 11 to 14 feet, wave detail, northwest 13 feet at 12 seconds. Sunday, northwest wind 25 to 30 knots with gusts up to 45 knots, seas 11 to 14 feet, wave detail, northwest 14 feet at 13 seconds. Sunday night, northwest wind 25 to 30 knots with gusts up to 40 knots, easing to 20 to 25 knots after midnight. Sea is 12 to 14 feet, subsiding to 9 to 12 feet after midnight. Wave detail, northwest 14 feet at 13 seconds. The coastal waters forecast from Pigeon Point to Point Pinos 10 to 60 nautical miles offshore. Gale warning in effect through late Sunday night. Tonight, northwest wind 30 to 35 knots with gusts up to 45 knots, seas around 16 feet, building to 17 to 18 feet after midnight. Wave detail, northwest 18 feet at 13 seconds. Sunday, northwest wind 30 to 35 knots, becoming 25 to 35 knots in the afternoon. Sea 17 to 18 feet, subsiding to 15 to 17 feet in the afternoon. Wave detail, northwest 18 feet at 12 seconds. Sunday night, northwest wind 25 to 30 knots with gusts up.

The 40 knots sees 14 to 17 feet wave detail, northwest 17 feet at 12 seconds. The offshore waters forecast for the following marine location: Point Arena to Pigeon Point between 60 nautical miles and 150 nautical miles offshore. Issued at 2:53 p.m. Pacific Daylight Time. Gale warning, tonight, north to northwest winds 30 to 40 knots. Seas 10 to 18 feet. Sun, north winds 30 to 40 knots. Seas 11 to 18 feet. Sunday night, north winds 30 to 35 knots, diminishing to 25 to 30 knots. Seas 11 to 17 feet. Monday, north winds 20 to 30 knots. Seas 11 to 14 feet. Monday night, north winds 25 to 30 knots. Seas 11 to 13 feet. Tuesday, north winds 20 to 30 knots. Seas 11 to 13 feet. Tuesday night, north winds 20 to 30 knots. Seas 10 to 12 feet. Wednesday, north winds 20 to 30 knots. Seas 10 to 13 feet. Wednesday night, north winds 20 to 30 knots. Seas 10 to 14 feet. Thursday, north winds 20 to 30 knots. Seas 10 to 14 feet. Thursday night, north winds 15 to 25 knots. Seas 9 to 13 feet. The offshore waters forecast for the following marine location: Pigeon Point to Point Piedras Blancas between 60 nautical miles and 150 nautical miles offshore. Issued at 2:53 p.m. Pacific Daylight Time. Gale warning, tonight, north to northwest winds 30 to 40 knots. Seas 11 to 19 feet. Sun, north to northwest winds 30 to 40 knots. Seas 15 to 19 feet. Sunday night, north winds 30 to 35 knots, diminishing to 25 to 30 knots. Seas 14 to 18 feet. Monday, north winds 20 to 30 knots. Seas 10 to 15 feet. Monday night, north winds 20 to 30 knots. Seas 10 to 13 feet. Tuesday, north winds 20 to 30 knots. Seas 10 to 13 feet. Tuesday night, north winds 15 to 25 knots. Seas 9 to 11 feet. Wednesday, north to northwest winds 15 to 25 knots. Seas 9 to 11 feet. Wednesday night, north to northwest winds 15 to 25 knots. Seas 8 to 12 feet. Thursday, north to northwest winds 15 to 25 knots. Seas 8 to 12 feet. Thursday night, north to northwest winds 10 to 20 knots. Seas 8 to 12 feet. The following is an important weather message from the National Weather Service. Wind advisory remains in effect until 5 a.m. Pacific Daylight Time Sunday. What? Northwest winds 15 to 30 miles per hour with gusts up to 45 miles per hour expected, with local gusts up to 55 miles per hour. Where? Southern Monterey Bay and the Big Sur Coast, San Francisco, coastal North Bay including Point Reyes National Seashore and San Francisco Peninsula Coast. When? Until 5 a.m. Pacific Daylight Time Sunday. Impacts. Gusty winds will blow around unsecured objects. Tree limbs could be blown down and a few power outages may result. Blowing and drifting sand at the beaches and coastal roads. Winds this strong can make driving difficult, especially for high-profile vehicles. Use extra caution. Secure outdoor objects. The coastal waters forecast from Point Reyes to Pigeon Point out to 10 nautical miles. Gale warning in effect through Sunday evening. For tonight, northwest wind 30 to 35 knots, becoming 25 to 35 knots after midnight. Gusts up to 50 knots. Seas 11 to 15 feet. Wave detail, northwest 14 feet at 11 seconds and southwest 2 feet at 15 seconds. For Sunday, northwest winds 25 to 30 knots with gusts up to 40 knots. Seas 9 to 13 feet. Wave detail, northwest 13 feet at 11 seconds.